1997. Today's low temperature was 55 degrees. The normal low is 52. The record low is 29 degrees, which was set in 1928. No precipitation fell today, which leaves the monthly total at 2.45 inches. The total precipitation for the year still stands at 33.29 inches. Sunset tonight is at 6:49 p.m. Sunrise tomorrow is at 6:51 a.m. The time is currently 7:01 p.m. Central Daylight Time. 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Now for the official National Weather Service forecast for Peoria and surrounding areas of central Illinois. Rest of tonight, mostly cloudy. Lows in the mid-50s. East winds around 5 miles an hour. Sunday, mostly sunny. Highs in the lower 70s. East winds around 5 miles an hour. Sunday night, partly cloudy until midnight, then becoming mostly clear. Lows in the lower 50s. Northeast winds around 5 miles an hour. Monday, sunny. Highs in the lower 70s. Northeast winds around 5 miles an hour. Monday night, mostly clear. Lows in the mid-50s. Light and variable winds, becoming southeast around 5 miles an hour after midnight. Tuesday, mostly sunny. Highs in the mid-70s. Tuesday night, mostly cloudy. A chance of showers and thunderstorms after midnight. Lows in the lower 60s. Chance of rain 50%. Wednesday and Wednesday night, showers likely. Highs in the mid-70s. Lows in the mid-60s. Chance of rain 60%. Thursday, showers likely. Highs in the lower 70s. Chance of rain 70%. Thursday night and Friday, mostly cloudy. A chance of showers. Lows around 60. Highs around 70. Chance of rain 50%. Friday night, a chance of showers until midnight. Partly cloudy. Lows in the mid-50s. Chance of rain 40%. Saturday, mostly sunny. Highs around 70. Again, the forecast for Peoria and surrounding areas of central Illinois for the rest of tonight, mostly cloudy. Lows in the mid-50s. East winds around 5 miles an hour. At 7 p.m. in Peoria, skies were cloudy. The temperature was 66 degrees, the dew point was 56, and the relative humidity was 70%. The wind was calm. The pressure was 30.08 inches and falling. Around central and western Illinois, it was partly cloudy, with a temperature of 62 at Quincy and 65 at Pontiac. It was mostly cloudy, with a temperature of 68 at Bloomington, 65 at Moline, 65 at Lakin, and 61 at Macomb. It was cloudy, with a temperature of 62 at Galesburg, 66 at Springfield, and 72 at Lincoln. And once again at 7 p.m. in Peoria, under cloudy skies, the temperature was 66. The time is currently 7:04 p.m. Central Daylight Time. 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Now for the official National Weather Service forecast for Peoria and surrounding areas of central Illinois. Rest of tonight, mostly cloudy. Lows in the mid-50s. East winds around 5 miles an hour. Sunday, mostly sunny. Highs in the lower 70s. East winds around 5 miles an hour. Sunday night, partly cloudy until midnight, then becoming mostly clear. Lows in the lower 50s. Northeast winds around 5 miles an hour. Monday, sunny. Highs in the lower 70s. Northeast winds around 5 miles an hour. Monday night, mostly clear. Lows in the mid-50s. Light and variable winds, becoming southeast around 5 miles an hour after midnight. Tuesday, mostly sunny. Highs in the mid-70s. Tuesday night, mostly cloudy. A chance of showers and thunderstorms after midnight. Lows in the lower 60s. Chance of rain 50%. Wednesday and Wednesday night, showers likely. Highs in the mid-70s. Lows in the mid-60s. Chance of rain 60%. Thursday, showers likely. Highs in the lower 70s.

chance of rain 70%. Thursday night and Friday, mostly cloudy. A chance of showers. Lows around 60. Highs around 70. Chance of rain 50%. Friday night, a chance of showers until midnight. Partly cloudy. Lows in the mid-50s. Chance of rain 40%. Saturday, mostly sunny. Highs around 70. Again, the forecast for Peoria and surrounding areas of central Illinois for the rest of tonight, mostly cloudy. Lows in the mid-50s. East winds around 5 miles an hour. At 7 p.m. in Peoria, skies were cloudy. The temperature was 66 degrees, the dew point was 56, and the relative humidity was 70%. The wind was calm. The pressure was 30.08 inches and falling. Around central and western Illinois, it was partly cloudy, with a temperature of 62 at Quincy and 65 at Pontiac. It was mostly cloudy, with a temperature of 68 at Bloomington, 65 at Moline, 65 at Lakin, and 61 at Macomb. It was cloudy, with a temperature of 62 at Galesburg, 66 at Springfield, and 72 at Lincoln. And once again at 7 p.m. in Peoria, under cloudy skies, the temperature was 66. Looking elsewhere around the Midwest at 7 p.m., Chicago was mostly cloudy, and 59. Indianapolis was partly cloudy, and 68. St. Louis was mostly cloudy, and 64. Kansas City was cloudy, and 70. Des Moines had light rain, and 64. Milwaukee was mostly cloudy, and 56. The time is currently 7:07 p.m. Central Daylight Time. 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Now for the official National Weather Service forecast for Peoria and surrounding areas of central Illinois. Rest of tonight, mostly cloudy. Lows in the mid-50s. East winds around 5 miles an hour. Sunday, mostly sunny. Highs in the lower 70s. East winds around 5 miles an hour. Sunday night, partly cloudy until midnight, then becoming mostly clear. Lows in the lower 50s. Northeast winds around 5 miles an hour. Monday, sunny. Highs in the lower 70s. Northeast winds around 5 miles an hour. Monday night, mostly clear. Lows in the mid-50s. Light and variable winds, becoming southeast around 5 miles an hour after midnight. Tuesday, mostly sunny. Highs in the mid-70s. Tuesday night, mostly cloudy. A chance of showers and thunderstorms after midnight. Lows in the lower 60s. Chance of rain 50%. Wednesday and Wednesday night, showers likely. Highs in the mid-70s. Lows in the mid-60s. Chance of rain 60%. Thursday, showers likely. Highs in the lower 70s. Chance of rain 70%. Thursday night and Friday, mostly cloudy. A chance of showers. Lows around 60. Highs around 70. Chance of rain 50%. Friday night, a chance of showers until midnight. Partly cloudy. Lows in the mid-50s. Chance of rain 40%. Saturday, mostly sunny. Highs around 70. Again, the forecast for Peoria and surrounding areas of central Illinois for the rest of tonight, mostly cloudy. Lows in the mid-50s. East winds around 5 miles an hour. At 7 p.m. in Peoria, skies were cloudy. The temperature was 66 degrees, the dew point was 56, and the relative humidity was 70%. The wind was calm. The pressure was 30.08 inches and falling. Around central and western Illinois, it was partly cloudy, with a temperature of 62 at Quincy and 65 at Pontiac. It was mostly cloudy, with a temperature of 68 at Bloomington, 65 at Moline, 65 at Lakin, and 61 at Macomb. It was cloudy, with a temperature of 62 at Galesburg, 66 at Springfield, and 72 at Lincoln. And once again at 7 p.m. in Peoria, under cloudy skies, the temperature was 66. Looking elsewhere around the Midwest at 7 p.m., Chicago was mostly cloudy, and 59. Indianapolis was partly cloudy, and 68.

St. Louis was mostly cloudy and 64. Kansas City was cloudy and 70. Des Moines had light rain and 64. Milwaukee was mostly cloudy and 56. The time is currently 7:11 p.m. Central Daylight Time. 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Now for the official National Weather Service forecast for Peoria and surrounding areas of central Illinois. Rest of tonight, mostly cloudy. Lows in the mid-50s. East winds around 5 miles an hour. Sunday, mostly sunny. Highs in the lower 70s. East winds around 5 miles an hour. Sunday night, partly cloudy until midnight, then becoming mostly clear. Lows in the lower 50s. Northeast winds around 5 miles an hour. Monday, sunny. Highs in the lower 70s. Northeast winds around 5 miles an hour. Monday night, mostly clear. Lows in the mid-50s. Light and variable winds, becoming southeast around 5 miles an hour after midnight. Tuesday, mostly sunny. Highs in the mid-70s. Tuesday night, mostly cloudy. A chance of showers and thunderstorms after midnight. Lows in the lower 60s. Chance of rain 50%. Wednesday and Wednesday night, showers likely. Highs in the mid-70s. Lows in the mid-60s. Chance of rain 60%. Thursday, showers likely. Highs in the lower 70s. Chance of rain 70%. Thursday night and Friday, mostly cloudy. A chance of showers. Lows around 60. Highs around 70. Chance of rain 50%. Friday night, a chance of showers until midnight. Partly cloudy. Lows in the mid-50s. Chance of rain 40%. Saturday, mostly sunny. Highs around 70. Again, the forecast for Peoria and surrounding areas of central Illinois for the rest of tonight, mostly cloudy. Lows in the mid-50s. East winds around 5 miles an hour. 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At 7 p.m. in Peoria, skies were cloudy. The temperature was 66 degrees, the dew point was 56, and the relative humidity was 70%. The wind was calm. The pressure was 30.08 inches and falling. Around central and western Illinois, it was partly cloudy, with a temperature of 62 at Quincy and 65 at Pontiac. It was mostly cloudy, with a temperature of 68 at Bloomington, 65 at Moline, 65 at Lakin, and 61 at Macomb. It was cloudy, with a temperature of 62 at Galesburg, 66 at Springfield, and 72 at Lincoln. And once again at 7 p.m. in Peoria, under cloudy skies, the temperature was 66. Looking elsewhere around the Midwest at 7 p.m., Chicago was mostly cloudy, and 59. Indianapolis was partly cloudy, and 68. St. Louis was mostly cloudy, and 64. Kansas City was cloudy, and 70. Des Moines had light rain, and 64. Milwaukee was mostly cloudy, and 56. The Peoria, Illinois climate summary for this evening, as of 4 p.m., September 26, 2026. Today's high temperature was 73 degrees. The normal high is 75. The record high is 93 degrees, which was set in 1897. Today's low temperature was 55 degrees. The normal low is 52. The record low is 29 degrees, which was set in 1928. No precipitation fell today, which leaves the monthly total at 2.45 inches. The total precipitation for the year still stands at 33.29 inches. Sunset tonight is at 6:49 p.m. Sunrise tomorrow is at 6:51 a.m.

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Now for the official National Weather Service forecast for Peoria and surrounding areas of central Illinois. Rest of tonight, mostly cloudy. Lows in the mid-50s. East winds around 5 miles an hour. Sunday, mostly sunny. Highs in the lower 70s. East winds around 5 miles an hour. Sunday night, partly cloudy until midnight, then becoming mostly clear. Lows in the lower 50s. Northeast winds around 5 miles an hour. Monday, sunny. Highs in the lower 70s. Northeast winds around 5 miles an hour. Monday night, mostly clear. Lows in the mid-50s. Light and variable winds, becoming southeast around 5 miles an hour after midnight. Tuesday, mostly sunny. Highs in the mid-70s. Tuesday night, mostly cloudy. A chance of showers and thunderstorms after midnight. Lows in the lower 60s. Chance of rain 50%. Wednesday and Wednesday night, showers likely. Highs in the mid-70s. Lows in the mid-60s. Chance of rain 60%. Thursday, showers likely. Highs in the lower 70s. Chance of rain 70%. Thursday night and Friday, mostly cloudy. A chance of showers. Lows around 60. Highs around 70. Chance of rain 50%. Friday night, a chance of showers until midnight. Partly cloudy. Lows in the mid-50s. Chance of rain 40%. Saturday, mostly sunny. Highs around 70. Again, the forecast for Peoria and surrounding areas of central Illinois for the rest of tonight, mostly cloudy. Lows in the mid-50s. East winds around 5 miles an hour. At 7 p.m. in Peoria, skies were cloudy. The temperature was 66 degrees, the dew point was 56, and the relative humidity was 70%. The wind was calm. The pressure was 30.08 inches and falling. Around central and western Illinois, it was partly cloudy, with a temperature of 62 at Quincy and 65 at Pontiac. It was mostly cloudy, with a temperature of 68 at Bloomington, 65 at Moline, 65 at Lakin, and 61 at Macomb. It was cloudy, with a temperature of 62 at Galesburg, 66 at Springfield, and 72 at Lincoln. And once again at 7 p.m. in Peoria, under cloudy skies, the temperature was 66. Looking elsewhere around the Midwest at 7 p.m., Chicago was mostly cloudy, and 59. Indianapolis was partly cloudy, and 68. St. Louis was mostly cloudy, and 64. Kansas City was cloudy, and 70. Des Moines had light rain, and 64. Milwaukee was mostly cloudy, and 56. The time is currently 7:19 p.m. Central Daylight Time. 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Now for the official National Weather Service forecast for Peoria and surrounding areas of central Illinois. Rest of tonight, mostly cloudy. Lows in the mid-50s. East winds around 5 miles an hour. Sunday, mostly sunny. Highs in the lower 70s. East winds around 5 miles an hour. Sunday night, partly cloudy until midnight, then becoming mostly clear. Lows in the lower 50s. Northeast winds around 5 miles an hour. Monday, sunny. Highs in the lower 70s. Northeast winds around 5 miles an hour. Monday night, mostly clear. Lows in the mid-50s. Light and variable winds, becoming southeast around 5 miles an hour after midnight. Tuesday, mostly sunny. Highs in the mid-70s. Tuesday night, mostly cloudy. A chance of showers and thunderstorms after midnight. Lows in the lower 60s. Chance of rain 50%. Wednesday and Wednesday night, showers likely. Highs in the mid-70s. Lows in the mid-60s. Chance of rain 60%. Thursday, showers likely. Highs in the lower 70s. Chance of rain 70%. Thursday night and Friday, mostly cloudy.

a chance of showers. Lows around 60. Highs around 70. Chance of rain 50%. Friday night, a chance of showers until midnight. Partly cloudy. Lows in the mid-50s. Chance of rain 40%. Saturday, mostly sunny. Highs around 70. Again, the forecast for Peoria and surrounding areas of central Illinois for the rest of tonight, mostly cloudy. Lows in the mid-50s. East winds around 5 miles an hour. At 7 p.m. in Peoria, skies were cloudy. The temperature was 66 degrees, the dew point was 56, and the relative humidity was 70%. The wind was calm. The pressure was 30.08 inches and falling. Around central and western Illinois, it was partly cloudy, with a temperature of 62 at Quincy and 65 at Pontiac. It was mostly cloudy, with a temperature of 68 at Bloomington, 65 at Moline, 65 at Lakin, and 61 at Macomb. It was cloudy, with a temperature of 62 at Galesburg, 66 at Springfield, and 72 at Lincoln. And once again at 7 p.m. in Peoria, under cloudy skies, the temperature was 66. At 7 p.m. in Peoria, skies were cloudy. The temperature was 66 degrees, the dew point was 56, and the relative humidity was 70%. The wind was calm. The pressure was 30.08 inches and falling. Around central and western Illinois, it was partly cloudy, with a temperature of 65 at Lakin, 62 at Quincy, and 65 at Pontiac. It was mostly cloudy, with a temperature of 68 at Bloomington, 65 at Moline, and 61 at Macomb. It was cloudy, with a temperature of 62 at Galesburg, 66 at Springfield, and 72 at Lincoln. And once again at 7 p.m. in Peoria, under cloudy skies, the temperature was 66. Looking elsewhere around the Midwest at 7 p.m., Chicago was mostly cloudy, and 59. Indianapolis was partly cloudy, and 68. St. Louis was mostly cloudy, and 64. Kansas City was cloudy, and 70. Des Moines had light rain, and 64. Milwaukee was mostly cloudy, and 56. The time is currently 7:23 p.m. Central Daylight Time. 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Now for the official National Weather Service forecast for Peoria and surrounding areas of central Illinois. Rest of tonight, mostly cloudy. Lows in the mid-50s. East winds around 5 miles an hour. Sunday, mostly sunny. Highs in the lower 70s. East winds around 5 miles an hour. Sunday night, partly cloudy until midnight, then becoming mostly clear. Lows in the lower 50s. Northeast winds around 5 miles an hour. Monday, sunny. Highs in the lower 70s. Northeast winds around 5 miles an hour. Monday night, mostly clear. Lows in the mid-50s. Light and variable winds, becoming southeast around 5 miles an hour after midnight. Tuesday, mostly sunny. Highs in the mid-70s. Tuesday night, mostly cloudy. A chance of showers and thunderstorms after midnight. Lows in the lower 60s. Chance of rain 50%. Wednesday and Wednesday night, showers likely. Highs in the mid-70s. Lows in the mid-60s. Chance of rain 60%. Thursday, showers likely. Highs in the lower 70s. Chance of rain 70%. Thursday night and Friday, mostly cloudy. A chance of showers. Lows around 60. Highs around 70. Chance of rain 50%. Friday night, a chance of showers until midnight. Partly cloudy. Lows in the mid-50s. Chance of rain 40%. Saturday, mostly sunny. Highs around 70. Again, the forecast for Peoria and surrounding areas of central Illinois for the rest of tonight, mostly cloudy. Lows in the mid-50s. East winds around 5 miles an hour. At 7 p.m. in Peoria, skies were cloudy. The temperature was 66 degrees, the dew point was 56, and the relative humidity was 70%. The wind was calm. The pressure was 30.08 inches and falling.

around central and western Illinois, it was partly cloudy, with a temperature of 65 at Lakin, 62 at Quincy, and 65 at Pontiac. It was mostly cloudy, with a temperature of 68 at Bloomington, 65 at Moline, and 61 at Macomb. It was cloudy, with a temperature of 62 at Galesburg, 66 at Springfield, and 72 at Lincoln. And once again at 7 p.m. in Peoria, under cloudy skies, the temperature was 66. Looking elsewhere around the Midwest at 7 p.m., Chicago was mostly cloudy, and 59. Indianapolis was partly cloudy, and 68. St. Louis was mostly cloudy, and 64. Kansas City was cloudy, and 70. Des Moines had light rain, and 64. Milwaukee was mostly cloudy, and 56. The time is currently 7:26 p.m. Central Daylight Time. 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Now for the official National Weather Service forecast for Peoria and surrounding areas of central Illinois. Rest of tonight, mostly cloudy. Lows in the mid-50s. East winds around 5 miles an hour. Sunday, mostly sunny. Highs in the lower 70s. East winds around 5 miles an hour. Sunday night, partly cloudy until midnight, then becoming mostly clear. Lows in the lower 50s. Northeast winds around 5 miles an hour. Monday, sunny. Highs in the lower 70s. Northeast winds around 5 miles an hour. Monday night, mostly clear. Lows in the mid-50s. Light and variable winds, becoming southeast around 5 miles an hour after midnight. Tuesday, mostly sunny. Highs in the mid-70s. Tuesday night, mostly cloudy. A chance of showers and thunderstorms after midnight. Lows in the lower 60s. Chance of rain 50%. Wednesday and Wednesday night, showers likely. Highs in the mid-70s. Lows in the mid-60s. Chance of rain 60%. Thursday, showers likely. Highs in the lower 70s. Chance of rain 70%. Thursday night and Friday, mostly cloudy. A chance of showers. Lows around 60. Highs around 70. Chance of rain 50%. Friday night, a chance of showers until midnight. Partly cloudy. Lows in the mid-50s. Chance of rain 40%. Saturday, mostly sunny. Highs around 70. Again, the forecast for Peoria and surrounding areas of central Illinois for the rest of tonight, mostly cloudy. Lows in the mid-50s. East winds around 5 miles an hour. At 7 p.m. in Peoria, skies were cloudy. The temperature was 66 degrees, the dew point was 56, and the relative humidity was 70%. The wind was calm. The pressure was 30.08 inches and falling. Around central and western Illinois, it was partly cloudy, with a temperature of 65 at Lakin, 62 at Quincy, and 65 at Pontiac. It was mostly cloudy, with a temperature of 68 at Bloomington, 65 at Moline, and 61 at Macomb. It was cloudy, with a temperature of 62 at Galesburg, 66 at Springfield, and 72 at Lincoln. And once again at 7 p.m. in Peoria, under cloudy skies, the temperature was 66. Looking elsewhere around the Midwest at 7 p.m., Chicago was mostly cloudy, and 59. Indianapolis was partly cloudy, and 68. St. Louis was mostly cloudy, and 64. Kansas City was cloudy, and 70. Des Moines had light rain, and 64. Milwaukee was mostly cloudy, and 56. The Peoria, Illinois climate summary for this evening, as of 4 p.m., September 26, 2026. Today's high temperature was 73 degrees. The normal high is 75. The record high is 93 degrees, which was set in 1897. Today's low temperature was 55 degrees. The normal low is 52. The record low is 29 degrees, which was set in 1928. No precipitation fell today, which leaves the monthly total at 2.45 inches. The total precipitation for the year still stands at 33.29 inches. Sunset tonight is at 6:49 p.m.

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Now for the official National Weather Service forecast for Peoria and surrounding areas of central Illinois. Rest of tonight, mostly cloudy. Lows in the mid-50s. East winds around 5 miles an hour. Sunday, mostly sunny. Highs in the lower 70s. East winds around 5 miles an hour. Sunday night, partly cloudy until midnight, then becoming mostly clear. Lows in the lower 50s. Northeast winds around 5 miles an hour. Monday, sunny. Highs in the lower 70s. Northeast winds around 5 miles an hour. Monday night, mostly clear. Lows in the mid-50s. Light and variable winds, becoming southeast around 5 miles an hour after midnight. Tuesday, mostly sunny. Highs in the mid-70s. Tuesday night, mostly cloudy. A chance of showers and thunderstorms after midnight. Lows in the lower 60s. Chance of rain 50%. Wednesday and Wednesday night, showers likely. Highs in the mid-70s. Lows in the mid-60s. Chance of rain 60%. Thursday, showers likely. Highs in the lower 70s. Chance of rain 70%. Thursday night and Friday, mostly cloudy. A chance of showers. Lows around 60. Highs around 70. Chance of rain 50%. Friday night, a chance of showers until midnight. Partly cloudy. Lows in the mid-50s. Chance of rain 40%. Saturday, mostly sunny. Highs around 70. Again, the forecast for Peoria and surrounding areas of central Illinois for the rest of tonight, mostly cloudy. Lows in the mid-50s. East winds around 5 miles an hour. At 7 p.m. in Peoria, skies were cloudy. Tonight, mostly cloudy. Lows in the mid-50s. East winds around 5 miles an hour. At 7 p.m. in Peoria, skies were cloudy. The temperature was 66 degrees, the dew point was 56, and the relative humidity was 70%. The wind was calm. The pressure was 30.08 inches and falling. Around central and western Illinois, it was partly cloudy, with a temperature of 65 at Lakin, 62 at Quincy, and 65 at Pontiac. It was mostly cloudy, with a temperature of 68 at Bloomington, 65 at Moline, and 61 at Macomb. It was cloudy, with a temperature of 62 at Galesburg, 66 at Springfield, and 72 at Lincoln. And once again at 7 p.m. in Peoria, under cloudy skies, the temperature was 66. Looking elsewhere around the Midwest at 7 p.m., Chicago was mostly cloudy, and 59. Indianapolis was partly cloudy, and 68. St. Louis was mostly cloudy, and 64. Kansas City was cloudy, and 70. Des Moines had light rain, and 64. Milwaukee was mostly cloudy, and 56. The time is currently 7:34 p.m. Central Daylight Time. 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Now for the official National Weather Service forecast for Peoria and surrounding areas of central Illinois. Rest of tonight, mostly cloudy. Lows in the mid-50s. East winds around 5 miles an hour. Sunday, mostly sunny. Highs in the lower 70s. East winds around 5 miles an hour. Sunday night, partly cloudy until midnight, then becoming mostly clear. Lows in the lower 50s. Northeast winds around 5 miles an hour. Monday, sunny. Highs in the lower 70s. Northeast winds around 5 miles an hour. Monday night, mostly clear. Lows in the mid-50s. Light and variable winds, becoming southeast around 5 miles an hour after midnight. Tuesday, mostly sunny. Highs in the mid-70s. Tuesday night, mostly cloudy. A chance of showers and thunderstorms after midnight. Lows in the lower 60s. Chance of rain 50%. Wednesday and Wednesday night, showers likely. Highs in the mid-70s.

70s. Lows in the mid-60s. Chance of rain 60%. Thursday, showers likely. Highs in the lower 70s. Chance of rain 70%. Thursday night and Friday, mostly cloudy. A chance of showers. Lows around 60. Highs around 70. Chance of rain 50%. Friday night, a chance of showers until midnight. Partly cloudy. Lows in the mid-50s. Chance of rain 40%. Saturday, mostly sunny. Highs around 70. Again, the forecast for Peoria and surrounding areas of central Illinois for the rest of tonight, mostly cloudy. Lows in the mid-50s. East winds around 5 miles an hour. At 7 p.m. in Peoria, skies were cloudy. The temperature was 66 degrees, the dew point was 56, and the relative humidity was 70%. The wind was calm. The pressure was 30.08 inches and falling. Around central and western Illinois, it was partly cloudy, with a temperature of 65 at Lakin, 62 at Quincy, and 65 at Pontiac. It was mostly cloudy, with a temperature of 68 at Bloomington, 65 at Moline, and 61 at Macomb. It was cloudy, with a temperature of 62 at Galesburg, 66 at Springfield, and 72 at Lincoln. And once again at 7 p.m. in Peoria, under cloudy skies, the temperature was 66. Looking elsewhere around the Midwest at 7 p.m., Chicago was mostly cloudy, and 59. Indianapolis was partly cloudy, and 68. St. Louis was mostly cloudy, and 64. Kansas City was cloudy, and 70. Des Moines had light rain, and 64. Milwaukee was mostly cloudy, and 56. The time is currently 7:37 p.m. Central Daylight Time. 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Now for the official National Weather Service forecast for Peoria and surrounding areas of central Illinois. Rest of tonight, mostly cloudy. Lows in the mid-50s. East winds around 5 miles an hour. Sunday, mostly sunny. Highs in the lower 70s. East winds around 5 miles an hour. Sunday night, partly cloudy until midnight, then becoming mostly clear. Lows in the lower 50s. Northeast winds around 5 miles an hour. Monday, sunny. Highs in the lower 70s. Northeast winds around 5 miles an hour. Monday night, mostly clear. Lows in the mid-50s. Light and variable winds, becoming southeast around 5 miles an hour after midnight. Tuesday, mostly sunny. Highs in the mid-70s. Tuesday night, mostly cloudy. A chance of showers and thunderstorms after midnight. Lows in the lower 60s. Chance of rain 50%. Wednesday and Wednesday night, showers likely. Highs in the mid-70s. Lows in the mid-60s. Chance of rain 60%. Thursday, showers likely. Highs in the lower 70s. Chance of rain 70%. Thursday night and Friday, mostly cloudy. A chance of showers. Lows around 60. Highs around 70. Chance of rain 50%. Friday night, a chance of showers until midnight. Partly cloudy. Lows in the mid-50s. Chance of rain 40%. Saturday, mostly sunny. Highs around 70. Again, the forecast for Peoria and surrounding areas of central Illinois for the rest of tonight, mostly cloudy. Lows in the mid-50s. East winds around 5 miles an hour. Now for the official National Weather Service forecast for Peoria and surrounding areas of central Illinois. Rest of tonight, mostly cloudy. Lows in the mid-50s. East winds around 5 miles an hour. Sunday, mostly sunny. Highs in the lower 70s. East winds around 5 miles an hour. Sunday night, partly cloudy until midnight, then becoming mostly clear. Lows in the lower 50s. Northeast winds around 5 miles an hour. Monday, sunny. Highs in the lower 70s. Northeast winds around 5 miles an hour. Monday night, mostly clear. Lows in the mid-50s.
light and variable winds, becoming southeast around 5 miles an hour after midnight. Tuesday, mostly sunny. Highs in the mid-70s. Tuesday night, mostly cloudy. A chance of showers and thunderstorms after midnight. Lows in the lower 60s. Chance of rain 50%. Wednesday and Wednesday night, showers likely. Highs in the mid-70s. Lows in the mid-60s. Chance of rain 60%. Thursday, showers likely. Highs in the lower 70s. Chance of rain 70%. Thursday night and Friday, mostly cloudy. A chance of showers. Lows around 60. Highs around 70. Chance of rain 50%. Friday night, a chance of showers until midnight. Partly cloudy. Lows in the mid-50s. Chance of rain 40%. Saturday, mostly sunny. Highs around 70. Again, the forecast for Peoria and surrounding areas of central Illinois for the rest of tonight, mostly cloudy. Lows in the mid-50s. East winds around 5 miles an hour. At 7 p.m. in Peoria, skies were cloudy. The temperature was 66 degrees, the dew point was 56, and the relative humidity was 70%. The wind was calm. The pressure was 30.08 inches and falling. Around central and western Illinois, it was partly cloudy, with a temperature of 65 at Lakin, 62 at Quincy, and 65 at Pontiac. It was mostly cloudy, with a temperature of 68 at Bloomington, 65 at Moline, and 61 at Macomb. It was cloudy, with a temperature of 62 at Galesburg, 66 at Springfield, and 72 at Lincoln. And once again at 7 p.m. in Peoria, under cloudy skies, the temperature was 66. Looking elsewhere around the Midwest at 7 p.m., Chicago was mostly cloudy, and 59. Indianapolis was partly cloudy, and 68. St. Louis was mostly cloudy, and 64. Kansas City was cloudy, and 70. Des Moines had light rain, and 64. Milwaukee was mostly cloudy, and 56. The time is currently 7:43 p.m. Central Daylight Time. 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Now for the official National Weather Service forecast for Peoria and surrounding areas of central Illinois. Rest of tonight, mostly cloudy. Lows in the mid-50s. East winds around 5 miles an hour. Sunday, mostly sunny. Highs in the lower 70s. East winds around 5 miles an hour. Sunday night, partly cloudy until midnight, then becoming mostly clear. Lows in the lower 50s. Northeast winds around 5 miles an hour. Monday, sunny. Highs in the lower 70s. Northeast winds around 5 miles an hour. Monday night, mostly clear. Lows in the mid-50s. Light and variable winds, becoming southeast around 5 miles an hour after midnight. Tuesday, mostly sunny. Highs in the mid-70s. Tuesday night, mostly cloudy. A chance of showers and thunderstorms after midnight. Lows in the lower 60s. Chance of rain 50%. Wednesday and Wednesday night, showers likely. Highs in the mid-70s. Lows in the mid-60s. Chance of rain 60%. Thursday, showers likely. Highs in the lower 70s. Chance of rain 70%. Thursday night and Friday, mostly cloudy. A chance of showers. Lows around 60. Highs around 70. Chance of rain 50%. Friday night, a chance of showers until midnight. Partly cloudy. Lows in the mid-50s. Chance of rain 40%. Saturday, mostly sunny. Highs around 70. Again, the forecast for Peoria and surrounding areas of central Illinois for the rest of tonight, mostly cloudy. Lows in the mid-50s. East winds around 5 miles an hour. The Peoria, Illinois climate summary for this evening, as of 4 p.m., September 26, 2026. Today's high temperature was 73 degrees. The normal high is 75. The record high is 93 degrees, which was set in 1897. Today's low temperature was 55 degrees.
The normal low is 52.

record low is 29 degrees, which was set in 1928. No precipitation fell today, which leaves the monthly total at 2.45 inches. The total precipitation for the year still stands at 33.29 inches. Sunset tonight is at 6:49 p.m. Sunrise tomorrow is at 6:51 a.m. At 7 p.m. in Peoria, skies were cloudy. The temperature was 66 degrees, the dew point was 56, and the relative humidity was 70%. The wind was calm. The pressure was 30.08 inches and falling. Around central and western Illinois, it was partly cloudy, with a temperature of 65 at Lakin, 62 at Quincy, and 65 at Pontiac. It was mostly cloudy, with a temperature of 68 at Bloomington, 65 at Moline, and 61 at Macomb. It was cloudy, with a temperature of 62 at Galesburg, 66 at Springfield, and 72 at Lincoln. And once again at 7 p.m. in Peoria, under cloudy skies, the temperature was 66. Looking elsewhere around the Midwest at 7 p.m., Chicago was mostly cloudy, and 59. Indianapolis was partly cloudy, and 68. St. Louis was mostly cloudy, and 64. Kansas City was cloudy, and 70. Des Moines had light rain, and 64. Milwaukee was mostly cloudy, and 56. The time is currently 7:47 p.m. Central Daylight Time. 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Now for the official National Weather Service forecast for Peoria and surrounding areas of central Illinois. Rest of tonight, mostly cloudy. Lows in the mid-50s. East winds around 5 miles an hour. Sunday, mostly sunny. Highs in the lower 70s. East winds around 5 miles an hour. Sunday night, partly cloudy until midnight, then becoming mostly clear. Lows in the lower 50s. Northeast winds around 5 miles an hour. Monday, sunny. Highs in the lower 70s. Northeast winds around 5 miles an hour. Monday night, mostly clear. Lows in the mid-50s. Light and variable winds, becoming southeast around 5 miles an hour after midnight. Tuesday, mostly sunny. Highs in the mid-70s. Tuesday night, mostly cloudy. A chance of showers and thunderstorms after midnight. Lows in the lower 60s. Chance of rain 50%. Wednesday and Wednesday night, showers likely. Highs in the mid-70s. Lows in the mid-60s. Chance of rain 60%. Thursday, showers likely. Highs in the lower 70s. Chance of rain 70%. Thursday night and Friday, mostly cloudy. A chance of showers. Lows around 60. Highs around 70. Chance of rain 50%. Friday night, a chance of showers until midnight. Partly cloudy. Lows in the mid-50s. Chance of rain 40%. Saturday, mostly sunny. Highs around 70. Again, the forecast for Peoria and surrounding areas of central Illinois for the rest of tonight, mostly cloudy. Lows in the mid-50s. East winds around 5 miles an hour. At 7 p.m. in Peoria, skies were cloudy. The temperature was 66 degrees, the dew point was 56, and the relative humidity was 70%. The wind was calm. The pressure was 30.08 inches and falling. Around central and western Illinois, it was partly cloudy, with a temperature of 65 at Lakin, 62 at Quincy, and 65 at Pontiac. It was mostly cloudy, with a temperature of 68 at Bloomington, 65 at Moline, and 61 at Macomb. It was cloudy, with a temperature of 62 at Galesburg, 66 at Springfield, and 72 at Lincoln. And once again at 7 p.m. in Peoria, under cloudy skies, the temperature was 66. Looking elsewhere around the Midwest at 7 p.m., Chicago was mostly cloudy, and 59. Indianapolis was partly cloudy, and 68. St. Louis was mostly cloudy, and 64. Kansas City was cloudy, and 70. Des Moines had light rain, and 64. Milwaukee was mostly cloudy, and 56. The time is currently 7:50 p.m. Central Daylight.

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Now for the official National Weather Service forecast for Peoria and surrounding areas of central Illinois. Rest of tonight, mostly cloudy. Lows in the mid-50s. East winds around 5 miles an hour. Sunday, mostly sunny. Highs in the lower 70s. East winds around 5 miles an hour. Sunday night, partly cloudy until midnight, then becoming mostly clear. Lows in the lower 50s. Northeast winds around 5 miles an hour. Monday, sunny. Highs in the lower 70s. Northeast winds around 5 miles an hour. Monday night, mostly clear. Lows in the mid-50s. Light and variable winds, becoming southeast around 5 miles an hour after midnight. Tuesday, mostly sunny. Highs in the mid-70s. Tuesday night, mostly cloudy. A chance of showers and thunderstorms after midnight. Lows in the lower 60s. Chance of rain 50%. Wednesday and Wednesday night, showers likely. Highs in the mid-70s. Lows in the mid-60s. Chance of rain 60%. Thursday, showers likely. Highs in the lower 70s. Chance of rain 70%. Thursday night and Friday, mostly cloudy. A chance of showers. Lows around 60. Highs around 70. Chance of rain 50%. Friday night, a chance of showers until midnight. Partly cloudy. Lows in the mid-50s. Chance of rain 40%. Saturday, mostly sunny. Highs around 70. Again, the forecast for Peoria and surrounding areas of central Illinois for the rest of tonight, mostly cloudy. Lows in the mid-50s. East winds around 5 miles an hour. At 7 p.m. in Peoria, skies were cloudy. The temperature was 66 degrees, the dew point was 56, and the relative humidity was 70%. The wind was calm. The pressure was 30.08 inches and falling. Around central and western Illinois, it was partly cloudy, with a temperature of 65 at Lakin, 62 at Quincy, and 65 at Pontiac. It was mostly cloudy, with a temperature of 68 at Bloomington, 65 at Moline, and 61 at Macomb. It was cloudy, with a temperature of 62 at Galesburg, 66 at Springfield, and 72 at Lincoln. And once again at 7 p.m. in Peoria, under cloudy skies, the temperature was 66. Looking elsewhere around the Midwest at 7 p.m., Chicago was mostly cloudy, and 59. Indianapolis was partly cloudy, and 68. St. Louis was mostly cloudy, and 64. Kansas City was cloudy, and 70. Des Moines had light rain, and 64. Milwaukee was mostly cloudy, and 56. The time is currently 7:54 p.m. Central Daylight Time. 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Now for the official National Weather Service forecast for Peoria and surrounding areas of central Illinois. Rest of tonight, mostly cloudy. Lows in the mid-50s. East winds around 5 miles an hour. Sunday, mostly sunny. Highs in the lower 70s. East winds around 5 miles an hour. Sunday night, partly cloudy until midnight, then becoming mostly clear. Lows in the lower 50s. Northeast winds around 5 miles an hour. Monday, sunny. Highs in the lower 70s. Northeast winds around 5 miles an hour. Monday night, mostly clear. Lows in the mid-50s. Light and variable winds, becoming southeast around 5 miles an hour after midnight. Tuesday, mostly sunny. Highs in the mid-70s. Tuesday night, mostly cloudy. A chance of showers and thunderstorms after midnight. Lows in the lower 60s. Chance of rain 50%. Wednesday and Wednesday night, showers likely. Highs in the mid-70s. Lows in the mid-60s. Chance of rain 60%. Thursday, showers likely. Highs in the lower 70s. Chance of rain 70%. Thursday night and Friday, mostly cloudy. A chance of showers. Lows around 60.

mostly cloudy, with a temperature of 68 at Bloomington, 65 at Moline, and 61 at Macomb. It was cloudy, with a temperature of 62 at Galesburg, 66 at Springfield, and 72 at Lincoln. And once again at 7 p.m. in Peoria, under cloudy skies, the temperature was 66. Looking elsewhere around the Midwest at 7 p.m., Chicago was mostly cloudy, and 59. Indianapolis was partly cloudy, and 68. St. Louis was mostly cloudy, and 64. Kansas City was cloudy, and 70. Des Moines had light rain, and 64. Milwaukee was mostly cloudy, and 56. The time is currently 7:57 p.m. Central Daylight Time. 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Now for the official National Weather Service forecast for Peoria and surrounding areas of central Illinois. Rest of tonight, mostly cloudy. Lows in the mid-50s. East winds around 5 miles an hour. Sunday, mostly sunny. Highs in the lower 70s. East winds around 5 miles an hour. Sunday night, partly cloudy until midnight, then becoming mostly clear. Lows in the lower 50s. Northeast winds around 5 miles an hour. Monday, sunny. Highs in the lower 70s. Northeast winds around 5 miles an hour. Monday night, mostly clear. Lows in the mid-50s. Light and variable winds, becoming southeast around 5 miles an hour after midnight. Tuesday, mostly sunny. Highs in the mid-70s. Tuesday night, mostly cloudy. A chance of showers and thunderstorms after midnight. Lows in the lower 60s. Chance of rain 50%. Wednesday and Wednesday night, showers likely. Highs in the mid-70s. Lows in the mid-60s. Chance of rain 60%. Thursday, showers likely. Highs in the lower 70s. Chance of rain 70%. Thursday night and Friday, mostly cloudy. A chance of showers. Lows around 60. Highs around 70. Chance of rain 50%. Friday night, a chance of showers until midnight. Partly cloudy. Lows in the mid-50s. Chance of rain 40%. Saturday, mostly sunny. Highs around 70. Again, the forecast for Peoria and surrounding areas of central Illinois for the rest of tonight, mostly cloudy. Lows in the mid-50s. East winds around 5 miles an hour. At 7 p.m. in Peoria, skies were cloudy. The temperature was 66 degrees, the dew point was 56, and the relative humidity was 70%. The wind was calm. The pressure was 30.08 inches and falling. Around central and western Illinois, it was partly cloudy, with a temperature of 65 at Lakin, 62 at Quincy, and 65 at Pontiac. It was mostly cloudy, with a temperature of 68 at Bloomington, 65 at Moline, and 61 at Macomb. It was cloudy, with a temperature of 62 at Galesburg, 66 at Springfield, and 72 at Lincoln. And once again at 7 p.m. in Peoria, under cloudy skies, the temperature was 66. The time is currently 8 p.m. Central Daylight Time. 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Now for the official National Weather Service forecast for Peoria and surrounding areas of central Illinois. Rest of tonight, mostly cloudy. Lows in the mid-50s. East winds around 5 miles an hour. Sunday, mostly sunny. Highs in the lower 70s. East winds around 5 miles an hour. Sunday night, partly cloudy until midnight, then becoming mostly clear. Lows in the lower 50s. Northeast winds around 5 miles an hour. Monday, sunny. Highs in the lower 70s. Northeast winds around 5 miles an hour. Monday night, mostly clear. Lows in the mid-50s. Light and variable winds, becoming southeast around 5 miles an hour after midnight. Tuesday, mostly sunny. Highs in the mid-70s. Tuesday night, mostly cloudy. A chance of showers and thunderstorms after midnight. Lows in the lower 60s. Chance of rain 50%.

Wednesday and Wednesday night, showers likely. Highs in the mid-70s. Lows in the mid-60s. Chance of rain 60%. Thursday, showers likely. Highs in the lower 70s. Chance of rain 70%. Thursday night and Friday, mostly cloudy. A chance of showers. Lows around 60. Highs around 70. Chance of rain 50%. Friday night, a chance of showers until midnight. Partly cloudy. Lows in the mid-50s. Chance of rain 40%. Saturday, mostly sunny. Highs around 70. Again, the forecast for Peoria and surrounding areas of central Illinois for the rest of tonight, mostly cloudy. Lows in the mid-50s. East winds around 5 miles an hour. The time is currently 8:02 p.m. Central Daylight Time. 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Now for the official National Weather Service forecast for Peoria and surrounding areas of central Illinois. Rest of tonight, mostly cloudy. Lows in the mid-50s. East winds around 5 miles an hour. Sunday, mostly sunny. Highs in the lower 70s. East winds around 5 miles an hour. Sunday night, partly cloudy until midnight, then becoming mostly clear. Lows in the lower 50s. Northeast winds around 5 miles an hour. Monday, sunny. Highs in the lower 70s. Northeast winds around 5 miles an hour. Monday night, mostly clear. Lows in the mid-50s. Light and variable winds, becoming southeast around 5 miles an hour after midnight. Tuesday, mostly sunny. Highs in the mid-70s. Tuesday night, mostly cloudy. A chance of showers and thunderstorms after midnight. Lows in the lower 60s. Chance of rain 50%. Wednesday and Wednesday night, showers likely. Highs in the mid-70s. Lows in the mid-60s. Chance of rain 60%. Thursday, showers likely. Highs in the lower 70s. Chance of rain 70%. Thursday night and Friday, mostly cloudy. A chance of showers. Lows around 60. Highs around 70. Chance of rain 50%. Friday night, a chance of showers until midnight. Partly cloudy. Lows in the mid-50s. Chance of rain 40%. Saturday, mostly sunny. Highs around 70. Again, the forecast for Peoria and surrounding areas of central Illinois for the rest of tonight, mostly cloudy. Lows in the mid-50s. East winds around 5 miles an hour. At 8 p.m. in Peoria, skies were mostly cloudy. The temperature was 65 degrees, the dew point was 57, and the relative humidity was 75%. The wind was west at 3 miles an hour. The pressure was 30.08 inches and steady. Around central and western Illinois, at Quincy, it was partly cloudy, with a temperature of 60. At Moline, it was mostly cloudy, with a temperature of 62. At Springfield, it was cloudy, with a temperature of 64. At Bloomington, the weather conditions were not available. And once again at 8 p.m. in Peoria, under mostly cloudy skies, the temperature was 65. The time is currently 8:05 p.m. Central Daylight Time. 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Now for the official National Weather Service forecast for Peoria and surrounding areas of central Illinois. Rest of tonight, mostly cloudy. Lows in the mid-50s. East winds around 5 miles an hour. Sunday, mostly sunny. Highs in the lower 70s. East winds around 5 miles an hour. Sunday night, partly cloudy until midnight, then becoming mostly clear. Lows in the lower 50s. Northeast winds around 5 miles an hour. Monday, sunny. Highs in the lower 70s. Northeast winds around 5 miles an hour. Monday night, mostly clear. Lows in the mid-50s. Light and variable winds, becoming southeast around 5 miles an hour after midnight. Tuesday, mostly sunny. Highs in the mid-70s. Tuesday night, mostly cloudy.
a chance of showers and thunderstorms after midnight. Lows in the lower 60s. Chance of rain 50%. Wednesday and Wednesday night, showers likely. Highs in the mid-70s. Lows in the mid-60s. Chance of rain 60%. Thursday, showers likely. Highs in the lower 70s. Chance of rain 70%. Thursday night and Friday, mostly cloudy. A chance of showers. Lows around 60. Highs around 70. Chance of rain 50%. Friday night, a chance of showers until midnight. Partly cloudy. Lows in the mid-50s. Chance of rain 40%. Saturday, mostly sunny. Highs around 70. Again, the forecast for Peoria and surrounding areas of central Illinois for the rest of tonight, mostly cloudy. Lows in the mid-50s. East winds around 5 miles an hour. At 8 p.m. in Peoria, skies were mostly cloudy. The temperature was 65 degrees, the dew point was 57, and the relative humidity was 75%. The wind was west at 3 miles an hour. The pressure was 30.08 inches and steady. Around central and western Illinois, at Quincy, it was partly cloudy, with a temperature of 60. At Moline, it was mostly cloudy, with a temperature of 62. At Springfield, it was cloudy, with a temperature of 64. At Bloomington, the weather conditions were not available. And once again at 8 p.m. in Peoria, under mostly cloudy skies, the temperature was 65. Looking elsewhere around the Midwest at 8 p.m., Chicago was mostly cloudy, and 58. Indianapolis was partly cloudy, and 66. St. Louis was mostly cloudy, and 62. Kansas City was mostly cloudy, and 70. Des Moines was cloudy, and 63. Milwaukee was mostly cloudy, and 55. The time is currently 8:08 p.m. Central Daylight Time. 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Now for the official National Weather Service forecast for Peoria and surrounding areas of central Illinois. Rest of tonight, mostly cloudy. Lows in the mid-50s. East winds around 5 miles an hour. Sunday, mostly sunny. Highs in the lower 70s. East winds around 5 miles an hour. Sunday night, partly cloudy until midnight, then becoming mostly clear. Lows in the lower 50s. Northeast winds around 5 miles an hour. Monday, sunny. Highs in the lower 70s. Northeast winds around 5 miles an hour. Monday night, mostly clear. Lows in the mid-50s. Light and variable winds, becoming southeast around 5 miles an hour after midnight. Tuesday, mostly sunny. Highs in the mid-70s. Tuesday night, mostly cloudy. A chance of showers and thunderstorms after midnight. Lows in the lower 60s. Chance of rain 50%. Wednesday and Wednesday night, showers likely. Highs in the mid-70s. Lows in the mid-60s. Chance of rain 60%. Thursday, showers likely. Highs in the lower 70s. Chance of rain 70%. Thursday night and Friday, mostly cloudy. A chance of showers. Lows around 60. Highs around 70. Chance of rain 50%. Friday night, a chance of showers until midnight. Partly cloudy. Lows in the mid-50s. Chance of rain 40%. Saturday, mostly sunny. Highs around 70. Again, the forecast for Peoria and surrounding areas of central Illinois for the rest of tonight, mostly cloudy. Lows in the mid-50s. East winds around 5 miles an hour. At 8 p.m. in Peoria, skies were mostly cloudy. The temperature was 65 degrees, the dew point was 57, and the relative humidity was 75%. The wind was west at 3 miles an hour. The pressure was 30.08 inches and steady. Around central and western Illinois, at Quincy, it was partly cloudy, with a temperature of 60. At Moline, it was mostly cloudy, with a temperature of 62. At Springfield, it was cloudy, with a temperature of 64. At Bloomington, the weather conditions were not available. And once again at 8 p.m. in Peoria,
under mostly cloudy

skies, the temperature was 65. At 8 p.m. in Peoria, skies were mostly cloudy. The temperature was 65 degrees, the dew point was 57, and the relative humidity was 75%. The wind was west at 3 miles an hour. The pressure was 30.08 inches and steady. Around central and western Illinois, it was partly cloudy, with a temperature of 66 at Bloomington, 61 at Lakin, 60 at Quincy, and 61 at Pontiac. It was mostly cloudy, with a temperature of 62 at Moline, 58 at Macomb, and 69 at Lincoln. It was cloudy, with a temperature of 61 at Galesburg, and 64 at Springfield. And once again at 8 p.m. in Peoria, under mostly cloudy skies, the temperature was 65. Looking elsewhere around the Midwest at 8 p.m., Chicago was mostly cloudy, and 58. Indianapolis was partly cloudy, and 66. St. Louis was mostly cloudy, and 62. Kansas City was mostly cloudy, and 70. Des Moines was cloudy, and 63. Milwaukee was mostly cloudy, and 55. 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Now for the official National Weather Service forecast for Peoria and surrounding areas of Central Illinois. Rest of tonight, mostly cloudy. Lows in the mid-50s. East winds around 5 miles an hour. Sunday, mostly sunny. Highs in the lower 70s. East winds around 5 miles an hour. Sunday night, partly cloudy until midnight, then becoming mostly clear. Lows in the lower 50s. Northeast winds around 5 miles an hour. Monday, sunny. Highs in the lower 70s. Northeast winds around 5 miles an hour. Monday night, mostly clear. Lows in the mid-50s. Light and variable winds, becoming southeast around 5 miles an hour after midnight. Tuesday, mostly sunny. Highs in the mid-70s. Tuesday night, mostly cloudy. A chance of showers and thunderstorms after midnight. Lows in the lower 60s. Chance of rain 50%. Wednesday and Wednesday night, showers likely. Highs in the mid-70s. Lows in the mid-60s. Chance of rain 60%. Thursday, showers likely. Highs in the lower 70s. Chance of rain 70%. Thursday night and Friday, mostly cloudy. A chance of showers. Lows around 60. Highs around 70. Chance of rain 50%. Friday night, a chance of showers until midnight. Partly cloudy. Lows in the mid-50s. Chance of rain 40%. Saturday, mostly sunny. Highs around 70. Again, the forecast for Peoria and surrounding areas of Central Illinois for the rest of tonight, mostly cloudy. Lows in the mid-50s. East winds around 5 miles an hour. At 8 p.m. in Peoria, skies were mostly cloudy. The temperature was 65 degrees, the dew point was 57, and the relative humidity was 75%. The wind was west at 3 miles an hour. The pressure was 30.08 inches and steady. Around central and western Illinois, it was partly cloudy, with a temperature of 66 at Bloomington, 61 at Lakin, 60 at Quincy, and 61 at Pontiac. It was mostly cloudy, with a temperature of 62 at Moline, 58 at Macomb, and 69 at Lincoln. It was cloudy, with a temperature of 61 at Galesburg, and 64 at Springfield. And once again at 8 p.m. in Peoria, under mostly cloudy skies, the temperature was 65. Looking elsewhere around the Midwest at 8 p.m., Chicago was mostly cloudy, and 58.
Indianapolis was partly cloudy and 66. St. Louis was mostly cloudy and 62. Kansas City was mostly cloudy and 70. Des Moines was cloudy and 63. Milwaukee was mostly cloudy and 55. The time is currently 8:17 p.m. Central Daylight Time. 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Now for the official National Weather Service forecast for Peoria and surrounding areas of central Illinois. Rest of tonight, mostly cloudy. Lows in the mid-50s. East winds around 5 miles an hour. Sunday, mostly sunny. Highs in the lower 70s. East winds around 5 miles an hour. Sunday night, partly cloudy until midnight, then becoming mostly clear. Lows in the lower 50s. Northeast winds around 5 miles an hour. Monday, sunny. Highs in the lower 70s. Northeast winds around 5 miles an hour. Monday night, mostly clear. Lows in the mid-50s. Light and variable winds, becoming southeast around 5 miles an hour after midnight. Tuesday, mostly sunny. Highs in the mid-70s. Tuesday night, mostly cloudy. A chance of showers and thunderstorms after midnight. Lows in the lower 60s. Chance of rain 50%. Wednesday and Wednesday night, showers likely. Highs in the mid-70s. Lows in the mid-60s. Chance of rain 60%. Thursday, showers likely. Highs in the lower 70s. Chance of rain 70%. Thursday night and Friday, mostly cloudy. A chance of showers. Lows around 60. Highs around 70. Chance of rain 50%. Friday night, a chance of showers until midnight. Partly cloudy. Lows in the mid-50s. Chance of rain 40%. Saturday, mostly sunny. Highs around 70. Again, the forecast for Peoria and surrounding areas of central Illinois for the rest of tonight, mostly cloudy. Lows in the mid-50s. East winds around 5 miles an hour. At 8 p.m. in Peoria, skies were mostly cloudy. The temperature was 65 degrees, the dew point was 57, and the relative humidity was 75%. The wind was west at 3 miles an hour. The pressure was 30.08 inches and steady. Around central and western Illinois, it was partly cloudy, with a temperature of 66 at Bloomington, 61 at Lakin, 60 at Quincy, and 61 at Pontiac. It was mostly cloudy, with a temperature of 62 at Moline, 58 at Macomb, and 69 at Lincoln. It was cloudy, with a temperature of 61 at Galesburg, and 64 at Springfield. And once again at 8 p.m. in Peoria, under mostly cloudy skies, the temperature was 65. Looking elsewhere around the Midwest at 8 p.m., Chicago was mostly cloudy, and 58. Indianapolis was partly cloudy, and 66. St. Louis was mostly cloudy, and 62. Kansas City was mostly cloudy, and 70. Des Moines was cloudy, and 63. Milwaukee was mostly cloudy, and 55. The time is currently 8:20 p.m. Central Daylight Time. 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Now for the official National Weather Service forecast for Peoria and surrounding areas of central Illinois. Rest of tonight, mostly cloudy. Lows in the mid-50s. East winds around 5 miles an hour. Sunday, mostly sunny. Highs in the lower 70s. East winds around 5 miles an hour. Sunday night, partly cloudy until midnight, then becoming mostly clear. Lows in the lower 50s. Northeast winds around 5 miles an hour. Monday, sunny. Highs in the lower 70s. Northeast winds around 5 miles an hour. Monday night, mostly clear. Lows in the mid-50s. Light and variable winds, becoming southeast around 5 miles an hour after midnight. Tuesday, mostly sunny. Highs in the mid-70s. Tuesday night, mostly cloudy. A chance of showers and thunderstorms after midnight. Lows in the lower 60s.
chance of rain 50%.

Wednesday and Wednesday night, showers likely. Highs in the mid-70s. Lows in the mid-60s. Chance of rain 60%. Thursday, showers likely. Highs in the lower 70s. Chance of rain 70%. Thursday night and Friday, mostly cloudy. A chance of showers. Lows around 60. Highs around 70. Chance of rain 50%. Friday night, a chance of showers until midnight. Partly cloudy. Lows in the mid-50s. Chance of rain 40%. Saturday, mostly sunny. Highs around 70. Again, the forecast for Peoria and surrounding areas of central Illinois for the rest of tonight, mostly cloudy. Lows in the mid-50s. East winds around 5 miles an hour. At 8 p.m. in Peoria, skies were mostly cloudy. The temperature was 65 degrees, the dew point was 57, and the relative humidity was 75%. The wind was west at 3 miles an hour. The pressure was 30.08 inches and steady. Around central and western Illinois, it was partly cloudy, with a temperature of 66 at Bloomington, 61 at Lakin, 60 at Quincy, and 61 at Pontiac. It was mostly cloudy, with a temperature of 62 at Moline, 58 at Macomb, and 69 at Lincoln. It was cloudy, with a temperature of 61 at Galesburg, and 64 at Springfield. And once again at 8 p.m. in Peoria, under mostly cloudy skies, the temperature was 65. Looking elsewhere around the Midwest at 8 p.m., Chicago was mostly cloudy, and 58. Indianapolis was partly cloudy, and 66. St. Louis was mostly cloudy, and 62. Kansas City was mostly cloudy, and 70. Des Moines was cloudy, and 63. Milwaukee was mostly cloudy, and 55. The time is currently 8:23 p.m. Central Daylight Time. 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Now for the official National Weather Service forecast for Peoria and surrounding areas of central Illinois. Rest of tonight, mostly cloudy. Lows in the mid-50s. East winds around 5 miles an hour. Sunday, mostly sunny. Highs in the lower 70s. East winds around 5 miles an hour. Sunday night, partly cloudy until midnight, then becoming mostly clear. Lows in the lower 50s. Northeast winds around 5 miles an hour. Monday, sunny. Highs in the lower 70s. Northeast winds around 5 miles an hour. Monday night, mostly clear. Lows in the mid-50s. Light and variable winds, becoming southeast around 5 miles an hour after midnight. Tuesday, mostly sunny. Highs in the mid-70s. Tuesday night, mostly cloudy. A chance of showers and thunderstorms after midnight. Lows in the lower 60s. Chance of rain 50%. Wednesday and Wednesday night, showers likely. Highs in the mid-70s. Lows in the mid-60s. Chance of rain 60%. Thursday, showers likely. Highs in the lower 70s. Chance of rain 70%. Thursday night and Friday, mostly cloudy. A chance of showers. Lows around 60. Highs around 70. Chance of rain 50%. Friday night, a chance of showers until midnight. Partly cloudy. Lows in the mid-50s. Chance of rain 40%. Saturday, mostly sunny. Highs around 70. Again, the forecast for Peoria and surrounding areas of central Illinois for the rest of tonight, mostly cloudy. Lows in the mid-50s. East winds around 5 miles an hour. At 8 p.m. in Peoria, skies were mostly cloudy. The temperature was 65 degrees, the dew point was 57, and the relative humidity was 75%. The wind was west at 3 miles an hour. The pressure was 30.08 inches and steady. Around central and western Illinois, it was partly cloudy, with a temperature of 66 at Bloomington, 61 at Lakin, 60 at Quincy, and 61 at Pontiac. It was mostly cloudy, with a temperature of 62 at Moline, 58 at Macomb, and 69 at Lincoln. It was cloudy, with a temperature of 61 at Galesburg, and 64 at Springfield. And

Once again at 8 p.m. in Peoria, under mostly cloudy skies, the temperature was 65. Looking elsewhere around the Midwest at 8 p.m., Chicago was mostly cloudy, and 58. Indianapolis was partly cloudy, and 66. St. Louis was mostly cloudy, and 62. Kansas City was mostly cloudy, and 70. Des Moines was cloudy, and 63. Milwaukee was mostly cloudy, and 55. The time is currently 8:27 p.m. Central Daylight Time. 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Now for the official National Weather Service forecast for Peoria and surrounding areas of central Illinois. Rest of tonight, mostly cloudy. Lows in the mid-50s. East winds around 5 miles an hour. Sunday, mostly sunny. Highs in the lower 70s. East winds around 5 miles an hour. Sunday night, partly cloudy until midnight, then becoming mostly clear. Lows in the lower 50s. Northeast winds around 5 miles an hour. Monday, sunny. Highs in the lower 70s. Northeast winds around 5 miles an hour. Monday night, mostly clear. Lows in the mid-50s. Light and variable winds, becoming southeast around 5 miles an hour after midnight. Tuesday, mostly sunny. Highs in the mid-70s. Tuesday night, mostly cloudy. A chance of showers and thunderstorms after midnight. Lows in the lower 60s. Chance of rain 50%. Wednesday and Wednesday night, showers likely. Highs in the mid-70s. Lows in the mid-60s. Chance of rain 60%. Thursday, showers likely. Highs in the lower 70s. Chance of rain 70%. Thursday night and Friday, mostly cloudy. A chance of showers. Lows around 60. Highs around 70. Chance of rain 50%. Friday night, a chance of showers until midnight. Partly cloudy. Lows in the mid-50s. Chance of rain 40%. Saturday, mostly sunny. Highs around 70. Again, the forecast for Peoria and surrounding areas of central Illinois for the rest of tonight, mostly cloudy. Lows in the mid-50s. East winds around 5 miles an hour. At 8 p.m. in Peoria, skies were mostly cloudy. The temperature was 65 degrees, the dew point was 57, and the relative humidity was 75%. The wind was west at 3 miles an hour. The pressure was 30.08 inches and steady. Around central and western Illinois, it was partly cloudy, with a temperature of 66 at Bloomington, 61 at Lakin, 60 at Quincy, and 61 at Pontiac. It was mostly cloudy, with a temperature of 62 at Moline, 58 at Macomb, and 69 at Lincoln. It was cloudy, with a temperature of 61 at Galesburg, and 64 at Springfield. And once again at 8 p.m. in Peoria, under mostly cloudy skies, the temperature was 65. Looking elsewhere around the Midwest at 8 p.m., Chicago was mostly cloudy, and 58. Indianapolis was partly cloudy, and 66. St. Louis was mostly cloudy, and 62. Kansas City was mostly cloudy, and 70. Des Moines was cloudy, and 63. Milwaukee was mostly cloudy, and 55. The time is currently 8:30 p.m. Central Daylight Time. 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Now for the official National Weather Service forecast for Peoria and surrounding areas of central Illinois. Rest of tonight, mostly cloudy. Lows in the mid-50s. East winds around 5 miles an hour. Sunday, mostly sunny. Highs in the lower 70s. East winds around 5 miles an hour. Sunday night, partly cloudy until midnight, then becoming mostly clear. Lows in the lower 50s. Northeast winds around 5 miles an hour. Monday, sunny. Highs in the lower 70s. Northeast winds around 5 miles an hour. Monday night, mostly clear. Lows in the mid-50s. Light and variable winds, becoming southeast around 5 miles an hour after midnight. Tuesday, mostly sunny. Highs in the mid-70s.

Tuesday night, mostly cloudy. A chance of showers and thunderstorms after midnight. Lows in the lower 60s. Chance of rain 50%. Wednesday and Wednesday night, showers likely. Highs in the mid-70s. Lows in the mid-60s. Chance of rain 60%. Thursday, showers likely. Highs in the lower 70s. Chance of rain 70%. Thursday night and Friday, mostly cloudy. A chance of showers. Lows around 60. Highs around 70. Chance of rain 50%. Friday night, a chance of showers until midnight. Partly cloudy. Lows in the mid-50s. Chance of rain 40%. Saturday, mostly sunny. Highs around 70. Again, the forecast for Peoria and surrounding areas of central Illinois for the rest of tonight, mostly cloudy. Lows in the mid-50s. East winds around 5 miles an hour. At 8 p.m. in Peoria, skies were mostly cloudy. The temperature was 65 degrees, the dew point was 57, and the relative humidity was 75%. The wind was west at 3 miles an hour. The pressure was 30.08 inches and steady. Around central and western Illinois, it was partly cloudy, with a temperature of 66 at Bloomington, 61 at Lakin, 60 at Quincy, and 61 at Pontiac. It was partly cloudy, with a temperature of 66 at Bloomington, 61 at Lakin, 60 at Quincy, and 61 at Pontiac. It was mostly cloudy, with a temperature of 62 at Moline, 58 at Macomb, and 69 at Lincoln. It was cloudy, with a temperature of 61 at Galesburg, and 64 at Springfield. And once again at 8 p.m. in Peoria, under mostly cloudy skies, the temperature was 65. Looking elsewhere around the Midwest at 8 p.m., Chicago was mostly cloudy, and 58. Indianapolis was partly cloudy, and 66. St. Louis was mostly cloudy, and 62. Kansas City was mostly cloudy, and 70. Des Moines was cloudy, and 63. Milwaukee was mostly cloudy, and 55. The time is currently 8:33 p.m. Central Daylight Time. 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Now for the official National Weather Service forecast for Peoria and surrounding areas of central Illinois. Rest of tonight, mostly cloudy. Lows in the mid-50s. East winds around 5 miles an hour. Sunday, mostly sunny. Highs in the lower 70s. East winds around 5 miles an hour. Sunday night, partly cloudy until midnight, then becoming mostly clear. Lows in the lower 50s. Northeast winds around 5 miles an hour. Monday, sunny. Highs in the lower 70s. Northeast winds around 5 miles an hour. Monday night, mostly clear. Lows in the mid-50s. Light and variable winds, becoming southeast around 5 miles an hour after midnight. Tuesday, mostly sunny. Highs in the mid-70s. Tuesday night, mostly cloudy. A chance of showers and thunderstorms after midnight. Lows in the lower 60s. Chance of rain 50%. Wednesday and Wednesday night, showers likely. Highs in the mid-70s. Lows in the mid-60s. Chance of rain 60%. Thursday, showers likely. Highs in the lower 70s. Chance of rain 70%. Thursday night and Friday, mostly cloudy. A chance of showers. Lows around 60. Highs around 70. Chance of rain 50%. Friday night, a chance of showers until midnight. Partly cloudy. Lows in the mid-50s. Chance of rain 40%. Saturday, mostly sunny. Highs around 70. Again, the forecast for Peoria and surrounding areas of central Illinois for the rest of tonight, mostly cloudy. Lows in the mid-50s. East winds around 5 miles an hour. At 8 p.m. in Peoria, skies were mostly cloudy. The temperature was 65 degrees, the dew point was 57, and the relative humidity was 75%. The wind was west at 3 miles an hour. The pressure was 30.08 inches and steady. Around central and western Illinois, it was partly cloudy.

temperature of 66 at Bloomington, 61 at Lakin, 60 at Quincy, and 61 at Pontiac. It was mostly cloudy, with a temperature of 62 at Moline, 58 at Macomb, and 69 at Lincoln. It was cloudy, with a temperature of 61 at Galesburg, and 64 at Springfield. And once again at 8 p.m. in Peoria, under mostly cloudy skies, the temperature was 65. Looking elsewhere around the Midwest at 8 p.m., Chicago was mostly cloudy, and 58. Indianapolis was partly cloudy, and 66. St. Louis was mostly cloudy, and 62. Kansas City was mostly cloudy, and 70. Des Moines was cloudy, and 63. Milwaukee was mostly cloudy, and 55. The time is currently 8:37 p.m. Central Daylight Time. 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Now for the official National Weather Service forecast for Peoria and surrounding areas of central Illinois. Rest of tonight, mostly cloudy. Lows in the mid-50s. East winds around 5 miles an hour. Sunday, mostly sunny. Highs in the lower 70s. East winds around 5 miles an hour. Sunday night, partly cloudy until midnight, then becoming mostly clear. Lows in the lower 50s. Northeast winds around 5 miles an hour. Monday, sunny. Highs in the lower 70s. Northeast winds around 5 miles an hour. Monday night, mostly clear. Lows in the mid-50s. Light and variable winds, becoming southeast around 5 miles an hour after midnight. Tuesday, mostly sunny. Highs in the mid-70s. Tuesday night, mostly cloudy. A chance of showers and thunderstorms after midnight. Lows in the lower 60s. Chance of rain 50%. Wednesday and Wednesday night, showers likely. Highs in the mid-70s. Lows in the mid-60s. Chance of rain 60%. Thursday, showers likely. Highs in the lower 70s. Chance of rain 70%. Thursday night and Friday, mostly cloudy. A chance of showers. Lows around 60. Highs around 70. Chance of rain 50%. Friday night, a chance of showers until midnight. Partly cloudy. Lows in the mid-50s. Chance of rain 40%. Saturday, mostly sunny. Highs around 70. Again, the forecast for Peoria and surrounding areas of central Illinois for the rest of tonight, mostly cloudy. Lows in the mid-50s. East winds around 5 miles an hour. At 8 p.m. in Peoria, skies were mostly cloudy. The temperature was 65 degrees, the dew point was 57, and the relative humidity was 75%. The wind was west at 3 miles an hour. The pressure was 30.08 inches and steady. Around central and western Illinois, it was partly cloudy, with a temperature of 66 at Bloomington, 61 at Lakin, 60 at Quincy, and 61 at Pontiac. It was mostly cloudy, with a temperature of 62 at Moline, 58 at Macomb, and 69 at Lincoln. It was cloudy, with a temperature of 61 at Galesburg, and 64 at Springfield. And once again at 8 p.m. in Peoria, under mostly cloudy skies, the temperature was 65. Looking elsewhere around the Midwest at 8 p.m., Chicago was mostly cloudy, and 58. Indianapolis was partly cloudy, and 66. St. Louis was mostly cloudy, and 62. Kansas City was mostly cloudy, and 70. Des Moines was cloudy, and 63. Milwaukee was mostly cloudy, and 55. The time is currently 8:40 p.m. Central Daylight Time. 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Now for the official National Weather Service forecast for Peoria and surrounding areas of central Illinois. Rest of tonight, mostly cloudy. Lows in the mid-50s. East winds around 5 miles an hour. Sunday, mostly sunny. Highs in the lower 70s. East winds around 5 miles an hour. Sunday night, partly cloudy until midnight, then becoming mostly clear. Lows in the lower 50s. Northeast winds around 5 miles an hour. Monday, sunny.
Highs in the lower 70s. Northeast winds around 5 miles an hour. Monday night, mostly clear. Lows in the mid-50s. Light and variable winds, becoming southeast around 5 miles an hour after midnight. Tuesday, mostly sunny. Highs in the mid-70s. Tuesday night, mostly cloudy. A chance of showers and thunderstorms after midnight. Lows in the lower 60s. Chance of rain 50%. Wednesday and Wednesday night, showers likely. Highs in the mid-70s. Lows in the mid-60s. Chance of rain 60%. Thursday, showers likely. Highs in the lower 70s. Chance of rain 70%. Thursday night and Friday, mostly cloudy. A chance of showers. Lows around 60. Highs around 70. Chance of rain 50%. Friday night, a chance of showers until midnight. Partly cloudy. Lows in the mid-50s. Chance of rain 40%. Saturday, mostly sunny. Highs around 70. Again, the forecast for Peoria and surrounding areas of central Illinois for the rest of tonight, mostly cloudy. Lows in the mid-50s. East winds around 5 miles an hour. At 8 p.m. in Peoria, skies were mostly cloudy. The temperature was 65 degrees, the dew point was 57, and the relative humidity was 75%. The wind was west at 3 miles an hour. The pressure was 30.08 inches and steady. Around central and western Illinois, it was partly cloudy, with a temperature of 66 at Bloomington, 61 at Lakin, 60 at Quincy, and 61 at Pontiac. It was mostly cloudy, with a temperature of 62 at Moline, 58 at Macomb, and 69 at Lincoln. It was cloudy, with a temperature of 61 at Galesburg, and 64 at Springfield. And once again at 8 p.m. in Peoria, under mostly cloudy skies, the temperature was 65. Looking elsewhere around the Midwest at 8 p.m., Chicago was mostly cloudy, and 58. Indianapolis was partly cloudy, and 66. St. Louis was mostly cloudy, and 62. Kansas City was mostly cloudy, and 70. Des Moines was cloudy, and 63. Milwaukee was mostly cloudy, and 55. The time is currently 8:44 p.m. Central Daylight Time. 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Now for the official National Weather Service forecast for Peoria and surrounding areas of central Illinois. Rest of tonight, mostly cloudy. Lows in the mid-50s. East winds around 5 miles an hour. Sunday, mostly sunny. Highs in the lower 70s. East winds around 5 miles an hour. Sunday night, partly cloudy until midnight, then becoming mostly clear. Lows in the lower 50s. Northeast winds around 5 miles an hour. Monday, sunny. Highs in the lower 70s. Northeast winds around 5 miles an hour. Monday night, mostly clear. Lows in the mid-50s. Light and variable winds, becoming southeast around 5 miles an hour after midnight. Tuesday, mostly sunny. Highs in the mid-70s. Tuesday night, mostly cloudy. A chance of showers and thunderstorms after midnight. Lows in the lower 60s. Chance of rain 50%. Wednesday and Wednesday night, showers likely. Highs in the mid-70s. Lows in the mid-60s. Chance of rain 60%. Thursday, showers likely. Highs in the lower 70s. Chance of rain 70%. Thursday night and Friday, mostly cloudy. A chance of showers. Lows around 60. Highs around 70. Chance of rain 50%. Friday night, a chance of showers until midnight. Partly cloudy. Lows in the mid-50s. Chance of rain 40%. Saturday, mostly sunny. Highs around 70. Again, the forecast for Peoria and surrounding areas of central Illinois for the rest of tonight, mostly cloudy. Lows in the mid-50s. East winds around 5 miles an hour. At 8 p.m. in Peoria, skies were mostly cloudy. The temperature was 65 degrees, the dew point was 57, and the relative humidity was 70.

25%. The wind was west at 3 miles an hour. The pressure was 30.08 inches and steady. Around central and western Illinois, it was partly cloudy, with a temperature of 66 at Bloomington, 61 at Lakin, 60 at Quincy, and 61 at Pontiac. It was mostly cloudy, with a temperature of 62 at Moline, 58 at Macomb, and 69 at Lincoln. It was cloudy, with a temperature of 61 at Galesburg, and 64 at Springfield. And once again at 8 p.m. in Peoria, under mostly cloudy skies, the temperature was 65. Looking elsewhere around the Midwest at 8 p.m., Chicago was mostly cloudy, and 58. Indianapolis was partly cloudy, and 66. St. Louis was mostly cloudy, and 62. Kansas City was mostly cloudy, and 70. Des Moines was cloudy, and 63. Milwaukee was mostly cloudy, and 55. The time is currently 8:47 p.m. Central Daylight Time. 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Now for the official National Weather Service forecast for Peoria and surrounding areas of central Illinois. Rest of tonight, mostly cloudy. Lows in the mid-50s. East winds around 5 miles an hour. Sunday, mostly sunny. Highs in the lower 70s. East winds around 5 miles an hour. Sunday night, partly cloudy until midnight, then becoming mostly clear. Lows in the lower 50s. Northeast winds around 5 miles an hour. Monday, sunny. Highs in the lower 70s. Northeast winds around 5 miles an hour. Monday night, mostly clear. Lows in the mid-50s. Light and variable winds, becoming southeast around 5 miles an hour after midnight. Tuesday, mostly sunny. Highs in the mid-70s. Tuesday night, mostly cloudy. A chance of showers and thunderstorms after midnight. Lows in the lower 60s. Chance of rain 50%. Wednesday and Wednesday night, showers likely. Highs in the mid-70s. Lows in the mid-60s. Chance of rain 60%. Thursday, showers likely. Highs in the lower 70s. Chance of rain 70%. Thursday night and Friday, mostly cloudy. A chance of showers. Lows around 60. Highs around 70. Chance of rain 50%. Friday night, a chance of showers until midnight. Partly cloudy. Lows in the mid-50s. Chance of rain 40%. Saturday, mostly sunny. Highs around 70. Again, the forecast for Peoria and surrounding areas of central Illinois for the rest of tonight, mostly cloudy. Lows in the mid-50s. East winds around 5 miles an hour. At 8 p.m. in Peoria, skies were mostly cloudy. The temperature was 65 degrees, the dew point was 57, and the relative humidity was 75%. The wind was west at 3 miles an hour. The pressure was 30.08 inches and steady. Around central and western Illinois, it was partly cloudy, with a temperature of 66 at Bloomington, 61 at Lakin, 60 at Quincy, and 61 at Pontiac. It was mostly cloudy, with a temperature of 62 at Moline, 58 at Macomb, and 69 at Lincoln. It was cloudy, with a temperature of 61 at Galesburg, and 64 at Springfield. And once again at 8 p.m. in Peoria, under mostly cloudy skies, the temperature was 65. Looking elsewhere around the Midwest at 8 p.m., Chicago was mostly cloudy, and 58. Indianapolis was partly cloudy, and 66. St. Louis was mostly cloudy, and 62. Kansas City was mostly cloudy, and 70. Des Moines was cloudy, and 63. Milwaukee was mostly cloudy, and 55. The time is currently 8:50 p.m. Central Daylight Time. 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Now for the official National Weather Service forecast for Peoria and surrounding areas of central Illinois. Rest of tonight, mostly cloudy. Lows in the mid-50s. East winds around 5 miles an hour. Sunday, mostly sunny. Highs in the lower 70s. East winds around 5 miles an hour.
Sunday night, partly cloudy until midnight, then becoming mostly clear. Lows in the lower 50s. Northeast winds around 5 miles an hour. Monday, sunny. Highs in the lower 70s. Northeast winds around 5 miles an hour. Monday night, mostly clear. Lows in the mid-50s. Light and variable winds, becoming southeast around 5 miles an hour after midnight. Tuesday, mostly sunny. Highs in the mid-70s. Tuesday night, mostly cloudy. A chance of showers and thunderstorms after midnight. Lows in the lower 60s. Chance of rain 50%. Wednesday and Wednesday night, showers likely. Highs in the mid-70s. Lows in the mid-60s. Chance of rain 60%. Thursday, showers likely. Highs in the lower 70s. Chance of rain 70%. Thursday night and Friday, mostly cloudy. A chance of showers. Lows around 60. Highs around 70. Chance of rain 50%. Friday night, a chance of showers until midnight. Partly cloudy. Lows in the mid-50s. Chance of rain 40%. Saturday, mostly sunny. Highs around 70. Again, the forecast for Peoria and surrounding areas of central Illinois for the rest of tonight, mostly cloudy. Lows in the mid-50s. East winds around 5 miles an hour. At 8 p.m. in Peoria, skies were mostly cloudy. The temperature was 65 degrees, the dew point was 57, and the relative humidity was 75%. The wind was west at 3 miles an hour. The pressure was 30.08 inches and steady. Around central and western Illinois, it was partly cloudy, with a temperature of 66 at Bloomington, 61 at Lakin, 60 at Quincy, and 61 at Pontiac. It was mostly cloudy, with a temperature of 62 at Moline, 58 at Macomb, and 69 at Lincoln. It was cloudy, with a temperature of 61 at Galesburg, and 64 at Springfield. And once again at 8 p.m. in Peoria, under mostly cloudy skies, the temperature was 65. Looking elsewhere around the Midwest at 8 p.m., Chicago was mostly cloudy, and 58. Indianapolis was partly cloudy, and 66. St. Louis was mostly cloudy, and 62. Kansas City was mostly cloudy, and 70. Des Moines was cloudy, and 63. Milwaukee was mostly cloudy, and 55. The time is currently 8:54 p.m. Central Daylight Time. 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Now for the official National Weather Service forecast for Peoria and surrounding areas of central Illinois. Rest of tonight, mostly cloudy. Lows in the mid-50s. East winds around 5 miles an hour. Sunday, mostly sunny. Highs in the lower 70s. East winds around 5 miles an hour. Sunday night, partly cloudy until midnight, then becoming mostly clear. Lows in the lower 50s. Northeast winds around 5 miles an hour. Monday, sunny. Highs in the lower 70s. Northeast winds around 5 miles an hour. Monday night, mostly clear. Lows in the mid-50s. Light and variable winds, becoming southeast around 5 miles an hour after midnight. Tuesday, mostly sunny. Highs in the mid-70s. Tuesday night, mostly cloudy. A chance of showers and thunderstorms after midnight. Lows in the lower 60s. Chance of rain 50%. Wednesday and Wednesday night, showers likely. Highs in the mid-70s. Lows in the mid-60s. Chance of rain 60%. Thursday, showers likely. Highs in the lower 70s. Chance of rain 70%. Thursday night and Friday, mostly cloudy. A chance of showers. Lows around 60. Highs around 70. Chance of rain 50%. Friday night, a chance of showers until midnight. Partly cloudy. Lows in the mid-50s. Chance of rain 40%. Saturday, mostly sunny. Highs around 70. Again, the forecast for Peoria and surrounding areas of central Illinois for the rest of tonight, mostly cloudy. Lows in the mid-50s.
East winds surround 5 miles.

Indianapolis was partly cloudy and 66. St. Louis was mostly cloudy and 62. Kansas City was mostly cloudy and 70. Des Moines was cloudy and 63. Milwaukee was mostly cloudy and 55. The time is currently 8:57 p.m. Central Daylight Time. 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Now for the official National Weather Service forecast for Peoria and surrounding areas of central Illinois. Rest of tonight, mostly cloudy. Lows in the mid-50s. East winds around 5 miles an hour. Sunday, mostly sunny. Highs in the lower 70s. East winds around 5 miles an hour. Sunday night, partly cloudy until midnight, then becoming mostly clear. Lows in the lower 50s. Northeast winds around 5 miles an hour. Monday, sunny. Highs in the lower 70s. Northeast winds around 5 miles an hour. Monday night, mostly clear. Lows in the mid-50s. Light and variable winds, becoming southeast around 5 miles an hour after midnight. Tuesday, mostly sunny. Highs in the mid-70s. Tuesday night, mostly cloudy. A chance of showers and thunderstorms after midnight. Lows in the lower 60s. Chance of rain 50%. Wednesday and Wednesday night, showers likely. Highs in the mid-70s. Lows in the mid-60s. Chance of rain 60%. Thursday, showers likely. Highs in the lower 70s. Chance of rain 70%. Thursday night and Friday, mostly cloudy. A chance of showers. Lows around 60. Highs around 70. Chance of rain 50%. Friday night, a chance of showers until midnight. Partly cloudy. Lows in the mid-50s. Chance of rain 40%. Saturday, mostly sunny. Highs around 70. Again, the forecast for Peoria and surrounding areas of central Illinois for the rest of tonight, mostly cloudy. Lows in the mid-50s. East winds around 5 miles an hour. At 8 p.m. in Peoria, skies were mostly cloudy. The temperature was 65 degrees, the dew point was 57, and the relative humidity was 75%. The wind was west at 3 miles an hour. The pressure was 30.08 inches and steady. Around central and western Illinois, it was partly cloudy, with a temperature of 66 at Bloomington, 61 at Lakin, 60 at Quincy, and 61 at Pontiac. It was mostly cloudy, with a temperature of 62 at Moline, 58 at Macomb, and 69 at Lincoln. It was cloudy, with a temperature of 61 at Galesburg, and 64 at Springfield. And once again at 8 p.m. in Peoria, under mostly cloudy skies, the temperature was 65. The time is currently 9 p.m. Central Daylight Time. 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Now for the official National Weather Service forecast for Peoria and surrounding areas of central Illinois. Rest of tonight, mostly cloudy. Lows in the mid-50s. East winds around 5 miles an hour. Sunday, mostly sunny. Highs in the lower 70s. East winds around 5 miles an hour. Sunday night, partly cloudy until midnight, then becoming mostly clear. Lows in the lower 50s. Northeast winds around 5 miles an hour. Monday, sunny. Highs in the lower 70s. Northeast winds around 5 miles an hour. Monday night, mostly clear. Lows in the mid-50s. Light and variable winds, becoming southeast around 5 miles an hour after midnight. Tuesday, mostly sunny. Highs in the mid-70s. Tuesday night, mostly cloudy. A chance of showers and thunderstorms after midnight. Lows in the lower 60s. Chance of rain 50%. Wednesday and Wednesday night, showers likely. Highs in the mid-70s. Lows in the mid-60s. Chance of rain 60%. Thursday, showers likely. Highs in the lower 70s. Chance of rain 70%. Thursday night and Friday, mostly cloudy. A chance of showers. Lows around 60. Highs around 70.

of rain 50%. Friday night, a chance of showers until midnight. Partly cloudy. Lows in the mid-50s. Chance of rain 40%. Saturday, mostly sunny. Highs around 70. Again, the forecast for Peoria and surrounding areas of central Illinois for the rest of tonight, mostly cloudy. Lows in the mid-50s. East winds around 5 miles an hour. The time is currently 9:02 p.m. Central Daylight Time. 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Now for the official National Weather Service forecast for Peoria and surrounding areas of central Illinois. Rest of tonight, mostly cloudy. Lows in the mid-50s. East winds around 5 miles an hour. Sunday, mostly sunny. Highs in the lower 70s. East winds around 5 miles an hour. Sunday night, partly cloudy until midnight, then becoming mostly clear. Lows in the lower 50s. Northeast winds around 5 miles an hour. Monday, sunny. Highs in the lower 70s. Northeast winds around 5 miles an hour. Monday night, mostly clear. Lows in the mid-50s. Light and variable winds, becoming southeast around 5 miles an hour after midnight. Tuesday, mostly sunny. Highs in the mid-70s. Tuesday night, mostly cloudy. A chance of showers and thunderstorms after midnight. Lows in the lower 60s. Chance of rain 50%. Wednesday and Wednesday night, showers likely. Highs in the mid-70s. Lows in the mid-60s. Chance of rain 60%. Thursday, showers likely. Highs in the lower 70s. Chance of rain 70%. Thursday night and Friday, mostly cloudy. A chance of showers. Lows around 60. Highs around 70. Chance of rain 50%. Friday night, a chance of showers until midnight. Partly cloudy. Lows in the mid-50s. Chance of rain 40%. Saturday, mostly sunny. Highs around 70. Again, the forecast for Peoria and surrounding areas of central Illinois for the rest of tonight, mostly cloudy. Lows in the mid-50s. East winds around 5 miles an hour. The time is currently 9:05 p.m. Central Daylight Time. 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Now for the official National Weather Service forecast for Peoria and surrounding areas of central Illinois. Rest of tonight, mostly cloudy. Lows in the mid-50s. East winds around 5 miles an hour. Sunday, mostly sunny. Highs in the lower 70s. East winds around 5 miles an hour. Sunday night, partly cloudy until midnight, then becoming mostly clear. Lows in the lower 50s. Northeast winds around 5 miles an hour. Monday, sunny. Highs in the lower 70s. Northeast winds around 5 miles an hour. Monday night, mostly clear. Lows in the mid-50s. Light and variable winds, becoming southeast around 5 miles an hour after midnight. Tuesday, mostly sunny. Highs in the mid-70s. Tuesday night, mostly cloudy. A chance of showers and thunderstorms after midnight. Lows in the lower 60s. Chance of rain 50%. Wednesday and Wednesday night, showers likely. Highs in the mid-70s. Lows in the mid-60s. Chance of rain 60%. Thursday, showers likely. Highs in the lower 70s. Chance of rain 70%. Thursday night and Friday, mostly cloudy. A chance of showers. Lows around 60. Highs around 70. Chance of rain 50%. Friday night, a chance of showers until midnight. Partly cloudy. Lows in the mid-50s. Chance of rain 40%. Saturday, mostly sunny. Highs around 70. Again, the forecast for Peoria and surrounding areas of central Illinois for the rest of tonight, mostly cloudy. Lows in the mid-50s. East winds around 5 miles an hour. At 9 p.m. in Peoria, skies were cloudy. The temperature was 64 degrees,
the dew point was 57, and the relative humidity was 78%. The wind was calm. The pressure was 30.09 inches and rising. Around central and western Illinois, at Moline, it was mostly cloudy, with a temperature of 61. It was cloudy, with a temperature of 60 at Galesburg, 63 at Springfield, and 68 at Lincoln. It was fair, with a temperature of 62 at Bloomington, 61 at Lakin, 57 at Macomb, 60 at Quincy, and 60 at Pontiac. And once again at 9 p.m. in Peoria, under cloudy skies, the temperature was 64. The time is currently 9:08 p.m. Central Daylight Time. 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Now for the official National Weather Service forecast for Peoria and surrounding areas of central Illinois. Rest of tonight, mostly cloudy. Lows in the mid-50s. East winds around 5 miles an hour. Sunday, mostly sunny. Highs in the lower 70s. East winds around 5 miles an hour. Sunday night, partly cloudy until midnight, then becoming mostly clear. Lows in the lower 50s. Northeast winds around 5 miles an hour. Monday, sunny. Highs in the lower 70s. Northeast winds around 5 miles an hour. Monday night, mostly clear. Lows in the mid-50s. Light and variable winds, becoming southeast around 5 miles an hour after midnight. Tuesday, mostly sunny. Highs in the mid-70s. Tuesday night, mostly cloudy. A chance of showers and thunderstorms after midnight. Lows in the lower 60s. Chance of rain 50%. Wednesday and Wednesday night, showers likely. Highs in the mid-70s. Lows in the mid-60s. Chance of rain 60%. Thursday, showers likely. Highs in the lower 70s. Chance of rain 70%. Thursday night and Friday, mostly cloudy. A chance of showers. Lows around 60. Highs around 70. Chance of rain 50%. Friday night, a chance of showers until midnight. Partly cloudy. Lows in the mid-50s. Chance of rain 40%. Saturday, mostly sunny. Highs around 70. Again, the forecast for Peoria and surrounding areas of central Illinois for the rest of tonight, mostly cloudy. Lows in the mid-50s. East winds around 5 miles an hour. At 9 p.m. in Peoria, skies were cloudy. The temperature was 64 degrees, the dew point was 57, and the relative humidity was 78%. The wind was calm. The pressure was 30.09 inches and rising. Around central and western Illinois, at Moline, it was mostly cloudy, with a temperature of 61. It was cloudy, with a temperature of 60 at Galesburg, 63 at Springfield, and 68 at Lincoln. It was fair, with a temperature of 62 at Bloomington, 61 at Lakin, 57 at Macomb, 60 at Quincy, and 60 at Pontiac. And once again at 9 p.m. in Peoria, under cloudy skies, the temperature was 64. Looking elsewhere around the Midwest at 9 p.m., Chicago was mostly cloudy, and 58. Indianapolis was fair, and 61. St. Louis was mostly cloudy, and 62. Kansas City was cloudy, and 69. Des Moines was cloudy, and 63. Milwaukee was mostly cloudy, and 56. The time is currently 9:11 p.m. Central Daylight Time. 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Now for the official National Weather Service forecast for Peoria and surrounding areas of central Illinois. Rest of tonight, mostly cloudy. Lows in the mid-50s. East winds around 5 miles an hour. Sunday, mostly sunny. Highs in the lower 70s. East winds around 5 miles an hour. Sunday night, partly cloudy until midnight, then becoming mostly clear. Lows in the lower 50s. Northeast winds around 5 miles an hour. Monday, sunny. Highs in the lower 70s. Northeast winds around 5 miles an hour. Monday night, mostly clear. Lows in the mid-50s.
light and variable winds, becoming southeast around 5 miles an hour after midnight.

Tuesday, mostly sunny. Highs in the mid-70s. Tuesday night, mostly cloudy. A chance of showers and thunderstorms after midnight. Lows in the lower 60s. Chance of rain 50%. Wednesday and Wednesday night, showers likely. Highs in the mid-70s. Lows in the mid-60s. Chance of rain 60%. Thursday, showers likely. Highs in the lower 70s. Chance of rain 70%. Thursday night and Friday, mostly cloudy. A chance of showers. Lows around 60. Highs around 70. Chance of rain 50%. Friday night, a chance of showers until midnight. Partly cloudy. Lows in the mid-50s. Chance of rain 40%. Saturday, mostly sunny. Highs around 70. Again, the forecast for Peoria and surrounding areas of central Illinois for the rest of tonight, mostly cloudy. Lows in the mid-50s. East winds around 5 miles an hour. 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At 9 p.m. in Peoria, skies were cloudy. The temperature was 64 degrees, the dew point was 57, and the relative humidity was 78%. The wind was calm. The pressure was 30.09 inches and rising. Around central and western Illinois, it was partly cloudy, with a temperature of 62 at Bloomington, 61 at Lakin, 60 at Quincy, and 60 at Pontiac. It was mostly cloudy, with a temperature of 61 at Moline, and 57 at Macomb. It was cloudy, with a temperature of 60 at Galesburg, 63 at Springfield, and 68 at Lincoln. And once again at 9 p.m. in Peoria, under cloudy skies, the temperature was 64. Looking elsewhere around the Midwest at 9 p.m., Chicago was mostly cloudy, and 58. Indianapolis was fair, and 61. St. Louis was mostly cloudy, and 62. Kansas City was cloudy, and 69. Des Moines was cloudy, and 63. Milwaukee was mostly cloudy, and 56. Looking elsewhere around the Midwest at 9 p.m., Chicago was mostly cloudy, and 58. Indianapolis was partly cloudy, and 61. St. Louis was mostly cloudy, and 62. Kansas City was cloudy, and 69. Des Moines was cloudy, and 63. Milwaukee was mostly cloudy, and 56. The time is currently 9:15 p.m. Central Daylight Time. 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Now for the official National Weather Service forecast for Peoria and surrounding areas of central Illinois. Rest of tonight, mostly cloudy. Lows in the mid-50s. East winds around 5 miles an hour. Sunday, mostly sunny. Highs in the lower 70s. East winds around 5 miles an hour. Sunday night, partly cloudy until midnight, then becoming mostly clear. Lows in the lower 50s. Northeast winds around 5 miles an hour. Monday, sunny. Highs in the lower 70s. Northeast winds around 5 miles an hour. Monday night, mostly clear. Lows in the mid-50s. Light and variable winds, becoming southeast around 5 miles an hour after midnight. Tuesday, mostly sunny. Highs in the mid-70s. Tuesday night, mostly cloudy. A chance of showers and thunderstorms after midnight. Lows in the lower 60s. Chance of rain 50%. Wednesday and Wednesday night, showers likely. Highs in the mid-70s. Lows in the mid-60s. Chance of rain 60%. Thursday, showers likely. Highs in the lower 70s. Chance of rain 70%. Thursday night and Friday, mostly cloudy. A chance of showers.
Lows around 60. Highs around 70. Chance of rain 50%. Friday night, a chance of showers until midnight. Partly cloudy. Lows in the mid-50s. Chance of rain 40%. Saturday, mostly sunny. Highs around 70. Again, the forecast for Peoria and surrounding areas of central Illinois for the rest of tonight, mostly cloudy. Lows in the mid-50s. East winds around 5 miles an hour. At 9 p.m. in Peoria, skies were cloudy. The temperature was 64 degrees, the dew point was 57, and the relative humidity was 78%. The wind was calm. The pressure was 30.09 inches and rising. Around central and western Illinois, it was partly cloudy, with a temperature of 62 at Bloomington, 61 at Lakin, 60 at Quincy, and 60 at Pontiac. It was mostly cloudy, with a temperature of 61 at Moline, and 57 at Macomb. It was cloudy, with a temperature of 60 at Galesburg, 63 at Springfield, and 68 at Lincoln. And once again at 9 p.m. in Peoria, under cloudy skies, the temperature was 64. Looking elsewhere around the Midwest at 9 p.m., Chicago was mostly cloudy, and 58. Indianapolis was partly cloudy, and 61. St. Louis was mostly cloudy, and 62. Kansas City was cloudy, and 69. Des Moines was cloudy, and 63. Milwaukee was mostly cloudy, and 56. The time is currently 9:19 p.m. Central Daylight Time. 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Now for the official National Weather Service forecast for Peoria and surrounding areas of central Illinois. Rest of tonight, mostly cloudy. Lows in the mid-50s. East winds around 5 miles an hour. Sunday, mostly sunny. Highs in the lower 70s. East winds around 5 miles an hour. Sunday night, partly cloudy until midnight, then becoming mostly clear. Lows in the lower 50s. Northeast winds around 5 miles an hour. Monday, sunny. Highs in the lower 70s. Northeast winds around 5 miles an hour. Monday night, mostly clear. Lows in the mid-50s. Light and variable winds, becoming southeast around 5 miles an hour after midnight. Tuesday, mostly sunny. Highs in the mid-70s. Tuesday night, mostly cloudy. A chance of showers and thunderstorms after midnight. Lows in the lower 60s. Chance of rain 50%. Wednesday and Wednesday night, showers likely. Highs in the mid-70s. Lows in the mid-60s. Chance of rain 60%. Thursday, showers likely. Highs in the lower 70s. Chance of rain 70%. Thursday night and Friday, mostly cloudy. A chance of showers. Lows around 60. Highs around 70. Chance of rain 50%. Friday night, a chance of showers until midnight. Partly cloudy. Lows in the mid-50s. Chance of rain 40%. Saturday, mostly sunny. Highs around 70. Again, the forecast for Peoria and surrounding areas of central Illinois for the rest of tonight, mostly cloudy. Lows in the mid-50s. East winds around 5 miles an hour. At 9 p.m. in Peoria, skies were cloudy. The temperature was 64 degrees, the dew point was 57, and the relative humidity was 78%. The wind was calm. The pressure was 30.09 inches and rising. Around central and western Illinois, it was partly cloudy, with a temperature of 62 at Bloomington, 61 at Lakin, 60 at Quincy, and 60 at Pontiac. It was mostly cloudy, with a temperature of 61 at Moline, and 57 at Macomb. It was cloudy, with a temperature of 60 at Galesburg, 63 at Springfield, and 68 at Lincoln. And once again at 9 p.m. in Peoria, under cloudy skies, the temperature was 64. At 9 p.m. in Peoria, skies were cloudy. The temperature was 64 degrees, the dew point was 57, and the relative humidity was 78%. The wind was calm. The pressure was 30.09 inches and rising. Around central and western Illinois,

At Pontiac, it was partly cloudy, with a temperature of 60. It was mostly cloudy, with a temperature of 62 at Bloomington, 61 at Moline, 61 at Lakin, 57 at Macomb, and 60 at Quincy. It was cloudy, with a temperature of 60 at Galesburg, 63 at Springfield, and 68 at Lincoln. And once again at 9 p.m. in Peoria, under cloudy skies, the temperature was 64. Looking elsewhere around the Midwest at 9 p.m., Chicago was mostly cloudy, and 58. Indianapolis was partly cloudy, and 61. St. Louis was mostly cloudy, and 62. Kansas City was cloudy, and 69. Des Moines was cloudy, and 63. Milwaukee was mostly cloudy, and 56. The time is currently 9:23 p.m. Central Daylight Time. 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Now for the official National Weather Service forecast for Peoria and surrounding areas of central Illinois. Rest of tonight, mostly cloudy. Lows in the mid-50s. East winds around 5 miles an hour. Sunday, mostly sunny. Highs in the lower 70s. East winds around 5 miles an hour. Sunday night, partly cloudy until midnight, then becoming mostly clear. Lows in the lower 50s. Northeast winds around 5 miles an hour. Monday, sunny. Highs in the lower 70s. Northeast winds around 5 miles an hour. Monday night, mostly clear. Lows in the mid-50s. Light and variable winds, becoming southeast around 5 miles an hour after midnight. Tuesday, mostly sunny. Highs in the mid-70s. Tuesday night, mostly cloudy. A chance of showers and thunderstorms after midnight. Lows in the lower 60s. Chance of rain 50%. Wednesday and Wednesday night, showers likely. Highs in the mid-70s. Lows in the mid-60s. Chance of rain 60%. Thursday, showers likely. Highs in the lower 70s. Chance of rain 70%. Thursday night and Friday, mostly cloudy. A chance of showers. Lows around 60. Highs around 70. Chance of rain 50%. Friday night, a chance of showers until midnight. Partly cloudy. Lows in the mid-50s. Chance of rain 40%. Saturday, mostly sunny. Highs around 70. Again, the forecast for Peoria and surrounding areas of central Illinois for the rest of tonight, mostly cloudy. Lows in the mid-50s. East winds around 5 miles an hour. At 9 p.m. in Peoria, skies were cloudy. The temperature was 64 degrees, the dew point was 57, and the relative humidity was 78%. The wind was calm. The pressure was 30.09 inches and rising. Around central and western Illinois, at Pontiac, it was partly cloudy, with a temperature of 60. It was mostly cloudy, with a temperature of 62 at Bloomington, 61 at Moline, 61 at Lakin, 57 at Macomb, and 60 at Quincy. It was cloudy, with a temperature of 60 at Galesburg, 63 at Springfield, and 68 at Lincoln. And once again at 9 p.m. in Peoria, under cloudy skies, the temperature was 64. Looking elsewhere around the Midwest at 9 p.m., Chicago was mostly cloudy, and 58. Indianapolis was partly cloudy, and 61. St. Louis was mostly cloudy, and 62. Kansas City was cloudy, and 69. Des Moines was cloudy, and 63. Milwaukee was mostly cloudy, and 56. The time is currently 9:26 p.m. Central Daylight Time. 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Now for the official National Weather Service forecast for Peoria and surrounding areas of central Illinois. Rest of tonight, mostly cloudy. Lows in the mid-50s. East winds around 5 miles an hour. Sunday, mostly sunny. Highs in the lower 70s. East winds around 5 miles an hour. Sunday night, partly cloudy until midnight, then becoming mostly clear. Lows in the lower 50s. Northeast winds around 5 miles an hour. Monday,

sunny. Highs in the lower 70s. Northeast winds around 5 miles an hour. Monday night, mostly clear. Lows in the mid-50s. Light and variable winds, becoming southeast around 5 miles an hour after midnight. Tuesday, mostly sunny. Highs in the mid-70s. Tuesday night, mostly cloudy. A chance of showers and thunderstorms after midnight. Lows in the lower 60s. Chance of rain 50%. Wednesday and Wednesday night, showers likely. Highs in the mid-70s. Lows in the mid-60s. Chance of rain 60%. Thursday, showers likely. Highs in the lower 70s. Chance of rain 70%. Thursday night and Friday, mostly cloudy. A chance of showers. Lows around 60. Highs around 70. Chance of rain 50%. Friday night, a chance of showers until midnight. Partly cloudy. Lows in the mid-50s. Chance of rain 40%. Saturday, mostly sunny. Highs around 70. Again, the forecast for Peoria and surrounding areas of central Illinois for the rest of tonight, mostly cloudy. Lows in the mid-50s. East winds around 5 miles an hour. At 9 p.m. in Peoria, skies were cloudy. The temperature was 64 degrees, the dew point was 57, and the relative humidity was 78%. The wind was calm. The pressure was 30.09 inches and rising. Around central and western Illinois, at Pontiac, it was partly cloudy, with a temperature of 60. It was mostly cloudy, with a temperature of 62 at Bloomington, 61 at Moline, 61 at Lakin, 57 at Macomb, and 60 at Quincy. It was cloudy, with a temperature of 60 at Galesburg, 63 at Springfield, and 68 at Lincoln. And once again at 9 p.m. in Peoria, under cloudy skies, the temperature was 64. Looking elsewhere around the Midwest at 9 p.m., Chicago was mostly cloudy, and 58. Indianapolis was partly cloudy, and 61. St. Louis was mostly cloudy, and 62. Kansas City was cloudy, and 69. Des Moines was cloudy, and 63. Milwaukee was mostly cloudy, and 56. The time is currently 9:30 p.m. Central Daylight Time. 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Now for the official National Weather Service forecast for Peoria and surrounding areas of central Illinois. Rest of tonight, mostly cloudy. Lows in the mid-50s. East winds around 5 miles an hour. Sunday, mostly sunny. Highs in the lower 70s. East winds around 5 miles an hour. Sunday night, partly cloudy until midnight, then becoming mostly clear. Lows in the lower 50s. Northeast winds around 5 miles an hour. Monday, sunny. Highs in the lower 70s. Northeast winds around 5 miles an hour. Monday night, mostly clear. Lows in the mid-50s. Light and variable winds, becoming southeast around 5 miles an hour after midnight. Tuesday, mostly sunny. Highs in the mid-70s. Tuesday night, mostly cloudy. A chance of showers and thunderstorms after midnight. Lows in the lower 60s. Chance of rain 50%. Wednesday and Wednesday night, showers likely. Highs in the mid-70s. Lows in the mid-60s. Chance of rain 60%. Thursday, showers likely. Highs in the lower 70s. Chance of rain 70%. Thursday night and Friday, mostly cloudy. A chance of showers. Lows around 60. Highs around 70. Chance of rain 50%. Friday night, a chance of showers until midnight. Partly cloudy. Lows in the mid-50s. Chance of rain 40%. Saturday, mostly sunny. Highs around 70. Again, the forecast for Peoria and surrounding areas of central Illinois for the rest of tonight, mostly cloudy. Lows in the mid-50s. East winds around 5 miles an hour. At 9 p.m. in Peoria, skies were cloudy. The temperature was 64 degrees, the dew point was 57, and the relative humidity was 78%.

was calm. The pressure was 30.09 inches and rising. Around central and western Illinois, at Pontiac, it was partly cloudy, with a temperature of 60. It was mostly cloudy, with a temperature of 62 at Bloomington, 61 at Moline, 61 at Lakin, 57 at Macomb, and 60 at Quincy. It was cloudy, with a temperature of 60 at Galesburg, 63 at Springfield, and 68 at Lincoln. And once again at 9 p.m. in Peoria, under cloudy skies, the temperature was 64. Looking elsewhere around the Midwest at 9 p.m., Chicago was mostly cloudy, and 58. Indianapolis was partly cloudy, and 61. Chicago was mostly cloudy, and 58. Indianapolis was partly cloudy, and 61. St. Louis was mostly cloudy, and 62. Kansas City was cloudy, and 69. Des Moines was cloudy, and 63. Milwaukee was mostly cloudy, and 56. The time is currently 9:33 p.m. Central Daylight Time. 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Now for the official National Weather Service forecast for Peoria and surrounding areas of central Illinois. Rest of tonight, mostly cloudy. Lows in the mid-50s. East winds around 5 miles an hour. Sunday, mostly sunny. Highs in the lower 70s. East winds around 5 miles an hour. Sunday night, partly cloudy until midnight, then becoming mostly clear. Lows in the lower 50s. Northeast winds around 5 miles an hour. Monday, sunny. Highs in the lower 70s. Northeast winds around 5 miles an hour. Monday night, mostly clear. Lows in the mid-50s. Light and variable winds, becoming southeast around 5 miles an hour after midnight. Tuesday, mostly sunny. Highs in the mid-70s. Tuesday night, mostly cloudy. A chance of showers and thunderstorms after midnight. Lows in the lower 60s. Chance of rain 50%. Wednesday and Wednesday night, showers likely. Highs in the mid-70s. Lows in the mid-60s. Chance of rain 60%. Thursday, showers likely. Highs in the lower 70s. Chance of rain 70%. Thursday night and Friday, mostly cloudy. A chance of showers. Lows around 60. Highs around 70. Chance of rain 50%. Friday night, a chance of showers until midnight. Partly cloudy. Lows in the mid-50s. Chance of rain 40%. Saturday, mostly sunny. Highs around 70. Again, the forecast for Peoria and surrounding areas of central Illinois for the rest of tonight, mostly cloudy. Lows in the mid-50s. East winds around 5 miles an hour. At 9 p.m. in Peoria, skies were cloudy. The temperature was 64 degrees, the dew point was 57, and the relative humidity was 78%. The wind was calm. The pressure was 30.09 inches and rising. Around central and western Illinois, at Pontiac, it was partly cloudy, with a temperature of 60. It was mostly cloudy, with a temperature of 62 at Bloomington, 61 at Moline, 61 at Lakin, 57 at Macomb, and 60 at Quincy. It was cloudy, with a temperature of 60 at Galesburg, 63 at Springfield, and 68 at Lincoln. And once again at 9 p.m. in Peoria, under cloudy skies, the temperature was 64. Looking elsewhere around the Midwest at 9 p.m., Chicago was mostly cloudy, and 58. Indianapolis was partly cloudy, and 61. St. Louis was mostly cloudy, and 62. Kansas City was cloudy, and 69. Des Moines was cloudy, and 63. Milwaukee was mostly cloudy, and 56. The time is currently 9:36 p.m. Central Daylight Time. 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Now for the official National Weather Service forecast for Peoria and surrounding areas of central Illinois. Rest of tonight, mostly cloudy. Lows in the mid-50s. East winds around 5 miles an hour. Sunday, mostly sunny. Highs in the lower 70s.

northeast winds around 5 miles an hour. Sunday night, partly cloudy until midnight, then becoming mostly clear. Lows in the lower 50s. Northeast winds around 5 miles an hour. Monday, sunny. Highs in the lower 70s. Northeast winds around 5 miles an hour. Monday night, mostly clear. Lows in the mid-50s. Light and variable winds, becoming southeast around 5 miles an hour after midnight. Tuesday, mostly sunny. Highs in the mid-70s. Tuesday night, mostly cloudy. A chance of showers and thunderstorms after midnight. Lows in the lower 60s. Chance of rain 50%. Wednesday and Wednesday night, showers likely. Highs in the mid-70s. Lows in the mid-60s. Chance of rain 60%. Thursday, showers likely. Highs in the lower 70s. Chance of rain 70%. Thursday night and Friday, mostly cloudy. A chance of showers. Lows around 60. Highs around 70. Chance of rain 50%. Friday night, a chance of showers until midnight. Partly cloudy. Lows in the mid-50s. Chance of rain 40%. Saturday, mostly sunny. Highs around 70. Again, the forecast for Peoria and surrounding areas of central Illinois for the rest of tonight, mostly cloudy. Lows in the mid-50s. East winds around 5 miles an hour. At 9 p.m. in Peoria, skies were cloudy. The temperature was 64 degrees, the dew point was 57, and the relative humidity was 78%. The wind was calm. The pressure was 30.09 inches and rising. Around central and western Illinois, at Pontiac, it was partly cloudy, with a temperature of 60. It was mostly cloudy, with a temperature of 62 at Bloomington, 61 at Moline, 61 at Lakin, 57 at Macomb, and 60 at Quincy. It was cloudy, with a temperature of 60 at Galesburg, 63 at Springfield, and 68 at Lincoln. And once again at 9 p.m. in Peoria, under cloudy skies, the temperature was 64. Looking elsewhere around the Midwest at 9 p.m., Chicago was mostly cloudy, and 58. Indianapolis was partly cloudy, and 61. St. Louis was mostly cloudy, and 62. Kansas City was cloudy, and 69. Des Moines was cloudy, and 63. Milwaukee was mostly cloudy, and 56. The time is currently 9:40 p.m. Central Daylight Time. 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Now for the official National Weather Service forecast for Peoria and surrounding areas of central Illinois. Rest of tonight, mostly cloudy. Lows in the mid-50s. East winds around 5 miles an hour. Sunday, mostly sunny. Highs in the lower 70s. East winds around 5 miles an hour. Sunday night, partly cloudy until midnight, then becoming mostly clear. Lows in the lower 50s. Northeast winds around 5 miles an hour. Monday, sunny. Highs in the lower 70s. Northeast winds around 5 miles an hour. Monday night, mostly clear. Lows in the mid-50s. Light and variable winds, becoming southeast around 5 miles an hour after midnight. Tuesday, mostly sunny. Highs in the mid-70s. Tuesday night, mostly cloudy. A chance of showers and thunderstorms after midnight. Lows in the lower 60s. Chance of rain 50%. Wednesday and Wednesday night, showers likely. Highs in the mid-70s. Lows in the mid-60s. Chance of rain 60%. Thursday, showers likely. Highs in the lower 70s. Chance of rain 70%. Thursday night and Friday, mostly cloudy. A chance of showers. Lows around 60. Highs around 70. Chance of rain 50%. Friday night, a chance of showers until midnight. Partly cloudy. Lows in the mid-50s. Chance of rain 40%. Saturday, mostly sunny. Highs around 70. Again, the forecast for Peoria and surrounding areas of central Illinois for the rest of tonight, mostly cloudy. Lows in the mid-50s.
east winds around 5 miles an hour. At 9 p.m. in Peoria, skies were cloudy. The temperature was 64 degrees, the dew point was 57, and the relative humidity was 78%. The wind was calm. The pressure was 30.09 inches and rising. Around central and western Illinois, at Pontiac, it was partly cloudy, with a temperature of 60. It was mostly cloudy, with a temperature of 62 at Bloomington, 61 at Moline, 61 at Lakin, 57 at Macomb, and 60 at Quincy. It was cloudy, with a temperature of 60 at Galesburg, 63 at Springfield, and 68 at Lincoln. And once again at 9 p.m. in Peoria, under cloudy skies, the temperature was 64. Looking elsewhere around the Midwest at 9 p.m., Chicago was mostly cloudy, and 58. Indianapolis was partly cloudy, and 61. St. Louis was mostly cloudy, and 62. Kansas City was cloudy, and 69. Des Moines was cloudy, and 63. Milwaukee was mostly cloudy, and 56. The time is currently 9:43 p.m. Central Daylight Time. 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Now for the official National Weather Service forecast for Peoria and surrounding areas of central Illinois. Rest of tonight, mostly cloudy. Lows in the mid-50s. East winds around 5 miles an hour. Sunday, mostly sunny. Highs in the lower 70s. East winds around 5 miles an hour. Sunday night, partly cloudy until midnight, then becoming mostly clear. Lows in the lower 50s. Northeast winds around 5 miles an hour. Monday, sunny. Highs in the lower 70s. Northeast winds around 5 miles an hour. Monday night, mostly clear. Lows in the mid-50s. Light and variable winds, becoming southeast around 5 miles an hour after midnight. Tuesday, mostly sunny. Highs in the mid-70s. Tuesday night, mostly cloudy. A chance of showers and thunderstorms after midnight. Lows in the lower 60s. Chance of rain 50%. Wednesday and Wednesday night, showers likely. Highs in the mid-70s. Lows in the mid-60s. Chance of rain 60%. Thursday, showers likely. Highs in the lower 70s. Chance of rain 70%. Thursday night and Friday, mostly cloudy. A chance of showers. Lows around 60. Highs around 70. Chance of rain 50%. Friday night, a chance of showers until midnight. Partly cloudy. Lows in the mid-50s. Chance of rain 40%. Saturday, mostly sunny. Highs around 70. Again, the forecast for Peoria and surrounding areas of central Illinois for the rest of tonight, mostly cloudy. Lows in the mid-50s. East winds around 5 miles an hour. At 9 p.m. in Peoria, skies were cloudy. The temperature was 64 degrees, the dew point was 57, and the relative humidity was 78%. The wind was calm. The pressure was 30.09 inches and rising. Around central and western Illinois, at Pontiac, it was partly cloudy, with a temperature of 60. It was mostly cloudy, with a temperature of 62 at Bloomington, 61 at Moline, 61 at Lakin, 57 at Macomb, and 60 at Quincy. It was cloudy, with a temperature of 60 at Galesburg, 63 at Springfield, and 68 at Lincoln. And once again at 9 p.m. in Peoria, under cloudy skies, the temperature was 64. Looking elsewhere around the Midwest at 9 p.m., Chicago was mostly cloudy, and 58. Indianapolis was partly cloudy, and 61. St. Louis was mostly cloudy, and 62. Kansas City was cloudy, and 69. Des Moines was cloudy, and 63. Milwaukee was mostly cloudy, and 56. The time is currently 9:46 p.m. Central Daylight Time. 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Now for the official National Weather Service forecast for Peoria and surrounding areas of central Illinois. Rest of tonight, mostly cloudy. Lows in the mid-50s.

highest winds around 5 miles an hour. Sunday, mostly sunny. Highs in the lower 70s. East winds around 5 miles an hour. Sunday night, partly cloudy until midnight, then becoming mostly clear. Lows in the lower 50s. Northeast winds around 5 miles an hour. Monday, sunny. Highs in the lower 70s. Northeast winds around 5 miles an hour. Monday night, mostly clear. Lows in the mid-50s. Light and variable winds, becoming southeast around 5 miles an hour after midnight. Tuesday, mostly sunny. Highs in the mid-70s. Tuesday night, mostly cloudy. A chance of showers and thunderstorms after midnight. Lows in the lower 60s. Chance of rain 50%. Wednesday and Wednesday night, showers likely. Highs in the mid-70s. Lows in the mid-60s. Chance of rain 60%. Thursday, showers likely. Highs in the lower 70s. Chance of rain 70%. Thursday night and Friday, mostly cloudy. A chance of showers. Lows around 60. Highs around 70. Chance of rain 50%. Friday night, a chance of showers until midnight. Partly cloudy. Lows in the mid-50s. Chance of rain 40%. Saturday, mostly sunny. Highs around 70. Again, the forecast for Peoria and surrounding areas of central Illinois for the rest of tonight, mostly cloudy. Lows in the mid-50s. East winds around 5 miles an hour. At 9 p.m. in Peoria, skies were cloudy. The temperature was 64 degrees, the dew point was 57, and the relative humidity was 78%. The wind was calm. The pressure was 30.09 inches and rising. Around central and western Illinois, at Pontiac, it was partly cloudy, with a temperature of 60. It was mostly cloudy, with a temperature of 62 at Bloomington, 61 at Moline, 61 at Lakin, 57 at Macomb, and 60 at Quincy. It was cloudy, with a temperature of 60 at Galesburg, 63 at Springfield, and 68 at Lincoln. And once again at 9 p.m. in Peoria, under cloudy skies, the temperature was 64. Looking elsewhere around the Midwest at 9 p.m., Chicago was mostly cloudy, and 58. Indianapolis was partly cloudy, and 61. St. Louis was mostly cloudy, and 62. Kansas City was cloudy, and 69. Des Moines was cloudy, and 63. Milwaukee was mostly cloudy, and 56. The time is currently 9:50 p.m. Central Daylight Time. 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Now for the official National Weather Service forecast for Peoria and surrounding areas of central Illinois. Rest of tonight, mostly cloudy. Lows in the mid-50s. East winds around 5 miles an hour. Sunday, mostly sunny. Highs in the lower 70s. East winds around 5 miles an hour. Sunday night, partly cloudy until midnight, then becoming mostly clear. Lows in the lower 50s. Northeast winds around 5 miles an hour. Monday, sunny. Highs in the lower 70s. Northeast winds around 5 miles an hour. Monday night, mostly clear. Lows in the mid-50s. Light and variable winds, becoming southeast around 5 miles an hour after midnight. Tuesday, mostly sunny. Highs in the mid-70s. Tuesday night, mostly cloudy. A chance of showers and thunderstorms after midnight. Lows in the lower 60s. Chance of rain 50%. Wednesday and Wednesday night, showers likely. Highs in the mid-70s. Lows in the mid-60s. Chance of rain 60%. Thursday, showers likely. Highs in the lower 70s. Chance of rain 70%. Thursday night and Friday, mostly cloudy. A chance of showers. Lows around 60. Highs around 70. Chance of rain 50%. Friday night, a chance of showers until midnight. Partly cloudy. Lows in the mid-50s. Chance of rain 40%. Saturday, mostly sunny. Highs around 70. Again,

forecast for Peoria and surrounding areas of central Illinois for the rest of tonight, mostly cloudy. Lows in the mid-50s. East winds around 5 miles an hour. At 9 p.m. in Peoria, skies were cloudy. The temperature was 64 degrees, the dew point was 57, and the relative humidity was 78%. The wind was calm. The pressure was 30.09 inches and rising. Around central and western Illinois, at Pontiac, it was partly cloudy, with a temperature of 60. It was mostly cloudy, with a temperature of 62 at Bloomington, 61 at Moline, 61 at Lakin, 57 at Macomb, and 60 at Quincy. It was cloudy, with a temperature of 60 at Galesburg, 63 at Springfield, and 68 at Lincoln. And once again at 9 p.m. in Peoria, under cloudy skies, the temperature was 64. Looking elsewhere around the Midwest at 9 p.m., Chicago was mostly cloudy, and 58. Indianapolis was partly cloudy, and 61. St. Louis was mostly cloudy, and 62. Kansas City was cloudy, and 69. Des Moines was cloudy, and 63. Milwaukee was mostly cloudy, and 56. The time is currently 9:53 p.m. Central Daylight Time. 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Now for the official National Weather Service forecast for Peoria and surrounding areas of central Illinois. Rest of tonight, mostly cloudy. Lows in the mid-50s. East winds around 5 miles an hour. Sunday, mostly sunny. Highs in the lower 70s. East winds around 5 miles an hour. Sunday night, partly cloudy until midnight, then becoming mostly clear. Lows in the lower 50s. Northeast winds around 5 miles an hour. Monday, sunny. Highs in the lower 70s. Northeast winds around 5 miles an hour. Monday night, mostly clear. Lows in the mid-50s. Light and variable winds, becoming southeast around 5 miles an hour after midnight. Tuesday, mostly sunny. Highs in the mid-70s. Tuesday night, mostly cloudy. A chance of showers and thunderstorms after midnight. Lows in the lower 60s. Chance of rain 50%. Wednesday and Wednesday night, showers likely. Highs in the mid-70s. Lows in the mid-60s. Chance of rain 60%. Thursday, showers likely. Highs in the lower 70s. Chance of rain 70%. Thursday night and Friday, mostly cloudy. A chance of showers. Lows around 60. Highs around 70. Chance of rain 50%. Friday night, a chance of showers until midnight. Partly cloudy. Lows in the mid-50s. Chance of rain 40%. Saturday, mostly sunny. Highs around 70. Again, the forecast for Peoria and surrounding areas of central Illinois for the rest of tonight, mostly cloudy. Lows in the mid-50s. East winds around 5 miles an hour. At 9 p.m. in Peoria, skies were cloudy. The temperature was 64 degrees, the dew point was 57, and the relative humidity was 78%. The wind was calm. The pressure was 30.09 inches and rising. Around central and western Illinois, at Pontiac, it was partly cloudy, with a temperature of 60. It was mostly cloudy, with a temperature of 62 at Bloomington, 61 at Moline, 61 at Lakin, 57 at Macomb, and 60 at Quincy. It was cloudy, with a temperature of 60 at Galesburg, 63 at Springfield, and 68 at Lincoln. And once again at 9 p.m. in Peoria, under cloudy skies, the temperature was 64. Looking elsewhere around the Midwest at 9 p.m., Chicago was mostly cloudy, and 58. Indianapolis was partly cloudy, and 61. St. Louis was mostly cloudy, and 62. Kansas City was cloudy, and 69. Des Moines was cloudy, and 63. Milwaukee was mostly cloudy, and 56. The time is currently 9:57 p.m. Central Daylight Time. 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Now for the official National Weather Service forecast for Peoria.

chance of showers and thunderstorms after midnight. Lows in the lower 60s. Chance of rain 50%. Wednesday and Wednesday night, showers likely. Highs in the mid-70s. Lows in the mid-60s. Chance of rain 60%. Thursday, showers likely. Highs in the lower 70s. Chance of rain 70%. Thursday night and Friday, mostly cloudy. A chance of showers. Lows around 60. Highs around 70. Chance of rain 50%. Friday night, a chance of showers until midnight. Partly cloudy. Lows in the mid-50s. Chance of rain 40%. Saturday, mostly sunny. Highs around 70. Again, the forecast for Peoria and surrounding areas of central Illinois for the rest of tonight, mostly cloudy. Lows in the mid-50s. East winds around 5 miles an hour. At 9 p.m. in Peoria, skies were cloudy. The temperature was 64 degrees, the dew point was 57, and the relative humidity was 78%. The wind was calm. The pressure was 30.09 inches and rising. Around central and western Illinois, at Pontiac, it was partly cloudy, with a temperature of 60. It was mostly cloudy, with a temperature of 62 at Bloomington, 61 at Moline, 61 at Lakin, 57 at Macomb, and 60 at Quincy. It was cloudy, with a temperature of 60 at Galesburg, 63 at Springfield, and 68 at Lincoln. And once again at 9 p.m. in Peoria, under cloudy skies, the temperature was 64. The time is currently 10 p.m. Central Daylight Time. 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Now for the official National Weather Service forecast for Peoria and surrounding areas of central Illinois. Rest of tonight, mostly cloudy. Lows in the mid-50s. East winds around 5 miles an hour. Sunday, mostly sunny. Highs in the lower 70s. East winds around 5 miles an hour. Sunday night, partly cloudy until midnight, then becoming mostly clear. Lows in the lower 50s. Northeast winds around 5 miles an hour. Monday, sunny. Highs in the lower 70s. Northeast winds around 5 miles an hour. Monday night, mostly clear. Lows in the mid-50s. Light and variable winds, becoming southeast around 5 miles an hour after midnight. Tuesday, mostly sunny. Highs in the mid-70s. Tuesday night, mostly cloudy. A chance of showers and thunderstorms after midnight. Lows in the lower 60s. Chance of rain 50%. Wednesday and Wednesday night, showers likely. Highs in the mid-70s. Lows in the mid-60s. Chance of rain 60%. Thursday, showers likely. Highs in the lower 70s. Chance of rain 70%. Thursday night and Friday, mostly cloudy. A chance of showers. Lows around 60. Highs around 70. Chance of rain 50%. Friday night, a chance of showers until midnight. Partly cloudy. Lows in the mid-50s. Chance of rain 40%. Saturday, mostly sunny. Highs around 70. Again, the forecast for Peoria and surrounding areas of central Illinois for the rest of tonight, mostly cloudy. Lows in the mid-50s. East winds around 5 miles an hour. The time is currently 10:02 p.m. Central Daylight Time. 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Now for the official National Weather Service forecast for Peoria and surrounding areas of central Illinois. Rest of tonight, mostly cloudy. Lows in the mid-50s. East winds around 5 miles an hour. Sunday, mostly sunny. Highs in the lower 70s. East winds around 5 miles an hour. Sunday night, partly cloudy until midnight, then becoming mostly clear. Lows in the lower 50s. Northeast winds around 5 miles an hour. Monday, sunny. Highs in the lower 70s. Northeast winds around 5 miles an hour. Monday night, mostly clear. Lows in the mid-50s. Light and variable winds, becoming southeast around 5 miles.

clouds an hour after midnight. Tuesday, mostly sunny. Highs in the mid-70s. Tuesday night, mostly cloudy. A chance of showers and thunderstorms after midnight. Lows in the lower 60s. Chance of rain 50%. Wednesday and Wednesday night, showers likely. Highs in the mid-70s. Lows in the mid-60s. Chance of rain 60%. Thursday, showers likely. Highs in the lower 70s. Chance of rain 70%. Thursday night and Friday, mostly cloudy. A chance of showers. Lows around 60. Highs around 70. Chance of rain 50%. Friday night, a chance of showers until midnight. Partly cloudy. Lows in the mid-50s. Chance of rain 40%. Saturday, mostly sunny. Highs around 70. Again, the forecast for Peoria and surrounding areas of central Illinois for the rest of tonight, mostly cloudy. Lows in the mid-50s. East winds around 5 miles an hour. At 10 p.m. in Peoria, skies were mostly cloudy. The temperature was 64 degrees, the dew point was 56, and the relative humidity was 75%. The wind was calm. The pressure was 30.09 inches and steady. Around central and western Illinois, at Pontiac, it was partly cloudy, with a temperature of 56. It was mostly cloudy, with a temperature of 60 at Bloomington, 61 at Moline, and 57 at Galesburg. Under mostly cloudy skies, Lakin reported 61, Quincy reported 60, and Lincoln reported 66. It was cloudy, with a temperature of 57 at Macomb, and 63 at Springfield. And once again at 10 p.m. in Peoria, under mostly cloudy skies, the temperature was 64. The time is currently 10:05 p.m. Central Daylight Time. 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Now for the official National Weather Service forecast for Peoria and surrounding areas of central Illinois. Rest of tonight, mostly cloudy. Lows in the mid-50s. East winds around 5 miles an hour. Sunday, mostly sunny. Highs in the lower 70s. East winds around 5 miles an hour. Sunday night, partly cloudy until midnight, then becoming mostly clear. Lows in the lower 50s. Northeast winds around 5 miles an hour. Monday, sunny. Highs in the lower 70s. Northeast winds around 5 miles an hour. Monday night, mostly clear. Lows in the mid-50s. Light and variable winds, becoming southeast around 5 miles an hour after midnight. Tuesday, mostly sunny. Highs in the mid-70s. Tuesday night, mostly cloudy. A chance of showers and thunderstorms after midnight. Lows in the lower 60s. Chance of rain 50%. Wednesday and Wednesday night, showers likely. Highs in the mid-70s. Lows in the mid-60s. Chance of rain 60%. Thursday, showers likely. Highs in the lower 70s. Chance of rain 70%. Thursday night and Friday, mostly cloudy. A chance of showers. Lows around 60. Highs around 70. Chance of rain 50%. Friday night, a chance of showers until midnight. Partly cloudy. Lows in the mid-50s. Chance of rain 40%. Saturday, mostly sunny. Highs around 70. Again, the forecast for Peoria and surrounding areas of central Illinois for the rest of tonight, mostly cloudy. Lows in the mid-50s. East winds around 5 miles an hour. At 10 p.m. in Peoria, skies were mostly cloudy. The temperature was 64 degrees, the dew point was 56, and the relative humidity was 75%. The wind was calm. The pressure was 30.09 inches and steady. Around central and western Illinois, at Pontiac, it was partly cloudy, with a temperature of 56. It was mostly cloudy, with a temperature of 60 at Bloomington, 61 at Moline, and 57 at Galesburg. Under mostly cloudy skies, Lakin reported 61, Quincy reported 60, and Lincoln reported 66. It was cloudy, with a temperature of 57 at Macomb, and 63 at Springfield.
and once again at 10 p.m. in Peoria, under mostly cloudy skies, the temperature was 64. Looking elsewhere around the Midwest at 10 p.m., Chicago was partly cloudy, and 56. Indianapolis was clear, and 60. St. Louis was mostly cloudy, and 61. Kansas City was mostly cloudy, and 69. Des Moines had light rain, and 63. Milwaukee was mostly cloudy, and 57. The time is currently 10:08 p.m. Central Daylight Time. 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Now for the official National Weather Service forecast for Peoria and surrounding areas of central Illinois. Rest of tonight, mostly cloudy. Lows in the mid-50s. East winds around 5 miles an hour. Sunday, mostly sunny. Highs in the lower 70s. East winds around 5 miles an hour. Sunday night, partly cloudy until midnight, then becoming mostly clear. Lows in the lower 50s. Northeast winds around 5 miles an hour. Monday, sunny. Highs in the lower 70s. Northeast winds around 5 miles an hour. Monday night, mostly clear. Lows in the mid-50s. Light and variable winds, becoming southeast around 5 miles an hour after midnight. Tuesday, mostly sunny. Highs in the mid-70s. Tuesday night, mostly cloudy. A chance of showers and thunderstorms after midnight. Lows in the lower 60s. Chance of rain 50%. Wednesday and Wednesday night, showers likely. Highs in the mid-70s. Lows in the mid-60s. Chance of rain 60%. Thursday, showers likely. Highs in the lower 70s. Chance of rain 70%. Thursday night and Friday, mostly cloudy. A chance of showers. Lows around 60. Highs around 70. Chance of rain 50%. Friday night, a chance of showers until midnight. Partly cloudy. Lows in the mid-50s. Chance of rain 40%. Saturday, mostly sunny. Highs around 70. Again, the forecast for Peoria and surrounding areas of central Illinois for the rest of tonight, mostly cloudy. Lows in the mid-50s. East winds around 5 miles an hour. At 10 p.m. in Peoria, skies were mostly cloudy. The temperature was 64 degrees, the dew point was 56, and the relative humidity was 75%. The wind was calm. The pressure was 30.09 inches and steady. Around central and western Illinois, at Pontiac, it was partly cloudy, with a temperature of 56. It was mostly cloudy, with a temperature of 60 at Bloomington, 61 at Moline, and 57 at Galesburg. Under mostly cloudy skies, Lakin reported 61, Quincy reported 60, and Lincoln reported 66. It was cloudy, with a temperature of 57 at Macomb, and 63 at Springfield. And once again at 10 p.m. in Peoria, under mostly cloudy skies, the temperature was 64. Looking elsewhere around the Midwest at 10 p.m., Chicago was partly cloudy, and 56. Indianapolis was clear, and 60. St. Louis was mostly cloudy, and 61. Kansas City was mostly cloudy, and 69. Des Moines had light rain, and 63. Milwaukee was mostly cloudy, and 57. The time is currently 10:12 p.m. Central Daylight Time. 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Now for the official National Weather Service forecast for Peoria and surrounding areas of central Illinois. Rest of tonight, mostly cloudy. Lows in the mid-50s. East winds around 5 miles an hour. Sunday, mostly sunny. Highs in the lower 70s. East winds around 5 miles an hour. Sunday night, partly cloudy until midnight, then becoming mostly clear. Lows in the lower 50s. Northeast winds around 5 miles an hour. Monday, sunny. Highs in the lower 70s. Northeast winds around 5 miles an hour. Monday night, mostly clear. Lows in the mid-50s. Light and variable winds, becoming southeast around 5 miles an hour after midnight. Tuesday, mostly sunny.
Highs in the mid-70s.

Tuesday night, mostly cloudy. A chance of showers and thunderstorms after midnight. Lows in the lower 60s. Chance of rain 50%. Wednesday and Wednesday night, showers likely. Highs in the mid 70s. Lows in the mid 60s. Chance of rain 60%. Thursday, showers likely. Highs in the lower 70s. Chance of rain 70%. Thursday night and Friday, mostly cloudy. A chance of showers. Lows around 60. Highs around 70. Chance of rain 50%. Friday night, a chance of showers until midnight. Partly cloudy. Lows in the mid-50s. Chance of rain 40%. Saturday, mostly sunny. Highs around 70. Again, the forecast for Peoria and surrounding areas of central Illinois for the rest of tonight, mostly cloudy. Lows in the mid-50s. East winds around 5 miles an hour. 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At 10 p.m. in Peoria, skies were mostly cloudy. The temperature was 64 degrees, the dew point was 56, and the relative humidity was 75%. The wind was calm. The pressure was 30.09 inches and steady. Around central and western Illinois, at Pontiac, it was partly cloudy, with a temperature of 56. It was mostly cloudy, with a temperature of 60 at Bloomington, 61 at Moline, and 57 at Galesburg. Under mostly cloudy skies, Lakin reported 61, Quincy reported 60, and Lincoln reported 66. It was cloudy, with a temperature of 57 at Macomb, and 63 at Springfield. And once again at 10 p.m. in Peoria, under mostly cloudy skies, the temperature was 64. Looking elsewhere around the Midwest at 10 p.m., Chicago was partly cloudy, and 56. Indianapolis was clear, and 60. St. Louis was mostly cloudy, and 61. Kansas City was mostly cloudy, and 69. Des Moines had light rain, and 63. Milwaukee was mostly cloudy, and 57. The time is currently 10:16 p.m. Central Daylight Time. 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Now for the official National Weather Service forecast for Peoria and surrounding areas of central Illinois. Rest of tonight, mostly cloudy. Lows in the mid-50s. East winds around 5 miles an hour. Sunday, mostly sunny. Highs in the lower 70s. East winds around 5 miles an hour. Sunday night, partly cloudy until midnight, then becoming mostly clear. Lows in the lower 50s. Northeast winds around 5 miles an hour. Monday, sunny. Highs in the lower 70s. Northeast winds around 5 miles an hour. Monday night, mostly clear. Lows in the mid-50s. Light and variable winds, becoming southeast around 5 miles an hour after midnight. Tuesday, mostly sunny. Highs in the mid-70s. Tuesday night, mostly cloudy. A chance of showers and thunderstorms after midnight. Lows in the lower 60s. Chance of rain 50%. Wednesday and Wednesday night, showers likely. Highs in the mid-70s. Lows in the mid-60s. Chance of rain 60%. Thursday, showers likely. Highs in the lower 70s. Chance of rain 70%. Thursday night and Friday, mostly cloudy. A chance of showers. Lows around 60. Highs around 70. Chance of rain 50%. Friday night, a chance of showers until midnight. Partly cloudy. Lows in the mid-50s. Chance of rain 40%. Saturday, mostly sunny. Highs around 70. Again, the forecast for Peoria and surrounding

areas of central Illinois for the rest of tonight, mostly cloudy. Lows in the mid-50s. East winds around 5 miles an hour. At 10 p.m. in Peoria, skies were mostly cloudy. The temperature was 64 degrees, the dew point was 56, and the relative humidity was 75%. The wind was calm. The pressure was 30.09 inches and steady. Around central and western Illinois, at Pontiac, it was partly cloudy, with a temperature of 56. It was mostly cloudy, with a temperature of 60 at Bloomington, 61 at Moline, and 57 at Galesburg. Under mostly cloudy skies, Lakin reported 61, Quincy reported 60, and Lincoln reported 66. It was cloudy, with a temperature of 57 at Macomb, and 63 at Springfield. And once again at 10 p.m. in Peoria, under mostly cloudy skies, the temperature was 64. Looking elsewhere around the Midwest at 10 p.m., Chicago was partly cloudy, and 56. Indianapolis was clear, and 60. St. Louis was mostly cloudy, and 61. Kansas City was mostly cloudy, and 69. Des Moines had light rain, and 63. Milwaukee was mostly cloudy, and 57. The time is currently 10:19 p.m. Central Daylight Time. 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Now for the official National Weather Service forecast for Peoria and surrounding areas of central Illinois. Rest of tonight, mostly cloudy. Lows in the mid-50s. East winds around 5 miles an hour. Sunday, mostly sunny. Highs in the lower 70s. East winds around 5 miles an hour. Sunday night, partly cloudy until midnight, then becoming mostly clear. Lows in the lower 50s. Northeast winds around 5 miles an hour. Monday, sunny. Highs in the lower 70s. Northeast winds around 5 miles an hour. Monday night, mostly clear. Lows in the mid-50s. Light and variable winds, becoming southeast around 5 miles an hour after midnight. Tuesday, mostly sunny. Highs in the mid-70s. Tuesday night, mostly cloudy. A chance of showers and thunderstorms after midnight. Lows in the lower 60s. Chance of rain 50%. Wednesday and Wednesday night, showers likely. Highs in the mid-70s. Lows in the mid-60s. Chance of rain 60%. Thursday, showers likely. Highs in the lower 70s. Chance of rain 70%. Thursday night and Friday, mostly cloudy. A chance of showers. Lows around 60. Highs around 70. Chance of rain 50%. Friday night, a chance of showers until midnight. Partly cloudy. Lows in the mid-50s. Chance of rain 40%. Saturday, mostly sunny. Highs around 70. Again, the forecast for Peoria and surrounding areas of central Illinois for the rest of tonight, mostly cloudy. Lows in the mid-50s. East winds around 5 miles an hour. At 10 p.m. in Peoria, skies were mostly cloudy. The temperature was 64 degrees, the dew point was 56, and the relative humidity was 75%. The wind was calm. The pressure was 30.09 inches and steady. Around central and western Illinois, it was partly cloudy, with a temperature of 57 at Galesburg, 61 at Lakin, and 56 at Pontiac. It was mostly cloudy, with a temperature of 60 at Bloomington, 61 at Moline, 60 at Quincy, and 66 at Lincoln. It was cloudy, with a temperature of 57 at Macomb, and 63 at Springfield. And once again at 10 p.m. in Peoria, under mostly cloudy skies, the temperature was 64. Looking elsewhere around the Midwest at 10 p.m., Chicago was partly cloudy, and 56. Indianapolis was clear, and 60. St. Louis was mostly cloudy, and 61. Kansas City was mostly cloudy, and 69. Des Moines had light rain, and 63. Milwaukee was mostly cloudy, and 57. The time is currently 10:23 p.m. Central Daylight Time. 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Now for the official

National Weather Service forecast for Peoria and surrounding areas of central Illinois. Rest of tonight, mostly cloudy. Lows in the mid-50s. East winds around 5 miles an hour. Sunday, mostly sunny. Highs in the lower 70s. East winds around 5 miles an hour. Sunday night, partly cloudy until midnight, then becoming mostly clear. Lows in the lower 50s. Northeast winds around 5 miles an hour. Monday, sunny. Highs in the lower 70s. Northeast winds around 5 miles an hour. Monday night, mostly clear. Lows in the mid-50s. Light and variable winds, becoming southeast around 5 miles an hour after midnight. Tuesday, mostly sunny. Highs in the mid-70s. Tuesday night, mostly cloudy. A chance of showers and thunderstorms after midnight. Lows in the lower 60s. Chance of rain 50%. Wednesday and Wednesday night, showers likely. Highs in the mid-70s. Lows in the mid-60s. Chance of rain 60%. Thursday, showers likely. Highs in the lower 70s. Chance of rain 70%. Thursday night and Friday, mostly cloudy. A chance of showers. Lows around 60. Highs around 70. Chance of rain 50%. Friday night, a chance of showers until midnight. Partly cloudy. Lows in the mid-50s. Chance of rain 40%. Saturday, mostly sunny. Highs around 70. Again, the forecast for Peoria and surrounding areas of central Illinois for the rest of tonight, mostly cloudy. Lows in the mid-50s. East winds around 5 miles an hour. At 10 p.m. in Peoria, skies were mostly cloudy. The temperature was 64 degrees, the dew point was 56, and the relative humidity was 75%. The wind was calm. The pressure was 30.09 inches and steady. Around central and western Illinois, it was partly cloudy, with a temperature of 57 at Galesburg, 61 at Lakin, and 56 at Pontiac. It was mostly cloudy, with a temperature of 60 at Bloomington, 61 at Moline, 60 at Quincy, and 66 at Lincoln. It was cloudy, with a temperature of 57 at Macomb, and 63 at Springfield. And once again at 10 p.m. in Peoria, under mostly cloudy skies, the temperature was 64. Looking elsewhere around the Midwest at 10 p.m., Chicago was clear, and 56. Indianapolis was clear, and 60. St. Louis was mostly cloudy, and 61. Kansas City was mostly cloudy, and 69. Des Moines had light rain, and 63. Milwaukee was mostly cloudy, and 57. The time is currently 10:26 p.m. Central Daylight Time. 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Now for the official National Weather Service forecast for Peoria and surrounding areas of central Illinois. Rest of tonight, mostly cloudy. Lows in the mid-50s. East winds around 5 miles an hour. Sunday, mostly sunny. Highs in the lower 70s. East winds around 5 miles an hour. Sunday night, partly cloudy until midnight, then becoming mostly clear. Lows in the lower 50s. Northeast winds around 5 miles an hour. Monday, sunny. Highs in the lower 70s. Northeast winds around 5 miles an hour. Monday night, mostly clear. Lows in the mid-50s. Light and variable winds, becoming southeast around 5 miles an hour after midnight. Tuesday, mostly sunny. Highs in the mid-70s. Tuesday night, mostly cloudy. A chance of showers and thunderstorms after midnight. Lows in the lower 60s. Chance of rain 50%. Wednesday and Wednesday night, showers likely. Highs in the mid-70s. Lows in the mid-60s. Chance of rain 60%. Thursday, showers likely. Highs in the lower 70s. Chance of rain 70%. Thursday night and Friday, mostly cloudy. A chance of showers. Lows around 60. Highs around 70. Chance of rain 50%. Friday night, a chance of showers until midnight. Partly cloudy.

in the mid-50s. Chance of rain 40%. Saturday, mostly sunny. Highs around 70. Again, the forecast for Peoria and surrounding areas of central Illinois for the rest of tonight, mostly cloudy. Lows in the mid-50s. East winds around 5 miles an hour. At 10 p.m. in Peoria, skies were mostly cloudy. The temperature was 64 degrees, the dew point was 56, and the relative humidity was 75%. The wind was calm. The pressure was 30.09 inches and steady. Around central and western Illinois, it was partly cloudy, with a temperature of 57 at Galesburg, 61 at Lakin, and 56 at Pontiac. It was mostly cloudy, with a temperature of 60 at Bloomington, 61 at Moline, 60 at Quincy, and 66 at Lincoln. It was cloudy, with a temperature of 57 at Macomb, and 63 at Springfield. And once again at 10 p.m. in Peoria, under mostly cloudy skies, the temperature was 64. Looking elsewhere around the Midwest at 10 p.m., Chicago was clear, and 56. Indianapolis was clear, and 60. St. Louis was mostly cloudy, and 61. Kansas City was mostly cloudy, and 69. Des Moines had light rain, and 63. Milwaukee was mostly cloudy, and 57. The time is currently 10:29 p.m. Central Daylight Time. 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Now for the official National Weather Service forecast for Peoria and surrounding areas of central Illinois. Rest of tonight, mostly cloudy. Lows in the mid-50s. East winds around 5 miles an hour. Sunday, mostly sunny. Highs in the lower 70s. East winds around 5 miles an hour. Sunday night, partly cloudy until midnight, then becoming mostly clear. Lows in the lower 50s. Northeast winds around 5 miles an hour. Monday, sunny. Highs in the lower 70s. Northeast winds around 5 miles an hour. Monday night, mostly clear. Lows in the mid-50s. Light and variable winds, becoming southeast around 5 miles an hour after midnight. Tuesday, mostly sunny. Highs in the mid-70s. Tuesday night, mostly cloudy. A chance of showers and thunderstorms after midnight. Lows in the lower 60s. Chance of rain 50%. Wednesday and Wednesday night, showers likely. Highs in the mid-70s. Lows in the mid-60s. Chance of rain 60%. Thursday, showers likely. Highs in the lower 70s. Chance of rain 70%. Thursday night and Friday, mostly cloudy. A chance of showers. Lows around 60. Highs around 70. Chance of rain 50%. Friday night, a chance of showers until midnight. Partly cloudy. Lows in the mid-50s. Chance of rain 40%. Saturday, mostly sunny. Highs around 70. Again, the forecast for Peoria and surrounding areas of central Illinois for the rest of tonight, mostly cloudy. Lows in the mid-50s. East winds around 5 miles an hour. At 10 p.m. in Peoria, skies were mostly cloudy. The temperature was 64 degrees, the dew point was 56, and the relative humidity was 75%. The wind was calm. The pressure was 30.09 inches and steady. Around central and western Illinois, it was partly cloudy, with a temperature of 57 at Galesburg, 61 at Lakin, and 56 at Pontiac. It was mostly cloudy, with a temperature of 60 at Bloomington, 61 at Moline, 60 at Quincy, and 66 at Lincoln. It was cloudy, with a temperature of 57 at Macomb, and 63 at Springfield. And once again at 10 p.m. in Peoria, under mostly cloudy skies, the temperature was 64. Looking elsewhere around the Midwest at 10 p.m., Chicago was clear, and 56. Indianapolis was clear, and 60. St. Louis was mostly cloudy, and 61. Kansas City was mostly cloudy, and 69. Des Moines had light rain, and 63. Milwaukee was mostly cloudy, and 57. The time is currently 10:33 p.m. Central Daylight Time. 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

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Now for the official National Weather Service forecast for Peoria and surrounding areas of central Illinois. Rest of tonight, mostly cloudy. Lows in the mid-50s. East winds around 5 miles an hour. Sunday, mostly sunny. Highs in the lower 70s. East winds around 5 miles an hour. Sunday night, partly cloudy until midnight, then becoming mostly clear. Lows in the lower 50s. Northeast winds around 5 miles an hour. Monday, sunny. Highs in the lower 70s. Northeast winds around 5 miles an hour. Monday night, mostly clear. Lows in the mid-50s. Light and variable winds, becoming southeast around 5 miles an hour after midnight. Tuesday, mostly sunny. Highs in the mid-70s. Tuesday night, mostly cloudy. A chance of showers and thunderstorms after midnight. Lows in the lower 60s. Chance of rain 50%. Wednesday and Wednesday night, showers likely. Highs in the mid-70s. Lows in the mid-60s. Chance of rain 60%. Thursday, showers likely. Highs in the lower 70s. Chance of rain 70%. Thursday night and Friday, mostly cloudy. A chance of showers. Lows around 60. Highs around 70. Chance of rain 50%. Friday night, a chance of showers until midnight. Partly cloudy. Lows in the mid-50s. Chance of rain 40%. Saturday, mostly sunny. Highs around 70. Again, the forecast for Peoria and surrounding areas of central Illinois for the rest of tonight, mostly cloudy. Lows in the mid-50s. East winds around 5 miles an hour. At 10 p.m. in Peoria, skies were mostly cloudy. The temperature was 64 degrees, the dew point was 56, and the relative humidity was 75%. The wind was calm. The pressure was 30.09 inches and steady. Around central and western Illinois, it was partly cloudy, with a temperature of 57 at Galesburg, 61 at Lakin, and 56 at Pontiac. It was mostly cloudy, with a temperature of 60 at Bloomington, 61 at Moline, 60 at Quincy, and 66 at Lincoln. It was cloudy, with a temperature of 57 at Macomb, and 63 at Springfield. And once again at 10 p.m. in Peoria, under mostly cloudy skies, the temperature was 64. Looking elsewhere around the Midwest at 10 p.m., Chicago was clear, and 56. Indianapolis was clear, and 60. St. Louis was mostly cloudy, and 61. Kansas City was mostly cloudy, and 69. Des Moines had light rain, and 63. Milwaukee was mostly cloudy, and 57. The time is currently 10:36 p.m. Central Daylight Time. 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Now for the official National Weather Service forecast for Peoria and surrounding areas of central Illinois. Rest of tonight, mostly cloudy. Lows in the mid-50s. East winds around 5 miles an hour. Sunday, mostly sunny. Highs in the lower 70s. East winds around 5 miles an hour. Sunday night, partly cloudy until midnight, then becoming mostly clear. Lows in the lower 50s. Northeast winds around 5 miles an hour. Monday, sunny. Highs in the lower 70s. Northeast winds around 5 miles an hour. Monday night, mostly clear. Lows in the mid-50s. Light and variable winds, becoming southeast around 5 miles an hour after midnight. Tuesday, mostly sunny. Highs in the mid-70s. Tuesday night, mostly cloudy. A chance of showers and thunderstorms after midnight. Lows in the lower 60s. Chance of rain 50%. Wednesday and Wednesday night, showers likely. Highs in the mid-70s. Lows in the mid-60s. Chance of rain 60%. Thursday, showers likely. Highs in the lower 70s. Chance of rain 70%.

Thursday night and Friday, mostly cloudy. A chance of showers. Lows around 60. Highs around 70. Chance of rain 50%. Friday night, a chance of showers until midnight. Partly cloudy. Lows in the mid-50s. Chance of rain 40%. Saturday, mostly sunny. Highs around 70. Again, the forecast for Peoria and surrounding areas of central Illinois for the rest of tonight, mostly cloudy. Lows in the mid-50s. East winds around 5 miles an hour. At 10 p.m. in Peoria, skies were mostly cloudy. The temperature was 64 degrees, the dew point was 56, and the relative humidity was 75%. The wind was calm. The pressure was 30.09 inches and steady. Around central and western Illinois, it was partly cloudy, with a temperature of 57 at Galesburg, 61 at Lakin, and 56 at Pontiac. It was mostly cloudy, with a temperature of 60 at Bloomington, 61 at Moline, 60 at Quincy, and 66 at Lincoln. It was cloudy, with a temperature of 57 at Macomb, and 63 at Springfield. And once again at 10 p.m. in Peoria, under mostly cloudy skies, the temperature was 64. Looking elsewhere around the Midwest at 10 p.m., Chicago was clear, and 56. Indianapolis was clear, and 60. St. Louis was mostly cloudy, and 61. Kansas City was mostly cloudy, and 69. Des Moines had light rain, and 63. Milwaukee was mostly cloudy, and 57. The time is currently 10:39 p.m. Central Daylight Time. 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Now for the official National Weather Service forecast for Peoria and surrounding areas of central Illinois. Rest of tonight, mostly cloudy. Lows in the mid-50s. East winds around 5 miles an hour. Sunday, mostly sunny. Highs in the lower 70s. East winds around 5 miles an hour. Sunday night, partly cloudy until midnight, then becoming mostly clear. Lows in the lower 50s. Northeast winds around 5 miles an hour. Monday, sunny. Highs in the lower 70s. Northeast winds around 5 miles an hour. Monday night, mostly clear. Lows in the mid-50s. Light and variable winds, becoming southeast around 5 miles an hour after midnight. Tuesday, mostly sunny. Highs in the mid-70s. Tuesday night, mostly cloudy. A chance of showers and thunderstorms after midnight. Lows in the lower 60s. Chance of rain 50%. Wednesday and Wednesday night, showers likely. Highs in the mid-70s. Lows in the mid-60s. Chance of rain 60%. Thursday, showers likely. Highs in the lower 70s. Chance of rain 70%. Thursday night and Friday, mostly cloudy. A chance of showers. Lows around 60. Highs around 70. Chance of rain 50%. Friday night, a chance of showers until midnight. Partly cloudy. Lows in the mid-50s. Chance of rain 40%. Saturday, mostly sunny. Highs around 70. Again, the forecast for Peoria and surrounding areas of central Illinois for the rest of tonight, mostly cloudy. Lows in the mid-50s. East winds around 5 miles an hour. At 10 p.m. in Peoria, skies were mostly cloudy. The temperature was 64 degrees, the dew point was 56, and the relative humidity was 75%. The wind was calm. The pressure was 30.09 inches and steady. Around central and western Illinois, it was partly cloudy, with a temperature of 57 at Galesburg, 61 at Lakin, and 56 at Pontiac. It was mostly cloudy, with a temperature of 60 at Bloomington, 61 at Moline, 60 at Quincy, and 66 at Lincoln. It was cloudy, with a temperature of 57 at Macomb, and 63 at Springfield. And once again at 10 p.m. in Peoria, under mostly cloudy skies, the temperature was 64. Looking elsewhere around the Midwest at 10 p.m., Chicago was clear, and 56. Indianapolis was clear, and 60. St. Louis was mostly cloudy, and 61. Kansas City.

Angeles was clear and 60. St. Louis was mostly cloudy and 61. Kansas City was mostly cloudy and 69. Des Moines had light rain and 63. Milwaukee was mostly cloudy and 57. The time is currently 10:53 p.m. Central Daylight Time. 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Now for the official National Weather Service forecast for Peoria and surrounding areas of central Illinois. Rest of tonight, mostly cloudy. Lows in the mid-50s. East winds around 5 miles an hour. Sunday, mostly sunny. Highs in the lower 70s. East winds around 5 miles an hour. Sunday night, partly cloudy until midnight, then becoming mostly clear. Lows in the lower 50s. Northeast winds around 5 miles an hour. Monday, sunny. Highs in the lower 70s. Northeast winds around 5 miles an hour. Monday night, mostly clear. Lows in the mid-50s. Light and variable winds, becoming southeast around 5 miles an hour after midnight. Tuesday, mostly sunny. Highs in the mid-70s. Tuesday night, mostly cloudy. A chance of showers and thunderstorms after midnight. Lows in the lower 60s. Chance of rain 50%. Wednesday and Wednesday night, showers likely. Highs in the mid-70s. Lows in the mid-60s. Chance of rain 60%. Thursday, showers likely. Highs in the lower 70s. Chance of rain 70%. Thursday night and Friday, mostly cloudy. A chance of showers. Lows around 60. Highs around 70. Chance of rain 50%. Friday night, a chance of showers until midnight. Partly cloudy. Lows in the mid-50s. Chance of rain 40%. Saturday, mostly sunny. Highs around 70. Again, the forecast for Peoria and surrounding areas of central Illinois for the rest of tonight, mostly cloudy. Lows in the mid-50s. East winds around 5 miles an hour. At 10 p.m. in Peoria, skies were mostly cloudy. The temperature was 64 degrees, the dew point was 56, and the relative humidity was 75%. The wind was calm. The pressure was 30.09 inches and steady. Around central and western Illinois, it was partly cloudy, with a temperature of 57 at Galesburg, 61 at Lakin, and 56 at Pontiac. It was mostly cloudy, with a temperature of 60 at Bloomington, 61 at Moline, 60 at Quincy, and 66 at Lincoln. It was cloudy, with a temperature of 57 at Macomb, and 63 at Springfield. And once again at 10 p.m. in Peoria, under mostly cloudy skies, the temperature was 64. Looking elsewhere around the Midwest at 10 p.m., Chicago was clear, and 56. Indianapolis was clear, and 60. St. Louis was mostly cloudy, and 61. Kansas City was mostly cloudy, and 69. Des Moines had light rain, and 63. Milwaukee was mostly cloudy, and 57. The time is currently 10:56 p.m. Central Daylight Time. 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Now for the official National Weather Service forecast for Peoria and surrounding areas of central Illinois. Rest of tonight, mostly cloudy. Lows in the mid-50s. East winds around 5 miles an hour. Sunday, mostly sunny. Highs in the lower 70s. East winds around 5 miles an hour. Sunday night, partly cloudy until midnight, then becoming mostly clear. Lows in the lower 50s. Northeast winds around 5 miles an hour. Monday, sunny. Highs in the lower 70s. Northeast winds around 5 miles an hour. Monday night, mostly clear. Lows in the mid-50s. Light and variable winds, becoming southeast around 5 miles an hour after midnight. Tuesday, mostly sunny. Highs in the mid-70s. Tuesday night, mostly cloudy. A chance of showers and thunderstorms after midnight. Lows in the lower 60s. Chance of rain 50%. Wednesday and Wednesday night, showers likely. Highs in the

the dew point was 56, and the relative humidity was 75%. The wind was calm. The pressure was 30.09 inches and steady. Around central and western Illinois, it was partly cloudy, with a temperature of 57 at Galesburg, 61 at Lakin, and 56 at Pontiac. It was mostly cloudy, with a temperature of 60 at Bloomington, 61 at Moline, 60 at Quincy, and 66 at Lincoln. It was cloudy, with a temperature of 57 at Macomb, and 63 at Springfield. And once again at 10 p.m. in Peoria, under mostly cloudy skies, the temperature was 64. Looking elsewhere around the Midwest at 10 p.m., Chicago was clear, and 56. Indianapolis was clear, and 60. St. Louis was mostly cloudy, and 61. Kansas City was mostly cloudy, and 69. Des Moines had light rain, and 63. Milwaukee was mostly cloudy, and 57. The time is currently 11 p.m. Central Daylight Time. 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Now for the official National Weather Service forecast for Peoria and surrounding areas of central Illinois. Rest of tonight, mostly cloudy. Lows in the mid-50s. East winds around 5 miles an hour. Sunday, mostly sunny. Highs in the lower 70s. East winds around 5 miles an hour. Sunday night, partly cloudy until midnight, then becoming mostly clear. Lows in the lower 50s. Northeast winds around 5 miles an hour. Monday, sunny. Highs in the lower 70s. Northeast winds around 5 miles an hour. Monday night, mostly clear. Lows in the mid-50s. Light and variable winds, becoming southeast around 5 miles an hour after midnight. Tuesday, mostly sunny. Highs in the mid-70s. Tuesday night, mostly cloudy. A chance of showers and thunderstorms after midnight. Lows in the lower 60s. Chance of rain 50%. Wednesday and Wednesday night, showers likely. Highs in the mid-70s. Lows in the mid-60s. Chance of rain 60%. Thursday, showers likely. Highs in the lower 70s. Chance of rain 70%. Thursday night and Friday, mostly cloudy. A chance of showers. Lows around 60. Highs around 70. Chance of rain 50%. Friday night, a chance of showers until midnight. Partly cloudy. Lows in the mid-50s. Chance of rain 40%. Saturday, mostly sunny. Highs around 70. Again, the forecast for Peoria and surrounding areas of central Illinois for the rest of tonight, mostly cloudy. Lows in the mid-50s. East winds around 5 miles an hour. The time is currently 11:02 p.m. Central Daylight Time. 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Now for the official National Weather Service forecast for Peoria and surrounding areas of central Illinois. Rest of tonight, mostly cloudy. Lows in the mid-50s. East winds around 5 miles an hour. Sunday, mostly sunny. Highs in the lower 70s. East winds around 5 miles an hour. Sunday night, partly cloudy until midnight, then becoming mostly clear. Lows in the lower 50s. Northeast winds around 5 miles an hour. Monday, sunny. Highs in the lower 70s. Northeast winds around 5 miles an hour. Monday night, mostly clear. Lows in the mid-50s. Light and variable winds, becoming southeast around 5 miles an hour after midnight. Tuesday, mostly sunny. Highs in the mid-70s. Tuesday night, mostly cloudy. A chance of showers and thunderstorms after midnight. Lows in the lower 60s. Chance of rain 50%. Wednesday and Wednesday night, showers likely. Highs in the mid-70s. Lows in the mid-60s. Chance of rain 60%. Thursday, showers likely. Highs in the lower 70s. Chance of rain 70%. Thursday night and Friday, mostly cloudy. A chance of showers. Lows around 60. Highs around 70. Chance of rain

50%. Friday night, a chance of showers until midnight. Partly cloudy. Lows in the mid-50s. Chance of rain 40%. Saturday, mostly sunny. Highs around 70. Again, the forecast for Peoria and surrounding areas of central Illinois for the rest of tonight, mostly cloudy. Lows in the mid-50s. East winds around 5 miles an hour. At 11 p.m. in Peoria, skies were mostly cloudy. The temperature was 64 degrees, the dew point was 54, and the relative humidity was 69%. The wind was northeast at 6 miles an hour. The pressure was 30.09 inches and steady. Around central and western Illinois, it was partly cloudy, with a temperature of 58 at Lakin and 56 at Pontiac. It was mostly cloudy, with a temperature of 57 at Bloomington, 58 at Moline, 56 at Galesburg, and 64 at Lincoln. It was cloudy, with a temperature of 58 at Macomb, 60 at Quincy, and 63 at Springfield. And once again at 11 p.m. in Peoria, under mostly cloudy skies, the temperature was 64. The time is currently 11:05 p.m. Central Daylight Time. 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Now for the official National Weather Service forecast for Peoria and surrounding areas of central Illinois. Rest of tonight, mostly cloudy. Lows in the mid-50s. East winds around 5 miles an hour. Sunday, mostly sunny. Highs in the lower 70s. East winds around 5 miles an hour. Sunday night, partly cloudy until midnight, then becoming mostly clear. Lows in the lower 50s. Northeast winds around 5 miles an hour. Monday, sunny. Highs in the lower 70s. Northeast winds around 5 miles an hour. Monday night, mostly clear. Lows in the mid-50s. Light and variable winds, becoming southeast around 5 miles an hour after midnight. Tuesday, mostly sunny. Highs in the mid-70s. Tuesday night, mostly cloudy. A chance of showers and thunderstorms after midnight. Lows in the lower 60s. Chance of rain 50%. Wednesday and Wednesday night, showers likely. Highs in the mid-70s. Lows in the mid-60s. Chance of rain 60%. Thursday, showers likely. Highs in the lower 70s. Chance of rain 70%. Thursday night and Friday, mostly cloudy. A chance of showers. Lows around 60. Highs around 70. Chance of rain 50%. Friday night, a chance of showers until midnight. Partly cloudy. Lows in the mid-50s. Chance of rain 40%. Saturday, mostly sunny. Highs around 70. Again, the forecast for Peoria and surrounding areas of central Illinois for the rest of tonight, mostly cloudy. Lows in the mid-50s. East winds around 5 miles an hour. At 11 p.m. in Peoria, skies were mostly cloudy. The temperature was 64 degrees, the dew point was 54, and the relative humidity was 69%. The wind was northeast at 6 miles an hour. The pressure was 30.09 inches and steady. Around central and western Illinois, it was partly cloudy, with a temperature of 58 at Lakin and 56 at Pontiac. It was mostly cloudy, with a temperature of 57 at Bloomington, 58 at Moline, 56 at Galesburg, and 64 at Lincoln. It was cloudy, with a temperature of 58 at Macomb, 60 at Quincy, and 63 at Springfield. And once again at 11 p.m. in Peoria, under mostly cloudy skies, the temperature was 64. Looking elsewhere around the Midwest at 11 p.m., Chicago was partly cloudy, and 55. Indianapolis was partly cloudy, and 58. St. Louis was mostly cloudy, and 62. Kansas City was mostly cloudy, and 65. Des Moines had light rain, and 62. Milwaukee was mostly cloudy, and 53. The time is currently 11:08 p.m. Central Daylight Time. 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Now for the official National Weather Service forecast for Peoria and surrounding areas of central Illinois.

Rest of tonight, mostly cloudy. Lows in the mid-50s. East winds around 5 miles an hour. Sunday, mostly sunny. Highs in the lower 70s. East winds around 5 miles an hour. Sunday night, partly cloudy until midnight, then becoming mostly clear. Lows in the lower 50s. Northeast winds around 5 miles an hour. Monday, sunny. Highs in the lower 70s. Northeast winds around 5 miles an hour. Monday night, mostly clear. Lows in the mid-50s. Light and variable winds, becoming southeast around 5 miles an hour after midnight. Tuesday, mostly sunny. Highs in the mid-70s. Tuesday night, mostly cloudy. A chance of showers and thunderstorms after midnight. Lows in the lower 60s. Chance of rain 50%. Wednesday and Wednesday night, showers likely. Highs in the mid-70s. Lows in the mid-60s. Chance of rain 60%. Thursday, showers likely. Highs in the lower 70s. Chance of rain 70%. Thursday night and Friday, mostly cloudy. A chance of showers. Lows around 60. Highs around 70. Chance of rain 50%. Friday night, a chance of showers until midnight. Partly cloudy. Lows in the mid-50s. Chance of rain 40%. Saturday, mostly sunny. Highs around 70. Again, the forecast for Peoria and surrounding areas of central Illinois for the rest of tonight, mostly cloudy. Lows in the mid-50s. East winds around 5 miles an hour. At 11 p.m. in Peoria, skies were mostly cloudy. The temperature was 64 degrees, the dew point was 54, and the relative humidity was 69%. The wind was northeast at 6 miles an hour. The pressure was 30.09 inches and steady. Around central and western Illinois, it was partly cloudy, with a temperature of 58 at Lakin and 56 at Pontiac. It was mostly cloudy, with a temperature of 57 at Bloomington, 58 at Moline, 56 at Galesburg, and 64 at Lincoln. It was cloudy, with a temperature of 58 at Macomb, 60 at Quincy, and 63 at Springfield. And once again at 11 p.m. in Peoria, under mostly cloudy skies, the temperature was 64. At 11 p.m. in Peoria, skies were mostly cloudy. The temperature was 64 degrees, the dew point was 54, and the relative humidity was 69%. The wind was northeast at 6 miles an hour. The pressure was 30.09 inches and steady. Around central and western Illinois, it was partly cloudy, with a temperature of 58 at Lakin and 56 at Pontiac. It was mostly cloudy, with a temperature of 57 at Bloomington, 58 at Moline, 56 at Galesburg, and 64 at Lincoln. It was cloudy, with a temperature of 58 at Macomb, 60 at Quincy, and 63 at Springfield. And once again at 11 p.m. in Peoria, under mostly cloudy skies, the temperature was 64. Looking elsewhere around the Midwest at 11 p.m., Chicago was partly cloudy, and 55. Indianapolis was partly cloudy, and 58. St. Louis was mostly cloudy, and 62. Kansas City was mostly cloudy, and 65. Des Moines had light rain, and 62. Milwaukee was mostly cloudy, and 53. The time is currently 11:12 p.m. Central Daylight Time. 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Now for the official National Weather Service forecast for Peoria and surrounding areas of central Illinois. Rest of tonight, mostly cloudy. Lows in the mid-50s. East winds around 5 miles an hour. Sunday,

mostly sunny. Highs in the lower 70s. East winds around 5 miles an hour. Sunday night, partly cloudy until midnight, then becoming mostly clear. Lows in the lower 50s. Northeast winds around 5 miles an hour. Monday, sunny. Highs in the lower 70s. Northeast winds around 5 miles an hour. Monday night, mostly clear. Lows in the mid-50s. Light and variable winds, becoming southeast around 5 miles an hour after midnight. Tuesday, mostly sunny. Highs in the mid-70s. Tuesday night, mostly cloudy. A chance of showers and thunderstorms after midnight. Lows in the lower 60s. Chance of rain 50%. Wednesday and Wednesday night, showers likely. Highs in the mid-70s. Lows in the mid-60s. Chance of rain 60%. Thursday, showers likely. Highs in the lower 70s. Chance of rain 70%. Thursday night and Friday, mostly cloudy. A chance of showers. Lows around 60. Highs around 70. Chance of rain 50%. Friday night, a chance of showers until midnight. Partly cloudy. Lows in the mid-50s. Chance of rain 40%. Saturday, mostly sunny. Highs around 70. Again, the forecast for Peoria and surrounding areas of central Illinois for the rest of tonight, mostly cloudy. Lows in the mid-50s. East winds around 5 miles an hour. At 11 p.m. in Peoria, skies were mostly cloudy. The temperature was 64 degrees, the dew point was 54, and the relative humidity was 69%. The wind was northeast at 6 miles an hour. The pressure was 30.09 inches and steady. Around central and western Illinois, it was partly cloudy, with a temperature of 58 at Lakin and 56 at Pontiac. It was mostly cloudy, with a temperature of 57 at Bloomington, 58 at Moline, 56 at Galesburg, and 64 at Lincoln. It was cloudy, with a temperature of 58 at Macomb, 60 at Quincy, and 63 at Springfield. And once again at 11 p.m. in Peoria, under mostly cloudy skies, the temperature was 64. Looking elsewhere around the Midwest at 11 p.m., Chicago was partly cloudy, and 55. Indianapolis was partly cloudy, and 58. St. Louis was mostly cloudy, and 62. Kansas City was mostly cloudy, and 65. Des Moines had light rain, and 62. Milwaukee was mostly cloudy, and 53. The time is currently 11:16 p.m. Central Daylight Time. 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Now for the official National Weather Service forecast for Peoria and surrounding areas of central Illinois. Rest of tonight, mostly cloudy. Lows in the mid-50s. East winds around 5 miles an hour. Sunday, mostly sunny. Highs in the lower 70s. East winds around 5 miles an hour. Sunday night, partly cloudy until midnight, then becoming mostly clear. Lows in the lower 50s. Northeast winds around 5 miles an hour. Monday, sunny. Highs in the lower 70s. Northeast winds around 5 miles an hour. Monday night, mostly clear. Lows in the mid-50s. Light and variable winds, becoming southeast around 5 miles an hour after midnight. Tuesday, mostly sunny. Highs in the mid-70s. Tuesday night, mostly cloudy. A chance of showers and thunderstorms after midnight. Lows in the lower 60s. Chance of rain 50%. Wednesday and Wednesday night, showers likely. Highs in the mid-70s. Lows in the mid-60s. Chance of rain 60%. Thursday, showers likely. Highs in the lower 70s. Chance of rain 70%. Thursday night and Friday, mostly cloudy. A chance of showers. Lows around 60. Highs around 70. Chance of rain 50%. Friday night, a chance of showers until midnight. Partly cloudy. Lows in the mid-50s. Chance of rain 40%. Saturday, mostly sunny. Highs around 70. Again, the forecast for Peoria.

and surrounding areas of central Illinois for the rest of tonight, mostly cloudy. Lows in the mid-50s. East winds around 5 miles an hour. At 11 p.m. in Peoria, skies were mostly cloudy. The temperature was 64 degrees, the dew point was 54, and the relative humidity was 69%. The wind was northeast at 6 miles an hour. The pressure was 30.09 inches and steady. Around central and western Illinois, it was partly cloudy, with a temperature of 58 at Lakin and 56 at Pontiac. It was mostly cloudy, with a temperature of 57 at Bloomington, 58 at Moline, 56 at Galesburg, and 64 at Lincoln. It was cloudy, with a temperature of 58 at Macomb, 60 at Quincy, and 63 at Springfield. And once again at 11 p.m. in Peoria, under mostly cloudy skies, the temperature was 64. Looking elsewhere around the Midwest at 11 p.m., Chicago was partly cloudy, and 55. Indianapolis was partly cloudy, and 58. St. Louis was mostly cloudy, and 62. Kansas City was mostly cloudy, and 65. Des Moines had light rain, and 62. Milwaukee was mostly cloudy, and 53. The time is currently 11:20 p.m. Central Daylight Time. 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Now for the official National Weather Service forecast for Peoria and surrounding areas of central Illinois. Rest of tonight, mostly cloudy. Lows in the mid-50s. East winds around 5 miles an hour. Sunday, mostly sunny. Highs in the lower 70s. East winds around 5 miles an hour. Sunday night, partly cloudy until midnight, then becoming mostly clear. Lows in the lower 50s. Northeast winds around 5 miles an hour. Monday, sunny. Highs in the lower 70s. Northeast winds around 5 miles an hour. Monday night, mostly clear. Lows in the mid-50s. Light and variable winds, becoming southeast around 5 miles an hour after midnight. Tuesday, mostly sunny. Highs in the mid-70s. Tuesday night, mostly cloudy. A chance of showers and thunderstorms after midnight. Lows in the lower 60s. Chance of rain 50%. Wednesday and Wednesday night, showers likely. Highs in the mid-70s. Lows in the mid-60s. Chance of rain 60%. Thursday, showers likely. Highs in the lower 70s. Chance of rain 70%. Thursday night and Friday, mostly cloudy. A chance of showers. Lows around 60. Highs around 70. Chance of rain 50%. Friday night, a chance of showers until midnight. Partly cloudy. Lows in the mid-50s. Chance of rain 40%. Saturday, mostly sunny. Highs around 70. Again, the forecast for Peoria and surrounding areas of central Illinois for the rest of tonight, mostly cloudy. Lows in the mid-50s. East winds around 5 miles an hour. At 11 p.m. in Peoria, skies were mostly cloudy. The temperature was 64 degrees, the dew point was 54, and the relative humidity was 69%. The wind was northeast at 6 miles an hour. The pressure was 30.09 inches and steady. Around central and western Illinois, at Pontiac, it was partly cloudy, with a temperature of 56. It was mostly cloudy, with a temperature of 57 at Bloomington, 58 at Moline, 56 at Galesburg, 58 at Lakin, and 64 at Lincoln. It was cloudy, with a temperature of 58 at Macomb, 60 at Quincy, and 63 at Springfield. And once again at 11 p.m. in Peoria, under mostly cloudy skies, the temperature was 64. Looking elsewhere around the Midwest at 11 p.m., Chicago was partly cloudy, and 55. Indianapolis was partly cloudy, and 58. St. Louis was mostly cloudy, and 62. Kansas City was mostly cloudy, and 65. Des Moines had light rain, and 62. Milwaukee was mostly cloudy, and 53. The time is currently 11:23 p.m. Central Daylight Time. 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

Peoria. Now for the official National Weather Service forecast for Peoria and surrounding areas of central Illinois. Rest of tonight, mostly cloudy. Lows in the mid-50s. East winds around 5 miles an hour. Sunday, mostly sunny. Highs in the lower 70s. East winds around 5 miles an hour. Sunday night, partly cloudy until midnight, then becoming mostly clear. Lows in the lower 50s. Northeast winds around 5 miles an hour. Monday, sunny. Highs in the lower 70s. Northeast winds around 5 miles an hour. Monday night, mostly clear. Lows in the mid-50s. Light and variable winds, becoming southeast around 5 miles an hour after midnight. Tuesday, mostly sunny. Highs in the mid-70s. Tuesday night, mostly cloudy. A chance of showers and thunderstorms after midnight. Lows in the lower 60s. Chance of rain 50%. Wednesday and Wednesday night, showers likely. Highs in the mid-70s. Lows in the mid-60s. Chance of rain 60%. Thursday, showers likely. Highs in the lower 70s. Chance of rain 70%. Thursday night and Friday, mostly cloudy. A chance of showers. Lows around 60. Highs around 70. Chance of rain 50%. Friday night, a chance of showers until midnight. Partly cloudy. Lows in the mid-50s. Chance of rain 40%. Saturday, mostly sunny. Highs around 70. Again, the forecast for Peoria and surrounding areas of central Illinois for the rest of tonight, mostly cloudy. Lows in the mid-50s. East winds around 5 miles an hour. At 11 p.m. in Peoria, skies were mostly cloudy. The temperature was 64 degrees, the dew point was 54, and the relative humidity was 69%. The wind was northeast at 6 miles an hour. The pressure was 30.09 inches and steady. Around central and western Illinois, at Pontiac, it was partly cloudy, with a temperature of 56. It was mostly cloudy, with a temperature of 57 at Bloomington, 58 at Moline, 56 at Galesburg, 58 at Lakin, and 64 at Lincoln. It was cloudy, with a temperature of 58 at Macomb, 60 at Quincy, and 63 at Springfield. And once again at 11 p.m. in Peoria, under mostly cloudy skies, the temperature was 64. Looking elsewhere around the Midwest at 11 p.m., Chicago was partly cloudy, and 55. Indianapolis was partly cloudy, and 58. St. Louis was mostly cloudy, and 62. Kansas City was mostly cloudy, and 65. Des Moines had light rain, and 62. Milwaukee was mostly cloudy, and 53. The time is currently 11:27 p.m. Central Daylight Time. 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Now for the official National Weather Service forecast for Peoria and surrounding areas of central Illinois. Rest of tonight, mostly cloudy. Lows in the mid-50s. East winds around 5 miles an hour. Sunday, mostly sunny. Highs in the lower 70s. East winds around 5 miles an hour. Sunday night, partly cloudy until midnight, then becoming mostly clear. Lows in the lower 50s. Northeast winds around 5 miles an hour. Monday, sunny. Highs in the lower 70s. Northeast winds around 5 miles an hour. Monday night, mostly clear. Lows in the mid-50s. Light and variable winds, becoming southeast around 5 miles an hour after midnight. Tuesday, mostly sunny. Highs in the mid-70s. Tuesday night, mostly cloudy. A chance of showers and thunderstorms after midnight. Lows in the lower 60s. Chance of rain 50%. Wednesday and Wednesday night, showers likely. Highs in the mid-70s. Lows in the mid-60s. Chance of rain 60%. Thursday, showers likely. Highs in the lower 70s. Chance of rain 70%. Thursday night and Friday, mostly cloudy. A chance of showers. Lows around 60. Highs around 70. Chance of rain 50%.

Bet. Friday night, a chance of showers until midnight. Partly cloudy. Lows in the mid-50s. Chance of rain 40%. Saturday, mostly sunny. Highs around 70. Again, the forecast for Peoria and surrounding areas of central Illinois for the rest of tonight, mostly cloudy. Lows in the mid-50s. East winds around 5 miles an hour. At 11 p.m. in Peoria, skies were mostly cloudy. The temperature was 64 degrees, the dew point was 54, and the relative humidity was 69%. The wind was northeast at 6 miles an hour. The pressure was 30.09 inches and steady. Around central and western Illinois, at Pontiac, it was partly cloudy, with a temperature of 56. It was mostly cloudy, with a temperature of 57 at Bloomington, 58 at Moline, 56 at Galesburg, 58 at Lakin, and 64 at Lincoln. It was cloudy, with a temperature of 58 at Macomb, 60 at Quincy, and 63 at Springfield. And once again at 11 p.m. in Peoria, under mostly cloudy skies, the temperature was 64. Looking elsewhere around the Midwest at 11 p.m., Chicago was partly cloudy, and 55. Indianapolis was partly cloudy, and 58. St. Louis was mostly cloudy, and 62. Kansas City was mostly cloudy, and 65. Des Moines had light rain, and 62. Milwaukee was mostly cloudy, and 53. The time is currently 11:30 p.m. Central Daylight Time. 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Now for the official National Weather Service forecast for Peoria and surrounding areas of central Illinois. Rest of tonight, mostly cloudy. Lows in the mid-50s. East winds around 5 miles an hour. Sunday, mostly sunny. Highs in the lower 70s. East winds around 5 miles an hour. Sunday night, partly cloudy until midnight, then becoming mostly clear. Lows in the lower 50s. Northeast winds around 5 miles an hour. Monday, sunny. Highs in the lower 70s. Northeast winds around 5 miles an hour. Monday night, mostly clear. Lows in the mid-50s. Light and variable winds, becoming southeast around 5 miles an hour after midnight. Tuesday, mostly sunny. Highs in the mid-70s. Tuesday night, mostly cloudy. A chance of showers and thunderstorms after midnight. Lows in the lower 60s. Chance of rain 50%. Wednesday and Wednesday night, showers likely. Highs in the mid-70s. Lows in the mid-60s. Chance of rain 60%. Thursday, showers likely. Highs in the lower 70s. Chance of rain 70%. Thursday night and Friday, mostly cloudy. A chance of showers. Lows around 60. Highs around 70. Chance of rain 50%. Friday night, a chance of showers until midnight. Partly cloudy. Lows in the mid-50s. Chance of rain 40%. Saturday, mostly sunny. Highs around 70. Again, the forecast for Peoria and surrounding areas of central Illinois for the rest of tonight, mostly cloudy. Lows in the mid-50s. East winds around 5 miles an hour. At 11 p.m. in Peoria, skies were mostly cloudy. The temperature was 64 degrees, the dew point was 54, and the relative humidity was 69%. The wind was northeast at 6 miles an hour. The pressure was 30.09 inches and steady. Around central wind was northeast at 6 miles an hour. The pressure was 30.09 inches and steady. Around central and western Illinois, at Pontiac, it was partly cloudy, with a temperature of 56. It was mostly cloudy, with a temperature of 57 at Bloomington, 58 at Moline, 56 at Galesburg, 58 at Lakin, and 64 at Lincoln. It was cloudy, with a temperature of 58 at Macomb, 60 at Quincy, and 63 at Springfield. And once again at 11 p.m. in Peoria, under mostly cloudy skies, the temperature was 64. Looking elsewhere around the Midwest at 11 p.m., Chicago was partly cloudy, and 55. Indianapolis was partly cloudy, and 58.

St. Louis was mostly cloudy and 62. Kansas City was mostly cloudy and 65. Des Moines had light rain and 62. Milwaukee was mostly cloudy and 53. The time is currently 11:34 p.m. Central Daylight Time. 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Now for the official National Weather Service forecast for Peoria and surrounding areas of central Illinois. Rest of tonight, mostly cloudy. Lows in the mid-50s. East winds around 5 miles an hour. Sunday, mostly sunny. Highs in the lower 70s. East winds around 5 miles an hour. Sunday night, partly cloudy until midnight, then becoming mostly clear. Lows in the lower 50s. Northeast winds around 5 miles an hour. Monday, sunny. Highs in the lower 70s. Northeast winds around 5 miles an hour. Monday night, mostly clear. Lows in the mid-50s. Light and variable winds, becoming southeast around 5 miles an hour after midnight. Tuesday, mostly sunny. Highs in the mid-70s. Tuesday night, mostly cloudy. A chance of showers and thunderstorms after midnight. Lows in the lower 60s. Chance of rain 50%. Wednesday and Wednesday night, showers likely. Highs in the mid-70s. Lows in the mid-60s. Chance of rain 60%. Thursday, showers likely. Highs in the lower 70s. Chance of rain 70%. Thursday night and Friday, mostly cloudy. A chance of showers. Lows around 60. Highs around 70. Chance of rain 50%. Friday night, a chance of showers until midnight. Partly cloudy. Lows in the mid-50s. Chance of rain 40%. Saturday, mostly sunny. Highs around 70. Again, the forecast for Peoria and surrounding areas of central Illinois for the rest of tonight, mostly cloudy. Lows in the mid-50s. East winds around 5 miles an hour. At 11 p.m. in Peoria, skies were mostly cloudy. The temperature was 64 degrees, the dew point was 54, and the relative humidity was 69%. The wind was northeast at 6 miles an hour. The pressure was 30.09 inches and steady. Around central and western Illinois, at Pontiac, it was partly cloudy, with a temperature of 56. It was mostly cloudy, with a temperature of 57 at Bloomington, 58 at Moline, 56 at Galesburg, 58 at Lakin, and 64 at Lincoln. It was cloudy, with a temperature of 58 at Macomb, 60 at Quincy, and 63 at Springfield. And once again at 11 p.m. in Peoria, under mostly cloudy skies, the temperature was 64. Looking elsewhere around the Midwest at 11 p.m., Chicago was partly cloudy, and 55. Indianapolis was partly cloudy, and 58. St. Louis was mostly cloudy, and 62. Kansas City was mostly cloudy, and 65. Des Moines had light rain, and 62. Milwaukee was mostly cloudy, and 53. The time is currently 11:37 p.m. Central Daylight Time. 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Now for the official National Weather Service forecast for Peoria and surrounding areas of central Illinois. Rest of tonight, mostly cloudy. Lows in the mid-50s. East winds around 5 miles an hour. Sunday, mostly sunny. Highs in the lower 70s. East winds around 5 miles an hour. Sunday night, partly cloudy until midnight, then becoming mostly clear. Lows in the lower 50s. Northeast winds around 5 miles an hour. Monday, sunny. Highs in the lower 70s. Northeast winds around 5 miles an hour. Monday night, mostly clear. Lows in the mid-50s. Light and variable winds, becoming southeast around 5 miles an hour after midnight. Tuesday, mostly sunny. Highs in the mid-70s. Tuesday night, mostly cloudy. A chance of showers and thunderstorms after midnight. Lows in the lower 60s. Chance of rain 50%. Wednesday and Wednesday night, showers likely.

Highs in the mid-70s. Lows in the mid-60s. Chance of rain 60%. Thursday, showers likely. Highs in the lower 70s. Chance of rain 70%. Thursday night and Friday, mostly cloudy. A chance of showers. Lows around 60. Highs around 70. Chance of rain 50%. Friday night, a chance of showers until midnight. Partly cloudy. Lows in the mid-50s. Chance of rain 40%. Saturday, mostly sunny. Highs around 70. Again, the forecast for Peoria and surrounding areas of central Illinois for the rest of tonight, mostly cloudy. Lows in the mid-50s. East winds around 5 miles an hour. At 11 p.m. in Peoria, skies were mostly cloudy. The temperature was 64 degrees, the dew point was 54, and the relative humidity was 69%. The wind was northeast at 6 miles an hour. The pressure was 30.09 inches and steady. Around central and western Illinois, at Pontiac, it was partly cloudy, with a temperature of 56. It was mostly cloudy, with a temperature of 57 at Bloomington, 58 at Moline, 56 at Galesburg, 58 at Lakin, and 64 at Lincoln. It was cloudy, with a temperature of 58 at Macomb, 60 at Quincy, and 63 at Springfield. And once again at 11 p.m. in Peoria, under mostly cloudy skies, the temperature was 64. Looking elsewhere around the Midwest at 11 p.m., Chicago was partly cloudy, and 55. Indianapolis was partly cloudy, and 58. St. Louis was mostly cloudy, and 62. Kansas City was mostly cloudy, and 65. Des Moines had light rain, and 62. Milwaukee was mostly cloudy, and 53. The time is currently 11:40 p.m. Central Daylight Time. 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Now for the official National Weather Service forecast for Peoria and surrounding areas of central Illinois. Rest of tonight, mostly cloudy. Lows in the mid-50s. East winds around 5 miles an hour. Sunday, mostly sunny. Highs in the lower 70s. East winds around 5 miles an hour. Sunday night, partly cloudy until midnight, then becoming mostly clear. Lows in the lower 50s. Northeast winds around 5 miles an hour. Monday, sunny. Highs in the lower 70s. Northeast winds around 5 miles an hour. Monday night, mostly clear. Lows in the mid-50s. Light and variable winds, becoming southeast around 5 miles an hour after midnight. Tuesday, mostly sunny. Highs in the mid-70s. Tuesday night, mostly cloudy. A chance of showers and thunderstorms after midnight. Lows in the lower 60s. Chance of rain 50%. Wednesday and Wednesday night, showers likely. Highs in the mid-70s. Lows in the mid-60s. Chance of rain 60%. Thursday, showers likely. Highs in the lower 70s. Chance of rain 70%. Thursday night and Friday, mostly cloudy. A chance of showers. Lows around 60. Highs around 70. Chance of rain 50%. Friday night, a chance of showers until midnight. Partly cloudy. Lows in the mid-50s. Chance of rain 40%. Saturday, mostly sunny. Highs around 70. Again, the forecast for Peoria and surrounding areas of central Illinois for the rest of tonight, mostly cloudy. Lows in the mid-50s. East winds around 5 miles an hour. At 11 p.m. in Peoria, skies were mostly cloudy. The temperature was 64 degrees, the dew point was 54, and the relative humidity was 69%. The wind was northeast at 6 miles an hour. The pressure was 30.09 inches and steady. Around central and western Illinois, at Pontiac, it was partly cloudy, with a temperature of 56. It was mostly cloudy, with a temperature of 57 at Bloomington, 58 at Moline, 56 at Galesburg, 58 at Lakin, and 64 at Lincoln. It was cloudy, with a temperature of 58 at Macomb, 60 at Quincy, and 63 at Springfield.

once again at 11 p.m. in Peoria, under mostly cloudy skies, the temperature was 64. Looking elsewhere around the Midwest at 11 p.m., Chicago was partly cloudy, and 55. Indianapolis was partly cloudy, and 58. St. Louis was mostly cloudy, and 62. Kansas City was mostly cloudy, and 65. Des Moines had light rain, and 62. Milwaukee was mostly cloudy, and 53. The time is currently 11:44 p.m. Central Daylight Time. 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Now for the official National Weather Service forecast for Peoria and surrounding areas of central Illinois. Rest of tonight, mostly cloudy. Lows in the mid-50s. East winds around 5 miles an hour. Sunday, partly sunny. Highs in the lower 70s. East winds around 5 miles an hour. Sunday night, partly cloudy. Lows in the lower 50s. Northeast winds around 5 miles an hour. Monday, sunny. Highs in the lower 70s. Northeast winds around 5 miles an hour. Monday night, mostly clear. Lows in the mid-50s. Light and variable winds, becoming southeast around 5 miles an hour after midnight. Tuesday, mostly sunny. Highs in the mid-70s. Tuesday night, mostly cloudy. A chance of showers and thunderstorms after midnight. Lows in the lower 60s. Chance of rain 50%. Wednesday and Wednesday night, showers likely. Highs in the mid-70s. Lows in the mid-60s. Chance of rain 60%. Thursday, showers likely. Highs in the lower 70s. Chance of rain 70%. Thursday night and Friday, mostly cloudy. A chance of showers. Lows around 60. Highs around 70. Chance of rain 50%. Friday night, a chance of showers until midnight. Partly cloudy. Lows in the mid-50s. Chance of rain 40%. Saturday, mostly sunny. Highs around 70. Again, the forecast for Peoria and surrounding areas of central Illinois for the rest of tonight, mostly cloudy. Lows in the mid-50s. East winds around 5 miles an hour. At 11 p.m. in Peoria, skies were mostly cloudy. The temperature was 64 degrees, the dew point was 54, and the relative humidity was 69%. The wind was northeast at 6 miles an hour. The pressure was 30.09 inches and steady. Around central and western Illinois, at Pontiac, it was partly cloudy, with a temperature of 56. It was mostly cloudy, with a temperature of 57 at Bloomington, 58 at Moline, 56 at Galesburg, 58 at Lakin, and 64 at Lincoln. It was cloudy, with a temperature of 58 at Macomb, 60 at Quincy, and 63 at Springfield. And once again at 11 p.m. in Peoria, under mostly cloudy skies, the temperature was 64. Looking elsewhere around the Midwest at 11 p.m., Chicago was partly cloudy, and 55. Indianapolis was partly cloudy, and 58. St. Louis was mostly cloudy, and 62. Kansas City was mostly cloudy, and 65. Des Moines had light rain, and 62. Milwaukee was mostly cloudy, and 53. The time is currently 11:47 p.m. Central Daylight Time. 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Now for the official National Weather Service forecast for Peoria and surrounding areas of central Illinois. Rest of tonight, mostly cloudy. Lows in the mid-50s. East winds around 5 miles an hour. Sunday, partly sunny. Highs in the lower 70s. East winds around 5 miles an hour. Sunday night, partly cloudy. Lows in the lower 50s. Northeast winds around 5 miles an hour. Monday, sunny. Highs in the lower 70s. Northeast winds around 5 miles an hour. Monday night, mostly clear. Lows in the mid-50s. Light and variable winds, becoming southeast around 5 miles an hour after midnight. Tuesday, mostly sunny. Highs in the mid-70s. Tuesday night, mostly clear.

Cloudy. A chance of showers and thunderstorms after midnight. Lows in the lower 60s. Chance of rain 50%. Wednesday and Wednesday night, showers likely. Highs in the mid-70s. Lows in the mid-60s. Chance of rain 60%. Thursday, showers likely. Highs in the lower 70s. Chance of rain 70%. Thursday night and Friday, mostly cloudy. A chance of showers. Lows around 60. Highs around 70. Chance of rain 50%. Friday night, a chance of showers until midnight. Partly cloudy. Lows in the mid-50s. Chance of rain 40%. Saturday, mostly sunny. Highs around 70. Again, the forecast for Peoria and surrounding areas of central Illinois for the rest of tonight, mostly cloudy. Lows in the mid-50s. East winds around 5 miles an hour. At 11 p.m. in Peoria, skies were mostly cloudy. The temperature was 64 degrees, the dew point was 54, and the relative humidity was 69%. The wind was northeast at 6 miles an hour. The pressure was 30.09 inches and steady. Around central and western Illinois, at Pontiac, it was partly cloudy, with a temperature of 56. It was mostly cloudy, with a temperature of 57 at Bloomington, 58 at Moline, 56 at Galesburg, 58 at Lakin, and 64 at Lincoln. It was cloudy, with a temperature of 58 at Macomb, 60 at Quincy, and 63 at Springfield. And once again at 11 p.m. in Peoria, under mostly cloudy skies, the temperature was 64. Looking elsewhere around the Midwest at 11 p.m., Chicago was partly cloudy, and 55. Indianapolis was partly cloudy, and 58. St. Louis was mostly cloudy, and 62. Kansas City was mostly cloudy, and 65. Des Moines had light rain, and 62. Milwaukee was mostly cloudy, and 53. The time is currently 11:51 p.m. Central Daylight Time. 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Now for the official National Weather Service forecast for Peoria and surrounding areas of central Illinois. Rest of tonight, mostly cloudy. Lows in the mid-50s. East winds around 5 miles an hour. Sunday, partly sunny. Highs in the lower 70s. East winds around 5 miles an hour. Sunday night, partly cloudy. Lows in the lower 50s. Northeast winds around 5 miles an hour. Monday, sunny. Highs in the lower 70s. Northeast winds around 5 miles an hour. Monday night, mostly clear. Lows in the mid-50s. Light and variable winds, becoming southeast around 5 miles an hour after midnight. Tuesday, mostly sunny. Highs in the mid-70s. Tuesday night, mostly cloudy. A chance of showers and thunderstorms after midnight. Lows in the lower 60s. Chance of rain 50%. Wednesday and Wednesday night, showers likely. Highs in the mid-70s. Lows in the mid-60s. Chance of rain 60%. Thursday, showers likely. Highs in the lower 70s. Chance of rain 70%. Thursday night and Friday, mostly cloudy. A chance of showers. Lows around 60. Highs around 70. Chance of rain 50%. Friday night, a chance of showers until midnight. Partly cloudy. Lows in the mid-50s. Chance of rain 40%. Saturday, mostly sunny. Highs around 70. Again, the forecast for Peoria and surrounding areas of central Illinois for the rest of tonight, mostly cloudy. Lows in the mid-50s. East winds around 5 miles an hour. At 11 p.m. in Peoria, skies were mostly cloudy. The temperature was 64 degrees, the dew point was 54, and the relative humidity was 69%. The wind was northeast at 6 miles an hour. The pressure was 30.09 inches and steady. Around central and western Illinois, at Pontiac, it was partly cloudy, with a temperature of 56. It was mostly cloudy, with a temperature of 57 at Bloomington, 58 at Moline, 56 at Galesburg, 58 at Lakin,

64 at Lincoln. It was cloudy, with a temperature of 58 at Macomb, 60 at Quincy, and 63 at Springfield. And once again at 11 p.m. in Peoria, under mostly cloudy skies, the temperature was 64. Looking elsewhere around the Midwest at 11 p.m., Chicago was partly cloudy, and 55. Indianapolis was partly cloudy, and 58. St. Louis was mostly cloudy, and 62. Kansas City was mostly cloudy, and 65. Des Moines had light rain, and 62. Milwaukee was mostly cloudy, and 53. The time is currently 11:54 p.m. Central Daylight Time. 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Now for the official National Weather Service forecast for Peoria and surrounding areas of central Illinois. Rest of tonight, mostly cloudy. Lows in the mid-50s. East winds around 5 miles an hour. Sunday, partly sunny. Highs in the lower 70s. East winds around 5 miles an hour. Sunday night, partly cloudy. Lows in the lower 50s. Northeast winds around 5 miles an hour. Monday, sunny. Highs in the lower 70s. Northeast winds around 5 miles an hour. Monday night, mostly clear. Lows in the mid-50s. Light and variable winds, becoming southeast around 5 miles an hour after midnight. Tuesday, mostly sunny. Highs in the mid-70s. Tuesday night, mostly cloudy. A chance of showers and thunderstorms after midnight. Lows in the lower 60s. Chance of rain 50%. Wednesday and Wednesday night, showers likely. Highs in the mid-70s. Lows in the mid-60s. Chance of rain 60%. Thursday, showers likely. Highs in the lower 70s. Chance of rain 70%. Thursday night and Friday, mostly cloudy. A chance of showers. Lows around 60. Highs around 70. Chance of rain 50%. Friday night, a chance of showers until midnight. Partly cloudy. Lows in the mid-50s. Chance of rain 40%. Saturday, mostly sunny. Highs around 70. Again, the forecast for Peoria and surrounding areas of central Illinois for the rest of tonight, mostly cloudy. Lows in the mid-50s. East winds around 5 miles an hour. At 11 p.m. in Peoria, skies were mostly cloudy. The temperature was 64 degrees, the dew point was 54, and the relative humidity was 69%. The wind was northeast at 6 miles an hour. The pressure was 30.09 inches and steady. Around central and western Illinois, at Pontiac, it was partly cloudy, with a temperature of 56. It was mostly cloudy, with a temperature of 57 at Bloomington, 58 at Moline, 56 at Galesburg, 58 at Lakin, and 64 at Lincoln. It was cloudy, with a temperature of 58 at Macomb, 60 at Quincy, and 63 at Springfield. And once again at 11 p.m. in Peoria, under mostly cloudy skies, the temperature was 64. Looking elsewhere around the Midwest at 11 p.m., Chicago was partly cloudy, and 55. Indianapolis was partly cloudy, and 58. St. Louis was mostly cloudy, and 62. Kansas City was mostly cloudy, and 65. Des Moines had light rain, and 62. Milwaukee was mostly cloudy, and 53. The time is currently 11:57 p.m. Central Daylight Time. 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Now for the official National Weather Service forecast for Peoria and surrounding areas of central Illinois. Rest of tonight, mostly cloudy. Lows in the mid-50s. East winds around 5 miles an hour. Sunday, partly sunny. Highs in the lower 70s. East winds around 5 miles an hour. Sunday night, partly cloudy. Lows in the lower 50s. Northeast winds around 5 miles an hour. Monday, sunny. Highs in the lower 70s. Northeast winds around 5 miles an hour. Monday night, mostly clear. Lows in the mid-50s. Light and variable winds, becoming south.

68 at McCollum, 60 at Quincy, and 61 at Springfield. And once again at midnight in Peoria, under mostly cloudy skies, the temperature was 62. The time is currently 12:04 a.m. Central Daylight Time. 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Now for the official National Weather Service forecast for Peoria and surrounding areas of central Illinois. Rest of tonight, mostly cloudy. Lows in the mid-50s. East winds around 5 miles an hour. Sunday, partly sunny. Highs in the lower 70s. East winds around 5 miles an hour. Sunday night, partly cloudy. Lows in the lower 50s. Northeast winds around 5 miles an hour. Monday, sunny. Highs in the lower 70s. Northeast winds around 5 miles an hour. Monday night, mostly clear. Lows in the mid-50s. Light and variable winds, becoming southeast around 5 miles an hour after midnight. Tuesday, mostly sunny. Highs in the mid-70s. Tuesday night, mostly cloudy. A chance of showers and thunderstorms after midnight. Lows in the lower 60s. Chance of rain 50%. Wednesday and Wednesday night, showers likely. Highs in the mid-70s. Lows in the mid-60s. Chance of rain 60%. Thursday, showers likely. Highs in the lower 70s. Chance of rain 70%. Thursday night and Friday, mostly cloudy. A chance of showers. Lows around 60. Highs around 70. Chance of rain 50%. Friday night, a chance of showers until midnight. Partly cloudy. Lows in the mid-50s. Chance of rain 40%. Saturday, mostly sunny. Highs around 70. Again, the forecast for Peoria and surrounding areas of central Illinois for the rest of tonight, mostly cloudy. Lows in the mid-50s. East winds around 5 miles an hour. At midnight in Peoria, skies were mostly cloudy. The temperature was 62 degrees, the dew point was 51, and the relative humidity was 67%. The wind was east at 8 miles an hour. The pressure was 30.10 inches and rising. Around central and western Illinois, it was mostly cloudy, with a temperature of 55 at Bloomington, 59 at Moline, 58 at McComb, 60 at Quincy, and 61 at Springfield. And once again at midnight in Peoria, under mostly cloudy skies, the temperature was 62. Looking elsewhere around the Midwest at midnight, Chicago was partly cloudy, and 55. Indianapolis was partly cloudy, and 56. St. Louis was mostly cloudy, and 60. Kansas City was partly cloudy, and 66. Des Moines had light rain, and 62. Milwaukee was mostly cloudy, and 51. The time is currently 12:08 a.m. Central Daylight Time. 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Now for the official National Weather Service forecast for Peoria and surrounding areas of central Illinois. Rest of tonight, mostly cloudy. Lows in the mid-50s. East winds around 5 miles an hour. Sunday, partly sunny. Highs in the lower 70s. East winds around 5 miles an hour. Sunday night, partly cloudy. Lows in the lower 50s. Northeast winds around 5 miles an hour. Monday, sunny. Highs in the lower 70s. Northeast winds around 5 miles an hour. Monday night, mostly clear. Lows in the mid-50s. Light and variable winds, becoming southeast around 5 miles an hour after midnight. Tuesday, mostly sunny. Highs in the mid-70s. Tuesday night, mostly cloudy. A chance of showers and thunderstorms after midnight. Lows in the lower 60s. Chance of rain 50%. Wednesday and Wednesday night, showers likely. Highs in the mid-70s. Lows in the mid-60s. Chance of rain 60%. Thursday, showers likely. Highs in the lower 70s. Chance of rain 70%. Thursday night and Friday, mostly cloudy. A chance of showers. Lows around 60. Highs around 70.

windy. Chance of rain 50%. Friday night, a chance of showers until midnight. Partly cloudy. Lows in the mid-50s. Chance of rain 40%. Saturday, mostly sunny. Highs around 70. Again, the forecast for Peoria and surrounding areas of central Illinois for the rest of tonight, mostly cloudy. Lows in the mid-50s. East winds around 5 miles an hour. At midnight in Peoria, skies were mostly cloudy. The temperature was 62 degrees, the dew point was 51, and the relative humidity was 67%. The wind was east at 8 miles an hour. The pressure was 30.10 inches and rising. Around central and western Illinois, it was mostly cloudy, with a temperature of 55 at Bloomington, 59 at Moline, 58 at Macomb, 60 at Quincy, and 61 at Springfield. And once again at midnight in Peoria, under mostly cloudy skies, the temperature was 62. Looking elsewhere around the Midwest at midnight, Chicago was partly cloudy, and 55. Indianapolis was partly cloudy, and 56. St. Louis was mostly cloudy, and 60. Kansas City was partly cloudy, and 66. Des Moines had light rain, and 62. Milwaukee was mostly cloudy, and 51. The time is currently 12:11 a.m. Central Daylight Time. 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Now for the official National Weather Service forecast for Peoria and surrounding areas of central Illinois. Rest of tonight, mostly cloudy. Lows in the mid-50s. East winds around 5 miles an hour. Sunday, partly sunny. Highs in the lower 70s. East winds around 5 miles an hour. Sunday night, partly cloudy. Lows in the lower 50s. Northeast winds around 5 miles an hour. Monday, sunny. Highs in the lower 70s. Northeast winds around 5 miles an hour. Monday night, mostly clear. Lows in the mid-50s. Light and variable winds, becoming southeast around 5 miles an hour after midnight. Tuesday, mostly sunny. Highs in the mid-70s. Tuesday night, mostly cloudy. A chance of showers and thunderstorms after midnight. Lows in the lower 60s. Chance of rain 50%. Wednesday and Wednesday night, showers likely. Highs in the mid-70s. Lows in the mid-60s. Chance of rain 60%. Thursday, showers likely. Highs in the lower 70s. Chance of rain 70%. Thursday night and Friday, mostly cloudy. A chance of showers. Lows around 60. Highs around 70. Chance of rain 50%. Friday night, a chance of showers until midnight. Partly cloudy. Lows in the mid-50s. Chance of rain 40%. Saturday, mostly sunny. Highs around 70. Again, the forecast for Peoria and surrounding areas of central Illinois for the rest of tonight, mostly cloudy. Lows in the mid-50s. East winds around 5 miles an hour. 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At midnight in Peoria, skies were mostly cloudy. The temperature was 62 degrees, the dew point was 51, and the relative humidity was 67%. The wind was east at 8 miles an hour. The pressure was 30.10 inches and rising. Around central and western Illinois, at Pontiac, it was partly cloudy, with a temperature of 54. It was mostly cloudy, with a temperature of 55 at Bloomington, 59 at Moline, 56 at Galesburg, and 56 at Lakin. Under mostly cloudy skies, Macomb reported 58, Quincy reported 60, and Springfield reported 61. At Lincoln, it was cloudy, with a temperature of 64.

and once again at midnight in Peoria, under mostly cloudy skies, the temperature was 62. Looking elsewhere around the Midwest at midnight, Chicago was partly cloudy, and 55. Indianapolis was partly cloudy, and 56. St. Louis was mostly cloudy, and 60. Kansas City was partly cloudy, and 66. Des Moines had light rain, and 62. Milwaukee was mostly cloudy, and 51. The time is currently 12:15 a.m. Central Daylight Time. 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Now for the official National Weather Service forecast for Peoria and surrounding areas of central Illinois. Rest of tonight, mostly cloudy. Lows in the mid-50s. East winds around 5 miles an hour. Sunday, partly sunny. Highs in the lower 70s. East winds around 5 miles an hour. Sunday night, partly cloudy. Lows in the lower 50s. Northeast winds around 5 miles an hour. Monday, sunny. Highs in the lower 70s. Northeast winds around 5 miles an hour. Monday night, mostly clear. Lows in the mid-50s. Light and variable winds, becoming southeast around 5 miles an hour after midnight. Tuesday, mostly sunny. Highs in the mid-70s. Tuesday night, mostly cloudy. A chance of showers and thunderstorms after midnight. Lows in the lower 60s. Chance of rain 50%. Wednesday and Wednesday night, showers likely. Highs in the mid-70s. Lows in the mid-60s. Chance of rain 60%. Thursday, showers likely. Highs in the lower 70s. Chance of rain 70%. Thursday night and Friday, mostly cloudy. A chance of showers. Lows around 60. Highs around 70. Chance of rain 50%. Friday night, a chance of showers until midnight. Partly cloudy. Lows in the mid-50s. Chance of rain 40%. Saturday, mostly sunny. Highs around 70. Again, the forecast for Peoria and surrounding areas of central Illinois for the rest of tonight, mostly cloudy. Lows in the mid-50s. East winds around 5 miles an hour. At midnight in Peoria, skies were mostly cloudy. The temperature was 62 degrees, the dew point was 51, and the relative humidity was 67%. The wind was east at 8 miles an hour. The pressure was 30.10 inches and rising. Around central and western Illinois, at Pontiac, it was partly cloudy, with a temperature of 54. It was mostly cloudy, with a temperature of 55 at Bloomington, 59 at Moline, 56 at Galesburg, and 56 at Lakin. Under mostly cloudy skies, Macomb reported 58, Quincy reported 60, and Springfield reported 61. At Lincoln, it was cloudy, with a temperature of 64. And once again at midnight in Peoria, under mostly cloudy skies, the temperature was 62. Looking elsewhere around the Midwest at midnight, Chicago was partly cloudy, and 55. Indianapolis was partly cloudy, and 56. St. Louis was mostly cloudy, and 60. Kansas City was partly cloudy, and 66. Des Moines had light rain, and 62. Milwaukee was mostly cloudy, and 51. The time is currently 12:18 a.m. Central Daylight Time. 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Now for the official National Weather Service forecast for Peoria and surrounding areas of central Illinois. Rest of tonight, mostly cloudy. Lows in the mid-50s. East winds around 5 miles an hour. Sunday, partly sunny. Highs in the lower 70s. East winds around 5 miles an hour. Sunday night, partly cloudy. Lows in the lower 50s. Northeast winds around 5 miles an hour. Monday, sunny. Highs in the lower 70s. Northeast winds around 5 miles an hour. Monday night, mostly clear. Lows in the mid-50s. Light and variable winds, becoming southeast around 5 miles an hour after midnight. Tuesday, mostly sunny. Highs in the mid-70s. Tuesday night.

mostly cloudy. A chance of showers and thunderstorms after midnight. Lows in the lower 60s. Chance of rain 50%. Wednesday and Wednesday night, showers likely. Highs in the mid-70s. Lows in the mid-60s. Chance of rain 60%. Thursday, showers likely. Highs in the lower 70s. Chance of rain 70%. Thursday night and Friday, mostly cloudy. A chance of showers. Lows around 60. Highs around 70. Chance of rain 50%. Friday night, a chance of showers until midnight. Partly cloudy. Lows in the mid-50s. Chance of rain 40%. Saturday, mostly sunny. Highs around 70. Again, the forecast for Peoria and surrounding areas of central Illinois for the rest of tonight, mostly cloudy. Lows in the mid-50s. East winds around 5 miles an hour. At midnight in Peoria, skies were mostly cloudy. The temperature was 62 degrees, the dew point was 51, and the relative humidity was 67%. The wind was east at 8 miles an hour. The pressure was 30.10 inches and rising. Around central and western Illinois, at Pontiac, it was partly cloudy, with a temperature of 54. It was mostly cloudy, with a temperature of 55 at Bloomington, 59 at Moline, 56 at Galesburg, and 56 at Lakin. Under mostly cloudy skies, Macomb reported 58, Quincy reported 60, and Springfield reported 61. At Lincoln, it was cloudy, with a temperature of 64. And once again at midnight in Peoria, under mostly cloudy skies, the temperature was 62. At midnight in Peoria, skies were mostly cloudy. The temperature was 62 degrees, the dew point was 51, and the relative humidity was 67%. The wind was east at 8 miles an hour. The pressure was 30.10 inches and rising. Around central and western Illinois, it was partly cloudy, with a temperature of 55 at Bloomington, 56 at Galesburg, 56 at Lakin, and 54 at Pontiac. It was mostly cloudy, with a temperature of 59 at Moline, 58 at Macomb, and 61 at Springfield. It was cloudy, with a temperature of 60 at Quincy, and 64 at Lincoln. And once again at midnight in Peoria, under mostly cloudy skies, the temperature was 62. Looking elsewhere around the Midwest at midnight, Chicago was partly cloudy, and 55. Indianapolis was partly cloudy, and 56. St. Louis was mostly cloudy, and 60. Kansas City was partly cloudy, and 66. Des Moines had light rain, and 62. Milwaukee was mostly cloudy, and 51. The time is currently 12:22 a.m. Central Daylight Time. 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Now for the official National Weather Service forecast for Peoria and surrounding areas of central Illinois. Rest of tonight, mostly cloudy. Lows in the mid-50s. East winds around 5 miles an hour. Sunday, partly sunny. Highs in the lower 70s. East winds around 5 miles an hour. Sunday night, partly cloudy. Lows in the lower 50s. Northeast winds around 5 miles an hour. Monday, sunny. Highs in the lower 70s. Northeast winds around 5 miles an hour. Monday night, mostly clear. Lows in the mid-50s. Light and variable winds, becoming southeast around 5 miles an hour after midnight. Tuesday, mostly sunny. Highs in the mid-70s. Tuesday night, mostly cloudy. A chance of showers and thunderstorms after midnight. Lows in the lower 60s. Chance of rain 50%. Wednesday and Wednesday night, showers likely. Highs in the mid-70s. Lows in the mid-60s. Chance of rain 60%. Thursday, showers likely. Highs in the lower 70s. Chance of rain 70%. Thursday night and Friday, mostly cloudy. A chance of showers. Lows around 60. Highs around 70. Chance of rain 50%. Friday night, a chance of showers until midnight. Partly cloudy. Lows in the mid-50s. Chance of rain 40%.

Saturday, mostly sunny. Highs around 70. Again, the forecast for Peoria and surrounding areas of central Illinois for the rest of tonight, mostly cloudy. Lows in the mid-50s. East winds around 5 miles an hour. At midnight in Peoria, skies were mostly cloudy. The temperature was 62 degrees, the dew point was 51, and the relative humidity was 67%. The wind was east at 8 miles an hour. The pressure was 30.10 inches and rising. Around central and western Illinois, it was partly cloudy, with a temperature of 55 at Bloomington, 56 at Galesburg, 56 at Lakin, and 54 at Pontiac. It was mostly cloudy, with a temperature of 59 at Moline, 58 at Macomb, and 61 at Springfield. It was cloudy, with a temperature of 60 at Quincy, and 64 at Lincoln. And once again at midnight in Peoria, under mostly cloudy skies, the temperature was 62. Looking elsewhere around the Midwest at midnight, Chicago was partly cloudy, and 55. Indianapolis was partly cloudy, and 56. St. Louis was mostly cloudy, and 60. Kansas City was partly cloudy, and 66. Des Moines had light rain, and 62. Milwaukee was mostly cloudy, and 51. The time is currently 12:26 a.m. Central Daylight Time. 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Now for the official National Weather Service forecast for Peoria and surrounding areas of central Illinois. Rest of tonight, mostly cloudy. Lows in the mid-50s. East winds around 5 miles an hour. Sunday, partly sunny. Highs in the lower 70s. East winds around 5 miles an hour. Sunday night, partly cloudy. Lows in the lower 50s. Northeast winds around 5 miles an hour. Monday, sunny. Highs in the lower 70s. Northeast winds around 5 miles an hour. Monday night, mostly clear. Lows in the mid-50s. Light and variable winds, becoming southeast around 5 miles an hour after midnight. Tuesday, mostly sunny. Highs in the mid-70s. Tuesday night, mostly cloudy. A chance of showers and thunderstorms after midnight. Lows in the lower 60s. Chance of rain 50%. Wednesday and Wednesday night, showers likely. Highs in the mid-70s. Lows in the mid-60s. Chance of rain 60%. Thursday, showers likely. Highs in the lower 70s. Chance of rain 70%. Thursday night and Friday, mostly cloudy. A chance of showers. Lows around 60. Highs around 70. Chance of rain 50%. Friday night, a chance of showers until midnight. Partly cloudy. Lows in the mid-50s. Chance of rain 40%. Saturday, mostly sunny. Highs around 70. Again, the forecast for Peoria and surrounding areas of central Illinois for the rest of tonight, mostly cloudy. Lows in the mid-50s. East winds around 5 miles an hour. At midnight in Peoria, skies were mostly cloudy. The temperature was 62 degrees, the dew point was 51, and the relative humidity was 67%. The wind was east at 8 miles an hour. The pressure was 30.10 inches and rising. Around central and western Illinois, it was partly cloudy, with a temperature of 55 at Bloomington, 56 at Galesburg, 56 at Lakin, and 54 at Pontiac. It was mostly cloudy, with a temperature of 59 at Moline, 58 at Macomb, and 61 at Springfield. It was cloudy, with a temperature of 60 at Quincy, and 64 at Lincoln. And once again at midnight in Peoria, under mostly cloudy skies, the temperature was 62. Looking elsewhere around the Midwest at midnight, Chicago was partly cloudy, and 55. Indianapolis was partly cloudy, and 56. St. Louis was mostly cloudy, and 60. Kansas City was partly cloudy, and 66. Des Moines had light rain, and 62. Milwaukee was mostly cloudy, and 51. The time is currently 12:29 a.m. Central Daylight Time. 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

71 in Peoria. Now for the official National Weather Service forecast for Peoria and surrounding areas of central Illinois. Rest of tonight, mostly cloudy. Lows in the mid-50s. East winds around 5 miles an hour. Sunday, partly sunny. Highs in the lower 70s. East winds around 5 miles an hour. Sunday night, partly cloudy. Lows in the lower 50s. Northeast winds around 5 miles an hour. Monday, sunny. Highs in the lower 70s. Northeast winds around 5 miles an hour. Monday night, mostly clear. Lows in the mid-50s. Light and variable winds, becoming southeast around 5 miles an hour after midnight. Tuesday, mostly sunny. Highs in the mid-70s. Tuesday night, mostly cloudy. A chance of showers and thunderstorms after midnight. Lows in the lower 60s. Chance of rain 50%. Wednesday and Wednesday night, showers likely. Highs in the mid-70s. Lows in the mid-60s. Chance of rain 60%. Thursday, showers likely. Highs in the lower 70s. Chance of rain 70%. Thursday night and Friday, mostly cloudy. A chance of showers. Lows around 60. Highs around 70. Chance of rain 50%. Friday night, a chance of showers until midnight. Partly cloudy. Lows in the mid-50s. Chance of rain 40%. Saturday, mostly sunny. Highs around 70. Again, the forecast for Peoria and surrounding areas of central Illinois for the rest of tonight, mostly cloudy. Lows in the mid-50s. East winds around 5 miles an hour. At midnight in Peoria, skies were mostly cloudy. The temperature was 62 degrees, the dew point was 51, and the relative humidity was 67%. The wind was east at 8 miles an hour. The pressure was 30.10 inches and rising. Around central and western Illinois, it was partly cloudy, with a temperature of 55 at Bloomington, 56 at Galesburg, 56 at Lakin, and 54 at Pontiac. It was mostly cloudy, with a temperature of 59 at Moline, 58 at Macomb, and 61 at Springfield. It was cloudy, with a temperature of 60 at Quincy, and 64 at Lincoln. And once again at midnight in Peoria, under mostly cloudy skies, the temperature was 62. Looking elsewhere around the Midwest at midnight, Chicago was partly cloudy, and 55. Indianapolis was partly cloudy, and 56. St. Louis was mostly cloudy, and 60. Kansas City was partly cloudy, and 66. Des Moines had light rain, and 62. Milwaukee was mostly cloudy, and 51. The time is currently 12:33 a.m. Central Daylight Time. 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Now for the official National Weather Service forecast for Peoria and surrounding areas of central Illinois. Rest of tonight, mostly cloudy. Lows in the mid-50s. East winds around 5 miles an hour. Sunday, partly sunny. Highs in the lower 70s. East winds around 5 miles an hour. Sunday night, partly cloudy. Lows in the lower 50s. Northeast winds around 5 miles an hour. Monday, sunny. Highs in the lower 70s. Northeast winds around 5 miles an hour. Monday night, mostly clear. Lows in the mid-50s. Light and variable winds, becoming southeast around 5 miles an hour after midnight. Tuesday, mostly sunny. Highs in the mid-70s. Tuesday night, mostly cloudy. A chance of showers and thunderstorms after midnight. Lows in the lower 60s. Chance of rain 50%. Wednesday and Wednesday night, showers likely. Highs in the mid-70s. Lows in the mid-60s. Chance of rain 60%. Thursday, showers likely. Highs in the lower 70s. Chance of rain 70%. Thursday night and Friday, mostly cloudy. A chance of showers. Lows around 60. Highs

around 70. Chance of rain 50%. Friday night, a chance of showers until midnight. Partly cloudy. Lows in the mid-50s. Chance of rain 40%. Saturday, mostly sunny. Highs around 70. Again, the forecast for Peoria and surrounding areas of central Illinois for the rest of tonight, mostly cloudy. Lows in the mid-50s. East winds around 5 miles an hour. At midnight in Peoria, skies were mostly cloudy. The temperature was 62 degrees, the dew point was 51, and the relative humidity was 67%. The wind was east at 8 miles an hour. The pressure was 30.10 inches and rising. Around central and western Illinois, it was partly cloudy, with a temperature of 55 at Bloomington, 56 at Galesburg, 56 at Lakin, and 54 at Pontiac. It was mostly cloudy, with a temperature of 59 at Moline, 58 at Macomb, and 61 at Springfield. It was cloudy, with a temperature of 60 at Quincy, and 64 at Lincoln. And once again at midnight in Peoria, under mostly cloudy skies, the temperature was 62. Looking elsewhere around the Midwest at midnight, Chicago was partly cloudy, and 55. Indianapolis was partly cloudy, and 56. St. Louis was mostly cloudy, and 60. Kansas City was partly cloudy, and 66. Des Moines had light rain, and 62. Milwaukee was mostly cloudy, and 51. The time is currently 12:36 a.m. Central Daylight Time. 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Now for the official National Weather Service forecast for Peoria and surrounding areas of central Illinois. Rest of tonight, mostly cloudy. Lows in the mid-50s. East winds around 5 miles an hour. Sunday, partly sunny. Highs in the lower 70s. East winds around 5 miles an hour. Sunday night, partly cloudy. Lows in the lower 50s. Northeast winds around 5 miles an hour. Monday, sunny. Highs in the lower 70s. Northeast winds around 5 miles an hour. Monday night, mostly clear. Lows in the mid-50s. Light and variable winds, becoming southeast around 5 miles an hour after midnight. Tuesday, mostly sunny. Highs in the mid-70s. Tuesday night, mostly cloudy. A chance of showers and thunderstorms after midnight. Lows in the lower 60s. Chance of rain 50%. Wednesday and Wednesday night, showers likely. Highs in the mid-70s. Lows in the mid-60s. Chance of rain 60%. Thursday, showers likely. Highs in the lower 70s. Chance of rain 70%. Thursday night and Friday, mostly cloudy. A chance of showers. Lows around 60. Highs around 70. Chance of rain 50%. Friday night, a chance of showers until midnight. Partly cloudy. Lows in the mid-50s. Chance of rain 40%. Saturday, mostly sunny. Highs around 70. Again, the forecast for Peoria and surrounding areas of central Illinois for the rest of tonight, mostly cloudy. Lows in the mid-50s. East winds around 5 miles an hour. At midnight in Peoria, skies were mostly cloudy. The temperature was 62 degrees, the dew point was 51, and the relative humidity was 67%. The wind was east at 8 miles an hour. The pressure was 30.10 inches and rising. Around central and western Illinois, it was partly cloudy, with a temperature of 55 at Bloomington, 56 at Galesburg, 56 at Lakin, and 54 at Pontiac. It was mostly cloudy, with a temperature of 59 at Moline, 58 at Macomb, and 61 at Springfield. It was cloudy, with a temperature of 60 at Quincy, and 64 at Lincoln. And once again at midnight in Peoria, under mostly cloudy skies, the temperature was 62. Looking elsewhere around the Midwest at midnight, Chicago was partly cloudy, and 55. Indianapolis was partly cloudy, and 56. St. Louis was mostly cloudy, and 60. Kansas City was partly cloudy, and 66. Des Moines had light rain, and 62. Milwaukee

It was mostly cloudy and 51. The time is currently 12:39 a.m. Central Daylight Time. 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Now for the official National Weather Service forecast for Peoria and surrounding areas of central Illinois. Rest of tonight, mostly cloudy. Lows in the mid-50s. East winds around 5 miles an hour. Sunday, partly sunny. Highs in the lower 70s. East winds around 5 miles an hour. Sunday night, partly cloudy. Lows in the lower 50s. Northeast winds around 5 miles an hour. Monday, sunny. Highs in the lower 70s. Northeast winds around 5 miles an hour. Monday night, mostly clear. Lows in the mid-50s. Light and variable winds, becoming southeast around 5 miles an hour after midnight. Tuesday, mostly sunny. Highs in the mid-70s. Tuesday night, mostly cloudy. A chance of showers and thunderstorms after midnight. Lows in the lower 60s. Chance of rain 50%. Wednesday and Wednesday night, showers likely. Highs in the mid-70s. Lows in the mid-60s. Chance of rain 60%. Thursday, showers likely. Highs in the lower 70s. Chance of rain 70%. Thursday night and Friday, mostly cloudy. A chance of showers. Lows around 60. Highs around 70. Chance of rain 50%. Friday night, a chance of showers until midnight. Partly cloudy. Lows in the mid-50s. Chance of rain 40%. Saturday, mostly sunny. Highs around 70. Again, the forecast for Peoria and surrounding areas of central Illinois for the rest of tonight, mostly cloudy. Lows in the mid-50s. East winds around 5 miles an hour. At midnight in Peoria, skies were mostly cloudy. The temperature was 62 degrees, the dew point was 51, and the relative humidity was 67%. The wind was east at 8 miles an hour. The pressure was 30.10 inches and rising. Around central and western Illinois, it was partly cloudy, with a temperature of 55 at Bloomington, 56 at Galesburg, 56 at Lakin, and 54 at Pontiac. It was mostly cloudy, with a temperature of 59 at Moline, 58 at Macomb, and 61 at Springfield. It was cloudy, with a temperature of 60 at Quincy, and 64 at Lincoln. And once again at midnight in Peoria, under mostly cloudy skies, the temperature was 62. Looking elsewhere around the Midwest at midnight, Chicago was partly cloudy, and 55. Indianapolis was partly cloudy, and 56. St. Louis was mostly cloudy, and 60. Kansas City was partly cloudy, and 66. Des Moines had light rain, and 62. Milwaukee was mostly cloudy, and 51. The time is currently 12:43 a.m. Central Daylight Time. 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Now for the official National Weather Service forecast for Peoria and surrounding areas of central Illinois. Rest of tonight, mostly cloudy. Lows in the mid-50s. East winds around 5 miles an hour. Sunday, partly sunny. Highs in the lower 70s. East winds around 5 miles an hour. Sunday night, partly cloudy. Lows in the lower 50s. Northeast winds around 5 miles an hour. Monday, sunny. Highs in the lower 70s. Northeast winds around 5 miles an hour. Monday night, mostly clear. Lows in the mid-50s. Light and variable winds, becoming southeast around 5 miles an hour after midnight. Tuesday, mostly sunny. Highs in the mid-70s. Tuesday night, mostly cloudy. A chance of showers and thunderstorms after midnight. Lows in the lower 60s. Chance of rain 50%. Wednesday and Wednesday night, showers likely. Highs in the mid-70s. Lows in the mid-60s. Chance of rain 60%. Thursday, showers likely. Highs in the lower 70s. Chance of rain 70%. Thursday night and Friday, mostly cloudy. A chance of showers.

Thursday night and Friday, mostly cloudy. A chance of showers. Lows around 60. Highs around 70. Chance of rain 50%. Friday night, a chance of showers until midnight. Partly cloudy. Lows in the mid-50s. Chance of rain 40%. Saturday, mostly sunny. Highs around 70. Again, the forecast for Peoria and surrounding areas of central Illinois for the rest of tonight, mostly cloudy. Lows in the mid-50s. East winds around 5 miles an hour. At midnight in Peoria, skies were mostly cloudy. The temperature was 62 degrees, the dew point was 51, and the relative humidity was 67%. The wind was east at 8 miles an hour. The pressure was 30.10 inches and rising. Around central and western Illinois, it was partly cloudy, with a temperature of 55 at Bloomington, 56 at Galesburg, 56 at Lakin, and 54 at Pontiac. It was mostly cloudy, with a temperature of 59 at Moline, 58 at Macomb, and 61 at Springfield. It was cloudy, with a temperature of 60 at Quincy, and 64 at Lincoln. And once again at midnight in Peoria, under mostly cloudy skies, the temperature was 62. Looking elsewhere around the Midwest at midnight, Chicago was partly cloudy, and 55. Indianapolis was partly cloudy, and 56. St. Louis was mostly cloudy, and 60. Kansas City was partly cloudy, and 66. Des Moines had light rain, and 62. Milwaukee was mostly cloudy, and 51. The time is currently 12:56 a.m. Central Daylight Time. 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Now for the official National Weather Service forecast for Peoria and surrounding areas of central Illinois. Rest of tonight, mostly cloudy. Lows in the mid-50s. East winds around 5 miles an hour. Sunday, partly sunny. Highs in the lower 70s. East winds around 5 miles an hour. Sunday night, partly cloudy. Lows in the lower 50s. Northeast winds around 5 miles an hour. Monday, sunny. Highs in the lower 70s. Northeast winds around 5 miles an hour. Monday night, mostly clear. Lows in the mid-50s. Light and variable winds, becoming southeast around 5 miles an hour after midnight. Tuesday, mostly sunny. Highs in the mid-70s. Tuesday night, mostly cloudy. A chance of showers and thunderstorms after midnight. Lows in the lower 60s. Chance of rain 50%. Wednesday and Wednesday night, showers likely. Highs in the mid-70s. Lows in the mid-60s. Chance of rain 60%. Thursday, showers likely. Highs in the lower 70s. Chance of rain 70%. Thursday night and Friday, mostly cloudy. A chance of showers. Lows around 60. Highs around 70. Chance of rain 50%. Friday night, a chance of showers until midnight. Partly cloudy. Lows in the mid-50s. Chance of rain 40%. Saturday, mostly sunny. Highs around 70. Again, the forecast for Peoria and surrounding areas of central Illinois for the rest of tonight, mostly cloudy. Lows in the mid-50s. East winds around 5 miles an hour. At midnight in Peoria, skies were mostly cloudy. The temperature was 62 degrees, the dew point was 51, and the relative humidity was 67%. The wind was east at 8 miles an hour. The pressure was 30.10 inches and rising. Around central and western Illinois, it was partly cloudy, with a temperature of 55 at Bloomington, 56 at Galesburg, 56 at Lakin, and 54 at Pontiac. It was mostly cloudy, with a temperature of 59 at Moline, 58 at Macomb, and 61 at Springfield. It was cloudy, with a temperature of 60 at Quincy, and 64 at Lincoln. And once again at midnight in Peoria, under mostly cloudy skies, the temperature was 62. Looking elsewhere around the Midwest at midnight, Chicago was partly cloudy, and 55. Indianapolis was partly cloudy, and 56. St. Louis was mostly cloudy, and 60.

70s. Northeast winds around 5 miles an hour. Monday night, mostly clear. Lows in the lower 50s. East winds around 5 miles an hour. Tuesday, mostly sunny. Highs in the upper 70s. Tuesday night and Wednesday, mostly cloudy with a chance of showers. Lows in the lower 60s. Highs in the mid 70s. Chance of rain 50%. Wednesday night, mostly cloudy. A chance of showers until midnight, then showers likely after midnight. Lows in the mid 60s. Chance of rain 70%. Thursday, showers. Highs in the mid 70s. Chance of rain 80%. Thursday night and Friday, mostly cloudy. A chance of showers. Lows in the upper 50s. Highs in the upper 60s. Chance of rain 50%. Friday night, mostly cloudy with a 50% chance of showers. Lows in the upper 50s. Saturday, mostly sunny with a 40% chance of showers. Highs in the upper 60s. Again, the forecast for Peoria and surrounding areas of central Illinois for the rest of tonight, mostly cloudy. Lows in the mid-50s. East winds around 5 miles an hour. The time is currently 1:02 a.m. Central Daylight Time. 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Now for the official National Weather Service forecast for Peoria and surrounding areas of central Illinois. Rest of tonight, mostly cloudy. Lows in the mid-50s. East winds around 5 miles an hour. Sunday, mostly cloudy in the morning, then becoming partly sunny. Highs in the lower 70s. East winds around 5 miles an hour. Sunday night, partly cloudy until midnight, then becoming mostly clear. Lows in the lower 50s. Northeast winds around 5 miles an hour. Monday, sunny. Highs in the mid-70s. Northeast winds around 5 miles an hour. Monday night, mostly clear. Lows in the lower 50s. East winds around 5 miles an hour. Tuesday, mostly sunny. Highs in the upper 70s. Tuesday night and Wednesday, mostly cloudy with a chance of showers. Lows in the lower 60s. Highs in the mid-70s. Chance of rain 50%. Wednesday night, mostly cloudy. A chance of showers until midnight, then showers likely after midnight. Lows in the mid-60s. Chance of rain 70%. Thursday, showers. Highs in the mid-70s. Chance of rain 80%. Thursday night and Friday, mostly cloudy. A chance of showers. Lows in the upper 50s. Highs in the upper 60s. Chance of rain 50%. Friday night, mostly cloudy with a 50% chance of showers. Lows in the upper 50s. Saturday, mostly sunny with a 40% chance of showers. Highs in the upper 60s. Again, the forecast for Peoria and surrounding areas of central Illinois for the rest of tonight, mostly cloudy. Lows in the mid-50s. East winds around 5 miles an hour. At 1 a.m. in Peoria, skies were cloudy. The temperature was 61 degrees, the dew point was 49, and the relative humidity was 64%. The wind was east at 9 miles an hour. The pressure was 30.09 inches and falling. Around central and western Illinois, it was partly cloudy, with a temperature of 53 at Bloomington, 57 at Galesburg, 55 at Lakin, and 52 at Pontiac. It was mostly cloudy, with a temperature of 59 at Moline, 56 at Macomb, and 61 at Springfield. It was cloudy, with a temperature of 60 at Quincy, and 60 at Lincoln. And once again at 1 a.m. in Peoria, under cloudy skies, the temperature was 61. The time is currently 1:05 a.m. Central Daylight Time. 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Now for the official National Weather Service forecast for Peoria and surrounding areas of central Illinois. Rest of tonight, mostly cloudy. Lows in the mid-50s. East winds around 5 miles an hour. Sunday, mostly cloudy in the morning, then becoming partly sunny. Highs in the lower 70s. East winds around 5 miles an hour. Sunday night, partly cloudy.

cloudy until midnight, then becoming mostly clear. Lows in the lower 50s. Northeast winds around 5 miles an hour. Monday, sunny. Highs in the mid-70s. Northeast winds around 5 miles an hour. Monday night, mostly clear. Lows in the lower 50s. East winds around 5 miles an hour. Tuesday, mostly sunny. Highs in the upper 70s. Tuesday night and Wednesday, mostly cloudy with a chance of showers. Lows in the lower 60s. Highs in the mid-70s. Chance of rain 50%. Wednesday night, mostly cloudy. A chance of showers until midnight, then showers likely after midnight. Lows in the mid-60s. Chance of rain 70%. Thursday, showers. Highs in the mid-70s. Chance of rain 80%. Thursday night and Friday, mostly cloudy. A chance of showers. Lows in the upper 50s. Highs in the upper 60s. Chance of rain 50%. Friday night, mostly cloudy with a 50% chance of showers. Lows in the upper 50s. Saturday, mostly sunny with a 40% chance of showers. Highs in the upper 60s. Again, the forecast for Peoria and surrounding areas of central Illinois for the rest of tonight, mostly cloudy. Lows in the mid-50s. East winds around 5 miles an hour. At 1 a.m. in Peoria, skies were cloudy. The temperature was 61 degrees, the dew point was 49, and the relative humidity was 64%. The wind was east at 9 miles an hour. The pressure was 30.09 inches and falling. Around central and western Illinois, it was partly cloudy, with a temperature of 53 at Bloomington, 57 at Galesburg, 55 at Lakin, and 52 at Pontiac. It was mostly cloudy, with a temperature of 59 at Moline, 56 at Macomb, and 61 at Springfield. It was cloudy, with a temperature of 60 at Quincy, and 60 at Lincoln. And once again at 1 a.m. in Peoria, under cloudy skies, the temperature was 61. Looking elsewhere around the Midwest at 1 a.m., Chicago was partly cloudy, and 53. Indianapolis was partly cloudy, and 55. St. Louis was mostly cloudy, and 61. Kansas City was partly cloudy, and 66. Des Moines had light rain, and 61. Milwaukee was mostly cloudy, and 52. The time is currently 1:08 a.m. Central Daylight Time. 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Now for the official National Weather Service forecast for Peoria and surrounding areas of central Illinois. Rest of tonight, mostly cloudy. Lows in the mid-50s. East winds around 5 miles an hour. Sunday, mostly cloudy in the morning, then becoming partly sunny. Highs in the lower 70s. East winds around 5 miles an hour. Sunday night, partly cloudy until midnight, then becoming mostly clear. Lows in the lower 50s. Northeast winds around 5 miles an hour. Monday, sunny. Highs in the mid-70s. Northeast winds around 5 miles an hour. Monday night, mostly clear. Lows in the lower 50s. East winds around 5 miles an hour. Tuesday, mostly sunny. Highs in the upper 70s. Tuesday night and Wednesday, mostly cloudy with a chance of showers. Lows in the lower 60s. Highs in the mid-70s. Chance of rain 50%. Wednesday night, mostly cloudy. A chance of showers until midnight, then showers likely after midnight. Lows in the mid-60s. Chance of rain 70%. Thursday, showers. Highs in the mid-70s. Chance of rain 80%. Thursday night and Friday, mostly cloudy. A chance of showers. Lows in the upper 50s. Highs in the upper 60s. Chance of rain 50%. Friday night, mostly cloudy with a 50% chance of showers. Lows in the upper 50s. Saturday, mostly sunny with a 40% chance of showers. Highs in the upper 60s. Again, the forecast for Peoria and surrounding areas of central Illinois for the rest of tonight, mostly cloudy. Lows in the mid-50s. East winds around 5 miles an hour. At 1 a.m.

a.m. in Peoria, skies were cloudy. The temperature was 61 degrees, the dew point was 49, and the relative humidity was 64%. The wind was east at 9 miles an hour. The pressure was 30.09 inches and falling. Around central and western Illinois, it was partly cloudy, with a temperature of 53 at Bloomington, 57 at Galesburg, 55 at Lakin, and 52 at Pontiac. It was mostly cloudy, with a temperature of 59 at Moline, 56 at Macomb, and 61 at Springfield. It was cloudy, with a temperature of 60 at Quincy, and 60 at Lincoln. And once again at 1 a.m. in Peoria, under cloudy skies, the temperature was 61. At 1 a.m. in Peoria, skies were cloudy. The temperature was 61 degrees, the dew point was 49, and the relative humidity was 64%. The wind was east at 9 miles an hour. The pressure was 30.09 inches and falling. Around central and western Illinois, it was partly cloudy, with a temperature of 53 at Bloomington, 57 at Galesburg, 55 at Lakin, and 52 at Pontiac. It was mostly cloudy, with a temperature of 59 at Moline, 56 at Macomb, and 61 at Springfield. It was cloudy, with a temperature of 60 at Quincy, and 60 at Lincoln. And once again at 1 a.m. in Peoria, under cloudy skies, the temperature was 61. Looking elsewhere around the Midwest at 1 a.m., Chicago was partly cloudy, and 53. Indianapolis was partly cloudy, and 55. St. Louis was mostly cloudy, and 61. Kansas City was partly cloudy, and 66. Des Moines had light rain, and 61. Milwaukee was mostly cloudy, and 52. The time is currently 1:12 a.m. Central Daylight Time. 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Now for the official National Weather Service forecast for Peoria and surrounding areas of central Illinois. Rest of tonight, mostly cloudy. Lows in the mid-50s. East winds around 5 miles an hour. Sunday, mostly cloudy in the morning, then becoming partly sunny. Highs in the lower 70s. East winds around 5 miles an hour. Sunday night, partly cloudy until midnight, then becoming mostly clear. Lows in the lower 50s. Northeast winds around 5 miles an hour. Monday, sunny. Highs in the mid-70s. Northeast winds around 5 miles an hour. Monday night, mostly clear. Lows in the lower 50s. East winds around 5 miles an hour. Tuesday, mostly sunny. Highs in the upper 70s. Tuesday night and Wednesday, mostly cloudy with a chance of showers. Lows in the lower 60s. Highs in the mid-70s. Chance of rain 50%. Wednesday night, mostly cloudy. A chance of showers until midnight, then showers likely after midnight. Lows in the mid-60s. Chance of rain 70%. Thursday, showers. Highs in the mid-70s. Chance of rain 80%. Thursday night and Friday, mostly cloudy. A chance of showers. Lows in the upper 50s. Highs in the upper 60s. Chance of rain 50%. Friday night, mostly cloudy with a 50% chance of showers. Lows in the upper 50s. Saturday, mostly sunny with a 40% chance of showers. Highs in the upper 60s. Again, the forecast for Peoria and surrounding areas of central Illinois for the rest of tonight, mostly cloudy. Lows in the mid-50s. East winds around 5 miles an hour. 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At 1 a.m. in Peoria, skies were cloudy. The temperature was 61 degrees, the dew point was 49, and the relative humidity was 64%. The wind was east at 9 miles an hour.

The pressure was 30.09 inches and falling. Around central and western Illinois, it was partly cloudy, with a temperature of 53 at Bloomington, 57 at Galesburg, 55 at Lakin, and 52 at Pontiac. It was mostly cloudy, with a temperature of 59 at Moline, 56 at Macomb, and 61 at Springfield. It was cloudy, with a temperature of 60 at Quincy, and 60 at Lincoln. And once again at 1 a.m. in Peoria, under cloudy skies, the temperature was 61. Looking elsewhere around the Midwest at 1 a.m., Chicago was partly cloudy, and 53. Indianapolis was partly cloudy, and 55. St. Louis was mostly cloudy, and 61. Kansas City was partly cloudy, and 66. Des Moines had light rain, and 61. Milwaukee was mostly cloudy, and 52. The time is currently 1:16 a.m. Central Daylight Time. 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Now for the official National Weather Service forecast for Peoria and surrounding areas of central Illinois. Rest of tonight, mostly cloudy. Lows in the mid-50s. East winds around 5 miles an hour. Sunday, mostly cloudy in the morning, then becoming partly sunny. Highs in the lower 70s. East winds around 5 miles an hour. Sunday night, partly cloudy until midnight, then becoming mostly clear. Lows in the lower 50s. Northeast winds around 5 miles an hour. Monday, sunny. Highs in the mid-70s. Northeast winds around 5 miles an hour. Monday night, mostly clear. Lows in the lower 50s. East winds around 5 miles an hour. Tuesday, mostly sunny. Highs in the upper 70s. Tuesday night and Wednesday, mostly cloudy with a chance of showers. Lows in the lower 60s. Highs in the mid-70s. Chance of rain 50%. Wednesday night, mostly cloudy. A chance of showers until midnight, then showers likely after midnight. Lows in the mid-60s. Chance of rain 70%. Thursday, showers. Highs in the mid-70s. Chance of rain 80%. Thursday night and Friday, mostly cloudy. A chance of showers. Lows in the upper 50s. Highs in the upper 60s. Chance of rain 50%. Friday night, mostly cloudy with a 50% chance of showers. Lows in the upper 50s. Saturday, mostly sunny with a 40% chance of showers. Highs in the upper 60s. Again, the forecast for Peoria and surrounding areas of central Illinois for the rest of tonight, mostly cloudy. Lows in the mid-50s. East winds around 5 miles an hour. At 1 a.m. in Peoria, skies were cloudy. The temperature was 61 degrees, the dew point was 49, and the relative humidity was 64%. The wind was east at 9 miles an hour. The pressure was 30.09 inches and falling. Around central and western Illinois, it was partly cloudy, with a temperature of 53 at Bloomington, 57 at Galesburg, 55 at Lakin, and 52 at Pontiac. It was mostly cloudy, with a temperature of 59 at Moline, 56 at Macomb, and 61 at Springfield. It was cloudy, with a temperature of 60 at Quincy, and 60 at Lincoln. And once again at 1 a.m. in Peoria, under cloudy skies, the temperature was 61. Looking elsewhere around the Midwest at 1 a.m., Chicago was partly cloudy, and 53. Indianapolis was partly cloudy, and 55. St. Louis was mostly cloudy, and 61. Kansas City was partly cloudy, and 66. Des Moines had light rain, and 61. Milwaukee was mostly cloudy, and 52. The time is currently 1:20 a.m. Central Daylight Time. 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Now for the official National Weather Service forecast for Peoria and surrounding areas of central Illinois. Rest of tonight, mostly cloudy. Lows in the mid-50s. East winds around 5 miles an hour. Sunday, mostly cloudy in the morning, then becoming partly sunny. Highs in the lower 70s. East winds around 5 miles an hour. Sunday night, partly cloudy until

night, then becoming mostly clear. Lows in the lower 50s. Northeast winds around 5 miles an hour. Monday, sunny. Highs in the mid-70s. Northeast winds around 5 miles an hour. Monday night, mostly clear. Lows in the lower 50s. East winds around 5 miles an hour. Tuesday, mostly sunny. Highs in the upper 70s. Tuesday night and Wednesday, mostly cloudy with a chance of showers. Lows in the lower 60s. Highs in the mid-70s. Chance of rain 50%. Wednesday night, mostly cloudy. A chance of showers until midnight, then showers likely after midnight. Lows in the mid-60s. Chance of rain 70%. Thursday, showers. Highs in the mid-70s. Chance of rain 80%. Thursday night and Friday, mostly cloudy. A chance of showers. Lows in the upper 50s. Highs in the upper 60s. Chance of rain 50%. Friday night, mostly cloudy with a 50% chance of showers. Lows in the upper 50s. Saturday, mostly sunny with a 40% chance of showers. Highs in the upper 60s. Again, the forecast for Peoria and surrounding areas of central Illinois for the rest of tonight, mostly cloudy. Lows in the mid-50s. East winds around 5 miles an hour. At 1 a.m. in Peoria, skies were cloudy. The temperature was 61 degrees, the dew point was 49, and the relative humidity was 64%. The wind was east at 9 miles an hour. The pressure was 30.09 inches and falling. Around central and western Illinois, it was partly cloudy, with a temperature of 53 at Bloomington, 55 at Lakin, and 52 at Pontiac. It was mostly cloudy, with a temperature of 59 at Moline, 57 at Galesburg, 55 at Macomb, 60 at Quincy, and 61 at Springfield. At Lincoln, it was cloudy, with a temperature of 60. And once again at 1 a.m. in Peoria, under cloudy skies, the temperature was 61. Looking elsewhere around the Midwest at 1 a.m., Chicago was partly cloudy, and 53. Indianapolis was partly cloudy, and 55. St. Louis was mostly cloudy, and 61. Kansas City was partly cloudy, and 66. Des Moines had light rain, and 61. Milwaukee was mostly cloudy, and 52. The time is currently 1:23 a.m. Central Daylight Time. 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Now for the official National Weather Service forecast for Peoria and surrounding areas of central Illinois. Rest of tonight, mostly cloudy. Lows in the mid-50s. East winds around 5 miles an hour. Sunday, mostly cloudy in the morning, then becoming partly sunny. Highs in the lower 70s. East winds around 5 miles an hour. Sunday night, partly cloudy until midnight, then becoming mostly clear. Lows in the lower 50s. Northeast winds around 5 miles an hour. Monday, sunny. Highs in the mid-70s. Northeast winds around 5 miles an hour. Monday night, mostly clear. Lows in the lower 50s. East winds around 5 miles an hour. Tuesday, mostly sunny. Highs in the upper 70s. Tuesday night and Wednesday, mostly cloudy with a chance of showers. Lows in the lower 60s. Highs in the mid-70s. Chance of rain 50%. Wednesday night, mostly cloudy. A chance of showers until midnight, then showers likely after midnight. Lows in the mid-60s. Chance of rain 70%. Thursday, showers. Highs in the mid-70s. Chance of rain 80%. Thursday night and Friday, mostly cloudy. A chance of showers. Lows in the upper 50s. Highs in the upper 60s. Chance of rain 50%. Friday night, mostly cloudy with a 50% chance of showers. Lows in the upper 50s. Saturday, mostly sunny with a 40% chance of showers. Highs in the upper 60s. Again, the forecast for Peoria and surrounding areas of central Illinois for the rest of tonight, mostly cloudy. Lows in the mid-50s. East winds around 5 miles an hour. Now for the official

National Weather Service forecast for Peoria and surrounding areas of central Illinois. Rest of tonight, mostly cloudy. Lows in the mid-50s. East winds around 5 miles an hour. Sunday, mostly cloudy in the morning, then becoming partly sunny. Highs in the lower 70s. East winds around 5 miles an hour. Sunday night, partly cloudy until midnight, then becoming mostly clear. Lows in the lower 50s. Northeast winds around 5 miles an hour. Monday, sunny. Highs in the mid-70s. Northeast winds around 5 miles an hour. Monday night, mostly clear. Lows in the lower 50s. East winds around 5 miles an hour. Tuesday, mostly sunny. Highs in the upper 70s. Tuesday night and Wednesday, mostly cloudy with a chance of showers. Lows in the lower 60s. Highs in the mid-70s. Chance of rain 50%. Wednesday night, mostly cloudy. A chance of showers until midnight, then showers likely after midnight. Lows in the mid-60s. Chance of rain 70%. Thursday, showers. Highs in the mid-70s. Chance of rain 80%. Thursday night and Friday, mostly cloudy. A chance of showers. Lows in the upper 50s. Highs in the upper 60s. Chance of rain 50%. Friday night, mostly cloudy with a 50% chance of showers. Lows in the upper 50s. Saturday, mostly sunny with a 40% chance of showers. Highs in the upper 60s. Again, the forecast for Peoria and surrounding areas of central Illinois for the rest of tonight, mostly cloudy. Lows in the mid-50s. East winds around 5 miles an hour. At 1 a.m. in Peoria, skies were cloudy. The temperature was 61 degrees, the dew point was 49, and the relative humidity was 64%. The wind was east at 9 miles an hour. The pressure was 30.09 inches and falling. Around central and western Illinois, it was partly cloudy, with a temperature of 53 at Bloomington, 55 at Lakin, and 52 at Pontiac. It was mostly cloudy, with a temperature of 59 at Moline, 57 at Galesburg, 55 at Macomb, 60 at Quincy, and 61 at Springfield. At Lincoln, it was cloudy, with a temperature of 60. And once again at 1 a.m. in Peoria, under cloudy skies, the temperature was 61. Looking elsewhere around the Midwest at 1 a.m., Chicago was partly cloudy, and 53. Indianapolis was partly cloudy, and 55. St. Louis was mostly cloudy, and 61. Kansas City was partly cloudy, and 66. Des Moines had light rain, and 61. Milwaukee was mostly cloudy, and 52. The time is currently 1:28 a.m. Central Daylight Time. 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Now for the official National Weather Service forecast for Peoria and surrounding areas of central Illinois. Rest of tonight, mostly cloudy. Lows in the mid-50s. East winds around 5 miles an hour. Sunday, mostly cloudy in the morning, then becoming partly sunny. Highs in the lower 70s. East winds around 5 miles an hour. Sunday night, partly cloudy until midnight, then becoming mostly clear. Lows in the lower 50s. Northeast winds around 5 miles an hour. Monday, sunny. Highs in the mid-70s. Northeast winds around 5 miles an hour. Monday night, mostly clear. Lows in the lower 50s. East winds around 5 miles an hour. Tuesday, mostly sunny. Highs in the upper 70s. Tuesday night and Wednesday, mostly cloudy with a chance of showers. Lows in the lower 60s. Highs in the mid-70s. Chance of rain 50%. Wednesday night, mostly cloudy. A chance of showers until midnight, then showers likely after midnight. Lows in the mid-60s. Chance of rain 70%. Thursday, showers. Highs in the mid-70s. Chance of rain 80%. Thursday night and Friday, mostly cloudy. A chance of showers. Lows in the upper 50s. Highs in the upper 60s. Chance of rain 50%. Friday night, mostly cloudy with a

50% chance of showers. Lows in the upper 50s. Saturday, mostly sunny with a 40% chance of showers. Highs in the upper 60s. Again, the forecast for Peoria and surrounding areas of central Illinois for the rest of tonight, mostly cloudy. Lows in the mid-50s. East winds around 5 miles an hour. At 1 a.m. in Peoria, skies were cloudy. The temperature was 61 degrees, the dew point was 49, and the relative humidity was 64%. The wind was east at 9 miles an hour. The pressure was 30.09 inches and falling. Around central and western Illinois, it was partly cloudy, with a temperature of 53 at Bloomington, 55 at Lakin, and 52 at Pontiac. It was mostly cloudy, with a temperature of 59 at Moline, 57 at Galesburg, 55 at Macomb, 60 at Quincy, and 61 at Springfield. At Lincoln, it was cloudy, with a temperature of 60. And once again at 1 a.m. in Peoria, under cloudy skies, the temperature was 61. Looking elsewhere around the Midwest at 1 a.m., Chicago was partly cloudy, and 53. Indianapolis was partly cloudy, and 55. St. Louis was mostly cloudy, and 61. Kansas City was partly cloudy, and 66. Des Moines had light rain, and 61. Milwaukee was mostly cloudy, and 52. The time is currently 1:32 a.m. Central Daylight Time. 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Now for the official National Weather Service forecast for Peoria and surrounding areas of central Illinois. Rest of tonight, mostly cloudy. Lows in the mid-50s. East winds around 5 miles an hour. Sunday, mostly cloudy in the morning, then becoming partly sunny. Highs in the lower 70s. East winds around 5 miles an hour. Sunday night, partly cloudy until midnight, then becoming mostly clear. Lows in the lower 50s. Northeast winds around 5 miles an hour. Monday, sunny. Highs in the mid-70s. Northeast winds around 5 miles an hour. Monday night, mostly clear. Lows in the lower 50s. East miles an hour. Monday night, mostly clear. Lows in the lower 50s. East winds around 5 miles an hour. Tuesday, mostly sunny. Highs in the upper 70s. Tuesday night and Wednesday, mostly cloudy with a chance of showers. Lows in the lower 60s. Highs in the mid-70s. Chance of rain 50%. Wednesday night, mostly cloudy. A chance of showers until midnight, then showers likely after midnight. Lows in the mid-60s. Chance of rain 70%. Thursday, showers. Highs in the mid-70s. Chance of rain 80%. Thursday night and Friday, mostly cloudy. A chance of showers. Lows in the upper 50s. Highs in the upper 60s. Chance of rain 50%. Friday night, mostly cloudy with a 50% chance of showers. Lows in the upper 50s. Saturday, mostly sunny with a 40% chance of showers. Highs in the upper 60s. Again, the forecast for Peoria and surrounding areas of central Illinois for the rest of tonight, mostly cloudy. Lows in the mid-50s. East winds around 5 miles an hour. At 1 a.m. in Peoria, skies were cloudy. The temperature was 61 degrees, the dew point was 49, and the relative humidity was 64%. The wind was east at 9 miles an hour. The pressure was 30.09 inches and falling. Around central and western Illinois, it was partly cloudy, with a temperature of 53 at Bloomington, 55 at Lakin, and 52 at Pontiac. It was mostly cloudy, with a temperature of 59 at Moline, 57 at Galesburg, 55 at Macomb, 60 at Quincy, and 61 at Springfield. At Lincoln, it was cloudy, with a temperature of 60. And once again at 1 a.m. in Peoria, under cloudy skies, the temperature was 61. Looking elsewhere around the Midwest at 1 a.m., Chicago was partly cloudy, and 53. Indianapolis was partly cloudy, and 55. St. Louis was mostly cloudy, and 61. Kansas City was partly cloudy, and 66. Des Moines had light rain.

and 61. Milwaukee was mostly cloudy and 52. The time is currently 1:35 a.m. Central Daylight Time. 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Now for the official National Weather Service forecast for Peoria and surrounding areas of central Illinois. Rest of tonight, mostly cloudy. Lows in the mid-50s. East winds around 5 miles an hour. Sunday, mostly cloudy in the morning, then becoming partly sunny. Highs in the lower 70s. East winds around 5 miles an hour. Sunday night, partly cloudy until midnight, then becoming mostly clear. Lows in the lower 50s. Northeast winds around 5 miles an hour. Monday, sunny. Highs in the mid-70s. Northeast winds around 5 miles an hour. Monday night, mostly clear. Lows in the lower 50s. East winds around 5 miles an hour. Tuesday, mostly sunny. Highs in the upper 70s. Tuesday night and Wednesday, mostly cloudy with a chance of showers. Lows in the lower 60s. Highs in the mid-70s. Chance of rain 50%. Wednesday night, mostly cloudy. A chance of showers until midnight, then showers likely after midnight. Lows in the mid-60s. Chance of rain 70%. Thursday, showers. Highs in the mid-70s. Chance of rain 80%. Thursday night and Friday, mostly cloudy. A chance of showers. Lows in the upper 50s. Highs in the upper 60s. Chance of rain 50%. Friday night, mostly cloudy with a 50% chance of showers. Lows in the upper 50s. Saturday, mostly sunny with a 40% chance of showers. Highs in the upper 60s. Again, the forecast for Peoria and surrounding areas of central Illinois for the rest of tonight, mostly cloudy. Lows in the mid-50s. East winds around 5 miles an hour. At 1 a.m. in Peoria, skies were cloudy. The temperature was 61 degrees, the dew point was 49, and the relative humidity was 64%. The wind was east at 9 miles an hour. The pressure was 30.09 inches and falling. Around central and western Illinois, it was partly cloudy, with a temperature of 53 at Bloomington, 55 at Lakin, and 52 at Pontiac. It was mostly cloudy, with a temperature of 59 at Moline, 57 at Galesburg, 55 at Macomb, 60 at Quincy, and 61 at Springfield. At Lincoln, it was cloudy, with a temperature of 60. And once again at 1 a.m. in Peoria, under cloudy skies, the temperature was 61. Looking elsewhere around the Midwest at 1 a.m., Chicago was partly cloudy, and 53. Indianapolis was partly cloudy, and 55. St. Louis was mostly cloudy, and 61. Kansas City was partly cloudy, and 66. Des Moines had light rain, and 61. Milwaukee was mostly cloudy, and 52. The time is currently 1:39 a.m. Central Daylight Time. 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Now for the official National Weather Service forecast for Peoria and surrounding areas of central Illinois. Rest of tonight, mostly cloudy. Lows in the mid-50s. East winds around 5 miles an hour. Sunday, mostly cloudy in the morning, then becoming partly sunny. Highs in the lower 70s. East winds around 5 miles an hour. Sunday night, partly cloudy until midnight, then becoming mostly clear. Lows in the lower 50s. Northeast winds around 5 miles an hour. Monday, sunny. Highs in the mid-70s. Northeast winds around 5 miles an hour. Monday night, mostly clear. Lows in the lower 50s. East winds around 5 miles an hour. Tuesday, mostly sunny. Highs in the upper 70s. Tuesday night and Wednesday, mostly cloudy with a chance of showers. Lows in the lower 60s. Highs in the mid-70s. Chance of rain 50%. Wednesday night, mostly cloudy. A chance of showers until midnight, then showers likely after midnight. Lows in the mid-60s. Chance of rain 70%. Thursday, showers.

highs in the mid-70s. Chance of rain 80%. Thursday night and Friday, mostly cloudy. A chance of showers. Lows in the upper 50s. Highs in the upper 60s. Chance of rain 50%. Friday night, mostly cloudy with a 50% chance of showers. Lows in the upper 50s. Saturday, mostly sunny with a 40% chance of showers. Highs in the upper 60s. Again, the forecast for Peoria and surrounding areas of central Illinois for the rest of tonight, mostly cloudy. Lows in the mid-50s. East winds around 5 miles an hour. At 1 a.m. in Peoria, skies were cloudy. The temperature was 61 degrees, the dew point was 49, and the relative humidity was 64%. The wind was east at 9 miles an hour. The pressure was 30.09 inches and falling. Around central and western Illinois, it was partly cloudy, with a temperature of 53 at Bloomington, 55 at Lakin, and 52 at Pontiac. It was mostly cloudy, with a temperature of 59 at Moline, 57 at Galesburg, 55 at Macomb, 60 at Quincy, and 61 at Springfield. At Lincoln, it was cloudy, with a temperature of 60. And once again at 1 a.m. in Peoria, under cloudy skies, the temperature was 61. Looking elsewhere around the Midwest at 1 a.m., Chicago was partly cloudy, and 53. Indianapolis was partly cloudy, and 55. St. Louis was mostly cloudy, and 61. Kansas City was partly cloudy, and 66. Des Moines had light rain, and 61. Milwaukee was mostly cloudy, and 52. The time is currently 1:42 a.m. Central Daylight Time. 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Now for the official National Weather Service forecast for Peoria and surrounding areas of central Illinois. Rest of tonight, mostly cloudy. Lows in the mid-50s. East winds around 5 miles an hour. Sunday, mostly cloudy in the morning, then becoming partly sunny. Highs in the lower 70s. East winds around 5 miles an hour. Sunday night, partly cloudy until midnight, then becoming mostly clear. Lows in the lower 50s. Northeast winds around 5 miles an hour. Monday, sunny. Highs in the mid-70s. Northeast winds around 5 miles an hour. Monday night, mostly clear. Lows in the lower 50s. East winds around 5 miles an hour. Tuesday, mostly sunny. Highs in the upper 70s. Tuesday night and Wednesday, mostly cloudy with a chance of showers. Lows in the lower 60s. Highs in the mid-70s. Chance of rain 50%. Wednesday night, mostly cloudy. A chance of showers until midnight, then showers likely after midnight. Lows in the mid-60s. Chance of rain 70%. Thursday, showers. Highs in the mid-70s. Chance of rain 80%. Thursday night and Friday, mostly cloudy. A chance of showers. Lows in the upper 50s. Highs in the upper 60s. Chance of rain 50%. Friday night, mostly cloudy with a 50% chance of showers. Lows in the upper 50s. Saturday, mostly sunny with a 40% chance of showers. Highs in the upper 60s. Again, the forecast for Peoria and surrounding areas of central Illinois for the rest of tonight, mostly cloudy. Lows in the mid-50s. East winds around 5 miles an hour. At 1 a.m. in Peoria, skies were cloudy. The temperature was 61 degrees, the dew point was 49, and the relative humidity was 64%. The wind was east at 9 miles an hour. The pressure was 30.09 inches and falling. Around central and western Illinois, it was partly cloudy, with a temperature of 53 at Bloomington, 55 at Lakin, and 52 at Pontiac. It was mostly cloudy, with a temperature of 59 at Moline, 57 at Galesburg, 55 at Macomb, 60 at Quincy, and 61 at Springfield. At Lincoln, it was cloudy, with a temperature of 60. And once again at 1 a.m. in Peoria, under cloudy skies, the temperature was 61. Looking elsewhere around the Midwest at 1 a.m., Chicago was partly cloudy, and 53. Indiana

Indianapolis was partly cloudy and 55. St. Louis was mostly cloudy and 61. Kansas City was partly cloudy and 66. Des Moines had light rain and 61. Milwaukee was mostly cloudy and 52. The time is currently 1:45 a.m. Central Daylight Time. 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Now for the official National Weather Service forecast for Peoria and surrounding areas of central Illinois. Rest of tonight, mostly cloudy. Lows in the mid-50s. East winds around 5 miles an hour. Sunday, mostly cloudy in the morning, then becoming partly sunny. Highs in the lower 70s. East winds around 5 miles an hour. Sunday night, partly cloudy until midnight, then becoming mostly clear. Lows in the lower 50s. Northeast winds around 5 miles an hour. Monday, sunny. Highs in the mid-70s. Northeast winds around 5 miles an hour. Monday night, mostly clear. Lows in the lower 50s. East winds around 5 miles an hour. Tuesday, mostly sunny. Highs in the upper 70s. Tuesday night and Wednesday, mostly cloudy with a chance of showers. Lows in the lower 60s. Highs in the mid-70s. Chance of rain 50%. Wednesday night, mostly cloudy. A chance of showers until midnight, then showers likely after midnight. Lows in the mid-60s. Chance of rain 70%. Thursday, showers. Highs in the mid-70s. Chance of rain 80%. Thursday night and Friday, mostly cloudy. A chance of showers. Lows in the upper 50s. Highs in the upper 60s. Chance of rain 50%. Friday night, mostly cloudy with a 50% chance of showers. Lows in the upper 50s. Saturday, mostly sunny with a 40% chance of showers. Highs in the upper 60s. Again, the forecast for Peoria and surrounding areas of central Illinois for the rest of tonight, mostly cloudy. Lows in the mid-50s. East winds around 5 miles an hour. At 1 a.m. in Peoria, skies were cloudy. The temperature was 61 degrees, the dew point was 49, and the relative humidity was 64%. The wind was east at 9 miles an hour. The pressure was 30.09 inches and falling. Around central and western Illinois, it was partly cloudy, with a temperature of 53 at Bloomington, 55 at Lakin, and 52 at Pontiac. It was mostly cloudy, with a temperature of 59 at Moline, 57 at Galesburg, 55 at Macomb, 60 at Quincy, and 61 at Springfield. At Lincoln, it was cloudy, with a temperature of 60. And once again at 1 a.m. in Peoria, under cloudy skies, the temperature was 61. Looking elsewhere around the Midwest at 1 a.m., Chicago was partly cloudy and 53. Indianapolis was partly cloudy and 55. St. Louis was mostly cloudy and 61. Kansas City was partly cloudy and 66. Des Moines had light rain and 61. Milwaukee was mostly cloudy and 52. The time is currently 1:49 a.m. Central Daylight Time. 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Now for the official National Weather Service forecast for Peoria and surrounding areas of central Illinois. Rest of tonight, mostly cloudy. Lows in the mid-50s. East winds around 5 miles an hour. Sunday, mostly cloudy in the morning, then becoming partly sunny. Highs in the lower 70s. East winds around 5 miles an hour. Sunday night, partly cloudy until midnight, then becoming mostly clear. Lows in the lower 50s. Northeast winds around 5 miles an hour. Monday, sunny. Highs in the mid-70s. Northeast winds around 5 miles an hour. Monday night, mostly clear. Lows in the lower 50s. East winds around 5 miles an hour. Tuesday, mostly sunny. Highs in the upper 70s. Tuesday night and Wednesday, mostly cloudy with a chance of showers. Lows in the lower 60s. Highs in the mid-70s. Chance of rain 50%. Wednesday night,

mostly cloudy. A chance of showers until midnight, then showers likely after midnight. Lows in the mid-60s. Chance of rain 70%. Thursday, showers. Highs in the mid-70s. Chance of rain 80%. Thursday night and Friday, mostly cloudy. A chance of showers. Lows in the upper 50s. Highs in the upper 60s. Chance of rain 50%. Friday night, mostly cloudy with a 50% chance of showers. Lows in the upper 50s. Saturday, mostly sunny with a 40% chance of showers. Highs in the upper 60s. Again, the forecast for Peoria and surrounding areas of central Illinois for the rest of tonight, mostly cloudy. Lows in the mid-50s. East winds around 5 miles an hour. At 1 a.m. in Peoria, skies were cloudy. The temperature was 61 degrees, the dew point was 49, and the relative humidity was 64%. The wind was east at 9 miles an hour. The pressure was 30.09 inches and falling. Around central and western Illinois, it was partly cloudy, with a temperature of 53 at Bloomington, 55 at Lakin, and 52 at Pontiac. It was mostly cloudy, with a temperature of 59 at Moline, 57 at Galesburg, 55 at Macomb, 60 at Quincy, and 61 at Springfield. At Lincoln, it was cloudy, with a temperature of 60. And once again at 1 a.m. in Peoria, under cloudy skies, the temperature was 61. Looking elsewhere around the Midwest at 1 a.m., Chicago was partly cloudy, and 53. Indianapolis was partly cloudy, and 55. St. Louis was mostly cloudy, and 61. Kansas City was partly cloudy, and 66. Des Moines had light rain, and 61. Milwaukee was mostly cloudy, and 52. The time is currently 1:52 a.m. Central Daylight Time. 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Now for the official National Weather Service forecast for Peoria and surrounding areas of central Illinois. Rest of tonight, mostly cloudy. Lows in the mid-50s. East winds around 5 miles an hour. Sunday, mostly cloudy in the morning, then becoming partly sunny. Highs in the lower 70s. East winds around 5 miles an hour. Sunday night, partly cloudy until midnight, then becoming mostly clear. Lows in the lower 50s. Northeast winds around 5 miles an hour. Monday, sunny. Highs in the mid-70s. Northeast winds around 5 miles an hour. Monday night, mostly clear. Lows in the lower 50s. East winds around 5 miles an hour. Tuesday, mostly sunny. Highs in the upper 70s. Tuesday night and Wednesday, mostly cloudy with a chance of showers. Lows in the lower 60s. Highs in the mid-70s. Chance of rain 50%. Wednesday night, mostly cloudy. A chance of showers until midnight, then showers likely after midnight. Lows in the mid-60s. Chance of rain 70%. Thursday, showers. Highs in the mid-70s. Chance of rain 80%. Thursday night and Friday, mostly cloudy. A chance of showers. Lows in the upper 50s. Highs in the upper 60s. Chance of rain 50%. Friday night, mostly cloudy with a 50% chance of showers. Lows in the upper 50s. Saturday, mostly sunny with a 40% chance of showers. Highs in the upper 60s. Again, the forecast for Peoria and surrounding areas of central Illinois for the rest of tonight, mostly cloudy. Lows in the mid-50s. East winds around 5 miles an hour. At 1 a.m. in Peoria, skies were cloudy. The temperature was 61 degrees, the dew point was 49, and the relative humidity was 64%. The wind was east at 9 miles an hour. The pressure was 30.09 inches and falling. Around central and western Illinois, it was partly cloudy, with a temperature of 53 at Bloomington, 55 at Lakin, and 52 at Pontiac. It was mostly cloudy, with a temperature of 59 at Moline, 57 at Galesburg, 55 at Macomb, 60 at Quincy, and 61 at Springfield. At Lincoln, it was cloudy, with a temperature of 60. And once again at

a.m. in Peoria under cloudy skies. The temperature was 61. Looking elsewhere around the Midwest at 1 a.m., Chicago was partly cloudy and 53. Indianapolis was partly cloudy and 55. St. Louis was mostly cloudy and 61. Kansas City was partly cloudy and 66. Des Moines had light rain and 61. Milwaukee was mostly cloudy and 52. The time is currently 1:56 a.m. Central Daylight Time. 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Now for the official National Weather Service forecast for Peoria and surrounding areas of central Illinois. Rest of tonight, mostly cloudy. Lows in the mid-50s. East winds around 5 miles an hour. Sunday, mostly cloudy in the morning, then becoming partly sunny. Highs in the lower 70s. East winds around 5 miles an hour. Sunday night, partly cloudy until midnight, then becoming mostly clear. Lows in the lower 50s. Northeast winds around 5 miles an hour. Monday, sunny. Highs in the mid-70s. Northeast winds around 5 miles an hour. Monday night, mostly clear. Lows in the lower 50s. East winds around 5 miles an hour. Tuesday, mostly sunny. Highs in the upper 70s. Tuesday night and Wednesday, mostly cloudy with a chance of showers. Lows in the lower 60s. Highs in the mid-70s. Chance of rain 50%. Wednesday night, mostly cloudy. A chance of showers until midnight, then showers likely after midnight. Lows in the mid-60s. Chance of rain 70%. Thursday, showers. Highs in the mid-70s. Chance of rain 80%. Thursday night and Friday, mostly cloudy. A chance of showers. Lows in the upper 50s. Highs in the upper 60s. Chance of rain 50%. Friday night, mostly cloudy with a 50% chance of showers. Lows in the upper 50s. Saturday, mostly sunny with a 40% chance of showers. Highs in the upper 60s. Again, the forecast for Peoria and surrounding areas of central Illinois for the rest of tonight, mostly cloudy. Lows in the mid-50s. East winds around 5 miles an hour. At 1 a.m. in Peoria, skies were cloudy. The temperature was 61 degrees, the dew point was 49, and the relative humidity was 64%. The wind was east at 9 miles an hour. The pressure was 30.09 inches and falling. Around central and western Illinois, it was partly cloudy, with a temperature of 53 at Bloomington, 55 at Lakin, and 52 at Pontiac. It was mostly cloudy, with a temperature of 59 at Moline, 57 at Galesburg, 55 at Macomb, 60 at Quincy, and 61 at Springfield. At Lincoln, it was cloudy, with a temperature of 60. And once again at 1 a.m. in Peoria, under cloudy skies, the temperature was 61. Looking elsewhere around the Midwest at 1 a.m., Chicago was partly cloudy and 53. Indianapolis was partly cloudy and 55. St. Louis was mostly cloudy and 61. Kansas City was partly cloudy and 66. Des Moines had light rain and 61. Milwaukee was mostly cloudy and 52. The time is currently 1:59 a.m. Central Daylight Time. 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Now for the official National Weather Service forecast for Peoria and surrounding areas of central Illinois. Rest of tonight, mostly cloudy. Lows in the mid-50s. East winds around 5 miles an hour. Sunday, mostly cloudy in the morning, then becoming partly sunny. Highs in the lower 70s. East winds around 5 miles an hour. Sunday night, partly cloudy until midnight, then becoming mostly clear. Lows in the lower 50s. Northeast winds around 5 miles an hour. Monday, sunny. Highs in the mid-70s. Northeast winds around 5 miles an hour. Monday night, mostly clear. Lows in the lower 50s. East winds around 5 miles an hour. Tuesday, mostly sunny. Highs in the upper 70s.

Again, the forecast for Peoria and surrounding areas of central Illinois for the rest of tonight, mostly cloudy. Lows in the mid-50s. East winds around 5 miles an hour. The time is currently 2:01 a.m. Central Daylight Time. 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Now for the official National Weather Service forecast for Peoria and surrounding areas of central Illinois. Rest of tonight, mostly cloudy. Lows in the mid-50s. East winds around 5 miles an hour. Sunday, mostly cloudy in the morning, then becoming partly sunny. Highs in the lower 70s. East winds around 5 miles an hour. Sunday night, partly cloudy until midnight, then becoming mostly clear. Lows in the lower 50s. Northeast winds around 5 miles an hour. Monday, sunny. Highs in the mid-70s. Northeast winds around 5 miles an hour. Monday night, mostly clear. Lows in the lower 50s. East winds around 5 miles an hour. Tuesday, mostly sunny. Highs in the upper 70s. Tuesday night and Wednesday, mostly cloudy with a chance of showers. Lows in the lower 60s. Highs in the mid-70s. Chance of rain 50%. Wednesday night, mostly cloudy. A chance of showers until midnight, then showers likely after midnight. Lows in the mid-60s. Chance of rain 70%. Thursday, showers. Highs in the mid-70s. Chance of rain 80%. Thursday night and Friday, mostly cloudy. A chance of showers. Lows in the upper 50s. Highs in the upper 60s. Chance of rain 50%. Friday night, mostly cloudy with a 50% chance of showers. Lows in the upper 50s. Saturday, mostly sunny with a 40% chance of showers. Highs in the upper 60s. Again, the forecast for Peoria and surrounding areas of central Illinois for the rest of tonight, mostly cloudy. Lows in the mid-50s. East winds around 5 miles an hour. At 2 a.m. in Peoria, skies were mostly cloudy. The temperature was 59 degrees, the dew point was 49, and the relative humidity was 69%. The wind was east at 7 miles an hour. The pressure was 30.09 inches and steady. Around central and western Illinois, it was partly cloudy, with a temperature of 52 at Bloomington, 52 at Lakin, and 49 at Pontiac. It was mostly cloudy, with a temperature of 56 at Galesburg, 55 at Macomb, and 61 at Springfield. It was cloudy, with a temperature of 59 at Moline, 59 at Quincy, and 57 at Lincoln. And once again at 2 a.m. in Peoria, under mostly cloudy skies, the temperature was 59. The time is currently 2:04 a.m. Central Daylight Time. 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Now for the official National Weather Service forecast for Peoria and surrounding areas of central Illinois. Rest of tonight, mostly cloudy. Lows in the mid-50s. East winds around 5 miles an hour. Sunday, mostly cloudy in the morning, then becoming partly sunny. Highs in the lower 70s. East winds around 5 miles an hour. Sunday night, partly cloudy until midnight, then becoming mostly clear. Lows in the lower 50s. Northeast winds around 5 miles an hour. Monday, sunny. Highs in the mid-70s. Northeast winds around 5 miles an hour. Monday night, mostly clear. Lows in the lower 50s. East winds around 5 miles an hour. Tuesday, mostly sunny. Highs in the upper 70s. Tuesday night and Wednesday, mostly cloudy with a chance of showers. Lows in the lower 60s. Highs in the mid-70s. Chance of rain 50%. Wednesday night, mostly cloudy. A chance of showers until midnight, then showers likely after midnight. Lows in the mid-60s. Chance of rain 70%. Thursday, showers. Highs in the mid-70s. Chance of rain 80%. Thursday night and Friday, mostly cloudy. A chance of showers. Lows in the upper 50s. Highs in the upper 60s. Chance of rain 50%.

Friday night, mostly cloudy with a 50% chance of showers. Lows in the upper 50s. Saturday, mostly sunny with a 40% chance of showers. Highs in the upper 60s. Again, the forecast for Peoria and surrounding areas of central Illinois for the rest of tonight, mostly cloudy. Lows in the mid-50s. East winds around 5 miles an hour. At 2 a.m. in Peoria, skies were mostly cloudy. The temperature was 59 degrees, the dew point was 49, and the relative humidity was 69%. The wind was east at 7 miles an hour. The pressure was 30.09 inches and steady. Around central and western Illinois, it was partly cloudy, with a temperature of 52 at Bloomington, 52 at Lakin, and 49 at Pontiac. It was mostly cloudy, with a temperature of 56 at Galesburg, 55 at Macomb, and 61 at Springfield. It was cloudy, with a temperature of 59 at Moline, 59 at Quincy, and 57 at Lincoln. And once again at 2 a.m. in Peoria, under mostly cloudy skies, the temperature was 59. Looking elsewhere around the Midwest at 2 a.m., Chicago was partly cloudy, and 53. Indianapolis was partly cloudy, and 55. St. Louis was mostly cloudy, and 61. Kansas City was mostly cloudy, and 65. Des Moines had light rain, and 61. Milwaukee was mostly cloudy, and 51. The time is currently 2:08 a.m. Central Daylight Time. 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Now for the official National Weather Service forecast for Peoria and surrounding areas of central Illinois. Rest of tonight, mostly cloudy. Lows in the mid-50s. East winds around 5 miles an hour. Sunday, mostly cloudy in the morning, then becoming partly sunny. Highs in the lower 70s. East winds around 5 miles an hour. Sunday night, partly cloudy until midnight, then becoming mostly clear. Lows in the lower 50s. Northeast winds around 5 miles an hour. Monday, sunny. Highs in the mid-70s. Northeast winds around 5 miles an hour. Monday night, mostly clear. Lows in the lower 50s. East winds around 5 miles an hour. Tuesday, mostly sunny. Highs in the upper 70s. Tuesday night and Wednesday, mostly cloudy with a chance of showers. Lows in the lower 60s. Highs in the mid-70s. Chance of rain 50%. Wednesday night, mostly cloudy. A chance of showers until midnight, then showers likely after midnight. Lows in the mid-60s. Chance of rain 70%. Thursday, showers. Highs in the mid-70s. Chance of rain 80%. Thursday night and Friday, mostly cloudy. A chance of showers. Lows in the upper 50s. Highs in the upper 60s. Chance of rain 50%. Friday night, mostly cloudy with a 50% chance of showers. Lows in the upper 50s. Saturday, mostly sunny with a 40% chance of showers. Highs in the upper 60s. Again, the forecast for Peoria and surrounding areas of central Illinois for the rest of tonight, mostly cloudy. Lows in the mid-50s. East winds around 5 miles an hour. At 2 a.m. in Peoria, skies were mostly cloudy. The temperature was 59 degrees, the dew point was 49, and the relative humidity was 69%. The wind was east at 7 miles an hour. The pressure was 30.09 inches and steady. Around central and western Illinois, it was partly cloudy, with a temperature of 52 at Bloomington, 52 at Lakin, and 49 at Pontiac. It was mostly cloudy, with a temperature of 56 at Galesburg, 55 at Macomb, and 61 at Springfield. It was cloudy, with a temperature of 59 at Moline, 59 at Quincy, and 57 at Lincoln. And once again at 2 a.m. in Peoria, under mostly cloudy skies, the temperature was 59. Looking elsewhere around the Midwest at 2 a.m., Chicago was partly cloudy, and 53. Indianapolis was partly cloudy, and 55. St. Louis was mostly cloudy, and 61. Kansas City was mostly cloudy, and 65. Des Moines had light rain, and 61. Milwaukee was

mostly cloudy, and 51. The time is currently 2:11 a.m. Central Daylight Time. 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Now for the official National Weather Service forecast for Peoria and surrounding areas of central Illinois. Rest of tonight, mostly cloudy. Lows in the mid-50s. East winds around 5 miles an hour. Sunday, mostly cloudy in the morning, then becoming partly sunny. Highs in the lower 70s. East winds around 5 miles an hour. Sunday night, partly cloudy until midnight, then becoming mostly clear. Lows in the lower 50s. Northeast winds around 5 miles an hour. Monday, sunny. Highs in the mid-70s. Northeast winds around 5 miles an hour. Monday night, mostly clear. Lows in the lower 50s. East winds around 5 miles an hour. Tuesday, mostly sunny. Highs in the upper 70s. Tuesday night and Wednesday, mostly cloudy with a chance of showers. Lows in the lower 60s. Highs in the mid-70s. Chance of rain 50%. Wednesday night, mostly cloudy. A chance of showers until midnight, then showers likely after midnight. Lows in the mid-60s. Chance of rain 70%. Thursday, showers. Highs in the mid-70s. Chance of rain 80%. Thursday night and Friday, mostly cloudy. A chance of showers. Lows in the upper 50s. Highs in the upper 60s. Chance of rain 50%. Friday night, mostly cloudy with a 50% chance of showers. Lows in the upper 50s. Saturday, mostly sunny with a 40% chance of showers. Highs in the upper 60s. Again, the forecast for Peoria and surrounding areas of central Illinois for the rest of tonight, mostly cloudy. Lows in the mid-50s. East winds around 5 miles an hour. 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At 2 a.m. in Peoria, skies were mostly cloudy. The temperature was 59 degrees, the dew point was 49, and the relative humidity was 69%. The wind was east at 7 miles an hour. The pressure was 30.09 inches and steady. Around central and western Illinois, it was partly cloudy, with a temperature of 52 at Bloomington, 52 at Lakin, and 49 at Pontiac. It was mostly cloudy, with a temperature of 56 at Galesburg, 55 at Macomb, and 61 at Springfield. It was cloudy, with a temperature of 59 at Moline, 59 at Quincy, and 57 at Lincoln. And once again at 2 a.m. in Peoria, under mostly cloudy skies, the temperature was 59. Looking elsewhere around the Midwest at 2 a.m., Chicago was partly cloudy, and 53. Indianapolis was partly cloudy, and 55. St. Louis was mostly cloudy, and 61. Kansas City was mostly cloudy, and 65. Des Moines had light rain, and 61. Milwaukee was mostly cloudy, and 51. The time is currently 2:15 a.m. Central Daylight Time. 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Now for the official National Weather Service forecast for Peoria and surrounding areas of central Illinois. Rest of tonight, mostly cloudy. Lows in the mid-50s. East winds around 5 miles an hour. Sunday, mostly cloudy in the morning, then becoming partly sunny. Highs in the lower 70s. East winds around 5 miles an hour. Sunday night, partly cloudy until midnight, then becoming mostly clear. Lows in the lower 50s. Northeast winds around 5 miles an hour. Monday, sunny. Highs in the mid-70s. Northeast winds around 5 miles an hour. Monday night, mostly clear.

lows in the lower 50s. East winds around 5 miles an hour. Tuesday, mostly sunny. Highs in the upper 70s. Tuesday night and Wednesday, mostly cloudy with a chance of showers. Lows in the lower 60s. Highs in the mid 70s. Chance of rain 50%. Wednesday night, mostly cloudy. A chance of showers until midnight, then showers likely after midnight. Lows in the mid 60s. Chance of rain 70%. Thursday, showers. Highs in the mid 70s. Chance of rain 80%. Thursday night and Friday, mostly cloudy. A chance of showers. Lows in the upper 50s. Highs in the upper 60s. Chance of rain 50%. Friday night, mostly cloudy with a 50% chance of showers. Lows in the upper 50s. Saturday, mostly sunny with a 40% chance of showers. Highs in the upper 60s. Again, the forecast for Peoria and surrounding areas of central Illinois for the rest of tonight, mostly cloudy. Lows in the mid-50s. East winds around 5 miles an hour. At 2 a.m. in Peoria, skies were mostly cloudy. The temperature was 59 degrees, the dew point was 49, and the relative humidity was 69%. The wind was east at 7 miles an hour. The pressure was 30.09 inches and steady. Around central and western Illinois, it was partly cloudy, with a temperature of 52 at Bloomington, 52 at Lakin, and 49 at Pontiac. It was mostly cloudy, with a temperature of 56 at Galesburg, 55 at Macomb, and 61 at Springfield. It was cloudy, with a temperature of 59 at Moline, 59 at Quincy, and 57 at Lincoln. And once again at 2 a.m. in Peoria, under mostly cloudy skies, the temperature was 59. Looking elsewhere around the Midwest at 2 a.m., Chicago was partly cloudy, and 53. Indianapolis was partly cloudy, and 55. St. Louis was mostly cloudy, and 61. Kansas City was mostly cloudy, and 65. Des Moines had light rain, and 61. Milwaukee was mostly cloudy, and 51. The time is currently 2:18 a.m. Central Daylight Time. 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Now for the official National Weather Service forecast for Peoria and surrounding areas of central Illinois. Rest of tonight, mostly cloudy. Lows in the mid-50s. East winds around 5 miles an hour. Sunday, mostly cloudy in the morning, then becoming partly sunny. Highs in the lower 70s. East winds around 5 miles an hour. Sunday night, partly cloudy until midnight, then becoming mostly clear. Lows in the lower 50s. Northeast winds around 5 miles an hour. Monday, sunny. Highs in the mid-70s. Northeast winds around 5 miles an hour. Monday night, mostly clear. Lows in the lower 50s. East winds around 5 miles an hour. Tuesday, mostly sunny. Highs in the upper 70s. Tuesday night and Wednesday, mostly cloudy with a chance of showers. Lows in the lower 60s. Highs in the mid-70s. Chance of rain 50%. Wednesday night, mostly cloudy. A chance of showers until midnight, then showers likely after midnight. Lows in the mid-60s. Chance of rain 70%. Thursday, showers. Highs in the mid-70s. Chance of rain 80%. Thursday night and Friday, mostly cloudy. A chance of showers. Lows in the upper 50s. Highs in the upper 60s. Chance of rain 50%. Friday night, mostly cloudy with a 50% chance of showers. Lows in the upper 50s. Saturday, mostly sunny with a 40% chance of showers. Highs in the upper 60s. Again, the forecast for Peoria and surrounding areas of central Illinois for the rest of tonight, mostly cloudy. Lows in the mid-50s. East winds around 5 miles an hour. At 2 a.m. in Peoria, skies were mostly cloudy. The temperature was 59 degrees, the dew point was 49, and the relative humidity was 69%. The wind was east at 7 miles an hour. The pressure was 30.09 inches and steady.

around central and western Illinois. It was partly cloudy, with a temperature of 52 at Bloomington, 52 at Lakin, and 49 at Pontiac. It was mostly cloudy, with a temperature of 56 at Galesburg, 55 at Macomb, and 61 at Springfield. It was cloudy, with a temperature of 59 at Moline, 59 at Quincy, and 57 at Lincoln. And once again at 2 a.m. in Peoria, under mostly cloudy skies, the temperature was 59. At 2 a.m. in Peoria, skies were mostly cloudy. The temperature was 59 degrees, the dew point was 49, and the relative humidity was 69%. The wind was east at 7 miles an hour. The pressure was 30.09 inches and steady. Around central and western Illinois, it was partly cloudy, with a temperature of 52 at Bloomington, 52 at Lakin, and 49 at Pontiac. It was mostly cloudy, with a temperature of 56 at Galesburg, 56 at Macomb, and 61 at Springfield. It was cloudy, with a temperature of 59 at Moline, 59 at Quincy, and 57 at Lincoln. And once again at 2 a.m. in Peoria, under mostly cloudy skies, the temperature was 59. Looking elsewhere around the Midwest at 2 a.m., Chicago was partly cloudy, and 53. Indianapolis was partly cloudy, and 55. St. Louis was mostly cloudy, and 61. Kansas City was mostly cloudy, and 65. Des Moines had light rain, and 61. Milwaukee was mostly cloudy, and 51. The time is currently 2:23 a.m. Central Daylight Time. 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Now for the official National Weather Service forecast for Peoria and surrounding areas of central Illinois. Rest of tonight, mostly cloudy. Lows in the mid-50s. East winds around 5 miles an hour. Sunday, mostly cloudy in the morning, then becoming partly sunny. Highs in the lower 70s. East winds around 5 miles an hour. Sunday night, partly cloudy until midnight, then becoming mostly clear. Lows in the lower 50s. Northeast winds around 5 miles an hour. Monday, sunny. Highs in the mid-70s. Northeast winds around 5 miles an hour. Monday night, mostly clear. Lows in the lower 50s. East winds around 5 miles an hour. Tuesday, mostly sunny. Highs in the upper 70s. Tuesday night and Wednesday, mostly cloudy with a chance of showers. Lows in the lower 60s. Highs in the mid-70s. Chance of rain 50%. Wednesday night, mostly cloudy. A chance of showers until midnight, then showers likely after midnight. Lows in the mid-60s. Chance of rain 70%. Thursday, showers. Highs in the mid-70s. Chance of rain 80%. Thursday night and Friday, mostly cloudy. A chance of showers. Lows in the upper 50s. Highs in the upper 60s. Chance of rain 50%. Friday night, mostly cloudy with a 50% chance of showers. Lows in the upper 50s. Saturday, mostly sunny with a 40% chance of showers. Highs in the upper 60s. Again, the forecast for Peoria and surrounding areas of central Illinois for the rest of tonight, mostly cloudy. Lows in the mid-50s. East winds around 5 miles an hour. At 2 a.m. in Peoria, skies were mostly cloudy. The temperature was 59 degrees, the dew point was 49, and the relative humidity was 69%. The wind was east at 7 miles an hour. The pressure was 30.09 inches and steady. Around central and western Illinois, it was partly cloudy, with a temperature of 52 at Bloomington, 52 at Lakin, and 49 at Pontiac. It was mostly cloudy, with a temperature of 56 at Galesburg, 56 at Macomb, and 61 at Springfield. It was cloudy, with a temperature of 59 at Moline, 59 at Quincy, and 57 at Lincoln. And once again at 2 a.m. in Peoria, under mostly cloudy skies, the temperature was 59. Looking elsewhere around the Midwest at 2 a.m., Chicago was clear, and 53. Indianapolis was partly cloudy, and 55. St. Louis was mostly cloudy, and 61. Kansas City was mostly cloudy, and 65. Des Moines

and light rain, and 61. Milwaukee was mostly cloudy, and 51. The time is currently 2:26 a.m. Central Daylight Time. 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Now for the official National Weather Service forecast for Peoria and surrounding areas of central Illinois. Rest of tonight, mostly cloudy. Lows in the mid-50s. East winds around 5 miles an hour. Sunday, mostly cloudy in the morning, then becoming partly sunny. Highs in the lower 70s. East winds around 5 miles an hour. Sunday night, partly cloudy until midnight, then becoming mostly clear. Lows in the lower 50s. Northeast winds around 5 miles an hour. Monday, sunny. Highs in the mid-70s. Northeast winds around 5 miles an hour. Monday night, mostly clear. Lows in the lower 50s. East winds around 5 miles an hour. Tuesday, mostly sunny. Highs in the upper 70s. Tuesday night and Wednesday, mostly cloudy with a chance of showers. Lows in the lower 60s. Highs in the mid-70s. Chance of rain 50%. Wednesday night, mostly cloudy. A chance of showers until midnight, then showers likely after midnight. Lows in the mid-60s. Chance of rain 70%. Thursday, showers. Highs in the mid-70s. Chance of rain 80%. Thursday night and Friday, mostly cloudy. A chance of showers. Lows in the upper 50s. Highs in the upper 60s. Chance of rain 50%. Friday night, mostly cloudy with a 50% chance of showers. Lows in the upper 50s. Saturday, mostly sunny with a 40% chance of showers. Highs in the upper 60s. Again, the forecast for Peoria and surrounding areas of central Illinois for the rest of tonight, mostly cloudy. Lows in the mid-50s. East winds around 5 miles an hour. At 2 a.m. in Peoria, skies were mostly cloudy. The temperature was 59 degrees, the dew point was 49, and the relative humidity was 69%. The wind was east at 7 miles an hour. The pressure was 30.09 inches and steady. Around central and western Illinois, it was partly cloudy, with a temperature of 52 at Bloomington, 52 at Lakin, and 49 at Pontiac. It was mostly cloudy, with a temperature of 56 at Galesburg, 56 at Macomb, and 61 at Springfield. It was cloudy, with a temperature of 59 at Moline, 59 at Quincy, and 57 at Lincoln. And once again at 2 a.m. in Peoria, under mostly cloudy skies, the temperature was 59. Looking elsewhere around the Midwest at 2 a.m., Chicago was clear, and 53. Indianapolis was partly cloudy, and 55. St. Louis was mostly cloudy, and 61. Kansas City was mostly cloudy, and 65. Des Moines had light rain, and 61. Milwaukee was mostly cloudy, and 51. The time is currently 2:29 a.m. Central Daylight Time. 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Now for the official National Weather Service forecast for Peoria and surrounding areas of central Illinois. Rest of tonight, mostly cloudy. Lows in the mid-50s. East winds around 5 miles an hour. Sunday, mostly cloudy in the morning, then becoming partly sunny. Highs in the lower 70s. East winds around 5 miles an hour. Sunday night, partly cloudy until midnight, then becoming mostly clear. Lows in the lower 50s. Northeast winds around 5 miles an hour. Monday, sunny. Highs in the mid-70s. Northeast winds around 5 miles an hour. Monday night, mostly clear. Lows in the lower 50s. East winds around 5 miles an hour. Tuesday, mostly sunny. Highs in the upper 70s. Tuesday night and Wednesday, mostly cloudy with a chance of showers. Lows in the lower 60s. Highs in the mid-70s. Chance of rain 50%. Wednesday night, mostly cloudy. A chance of showers until midnight, then showers likely after midnight. Lows in the mid-60s. Chance of rain 70%.

Tuesday, showers. Highs in the mid-70s. Chance of rain 80%. Thursday night and Friday, mostly cloudy. A chance of showers. Lows in the upper 50s. Highs in the upper 60s. Chance of rain 50%. Friday night, mostly cloudy with a 50% chance of showers. Lows in the upper 50s. Saturday, mostly sunny with a 40% chance of showers. Highs in the upper 60s. Again, the forecast for Peoria and surrounding areas of central Illinois for the rest of tonight, mostly cloudy. Lows in the mid-50s. East winds around 5 miles an hour. At 2 a.m. in Peoria, skies were mostly cloudy. The temperature was 59 degrees, the dew point was 49, and the relative humidity was 69%. The wind was east at 7 miles an hour. The pressure was 30.09 inches and steady. Around central and western Illinois, it was partly cloudy, with a temperature of 52 at Bloomington, 52 at Lakin, and 49 at Pontiac. It was mostly cloudy, with a temperature of 56 at Galesburg, 56 at Macomb, and 61 at Springfield. It was cloudy, with a temperature of 59 at Moline, 59 at Quincy, and 57 at Lincoln. And once again at 2 a.m. in Peoria, under mostly cloudy skies, the temperature was 59. Looking elsewhere around the Midwest at 2 a.m., Chicago was clear, and 53. Indianapolis was partly cloudy, and 55. St. Louis was mostly cloudy, and 61. Kansas City was mostly cloudy, and 65. Des Moines had light rain, and 61. Milwaukee was mostly cloudy, and 61. Kansas City was mostly cloudy, and 65. Des Moines had light rain, and 61. Milwaukee was mostly cloudy, and 51. The time is currently 2:33 a.m. Central Daylight Time. 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Now for the official National Weather Service forecast for Peoria and surrounding areas of central Illinois. Rest of tonight, mostly cloudy. Lows in the mid-50s. East winds around 5 miles an hour. Sunday, mostly cloudy in the morning, then becoming partly sunny. Highs in the lower 70s. East winds around 5 miles an hour. Sunday night, partly cloudy until midnight, then becoming mostly clear. Lows in the lower 50s. Northeast winds around 5 miles an hour. Monday, sunny. Highs in the mid-70s. Northeast winds around 5 miles an hour. Monday night, mostly clear. Lows in the lower 50s. East winds around 5 miles an hour. Tuesday, mostly sunny. Highs in the upper 70s. Tuesday night and Wednesday, mostly cloudy with a chance of showers. Lows in the lower 60s. Highs in the mid-70s. Chance of rain 50%. Wednesday night, mostly cloudy. A chance of showers until midnight, then showers likely after midnight. Lows in the mid-60s. Chance of rain 70%. Thursday, showers. Highs in the mid-70s. Chance of rain 80%. Thursday night and Friday, mostly cloudy. A chance of showers. Lows in the upper 50s. Highs in the upper 60s. Chance of rain 50%. Friday night, mostly cloudy with a 50% chance of showers. Lows in the upper 50s. Saturday, mostly sunny with a 40% chance of showers. Highs in the upper 60s. Again, the forecast for Peoria and surrounding areas of central Illinois for the rest of tonight, mostly cloudy. Lows in the mid-50s. East winds around 5 miles an hour. At 2 a.m. in Peoria, skies were mostly cloudy. The temperature was 59 degrees, the dew point was 49, and the relative humidity was 69%. The wind was east at 7 miles an hour. The pressure was 30.09 inches and steady. Around central and western Illinois, it was partly cloudy, with a temperature of 52 at Bloomington, 52 at Lakin, and 49 at Pontiac. It was mostly cloudy, with a temperature of 56 at Galesburg, 56 at Macomb, and 61 at Springfield. It was cloudy, with a temperature of 59 at Moline, 59 at Quincy, and 57 at Lincoln.

once again at 2 a.m. in Peoria, under mostly cloudy skies, the temperature was 59. Looking elsewhere around the Midwest at 2 a.m., Chicago was clear, and 53. Indianapolis was partly cloudy, and 55. St. Louis was mostly cloudy, and 61. Kansas City was mostly cloudy, and 65. Des Moines had light rain, and 61. Milwaukee was mostly cloudy, and 51. The time is currently 2:36 a.m. Central Daylight Time. 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Now for the official National Weather Service forecast for Peoria and surrounding areas of central Illinois. Rest of tonight, mostly cloudy. Lows in the mid-50s. East winds around 5 miles an hour. Sunday, mostly cloudy in the morning, then becoming partly sunny. Highs in the lower 70s. East winds around 5 miles an hour. Sunday night, partly cloudy until midnight, then becoming mostly clear. Lows in the lower 50s. Northeast winds around 5 miles an hour. Monday, sunny. Highs in the mid-70s. Northeast winds around 5 miles an hour. Monday night, mostly clear. Lows in the lower 50s. East winds around 5 miles an hour. Tuesday, mostly sunny. Highs in the upper 70s. Tuesday night and Wednesday, mostly cloudy with a chance of showers. Lows in the lower 60s. Highs in the mid-70s. Chance of rain 50%. Wednesday night, mostly cloudy. A chance of showers until midnight, then showers likely after midnight. Lows in the mid-60s. Chance of rain 70%. Thursday, showers. Highs in the mid-70s. Chance of rain 80%. Thursday night and Friday, mostly cloudy. A chance of showers. Lows in the upper 50s. Highs in the upper 60s. Chance of rain 50%. Friday night, mostly cloudy with a 50% chance of showers. Lows in the upper 50s. Saturday, mostly sunny with a 40% chance of showers. Highs in the upper 60s. Again, the forecast for Peoria and surrounding areas of central Illinois for the rest of tonight, mostly cloudy. Lows in the mid-50s. East winds around 5 miles an hour. At 2 a.m. in Peoria, skies were mostly cloudy. The temperature was 59 degrees, the dew point was 49, and the relative humidity was 69%. The wind was east at 7 miles an hour. The pressure was 30.09 inches and steady. Around central and western Illinois, it was partly cloudy, with a temperature of 52 at Bloomington, 52 at Lakin, and 49 at Pontiac. It was mostly cloudy, with a temperature of 56 at Galesburg, 56 at Macomb, and 61 at Springfield. It was cloudy, with a temperature of 59 at Moline, 59 at Quincy, and 57 at Lincoln. And once again at 2 a.m. in Peoria, under mostly cloudy skies, the temperature was 59. Looking elsewhere around the Midwest at 2 a.m., Chicago was clear, and 53. Indianapolis was partly cloudy, and 55. St. Louis was mostly cloudy, and 61. Kansas City was mostly cloudy, and 65. Des Moines had light rain, and 61. Milwaukee was mostly cloudy, and 51. The time is currently 2:40 a.m. Central Daylight Time. 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Now for the official National Weather Service forecast for Peoria and surrounding areas of central Illinois. Rest of tonight, mostly cloudy. Lows in the mid-50s. East winds around 5 miles an hour. Sunday, mostly cloudy in the morning, then becoming partly sunny. Highs in the lower 70s. East winds around 5 miles an hour. Sunday night, partly cloudy until midnight, then becoming mostly clear. Lows in the lower 50s. Northeast winds around 5 miles an hour. Monday, sunny. Highs in the mid-70s. Northeast winds around 5 miles an hour. Monday night, mostly clear. Lows in the lower 50s. East winds around 5 miles an hour. Tuesday, mostly sunny. Highs in the upper 70s.

Tuesday night and Wednesday, mostly cloudy with a chance of showers. Lows in the lower 60s. Highs in the mid 70s. Chance of rain 50%. Wednesday night, mostly cloudy. A chance of showers until midnight, then showers likely after midnight. Lows in the mid 60s. Chance of rain 70%. Thursday, showers. Highs in the mid 70s. Chance of rain 80%. Thursday night and Friday, mostly cloudy. A chance of showers. Lows in the upper 50s. Highs in the upper 60s. Chance of rain 50%. Friday night, mostly cloudy with a 50% chance of showers. Lows in the upper 50s. Saturday, mostly sunny with a 40% chance of showers. Highs in the upper 60s. Again, the forecast for Peoria and surrounding areas of central Illinois for the rest of tonight, mostly cloudy. Lows in the mid-50s. East winds around 5 miles an hour. At 2 a.m. in Peoria, skies were mostly cloudy. The temperature was 59 degrees, the dew point was 49, and the relative humidity was 69%. The wind was east at 7 miles an hour. The pressure was 30.09 inches and steady. Around central and western Illinois, it was partly cloudy, with a temperature of 52 at Bloomington, 52 at Lakin, and 49 at Pontiac. It was mostly cloudy, with a temperature of 56 at Galesburg, 56 at Macomb, and 61 at Springfield. It was cloudy, with a temperature of 59 at Moline, 59 at Quincy, and 57 at Lincoln. And once again at 2 a.m. in Peoria, under mostly cloudy skies, the temperature was 59. Looking elsewhere around the Midwest at 2 a.m., Chicago was clear, and 53. Indianapolis was partly cloudy, and 55. St. Louis was mostly cloudy, and 61. Kansas City was mostly cloudy, and 65. Des Moines had light rain, and 61. Milwaukee was mostly cloudy, and 51. The time is currently 2:43 a.m. Central Daylight Time. 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Now for the official National Weather Service forecast for Peoria and surrounding areas of central Illinois. Rest of tonight, mostly cloudy. Lows in the mid-50s. East winds around 5 miles an hour. Sunday, mostly cloudy in the morning, then becoming partly sunny. Highs in the lower 70s. East winds around 5 miles an hour. Sunday night, partly cloudy until midnight, then becoming mostly clear. Lows in the lower 50s. Northeast winds around 5 miles an hour. Monday, sunny. Highs in the mid-70s. Northeast winds around 5 miles an hour. Monday night, mostly clear. Lows in the lower 50s. East winds around 5 miles an hour. Tuesday, mostly sunny. Highs in the upper 70s. Tuesday night and Wednesday, mostly cloudy with a chance of showers. Lows in the lower 60s. Highs in the mid-70s. Chance of rain 50%. Wednesday night, mostly cloudy. A chance of showers until midnight, then showers likely after midnight. Lows in the mid-60s. Chance of rain 70%. Thursday, showers. Highs in the mid-70s. Chance of rain 80%. Thursday night and Friday, mostly cloudy. A chance of showers. Lows in the upper 50s. Highs in the upper 60s. Chance of rain 50%. Friday night, mostly cloudy with a 50% chance of showers. Lows in the upper 50s. Saturday, mostly sunny with a 40% chance of showers. Highs in the upper 60s. Again, the forecast for Peoria and surrounding areas of central Illinois for the rest of tonight, mostly cloudy. Lows in the mid-50s. East winds around 5 miles an hour. At 2 a.m. in Peoria, skies were mostly cloudy. The temperature was 59 degrees, the dew point was 49, and the relative humidity was 69%. The wind was east at 7 miles an hour. The pressure was 30.09 inches and steady. Around central and western Illinois, it was partly cloudy, with a temperature of 52 at Bloomington, 52 at Lakin, and 49 at Pontiac. It was mostly cloudy,

with a temperature of 56 at Galesburg, 56 at Macomb, and 61 at Springfield. It was cloudy, with a temperature of 59 at Moline, 59 at Quincy, and 57 at Lincoln. And once again at 2 a.m. in Peoria, under mostly cloudy skies, the temperature was 59. Looking elsewhere around the Midwest at 2 a.m., Chicago was clear, and 53. Indianapolis was partly cloudy, and 55. St. Louis was mostly cloudy, and 61. Kansas City was mostly cloudy, and 65. Des Moines had light rain, and 61. Milwaukee was mostly cloudy, and 51. The time is currently 2:46 a.m. Central Daylight Time. 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Now for the official National Weather Service forecast for Peoria and surrounding areas of central Illinois. Rest of tonight, mostly cloudy. Lows in the mid-50s. East winds around 5 miles an hour. Sunday, mostly cloudy in the morning, then becoming partly sunny. Highs in the lower 70s. East winds around 5 miles an hour. Sunday night, partly cloudy until midnight, then becoming mostly clear. Lows in the lower 50s. Northeast winds around 5 miles an hour. Monday, sunny. Highs in the mid-70s. Northeast winds around 5 miles an hour. Monday night, mostly clear. Lows in the lower 50s. East winds around 5 miles an hour. Tuesday, mostly sunny. Highs in the upper 70s. Tuesday night and Wednesday, mostly cloudy with a chance of showers. Lows in the lower 60s. Highs in the mid-70s. Chance of rain 50%. Wednesday night, mostly cloudy. A chance of showers until midnight, then showers likely after midnight. Lows in the mid-60s. Chance of rain 70%. Thursday, showers. Highs in the mid-70s. Chance of rain 80%. Thursday night and Friday, mostly cloudy. A chance of showers. Lows in the upper 50s. Highs in the upper 60s. Chance of rain 50%. Friday night, mostly cloudy with a 50% chance of showers. Lows in the upper 50s. Saturday, mostly sunny with a 40% chance of showers. Highs in the upper 60s. Again, the forecast for Peoria and surrounding areas of central Illinois for the rest of tonight, mostly cloudy. Lows in the mid-50s. East winds around 5 miles an hour. At 2 a.m. in Peoria, skies were mostly cloudy. The temperature was 59 degrees, the dew point was 49, and the relative humidity was 69%. The wind was east at 7 miles an hour. The pressure was 30.09 inches and steady. Around central and western Illinois, it was partly cloudy, with a temperature of 52 at Bloomington, 52 at Lakin, and 49 at Pontiac. It was mostly cloudy, with a temperature of 56 at Galesburg, 56 at Macomb, and 61 at Springfield. It was cloudy, with a temperature of 59 at Moline, 59 at Quincy, and 57 at Lincoln. And once again at 2 a.m. in Peoria, under mostly cloudy skies, the temperature was 59. Looking elsewhere around the Midwest at 2 a.m., Chicago was clear, and 53. Indianapolis was partly cloudy, and 55. St. Louis was mostly cloudy, and 61. Kansas City was mostly cloudy, and 65. Des Moines had light rain, and 61. Milwaukee was mostly cloudy, and 51. The time is currently 2:50 a.m. Central Daylight Time. 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Now for the official National Weather Service forecast for Peoria and surrounding areas of central Illinois. Rest of tonight, mostly cloudy. Lows in the mid-50s. East winds around 5 miles an hour. Sunday, mostly cloudy in the morning, then becoming partly sunny. Highs in the lower 70s. East winds around 5 miles an hour. Sunday night, partly cloudy until midnight, then becoming mostly clear. Lows in the lower 50s. Northeast winds around 5 miles an hour. Monday, sunny. Highs in the mid-70s. Northeast winds around 5 miles an hour.

miles an hour. Monday night, mostly clear. Lows in the lower 50s. East winds around 5 miles an hour. Tuesday, mostly sunny. Highs in the upper 70s. Tuesday night and Wednesday, mostly cloudy with a chance of showers. Lows in the lower 60s. Highs in the mid 70s. Chance of rain 50%. Wednesday night, mostly cloudy. A chance of showers until midnight, then showers likely after midnight. Lows in the mid 60s. Chance of rain 70%. Thursday, showers. Highs in the mid 70s. Chance of rain 80%. Thursday night and Friday, mostly cloudy. A chance of showers. Lows in the upper 50s. Highs in the upper 60s. Chance of rain 50%. Friday night, mostly cloudy with a 50% chance of showers. Lows in the upper 50s. Saturday, mostly sunny with a 40% chance of showers. Highs in the upper 60s. Again, the forecast for Peoria and surrounding areas of central Illinois for the rest of tonight, mostly cloudy. Lows in the mid-50s. East winds around 5 miles an hour. At 2 a.m. in Peoria, skies were mostly cloudy. The temperature was 59 degrees, the dew point was 49, and the relative humidity was 69%. The wind was east at 7 miles an hour. The pressure was 30.09 inches and steady. Around central and western Illinois, it was partly cloudy, with a temperature of 52 at Bloomington, 52 at Lakin, and 49 at Pontiac. It was mostly cloudy, with a temperature of 56 at Galesburg, 56 at Macomb, and 61 at Springfield. It was cloudy, with a temperature of 59 at Moline, 59 at Quincy, and 57 at Lincoln. And once again at 2 a.m. in Peoria, under mostly cloudy skies, the temperature was 59. Looking elsewhere around the Midwest at 2 a.m., Chicago was clear, and 53. Indianapolis was partly cloudy, and 55. St. Louis was mostly cloudy, and 61. Kansas City was mostly cloudy, and 65. Des Moines had light rain, and 61. Milwaukee was mostly cloudy, and 51. The time is currently 2:53 a.m. Central Daylight Time. 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Now for the official National Weather Service forecast for Peoria and surrounding areas of central Illinois. Rest of tonight, mostly cloudy. Lows in the mid-50s. East winds around 5 miles an hour. Sunday, mostly cloudy in the morning, then becoming partly sunny. Highs in the lower 70s. East winds around 5 miles an hour. Sunday night, partly cloudy until midnight, then becoming mostly clear. Lows in the lower 50s. Northeast winds around 5 miles an hour. Monday, sunny. Highs in the mid-70s. Northeast winds around 5 miles an hour. Monday night, mostly clear. Lows in the lower 50s. East winds around 5 miles an hour. Tuesday, mostly sunny. Highs in the upper 70s. Tuesday night and Wednesday, mostly cloudy with a chance of showers. Lows in the lower 60s. Highs in the mid-70s. Chance of rain 50%. Wednesday night, mostly cloudy. A chance of showers until midnight, then showers likely after midnight. Lows in the mid-60s. Chance of rain 70%. Thursday, showers. Highs in the mid-70s. Chance of rain 80%. Thursday night and Friday, mostly cloudy. A chance of showers. Lows in the upper 50s. Highs in the upper 60s. Chance of rain 50%. Friday night, mostly cloudy with a 50% chance of showers. Lows in the upper 50s. Saturday, mostly sunny with a 40% chance of showers. Highs in the upper 60s. Again, the forecast for Peoria and surrounding areas of central Illinois for the rest of tonight, mostly cloudy. Lows in the mid-50s. East winds around 5 miles an hour. At 2 a.m. in Peoria, skies were mostly cloudy. The temperature was 59 degrees, the dew point was 49, and the relative humidity was 69%. The wind was east at 7 miles an hour. The pressure was 30.

3.09 inches and steady. Around central and western Illinois, it was partly cloudy, with a temperature of 52 at Bloomington, 52 at Lakin, and 49 at Pontiac. It was mostly cloudy, with a temperature of 56 at Galesburg, 56 at Macomb, and 61 at Springfield. It was cloudy, with a temperature of 59 at Moline, 59 at Quincy, and 57 at Lincoln. And once again at 2 a.m. in Peoria, under mostly cloudy skies, the temperature was 59. Looking elsewhere around the Midwest at 2 a.m., Chicago was clear, and 53. Indianapolis was partly cloudy, and 55. St. Louis was mostly cloudy, and 61. Kansas City was mostly cloudy, and 65. Des Moines had light rain, and 61. Milwaukee was mostly cloudy, and 51. The time is currently 2:57 a.m. Central Daylight Time. 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Now for the official National Weather Service forecast for Peoria and surrounding areas of central Illinois. Rest of tonight, mostly cloudy. Lows in the mid-50s. East winds around 5 miles an hour. Sunday, mostly cloudy in the morning, then becoming partly sunny. Highs in the lower 70s. East winds around 5 miles an hour. Sunday night, partly cloudy until midnight, then becoming mostly clear. Lows in the lower 50s. Northeast winds around 5 miles an hour. Monday, sunny. Highs in the mid-70s. Northeast winds around 5 miles an hour. Monday night, mostly clear. Lows in the lower 50s. East winds around 5 miles an hour. Tuesday, mostly sunny. Highs in the upper 70s. Tuesday night and Wednesday, mostly cloudy with a chance of showers. Lows in the lower 60s. Highs in the mid-70s. Chance of rain 50%. Wednesday night, mostly cloudy. A chance of showers until midnight, then showers likely after midnight. Lows in the mid-60s. Chance of rain 70%. Thursday, showers. Highs in the mid-70s. Chance of rain 80%. Thursday night and Friday, mostly cloudy. A chance of showers. Lows in the upper 50s. Highs in the upper 60s. Chance of rain 50%. Friday night, mostly cloudy with a 50% chance of showers. Lows in the upper 50s. Saturday, mostly sunny with a 40% chance of showers. Highs in the upper 60s. Again, the forecast for Peoria and surrounding areas of central Illinois for the rest of tonight, mostly cloudy. Lows in the mid-50s. East winds around 5 miles an hour. At 2 a.m. in Peoria, skies were mostly cloudy. The temperature was 59 degrees, the dew point was 49, and the relative humidity was 69%. The wind was east at 7 miles an hour. The pressure was 30.09 inches and steady. Around central and western Illinois, it was partly cloudy, with a temperature of 52 at Bloomington, 52 at Lakin, and 49 at Pontiac. It was mostly cloudy, with a temperature of 56 at Galesburg, 56 at Macomb, and 61 at Springfield. It was cloudy, with a temperature of 59 at Moline, 59 at Quincy, and 57 at Lincoln. And once again at 2 a.m. in Peoria, under mostly cloudy skies, the temperature was 59. The time is currently 3 a.m. Central Daylight Time. 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Now for the official National Weather Service forecast for Peoria and surrounding areas of central Illinois. Rest of tonight, mostly cloudy. Lows in the mid-50s. East winds around 5 miles an hour. Sunday, mostly cloudy in the morning, then becoming partly sunny. Highs in the lower 70s. East winds around 5 miles an hour. Sunday night, partly cloudy until midnight, then becoming mostly clear. Lows in the lower 50s. Northeast winds around 5 miles an hour. Monday, sunny. Highs in the mid-70s. Northeast winds around 5 miles an hour. Monday night, mostly clear. Lows in the lower 50s. East winds around 5 miles an hour. Tuesday, mostly sunny.

forecast for Peoria and surrounding areas of central Illinois for the rest of tonight, mostly cloudy. Lows in the mid-50s. East winds around 5 miles an hour. The time is currently 3:02 a.m. Central Daylight Time. 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Now for the official National Weather Service forecast for Peoria and surrounding areas of central Illinois. Rest of tonight, mostly cloudy. Lows in the mid-50s. East winds around 5 miles an hour. Sunday, mostly cloudy in the morning, then becoming partly sunny. Highs in the lower 70s. East winds around 5 miles an hour. Sunday night, partly cloudy until midnight, then becoming mostly clear. Lows in the lower 50s. Northeast winds around 5 miles an hour. Monday, sunny. Highs in the mid-70s. Northeast winds around 5 miles an hour. Monday night, mostly clear. Lows in the lower 50s. East winds around 5 miles an hour. Tuesday, mostly sunny. Highs in the upper 70s. Tuesday night and Wednesday, mostly cloudy with a chance of showers. Lows in the lower 60s. Highs in the mid-70s. Chance of rain 50%. Wednesday night, mostly cloudy. A chance of showers until midnight, then showers likely after midnight. Lows in the mid-60s. Chance of rain 70%. Thursday, showers. Highs in the mid-70s. Chance of rain 80%. Thursday night and Friday, mostly cloudy. A chance of showers. Lows in the upper 50s. Highs in the upper 60s. Chance of rain 50%. Friday night, mostly cloudy with a 50% chance of showers. Lows in the upper 50s. Saturday, mostly sunny with a 40% chance of showers. Highs in the upper 60s. Again, the forecast for Peoria and surrounding areas of central Illinois for the rest of tonight, mostly cloudy. Lows in the mid-50s. East winds around 5 miles an hour. At 3 a.m. in Peoria, skies were partly cloudy. The temperature was 56 degrees, the dew point was 51, and the relative humidity was 84%. The wind was east at 7 miles an hour. The pressure was 30.09 inches and steady. Around central and western Illinois, at Quincy, rain was falling, with a temperature of 59. It was partly cloudy, with a temperature of 51 at Bloomington, 50 at Lakin, 55 at Lincoln, and 47 at Pontiac. It was mostly cloudy, with a temperature of 56 at Macomb, and 60 at Springfield. It was cloudy, with a temperature of 60 at Moline, and 56 at Galesburg. And once again at 3 a.m. in Peoria, under partly cloudy skies, the temperature was 56. The time is currently 3:05 a.m. Central Daylight Time. 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Now for the official National Weather Service forecast for Peoria and surrounding areas of central Illinois. Rest of tonight, mostly cloudy. Lows in the mid-50s. East winds around 5 miles an hour. Sunday, mostly cloudy in the morning, then becoming partly sunny. Highs in the lower 70s. East winds around 5 miles an hour. Sunday night, partly cloudy until midnight, then becoming mostly clear. Lows in the lower 50s. Northeast winds around 5 miles an hour. Monday, sunny. Highs in the mid-70s. Northeast winds around 5 miles an hour. Monday night, mostly clear. Lows in the lower 50s. East winds around 5 miles an hour. Tuesday, mostly sunny. Highs in the upper 70s. Tuesday night and Wednesday, mostly cloudy with a chance of showers. Lows in the lower 60s. Highs in the mid-70s. Chance of rain 50%. Wednesday night, mostly cloudy. A chance of showers until midnight, then showers likely after midnight. Lows in the mid-60s. Chance of rain 70%. Thursday, showers. Highs in the mid-70s. Chance of rain 80%. Thursday night and Friday, mostly cloudy. A chance of showers. Lows in the upper 50s. Highs in the upper 60s. Chance of rain

50%. Friday night, mostly cloudy with a 50% chance of showers. Lows in the upper 50s. Saturday, mostly sunny with a 40% chance of showers. Highs in the upper 60s. Again, the forecast for Peoria and surrounding areas of central Illinois for the rest of tonight, mostly cloudy. Lows in the mid-50s. East winds around 5 miles an hour. At 3 a.m. in Peoria, skies were partly cloudy. The temperature was 56 degrees, the dew point was 51, and the relative humidity was 84%. The wind was east at 7 miles an hour. The pressure was 30.09 inches and steady. Around central and western Illinois, at Quincy, rain was falling, with a temperature of 59. It was partly cloudy, with a temperature of 51 at Bloomington, 50 at Lakin, 55 at Lincoln, and 47 at Pontiac. It was mostly cloudy, with a temperature of 56 at Macomb, and 60 at Springfield. It was cloudy, with a temperature of 60 at Moline, and 56 at Galesburg. And once again at 3 a.m. in Peoria, under partly cloudy skies, the temperature was 56. Looking elsewhere around the Midwest at 3 a.m., Chicago was partly cloudy, and 51. Indianapolis was partly cloudy, and 53. St. Louis was mostly cloudy, and 61. Kansas City was cloudy, and 65. Des Moines had light rain, and 61. Milwaukee was partly cloudy, and 49. The time is currently 3:08 a.m. Central Daylight Time. 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Now for the official National Weather Service forecast for Peoria and surrounding areas of central Illinois. Rest of tonight, mostly cloudy. Lows in the mid-50s. East winds around 5 miles an hour. Sunday, mostly cloudy in the morning, then becoming partly sunny. Highs in the lower 70s. East winds around 5 miles an hour. Sunday night, partly cloudy until midnight, then becoming mostly clear. Lows in the lower 50s. Northeast winds around 5 miles an hour. Monday, sunny. Highs in the mid-70s. Northeast winds around 5 miles an hour. Monday night, mostly clear. Lows in the lower 50s. East winds around 5 miles an hour. Tuesday, mostly sunny. Highs in the upper 70s. Tuesday night and Wednesday, mostly cloudy with a chance of showers. Lows in the lower 60s. Highs in the mid-70s. Chance of rain 50%. Wednesday night, mostly cloudy. A chance of showers until midnight, then showers likely after midnight. Lows in the mid-60s. Chance of rain 70%. Thursday, showers. Highs in the mid-70s. Chance of rain 80%. Thursday night and Friday, mostly cloudy. A chance of showers. Lows in the upper 50s. Highs in the upper 60s. Chance of rain 50%. Friday night, mostly cloudy with a 50% chance of showers. Lows in the upper 50s. Saturday, mostly sunny with a 40% chance of showers. Highs in the upper 60s. Again, the forecast for Peoria and surrounding areas of central Illinois for the rest of tonight, mostly cloudy. Lows in the mid-50s. East winds around 5 miles an hour. At 3 a.m. in Peoria, skies were partly cloudy. The temperature was 56 degrees, the dew point was 51, and the relative humidity was 84%. The wind was east at 7 miles an hour. The pressure was 30.09 inches and steady. Around central and western Illinois, at Quincy, rain was falling, with a temperature of 59. It was partly cloudy, with a temperature of 51 at Bloomington, 50 at Lakin, 55 at Lincoln, and 47 at Pontiac. It was mostly cloudy, with a temperature of 56 at Macomb, and 60 at Springfield. It was cloudy, with a temperature of 60 at Moline, and 56 at Galesburg. And once again at 3 a.m. in Peoria, under partly cloudy skies, the temperature was 56. At 3 a.m. in Peoria, skies were partly cloudy. The temperature was 56 degrees, the dew point was 51, and the relative humidity was 84%. The wind was east at 7 miles an hour. The pressure was 30.09 inches and steady.

around central and western Illinois. At Quincy, rain was falling, with a temperature of 59. It was partly cloudy, with a temperature of 51 at Bloomington, 50 at Lakin, 55 at Lincoln, and 47 at Pontiac. It was mostly cloudy, with a temperature of 56 at Macomb, and 60 at Springfield. It was cloudy, with a temperature of 60 at Moline, and 56 at Galesburg. And once again at 3 a.m. in Peoria, under partly cloudy skies, the temperature was 56. Looking elsewhere around the Midwest at 3 a.m., Chicago was partly cloudy, and 51. Indianapolis was partly cloudy, and 53. St. Louis was mostly cloudy, and 61. Kansas City was cloudy, and 65. Des Moines had light rain, and 61. Milwaukee was partly cloudy, and 49. 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Now for the official National Weather Service forecast for Peoria and surrounding areas of central Illinois. Rest of tonight, mostly cloudy. Lows in the mid-50s. East winds around 5 miles an hour. Sunday, mostly cloudy in the morning, then becoming partly sunny. Highs in the lower 70s. East winds around 5 miles an hour. Sunday night, partly cloudy until midnight, then becoming mostly clear. Lows in the lower 50s. Northeast winds around 5 miles an hour. Monday, sunny. Highs in the mid-70s. Northeast winds around 5 miles an hour. Monday night, mostly clear. Lows in the lower 50s. East winds around 5 miles an hour. Tuesday, mostly sunny. Highs in the upper 70s. Tuesday night and Wednesday, mostly cloudy with a chance of showers. Lows in the lower 60s. Highs in the mid-70s. Chance of rain 50%. Wednesday night, mostly cloudy. A chance of showers until midnight, then showers likely after midnight. Lows in the mid-60s. Chance of rain 70%. Thursday, showers. Highs in the mid-70s. Chance of rain 80%. Thursday night and Friday, mostly cloudy. A chance of showers. Lows in the upper 50s. Highs in the upper 60s. Chance of rain 50%. Friday night, mostly cloudy with a 50% chance of showers. Lows in the upper 50s. Saturday, mostly sunny with a 40% chance of showers. Highs in the upper 60s. Again, the forecast for Peoria and surrounding areas of central Illinois for the rest of tonight, mostly cloudy. Lows in the mid-50s. East winds around 5 miles an hour. At 3 a.m. in Peoria, skies were partly cloudy. The temperature was 56 degrees, the dew point was 51, and the relative humidity was 84%. The wind was east at 7 miles an hour. The pressure was 30.09 inches and steady. Around central and western Illinois, at Quincy, rain was falling, with a temperature of 59. It was partly cloudy, with a temperature of 51 at Bloomington, 50 at Lakin, 55 at Lincoln, and 47 at Pontiac. It was mostly cloudy, with a temperature of 56 at Macomb, and 60 at Springfield. It was cloudy, with a temperature of 60 at Moline, and 56 at Galesburg. And once again at 3 a.m. in Peoria, under partly cloudy skies, the temperature was 56. Looking elsewhere around the Midwest at 3 a.m., Chicago was partly cloudy, and 51. Indianapolis was partly cloudy, and 53. St. Louis was mostly cloudy, and 61. Kansas City was cloudy, and 65. Des Moines had light rain, and 61. Milwaukee was partly cloudy, and 40.

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Now for the official National Weather Service forecast for Peoria and surrounding areas of central Illinois. Rest of tonight, mostly cloudy. Lows in the mid-50s. East winds around 5 miles an hour. Sunday, mostly cloudy in the morning, then becoming partly sunny. Highs in the lower 70s. East winds around 5 miles an hour. Sunday night, partly cloudy until midnight, then becoming mostly clear. Lows in the lower 50s. Northeast winds around 5 miles an hour. Monday, sunny. Highs in the mid-70s. Northeast winds around 5 miles an hour. Monday night, mostly clear. Lows in the lower 50s. East winds around 5 miles an hour. Tuesday, mostly sunny. Highs in the upper 70s. Tuesday night and Wednesday, mostly cloudy with a chance of showers. Lows in the lower 60s. Highs in the mid-70s. Chance of rain 50%. Wednesday night, mostly cloudy. A chance of showers until midnight, then showers likely after midnight. Lows in the mid-60s. Chance of rain 70%. Thursday, showers. Highs in the mid-70s. Chance of rain 80%. Thursday night and Friday, mostly cloudy. A chance of showers. Lows in the upper 50s. Highs in the upper 60s. Chance of rain 50%. Friday night, mostly cloudy with a 50% chance of showers. Lows in the upper 50s. Saturday, mostly sunny with a 40% chance of showers. Highs in the upper 60s. Again, the forecast for Peoria and surrounding areas of central Illinois for the rest of tonight, mostly cloudy. Lows in the mid-50s. East winds around 5 miles an hour. At 3 a.m. in Peoria, skies were partly cloudy. The temperature was 56 degrees, the dew point was 51, and the relative humidity was 84%. The wind was east at 7 miles an hour. The pressure was 30.09 inches and steady. Around central and western Illinois, at Quincy, rain was falling, with a temperature of 59. It was partly cloudy, with a temperature of 51 at Bloomington, 50 at Lakin, 55 at Lincoln, and 47 at Pontiac. It was mostly cloudy, with a temperature of 56 at Macomb, and 60 at Springfield. It was cloudy, with a temperature of 60 at Moline, and 56 at Galesburg. And once again at 3 a.m. in Peoria, under partly cloudy skies, the temperature was 56. Looking elsewhere around the Midwest at 3 a.m., Chicago was partly cloudy, and 51. Indianapolis was partly cloudy, and 53. St. Louis was mostly cloudy, and 61. Kansas City was cloudy, and 65. Des Moines had light rain, and 61. Milwaukee was partly cloudy, and 49. The time is currently 3:20 a.m. Central Daylight Time. 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Now for the official National Weather Service forecast for Peoria and surrounding areas of central Illinois. Rest of tonight, mostly cloudy. Lows in the mid-50s. East winds around 5 miles an hour. Sunday, mostly cloudy in the morning, then becoming partly sunny. Highs in the lower 70s. East winds around 5 miles an hour. Sunday night, partly cloudy until midnight, then becoming mostly clear. Lows in the lower 50s. Northeast winds around 5 miles an hour. Monday, sunny. Highs in the mid-70s. Northeast winds around 5 miles an hour. Monday night, mostly clear. Lows in the lower 50s. East winds around 5 miles an hour. Tuesday, mostly sunny. Highs in the upper 70s. Tuesday night and Wednesday, mostly cloudy with a chance of showers. Lows in the lower 60s. Highs in the mid-70s. Chance of rain 50%. Wednesday night, mostly cloudy. A chance of showers until midnight, then showers likely after midnight. Lows in the mid-60s. Chance of rain 70%. Thursday, showers. Highs in the mid

70s. Chance of rain 80%. Thursday night and Friday, mostly cloudy. A chance of showers. Lows in the upper 50s. Highs in the upper 60s. Chance of rain 50%. Friday night, mostly cloudy with a 50% chance of showers. Lows in the upper 50s. Saturday, mostly sunny with a 40% chance of showers. Highs in the upper 60s. Again, the forecast for Peoria and surrounding areas of central Illinois for the rest of tonight, mostly cloudy. Lows in the mid-50s. East winds around 5 miles an hour. At 3 a.m. in Peoria, skies were partly cloudy. The temperature was 56 degrees, the dew point was 51, and the relative humidity was 84%. The wind was east at 7 miles an hour. The pressure was 30.09 inches and steady. Around central and western Illinois, at Quincy, rain was falling, with a temperature of 59. It was clear, with a temperature of 51 at Bloomington, and 50 at Lakin. It was partly cloudy, with a temperature of 55 at Lincoln, and 47 at Pontiac. It was mostly cloudy, with a temperature of 56 at Macomb, and 60 at Springfield. It was cloudy, with a temperature of 60 at Moline, and 56 at Galesburg. And once again at 3 a.m. in Peoria, under partly cloudy skies, the temperature was 56. Looking elsewhere around the Midwest at 3 a.m., Chicago was partly cloudy, and 51. Indianapolis was partly cloudy, and 53. St. Louis was mostly cloudy, and 61. Kansas City was cloudy, and 65. Des Moines had light rain, and 61. Milwaukee was partly cloudy, and 49. The time is currently 3:24 a.m. Central Daylight Time. 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Now for the official National Weather Service forecast for Peoria and surrounding areas of central Illinois. Rest of tonight, mostly cloudy. Lows in the mid-50s. East winds around 5 miles an hour. Sunday, mostly cloudy in the morning, then becoming partly sunny. Highs in the lower 70s. East winds around 5 miles an hour. Sunday night, partly cloudy until midnight, then becoming mostly clear. Lows in the lower 50s. Northeast winds around 5 miles an hour. Monday, sunny. Highs in the mid-70s. Northeast winds around 5 miles an hour. Monday night, mostly clear. Lows in the lower 50s. East winds around 5 miles an hour. Tuesday, mostly sunny. Highs in the upper 70s. Tuesday night and Wednesday, mostly cloudy with a chance of showers. Lows in the lower 60s. Highs in the mid-70s. Chance of rain 50%. Wednesday night, mostly cloudy. A chance of showers until midnight, then showers likely after midnight. Lows in the mid-60s. Chance of rain 70%. Thursday, showers. Highs in the mid-70s. Chance of rain 80%. Thursday night and Friday, mostly cloudy. A chance of showers. Lows in the upper 50s. Highs in the upper 60s. Chance of rain 50%. Friday night, mostly cloudy with a 50% chance of showers. Lows in the upper 50s. Saturday, mostly sunny with a 40% chance of showers. Highs in the upper 60s. Again, the forecast for Peoria and surrounding areas of central Illinois for the rest of tonight, mostly cloudy. Lows in the mid-50s. East winds around 5 miles an hour. At 3 a.m. in Peoria, skies were partly cloudy. The temperature was 56 degrees, the dew point was 51, and the relative humidity was 84%. The wind was east at 7 miles an hour. The pressure was 30.09 inches and steady. Around central and western Illinois, at Quincy, rain was falling, with a temperature of 59. It was clear, with a temperature of 51 at Bloomington, and 50 at Lakin. It was partly cloudy, with a temperature of 55 at Lincoln, and 47 at Pontiac. It was mostly cloudy, with a temperature of 56 at Macomb, and 60 at Springfield. It was cloudy, with a temperature of 60 at Moline, and 56 at Galesburg. And once again at 3 a.m. in Peoria, under partly cloudy skies, the

temperature was 56. Looking elsewhere around the Midwest at 3 a.m., Chicago was partly cloudy, and 51. Indianapolis was partly cloudy, and 53. St. Louis was mostly cloudy, and 61. Kansas City was cloudy, and 65. Des Moines had light rain, and 61. Milwaukee was partly cloudy, and 49. The time is currently 3:27 a.m. Central Daylight Time. 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Now for the official National Weather Service forecast for Peoria and surrounding areas of central Illinois. Rest of tonight, mostly cloudy. Lows in the mid-50s. East winds around 5 miles an hour. Sunday, mostly cloudy in the morning, then becoming partly sunny. Highs in the lower 70s. East winds around 5 miles an hour. Sunday night, partly cloudy until midnight, then becoming mostly clear. Lows in the lower 50s. Northeast winds around 5 miles an hour. Monday, sunny. Highs in the mid-70s. Northeast winds around 5 miles an hour. Monday night, mostly clear. Lows in the lower 50s. East winds around 5 miles an hour. Tuesday, mostly sunny. Highs in the upper 70s. Tuesday night and Wednesday, mostly cloudy with a chance of showers. Lows in the lower 60s. Highs in the mid-70s. Chance of rain 50%. Wednesday night, mostly cloudy. A chance of showers until midnight, then showers likely after midnight. Lows in the mid-60s. Chance of rain 70%. Thursday, showers. Highs in the mid-70s. Chance of rain 80%. Thursday night and Friday, mostly cloudy. A chance of showers. Lows in the upper 50s. Highs in the upper 60s. Chance of rain 50%. Friday night, mostly cloudy with a 50% chance of showers. Lows in the upper 50s. Saturday, mostly sunny with a 40% chance of showers. Highs in the upper 60s. Again, the forecast for Peoria and surrounding areas of central Illinois for the rest of tonight, mostly cloudy. Lows in the mid-50s. East winds around 5 miles an hour. At 3 a.m. in Peoria, skies were partly cloudy. The temperature was 56 degrees, the dew point was 51, and the relative humidity was 84%. The wind was east at 7 miles an hour. The pressure was 30.09 inches and steady. Around central and western Illinois, at Quincy, rain was falling, with a temperature of 59. It was clear, with a temperature of 51 at Bloomington, and 50 at Lakin. It was partly cloudy, with a temperature of 55 at Lincoln, and 47 at Pontiac. It was mostly cloudy, with a temperature of 56 at Macomb, and 60 at Springfield. It was cloudy, with a temperature of 60 at Moline, and 56 at Galesburg. And once again at 3 a.m. in Peoria, under partly cloudy skies, the temperature was 56. Looking elsewhere around the Midwest at 3 a.m., Chicago was partly cloudy, and 51. Indianapolis was partly cloudy, and 53. St. Louis was mostly cloudy, and 61. Kansas City was cloudy, and 65. Des Moines had light rain, and 61. Milwaukee was partly cloudy, and 49. The time is currently 3:31 a.m. Central Daylight Time. 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Now for the official National Weather Service forecast for Peoria and surrounding areas of central Illinois. Rest of tonight, mostly cloudy. Lows in the mid-50s. East winds around 5 miles an hour. Sunday, mostly cloudy in the morning, then becoming partly sunny. Highs in the lower 70s. East winds around 5 miles an hour. Sunday night, partly cloudy until midnight, then becoming mostly clear. Lows in the lower 50s. Northeast winds around 5 miles an hour. Monday, sunny. Highs in the mid-70s. Northeast winds around 5 miles an hour. Monday night, mostly clear. Lows in the lower 50s. East winds around 5 miles an hour. Tuesday, mostly sunny.

highs in the upper 70s. Tuesday night and Wednesday, mostly cloudy with a chance of showers. Lows in the lower 60s. Highs in the mid 70s. Chance of rain 50%. Wednesday night, mostly cloudy. A chance of showers until midnight, then showers likely after midnight. Lows in the mid 60s. Chance of rain 70%. Thursday, showers. Highs in the mid 70s. Chance of rain 80%. Thursday night and Friday, mostly cloudy. A chance of showers. Lows in the upper 50s. Highs in the upper 60s. Chance of rain 50%. Friday night, mostly cloudy with a 50% chance of showers. Lows in the upper 50s. Saturday, mostly sunny with a 40% chance of showers. Highs in the upper 60s. Again, the forecast for Peoria and surrounding areas of say, mostly sunny with a 40% chance of showers. Highs in the upper 60s. Again, the forecast for Peoria and surrounding areas of central Illinois for the rest of tonight, mostly cloudy. Lows in the mid-50s. East winds around 5 miles an hour. At 3 a.m. in Peoria, skies were partly cloudy. The temperature was 56 degrees, the dew point was 51, and the relative humidity was 84%. The wind was east at 7 miles an hour. The pressure was 30.09 inches and steady. Around central and western Illinois, at Quincy, rain was falling, with a temperature of 59. It was clear, with a temperature of 51 at Bloomington, and 50 at Lakin. It was partly cloudy, with a temperature of 55 at Lincoln, and 47 at Pontiac. It was mostly cloudy, with a temperature of 56 at Macomb, and 60 at Springfield. It was cloudy, with a temperature of 60 at Moline, and 56 at Galesburg. And once again at 3 a.m. in Peoria, under partly cloudy skies, the temperature was 56. Looking elsewhere around the Midwest at 3 a.m., Chicago was partly cloudy, and 51. Indianapolis was partly cloudy, and 53. St. Louis was mostly cloudy, and 61. Kansas City was cloudy, and 65. Des Moines had light rain, and 61. Milwaukee was partly cloudy, and 49. The time is currently 3:34 a.m. Central Daylight Time. 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Now for the official National Weather Service forecast for Peoria and surrounding areas of central Illinois. Rest of tonight, mostly cloudy. Lows in the mid-50s. East winds around 5 miles an hour. Sunday, mostly cloudy in the morning, then becoming partly sunny. Highs in the lower 70s. East winds around 5 miles an hour. Sunday night, partly cloudy until midnight, then becoming mostly clear. Lows in the lower 50s. Northeast winds around 5 miles an hour. Monday, sunny. Highs in the mid-70s. Northeast winds around 5 miles an hour. Monday night, mostly clear. Lows in the lower 50s. East winds around 5 miles an hour. Tuesday, mostly sunny. Highs in the upper 70s. Tuesday night and Wednesday, mostly cloudy with a chance of showers. Lows in the lower 60s. Highs in the mid-70s. Chance of rain 50%. Wednesday night, mostly cloudy. A chance of showers until midnight, then showers likely after midnight. Lows in the mid-60s. Chance of rain 70%. Thursday, showers. Highs in the mid-70s. Chance of rain 80%. Thursday night and Friday, mostly cloudy. A chance of showers. Lows in the upper 50s. Highs in the upper 60s. Chance of rain 50%. Friday night, mostly cloudy with a 50% chance of showers. Lows in the upper 50s. Saturday, mostly sunny with a 40% chance of showers. Highs in the upper 60s. Again, the forecast for Peoria and surrounding areas of central Illinois for the rest of tonight, mostly cloudy. Lows in the mid-50s. East winds around 5 miles an hour. At 3 a.m. in Peoria, skies were partly cloudy. The temperature was 56 degrees, the dew point was 51, and the relative humidity was 84%. The wind was east at 7 miles.

miles an hour. The pressure was 30.09 inches and steady. Around central and western Illinois, at Quincy, rain was falling, with a temperature of 59. It was clear, with a temperature of 51 at Bloomington, and 50 at Lakin. It was partly cloudy, with a temperature of 55 at Lincoln, and 47 at Pontiac. It was mostly cloudy, with a temperature of 56 at Macomb, and 60 at Springfield. It was cloudy, with a temperature of 60 at Moline, and 56 at Galesburg. And once again at 3 a.m. in Peoria, under partly cloudy skies, the temperature was 56. Looking elsewhere around the Midwest at 3 a.m., Chicago was partly cloudy, and 51. Indianapolis was partly cloudy, and 53. St. Louis was mostly cloudy, and 61. Kansas City was cloudy, and 65. Des Moines had light rain, and 61. Milwaukee was partly cloudy, and 49. The time is currently 3:38 a.m. Central Daylight Time. 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Now for the official National Weather Service forecast for Peoria and surrounding areas of central Illinois. Rest of tonight, mostly cloudy. Lows in the mid-50s. East winds around 5 miles an hour. Sunday, mostly cloudy in the morning, then becoming partly sunny. Highs in the lower 70s. East winds around 5 miles an hour. Sunday night, partly cloudy until midnight, then becoming mostly clear. Lows in the lower 50s. Northeast winds around 5 miles an hour. Monday, sunny. Highs in the mid-70s. Northeast winds around 5 miles an hour. Monday night, mostly clear. Lows in the lower 50s. East winds around 5 miles an hour. Tuesday, mostly sunny. Highs in the upper 70s. Tuesday night and Wednesday, mostly cloudy with a chance of showers. Lows in the lower 60s. Highs in the mid-70s. Chance of rain 50%. Wednesday night, mostly cloudy. A chance of showers until midnight, then showers likely after midnight. Lows in the mid-60s. Chance of rain 70%. Thursday, showers. Highs in the mid-70s. Chance of rain 80%. Thursday night and Friday, mostly cloudy. A chance of showers. Lows in the upper 50s. Highs in the upper 60s. Chance of rain 50%. Friday night, mostly cloudy with a 50% chance of showers. Lows in the upper 50s. Saturday, mostly sunny with a 40% chance of showers. Highs in the upper 60s. Again, the forecast for Peoria and surrounding areas of central Illinois for the rest of tonight, mostly cloudy. Lows in the mid-50s. East winds around 5 miles an hour. Now for the official National Weather Service forecast for Peoria and surrounding areas of central Illinois. Today, mostly cloudy this morning, then becoming partly sunny. Highs in the lower 70s. East winds around 5 miles an hour. Tonight, partly cloudy until midnight, then becoming mostly clear. Lows in the lower 50s. Northeast winds around 5 miles an hour. Monday, sunny. Highs in the mid-70s. Northeast winds around 5 miles an hour. Monday night, mostly clear. Lows in the lower 50s. East winds around 5 miles an hour. Tuesday, mostly sunny. Highs in the upper 70s. South winds 5 to 10 miles an hour. Tuesday night and Wednesday, mostly cloudy with a chance of showers. Lows in the lower 60s. Highs in the mid-70s. Chance of rain 50%. Wednesday night, mostly cloudy. A chance of showers until midnight, then showers likely after midnight. Lows in the mid-60s. Chance of rain 70%. Thursday, showers. Highs in the mid-70s. Chance of rain 80%. Thursday night and Friday, mostly cloudy. A chance of showers. Lows in the upper 50s. Highs in the upper 60s. Chance of rain 50%. Friday night, mostly cloudy with a 50% chance of showers. Lows in the upper 50s. Saturday, mostly sunny with a 40% chance of showers. Highs in the upper 60s.

Again, the forecast for Peoria and surrounding areas of central Illinois for today, mostly cloudy this morning, then becoming partly sunny. Highs in the lower 70s. East winds around 5 miles an hour. At 3 a.m. in Peoria, skies were partly cloudy. The temperature was 56 degrees, the dew point was 51, and the relative humidity was 84%. The wind was east at 7 miles an hour. The pressure was 30.09 inches and steady. Around central and western Illinois, at Quincy, rain was falling, with a temperature of 59. It was clear, with a temperature of 51 at Bloomington, and 50 at Lakin. It was partly cloudy, with a temperature of 55 at Lincoln, and 47 at Pontiac. It was mostly cloudy, with a temperature of 56 at Macomb, and 60 at Springfield. It was cloudy, with a temperature of 60 at Moline, and 56 at Galesburg. And once again at 3 a.m. in Peoria, under partly cloudy skies, the temperature was 56. Looking elsewhere around the Midwest at 3 a.m., Chicago was partly cloudy, and 51. Indianapolis was partly cloudy, and 53. St. Louis was mostly cloudy, and 61. Kansas City was cloudy, and 65. Des Moines had light rain, and 61. Milwaukee was partly cloudy, and 49. The time is currently 3:43 a.m. Central Daylight Time. 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Now for the official National Weather Service forecast for Peoria and surrounding areas of central Illinois. Today, mostly cloudy this morning, then becoming partly sunny. Highs in the lower 70s. East winds around 5 miles an hour. Tonight, partly cloudy until midnight, then becoming mostly clear. Lows in the lower 50s. Northeast winds around 5 miles an hour. Monday, sunny. Highs in the mid-70s. Northeast winds around 5 miles an hour. Monday night, mostly clear. Lows in the lower 50s. East winds around 5 miles an hour. Tuesday, mostly sunny. Highs in the upper 70s. South winds 5 to 10 miles an hour. Tuesday night and Wednesday, mostly cloudy with a chance of showers. Lows in the lower 60s. Highs in the mid-70s. Chance of rain 50%. Wednesday night, mostly cloudy. A chance of showers until midnight, then showers likely after midnight. Lows in the mid-60s. Chance of rain 70%. Thursday, showers. Highs in the mid-70s. Chance of rain 80%. Thursday night and Friday, mostly cloudy. A chance of showers. Lows in the upper 50s. Highs in the upper 60s. Chance of rain 50%. Friday night, mostly cloudy with a 50% chance of showers. Lows in the upper 50s. Saturday, mostly sunny with a 40% chance of showers. Highs in the upper 60s. Again, the forecast for Peoria and surrounding areas of central Illinois for today, mostly cloudy this morning, then becoming partly sunny. Highs in the lower 70s. East winds around 5 miles an hour. At 3 a.m. in Peoria, skies were partly cloudy. The temperature was 56 degrees, the dew point was 51, and the relative humidity was 84%. The wind was east at 7 miles an hour. The pressure was 30.09 inches and steady. Around central and western Illinois, at Quincy, rain was falling, with a temperature of 59. It was clear, with a temperature of 51 at Bloomington, and 50 at Lakin. It was partly cloudy, with a temperature of 55 at Lincoln, and 47 at Pontiac. It was mostly cloudy, with a temperature of 56 at Macomb, and 60 at Springfield. It was cloudy, with a temperature of 60 at Moline, and 56 at Galesburg. And once again at 3 a.m. in Peoria, under partly cloudy skies, the temperature was 56. Looking elsewhere around the Midwest at 3 a.m., Chicago was partly cloudy, and 51. Indianapolis was partly cloudy, and 53. St. Louis was mostly cloudy, and 61. Kansas City was cloudy, and 65. Des Moines had light rain, and 61. Milwaukee was partly cloudy, and 49.
The time is currently 3:47 a.m. Central Daylight Time. 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Now for the official National Weather Service forecast for Peoria and surrounding areas of Central Illinois. Today, mostly cloudy this morning, then becoming partly sunny. Highs in the lower 70s. East winds around 5 miles an hour. Tonight, partly cloudy until midnight, then becoming mostly clear. Lows in the lower 50s. Northeast winds around 5 miles an hour. Monday, sunny. Highs in the mid-70s. Northeast winds around 5 miles an hour. Monday night, mostly clear. Lows in the lower 50s. East winds around 5 miles an hour. Tuesday, mostly sunny. Highs in the upper 70s. South winds 5 to 10 miles an hour. Tuesday night and Wednesday, mostly cloudy with a chance of showers. Lows in the lower 60s. Highs in the mid-70s. Chance of rain 50%. Wednesday night, mostly cloudy. A chance of showers until midnight, then showers likely after midnight. Lows in the mid-60s. Chance of rain 70%. Thursday, showers. Highs in the mid-70s. Chance of rain 80%. Thursday night and Friday, mostly cloudy. A chance of showers. Lows in the upper 50s. Highs in the upper 60s. Chance of rain 50%. Friday night, mostly cloudy with a 50% chance of showers. Lows in the upper 50s. Saturday, mostly sunny with a 40% chance of showers. Highs in the upper 60s. Again, the forecast for Peoria and surrounding areas of Central Illinois for today, mostly cloudy this morning, then becoming partly sunny. Highs in the lower 70s. East winds around 5 miles an hour. At 3 a.m. in Peoria, skies were partly cloudy. The temperature was 56 degrees, the dew point was 51, and the relative humidity was 84%. The wind was east at 7 miles an hour. The pressure was 30.09 inches and steady. Around central and western Illinois, at Quincy, rain was falling, with a temperature of 59. It was clear, with a temperature of 51 at Bloomington and 50 at Lakin. It was partly cloudy, with a temperature of 55 at Lincoln and 47 at Pontiac. It was mostly cloudy, with a temperature of 56 at Macomb and 60 at Springfield. It was cloudy, with a temperature of 60 at Moline and 56 at Galesburg. And once again at 3 a.m. in Peoria, under partly cloudy skies, the temperature was 56. Looking elsewhere around the Midwest at 3 a.m., Chicago was partly cloudy and 51. Indianapolis was partly cloudy and 53. St. Louis was mostly cloudy and 61. Kansas City was cloudy and 65. Des Moines had light rain and 61. Milwaukee was partly cloudy and 49. The time is currently 3:50 a.m. Central Daylight Time. 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Now for the official National Weather Service forecast for Peoria and surrounding areas of Central Illinois. Today, mostly cloudy this morning, then becoming partly sunny. Highs in the lower 70s. East winds around 5 miles an hour. Tonight, partly cloudy until midnight, then becoming mostly clear. Lows in the lower 50s. Northeast winds around 5 miles an hour. Monday, sunny. Highs in the mid-70s. Northeast winds around 5 miles an hour. Monday night, mostly clear. Lows in the lower 50s. East winds around 5 miles an hour. Tuesday, mostly sunny. Highs in the upper 70s. South winds 5 to 10 miles an hour. Tuesday night and Wednesday, mostly cloudy with a chance of showers. Lows in the lower 60s. Highs in the mid-70s. Chance of rain 50%. Wednesday night, mostly cloudy. A chance of showers until midnight, then showers likely after midnight. Lows in the mid-60s. Chance of rain 70%. Thursday, showers. Highs in the mid-70s. Chance of rain 80%. Thursday night and Friday, mostly cloudy.
a chance of showers. Lows in the upper 50s.

Highs in the upper 60s. Chance of rain 50%. Friday night, mostly cloudy with a 50% chance of showers. Lows in the upper 50s. Saturday, mostly sunny with a 40% chance of showers. Highs in the upper 60s. Again, the forecast for Peoria and surrounding areas of central Illinois for today, mostly cloudy this morning, then becoming partly sunny. Highs in the lower 70s. East winds around 5 miles an hour. At 3 a.m. in Peoria, skies were partly cloudy. The temperature was 56 degrees, the dew point was 51, and the relative humidity was 84%. The wind was east at 7 miles an hour. The pressure was 30.09 inches and steady. Around central and western Illinois, at Quincy, rain was falling, with a temperature of 59. It was clear, with a temperature of 51 at Bloomington and 50 at Lakin. It was partly cloudy, with a temperature of 55 at Lincoln and 47 at Pontiac. It was mostly cloudy, with a temperature of 56 at Macomb and 60 at Springfield. It was cloudy, with a temperature of 60 at Moline and 56 at Galesburg. And once again at 3 a.m. in Peoria, under partly cloudy skies, the temperature was 56. Looking elsewhere around the Midwest at 3 a.m., Chicago was partly cloudy and 51. Indianapolis was partly cloudy and 53. St. Louis was mostly cloudy and 61. Kansas City was cloudy and 65. Des Moines had light rain and 61. Milwaukee was partly cloudy and 49. The time is currently 3:53 a.m. Central Daylight Time. 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Now for the official National Weather Service forecast for Peoria and surrounding areas of central Illinois. Today, mostly cloudy this morning, then becoming partly sunny. Highs in the lower 70s. East winds around 5 miles an hour. Tonight, partly cloudy until midnight, then becoming mostly clear. Lows in the lower 50s. Northeast winds around 5 miles an hour. Monday, sunny. Highs in the mid-70s. Northeast winds around 5 miles an hour. Monday night, mostly clear. Lows in the lower 50s. East winds around 5 miles an hour. Tuesday, mostly sunny. Highs in the upper 70s. South winds 5 to 10 miles an hour. Tuesday night and Wednesday, mostly cloudy with a chance of showers. Lows in the lower 60s. Highs in the mid-70s. Chance of rain 50%. Wednesday night, mostly cloudy. A chance of showers until midnight, then showers likely after midnight. Lows in the mid-60s. Chance of rain 70%. Thursday, showers. Highs in the mid-70s. Chance of rain 80%. Thursday night and Friday, mostly cloudy. A chance of showers. Lows in the upper 50s. Highs in the upper 60s. Chance of rain 50%. Friday night, mostly cloudy with a 50% chance of showers. Lows in the upper 50s. Saturday, mostly sunny with a 40% chance of showers. Highs in the upper 60s. Again, the forecast for Peoria and surrounding areas of central Illinois for today, mostly cloudy this morning, then becoming partly sunny. Highs in the lower 70s. East winds around 5 miles an hour. At 3 a.m. in Peoria, skies were partly cloudy. The temperature was 56 degrees, the dew point was 51, and the relative humidity was 84%. The wind was east at 7 miles an hour. The pressure was 30.09 inches and steady. Around central and western Illinois, at Quincy, rain was falling, with a temperature of 59. It was clear, with a temperature of 51 at Bloomington and 50 at Lakin. It was partly cloudy, with a temperature of 55 at Lincoln and 47 at Pontiac. It was mostly cloudy, with a temperature of 56 at Macomb and 60 at Springfield. It was cloudy, with a temperature of 60 at Moline and 56 at Galesburg. And once again at 3 a.m. in Peoria, under partly cloudy skies, the temperature was 56. Looking elsewhere around the Midwest at 3 a.m., Chicago was partly cloudy and 51. Indianapolis was partly cloudy and 53.
St. Louis was mostly cloudy and 61. Kansas City was cloudy and 65. Des Moines had light rain and 61. Milwaukee was partly cloudy and 49. The time is currently 3:57 a.m. Central Daylight Time. 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Now for the official National Weather Service forecast for Peoria and surrounding areas of central Illinois. Today, mostly cloudy this morning, then becoming partly sunny. Highs in the lower 70s. East winds around 5 miles an hour. Tonight, partly cloudy until midnight, then becoming mostly clear. Lows in the lower 50s. Northeast winds around 5 miles an hour. Monday, sunny. Highs in the mid-70s. Northeast winds around 5 miles an hour. Monday night, mostly clear. Lows in the lower 50s. East winds around 5 miles an hour. Tuesday, mostly sunny. Highs in the upper 70s. South winds 5 to 10 miles an hour. Tuesday night and Wednesday, mostly cloudy with a chance of showers. Lows in the lower 60s. Highs in the mid-70s. Chance of rain 50%. Wednesday night, mostly cloudy. A chance of showers until midnight, then showers likely after midnight. Lows in the mid-60s. Chance of rain 70%. Thursday, showers. Highs in the mid-70s. Chance of rain 80%. Thursday night and Friday, mostly cloudy. A chance of showers. Lows in the upper 50s. Highs in the upper 60s. Chance of rain 50%. Friday night, mostly cloudy with a 50% chance of showers. Lows in the upper 50s. Saturday, mostly sunny with a 40% chance of showers. Highs in the upper 60s. Again, the forecast for Peoria and surrounding areas of central Illinois for today, mostly cloudy this morning, then becoming partly sunny. Highs in the lower 70s. East winds around 5 miles an hour. At 3 a.m. in Peoria, skies were partly cloudy. The temperature was 56 degrees, the dew point was 51, and the relative humidity was 84%. The wind was east at 7 miles an hour. The pressure was 30.09 inches and steady. Around central and western Illinois, at Quincy, rain was falling, with a temperature of 59. It was clear, with a temperature of 51 at Bloomington and 50 at Lakin. It was partly cloudy, with a temperature of 55 at Lincoln and 47 at Pontiac. It was mostly cloudy, with a temperature of 56 at Macomb and 60 at Springfield. It was cloudy, with a temperature of 60 at Moline and 56 at Galesburg. And once again at 3 a.m. in Peoria, under partly cloudy skies, the temperature was 56. The time is currently 4 a.m. Central Daylight Time. 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Now for the official National Weather Service forecast for Peoria and surrounding areas of central Illinois. Today, mostly cloudy this morning, then becoming partly sunny. Highs in the lower 70s. East winds around 5 miles an hour. Tonight, partly cloudy until midnight, then becoming mostly clear. Lows in the lower 50s. Northeast winds around 5 miles an hour. Monday, sunny. Highs in the mid-70s. Northeast winds around 5 miles an hour. Monday night, mostly clear. Lows in the lower 50s. East winds around 5 miles an hour. Tuesday, mostly sunny. Highs in the upper 70s. South winds 5 to 10 miles an hour. Tuesday night and Wednesday, mostly cloudy with a chance of showers. Lows in the lower 60s. Highs in the mid-70s. Chance of rain 50%. Wednesday night, mostly cloudy. A chance of showers until midnight, then showers likely after midnight. Lows in the mid-60s. Chance of rain 70%. Thursday, showers. Highs in the mid-70s. Chance of rain 80%. Thursday night and Friday, mostly cloudy. A chance of showers. Lows in the upper 50s. Highs in the upper 60s. Chance of rain 50%. Friday night, mostly cloudy with a 50% chance.

clear. Lows in the lower 50s. Northeast winds around 5 miles an hour. Monday, sunny. Highs in the mid-70s. Northeast winds around 5 miles an hour. Monday night, mostly clear. Lows in the lower 50s. East winds around 5 miles an hour. Tuesday, mostly sunny. Highs in the upper 70s. South winds 5 to 10 miles an hour. Tuesday night and Wednesday, mostly cloudy with a chance of showers. Lows in the lower 60s. Highs in the mid-70s. Chance of rain 50%. Wednesday night, mostly cloudy. A chance of showers until midnight, then showers likely after midnight. Lows in the mid-60s. Chance of rain 70%. Thursday, showers. Highs in the mid-70s. Chance of rain 80%. Thursday night and Friday, mostly cloudy. A chance of showers. Lows in the upper 50s. Highs in the upper 60s. Chance of rain 50%. Friday night, mostly cloudy with a 50% chance of showers. Lows in the upper 50s. Saturday, mostly sunny with a 40% chance of showers. Highs in the upper 60s. Again, the forecast for Peoria and surrounding areas of central Illinois for today, mostly cloudy this morning, then becoming partly sunny. Highs in the lower 70s. East winds around 5 miles an hour. At 4 a.m. in Peoria, skies were partly cloudy. The temperature was 54 degrees, the dew point was 51, and the relative humidity was 90%. The wind was east at 6 miles an hour. The pressure was 30.08 inches and falling. Around central and western Illinois, at Quincy, rain was falling, with a temperature of 59. It was clear, with a temperature of 50 at Bloomington, and 49 at Lakin. At Pontiac, it was partly cloudy, with a temperature of 47. At Lincoln, it was mostly cloudy, with a temperature of 54. It was cloudy, with a temperature of 60 at Moline, 58 at Galesburg, 56 at Macomb, and 60 at Springfield. And once again at 4 a.m. in Peoria, under partly cloudy skies, the temperature was 54. The time is currently 4:05 a.m. Central Daylight Time. 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Now for the official National Weather Service forecast for Peoria and surrounding areas of central Illinois. Today, mostly cloudy this morning, then becoming partly sunny. Highs in the lower 70s. East winds around 5 miles an hour. Tonight, partly cloudy until midnight, then becoming mostly clear. Lows in the lower 50s. Northeast winds around 5 miles an hour. Monday, sunny. Highs in the mid-70s. Northeast winds around 5 miles an hour. Monday night, mostly clear. Lows in the lower 50s. East winds around 5 miles an hour. Tuesday, mostly sunny. Highs in the upper 70s. South winds 5 to 10 miles an hour. Tuesday night and Wednesday, mostly cloudy with a chance of showers. Lows in the lower 60s. Highs in the mid-70s. Chance of rain 50%. Wednesday night, mostly cloudy. A chance of showers until midnight, then showers likely after midnight. Lows in the mid-60s. Chance of rain 70%. Thursday, showers. Highs in the mid-70s. Chance of rain 80%. Thursday night and Friday, mostly cloudy. A chance of showers. Lows in the upper 50s. Highs in the upper 60s. Chance of rain 50%. Friday night, mostly cloudy with a 50% chance of showers. Lows in the upper 50s. Saturday, mostly sunny with a 40% chance of showers. Highs in the upper 60s. Again, the forecast for Peoria and surrounding areas of central Illinois for today, mostly cloudy this morning, then becoming partly sunny. Highs in the lower 70s. East winds around 5 miles an hour. At 4 a.m. in Peoria, skies were partly cloudy. The temperature was 54 degrees, the dew point was 51, and the relative humidity was 90%. The wind was east at 6 miles an hour. The pressure was 30.08 inches and falling. Around central and western Illinois, at Quincy, rain was falling,

with a temperature of 59. It was clear, with a temperature of 50 at Bloomington and 49 at Lakin. At Pontiac, it was partly cloudy, with a temperature of 47. At Lincoln, it was mostly cloudy, with a temperature of 54. It was cloudy, with a temperature of 60 at Moline, 58 at Galesburg, 56 at Macomb, and 60 at Springfield. And once again at 4 a.m. in Peoria, under partly cloudy skies, the temperature was 54. Looking elsewhere around the Midwest at 4 a.m., Chicago was clear, and 51. Indianapolis was partly cloudy, and 50. St. Louis was mostly cloudy, and 61. Kansas City was cloudy, and 65. Des Moines had light rain, and 61. Milwaukee was partly cloudy, and 50. The time is currently 4:08 a.m. Central Daylight Time. 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Now for the official National Weather Service forecast for Peoria and surrounding areas of central Illinois. Today, mostly cloudy this morning, then becoming partly sunny. Highs in the lower 70s. East winds around 5 miles an hour. Tonight, partly cloudy until midnight, then becoming mostly clear. Lows in the lower 50s. Northeast winds around 5 miles an hour. Monday, sunny. Highs in the mid-70s. Northeast winds around 5 miles an hour. Monday night, mostly clear. Lows in the lower 50s. East winds around 5 miles an hour. Tuesday, mostly sunny. Highs in the upper 70s. South winds 5 to 10 miles an hour. Tuesday night and Wednesday, mostly cloudy with a chance of showers. Lows in the lower 60s. Highs in the mid-70s. Chance of rain 50%. Wednesday night, mostly cloudy. A chance of showers until midnight, then showers likely after midnight. Lows in the mid-60s. Chance of rain 70%. Thursday, showers. Highs in the mid-70s. Chance of rain 80%. Thursday night and Friday, mostly cloudy. A chance of showers. Lows in the upper 50s. Highs in the upper 60s. Chance of rain 50%. Friday night, mostly cloudy with a 50% chance of showers. Lows in the upper 50s. Saturday, mostly sunny with a 40% chance of showers. Highs in the upper 60s. Again, the forecast for Peoria and surrounding areas of central Illinois for today, mostly cloudy this morning, then becoming partly sunny. Highs in the lower 70s. East winds around 5 miles an hour. At 4 a.m. in Peoria, skies were partly cloudy. The temperature was 54 degrees, the dew point was 51, and the relative humidity was 90%. The wind was east at 6 miles an hour. The pressure was 30.08 inches and falling. Around central and western Illinois, at Quincy, rain was falling, with a temperature of 59. It was clear, with a temperature of 50 at Bloomington and 49 at Lakin. At Pontiac, it was partly cloudy, with a temperature of 47. At Lincoln, it was mostly cloudy, with a temperature of 54. It was cloudy, with a temperature of 60 at Moline, 58 at Galesburg, 56 at Macomb, and 60 at Springfield. And once again at 4 a.m. in Peoria, under partly cloudy skies, the temperature was 54. At 4 a.m. in Peoria, skies were partly cloudy. The temperature was 54 degrees, the dew point was 51, and the relative humidity was 90%. The wind was east at 6 miles an hour. The pressure was 30.08 inches and falling. Around central and western Illinois, at Quincy, rain was falling, with a temperature of 59. It was clear, with a temperature of 50 at Bloomington and 49 at Lakin. At Pontiac, it was partly cloudy, with a temperature of 47. At Lincoln, it was mostly cloudy, with a temperature of 54. It was cloudy, with a temperature of 60 at Moline, 58 at Galesburg, 56 at Macomb, and 60 at Springfield. And once again at 4 a.m. in Peoria, under partly cloudy skies, the temperature was 54. Looking elsewhere around the Midwest at 4 a.m., Chicago was clear, and 51. Indianapolis was partly cloudy, and 50. St. Louis was mostly cloudy, and 61.

Kansas City was cloudy and 65. Des Moines had light rain and 61. Milwaukee was partly cloudy and 50. 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Now for the official National Weather Service forecast for Peoria and surrounding areas of central Illinois. Today, mostly cloudy this morning, then becoming partly sunny. Highs in the lower 70s. East winds around 5 miles an hour. Tonight, partly cloudy until midnight, then becoming mostly clear. Lows in the lower 50s. Northeast winds around 5 miles an hour. Monday, sunny. Highs in the mid-70s. Northeast winds around 5 miles an hour. Monday night, mostly clear. Lows in the lower 50s. East winds around 5 miles an hour. Tuesday, mostly sunny. Highs in the upper 70s. South winds 5 to 10 miles an hour. Tuesday night and Wednesday, mostly cloudy with a chance of showers. Lows in the lower 60s. Highs in the mid-70s. Chance of rain 50%. Wednesday night, mostly cloudy. A chance of showers until midnight, then showers likely after midnight. Lows in the mid-60s. Chance of rain 70%. Thursday, showers. Highs in the mid-70s. Chance of rain 80%. Thursday night and Friday, mostly cloudy. A chance of showers. Lows in the upper 50s. Highs in the upper 60s. Chance of rain 50%. Friday night, mostly cloudy with a 50% chance of showers. Lows in the upper 50s. Saturday, mostly sunny with a 40% chance of showers. Highs in the upper 60s. Again, the forecast for Peoria and surrounding areas of central Illinois for today, mostly cloudy this morning, then becoming partly sunny. Highs in the lower 70s. East winds around 5 miles an hour. At 4 a.m. in Peoria, skies were partly cloudy. The temperature was 54 degrees, the dew point was 51, and the relative humidity was 90%. The wind was east at 6 miles an hour. The pressure was 30.08 inches and falling. Around central and western Illinois, at Quincy, rain was falling, with a temperature of 59. It was clear, with a temperature of 50 at Bloomington and 49 at Lakin. At Pontiac, it was partly cloudy, with a temperature of 47. At Lincoln, it was mostly cloudy, with a temperature of 54. It was cloudy, with a temperature of 60 at Moline, 58 at Galesburg, 56 at Macomb, and 60 at Springfield. And once again at 4 a.m. in Peoria, under partly cloudy skies, the temperature was 54. Looking elsewhere around the Midwest at 4 a.m., Chicago was clear, and 51. Indianapolis was partly cloudy, and 50. St. Louis was mostly cloudy, and 61. Kansas City was cloudy, and 65. Des Moines had light rain, and 61. Milwaukee was partly cloudy, and 50. The time is currently 4:17 a.m. Central Daylight Time. 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Now for the official National Weather Service forecast for Peoria and surrounding areas of central Illinois. Today, mostly cloudy this morning, then becoming partly sunny. Highs in the lower 70s. East winds around 5 miles an hour. Tonight, partly cloudy until midnight, then becoming mostly clear. Lows in the lower 50s. Northeast winds around 5 miles an hour. Monday, sunny. Highs in the mid-70s. Northeast winds around 5 miles an hour. Monday night, mostly clear.

lows in the lower 50s. East winds around 5 miles an hour. Tuesday, mostly sunny. Highs in the upper 70s. South winds 5 to 10 miles an hour. Tuesday night and Wednesday, mostly cloudy with a chance of showers. Lows in the lower 60s. Highs in the mid 70s. Chance of rain 50%. Wednesday night, mostly cloudy. A chance of showers until midnight, then showers likely after midnight. Lows in the mid-60s. Chance of rain 70%. Thursday, showers. Highs in the mid-70s. Chance of rain 80%. Thursday night and Friday, mostly cloudy. A chance of showers. Lows in the upper 50s. Highs in the upper 60s. Chance of rain 50%. Friday night, mostly cloudy with a 50% chance of showers. Lows in the upper 50s. Saturday, mostly sunny with a 40% chance of showers. Highs in the upper 60s. Again, the forecast for Peoria and surrounding areas of central Illinois for today, mostly cloudy this morning, then becoming partly sunny. Highs in the lower 70s. East winds around 5 miles an hour. At 4 a.m. in Peoria, skies were partly cloudy. The temperature was 54 degrees, the dew point was 51, and the relative humidity was 90%. The wind was east at 6 miles an hour. The pressure was 30.08 inches and falling. Around central and western Illinois, at Quincy, rain was falling, with a temperature of 59. It was clear, with a temperature of 50 at Bloomington and 49 at Lakin. At Pontiac, it was partly cloudy, with a temperature of 47. At Lincoln, it was mostly cloudy, with a temperature of 54. It was cloudy, with a temperature of 60 at Moline, 58 at Galesburg, 56 at Macomb, and 60 at Springfield. And once again at 4 a.m. in Peoria, under partly cloudy skies, the temperature was 54. Looking elsewhere around the Midwest at 4 a.m., Chicago was clear, and 51. Indianapolis was partly cloudy, and 50. St. Louis was mostly cloudy, and 61. Kansas City was cloudy, and 65. Des Moines had light rain, and 61. Milwaukee was partly cloudy, and 50. The time is currently 4:20 a.m. Central Daylight Time. 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Now for the official National Weather Service forecast for Peoria and surrounding areas of central Illinois. Today, mostly cloudy this morning, then becoming partly sunny. Highs in the lower 70s. East winds around 5 miles an hour. Tonight, partly cloudy until midnight, then becoming mostly clear. Lows in the lower 50s. Northeast winds around 5 miles an hour. Monday, sunny. Highs in the mid-70s. Northeast winds around 5 miles an hour. Monday night, mostly clear. Lows in the lower 50s. East winds around 5 miles an hour. Tuesday, mostly sunny. Highs in the upper 70s. South winds 5 to 10 miles an hour. Tuesday night and Wednesday, mostly cloudy with a chance of showers. Lows in the lower 60s. Highs in the mid-70s. Chance of rain 50%. Wednesday night, mostly cloudy. A chance of showers until midnight, then showers likely after midnight. Lows in the mid-60s. Chance of rain 70%. Thursday, showers. Highs in the mid-70s. Chance of rain 80%. Thursday night and Friday, mostly cloudy. A chance of showers. Lows in the upper 50s. Highs in the upper 60s. Chance of rain 50%. Friday night, mostly cloudy with a 50% chance of showers. Lows in the upper 50s. Saturday, mostly sunny with a 40% chance of showers. Highs in the upper 60s. Again, the forecast for Peoria and surrounding areas of central Illinois for today, mostly cloudy this morning, then becoming partly sunny. Highs in the lower 70s. East winds around 5 miles an hour. At 4 a.m. in Peoria, skies were partly cloudy. The temperature was 54 degrees, the dew point was 51, and the relative humidity was 90%. The wind was east at 6 miles an hour.

pressure was 30.08 inches and falling. Around central and western Illinois, at Quincy, rain was falling with a temperature of 59. It was partly cloudy, with a temperature of 50 at Bloomington, 49 at Lakin, and 47 at Pontiac. At Lincoln, it was mostly cloudy, with a temperature of 54. It was cloudy, with a temperature of 60 at Moline, 58 at Galesburg, 56 at Macomb, and 60 at Springfield. And once again at 4 a.m. in Peoria, under partly cloudy skies, the temperature was 54. Looking elsewhere around the Midwest at 4 a.m., Chicago was clear, and 51. Indianapolis was partly cloudy, and 50. St. Louis was mostly cloudy, and 61. Kansas City was cloudy, and 65. Des Moines had light rain, and 61. Milwaukee was partly cloudy, and 50. The time is currently 4:23 a.m. Central Daylight Time. 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Now for the official National Weather Service forecast for Peoria and surrounding areas of central Illinois. Today, mostly cloudy this morning, then becoming partly sunny. Highs in the lower 70s. East winds around 5 miles an hour. Tonight, partly cloudy until midnight, then becoming mostly clear. Lows in the lower 50s. Northeast winds around 5 miles an hour. Monday, sunny. Highs in the mid-70s. Northeast winds around 5 miles an hour. Monday night, mostly clear. Lows in the lower 50s. East winds around 5 miles an hour. Tuesday, mostly sunny. Highs in the upper 70s. South winds 5 to 10 miles an hour. Tuesday night and Wednesday, mostly cloudy with a chance of showers. Lows in the lower 60s. Highs in the mid-70s. Chance of rain 50%. Wednesday night, mostly cloudy. A chance of showers until midnight, then showers likely after midnight. Lows in the mid-60s. Chance of rain 70%. Thursday, showers. Highs in the mid-70s. Chance of rain 80%. Thursday night and Friday, mostly cloudy. A chance of showers. Lows in the upper 50s. Highs in the upper 60s. Chance of rain 50%. Friday night, mostly cloudy with a 50% chance of showers. Lows in the upper 50s. Saturday, mostly sunny with a 40% chance of showers. Highs in the upper 60s. Again, the forecast for Peoria and surrounding areas of central Illinois for today, mostly cloudy this morning, then becoming partly sunny. Highs in the lower 70s. East winds around 5 miles an hour. At 4 a.m. in Peoria, skies were partly cloudy. The temperature was 54 degrees, the dew point was 51, and the relative humidity was 90%. The wind was east at 6 miles an hour. The pressure was 30.08 inches and falling. Around central and western Illinois, at Quincy, rain was falling, with a temperature of 59. It was partly cloudy, with a temperature of 50 at Bloomington, 49 at Lakin, and 47 at Pontiac. At Lincoln, it was mostly cloudy, with a temperature of 54. It was cloudy, with a temperature of 60 at Moline, 58 at Galesburg, 56 at Macomb, and 60 at Springfield. And once again at 4 a.m. in Peoria, under partly cloudy skies, the temperature was 54. Looking elsewhere around the Midwest at 4 a.m., Chicago was clear, and 51. Indianapolis was partly cloudy, and 50. St. Louis was mostly cloudy, and 61. Kansas City was cloudy, and 65. Des Moines had light rain, and 61. Milwaukee was partly cloudy, and 50. The time is currently 4:27 a.m. Central Daylight Time. 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Now for the official National Weather Service forecast for Peoria and surrounding areas of central Illinois. Today, mostly cloudy this morning, then becoming partly sunny. Highs in the lower 70s. East winds around 5 miles an hour. Tonight, partly cloudy until midnight, then becoming mostly clear. Lows in the lower 50s. Northeast winds around 5 miles an hour. Monday.

sunny. Highs in the mid-70s. Northeast winds around 5 miles an hour. Monday night, mostly clear. Lows in the lower 50s. East winds around 5 miles an hour. Tuesday, mostly sunny. Highs in the upper 70s. South winds 5 to 10 miles an hour. Tuesday night and Wednesday, mostly cloudy with a chance of showers. Lows in the lower 60s. Highs in the mid-70s. Chance of rain 50%. Wednesday night, mostly cloudy. A chance of showers until midnight, then showers likely after midnight. Lows in the mid-60s. Chance of rain 70%. Thursday, showers. Highs in the mid-70s. Chance of rain 80%. Thursday night and Friday, mostly cloudy. A chance of showers. Lows in the upper 50s. Highs in the upper 60s. Chance of rain 50%. Friday night, mostly cloudy with a 50% chance of showers. Lows in the upper 50s. Saturday, mostly sunny with a 40% chance of showers. Highs in the upper 60s. Again, the forecast for Peoria and surrounding areas of central Illinois for today, mostly cloudy this morning, then becoming partly sunny. Highs in the lower 70s. East winds around 5 miles an hour. At 4 a.m. in Peoria, skies were partly cloudy. The temperature was 54 degrees, the dew point was 51, and the relative humidity was 90%. The wind was east at 6 miles an hour. The pressure was 30.08 inches and falling. Around central and western Illinois, at Quincy, rain was falling, with a temperature of 59. It was partly cloudy, with a temperature of 50 at Bloomington, 49 at Lakin, and 47 at Pontiac. At Lincoln, it was mostly cloudy, with a temperature of 54. It was cloudy, with a temperature of 60 at Moline, 58 at Galesburg, 56 at Macomb, and 60 at Springfield. And once again at 4 a.m. in Peoria, under partly cloudy skies, the temperature was 54. Looking elsewhere around the Midwest at 4 a.m., Chicago was clear, and 51. Indianapolis was partly cloudy, and 50. St. Louis was mostly cloudy, and 61. Kansas City was cloudy, and 65. Des Moines had light rain, and 61. Milwaukee was partly cloudy, and 50. The time is currently 4:30 a.m. Central Daylight Time. 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Now for the official National Weather Service forecast for Peoria and surrounding areas of central Illinois. Today, mostly cloudy this morning, then becoming partly sunny. Highs in the lower 70s. East winds around 5 miles an hour. Tonight, partly cloudy until midnight, then becoming mostly clear. Lows in the lower 50s. Northeast winds around 5 miles an hour. Monday, sunny. Highs in the mid-70s. Northeast winds around 5 miles an hour. Monday night, mostly clear. Lows in the lower 50s. East winds around 5 miles an hour. Tuesday, mostly sunny. Highs in the upper 70s. South winds 5 to 10 miles an hour. Tuesday night and Wednesday, mostly cloudy with a chance of showers. Lows in the lower 60s. Highs in the mid-70s. Chance of rain 50%. Wednesday night, mostly cloudy. A chance of showers until midnight, then showers likely after midnight. Lows in the mid-60s. Chance of rain 70%. Thursday, showers. Highs in the mid-70s. Chance of rain 80%. Thursday night and Friday, mostly cloudy. A chance of showers. Lows in the upper 50s. Highs in the upper 60s. Chance of rain 50%. Friday night, mostly cloudy with a 50% chance of showers. Lows in the upper 50s. Saturday, mostly sunny with a 40% chance of showers. Highs in the upper 60s. Again, the forecast for Peoria and surrounding areas of central Illinois for today, mostly cloudy this morning, then becoming partly sunny. Highs in the lower 70s. East winds around 5 miles an hour. At 4 a.m. in Peoria, skies were partly cloudy. The temperature was 54 degrees, the dew point was 51,

the relative humidity was 90%. The wind was east at 6 miles an hour. The pressure was 30.08 inches and falling. Around central and western Illinois, at Quincy, rain was falling with a temperature of 59.08 inches and falling. Around central and western Illinois, at Quincy, rain was falling with a temperature of 59. It was partly cloudy, with a temperature of 50 at Bloomington, 49 at Lakin, and 47 at Pontiac. At Lincoln, it was mostly cloudy, with a temperature of 54. It was cloudy, with a temperature of 60 at Moline, 58 at Galesburg, 56 at Macomb, and 60 at Springfield. And once again at 4 a.m. in Peoria, under partly cloudy skies, the temperature was 54. Looking elsewhere around the Midwest at 4 a.m., Chicago was clear, and 51. Indianapolis was partly cloudy, and 50. St. Louis was mostly cloudy, and 61. Kansas City was cloudy, and 65. Des Moines had light rain, and 61. Milwaukee was partly cloudy, and 50. The time is currently 4:34 a.m. Central Daylight Time. 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Now for the official National Weather Service forecast for Peoria and surrounding areas of central Illinois. Today, mostly cloudy this morning, then becoming partly sunny. Highs in the lower 70s. East winds around 5 miles an hour. Tonight, partly cloudy until midnight, then becoming mostly clear. Lows in the lower 50s. Northeast winds around 5 miles an hour. Monday, sunny. Highs in the mid-70s. Northeast winds around 5 miles an hour. Monday night, mostly clear. Lows in the lower 50s. East winds around 5 miles an hour. Tuesday, mostly sunny. Highs in the upper 70s. South winds 5 to 10 miles an hour. Tuesday night and Wednesday, mostly cloudy with a chance of showers. Lows in the lower 60s. Highs in the mid-70s. Chance of rain 50%. Wednesday night, mostly cloudy. A chance of showers until midnight, then showers likely after midnight. Lows in the mid-60s. Chance of rain 70%. Thursday, showers. Highs in the mid-70s. Chance of rain 80%. Thursday night and Friday, mostly cloudy. A chance of showers. Lows in the upper 50s. Highs in the upper 60s. Chance of rain 50%. Friday night, mostly cloudy with a 50% chance of showers. Lows in the upper 50s. Saturday, mostly sunny with a 40% chance of showers. Highs in the upper 60s. Again, the forecast for Peoria and surrounding areas of central Illinois for today, mostly cloudy this morning, then becoming partly sunny. Highs in the lower 70s. East winds around 5 miles an hour. At 4 a.m. in Peoria, skies were partly cloudy. The temperature was 54 degrees, the dew point was 51, and the relative humidity was 90%. The wind was east at 6 miles an hour. The pressure was 30.08 inches and falling. Around central and western Illinois, at Quincy, rain was falling with a temperature of 59. It was partly cloudy, with a temperature of 50 at Bloomington, 49 at Lakin, and 47 at Pontiac. At Lincoln, it was mostly cloudy, with a temperature of 54. It was cloudy, with a temperature of 60 at Moline, 58 at Galesburg, 56 at Macomb, and 60 at Springfield. And once again at 4 a.m. in Peoria, under partly cloudy skies, the temperature was 54. Looking elsewhere around the Midwest at 4 a.m., Chicago was clear, and 51. Indianapolis was partly cloudy, and 50. St. Louis was mostly cloudy, and 61. Kansas City was cloudy, and 65. Des Moines had light rain, and 61. Milwaukee was partly cloudy, and 50. The time is currently 4:37 a.m. Central Daylight Time. 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Now for the official National Weather Service forecast for Peoria and surrounding areas of central Illinois. Today, mostly cloudy this morning, then becoming partly sunny. Highs in the lower 70s.

northeast winds around 5 miles an hour. Tonight, partly cloudy until midnight, then becoming mostly clear. Lows in the lower 50s. Northeast winds around 5 miles an hour. Monday, sunny. Highs in the mid-70s. Northeast winds around 5 miles an hour. Monday night, mostly clear. Lows in the lower 50s. East winds around 5 miles an hour. Tuesday, mostly sunny. Highs in the upper 70s. South winds 5 to 10 miles an hour. Tuesday night and Wednesday, mostly cloudy with a chance of showers. Lows in the lower 60s. Highs in the mid-70s. Chance of rain 50%. Wednesday night, mostly cloudy. A chance of showers until midnight, then showers likely after midnight. Lows in the mid-60s. Chance of rain 70%. Thursday, showers. Highs in the mid-70s. Chance of rain 80%. Thursday night and Friday, mostly cloudy. A chance of showers. Lows in the upper 50s. Highs in the upper 60s. Chance of rain 50%. Friday night, mostly cloudy with a 50% chance of showers. Lows in the upper 50s. Saturday, mostly sunny with a 40% chance of showers. Highs in the upper 60s. Again, the forecast for Peoria and surrounding areas of central Illinois for today, mostly cloudy this morning, then becoming partly sunny. Highs in the lower 70s. East winds around 5 miles an hour. Now for the official National Weather Service forecast for Peoria and surrounding areas of central Illinois. Today, mostly cloudy this morning, then becoming partly sunny. Highs in the lower 70s. East winds around 5 miles an hour. Tonight, partly cloudy until midnight, then becoming mostly clear. Lows in the lower 50s. Northeast winds around 5 miles an hour. Monday, sunny. Highs in the mid-70s. Northeast winds around 5 miles an hour. Monday night, mostly clear. Lows in the lower 50s. East winds around 5 miles an hour. Tuesday, mostly sunny. Highs in the upper 70s. South winds 5 to 10 miles an hour. Tuesday night and Wednesday, mostly cloudy with a chance of showers. Lows in the lower 60s. Highs in the mid-70s. Chance of rain 50%. Wednesday night, mostly cloudy. A chance of showers until midnight, then showers likely after midnight. Lows in the mid-60s. Chance of rain 70%. Thursday, showers. Highs in the mid-70s. Chance of rain 80%. Thursday night and Friday, mostly cloudy. A chance of showers. Lows in the upper 50s. Highs in the upper 60s. Chance of rain 50%. Friday night, mostly cloudy with a 50% chance of showers. Lows in the upper 50s. Saturday, mostly sunny with a 40% chance of showers. Highs in the upper 60s. Again, the forecast for Peoria and surrounding areas of central Illinois for today, mostly cloudy this morning, then becoming partly sunny. Highs in the lower 70s. East winds around 5 miles an hour. At 4 a.m. in Peoria, skies were partly cloudy. The temperature was 54 degrees, the dew point was 51, and the relative humidity was 90%. The wind was east at 6 miles an hour. The pressure was 30.08 inches and falling. Around central and western Illinois, at Quincy, rain was falling, with a temperature of 59. It was partly cloudy, with a temperature of 50 at Bloomington, 49 at Lakin, and 47 at Pontiac. At Lincoln, it was mostly cloudy, with a temperature of 54. It was cloudy, with a temperature of 60 at Moline, 58 at Galesburg, 56 at Macomb, and 60 at Springfield. And once again at 4 a.m. in Peoria, under partly cloudy skies, the temperature was 54. Looking elsewhere around the Midwest at 4 a.m., Chicago was clear, and 51. Indianapolis was partly cloudy, and 50. St. Louis was mostly cloudy, and 61. Kansas City was cloudy, and 65. Des Moines had light rain, and 61. Milwaukee was partly cloudy, and 50. The time is currently 4:42 a.m. Central Daylight Time.

cloudy this morning, then becoming partly sunny. Highs in the lower 70s. East winds around 5 miles an hour. Tonight, partly cloudy until midnight, then becoming mostly clear. Lows in the lower 50s. Northeast winds around 5 miles an hour. Monday, sunny. Highs in the mid-70s. Northeast winds around 5 miles an hour. Monday night, mostly clear. Lows in the lower 50s. East winds around 5 miles an hour. Tuesday, mostly sunny. Highs in the upper 70s. South winds 5 to 10 miles an hour. Tuesday night and Wednesday, mostly cloudy with a chance of showers. Lows in the lower 60s. Highs in the mid-70s. Chance of rain 50%. Wednesday night, mostly cloudy. A chance of showers until midnight, then showers likely after midnight. Lows in the mid-60s. Chance of rain 70%. Thursday, showers. Highs in the mid-70s. Chance of rain 80%. Thursday night and Friday, mostly cloudy. A chance of showers. Lows in the upper 50s. Highs in the upper 60s. Chance of rain 50%. Friday night, mostly cloudy with a 50% chance of showers. Lows in the upper 50s. Saturday, mostly sunny with a 40% chance of showers. Highs in the upper 60s. Again, the forecast for Peoria and surrounding areas of central Illinois for today, mostly cloudy this morning, then becoming partly sunny. Highs in the lower 70s. East winds around 5 miles an hour. At 5 a.m. in Peoria, skies were partly cloudy. The temperature was 54 degrees, the dew point was 50, and the relative humidity was 86%. The wind was east at 8 miles an hour. The pressure was 30.09 inches and rising. Around central and western Illinois, it was partly cloudy, with a temperature of 49 at Bloomington, 49 at Lakin, 53 at Lincoln, and 46 at Pontiac. It was cloudy, with a temperature of 58 at Moline, 58 at Galesburg, 57 at Macomb, 58 at Quincy, and 60 at Springfield. And once again at 5 a.m. in Peoria, under partly cloudy skies, the temperature was 54. And now a discussion of hazardous weather conditions for the following counties in Illinois: Fulton, Knox, Marshall, Mason, McLean, Peoria, Stark, Tazewell, and Woodford. This hazardous weather outlook is for central Illinois, east central Illinois, southeast Illinois, and west central Illinois. For today and tonight, no hazardous weather is expected at this time. For Monday through Saturday, scattered showers and thunderstorms return to the area Wednesday through Friday. Heavy rain will be a risk during this period. Spotter information statement: spotter activation is not anticipated through tonight. The time is currently 5:07 a.m. Central Daylight Time. 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Now for the official National Weather Service forecast for Peoria and surrounding areas of central Illinois. Today, mostly cloudy this morning, then becoming partly sunny. Highs in the lower 70s. East winds around 5 miles an hour. Tonight, partly cloudy until midnight, then becoming mostly clear. Lows in the lower 50s. Northeast winds around 5 miles an hour. Monday, sunny. Highs in the mid-70s. Northeast winds around 5 miles an hour. Monday night, mostly clear. Lows in the lower 50s. East winds around 5 miles an hour. Tuesday, mostly sunny. Highs in the upper 70s. South winds 5 to 10 miles an hour. Tuesday night and Wednesday, mostly cloudy with a chance of showers. Lows in the lower 60s. Highs in the mid-70s. Chance of rain 50%. Wednesday night, mostly cloudy. A chance of showers until midnight, then showers likely after midnight. Lows in the mid-60s. Chance of rain 70%. Thursday, showers. Highs in the mid-70s. Chance of rain 80%. Thursday night and Friday, mostly cloudy. A chance of showers. Lows in the upper 50s. Highs in the upper 60s. Chance of rain 50%. Friday night, mostly cloudy with a 50% chance of showers.

lows in the upper 50s. Saturday, mostly sunny with a 40% chance of showers. Highs in the upper 60s. Again, the forecast for Peoria and surrounding areas of central Illinois for today, mostly cloudy this morning, then becoming partly sunny. Highs in the lower 70s. East winds around 5 miles an hour. At 5 a.m. in Peoria, skies were partly cloudy. The temperature was 54 degrees, the dew point was 50, and the relative humidity was 86%. The wind was east at 8 miles an hour. The pressure was 30.09 inches and rising. Around central and western Illinois, it was partly cloudy, with a temperature of 49 at Bloomington, 49 at Lakin, 53 at Lincoln, and 46 at Pontiac. It was cloudy, with a temperature of 58 at Moline, 58 at Galesburg, 57 at Macomb, 58 at Quincy, and 60 at Springfield. And once again at 5 a.m. in Peoria, under partly cloudy skies, the temperature was 54. Looking elsewhere around the Midwest at 5 a.m., Chicago was partly cloudy, and 50. Indianapolis was clear, and 50. St. Louis had light rain, and 60. Kansas City was cloudy, and 65. Des Moines had light rain, and 61. Milwaukee was mostly cloudy, and 49. And now a discussion of hazardous weather conditions for the following counties in Illinois: Fulton, Knox, Marshall, Mason, McLean, Peoria, Stark, Tazewell, and Woodford. This hazardous weather outlook is for central Illinois, east central Illinois, southeast Illinois, and west central Illinois. For today and tonight, no hazardous weather is expected at this time. For Monday through Saturday, scattered showers and thunderstorms return to the area Wednesday through Friday. Heavy rain will be a risk during this period. Spotter information statement. Spotter activation is not anticipated through tonight. The time is currently 5:11 a.m. Central Daylight Time. 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Now for the official National Weather Service forecast for Peoria and surrounding areas of central Illinois. Today, mostly cloudy this morning, then becoming partly sunny. Highs in the lower 70s. East winds around 5 miles an hour. Tonight, partly cloudy until midnight, then becoming mostly clear. Lows in the lower 50s. Northeast winds around 5 miles an hour. Monday, sunny. Highs in the mid-70s. Northeast winds around 5 miles an hour. Monday night, mostly clear. Lows in the lower 50s. East winds around 5 miles an hour. Tuesday, mostly sunny. Highs in the upper 70s. South winds 5 to 10 miles an hour. Tuesday night and Wednesday, mostly cloudy with a chance of showers. Lows in the lower 60s. Highs in the mid-70s. Chance of rain 50%. Wednesday night, mostly cloudy. A chance of showers until midnight, then showers likely after midnight. Lows in the mid-60s. Chance of rain 70%. Thursday, showers. Highs in the mid-70s. Chance of rain 80%. Thursday night and Friday, mostly cloudy. A chance of showers. Lows in the upper 50s. Highs in the upper 60s. Chance of rain 50%. Friday night, mostly cloudy with a 50% chance of showers. Lows in the upper 50s. Saturday, mostly sunny with a 40% chance of showers. Highs in the upper 60s. Again, the forecast for Peoria and surrounding areas of central Illinois for today, mostly cloudy this morning, then becoming partly sunny. Highs in the lower 70s. East winds around 5 miles an hour. 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At 5 a.m. in Peoria, skies were partly cloudy.
The temperature was 54 degrees, the dew point was 50, and the relative humidity was 86%. The wind was east at 8 miles an hour. The pressure was 30.09 inches and rising. Around central and western Illinois, it was partly cloudy, with a temperature of 49 at Bloomington, 49 at Lakin, 53 at Lincoln, and 46 at Pontiac. It was cloudy, with a temperature of 58 at Moline, 58 at Galesburg, 57 at Macomb, 58 at Quincy, and 60 at Springfield. And once again at 5 a.m. in Peoria, under partly cloudy skies, the temperature was 54. Looking elsewhere around the Midwest at 5 a.m., Chicago was partly cloudy, and 50. Indianapolis was clear, and 50. St. Louis had light rain, and 60. Kansas City was cloudy, and 65. Des Moines had light rain, and 61. Milwaukee was mostly cloudy, and 49. Looking elsewhere around the Midwest at 5 a.m., Chicago was partly cloudy, and 50. Indianapolis was clear, and 50. St. Louis had light rain, and 60. Kansas City was cloudy, and 65. Des Moines had light rain, and 61. Milwaukee was mostly cloudy, and 49. The Peoria, Illinois climate summary for yesterday, September 26, 2026. Yesterday's high temperature of 73 degrees occurred at 3:23 p.m. The normal high is 75. Yesterday's low temperature of 55 degrees occurred at 12:59 a.m. The normal low is 52. No precipitation fell yesterday, which leaves the monthly total at 2.45 inches. This is 0.65 inches below the normal amount of 3.10 inches for September. The total precipitation for the year still stands at 33.29 inches, which is 4.20 inches above normal. There was one heating degree day yesterday, which is 3 below normal. This brings the monthly total to 13, which is 32 below normal. The yearly total since July 1st is 13, which is 36 below normal. There were no cooling degree days yesterday, which is 3 below normal. This leaves the monthly total at 225, which is 97 above normal. The yearly total since January 1st is 1,240, which is 115 above normal. Yesterday the maximum wind observed was 12 miles an hour from the east. The highest wind gust observed was 16 miles per hour from the northeast, which occurred at 11:31 a.m. The average wind speed was less than 5 miles per hour yesterday. The normal high temperature for today is 74 degrees, and the normal low is 52. The record high for today is 90, which occurred in 1891, and the record low is 32, which occurred in 1942. Sunrise today is at 6:51 a.m. and sunset is at 6:47 p.m. And now a discussion of hazardous weather conditions for the following counties in Illinois: Fulton, Knox, Marshall, Mason, McLean, Peoria, Stark, Tazewell, and Woodford. This hazardous weather outlook is for Central Illinois, East Central Illinois, Southeast Illinois, and West Central Illinois. For today and tonight, no hazardous weather is expected at this time. For Monday through Saturday, scattered showers and thunderstorms return to the area Wednesday through Friday. Heavy rain will be a risk during this period. Spotter information statement: spotter activation is not anticipated through tonight. The time is currently 5:17 a.m. Central Daylight Time. 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Now for the official National Weather Service forecast for Peoria and surrounding areas of Central Illinois. Today, mostly cloudy this morning, then becoming partly sunny. Highs in the lower 70s. East winds around 5 miles an hour. Tonight, partly cloudy until midnight, then becoming mostly clear. Lows in the lower 50s. Northeast winds around 5 miles an hour. Monday, sunny. Highs in the mid-70s. Northeast winds around 5 miles an hour. Monday night, mostly clear. Lows in the lower 50s. East winds around 5 miles an hour. Tuesday, mostly sunny. Highs in the upper 70s. South winds 5 to 10 miles an hour. Tuesday night and Wednesday, mostly cloudy with a chance of showers. Lows in the lower 60s.
Highs in the mid-70s.

chance of rain 50%. Wednesday night, mostly cloudy. A chance of showers until midnight, then showers likely after midnight. Lows in the mid-60s. Chance of rain 70%. Thursday, showers. Highs in the mid-70s. Chance of rain 80%. Thursday night and Friday, mostly cloudy. A chance of showers. Lows in the upper 50s. Highs in the upper 60s. Chance of rain 50%. Friday night, mostly cloudy with a 50% chance of showers. Lows in the upper 50s. Saturday, mostly sunny with a 40% chance of showers. Highs in the upper 60s. Again, the forecast for Peoria and surrounding areas of central Illinois for today, mostly cloudy this morning, then becoming partly sunny. Highs in the lower 70s. East winds around 5 miles an hour. At 5 a.m. in Peoria, skies were partly cloudy. The temperature was 54 degrees, the dew point was 50, and the relative humidity was 86%. The wind was east at 8 miles an hour. The pressure was 30.09 inches and rising. Around central and western Illinois, it was partly cloudy, with a temperature of 49 at Bloomington, 49 at Lakin, 53 at Lincoln, and 46 at Pontiac. It was cloudy, with a temperature of 58 at Moline, 58 at Galesburg, 57 at Macomb, 58 at Quincy, and 60 at Springfield. And once again at 5 a.m. in Peoria, under partly cloudy skies, the temperature was 54. Looking elsewhere around the Midwest at 5 a.m., Chicago was partly cloudy, and 50. Indianapolis was clear, and 50. St. Louis had light rain, and 60. Kansas City was cloudy, and 65. Des Moines had light rain, and 61. Milwaukee was mostly cloudy, and 49. And now a discussion of hazardous weather conditions for the following counties in Illinois: Fulton, Knox, Marshall, Mason, McLean, Peoria, Stark, Tazewell, and Woodford. This hazardous weather outlook is for central Illinois, east central Illinois, southeast Illinois, and west central Illinois. For today and tonight, no hazardous weather is expected at this time. For Monday through Saturday, scattered showers and thunderstorms return to the area Wednesday through Friday. Heavy rain will be a risk during this period. Spotter information statement. Spotter activation is not anticipated through tonight. The time is currently 5:21 a.m. Central Daylight Time. 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Now for the official National Weather Service forecast for Peoria and surrounding areas of central Illinois. Today, mostly cloudy this morning, then becoming partly sunny. Highs in the lower 70s. East winds around 5 miles an hour. Tonight, partly cloudy until midnight, then becoming mostly clear. Lows in the lower 50s. Northeast winds around 5 miles an hour. Monday, sunny. Highs in the mid-70s. Northeast winds around 5 miles an hour. Monday night, mostly clear. Lows in the lower 50s. East winds around 5 miles an hour. Tuesday, mostly sunny. Highs in the upper 70s. South winds 5 to 10 miles an hour. Tuesday night and Wednesday, mostly cloudy with a chance of showers. Lows in the lower 60s. Highs in the mid-70s. Chance of rain 50%. Wednesday night, mostly cloudy. A chance of showers until midnight, then showers likely after midnight. Lows in the mid-60s. Chance of rain 70%. Thursday, showers. Highs in the mid-70s. Chance of rain 80%. Thursday night and Friday, mostly cloudy. A chance of showers. Lows in the upper 50s. Highs in the upper 60s. Chance of rain 50%. Friday night, mostly cloudy with a 50% chance of showers. Lows in the upper 50s. Saturday, mostly sunny with a 40% chance of showers. Highs in the upper 60s. Again, the forecast for Peoria and surrounding areas of central Illinois for today, mostly cloudy this morning, then becoming partly sunny. Highs in the lower 70s. East winds around 5 miles an hour. At 5 a.m. in Peoria, skies were partly cloudy.
The temperature was 54 degrees, the dew point was 50, and the relative humidity was 86%. The wind was east at 8 miles an hour. The pressure was 30.09 inches and rising. Around central and western Illinois, it was partly cloudy, with a temperature of 49 at Bloomington, 49 at Lakin, 53 at Lincoln, and 46 at Pontiac. It was cloudy, with a temperature of 58 at Moline, 58 at Galesburg, 57 at Macomb, 58 at Quincy, and 60 at Springfield. And once again at 5 a.m. in Peoria, under partly cloudy skies, the temperature was 54. Looking elsewhere around the Midwest at 5 a.m., Chicago was partly cloudy, and 50. Indianapolis was clear, and 50. St. Louis had light rain, and 60. Kansas City was cloudy, and 65. Des Moines had light rain, and 61. Milwaukee was mostly cloudy, and 49. Looking elsewhere around the Midwest at 5 a.m., Chicago was partly cloudy, and 50. Indianapolis was clear, and 50. St. Louis had light rain, and 60. Kansas City was cloudy, and 65. Des Moines had light rain, and 61. Milwaukee was mostly cloudy, and 49. And now a discussion of hazardous weather conditions for the following counties in Illinois: Fulton, Knox, Marshall, Mason, McLean, Peoria, Stark, Tazewell, and Woodford. This hazardous weather outlook is for Central Illinois, East Central Illinois, Southeast Illinois, and West Central Illinois. For today and tonight, no hazardous weather is expected at this time. For Monday through Saturday, scattered showers and thunderstorms return to the area Wednesday through Friday. Heavy rain will be a risk during this period. Spotter information statement: spotter activation is not anticipated through tonight. The time is currently 5:25 a.m. Central Daylight Time. 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Now for the official National Weather Service forecast for Peoria and surrounding areas of Central Illinois. Today, mostly cloudy this morning, then becoming partly sunny. Highs in the lower 70s. East winds around 5 miles an hour. Tonight, partly cloudy until midnight, then becoming mostly clear. Lows in the lower 50s. Northeast winds around 5 miles an hour. Monday, sunny. Highs in the mid-70s. Northeast winds around 5 miles an hour. Monday night, mostly clear. Lows in the lower 50s. East winds around 5 miles an hour. Tuesday, mostly sunny. Highs in the upper 70s. South winds 5 to 10 miles an hour. Tuesday night and Wednesday, mostly cloudy with a chance of showers. Lows in the lower 60s. Highs in the mid-70s. Chance of rain 50%. Wednesday night, mostly cloudy. A chance of showers until midnight, then showers likely after midnight. Lows in the mid-60s. Chance of rain 70%. Thursday, showers. Highs in the mid-70s. Chance of rain 80%. Thursday night and Friday, mostly cloudy. A chance of showers. Lows in the upper 50s. Highs in the upper 60s. Chance of rain 50%. Friday night, mostly cloudy with a 50% chance of showers. Lows in the upper 50s. Saturday, mostly sunny with a 40% chance of showers. Highs in the upper 60s. Again, the forecast for Peoria and surrounding areas of Central Illinois for today: mostly cloudy this morning, then becoming partly sunny. Highs in the lower 70s. East winds around 5 miles an hour. At 5 a.m. in Peoria, skies were partly cloudy. The temperature was 54 degrees, the dew point was 50, and the relative humidity was 86%. The wind was east at 8 miles an hour. The pressure was 30.09 inches and rising. Around central and western Illinois, it was partly cloudy, with a temperature of 49 at Bloomington, 49 at Lakin, 53 at Lincoln, and 46 at Pontiac. It was cloudy, with a temperature of 58 at Moline, 58 at Galesburg, 57 at Macomb, 58 at Quincy, and 60 at Springfield. And once again at 5 a.m. in Peoria, under partly cloudy skies, the temperature was 54.
looking elsewhere around them.

west at 5 a.m., Chicago was partly cloudy, and 50. Indianapolis was clear, and 50. St. Louis had light rain, and 60. Kansas City was cloudy, and 65. Des Moines had light rain, and 61. Milwaukee was mostly cloudy, and 49. And now a discussion of hazardous weather conditions for the following counties in Illinois: Fulton, Knox, Marshall, Mason, McLean, Peoria, Stark, Tazewell, and Woodford. This hazardous weather outlook is for Central Illinois, East Central Illinois, Southeast Illinois, and West Central Illinois. For today and tonight, no hazardous weather is expected at this time. For Monday through Saturday, scattered showers and thunderstorms return to the area Wednesday through Friday. Heavy rain will be a risk during this period. Spotter information statement: spotter activation is not anticipated through tonight. The time is currently 5:29 a.m. Central Daylight Time. 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The Peoria, Illinois climate summary for yesterday, September 26, 2026. Yesterday's high temperature of 73 degrees occurred at 3:23 p.m. The normal high is 75. Yesterday's low temperature of 55 degrees occurred at 12:59 a.m. The normal low is 52. No precipitation fell yesterday, which leaves the monthly total at 2.45 inches. This is 0.65 inches below the normal amount of 3.10 inches for September. The total precipitation for the year still stands at 33.29 inches, which is 4.20 inches above normal. There was one heating degree day yesterday, which is 3 below normal. This brings the monthly total to 13, which is 32 below normal. The yearly total since July 1st is 13, which is 36 below normal. There were no cooling degree days yesterday, which is 3 below normal. This leaves the monthly total at 225, which is 97 above normal. The yearly total since January 1st is 1,240, which is 115 above normal. Yesterday the maximum wind observed was 12 miles an hour from the east. The highest wind gust observed was 16 miles per hour from the northeast, which occurred at 11:31 a.m. The average wind speed was less than 5 miles per hour yesterday. The normal high temperature for today is 74 degrees, and the normal low is 52. The record high for today is 90, which occurred in 1891, and the record low is 32, which occurred in 1942. Sunrise today is at 6:51 a.m. and sunset is at 6:47 p.m. Now for the official National Weather Service forecast for Peoria and surrounding areas of Central Illinois. Today, mostly cloudy this morning, then becoming partly sunny. Highs in the lower 70s. East winds around 5 miles an hour. Tonight, partly cloudy until midnight, then becoming mostly clear. Lows in the lower 50s. Northeast winds around 5 miles an hour. Monday, sunny. Highs in the mid-70s. Northeast winds around 5 miles an hour. Monday night, mostly clear. Lows in the lower 50s. East winds around 5 miles an hour. Tuesday, mostly sunny. Highs in the upper 70s. South winds 5 to 10 miles an hour. Tuesday night and Wednesday, mostly cloudy with a chance of showers. Lows in the lower 60s. Highs in the mid-70s. Chance of rain 50%. Wednesday night, mostly cloudy. A chance of showers until midnight, then showers likely after midnight. Lows in the mid-60s. Chance of rain 70%. Thursday, showers. Highs in the mid-70s. Chance of rain 80%. Thursday night and Friday, mostly cloudy. A chance of showers, 70s. Chance of rain 80%. Thursday night and Friday, mostly cloudy. A chance of showers. Lows in the upper 50s. Highs in the upper 60s. Chance of rain 50%. Friday night, mostly cloudy with a 50% chance of showers. Lows in the upper 50s. Saturday, mostly sunny with a 40% chance of showers. Highs in the upper 60s. Again, the forecast for Peoria and surrounding areas of Central Illinois for today: mostly cloudy this morning, then becoming partly sunny. Highs in the lower 70s.

Today, mostly cloudy this morning, then becoming partly sunny. Highs in the lower 70s. East winds around 5 miles an hour. Tonight, partly cloudy until midnight, then becoming mostly clear. Lows in the lower 50s. Northeast winds around 5 miles an hour. Monday, sunny. Highs in the mid-70s. Northeast winds around 5 miles an hour. Monday night, mostly clear. Lows in the lower 50s. East winds around 5 miles an hour. Tuesday, mostly sunny. Highs in the upper 70s. South winds 5 to 10 miles an hour. Tuesday night and Wednesday, mostly cloudy with a chance of showers. Lows in the lower 60s. Highs in the mid-70s. Chance of rain 50%. Wednesday night, mostly cloudy. A chance of showers until midnight, then showers likely after midnight. Lows in the mid-60s. Chance of rain 70%. Thursday, showers. Highs in the mid-70s. Chance of rain 80%. Thursday night and Friday, mostly cloudy. A chance of showers. Lows in the upper 50s. Highs in the upper 60s. Chance of rain 50%. Friday night, mostly cloudy with a 50% chance of showers. Lows in the upper 50s. Saturday, mostly sunny with a 40% chance of showers. Highs in the upper 60s. Again, the forecast for Peoria and surrounding areas of central Illinois for today, mostly cloudy this morning, then becoming partly sunny. Highs in the lower 70s. East winds around 5 miles an hour. The Peoria, Illinois climate summary for yesterday, September 26, 2026. Yesterday's high temperature of 73 degrees occurred at 3:23 p.m. The normal high is 75. Yesterday's low temperature of 55 degrees occurred at 12:59 a.m. The normal low is 52. No precipitation fell yesterday, which leaves the monthly total at 2.45 inches. This is 0.65 inches below the normal amount of 3.10 inches for September. The total precipitation for the year still stands at 33.29 inches, which is 4.20 inches above normal. There was one heating degree day yesterday, which is 3 below normal. This brings the monthly total to 13, which is 32 below normal. The yearly total since July 1st is 13, which is 36 below normal. There were no cooling degree days yesterday, which is 3 below normal. This leaves the monthly total at 225, which is 97 above normal. The yearly total since January 1st is 1,240, which is 115 above normal. Yesterday the maximum wind observed was 12 miles an hour from the east. The highest wind gust observed was 16 miles per hour from the northeast, which occurred at 11:31 a.m. The average wind speed was less than 5 miles per hour yesterday. The normal high temperature for today is 74 degrees, and the normal low is 52. The record high for today is 90, which occurred in 1891, and the record low is 32, which occurred in 1942. Sunrise today is at 6:51 a.m. and sunset is at 6:47 p.m. At 5 a.m. in Peoria, skies were partly cloudy. The temperature was 54 degrees, the dew point was 50, and the relative humidity was 86%. The wind was east at 8 miles an hour. The pressure was 30.09 inches and rising. Around central and western Illinois, it was partly cloudy, with a temperature of 49 at Bloomington, 49 at Lakin, 53 at Lincoln, and 46 at Pontiac. It was cloudy, with a temperature of 58 at Moline, 58 at Galesburg, 57 at Macomb, 58 at Quincy, and 60 at Springfield. And once again at 5 a.m. in Peoria, under partly cloudy skies, the temperature was 54. Looking elsewhere around the Midwest at 5 a.m., Chicago was partly cloudy, and 50. Indianapolis was clear, and 50. St. Louis had light rain, and 60. Kansas City was cloudy, and 65. Des Moines had light rain, and 61. Milwaukee was mostly cloudy, and 49. And now a discussion of hazardous weather conditions for the following counties in Illinois: Fulton, Knox, Marshall, Mason, McLean, Peoria, Stark, Tazewell, and Woodford.
This hazardous weather outlook is for Central Illinois, East Central Illinois, Southeast Illinois, and West Central Illinois. For today and tonight, no hazardous weather is expected at this time. For Monday through Saturday, scattered showers and thunderstorms return to the area Wednesday through Friday. Heavy rain will be a risk during this period. Spotter information statement. Spotter activation is not anticipated through tonight. The time is currently 5:49 a.m. Central Daylight Time. 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Now for the official National Weather Service forecast for Peoria and surrounding areas of Central Illinois. Today, mostly cloudy this morning, then becoming partly sunny. Highs in the lower 70s. East winds around 5 miles an hour. Tonight, partly cloudy until midnight, then becoming mostly clear. Lows in the lower 50s. Northeast winds around 5 miles an hour. Monday, sunny. Highs in the mid-70s. Northeast winds around 5 miles an hour. Monday night, mostly clear. Lows in the lower 50s. East winds around 5 miles an hour. Tuesday, mostly sunny. Highs in the upper 70s. South winds 5 to 10 miles an hour. Tuesday night and Wednesday, mostly cloudy with a chance of showers. Lows in the lower 60s. Highs in the mid-70s. Chance of rain 50%. Wednesday night, mostly cloudy. A chance of showers until midnight, then showers likely after midnight. Lows in the mid-60s. Chance of rain 70%. Thursday, showers. Highs in the mid-70s. Chance of rain 80%. Thursday night and Friday, mostly cloudy. A chance of showers. Lows in the upper 50s. Highs in the upper 60s. Chance of rain 50%. Friday night, mostly cloudy with a 50% chance of showers. Lows in the upper 50s. Saturday, mostly sunny with a 40% chance of showers. Highs in the upper 60s. Again, the forecast for Peoria and surrounding areas of Central Illinois for today, mostly cloudy this morning, then becoming partly sunny. Highs in the lower 70s. East winds around 5 miles an hour. At 5 a.m. in Peoria, skies were partly cloudy. The temperature was 54 degrees, the dew point was 50, and the relative humidity was 86%. The wind was east at 8 miles an hour. The pressure was 30.09 inches and rising. Around central and western Illinois, it was partly cloudy, with a temperature of 49 at Bloomington, 49 at Lakin, 53 at Lincoln, and 46 at Pontiac. It was cloudy, with a temperature of 58 at Moline, 58 at Galesburg, 57 at Macomb, 58 at Quincy, and 60 at Springfield. And once again at 5 a.m. in Peoria, under partly cloudy skies, the temperature was 54. Looking elsewhere around the Midwest at 5 a.m., Chicago was partly cloudy, and 50. Indianapolis was clear, and 50. St. Louis had light rain, and 60. Kansas City was cloudy, and 65. Des Moines had light rain, and 61. Milwaukee was mostly cloudy, and 49. And now a discussion of hazardous weather conditions for the following counties in Illinois: Fulton, Knox, Marshall, Mason, McLean, Peoria, Stark, Tazewell, and Woodford. This hazardous weather outlook is for Central Illinois, East Central Illinois, Southeast Illinois, and West Central Illinois. For today and tonight, no hazardous weather is expected at this time. For Monday through Saturday, scattered showers and thunderstorms return to the area Wednesday through Friday. Heavy rain will be a risk during this period. Spotter information statement. Spotter activation is not anticipated through tonight. The time is currently 5:53 a.m. Central Daylight Time. 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Now for the official National Weather Service forecast for Peoria and surrounding areas of Central Illinois. Today, mostly cloudy this morning, then becoming partly sunny. Highs in the lower 70s. East winds around 5 miles an hour. Tonight, partly cloudy until midnight, then becoming mostly clear. Lows in the lower 50s.
Northeast winds around 5 miles an hour. Monday, sunny.

Highs in the mid-70s. Northeast winds around 5 miles an hour. Monday night, mostly clear. Lows in the lower 50s. East winds around 5 miles an hour. Tuesday, mostly sunny. Highs in the upper 70s. South winds 5 to 10 miles an hour. Tuesday night and Wednesday, mostly cloudy with a chance of showers. Lows in the lower 60s. Highs in the mid-70s. Chance of rain 50%. Wednesday night, mostly cloudy. A chance of showers until midnight, then showers likely after midnight. Lows in the mid-60s. Chance of rain 70%. Thursday, showers. Highs in the mid-70s. Chance of rain 80%. Thursday night and Friday, mostly cloudy. A chance of showers. Lows in the upper 50s. Highs in the upper 60s. Chance of rain 50%. Friday night, mostly cloudy with a 50% chance of showers. Lows in the upper 50s. Saturday, mostly sunny with a 40% chance of showers. Highs in the upper 60s. Again, the forecast for Peoria and surrounding areas of central Illinois for today, mostly cloudy this morning, then becoming partly sunny. Highs in the lower 70s. East winds around 5 miles an hour. At 5 a.m. in Peoria, skies were partly cloudy. The temperature was 54 degrees, the dew point was 50, and the relative humidity was 86%. The wind was east at 8 miles an hour. The pressure was 30.09 inches and rising. Around central and western Illinois, it was partly cloudy, with a temperature of 49 at Bloomington, 49 at Lakin, 53 at Lincoln, and 46 at Pontiac. It was cloudy, with a temperature of 58 at Moline, 58 at Galesburg, 57 at Macomb, 58 at Quincy, and 60 at Springfield. And once again at 5 a.m. in Peoria, under partly cloudy skies, the temperature was 54. Looking elsewhere around the Midwest at 5 a.m., Chicago was partly cloudy, and 50. Indianapolis was clear, and 50. St. Louis had light rain, and 60. Kansas City was cloudy, and 65. Des Moines had light rain, and 61. Milwaukee was mostly cloudy, and 49. And now a discussion of hazardous weather conditions for the following counties in Illinois: Fulton, Knox, Marshall, Mason, McLean, Peoria, Stark, Tazewell, and Woodford. This hazardous weather outlook is for central Illinois, east central Illinois, southeast Illinois, and west central Illinois. For today and tonight, no hazardous weather is expected at this time. For Monday through Saturday, scattered showers and thunderstorms return to the area Wednesday through Friday. Heavy rain will be a risk during this period. Spotter information statement. Spotter activation is not anticipated through tonight. The time is currently 5:56 a.m. Central Daylight Time. 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Now for the official National Weather Service forecast for Peoria and surrounding areas of central Illinois. Today, mostly cloudy this morning, then becoming partly sunny. Highs in the lower 70s. East winds around 5 miles an hour. Tonight, partly cloudy until midnight, then becoming mostly clear. Lows in the lower 50s. Northeast winds around 5 miles an hour. Monday, sunny. Highs in the mid-70s. Northeast winds around 5 miles an hour. Monday night, mostly clear. Lows in the lower 50s. East winds around 5 miles an hour. Tuesday, mostly sunny. Highs in the upper 70s. South winds 5 to 10 miles an hour. Tuesday night and Wednesday, mostly cloudy with a chance of showers. Lows in the lower 60s. Highs in the mid-70s. Chance of rain 50%. Wednesday night, mostly cloudy. A chance of showers until midnight, then showers likely after midnight. Lows in the mid-60s. Chance of rain 70%. Thursday, showers. Highs in the mid-70s. Chance of rain 80%. Thursday night and Friday, mostly cloudy. A chance of showers. Lows in the upper 50s. Highs in the upper 60s. Chance of rain 50%.
Friday night, mostly cloudy with a 50% chance of showers. Lows in the upper 50s. Saturday, mostly sunny with a 40% chance of showers. Highs in the upper 60s. Again, the forecast for Peoria and surrounding areas of central Illinois for today, mostly cloudy this morning, then becoming partly sunny. Highs in the lower 70s. East winds around 5 miles an hour. At 5 a.m. in Peoria, skies were partly cloudy. The temperature was 54 degrees, the dew point was 50, and the relative humidity was 86%. The wind was east at 8 miles an hour. The pressure was 30.09 inches and rising. Around central and western Illinois, it was partly cloudy, with a temperature of 49 at Bloomington, 49 at Lakin, 53 at Lincoln, and 46 at Pontiac. It was cloudy, with a temperature of 58 at Moline, 58 at Galesburg, 57 at Macomb, 58 at Quincy, and 60 at Springfield. And once again at 5 a.m. in Peoria, under partly cloudy skies, the temperature was 54. Looking elsewhere around the Midwest at 5 a.m., Chicago was partly cloudy, and 50. Indianapolis was clear, and 50. St. Louis had light rain, and 60. Kansas City was cloudy, and 65. Des Moines had light rain, and 61. Milwaukee was mostly cloudy, and 49. The Peoria, Illinois climate summary for yesterday, September 26, 2026. Yesterday's high temperature of 73 degrees occurred at 3:23 p.m. The normal high is 75. Yesterday's low temperature of 55 degrees occurred at 12:59 a.m. The normal low is 52. No precipitation fell yesterday, which leaves the monthly total at 2.45 inches. This is 0.65 inches below the normal amount of 3.10 inches for September. The total precipitation for the year still stands at 33.29 inches, which is 4.20 inches above normal. There was one heating degree day yesterday, which is 3 below normal. This brings the monthly total to 13, which is 32 below normal. The yearly total since July 1st is 13, which is 36 below normal. There were no cooling degree days yesterday, which is 3 below normal. This leaves the monthly total at 225, which is 97 above normal. The yearly total since January 1st is 1,240, which is 115 above normal. Yesterday the maximum wind observed was 12 miles an hour from the east. The highest wind gust observed was 16 miles per hour from the northeast, which occurred at 11:31 a.m. The average wind speed was less than 5 miles per hour yesterday. The normal high temperature for today is 74 degrees, and the normal low is 52. The record high for today is 90, which occurred in 1891, and the record low is 32, which occurred in 1942. Sunrise today is at 6:51 a.m. and sunset is at 6:47 p.m. And now a discussion of hazardous weather conditions for the following counties in Illinois: Fulton, Knox, Marshall, Mason, McLean, Peoria, Stark, Tazewell, and Woodford. This hazardous weather outlook is for central Illinois, east central Illinois, southeast Illinois, and west central Illinois. For today and tonight, no hazardous weather is expected at this time. For Monday through Saturday, scattered showers and thunderstorms return to the area Wednesday through Friday. Heavy rain will be a risk during this period. Spotter information statement: spotter activation is not anticipated through tonight. The time is currently 6:02 a.m. Central Daylight Time. 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Now for the official National Weather Service forecast for Peoria and surrounding areas of central Illinois. Today, mostly cloudy this morning, then becoming partly sunny. Highs in the lower 70s. East winds around 5 miles an hour. Tonight, partly cloudy until midnight, then becoming mostly clear. Lows in the lower 50s. Northeast winds around 5 miles an hour. Monday, sunny. Highs in the mid-70s. Northeast winds around 5 miles an hour. Monday night, mostly clear. Lows in the lower 50s. East winds around 5 miles an hour. Tuesday, mostly sunny. Highs in the upper 70s.
South winds 5 to 10 miles an hour. Tuesday night and Wednesday,

upper 60s. Again, the forecast for Peoria and surrounding areas of central Illinois for today, mostly cloudy this morning, then becoming partly sunny. Highs in the lower 70s. East winds around 5 miles an hour. At 6 a.m. in Peoria, skies were mostly cloudy. The temperature was 53 degrees, the dew point was 50, and the relative humidity was 89%. The wind was northeast at 3 miles an hour. The pressure was 30.10 inches and rising. Around central and western Illinois, it was partly cloudy, with a temperature of 49 at Bloomington, 48 at Lakin, 53 at Lincoln, and 44 at Pontiac. It was cloudy, with a temperature of 57 at Moline, 57 at Galesburg, 57 at Macomb, 58 at Quincy, and 60 at Springfield. And once again at 6 a.m. in Peoria, under mostly cloudy skies, the temperature was 53. And now a discussion of hazardous weather conditions for the following counties in Illinois: Fulton, Knox, Marshall, Mason, McLean, Peoria, Stark, Tazewell, and Woodford. This hazardous weather outlook is for central Illinois, east central Illinois, southeast Illinois, and west central Illinois. For today and tonight, no hazardous weather is expected at this time. For Monday through Saturday, scattered showers and thunderstorms return to the area Wednesday through Friday. Heavy rain will be a risk during this period. Spotter information statement: spotter activation is not anticipated through tonight. The time is currently 6:06 a.m. Central Daylight Time. 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Now for the official National Weather Service forecast for Peoria and surrounding areas of central Illinois. Today, mostly cloudy this morning, then becoming partly sunny. Highs in the lower 70s. East winds around 5 miles an hour. Tonight, partly cloudy until midnight, then becoming mostly clear. Lows in the lower 50s. Northeast winds around 5 miles an hour. Monday, sunny. Highs in the mid-70s. Northeast winds around 5 miles an hour. Monday night, mostly clear. Lows in the lower 50s. East winds around 5 miles an hour. Tuesday, mostly sunny. Highs in the upper 70s. South winds 5 to 10 miles an hour. Tuesday night and Wednesday, mostly cloudy with a chance of showers. Lows in the lower 60s. Highs in the mid-70s. Chance of rain 50%. Wednesday night, mostly cloudy. A chance of showers until midnight, then showers likely after midnight. Lows in the mid-60s. Chance of rain 70%. Thursday, showers. Highs in the mid-70s. Chance of rain 80%. Thursday night and Friday, mostly cloudy. A chance of showers. Lows in the upper 50s. Highs in the upper 60s. Chance of rain 50%. Friday night, mostly cloudy with a 50% chance of showers. Lows in the upper 50s. Saturday, mostly sunny with a 40% chance of showers. Highs in the upper 60s. Again, the forecast for Peoria and surrounding areas of central Illinois for today: mostly cloudy this morning, then becoming partly sunny. Highs in the lower 70s. East winds around 5 miles an hour. At 6 a.m. in Peoria, skies were mostly cloudy. The temperature was 53 degrees, the dew point was 50, and the relative humidity was 89%. The wind was northeast at 3 miles an hour. The pressure was 30.10 inches and rising. Around central and western Illinois, it was partly cloudy, with a temperature of 49 at Bloomington, 48 at Lakin, 53 at Lincoln, and 44 at Pontiac. It was cloudy, with a temperature of 57 at Moline, 57 at Galesburg, 57 at Macomb, 58 at Quincy, and 60 at Springfield. And once again at 6 a.m. in Peoria, under mostly cloudy skies, the temperature was 53. Looking elsewhere around the Midwest at 6 a.m., Chicago was partly cloudy, and 50. Indianapolis was clear, and 50. St. Louis was mostly cloudy, and 60. Kansas City was cloudy, and 65. Des Moines had light rain, and 61. Milwaukee was mostly cloudy, and 49. And now a discussion of hazardous weather conditions

for the following counties in Illinois: Fulton, Knox, Marshall, Mason, McLean, Peoria, Stark, Tazewell, and Woodford. This hazardous weather outlook is for Central Illinois, East Central Illinois, Southeast Illinois, and West Central Illinois. For today and tonight, no hazardous weather is expected at this time. For Monday through Saturday, scattered showers and thunderstorms return to the area Wednesday through Friday. Heavy rain will be a risk during this period. Spotter information statement: spotter activation is not anticipated through tonight. The time is currently 6:10 a.m. Central Daylight Time. 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Now for the official National Weather Service forecast for Peoria and surrounding areas of Central Illinois. Today, mostly cloudy this morning, then becoming partly sunny. Highs in the lower 70s. East winds around 5 miles an hour. Tonight, partly cloudy until midnight, then becoming mostly clear. Lows in the lower 50s. Northeast winds around 5 miles an hour. Monday, sunny. Highs in the mid-70s. Northeast winds around 5 miles an hour. Monday night, mostly clear. Lows in the lower 50s. East winds around 5 miles an hour. Tuesday, mostly sunny. Highs in the upper 70s. South winds 5 to 10 miles an hour. Tuesday night and Wednesday, mostly cloudy with a chance of showers. Lows in the lower 60s. Highs in the mid-70s. Chance of rain 50%. Wednesday night, mostly cloudy. A chance of showers until midnight, then showers likely after midnight. Lows in the mid-60s. Chance of rain 70%. Thursday, showers. Highs in the mid-70s. Chance of rain 80%. Thursday night and Friday, mostly cloudy. A chance of showers. Lows in the upper 50s. Highs in the upper 60s. Chance of rain 50%. Friday night, mostly cloudy with a 50% chance of showers. Lows in the upper 50s. Saturday, mostly sunny with a 40% chance of showers. Highs in the upper 60s. Again, the forecast for Peoria and surrounding areas of Central Illinois for today: mostly cloudy this morning, then becoming partly sunny. Highs in the lower 70s. East winds around 5 miles an hour. At 6 a.m. in Peoria, skies were mostly cloudy. The temperature was 53 degrees, the dew point was 50, and the relative humidity was 89%. The wind was northeast at 3 miles an hour. The pressure was 30.10 inches and rising. Around central and western Illinois, it was partly cloudy, with a temperature of 49 at Bloomington, 48 at Lakin, 53 at Lincoln, and 44 at Pontiac. It was cloudy, with a temperature of 57 at Moline, 57 at Galesburg, 57 at Macomb, 58 at Quincy, and 60 at Springfield. And once again at 6 a.m. in Peoria, under mostly cloudy skies, the temperature was 53. 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WXJ71 is part of the All Hazards network of NOAA Weather Radio. Looking elsewhere around the Midwest at 6 a.m., Chicago was partly cloudy, and 50. Indianapolis was clear, and 50. St. Louis was mostly cloudy, and 60. Kansas City was cloudy, and 65. Des Moines had light rain, and 61. Milwaukee was mostly cloudy, and 49. And now a discussion of hazardous weather conditions for the following counties in Illinois: Fulton, Knox, Marshall, Mason, McLean, Peoria, Stark, Tazewell, and Woodford. This hazardous weather outlook is for Central Illinois, East Central Illinois, Southeast Illinois, and West Central Illinois. For today and tonight, no hazardous weather is expected at this time. For Monday through Saturday, scattered showers and thunderstorms return to the area Wednesday through Friday.

heavy rain will be a risk during this period. Spotter information statement. Spotter activation is not anticipated through tonight. The time is currently 6:14 a.m. Central Daylight Time. 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Now for the official National Weather Service forecast for Peoria and surrounding areas of central Illinois. Today, mostly cloudy this morning, then becoming partly sunny. Highs in the lower 70s. East winds around 5 miles an hour. Tonight, partly cloudy until midnight, then becoming mostly clear. Lows in the lower 50s. Northeast winds around 5 miles an hour. Monday, sunny. Highs in the mid-70s. Northeast winds around 5 miles an hour. Monday night, mostly clear. Lows in the lower 50s. East winds around 5 miles an hour. Tuesday, mostly sunny. Highs in the upper 70s. South winds 5 to 10 miles an hour. Tuesday night and Wednesday, mostly cloudy with a chance of showers. Lows in the lower 60s. Highs in the mid-70s. Chance of rain 50%. Wednesday night, mostly cloudy. A chance of showers until midnight, then showers likely after midnight. Lows in the mid-60s. Chance of rain 70%. Thursday, showers. Highs in the mid-70s. Chance of rain 80%. Thursday night and Friday, mostly cloudy. A chance of showers. Lows in the upper 50s. Highs in the upper 60s. Chance of rain 50%. Friday night, mostly cloudy with a 50% chance of showers. Lows in the upper 50s. Saturday, mostly sunny with a 40% chance of showers. Highs in the upper 60s. Again, the forecast for Peoria and surrounding areas of central Illinois for today, mostly cloudy this morning, then becoming partly sunny. Highs in the lower 70s. East winds around 5 miles an hour. The Peoria, Illinois climate summary for yesterday, September 26, 2026. Yesterday's high temperature of 73 degrees occurred at 3:23 p.m. The normal high is 75. Yesterday's low temperature of 55 degrees occurred at 12:59 a.m. The normal low is 52. No precipitation fell yesterday, which leaves the monthly total at 2.45 inches. This is 0.65 inches below the normal amount of 3.10 inches for September. The total precipitation for the year still stands at 33.29 inches, which is 4.20 inches above normal. There was one heating degree day yesterday, which is 3 below normal. This brings the monthly total to 13, which is 32 below normal. The yearly total since July 1st is 13, which is 36 below normal. There were no cooling degree days yesterday, which is 3 below normal. This leaves the monthly total at 225, which is 97 above normal. The yearly total since January 1st is 1,240, which is 115 above normal. Yesterday the maximum wind observed was 12 miles an hour from the east. The highest wind gust observed was 16 miles per hour from the northeast, which occurred at 11:31 a.m. The average wind speed was less than 5 miles per hour yesterday. The normal high temperature for today is 74 degrees, and the normal low is 52. The record high for today is 90, which occurred in 1891, and the record low is 32, which occurred in 1942. Sunrise today is at 6:51 a.m. and sunset is at 6:47 p.m. At 6 a.m. in Peoria, skies were mostly cloudy. The temperature was 53 degrees, the dew point was 50, and the relative humidity was 89%. The wind was northeast at 3 miles an hour. The pressure was 30.10 inches and rising. Around central and western Illinois, it was partly cloudy, with a temperature of 49 at Bloomington, 48 at Lakin, 53 at Lincoln, and 44 at Pontiac. It was cloudy, with a temperature of 57 at Moline, 57 at Galesburg, 57 at Macomb, 58 at Quincy, and 60 at Springfield. And once again at 6 a.m. in Peoria, under mostly cloudy skies, the temperature was 53. Looking elsewhere around the Midwest at 6 a.m., Chicago was partly cloudy, and 50. Indianapolis was clear, and 50. St. Louis was

mostly cloudy, and 60. Kansas City was cloudy, and 65. Des Moines had light rain, and 61. Milwaukee was mostly cloudy, and 49. And now a discussion of hazardous weather conditions for the following counties in Illinois: Fulton, Knox, Marshall, Mason, McLean, Peoria, Stark, Tazewell, and Woodford. This hazardous weather outlook is for Central Illinois, East Central Illinois, Southeast Illinois, and West Central Illinois. For today and tonight, no hazardous weather is expected at this time. For Monday through Saturday, scattered showers and thunderstorms return to the area Wednesday through Friday. Heavy rain will be a risk during this period. Spotter information statement: spotter activation is not anticipated through tonight. The time is currently 6:20 a.m. Central Daylight Time. 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Now for the official National Weather Service forecast for Peoria and surrounding areas of Central Illinois. Today, mostly cloudy this morning, then becoming partly sunny. Highs in the lower 70s. East winds around 5 miles an hour. Tonight, partly cloudy until midnight, then becoming mostly clear. Lows in the lower 50s. Northeast winds around 5 miles an hour. Monday, sunny. Highs in the mid-70s. Northeast winds around 5 miles an hour. Monday night, mostly clear. Lows in the lower 50s. East winds around 5 miles an hour. Tuesday, mostly sunny. Highs in the upper 70s. South winds 5 to 10 miles an hour. Tuesday night and Wednesday, mostly cloudy with a chance of showers. Lows in the lower 60s. Highs in the mid-70s. Chance of rain 50%. Wednesday night, mostly cloudy. A chance of showers until midnight, then showers likely after midnight. Lows in the mid-60s. Chance of rain 70%. Thursday, showers. Highs in the mid-70s. Chance of rain 80%. Thursday night and Friday, mostly cloudy. A chance of showers. Lows in the upper 50s. Highs in the upper 60s. Chance of rain 50%. Friday night, mostly cloudy with a 50% chance of showers. Lows in the upper 50s. Saturday, mostly sunny with a 40% chance of showers. Highs in the upper 60s. Again, the forecast for Peoria and surrounding areas of Central Illinois for today: mostly cloudy this morning, then becoming partly sunny. Highs in the lower 70s. East winds around 5 miles an hour. At 6 a.m. in Peoria, skies were mostly cloudy. The temperature was 53 degrees, the dew point was 50, and the relative humidity was 89%. The wind was northeast at 3 miles an hour. The pressure was 30.10 inches and rising. Around central and western Illinois, it was partly cloudy, with a temperature of 49 at Bloomington, 48 at Lakin, and 44 at Pontiac. At Lincoln, it was mostly cloudy, with a temperature of 53. It was cloudy, with a temperature of 57 at Moline, 57 at Galesburg, 57 at Macomb, 58 at Quincy, and 60 at Springfield. And once again at 6 a.m. in Peoria, under mostly cloudy skies, the temperature was 53. Looking elsewhere around the Midwest at 6 a.m., Chicago was partly cloudy, and 50. Indianapolis was clear, and 50. St. Louis was mostly cloudy, and 60. Kansas City was cloudy, and 65. Des Moines had light rain, and 61. Milwaukee was mostly cloudy, and 49. And now a discussion of hazardous weather conditions for the following counties in Illinois: Fulton, Knox, Marshall, Mason, McLean, Peoria, Stark, Tazewell, and Woodford. This hazardous weather outlook is for Central Illinois, East Central Illinois, Southeast Illinois, and West Central Illinois. For today and tonight, no hazardous weather is expected at this time. For Monday through Saturday, scattered showers and thunderstorms return to the area Wednesday through Friday. Heavy rain will be a risk during this period. Spotter information statement: spotter activation is not anticipated through tonight. The time is currently 6:24 a.m. Central Daylight Time. 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

WXJ71 in Peoria. Now for the official National Weather Service forecast for Peoria and surrounding areas of central Illinois. Today, mostly cloudy this morning, then becoming partly sunny. Highs in the lower 70s. East winds around 5 miles an hour. Tonight, partly cloudy until midnight, then becoming mostly clear. Lows in the lower 50s. Northeast winds around 5 miles an hour. Monday, sunny. Highs in the mid-70s. Northeast winds around 5 miles an hour. Monday night, mostly clear. Lows in the lower 50s. East winds around 5 miles an hour. Tuesday, mostly sunny. Highs in the upper 70s. South winds 5 to 10 miles an hour. Tuesday night and Wednesday, mostly cloudy with a chance of showers. Lows in the lower 60s. Highs in the mid-70s. Chance of rain 50%. Wednesday night, mostly cloudy. A chance of showers until midnight, then showers likely after midnight. Lows in the mid-60s. Chance of rain 70%. Thursday, showers. Highs in the mid-70s. Chance of rain 80%. Thursday night and Friday, mostly cloudy. A chance of showers. Lows in the upper 50s. Highs in the upper 60s. Chance of rain 50%. Friday night, mostly cloudy with a 50% chance of showers. Lows in the upper 50s. Saturday, mostly sunny with a 40% chance of showers. Highs in the upper 60s. Again, the forecast for Peoria and surrounding areas of central Illinois for today, mostly cloudy this morning, then becoming partly sunny. Highs in the lower 70s. East winds around 5 miles an hour. At 6 a.m. in Peoria, skies were mostly cloudy. The temperature was 53 degrees, the dew point was 50, and the relative humidity was 89%. The wind was northeast at 3 miles an hour. The pressure was 30.10 inches and rising. Around central and western Illinois, it was partly cloudy, with a temperature of 49 at Bloomington, 48 at Macon, and 44 at Pontiac. At Lincoln, it was mostly cloudy, with a temperature of 53. It was cloudy, with a temperature of 57 at Moline, 57 at Galesburg, 57 at Macomb, 58 at Quincy, and 60 at Springfield. And once again at 6 a.m. in Peoria, under mostly cloudy skies, the temperature was 53. Looking elsewhere around the Midwest at 6 a.m., Chicago was partly cloudy, and 50. Indianapolis was clear, and 50. St. Louis was mostly cloudy, and 60. Kansas City was cloudy, and 65. Des Moines had light rain, and 61. Milwaukee was mostly cloudy, and 49. And now a discussion of hazardous weather conditions for the following counties in Illinois: Fulton, Knox, Marshall, Mason, McLean, Peoria, Stark, Tazewell, and Woodford. This hazardous weather outlook is for central Illinois, east central Illinois, southeast Illinois, and west central Illinois. For today and tonight, no hazardous weather is expected at this time. For Monday through Saturday, scattered showers and thunderstorms return to the area Wednesday through Friday. Heavy rain will be a risk during this period. Spotter information statement: spotter activation is not anticipated through tonight. The time is currently 6:28 a.m. Central Daylight Time. 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Now for the official National Weather Service forecast for Peoria and surrounding areas of central Illinois. Today, mostly cloudy this morning, then becoming partly sunny. Highs in the lower 70s. East winds around 5 miles an hour. Tonight, partly cloudy until midnight, then becoming mostly clear. Lows in the lower 50s. Northeast winds around 5 miles an hour. Monday, sunny. Highs in the mid-70s. Northeast winds around 5 miles an hour. Monday night, mostly clear. Lows in the lower 50s. East winds around 5 miles an hour. Tuesday, mostly sunny. Highs in the upper 70s. South winds 5 to 10 miles an hour. Tuesday night and Wednesday, mostly cloudy with a chance of showers. Lows in the lower 60s. Highs in the mid-70s.

chance of rain 50%. Wednesday night, mostly cloudy. A chance of showers until midnight, then showers likely after midnight. Lows in the mid-60s. Chance of rain 70%. Thursday, showers. Highs in the mid-70s. Chance of rain 80%. Thursday night and Friday, mostly cloudy. A chance of showers. Lows in the upper 50s. Highs in the upper 60s. Chance of rain 50%. Friday night, mostly cloudy with a 50% chance of showers. Lows in the upper 50s. Saturday, mostly sunny with a 40% chance of showers. Highs in the upper 60s. Again, the forecast for Peoria and surrounding areas of central Illinois for today, mostly cloudy this morning, then becoming partly sunny. Highs in the lower 70s. East winds around 5 miles an hour. The Peoria, Illinois climate summary for yesterday, September 26, 2026. Yesterday's high temperature of 73 degrees occurred at 3:23 p.m. The normal high is 75. Yesterday's low temperature of 55 degrees occurred at 12:59 a.m. The normal low is 52. No precipitation fell yesterday, which leaves the monthly total at 2.45 inches. This is 0.65 inches below the normal amount of 3.10 inches for September. The total precipitation for the year still stands at 33.29 inches, which is 4.20 inches above normal. There was one heating degree day yesterday, which is 3 below normal. This brings the monthly total to 13, which is 32 below normal. The yearly total since July 1st is 13, which is 36 below normal. There were no cooling degree days yesterday, which is 3 below normal. This leaves the monthly total at 225, which is 97 above normal. The yearly total since January 1st is 1,240, which is 115 above normal. Yesterday the maximum wind observed was 12 miles an hour from the east. The highest wind gust observed was 16 miles per hour from the northeast, which occurred at 11:31 a.m. The average wind speed was less than 5 miles per hour yesterday. The normal high temperature for today is 74 degrees, and the normal low is 52. The record high for today is 90, which occurred in 1891, and the record low is 32, which occurred in 1942. Sunrise today is at 6:51 a.m. and sunset is at 6:47 p.m. At 6 a.m. in Peoria, skies were mostly cloudy. The temperature was 53 degrees, the dew point was 50, and the relative humidity was 89%. The wind was northeast at 3 miles an hour. The pressure was 30.10 inches and rising. Around central and western Illinois, it was partly cloudy, with a temperature of 49 at Bloomington, 48 at Lakin, and 44 at Pontiac. At Lincoln, it was mostly cloudy, with a temperature of 53. It was cloudy, with a temperature of 57 at Moline, 57 at Galesburg, 57 at Macomb, 58 at Quincy, and 60 at Springfield. And once again at 6 a.m. in Peoria, under mostly cloudy skies, the temperature was 53. Looking elsewhere around the Midwest at 6 a.m., Chicago was partly cloudy, and 50. Under mostly cloudy skies, the temperature was 53. Looking elsewhere around the Midwest at 6 a.m., Chicago was partly cloudy, and 50. Indianapolis was clear, and 50. St. Louis was mostly cloudy, and 60. Kansas City was cloudy, and 65. Des Moines had light rain, and 61. Milwaukee was mostly cloudy, and 49. And now a discussion of hazardous weather conditions for the following counties in Illinois: Fulton, Knox, Marshall, Mason, McLean, Peoria, Stark, Tazewell, and Woodford. This hazardous weather outlook is for central Illinois, east central Illinois, southeast Illinois, and west central Illinois. For today and tonight, no hazardous weather is expected at this time. For Monday through Saturday, scattered showers and thunderstorms return to the area Wednesday through Friday. Heavy rain will be a risk during this period. Spotter information statement. Spotter activation is not anticipated through tonight. The time is currently 6:34 a.m. Central Daylight Time. 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

Now for the official National Weather Service forecast for Peoria and surrounding areas of central Illinois. Today, mostly cloudy this morning, then becoming partly sunny. Highs in the lower 70s. East winds around 5 miles an hour. Tonight, partly cloudy until midnight, then becoming mostly clear. Lows in the lower 50s. Northeast winds around 5 miles an hour. Monday, sunny. Highs in the mid-70s. Northeast winds around 5 miles an hour. Monday night, mostly clear. Lows in the lower 50s. East winds around 5 miles an hour. Tuesday, mostly sunny. Highs in the upper 70s. South winds 5 to 10 miles an hour. Tuesday night and Wednesday, mostly cloudy with a chance of showers. Lows in the lower 60s. Highs in the mid-70s. Chance of rain 50%. Wednesday night, mostly cloudy. A chance of showers until midnight, then showers likely after midnight. Lows in the mid-60s. Chance of rain 70%. Thursday, showers. Highs in the mid-70s. Chance of rain 80%. Thursday night and Friday, mostly cloudy. A chance of showers. Lows in the upper 50s. Highs in the upper 60s. Chance of rain 50%. Friday night, mostly cloudy with a 50% chance of showers. Lows in the upper 50s. Saturday, mostly sunny with a 40% chance of showers. Highs in the upper 60s. Again, the forecast for Peoria and surrounding areas of central Illinois for today, mostly cloudy this morning, then becoming partly sunny. Highs in the lower 70s. East winds around 5 miles an hour. At 6 a.m. in Peoria, skies were mostly cloudy. The temperature was 53 degrees, the dew point was 50, and the relative humidity was 89%. The wind was northeast at 3 miles an hour. The pressure was 30.10 inches and rising. Around central and western Illinois, it was partly cloudy, with a temperature of 49 at Bloomington, 48 at Lakin, and 44 at Pontiac. At Lincoln, it was mostly cloudy, with a temperature of 53. It was cloudy, with a temperature of 57 at Moline, 57 at Galesburg, 57 at Macomb, 58 at Quincy, and 60 at Springfield. And once again at 6 a.m. in Peoria, under mostly cloudy skies, the temperature was 53. Looking elsewhere around the Midwest at 6 a.m., Chicago was partly cloudy, and 50. Indianapolis was clear, and 50. St. Louis was mostly cloudy, and 60. Kansas City was cloudy, and 65. Des Moines had light rain, and 61. Milwaukee was mostly cloudy, and 49. And now a discussion of hazardous weather conditions for the following counties in Illinois: Fulton, Knox, Marshall, Mason, McLean, Peoria, Stark, Tazewell, and Woodford. This hazardous weather outlook is for central Illinois, east central Illinois, southeast Illinois, and west central Illinois. For today and tonight, no hazardous weather is expected at this time. For Monday through Saturday, scattered showers and thunderstorms return to the area Wednesday through Friday. Heavy rain will be a risk during this period. Spotter information statement: spotter activation is not anticipated through tonight. The time is currently 6:38 a.m. Central Daylight Time. 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Now for the official National Weather Service forecast for Peoria and surrounding areas of central Illinois. Today, mostly cloudy this morning, then becoming partly sunny. Highs in the lower 70s. East winds around 5 miles an hour. Tonight, partly cloudy until midnight, then becoming mostly clear. Lows in the lower 50s. Northeast winds around 5 miles an hour. Monday, sunny. Highs in the mid-70s. Northeast winds around 5 miles an hour. Monday night, mostly clear. Lows in the lower 50s. East winds around 5 miles an hour. Tuesday, mostly sunny. Highs in the upper 70s. South winds 5 to 10 miles an hour. Tuesday night and Wednesday, mostly cloudy with a chance of showers. Lows in the lower 60s. Highs in the mid 70s. Chance of rain 50%. Wednesday night,
mostly cloudy. A chance of showers until midnight, then showers likely after midnight. Lows in the mid-60s. Chance of rain 70%. Thursday, showers. Highs in the mid-70s. Chance of rain 80%. Thursday night and Friday, mostly cloudy. A chance of showers. Lows in the upper 50s. Highs in the upper 60s. Chance of rain 50%. Friday night, mostly cloudy with a 50% chance of showers. Lows in the upper 50s. Saturday, mostly sunny with a 40% chance of showers. Highs in the upper 60s. Again, the forecast for Peoria and surrounding areas of central Illinois for today, mostly cloudy this morning, then becoming partly sunny. Highs in the lower 70s. East winds around 5 miles an hour. Now for the official National Weather Service forecast for Peoria and surrounding areas of central Illinois. Today, mostly cloudy this morning, then becoming partly sunny. Highs in the lower 70s. East winds around 5 miles an hour. Tonight, partly cloudy until midnight, then becoming mostly clear. Lows in the lower 50s. Northeast winds around 5 miles an hour. Monday, sunny. Highs in the mid-70s. Northeast winds around 5 miles an hour. Monday night, mostly clear. Lows in the lower 50s. East winds around 5 miles an hour. Tuesday, mostly sunny. Highs in the upper 70s. South winds 5 to 10 miles an hour. Tuesday night and Wednesday, mostly cloudy with a chance of showers. Lows in the lower 60s. Highs in the mid-70s. Chance of rain 50%. Wednesday night, mostly cloudy. A chance of showers until midnight, then showers likely after midnight. Lows in the mid-60s. Chance of rain 70%. Thursday, showers. Highs in the mid-70s. Chance of rain 80%. Thursday night and Friday, mostly cloudy. A chance of showers. Lows in the upper 50s. Highs in the upper 60s. Chance of rain 50%. Friday night, mostly cloudy with a 50% chance of showers. Lows in the upper 50s. Saturday, mostly sunny with a 40% chance of showers. Highs in the upper 60s. Again, the forecast for Peoria and surrounding areas of central Illinois for today, mostly cloudy this morning, then becoming partly sunny. Highs in the lower 70s. East winds around 5 miles an hour. At 6 a.m. in Peoria, skies were mostly cloudy. The temperature was 53 degrees, the dew point was 50, and the relative humidity was 89%. The wind was northeast at 3 miles an hour. The pressure was 30.10 inches and rising. Around central and western Illinois, it was partly cloudy, with a temperature of 49 at Bloomington, 48 at Lakin, and 44 at Pontiac. At Lincoln, it was mostly cloudy, with a temperature of 53. It was cloudy, with a temperature of 57 at Moline, 57 at Galesburg, 57 at Macomb, 58 at Quincy, and 60 at Springfield. And once again at 6 a.m. in Peoria, under mostly cloudy skies, the temperature was 53. Looking elsewhere around the Midwest at 6 a.m., Chicago was partly cloudy, and 50. Indianapolis was clear, and 50. St. Louis was mostly cloudy, and 60. Kansas City was cloudy, and 65. Des Moines had light rain, and 61. Milwaukee was mostly cloudy, and 49. And now a discussion of hazardous weather conditions for the following counties in Illinois: Fulton, Knox, Marshall, Mason, McLean, Peoria, Stark, Tazewell, and Woodford. This hazardous weather outlook is for central Illinois, east central Illinois, southeast Illinois, and west central Illinois. For today and tonight, no hazardous weather is expected at this time. For Monday through Saturday, scattered showers and thunderstorms return to the area Wednesday through Friday. Heavy rain will be a risk during this period. Spotter information statement: spotter activation is not anticipated through tonight. The time is currently 6:44 a.m. Central Daylight Time. 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Now for the official National Weather Service forecast for Peoria and surrounding

surrounding areas of central Illinois. Today, mostly cloudy this morning, then becoming partly sunny. Highs in the lower 70s. East winds around 5 miles an hour. Tonight, partly cloudy until midnight, then becoming mostly clear. Lows in the lower 50s. Northeast winds around 5 miles an hour. Monday, sunny. Highs in the mid-70s. Northeast winds around 5 miles an hour. Monday night, mostly clear. Lows in the lower 50s. East winds around 5 miles an hour. Tuesday, mostly sunny. Highs in the upper 70s. South winds 5 to 10 miles an hour. Tuesday night and Wednesday, mostly cloudy with a chance of showers. Lows in the lower 60s. Highs in the mid-70s. Chance of rain 50%. Wednesday night, mostly cloudy. A chance of showers until midnight, then showers likely after midnight. Lows in the mid-60s. Chance of rain 70%. Thursday, showers. Highs in the mid-70s. Chance of rain 80%. Thursday night and Friday, mostly cloudy. A chance of showers. Lows in the upper 50s. Highs in the upper 60s. Chance of rain 50%. Friday night, mostly cloudy with a 50% chance of showers. Lows in the upper 50s. Saturday, mostly sunny with a 40% chance of showers. Highs in the upper 60s. Again, the forecast for Peoria and surrounding areas of central Illinois for today, mostly cloudy this morning, then becoming partly sunny. Highs in the lower 70s. East winds around 5 miles an hour. The Peoria, Illinois climate summary for yesterday, September 26, 2026. Yesterday's high temperature of 73 degrees occurred at 3:23 p.m. The normal high is 75. Yesterday's low temperature of 55 degrees occurred at 12:59 a.m. The normal low is 52. No precipitation fell yesterday, which leaves the monthly total at 2.45 inches. This is 0.65 inches below the normal amount of 3.10 inches for September. The total precipitation for the year still stands at 33.29 inches, which is 4.20 inches above normal. There was one heating degree day yesterday, which is 3 below normal. This brings the monthly total to 13, which is 32 below normal. The yearly total since July 1st is 13, which is 36 below normal. There were no cooling degree days yesterday, which is 3 below normal. This leaves the monthly total at 225, which is 97 above normal. The yearly total since January 1st is 1,240, which is 115 above normal. Yesterday the maximum wind observed was 12 miles an hour from the east. The highest wind gust observed was 16 miles per hour from the northeast, which occurred at 11:31 a.m. The average wind speed was less than 5 miles per hour yesterday. The normal high temperature for today is 74 degrees, and the normal low is 52. The record high for today is 90, which occurred in 1891, and the record low is 32, which occurred in 1942. Sunrise today is at 6:51 a.m. and sunset is at 6:47 p.m. At 6 a.m. in Peoria, skies were mostly cloudy. The temperature was 53 degrees, the dew point was 50, and the relative humidity was 89%. The wind was northeast at 3 miles an hour. The pressure was 30.10 inches and rising. Around central and western Illinois, it was partly cloudy, with a temperature of 49 at Bloomington, 48 at Lincoln, and 44 at Pontiac. At Lincoln, it was mostly cloudy, with a temperature of 53. It was cloudy, with a temperature of 57 at Moline, 57 at Galesburg, 57 at Macomb, 58 at Quincy, and 60 at Springfield. And once again at 6 a.m. in Peoria, under mostly cloudy skies, the temperature was 53. Looking elsewhere around the Midwest at 6 a.m., Chicago was partly cloudy, and 50. Indianapolis was clear, and 50. St. Louis was mostly cloudy, and 60. Kansas City was cloudy, and 65. Des Moines had light rain, and 61. Milwaukee was mostly cloudy, and 49. And now a discussion of hazardous weather conditions for the following counties in Illinois: Fulton, Knox, Marshall, Mason, McLean,
Peoria, Stark, Tazewell, and Woodford. This hazardous weather outlook is for Central Illinois, East Central Illinois, Southeast Illinois, and West Central Illinois. For today and tonight, no hazardous weather is expected at this time. For Monday through Saturday, scattered showers and thunderstorms return to the area Wednesday through Friday. Heavy rain will be a risk during this period. Spotter information statement, spotter activation is not anticipated through tonight. The time is currently 6:49 a.m. Central Daylight Time. 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Now for the official National Weather Service forecast for Peoria and surrounding areas of Central Illinois. Today, mostly cloudy this morning, then becoming partly sunny. Highs in the lower 70s. East winds around 5 miles an hour. Tonight, partly cloudy until midnight, then becoming mostly clear. Lows in the lower 50s. Northeast winds around 5 miles an hour. Monday, sunny. Highs in the mid-70s. Northeast winds around 5 miles an hour. Monday night, mostly clear. Lows in the lower 50s. East winds around 5 miles an hour. Tuesday, mostly sunny. Highs in the upper 70s. South winds 5 to 10 miles an hour. Tuesday night and Wednesday, mostly cloudy with a chance of showers. Lows in the lower 60s. Highs in the mid-70s. Chance of rain 50%. Wednesday night, mostly cloudy. A chance of showers until midnight, then showers likely after midnight. Lows in the mid-60s. Chance of rain 70%. Thursday, showers. Highs in the mid-70s. Chance of rain 80%. Thursday night and Friday, mostly cloudy. A chance of showers. Lows in the upper 50s. Highs in the upper 60s. Chance of rain 50%. Friday night, mostly cloudy with a 50% chance of showers. Lows in the upper 50s. Saturday, mostly sunny with a 40% chance of showers. Highs in the upper 60s. Again, the forecast for Peoria and surrounding areas of Central Illinois for today, mostly cloudy this morning, then becoming partly sunny. Highs in the lower 70s. East winds around 5 miles an hour. At 6 a.m. in Peoria, skies were mostly cloudy. The temperature was 53 degrees, the dew point was 50, and the relative humidity was 89%. The wind was northeast at 3 miles an hour. The pressure was 30.10 inches and rising. Around central and western Illinois, it was partly cloudy, with a temperature of 49 at Bloomington, 48 at Lakin, and 44 at Pontiac. At Lincoln, it was mostly cloudy, with a temperature of 53. It was cloudy, with a temperature of 57 at Moline, 57 at Galesburg, 57 at Macomb, 58 at Quincy, and 60 at Springfield. And once again at 6 a.m. in Peoria, under mostly cloudy skies, the temperature was 53. Looking elsewhere around the Midwest at 6 a.m., Chicago was partly cloudy, and 50. Indianapolis was clear, and 50. St. Louis was mostly cloudy, and 60. Kansas City was cloudy, and 65. Des Moines had light rain, and 61. Milwaukee was mostly cloudy, and 49. And now a discussion of hazardous weather conditions for the following counties in Illinois: Fulton, Knox, Marshall, Mason, McLean, Peoria, Stark, Tazewell, and Woodford. This hazardous weather outlook is for Central Illinois, East Central Illinois, Southeast Illinois, and West Central Illinois. For today and tonight, no hazardous weather is expected at this time. For Monday through Saturday, scattered showers and thunderstorms return to the area Wednesday through Friday. Heavy rain will be a risk during this period. Spotter information statement, spotter activation is not anticipated through tonight. The time is currently 6:53 a.m. Central Daylight Time. 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Now for the official National Weather Service forecast for Peoria and surrounding areas of Central Illinois. Today, mostly cloudy this morning, then becoming partly sunny. Highs in the lower 70s. East winds around 5 miles an hour. Tonight,
partly cloudy until midnight.

then becoming mostly clear. Lows in the lower 50s. Northeast winds around 5 miles an hour. Monday, sunny. Highs in the mid-70s. Northeast winds around 5 miles an hour. Monday night, mostly clear. Lows in the lower 50s. East winds around 5 miles an hour. Tuesday, mostly sunny. Highs in the upper 70s. South winds 5 to 10 miles an hour. Tuesday night and Wednesday, mostly cloudy with a chance of showers. Lows in the lower 60s. Highs in the mid-70s. Chance of rain 50%. Wednesday night, mostly cloudy. A chance of showers until midnight, then showers likely after midnight. Lows in the mid-60s. Chance of rain 70%. Thursday, showers. Highs in the mid-70s. Chance of rain 80%. Thursday night and Friday, mostly cloudy. A chance of showers. Lows in the upper 50s. Highs in the upper 60s. Chance of rain 50%. Friday night, mostly cloudy with a 50% chance of showers. Lows in the upper 50s. Saturday, mostly sunny with a 40% chance of showers. Highs in the upper 60s. Again, the forecast for Peoria and surrounding areas of central Illinois for today, mostly cloudy this morning, then becoming partly sunny. Highs in the lower 70s. East winds around 5 miles an hour. At 6 a.m. in Peoria, skies were mostly cloudy. The temperature was 53 degrees, the dew point was 50, and the relative humidity was 89%. The wind was northeast at 3 miles an hour. The pressure was 30.10 inches and rising. Around central and western Illinois, it was partly cloudy, with a temperature of 49 at Bloomington, 48 at Lakin, and 44 at Pontiac. At Lincoln, it was mostly cloudy, with a temperature of 53. It was cloudy, with a temperature of 57 at Moline, 57 at Galesburg, 57 at Macomb, 58 at Quincy, and 60 at Springfield. And once again at 6 a.m. in Peoria, under mostly cloudy skies, the temperature was 53. Looking elsewhere around the Midwest at 6 a.m., Chicago was partly cloudy, and 50. Indianapolis was clear, and 50. St. Louis was mostly cloudy, and 60. Kansas City was cloudy, and 65. Des Moines had light rain, and 61. Milwaukee was mostly cloudy, and 49. And now a discussion of hazardous weather conditions for the following counties in Illinois: Fulton, Knox, Marshall, Mason, McLean, Peoria, Stark, Tazewell, and Woodford. This hazardous weather outlook is for central Illinois, east central Illinois, southeast Illinois, and west central Illinois. For today and tonight, no hazardous weather is expected at this time. For Monday through Saturday, scattered showers and thunderstorms return to the area Wednesday through Friday. Heavy rain will be a risk during this period. Spotter information statement: spotter activation is not anticipated through tonight. The time is currently 6:57 a.m. Central Daylight Time. 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Now for the official National Weather Service forecast for Peoria and surrounding areas of central Illinois. Today, mostly cloudy this morning, then becoming partly sunny. Highs in the lower 70s. East winds around 5 miles an hour. Tonight, partly cloudy until midnight, then becoming mostly clear. Lows in the lower 50s. Northeast winds around 5 miles an hour. Monday, sunny. Highs in the mid-70s. Northeast winds around 5 miles an hour. Monday night, mostly clear. Lows in the lower 50s. East winds around 5 miles an hour. Tuesday, mostly sunny. Highs in the upper 70s. South winds 5 to 10 miles an hour. Tuesday night and Wednesday, mostly cloudy with a chance of showers. Lows in the lower 60s. Highs in the mid-70s. Chance of rain 50%. Wednesday night, mostly cloudy. A chance of showers until midnight, then showers likely after midnight. Lows in the mid-60s. Chance of rain 70%. Thursday, showers. Highs in the mid-70s. Chance of rain 80%. Thursday night.

Friday, mostly cloudy. A chance of showers. Lows in the upper 50s. Highs in the upper 60s. Chance of rain 50%. Friday night, mostly cloudy with a 50% chance of showers. Lows in the upper 50s. Saturday, mostly sunny with a 40% chance of showers. Highs in the upper 60s. Again, the forecast for Peoria and surrounding areas of central Illinois for today, mostly cloudy this morning, then becoming partly sunny. Highs in the lower 70s. East winds around 5 miles an hour. The Peoria, Illinois climate summary for yesterday, September 26, 2026. Yesterday's high temperature of 73 degrees occurred at 3:23 p.m. The normal high is 75. Yesterday's low temperature of 55 degrees occurred at 12:59 a.m. The normal low is 52. No precipitation fell yesterday, which leaves the monthly total at 2.45 inches. This is 0.65 inches below the normal amount of 3.10 inches for September. The total precipitation for the year still stands at 33.29 inches, which is 4.20 inches above normal. There was one heating degree day yesterday, which is 3 below normal. This brings the monthly total to 13, which is 32 below normal. The yearly total since July 1st is 13, which is 36 below normal. There were no cooling degree days yesterday, which is 3 below normal. This leaves the monthly total at 225, which is 97 above normal. The yearly total since January 1st is 1,240, which is 115 above normal. Yesterday the maximum wind observed was 12 miles an hour from the east. The highest wind gust observed was 16 miles per hour from the northeast, which occurred at 11:31 a.m. The average wind speed was less than 5 miles per hour yesterday. The normal high temperature for today is 74 degrees, and the normal low is 52. The record high for today is 90, which occurred in 1891, and the record low is 32, which occurred in 1942. Sunrise today is at 6:51 a.m. and sunset is at 6:47 p.m. And now a discussion of hazardous weather conditions for the following counties in Illinois: Fulton, Knox, Marshall, Mason, McLean, Peoria, Stark, Tazewell, and Woodford. This hazardous weather outlook is for central Illinois, east central Illinois, southeast Illinois, and west central Illinois. For today and tonight, no hazardous weather is expected at this time. For Monday through Saturday, scattered showers and thunderstorms return to the area Wednesday through Friday. Heavy rain will be a risk during this period. Spotter information statement: spotter activation is not anticipated through tonight. The time is currently 7:02 a.m. Central Daylight Time. 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Now for the official National Weather Service forecast for Peoria and surrounding areas of central Illinois. Today, mostly cloudy this morning, then becoming partly sunny. Highs in the lower 70s. East winds around 5 miles an hour. Tonight, partly cloudy until midnight, then becoming mostly clear. Lows in the lower 50s. Northeast winds around 5 miles an hour. Monday, sunny. Highs in the mid-70s. Northeast winds around 5 miles an hour. Monday night, mostly clear. Lows in the lower 50s. East winds around 5 miles an hour. Tuesday, mostly sunny. Highs in the upper 70s. South winds 5 to 10 miles an hour. Tuesday night and Wednesday, mostly cloudy with a chance of showers. Lows in the lower 60s. Highs in the mid-70s. Chance of rain 50%. Wednesday night, mostly cloudy. A chance of showers until midnight, then showers likely after midnight. Lows in the mid-60s. Chance of rain 70%. Thursday, showers. Highs in the mid-70s. Chance of rain 80%. Thursday night and Friday, mostly cloudy. A chance of showers. Lows in the upper 50s. Highs in the upper 60s. Chance of rain 50%. Friday night, mostly cloudy with a 50% chance of showers. Lows in the upper 50s. Saturday, mostly sunny with a 40% chance of showers. Highs in the upper 60s. Again,

temperature was 53. And now a discussion of hazardous weather conditions for the following counties in Illinois: Fulton, Knox, Marshall, Mason, McLean, Peoria, Stark, Tazewell, and Woodford. This hazardous weather outlook is for Central Illinois, East Central Illinois, Southeast Illinois, and West Central Illinois. For today and tonight, no hazardous weather is expected at this time. For Monday through Saturday, scattered showers and thunderstorms return to the area Wednesday through Friday. Heavy rain will be a risk during this period. Spotter information statement: spotter activation is not anticipated through tonight. The time is currently 7:06 a.m. Central Daylight Time. 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Now for the official National Weather Service forecast for Peoria and surrounding areas of Central Illinois. Today, mostly cloudy this morning, then becoming partly sunny. Highs in the lower 70s. East winds around 5 miles an hour. Tonight, partly cloudy until midnight, then becoming mostly clear. Lows in the lower 50s. Northeast winds around 5 miles an hour. Monday, sunny. Highs in the mid-70s. Northeast winds around 5 miles an hour. Monday night, mostly clear. Lows in the lower 50s. East winds around 5 miles an hour. Tuesday, mostly sunny. Highs in the upper 70s. South winds 5 to 10 miles an hour. Tuesday night and Wednesday, mostly cloudy with a chance of showers. Lows in the lower 60s. Highs in the mid-70s. Chance of rain 50%. Wednesday night, mostly cloudy. A chance of showers until midnight, then showers likely after midnight. Lows in the mid-60s. Chance of rain 70%. Thursday, showers. Highs in the mid-70s. Chance of rain 80%. Thursday night and Friday, mostly cloudy. A chance of showers. Lows in the upper 50s. Highs in the upper 60s. Chance of rain 50%. Friday night, mostly cloudy with a 50% chance of showers. Lows in the upper 50s. Saturday, mostly sunny with a 40% chance of showers. Highs in the upper 60s. Again, the forecast for Peoria and surrounding areas of Central Illinois for today: mostly cloudy this morning, then becoming partly sunny. Highs in the lower 70s. East winds around 5 miles an hour. At 7 a.m. in Peoria, skies were mostly cloudy. The temperature was 53 degrees, the dew point was 50, and the relative humidity was 89%. The wind was northeast at 5 miles an hour. The pressure was 30.11 inches and rising. Around central and western Illinois, it was partly cloudy, with a temperature of 49 at Bloomington, 48 at Lakin, and 45 at Pontiac. At Lincoln, it was mostly cloudy, with a temperature of 53. It was cloudy, with a temperature of 56 at Moline, 57 at Galesburg, 57 at Macomb, 58 at Quincy, and 59 at Springfield. And once again at 7 a.m. in Peoria, under mostly cloudy skies, the temperature was 53. Looking elsewhere around the Midwest at 7 a.m., Chicago reported fog and 50. Indianapolis was partly cloudy and 50. St. Louis was cloudy and 60. Kansas City was cloudy and 65. Des Moines had light rain and 61. Milwaukee was mostly cloudy and 49. And now a discussion of hazardous weather conditions for the following counties in Illinois: Fulton, Knox, Marshall, Mason, McLean, Peoria, Stark, Tazewell, and Woodford. This hazardous weather outlook is for Central Illinois, East Central Illinois, Southeast Illinois, and West Central Illinois. For today and tonight, no hazardous weather is expected at this time. For Monday through Saturday, scattered showers and thunderstorms return to the area Wednesday through Friday. Heavy rain will be a risk during this period. Spotter information statement: spotter activation is not anticipated through tonight. The time is currently 7:10 a.m. Central Daylight Time. 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Now for the official National Weather Service forecast for Peoria and surrounding areas of Central Illinois. Today,

mostly cloudy this morning, then becoming partly sunny. Highs in the lower 70s. East winds around 5 miles an hour. Tonight, partly cloudy until midnight, then becoming mostly clear. Lows in the lower 50s. Northeast winds around 5 miles an hour. Monday, sunny. Highs in the mid-70s. Northeast winds around 5 miles an hour. Monday night, mostly clear. Lows in the lower 50s. East winds around 5 miles an hour. Tuesday, mostly sunny. Highs in the upper 70s. South winds 5 to 10 miles an hour. Tuesday night and Wednesday, mostly cloudy with a chance of showers. Lows in the lower 60s. Highs in the mid-70s. Chance of rain 50%. Wednesday night, mostly cloudy. A chance of showers until midnight, then showers likely after midnight. Lows in the mid-60s. Chance of rain 70%. Thursday, showers. Highs in the mid-70s. Chance of rain 80%. Thursday night and Friday, mostly cloudy. A chance of showers. Lows in the upper 50s. Highs in the upper 60s. Chance of rain 50%. Friday night, mostly cloudy with a 50% chance of showers. Lows in the upper 50s. Saturday, mostly sunny with a 40% chance of showers. Highs in the upper 60s. Again, the forecast for Peoria and surrounding areas of central Illinois for today, mostly cloudy this morning, then becoming partly sunny. Highs in the lower 70s. East winds around 5 miles an hour. At 7 a.m. in Peoria, skies were mostly cloudy. The temperature was 53 degrees, the dew point was 50, and the relative humidity was 89%. The wind was northeast at 5 miles an hour. The pressure was 30.11 inches and rising. Around central and western Illinois, it was partly cloudy, with a temperature of 49 at Bloomington, 48 at Lakin, and 45 at Pontiac. At Lincoln, it was mostly cloudy, with a temperature of 53. It was cloudy, with a temperature of 56 at Moline, 57 at Galesburg, 57 at Macomb, 58 at Quincy, and 59 at Springfield. And once again at 7 a.m. in Peoria, under mostly cloudy skies, the temperature was 53. 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WXJ71 is part of the All Hazards Network of NOAA Weather Radio. Looking elsewhere around the Midwest at 7 a.m., Chicago reported fog and 50. Indianapolis was partly cloudy and 50. St. Louis was cloudy and 60. Kansas City was cloudy and 65. Des Moines had light rain and 61. Milwaukee was mostly cloudy and 49. And now a discussion of hazardous weather conditions for the following counties in Illinois: Fulton, Knox, Marshall, Mason, McLean, Peoria, Stark, Tazewell, and Woodford. This hazardous weather outlook is for central Illinois, east central Illinois, southeast Illinois, and west central Illinois. For today and tonight, no hazardous weather is expected at this time. For Monday through Saturday, scattered showers and thunderstorms return to the area Wednesday through Friday. Heavy rain will be a risk during this period. Spotter information statement: spotter activation is not anticipated through tonight. The time is currently 7:14 a.m. Central Daylight Time. 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Now for the official National Weather Service forecast for Peoria and surrounding areas of central Illinois. Today, mostly cloudy this morning, then becoming partly sunny. Highs in the lower 70s. East winds around 5 miles an hour. Tonight, partly cloudy until midnight, then becoming mostly clear. Lows in the lower 50s. Northeast winds around 5 miles an hour. Monday, sunny. Highs in the mid-70s.

northeast winds around 5 miles an hour. Monday night, mostly clear. Lows in the lower 50s. East winds around 5 miles an hour. Tuesday, mostly sunny. Highs in the upper 70s. South winds 5 to 10 miles an hour. Tuesday night and Wednesday, mostly cloudy with a chance of showers. Lows in the lower 60s. Highs in the mid 70s. Chance of rain 50%. Wednesday night, mostly cloudy. A chance of showers until midnight, then showers likely after midnight. Lows in the mid-60s. Chance of rain 70%. Thursday, showers. Highs in the mid-70s. Chance of rain 80%. Thursday night and Friday, mostly cloudy. A chance of showers. Lows in the upper 50s. Highs in the upper 60s. Chance of rain 50%. Friday night, mostly cloudy with a 50% chance of showers. Lows in the upper 50s. Saturday, mostly sunny with a 40% chance of showers. Highs in the upper 60s. Again, the forecast for Peoria and surrounding areas of central Illinois for today, mostly cloudy this morning, then becoming partly sunny. Highs in the lower 70s. East winds around 5 miles an hour. The Peoria, Illinois climate summary for yesterday, September 26, 2026. Yesterday's high temperature of 73 degrees occurred at 3:23 p.m. The normal high is 75. Yesterday's low temperature of 55 degrees occurred at 12:59 a.m. The normal low is 52. No precipitation fell yesterday, which leaves the monthly total at 2.45 inches. This is 0.65 inches below the normal amount of 3.10 inches for September. The total precipitation for the year still stands at 33.29 inches, which is 4.20 inches above normal. There was one heating degree day yesterday, which is 3 below normal. This brings the monthly total to 13, which is 32 below normal. The yearly total since July 1st is 13, which is 36 below normal. There were no cooling degree days yesterday, which is 3 below normal. This leaves the monthly total at 225, which is 97 above normal. The yearly total since January 1st is 1,240, which is 115 above normal. Yesterday the maximum wind observed was 12 miles an hour from the east. The highest wind gust observed was 16 miles per hour from the northeast, which occurred at 11:31 a.m. The average wind speed was less than 5 miles per hour yesterday. The normal high temperature for today is 74 degrees, and the normal low is 52. The record high for today is 90, which occurred in 1891, and the record low is 32, which occurred in 1942. Sunrise today is at 6:51 a.m. and sunset is at 6:47 p.m. At 7 a.m. in Peoria, skies were mostly cloudy. The temperature was 53 degrees, the dew point was 50, and the relative humidity was 89%. The wind was northeast at 5 miles an hour. The pressure was 30.11 inches and rising. Around central and western Illinois, it was partly cloudy, with a temperature of 49 at Bloomington, 48 at Lincoln, and 45 at Pontiac. At Lincoln, it was mostly cloudy, with a temperature of 53. It was cloudy, with a temperature of 56 at Moline, 57 at Galesburg, 57 at Macomb, 58 at Quincy, and 59 at Springfield. And once again at 7 a.m. in Peoria, under mostly cloudy skies, the temperature was 53. Looking elsewhere around the Midwest at 7 a.m., Chicago reported fog and 51. Indianapolis was partly cloudy and 50. St. Louis was cloudy and 60. Kansas City was cloudy, and 65. Des Moines had light rain, and 61. Milwaukee was mostly cloudy, and 49. And now a discussion of hazardous weather conditions for the following counties in Illinois: Fulton, Knox, Marshall, Mason, McLean, Peoria, Stark, Tazewell, and Woodford. This hazardous weather outlook is for central Illinois, east central Illinois, southeast Illinois, and west central Illinois. For today and tonight, no hazardous weather is expected at this time. For Monday through Saturday, scattered showers and thunderstorms return to the area Wednesday through Friday. Heavy rain will be a risk during this period. Spotter information statement, spotter

activation is not anticipated through tonight. The time is currently 7:20 a.m. Central Daylight Time. 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Now for the official National Weather Service forecast for Peoria and surrounding areas of Central Illinois. Today, mostly cloudy this morning, then becoming partly sunny. Highs in the lower 70s. East winds around 5 miles an hour. Tonight, partly cloudy until midnight, then becoming mostly clear. Lows in the lower 50s. Northeast winds around 5 miles an hour. Monday, sunny. Highs in the mid-70s. Northeast winds around 5 miles an hour. Monday night, mostly clear. Lows in the lower 50s. East winds around 5 miles an hour. Tuesday, mostly sunny. Highs in the upper 70s. South winds 5 to 10 miles an hour. Tuesday night and Wednesday, mostly cloudy with a chance of showers. Lows in the lower 60s. Highs in the mid-70s. Chance of rain 50%. Wednesday night, mostly cloudy. A chance of showers until midnight, then showers likely after midnight. Lows in the mid-60s. Chance of rain 70%. Thursday, showers. Highs in the mid-70s. Chance of rain 80%. Thursday night and Friday, mostly cloudy. A chance of showers. Lows in the upper 50s. Highs in the upper 60s. Chance of rain 50%. Friday night, mostly cloudy with a 50% chance of showers. Lows in the upper 50s. Saturday, mostly sunny with a 40% chance of showers. Highs in the upper 60s. Again, the forecast for Peoria and surrounding areas of Central Illinois for today, mostly cloudy this morning, then becoming partly sunny. Highs in the lower 70s. East winds around 5 miles an hour. At 7 a.m. in Peoria, skies were mostly cloudy. The temperature was 53 degrees, the dew point was 50, and the relative humidity was 89%. The wind was northeast at 5 miles an hour. The pressure was 30.11 inches and rising. Around central and western Illinois, it was partly cloudy, with a temperature of 49 at Bloomington, 53 at Lincoln, and 45 at Pontiac. At Lakin, it was mostly cloudy, with a temperature of 48. It was cloudy, with a temperature of 56 at Moline, 57 at Galesburg, 57 at Macomb, 58 at Quincy, and 59 at Springfield. And once again at 7 a.m. in Peoria, under mostly cloudy skies, the temperature was 53. Looking elsewhere around the Midwest at 7 a.m., Chicago reported fog and 51. Indianapolis was partly cloudy and 50. St. Louis was cloudy and 60. Kansas City was cloudy and 65. Des Moines had light rain and 61. Milwaukee was mostly cloudy and 49. And now a discussion of hazardous weather conditions for the following counties in Illinois: Fulton, Knox, Marshall, Mason, McLean, Peoria, Stark, Tazewell, and Woodford. This hazardous weather outlook is for Central Illinois, East Central Illinois, Southeast Illinois, and West Central Illinois. For today and tonight, no hazardous weather is expected at this time. For Monday through Saturday, scattered showers and thunderstorms return to the area Wednesday through Friday. Heavy rain will be a risk during this period. Spotter information statement: spotter activation is not anticipated through tonight. The time is currently 7:24 a.m. Central Daylight Time. 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Now for the official National Weather Service forecast for Peoria and surrounding areas of Central Illinois. Today, mostly cloudy this morning, then becoming partly sunny. Highs in the lower 70s. East winds around 5 miles an hour. Tonight, partly cloudy until midnight, then becoming mostly clear. Lows in the lower 50s. Northeast winds around 5 miles an hour. Monday, sunny. Highs in the mid-70s. Northeast winds around 5 miles an hour. Monday night, mostly clear. Lows in the lower 50s. East winds around 5 miles an hour. Tuesday, mostly sunny. Highs in the upper 70s.

70s. South winds 5 to 10 miles an hour. Tuesday night and Wednesday, mostly cloudy with a chance of showers. Lows in the lower 60s. Highs in the mid 70s. Chance of rain 50%. Wednesday night, mostly cloudy. A chance of showers until midnight, then showers likely after midnight. Lows in the mid 60s. Chance of rain 70%. Thursday, showers. Highs in the mid 70s. Chance of rain 80%. Thursday night and Friday, mostly cloudy. A chance of showers. Lows in the upper 50s. Highs in the upper 60s. Chance of rain 50%. Friday night, mostly cloudy with a 50% chance of showers. Lows in the upper 50s. Saturday, mostly sunny with a 40% chance of showers. Highs in the upper 60s. Again, the forecast for Peoria and surrounding areas of central Illinois for today, mostly cloudy this morning, then becoming partly sunny. Highs in the lower 70s. East winds around 5 miles an hour. At 7 a.m. in Peoria, skies were mostly cloudy. The temperature was 53 degrees, the dew point was 50, and the relative humidity was 89%. The wind was northeast at 5 miles an hour. The pressure was 30.11 inches and rising. Around central and western Illinois, it was partly cloudy, with a temperature of 49 at Bloomington, 53 at Lincoln, and 45 at Pontiac. At Lakin, it was mostly cloudy, with a temperature of 48. It was cloudy, with a temperature of 56 at Moline, 57 at Galesburg, 57 at Macomb, 58 at Quincy, and 59 at Springfield. And once again at 7 a.m. in Peoria, under mostly cloudy skies, the temperature was 53. Looking elsewhere around the Midwest at 7 a.m., Chicago reported fog and 51. Indianapolis was partly cloudy and 50. St. Louis was cloudy and 60. Kansas City was cloudy and 65. Des Moines had light rain and 61. Milwaukee was mostly cloudy and 49. And now a discussion of hazardous weather conditions for the following counties in Illinois: Fulton, Knox, Marshall, Mason, McLean, Peoria, Stark, Tazewell, and Woodford. This hazardous weather outlook is for central Illinois, east central Illinois, southeast Illinois, and west central Illinois. For today and tonight, no hazardous weather is expected at this time. For Monday through Saturday, scattered showers and thunderstorms return to the area Wednesday through Friday. Heavy rain will be a risk during this period. Spotter information statement: spotter activation is not anticipated through tonight. The time is currently 7:28 a.m. Central Daylight Time. 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Now for the official National Weather Service forecast for Peoria and surrounding areas of central Illinois. Today, mostly cloudy this morning, then becoming partly sunny. Highs in the lower 70s. East winds around 5 miles an hour. Tonight, partly cloudy until midnight, then becoming mostly clear. Lows in the lower 50s. Northeast winds around 5 miles an hour. Monday, sunny. Highs in the mid 70s. Northeast winds around 5 miles an hour. Monday night, mostly clear. Lows in the lower 50s. East winds around 5 miles an hour. Tuesday, mostly sunny. Highs in the upper 70s. South winds 5 to 10 miles an hour. Tuesday night and Wednesday, mostly cloudy with a chance of showers. Lows in the lower 60s. Highs in the mid 70s. Chance of rain 50%. Wednesday night, mostly cloudy. A chance of showers until midnight, then showers likely after midnight. Lows in the mid 60s. Chance of rain 70%. Thursday, showers. Highs in the mid 70s. Chance of rain 80%. Thursday night and Friday, mostly cloudy. A chance of showers. Lows in the upper 50s. Highs in the upper 60s. Chance of rain 50%. Friday night, mostly cloudy with a 50% chance of showers. Lows in the upper 50s. Saturday, mostly sunny with a 40% chance of showers. Highs in the upper 60s. Again, the forecast for Peoria.

area and surrounding areas of central Illinois for today, mostly cloudy this morning, then becoming partly sunny. Highs in the lower 70s. East winds around 5 miles an hour. The Peoria, Illinois climate summary for yesterday, September 26, 2026. Yesterday's high temperature of 73 degrees occurred at 3:23 p.m. The normal high is 75. Yesterday's low temperature of 55 degrees occurred at 12:59 a.m. The normal low is 52. No precipitation fell yesterday, which leaves the monthly total at 2.45 inches. This is 0.65 inches below the normal amount of 3.10 inches for September. The total precipitation for the year still stands at 33.29 inches, which is 4.20 inches above normal. There was one heating degree day yesterday, which is 3 below normal. This brings the monthly total to 13, which is 32 below normal. The yearly total since July 1st is 13, which is 36 below normal. There were no cooling degree days yesterday, which is 3 below normal. This leaves the monthly total at 225, which is 97 above normal. The yearly total since January 1st is 1,240, which is 115 above normal. Yesterday the maximum wind observed was 12 miles an hour from the east. The highest wind gust observed was 16 miles per hour from the northeast, which occurred at 11:31 a.m. The average wind speed was less than 5 miles per hour yesterday. The normal high temperature for today is 74 degrees, and the normal low is 52. The record high for today is 90, which occurred in 1891, and the record low is 32, which occurred in 1942. Sunrise today is at 6:51 a.m. and sunset is at 6:47 p.m. At 7 a.m. in Peoria, skies were mostly cloudy. The temperature was 53 degrees, the dew point was 50, and the relative humidity was 89%. The wind was northeast at 5 miles an hour. The pressure was 30.11 inches and rising. Around central and western Illinois, it was partly cloudy, with a temperature of 49 at Bloomington, 53 at Lincoln, and 45 at Pontiac. At Lincoln, it was mostly cloudy, with a temperature of 48. It was cloudy, with a temperature of 56 at Moline, 57 at Galesburg, 57 at Macomb, 58 at Quincy, and 59 at Springfield. And once again at 7 a.m. in Peoria, under mostly cloudy skies, the temperature was 53. Looking elsewhere around the Midwest at 7 a.m., Chicago reported fog. And once again at 7 a.m. in Peoria, under mostly cloudy skies, the temperature was 53. Looking elsewhere around the Midwest at 7 a.m., Chicago reported fog and 51. Indianapolis was partly cloudy and 50. St. Louis was cloudy and 60. Kansas City was cloudy and 65. Des Moines had light rain and 61. Milwaukee was mostly cloudy and 49. And now a discussion of hazardous weather conditions for the following counties in Illinois: Fulton, Knox, Marshall, Mason, McLean, Peoria, Stark, Tazewell, and Woodford. This hazardous weather outlook is for central Illinois, east central Illinois, southeast Illinois, and west central Illinois. For today and tonight, no hazardous weather is expected at this time. For Monday through Saturday, scattered showers and thunderstorms return to the area Wednesday through Friday. Heavy rain will be a risk during this period. Spotter information statement: spotter activation is not anticipated through tonight. The time is currently 7:34 a.m. Central Daylight Time. 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Now for the official National Weather Service forecast for Peoria and surrounding areas of central Illinois. Today, mostly cloudy this morning, then becoming partly sunny. Highs in the lower 70s. East winds around 5 miles an hour. Tonight, partly cloudy until midnight, then becoming mostly clear. Lows in the lower 50s. Northeast winds around 5 miles an hour. Monday, sunny. Highs in the mid-70s. Northeast winds around 5 miles an hour. Monday night, mostly clear. Lows in the lower 50s. East winds around 5 miles an hour. Tuesday, mostly sunny. Highs in the upper 70s. South winds

5 to 10 miles an hour. Tuesday night and Wednesday, mostly cloudy with a chance of showers. Lows in the lower 60s. Highs in the mid 70s. Chance of rain 50%. Wednesday night, mostly cloudy. A chance of showers until midnight, then showers likely after midnight. Lows in the mid 60s. Chance of rain 70%. Thursday, showers. Highs in the mid 70s. Chance of rain 80%. Thursday night and Friday, mostly cloudy. A chance of showers. Lows in the upper 50s. Highs in the upper 60s. Chance of rain 50%. Friday night, mostly cloudy with a 50% chance of showers. Lows in the upper 50s. Saturday, mostly sunny with a 40% chance of showers. Highs in the upper 60s. Again, the forecast for Peoria and surrounding areas of central Illinois for today, mostly cloudy this morning, then becoming partly sunny. Highs in the lower 70s. East winds around 5 miles an hour. At 7 a.m. in Peoria, skies were mostly cloudy. The temperature was 53 degrees, the dew point was 50, and the relative humidity was 89%. The wind was northeast at 5 miles an hour. The pressure was 30.11 inches and rising. Around central and western Illinois, it was partly cloudy, with a temperature of 49 at Bloomington, 53 at Lincoln, and 45 at Pontiac. At Lakin, it was mostly cloudy, with a temperature of 48. It was cloudy, with a temperature of 56 at Moline, 57 at Galesburg, 57 at Macomb, 58 at Quincy, and 59 at Springfield. And once again at 7 a.m. in Peoria, under mostly cloudy skies, the temperature was 53. Looking elsewhere around the Midwest at 7 a.m., Chicago reported fog and 51. Indianapolis was partly cloudy and 50. St. Louis was cloudy and 60. Kansas City was cloudy and 65. Des Moines had light rain and 61. Milwaukee was mostly cloudy and 49. And now a discussion of hazardous weather conditions for the following counties in Illinois: Fulton, Knox, Marshall, Mason, McLean, Peoria, Stark, Tazewell, and Woodford. This hazardous weather outlook is for central Illinois, east central Illinois, southeast Illinois, and west central Illinois. For today and tonight, no hazardous weather is expected at this time. For Monday through Saturday, scattered showers and thunderstorms return to the area Wednesday through Friday. Heavy rain will be a risk during this period. Spotter information statement: spotter activation is not anticipated through tonight. The time is currently 7:38 a.m. Central Daylight Time. 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Now for the official National Weather Service forecast for Peoria and surrounding areas of central Illinois. Today, mostly cloudy this morning, then becoming partly sunny. Highs in the lower 70s. East winds around 5 miles an hour. Tonight, partly cloudy until midnight, then becoming mostly clear. Lows in the lower 50s. Northeast winds around 5 miles an hour. Monday, sunny. Highs in the mid 70s. Northeast winds around 5 miles an hour. Monday night, mostly clear. Lows in the lower 50s. East winds around 5 miles an hour. Tuesday, mostly sunny. Highs in the upper 70s. South winds 5 to 10 miles an hour. Tuesday night and Wednesday, mostly cloudy with a chance of showers. Lows in the lower 60s. Highs in the mid 70s. Chance of rain 50%. Wednesday night, mostly cloudy. A chance of showers until midnight, then showers likely after midnight. Lows in the mid 60s. Chance of rain 70%. Thursday, showers. Highs in the mid 70s. Chance of rain 80%. Thursday night and Friday, mostly cloudy. A chance of showers. Lows in the upper 50s. Highs in the upper 60s. Chance of rain 50%. Friday night, mostly cloudy with a 50% chance of showers. Lows in the upper 50s. Saturday, mostly sunny with a 40% chance of showers. Highs in the upper 60s. Again,
The forecast for Peoria and surrounding areas of central Illinois for today, mostly cloudy this morning, then becoming partly sunny. Highs in the lower 70s. East winds around 5 miles an hour. Now for the official National Weather Service forecast for Peoria and surrounding areas of central Illinois. Rest of today, partly sunny. Highs in the lower 70s. East winds around 5 miles an hour, becoming northeast this afternoon. Tonight, partly cloudy until midnight, then becoming mostly clear. Lows in the lower 50s. Northeast winds around 5 miles an hour. Monday, sunny. Highs in the mid-70s. Northeast winds around 5 miles an hour. Monday night, mostly clear. Lows in the lower 50s. East winds around 5 miles an hour. Tuesday, mostly sunny. Highs in the upper 70s. South winds 5 to 10 miles an hour. Tuesday night and Wednesday, mostly cloudy with a chance of showers. Lows in the lower 60s. Highs in the mid-70s. Chance of rain 50%. Wednesday night, mostly cloudy. A chance of showers until midnight, then showers likely after midnight. Lows in the mid-60s. Chance of rain 70%. Thursday, showers. Highs in the mid-70s. Chance of rain 80%. Thursday night and Friday, mostly cloudy. A chance of showers. Lows in the upper 50s. Highs in the upper 60s. Chance of rain 50%. Friday night, mostly cloudy with a 50% chance of showers. Lows in the upper 50s. Saturday, mostly sunny with a 40% chance of showers. Highs in the upper 60s. Again, the forecast for Peoria and surrounding areas of central Illinois for the rest of today, partly sunny. Highs in the lower 70s. East winds around 5 miles an hour, becoming northeast this afternoon. At 7 a.m. in Peoria, skies were mostly cloudy. The temperature was 53 degrees, the dew point was 50, and the relative humidity was 89%. The wind was northeast at 5 miles an hour. The pressure was 30.11 inches and rising. Around central and western Illinois, it was partly cloudy, with a temperature of 49 at Bloomington, 53 at Lincoln, and 45 at Pontiac. At Lincoln, it was mostly cloudy, with a temperature of 48. It was cloudy, with a temperature of 56 at Moline, 57 at Galesburg, 57 at Macomb, 58 at Quincy, and 59 at Springfield. And once again at 7 a.m. in Peoria, under mostly cloudy skies, the temperature was 53. Looking elsewhere around the Midwest at 7 a.m., Chicago reported fog and 51. Indianapolis was partly cloudy and 50. St. Louis was cloudy and 60. Kansas City was cloudy and 65. Des Moines had light rain and 61. Milwaukee was mostly cloudy and 49. And now a discussion of hazardous weather conditions for the following counties in Illinois: Fulton, Knox, Marshall, Mason, McLean, Peoria, Stark, Tazewell, and Woodford. This hazardous weather outlook is for central Illinois, east central Illinois, southeast Illinois, and west central Illinois. For today and tonight, no hazardous weather is expected at this time. For Monday through Saturday, scattered showers and thunderstorms return to the area Wednesday through Friday. Heavy rain will be a risk during this period. Spotter information statement: spotter activation is not anticipated through tonight. The time is currently 7:44 a.m. Central Daylight Time. 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Now for the official National Weather Service forecast for Peoria and surrounding areas of central Illinois. Rest of today, partly sunny. Highs in the lower 70s. East winds around 5 miles an hour, becoming northeast this afternoon. Tonight, partly cloudy until midnight, then becoming mostly clear. Lows in the lower 50s. Northeast winds around 5 miles an hour. Monday, sunny. Highs in the mid-70s. Northeast winds around 5 miles an hour. Monday night, mostly clear. Lows in the lower 50s. East winds around 5 miles an hour. Tuesday, mostly sunny. Highs in the upper 70s.
South winds 5 to 10 miles an hour. Tuesday night and Wednesday.

mostly cloudy with a chance of showers. Lows in the lower 60s. Highs in the mid 70s. Chance of rain 50%. Wednesday night, mostly cloudy. A chance of showers until midnight, then showers likely after midnight. Lows in the mid 60s. Chance of rain 70%. Thursday, showers. Highs in the mid 70s. Chance of rain 80%. Thursday night and Friday, mostly cloudy. A chance of showers. Lows in the upper 50s. Highs in the upper 60s. Chance of rain 50%. Friday night, mostly cloudy with a 50% chance of showers. Lows in the upper 50s. Saturday, mostly sunny with a 40% chance of showers. Highs in the upper 60s. Again, the forecast for Peoria and surrounding areas of central Illinois for the rest of today, partly sunny. Highs in the lower 70s. East winds around 5 miles an hour, becoming northeast this afternoon. The Peoria, Illinois climate summary for yesterday, September 26, 2026. Yesterday's high temperature of 73 degrees occurred at 3:23 p.m. The normal high is 75. Yesterday's low temperature of 55 degrees occurred at 12:59 a.m. The normal low is 52. No precipitation fell yesterday, which leaves the monthly total at 2.45 inches. This is 0.65 inches below the normal amount of 3.10 inches for September. The total precipitation for the year still stands at 33.29 inches, which is 4.20 inches above normal. There was one heating degree day yesterday, which is 3 below normal. This brings the monthly total to 13, which is 32 below normal. The yearly total since July 1st is 13, which is 36 below normal. There were no cooling degree days yesterday, which is 3 below normal. This leaves the monthly total at 225, which is 97 above normal. The yearly total since January 1st is 1,240, which is 115 above normal. Yesterday the maximum wind observed was 12 miles an hour from the east. The highest wind gust observed was 16 miles per hour from the northeast, which occurred at 11:31 a.m. The average wind speed was less than 5 miles per hour yesterday. The normal high temperature for today is 74 degrees, and the normal low is 52. The record high for today is 90, which occurred in 1891, and the record low is 32, which occurred in 1942. Sunrise today is at 6:51 a.m. and sunset is at 6:47 p.m. At 7 a.m. in Peoria, skies were mostly cloudy. The temperature was 53 degrees, the dew point was 50, and the relative humidity was 89%. The wind was northeast at 5 miles an hour. The pressure was 30.11 inches and rising. Around central and western Illinois, it was partly cloudy, with a temperature of 49 at Bloomington, 53 at Lincoln, and 45 at Pontiac. At Lincoln, it was mostly cloudy, with a temperature of 48. It was cloudy, with a temperature of 56 at Moline, 57 at Galesburg, 57 at Macomb, 58 at Quincy, and 59 at Springfield. And once again at 7 a.m. in Peoria, under mostly cloudy skies, the temperature was 53. Looking elsewhere around the Midwest at 7 a.m., Chicago reported fog and 51. Indianapolis was partly cloudy and 50. St. Louis was cloudy and 60. Kansas City was cloudy, and 65. Des Moines had light rain, and 61. Milwaukee was mostly cloudy, and 49. Here is a look at this morning's river stages and 24-hour changes. On the Illinois River, Morris is 6.1 feet, up 0.4 feet. La Salle is 14.1 feet, down 0.3 feet. Henry is 16.1 feet, down 0.4 feet. Peoria is 11.9 feet, down 0.4 feet. Havana is 10.9 feet, down 0.2 feet. Beardstown is 9.9 feet, no change from yesterday. Maradosa is 8.7 feet, up 0.1 feet. On the Lamoine River, Colmar is 3.8 feet, no change from yesterday. On the Mackinac River, Conderville is 1.2 feet, no change from yesterday. On the Spoon River, London Mills is 3.4 feet, down 0.1 feet.
And now a discussion of hazardous weather conditions for the following counties in Illinois: Fulton, Knox, Marshall, Mason, McLean, Peoria, Stark, Tazewell, and Woodford. This hazardous weather outlook is for Central Illinois, East Central Illinois, Southeast Illinois, and West Central Illinois. For today and tonight, no hazardous weather is expected at this time. For Monday through Saturday, scattered showers and thunderstorms return to the area Wednesday through Friday. Heavy rain will be a risk during this period. Spotter information statement: spotter activation is not anticipated through tonight. The time is currently 7:50 a.m. Central Daylight Time. 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Now for the official National Weather Service forecast for Peoria and surrounding areas of Central Illinois. Rest of today, partly sunny. Highs in the lower 70s. East winds around 5 miles an hour, becoming northeast this afternoon. Tonight, partly cloudy until midnight, then becoming mostly clear. Lows in the lower 50s. Northeast winds around 5 miles an hour. Monday, sunny. Highs in the mid-70s. Northeast winds around 5 miles an hour. Monday night, mostly clear. Lows in the lower 50s. East winds around 5 miles an hour. Tuesday, mostly sunny. Highs in the upper 70s. South winds 5 to 10 miles an hour. Tuesday night and Wednesday, mostly cloudy with a chance of showers. Lows in the lower 60s. Highs in the mid-70s. Chance of rain 50%. Wednesday night, mostly cloudy. A chance of showers until midnight, then showers likely after midnight. Lows in the mid-60s. Chance of rain 70%. Thursday, showers. Highs in the mid-70s. Chance of rain 80%. Thursday night and Friday, mostly cloudy. A chance of showers. Lows in the upper 50s. Highs in the upper 60s. Chance of rain 50%. Friday night, mostly cloudy with a 50% chance of showers. Lows in the upper 50s. Saturday, mostly sunny with a 40% chance of showers. Highs in the upper 60s. Again, the forecast for Peoria and surrounding areas of Central Illinois for the rest of today: partly sunny. Highs in the lower 70s. East winds around 5 miles an hour, becoming northeast this afternoon. At 7 a.m. in Peoria, skies were mostly cloudy. The temperature was 53 degrees, the dew point was 50, and the relative humidity was 89%. The wind was northeast at 5 miles an hour. The pressure was 30.11 inches and rising. Around central and western Illinois, it was partly cloudy, with a temperature of 49 at Bloomington, 53 at Lincoln, and 45 at Pontiac. At Lakin, it was mostly cloudy, with a temperature of 48. It was cloudy, with a temperature of 56 at Moline, 57 at Galesburg, 57 at Macomb, 58 at Quincy, and 59 at Springfield. And once again at 7 a.m. in Peoria, under mostly cloudy skies, the temperature was 53. Looking elsewhere around the Midwest at 7 a.m., Chicago reported fog and 51. Indianapolis was partly cloudy and 50. St. Louis was cloudy and 60. Kansas City was cloudy and 65. Des Moines had light rain and 61. Milwaukee was mostly cloudy and 49. And now a discussion of hazardous weather conditions for the following counties in Illinois: Fulton, Knox, Marshall, Mason, McLean, Peoria, Stark, Tazewell, and Woodford. This hazardous weather outlook is for Central Illinois, East Central Illinois, Southeast Illinois, and West Central Illinois. For today and tonight, no hazardous weather is expected at this time. For Monday through Saturday, scattered showers and thunderstorms return to the area Wednesday through Friday. Heavy rain will be a risk during this period. Spotter information statement: spotter activation is not anticipated through tonight. The time is currently 7:54 a.m. Central Daylight Time. 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Now for the official National Weather Service forecast for Peoria and surrounding areas of Central Illinois. Rest of today, partly sunny.
Highs in the lower 70s. East winds surround

5 miles an hour, becoming northeast this afternoon. Tonight, partly cloudy until midnight, then becoming mostly clear. Lows in the lower 50s. Northeast winds around 5 miles an hour. Monday, sunny. Highs in the mid-70s. Northeast winds around 5 miles an hour. Monday night, mostly clear. Lows in the lower 50s. East winds around 5 miles an hour. Tuesday, mostly sunny. Highs in the upper 70s. South winds 5 to 10 miles an hour. Tuesday night and Wednesday, mostly cloudy with a chance of showers. Lows in the lower 60s. Highs in the mid-70s. Chance of rain 50%. Wednesday night, mostly cloudy. A chance of showers until midnight, then showers likely after midnight. Lows in the mid-60s. Chance of rain 70%. Thursday, showers. Highs in the mid-70s. Chance of rain 80%. Thursday night and Friday, mostly cloudy. A chance of showers. Lows in the upper 50s. Highs in the upper 60s. Chance of rain 50%. Friday night, mostly cloudy with a 50% chance of showers. Lows in the upper 50s. Saturday, mostly sunny with a 40% chance of showers. Highs in the upper 60s. Again, the forecast for Peoria and surrounding areas of central Illinois for the rest of today, partly sunny. Highs in the lower 70s. East winds around 5 miles an hour, becoming northeast this afternoon. Here is a look at this morning's river stages and 24-hour changes. On the Illinois River, Morris is 6.1 feet, up 0.4 feet. La Salle is 14.1 feet, down 0.3 feet. Henry is 16.1 feet, down 0.4 feet. Peoria is 11.9 feet, down 0.4 feet. Havana is 10.9 feet, down 0.2 feet. Beardstown is 9.9 feet, no change from yesterday. Maridosha is 8.7 feet, up 0.1 feet. On the Lamoine River, Colmar is 3.8 feet, no change from yesterday. On the Mackinac River, Conderville is 1.2 feet, no change from yesterday. On the Spoon River, London Mills is 3.4 feet, down 0.1 feet. At 7 a.m. in Peoria, skies were mostly cloudy. The temperature was 53 degrees, the dew point was 50, and the relative humidity was 89%. The wind was northeast at 5 miles an hour. The pressure was 30.11 inches and rising. Around central and western Illinois, it was partly cloudy, with a temperature of 49 at Bloomington, 53 at Lincoln, and 45 at Pontiac. At Lakin, it was mostly cloudy, with a temperature of 48. It was cloudy, with a temperature of 56 at Moline, 57 at Galesburg, 57 at Macomb, 58 at Quincy, and 59 at Springfield. And once again at 7 a.m. in Peoria, under mostly cloudy skies, the temperature was 53. Looking elsewhere around the Midwest at 7 a.m., Chicago reported fog and 51. Indianapolis was partly cloudy and 50. St. Louis was cloudy and 60. Kansas City was cloudy and 65. Des Moines had light rain and 61. Milwaukee was mostly cloudy and 49. And now a discussion of hazardous weather conditions for the following counties in Illinois: Fulton, Knox, Marshall, Mason, McLean, Peoria, Stark, Tazewell, and Woodford. This hazardous weather outlook is for central Illinois, east central Illinois, southeast Illinois, and west central Illinois. For today and tonight, no hazardous weather is expected at this time. For Monday through Saturday, scattered showers and thunderstorms return to the area Wednesday through Friday. Heavy rain will be a risk during this period. Spotter information statement. Spotter activation is not anticipated through tonight. The time is currently 7:59 a.m. Central Daylight Time. 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Now for the official National Weather Service forecast for Peoria and surrounding areas of central Illinois. Rest of today, partly sunny. Highs in the lower 70s. East winds around 5 miles an hour, becoming northeast this afternoon. Tonight, partly cloudy until midnight, then becoming mostly clear.

Lows in the lower 50s. Northeast winds around 5 miles an hour. Monday, sunny. Highs in the mid-70s. Northeast winds around 5 miles an hour. Monday night, mostly clear. Lows in the lower 50s. East winds around 5 miles an hour. Tuesday, mostly sunny. Highs in the upper 70s. South winds 5 to 10 miles an hour. Tuesday night and Wednesday, mostly cloudy with a chance of showers. Lows in the lower 60s. Highs in the mid-70s. Chance of rain 50%. Wednesday night, mostly cloudy. A chance of showers until midnight, then showers likely after midnight. Lows in the mid-60s. Chance of rain 70%. Thursday, showers. Highs in the mid-70s. Chance of rain 80%. Thursday night and Friday, mostly cloudy. A chance of showers. Lows in the upper 50s. Highs in the upper 60s. Chance of rain 50%. Friday night, mostly cloudy with a 50% chance of showers. Lows in the upper 50s. Saturday, mostly sunny with a 40% chance of showers. Highs in the upper 60s. Again, the forecast for Peoria and surrounding areas of central Illinois for the rest of today, partly sunny. Highs in the lower 70s. East winds around 5 miles an hour, becoming northeast this afternoon. The Peoria, Illinois climate summary for yesterday, September 26, 2026. Yesterday's high temperature of 73 degrees occurred at 3:23 p.m. The normal high is 75. Yesterday's low temperature of 55 degrees occurred at 12:59 a.m. The normal low is 52. No precipitation fell yesterday, which leaves the monthly total at 2.45 inches. This is 0.65 inches below the normal amount of 3.10 inches for September. The total precipitation for the year still stands at 33.29 inches, which is 4.20 inches above normal. There was one heating degree day yesterday, which is 3 below normal. This brings the monthly total to 13, which is 32 below normal. The yearly total since July 1st is 13, which is 36 below normal. There were no cooling degree days yesterday, which is 3 below normal. This leaves the monthly total at 225, which is 97 above normal. The yearly total since January 1st is 1,240, which is 115 above normal. Yesterday the maximum wind observed was 12 miles an hour from the east. The highest wind gust observed was 16 miles per hour from the northeast, which occurred at 11:31 a.m. The average wind speed was less than 5 miles per hour yesterday. The normal high temperature for today is 74 degrees, and the normal low is 52. The record high for today is 90, which occurred in 1891, and the record low is 32, which occurred in 1942. Sunrise today is at 6:51 a.m. and sunset is at 6:47 p.m. And now a discussion of hazardous weather conditions for the following counties in Illinois: Fulton, Knox, Marshall, Mason, McLean, Peoria, Stark, Tazewell, and Woodford. This hazardous weather outlook is for central Illinois, east central Illinois, southeast Illinois, and west central Illinois. For today and tonight, no hazardous weather is expected at this time. For Monday through Saturday, scattered showers and thunderstorms return to the area Wednesday through Friday. Heavy rain will be a risk during this period. Spotter information statement: spotter activation is not anticipated through tonight. The time is currently 8:04 a.m. Central Daylight Time. 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Now for the official National Weather Service forecast for Peoria and surrounding areas of central Illinois. Rest of today, partly sunny. Highs in the lower 70s. East winds around 5 miles an hour, becoming northeast this afternoon. Tonight, partly cloudy until midnight, then becoming mostly clear. Lows in the lower 50s. Northeast winds around 5 miles an hour. Monday, sunny. Highs in the mid-70s. Northeast winds around 5 miles an hour. Monday night, mostly clear. Lows in the lower 50s. East winds around 5 miles an hour. Tuesday, mostly sunny. Highs in the upper 70s.

Forecast for Peoria and surrounding areas of central Illinois for the rest of today, partly sunny. Highs in the lower 70s. East winds around 5 miles an hour, becoming northeast this afternoon. Here is a look at this morning's river stages and 24-hour changes. On the Illinois River, Morris is 6.1 feet, up 0.4 feet. LaSalle is 14.1 feet, down 0.3 feet. Henry is 16.1 feet, down 0.4 feet. Peoria is 11.9 feet, down 0.4 feet. Havana is 10.9 feet, down 0.2 feet. Beardstown is 9.9 feet, no change from yesterday. Maradosa is 8.7 feet, up 0.1 feet. On the Lamoille River, Colmar is 3.8 feet, no change from yesterday. On the Mackinac River, Conderville is 1.2 feet, no change from yesterday. On the Spoon River, London Mills is 3.4 feet, down 0.1 feet. And now a discussion of hazardous weather conditions for the following counties in Illinois: Fulton, Knox, Marshall, Mason, McLean, Peoria, Stark, Tazewell, and Woodford. This hazardous weather outlook is for central Illinois, east central Illinois, southeast Illinois, and west central Illinois. For today and tonight, no hazardous weather is expected at this time. For Monday through Saturday, scattered showers and thunderstorms return to the area Wednesday through Friday. Heavy rain will be a risk during this period. Spotter information statement: spotter activation is not anticipated through tonight. The time is currently 8:07 a.m. Central Daylight Time. 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Now for the official National Weather Service forecast for Peoria and surrounding areas of central Illinois. Rest of today, partly sunny. Highs in the lower 70s. East winds around 5 miles an hour, becoming northeast this afternoon. Tonight, partly cloudy until midnight, then becoming mostly clear. Lows in the lower 50s. Northeast winds around 5 miles an hour. Monday, sunny. Highs in the mid-70s. Northeast winds around 5 miles an hour. Monday night, mostly clear. Lows in the lower 50s. East winds around 5 miles an hour. Tuesday, mostly sunny. Highs in the upper 70s. South winds 5 to 10 miles an hour. Tuesday night and Wednesday, mostly cloudy with a chance of showers. Lows in the lower 60s. Highs in the mid-70s. Chance of rain 50%. Wednesday night, mostly cloudy. A chance of showers until midnight, then showers likely after midnight. Lows in the mid-60s. Chance of rain 70%. Thursday, showers. Highs in the mid-70s. Chance of rain 80%. Thursday night and Friday, mostly cloudy. A chance of showers. Lows in the upper 50s. Highs in the upper 60s. Chance of rain 50%. Friday night, mostly cloudy with a 50% chance of showers. Lows in the upper 50s. Saturday, mostly sunny with a 40% chance of showers. Highs in the upper 60s. Again, the forecast for Peoria and surrounding areas of central Illinois for the rest of today, partly sunny. Highs in the lower 70s. East winds around 5 miles an hour, becoming northeast this afternoon. At 8 a.m. in Peoria, skies were partly sunny. The temperature was 54 degrees, the dew point was 51, and the relative humidity was 90%. The wind was east at 5 miles an hour. The pressure was 30.12 inches and rising. Around central and western Illinois, at Quincy, rain was falling, with a temperature of 58. It was mostly sunny, with a temperature of 52 at Bloomington, 56 at Lincoln, and 51 at Pontiac. At Lakin, it was partly sunny, with a temperature of 51. It was cloudy, with a temperature of 56 at Moline, 57 at Galesburg, 59 at Macomb, and 62 at Springfield. And once again at 8 a.m. in Peoria, under partly sunny skies, the temperature was 54. Looking elsewhere around the Midwest at 8 a.m., Chicago reported fog and 53. Indianapolis was mostly sunny and 54. St. Louis had light rain and 61. Kansas City was mostly cloudy and 65.

was cloudy and 61. Milwaukee was mostly sunny and 53. And now a discussion of hazardous weather conditions for the following counties in Illinois: Fulton, Knox, Marshall, Mason, McLean, Peoria, Stark, Tazewell, and Woodford. This hazardous weather outlook is for Central Illinois, East Central Illinois, Southeast Illinois, and West Central Illinois. For today and tonight, no hazardous weather is expected at this time. For Monday through Saturday, scattered showers and thunderstorms return to the area Wednesday through Friday. Heavy rain will be a risk during this period. Spotter information statement: spotter activation is not anticipated through tonight. The time is currently 8:11 a.m. Central Daylight Time. 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Now for the official National Weather Service forecast for Peoria and surrounding areas of Central Illinois. Rest of today, partly sunny. Highs in the lower 70s. East winds around 5 miles an hour, becoming northeast this afternoon. Tonight, partly cloudy until midnight, then becoming mostly clear. Lows in the lower 50s. Northeast winds around 5 miles an hour. Monday, sunny. Highs in the mid-70s. Northeast winds around 5 miles an hour. Monday night, mostly clear. Lows in the lower 50s. East winds around 5 miles an hour. Tuesday, mostly sunny. Highs in the upper 70s. South winds 5 to 10 miles an hour. Tuesday night and Wednesday, mostly cloudy with a chance of showers. Lows in the lower 60s. Highs in the mid-70s. Chance of rain 50%. Wednesday night, mostly cloudy. A chance of showers until midnight, then showers likely after midnight. Lows in the mid-60s. Chance of rain 70%. Thursday, showers. Highs in the mid-70s. Chance of rain 80%. Thursday night and Friday, mostly cloudy. A chance of showers. Lows in the upper 50s. Highs in the upper 60s. Chance of rain 50%. Friday night, mostly cloudy with a 50% chance of showers. Lows in the upper 50s. Saturday, mostly sunny with a 40% chance of showers. Highs in the upper 60s. Again, the forecast for Peoria and surrounding areas of Central Illinois for the rest of today: partly sunny. Highs in the lower 70s. East winds around 5 miles an hour, becoming northeast this afternoon. 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At 8 a.m. in Peoria, skies were partly sunny. The temperature was 54 degrees, the dew point was 51, and the relative humidity was 90%. The wind was east at 5 miles an hour. The pressure was 30.12 inches and rising. Around central and western Illinois, at Quincy, rain was falling, with a temperature of 58. It was mostly sunny, with a temperature of 52 at Bloomington, 56 at Lincoln, and 51 at Pontiac. At Lakin, it was partly sunny, with a temperature of 51. It was cloudy, with a temperature of 56 at Moline, 57 at Galesburg, 59 at Macomb, and 62 at Springfield. And once again at 8 a.m. in Peoria, under partly sunny skies, the temperature was 54. The Peoria, Illinois climate summary for yesterday, September 26, 2026. Yesterday's high temperature of 73 degrees occurred at 3:23 p.m. The normal high is 75. Yesterday's low temperature of 55 degrees occurred at 12:59 a.m. The normal low is 52. No precipitation fell yesterday, which leaves the monthly total at 2.45 inches. This is 0.65 inches below the normal amount of 3.10 inches for September. The total precipitation for the year still stands at 33.29 inches, which is 4.4

0.20 inches above normal. There was one heating degree day yesterday, which is 3 below normal. This brings the monthly total to 13, which is 32 below normal. The yearly total since July 1st is 13, which is 36 below normal. There were no cooling degree days yesterday, which is 3 below normal. This leaves the monthly total at 225, which is 97 above normal. The yearly total since January 1st is 1,240, which is 115 above normal. Yesterday the maximum wind observed was 12 miles an hour from the east. The highest wind gust observed was 16 miles per hour from the northeast, which occurred at 11:31 a.m. The average wind speed was less than 5 miles per hour yesterday. The normal high temperature for today is 74 degrees, and the normal low is 52. The record high for today is 90, which occurred in 1891, and the record low is 32, which occurred in 1942. Sunrise today is at 6:51 a.m. and sunset is at 6:47 p.m. Here is a look at this morning's river stages and 24-hour changes. On the Illinois River, Morris is 6.1 feet, up 0.4 feet. La Salle is 14.1 feet, down 0.3 feet. Henry is 16.1 feet, down 0.4 feet. Peoria is 11.9 feet, down 0.4 feet. Havana is 10.9 feet, down 0.2 feet. Beardstown is 9.9 feet, no change from yesterday. Maradosa is 8.7 feet, up 0.1 feet. On the Lamoine River, Colmar is 3.8 feet, no change from yesterday. On the Mackinac River, Condorville is 1.2 feet, no change from yesterday. On the Spoon River, London Mills is 3.4 feet, down 0.1 feet. Looking elsewhere around the Midwest at 8 a.m., Chicago reported fog and 53. Indianapolis was mostly sunny, and 54. St. Louis had light rain, and 61. Kansas City was mostly cloudy, and 65. Des Moines was cloudy, and 61. Milwaukee was mostly sunny, and 53. And now a discussion of hazardous weather conditions for the following counties in Illinois: Fulton, Knox, Marshall, Mason, McLean, Peoria, Stark, Tazewell, and Woodford. This hazardous weather outlook is for Central Illinois, East Central Illinois, Southeast Illinois, and West Central Illinois. For today and tonight, no hazardous weather is expected at this time. For Monday through Saturday, scattered showers and thunderstorms return to the area Wednesday through Friday. Heavy rain will be a risk during this period. Spotter information statement. Spotter activation is not anticipated through tonight. The time is currently 8:19 a.m. Central Daylight Time. 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Now for the official National Weather Service forecast for Peoria and surrounding areas of Central Illinois. Rest of today, partly sunny. Highs in the lower 70s. East winds around 5 miles an hour, becoming northeast this afternoon. Tonight, partly cloudy until midnight, then becoming mostly clear. Lows in the lower 50s. Northeast winds around 5 miles an hour. Monday, sunny. Highs in the mid-70s. Northeast winds around 5 miles an hour. Monday night, mostly clear. Lows in the lower 50s. East winds around 5 miles an hour. Tuesday, mostly sunny. Highs in the upper 70s. South winds 5 to 10 miles an hour. Tuesday night and Wednesday, mostly cloudy with a chance of showers. Lows in the lower 60s. Highs in the mid-70s. Chance of rain 50%. Wednesday night, mostly cloudy. A chance of showers until midnight, then showers likely after midnight. Lows in the mid-60s. Chance of rain 70%. Thursday, showers. Highs in the mid-70s. Chance of rain 80%. Thursday night and Friday, mostly cloudy. A chance of showers. Lows in the upper 50s. Highs in the upper 60s. Chance of rain 50%. Friday night, mostly cloudy with a 50% chance of showers. Lows in the upper 50s. Saturday, mostly sunny with a 40% chance of showers. Highs in the upper 60s. Again, the forecast for Peoria and surrounding

Surrounding areas of central Illinois for the rest of today, partly sunny. Highs in the lower 70s. East winds around 5 miles an hour, becoming northeast this afternoon. At 8 a.m. in Peoria, skies were partly sunny. The temperature was 54 degrees, the dew point was 51, and the relative humidity was 90%. The wind was east at 5 miles an hour. The pressure was 30.12 inches and rising. Around central and western Illinois, at Quincy, rain was falling, with a temperature of 58. It was mostly sunny, with a temperature of 52 at Bloomington, 56 at Lincoln, and 51 at Pontiac. At Lakin, it was partly sunny, with a temperature of 51. It was cloudy, with a temperature of 56 at Moline, 57 at Galesburg, 59 at Macomb, and 62 at Springfield. And once again at 8 a.m. in Peoria, under partly sunny skies, the temperature was 54. At 8 a.m. in Peoria, skies were mostly sunny. The temperature was 54 degrees, the dew point was 51, and the relative humidity was 90%. The wind was east at 5 miles an hour. The pressure was 30.12 inches and rising. Around central and western Illinois, at Quincy, rain was falling, with a temperature of 58. It was mostly sunny, with a temperature of 52 at Bloomington, 56 at Lincoln, and 51 at Pontiac. At Lakin, it was partly sunny, with a temperature of 51. It was cloudy, with a temperature of 56 at Moline, 57 at Galesburg, 59 at Macomb, and 62 at Springfield. And once again at 8 a.m. in Peoria, under mostly sunny skies, the temperature was 54. Looking elsewhere around the Midwest at 8 a.m., Chicago reported fog and 53. Indianapolis was mostly sunny, and 54. St. Louis had light rain, and 61. Kansas City was mostly cloudy, and 65. Des Moines was cloudy, and 61. Milwaukee was mostly sunny, and 53. And now a discussion of hazardous weather conditions for the following counties in Illinois: Fulton, Knox, Marshall, Mason, McLean, Peoria, Stark, Tazewell, and Woodford. This hazardous weather outlook is for central Illinois, east central Illinois, southeast Illinois, and west central Illinois. For today and tonight, no hazardous weather is expected at this time. For Monday through Saturday, scattered showers and thunderstorms return to the area Wednesday through Friday. Heavy rain will be a risk during this period. Spotter information statement. Spotter activation is not anticipated through tonight. The time is currently 8:24 a.m. Central Daylight Time. 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Now for the official National Weather Service forecast for Peoria and surrounding areas of central Illinois. Rest of today, partly sunny. Highs in the lower 70s. East winds around 5 miles an hour, becoming northeast this afternoon. Tonight, partly cloudy until midnight, then becoming mostly clear. Lows in the lower 50s. Northeast winds around 5 miles an hour. Monday, sunny. Highs in the mid-70s. Northeast winds around 5 miles an hour. Monday night, mostly clear. Lows in the lower 50s. East winds around 5 miles an hour. Tuesday, mostly sunny. Highs in the upper 70s. South winds 5 to 10 miles an hour. Tuesday night and Wednesday, mostly cloudy with a chance of showers. Lows in the lower 60s. Highs in the mid-70s. Chance of rain 50%. Wednesday night, mostly cloudy. A chance of showers until midnight, then showers likely after midnight. Lows in the mid-60s. Chance of rain 70%. Thursday, showers. Highs in the mid-70s. Chance of rain 80%. Thursday night and Friday, mostly cloudy. A chance of showers. Lows in the upper 50s. Highs in the upper 60s. Chance of rain 50%. Friday night, mostly cloudy with a 50% chance of showers. Lows in the upper 50s. Saturday, mostly sunny with a 40% chance of showers. Highs in the upper 60s. Again, the forecast for Peoria and surrounding areas of central Illinois for the rest of today, partly sunny. Highs in the lower 70s. East winds around 5 miles an hour.

coming northeast this afternoon. Here is a look at this morning's river stages and 24-hour changes. On the Illinois River, Morris is 6.1 feet, up 0.4 feet. La Salle is 14.1 feet, down 0.3 feet. Henry is 16.1 feet, down 0.4 feet. Peoria is 11.9 feet, down 0.4 feet. Havana is 10.9 feet, down 0.2 feet. Beardstown is 9.9 feet, no change from yesterday. Maridosha is 8.7 feet, up 0.1 feet. On the Lamoine River, Colmar is 3.8 feet, no change from yesterday. On the Mackinac River, Conderville is 1.2 feet, no change from yesterday. On the Spoon River, London Mills is 3.4 feet, down 0.1 feet. At 8 a.m. in Peoria, skies were mostly sunny. The temperature was 54 degrees, the dew point was 51, and the relative humidity was 90%. The wind was east at 5 miles an hour. The pressure was 30.12 inches and rising. Around central and western Illinois, at Quincy, rain was falling, with a temperature of 58. It was mostly sunny, with a temperature of 52 at Bloomington, 56 at Lincoln, and 51 at Pontiac. At Lakin, it was partly sunny, with a temperature of 51. It was cloudy, with a temperature of 56 at Moline, 57 at Galesburg, 59 at Macomb, and 62 at Springfield. And once again at 8 a.m. in Peoria, under mostly sunny skies, the temperature was 54. Looking elsewhere around the Midwest at 8 a.m., Chicago reported fog and 53. Indianapolis was mostly sunny, and 54. St. Louis had light rain, and 61. Kansas City was mostly cloudy, and 65. Des Moines was cloudy, and 61. Milwaukee was mostly sunny, and 53. And now a discussion of hazardous weather conditions for the following counties in Illinois: Fulton, Knox, Marshall, Mason, McLean, Peoria, Stark, Tazewell, and Woodford. This hazardous weather outlook is for central Illinois, east central Illinois, southeast Illinois, and west central Illinois. For today and tonight, no hazardous weather is expected at this time. For Monday through Saturday, scattered showers and thunderstorms return to the area Wednesday through Friday. Heavy rain will be a risk during this period. Spotter information statement: spotter activation is not anticipated through tonight. The time is currently 8:28 a.m. Central Daylight Time. 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Now for the official National Weather Service forecast for Peoria and surrounding areas of central Illinois. Rest of today, partly sunny. Highs in the lower 70s. East winds around 5 miles an hour, becoming northeast this afternoon. Tonight, partly cloudy until midnight, then becoming mostly clear. Lows in the lower 50s. Northeast winds around 5 miles an hour. Monday, sunny. Highs in the mid-70s. Northeast winds around 5 miles an hour. Monday night, mostly clear. Lows in the lower 50s. East winds around 5 miles an hour. Tuesday, mostly sunny. Highs in the upper 70s. South winds 5 to 10 miles an hour. Tuesday night and Wednesday, mostly cloudy with a chance of showers. Lows in the lower 60s. Highs in the mid-70s. Chance of rain 50%. Wednesday night, mostly cloudy. A chance of showers until midnight, then showers likely after midnight. Lows in the mid-60s. Chance of rain 70%. Thursday, showers. Highs in the mid-70s. Chance of rain 80%. Thursday night and Friday, mostly cloudy. A chance of showers. Lows in the upper 50s. Highs in the upper 60s. Chance of rain 50%. Friday night, mostly cloudy with a 50% chance of showers. Lows in the upper 50s. Saturday, mostly sunny with a 40% chance of showers. Highs in the upper 60s. Again, the forecast for Peoria and surrounding areas of central Illinois for the rest of today, partly sunny. Highs in the lower 70s. East winds around 5 miles an hour, becoming northeast this afternoon. The Peoria, Illinois climate summary for yesterday, September 20.

2026. Yesterday's high temperature of 73 degrees occurred at 3:23 p.m. The normal high is 75. Yesterday's low temperature of 55 degrees occurred at 12:59 a.m. The normal low is 52. No precipitation fell yesterday, which leaves the monthly total at 2.45 inches. This is 0.65 inches below the normal amount of 3.10 inches for September. The total precipitation for the year still stands at 33.29 inches, which is 4.20 inches above normal. There was one heating degree day yesterday, which is 3 below normal. This brings the monthly total to 13, which is 32 below normal. The yearly total since July 1st is 13, which is 36 below normal. There were no cooling degree days yesterday, which is 3 below normal. This leaves the monthly total at 225, which is 97 above normal. The yearly total since January 1st is 1,240, which is 115 above normal. Yesterday the maximum wind observed was 12 miles an hour from the east. The highest wind gust observed was 16 miles per hour from the northeast, which occurred at 11:31 a.m. The average wind speed was less than 5 miles per hour yesterday. The normal high temperature for today is 74 degrees, and the normal low is 52. The record high for today is 90, which occurred in 1891, and the record low is 32, which occurred in 1942. Sunrise today is at 6:51 a.m. and sunset is at 6:47 p.m. At 8 a.m. in Peoria, skies were mostly sunny. The temperature was 54 degrees, the dew point was 51, and the relative humidity was 90%. The wind was east at 5 miles an hour. The pressure was 30.12 inches and rising. Around central and western Illinois, at Quincy, the pressure was 30.12 inches and rising. Around central and western Illinois, at Quincy, rain was falling, with a temperature of 58. It was mostly sunny, with a temperature of 52 at Bloomington, 56 at Lincoln, and 51 at Pontiac. At Lakin, it was partly sunny, with a temperature of 51. It was cloudy, with a temperature of 56 at Moline, 57 at Galesburg, 59 at Macomb, and 62 at Springfield. And once again at 8 a.m. in Peoria, under mostly sunny skies, the temperature was 54. Looking elsewhere around the Midwest at 8 a.m., Chicago reported fog and 53. Indianapolis was mostly sunny, and 54. St. Louis had light rain, and 61. Kansas City was mostly cloudy, and 65. Des Moines was cloudy, and 61. Milwaukee was mostly sunny, and 53. And now a discussion of hazardous weather conditions for the following counties in Illinois: Fulton, Knox, Marshall, Mason, McLean, Peoria, Stark, Tazewell, and Woodford. This hazardous weather outlook is for central Illinois, east central Illinois, southeast Illinois, and west central Illinois. For today and tonight, no hazardous weather is expected at this time. For Monday through Saturday, scattered showers and thunderstorms return to the area Wednesday through Friday. Heavy rain will be a risk during this period. Spotter information statement: spotter activation is not anticipated through tonight. The time is currently 8:34 a.m. Central Daylight Time. 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Now for the official National Weather Service forecast for Peoria and surrounding areas of central Illinois. Rest of today, partly sunny. Highs in the lower 70s. East winds around 5 miles an hour, becoming northeast this afternoon. Tonight, partly cloudy until midnight, then becoming mostly clear. Lows in the lower 50s. Northeast winds around 5 miles an hour. Monday, sunny. Highs in the mid-70s. Northeast winds around 5 miles an hour. Monday night, mostly clear. Lows in the lower 50s. East winds around 5 miles an hour. Tuesday, mostly sunny. Highs in the upper 70s. South winds 5 to 10 miles an hour. Tuesday night and Wednesday, mostly cloudy with a chance of showers. Lows in the lower 60s. Highs in the mid-70s. Chance of rain 50%. Wednesday night, mostly cloudy. A chance of showers until midnight, then showers likely after.

after midnight. Lows in the mid-60s. Chance of rain 70%. Thursday, showers. Highs in the mid-70s. Chance of rain 80%. Thursday night and Friday, mostly cloudy. A chance of showers. Lows in the upper 50s. Highs in the upper 60s. Chance of rain 50%. Friday night, mostly cloudy with a 50% chance of showers. Lows in the upper 50s. Saturday, mostly sunny with a 40% chance of showers. Highs in the upper 60s. Again, the forecast for Peoria and surrounding areas of central Illinois for the rest of today, partly sunny. Highs in the lower 70s. East winds around 5 miles an hour, becoming northeast this afternoon. Here is a look at this morning's river stages and 24-hour changes. On the Illinois River, Morris is 6.1 feet, up 0.4 feet. La Salle is 14.1 feet, down 0.3 feet. Henry is 16.1 feet, down 0.4 feet. Peoria is 11.9 feet, down 0.4 feet. Havana is 10.9 feet, down 0.2 feet. Beardstown is 9.9 feet, no change from yesterday. Maridosha is 8.7 feet, up 0.1 feet. On the Lamoine River, Colmar is 3.8 feet, no change from yesterday. On the Mackinac River, Condorville is 1.2 feet, no change from yesterday. On the Spoon River, London Mills is 3.4 feet, down 0.1 feet. At 8 a.m. in Peoria, skies were mostly sunny. The temperature was 54 degrees, the dew point was 51, and the relative humidity was 90%. The wind was east at 5 miles an hour. The pressure was 30.12 inches and rising. Around central and western Illinois, at Quincy, rain was falling, with a temperature of 58. It was mostly sunny, with a temperature of 52 at Bloomington, 56 at Lincoln, and 51 at Pontiac. At Lakin, it was partly sunny, with a temperature of 51. It was cloudy, with a temperature of 56 at Moline, 57 at Galesburg, 59 at Macomb, and 62 at Springfield. And once again at 8 a.m. in Peoria, under mostly sunny skies, the temperature was 54. Looking elsewhere around the Midwest at 8 a.m., Chicago reported fog and 53. Indianapolis was mostly sunny, and 54. St. Louis had light rain, and 61. Kansas City was mostly cloudy, and 65. Des Moines was cloudy, and 61. Milwaukee was mostly sunny, and 53. And now a discussion of hazardous weather conditions for the following counties in Illinois: Fulton, Knox, Marshall, Mason, McLean, Peoria, Stark, Tazewell, and Woodford. This hazardous weather outlook is for central Illinois, east central Illinois, southeast Illinois, and west central Illinois. For today and tonight, no hazardous weather is expected at this time. For Monday through Saturday, scattered showers and thunderstorms return to the area Wednesday through Friday. Heavy rain will be a risk during this period. Spotter information statement: spotter activation is not anticipated through tonight. The time is currently 8:39 a.m. Central Daylight Time. 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Now for the official National Weather Service forecast for Peoria and surrounding areas of central Illinois. Rest of today, partly sunny. Highs in the lower 70s. East winds around 5 miles an hour, becoming northeast this afternoon. Tonight, partly cloudy until midnight, then becoming mostly clear. Lows in the lower 50s. Northeast winds around 5 miles an hour. Monday, sunny. Highs in the mid-70s. Northeast winds around 5 miles an hour. Monday night, mostly clear. Lows in the lower 50s. East winds around 5 miles an hour. Tuesday, mostly sunny. Highs in the upper 70s. South winds 5 to 10 miles an hour. Tuesday night and Wednesday, mostly cloudy with a chance of showers. Lows in the lower 60s. Highs in the mid-70s. Chance of rain 50%. Wednesday night, mostly cloudy. A chance of showers until midnight, then showers likely after midnight. Lows in the mid-60s. Chance of rain 70%. Thursday,
showers. Highs in the mid-70s. Chance of rain 80%. Thursday night and Friday, mostly cloudy. A chance of showers. Lows in the upper 50s. Highs in the upper 60s. Chance of rain 50%. Friday night, mostly cloudy with a 50% chance of showers. Lows in the upper 50s. Saturday, mostly sunny with a 40% chance of showers. Highs in the upper 60s. Again, the forecast for Peoria and surrounding areas of central Illinois for the rest of today, partly sunny. Highs in the lower 70s. East winds around 5 miles an hour, becoming northeast this afternoon. At 8 a.m. in Peoria, skies were mostly sunny. The temperature was 54 degrees, the dew point was 51, and the relative humidity was 90%. The wind was east at 5 miles an hour. The pressure was 30.12 inches and rising. Around central and western Illinois, at Quincy, rain was falling, with a temperature of 58. It was mostly sunny, with a temperature of 52 at Bloomington, 56 at Lincoln, and 51 at Pontiac. At Lakin, it was partly sunny, with a temperature of 51. It was cloudy, with a temperature of 56 at Moline, 57 at Galesburg, 59 at Macomb, and 62 at Springfield. And once again at 8 a.m. in Peoria, under mostly sunny skies, the temperature was 54. Looking elsewhere around the Midwest at 8 a.m., Chicago reported fog and 53. Indianapolis was mostly sunny and 54. St. Louis had light rain and 61. Kansas City was mostly cloudy and 65. Des Moines was cloudy and 61. Milwaukee was mostly sunny and 53. And now a discussion of hazardous weather conditions for the following counties in Illinois: Fulton, Knox, Marshall, Mason, McLean, Peoria, Stark, Tazewell, and Woodford. This hazardous weather outlook is for central Illinois, east central Illinois, southeast Illinois, and west central Illinois. For today and tonight, no hazardous weather is expected at this time. For Monday through Saturday, scattered showers and thunderstorms return to the area Wednesday through Friday. Heavy rain will be a risk during this period. Spotter information statement: spotter activation is not anticipated through tonight. The time is currently 8:43 a.m. Central Daylight Time. 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Now for the official National Weather Service forecast for Peoria and surrounding areas of central Illinois. Rest of today, partly sunny. Highs in the lower 70s. East winds around 5 miles an hour, becoming northeast this afternoon. Tonight, partly cloudy until midnight, then becoming mostly clear. Lows in the lower 50s. Northeast winds around 5 miles an hour. Monday, sunny. Highs in the mid-70s. Northeast winds around 5 miles an hour. Monday night, mostly clear. Lows in the lower 50s. East winds around 5 miles an hour. Tuesday, mostly sunny. Highs in the upper 70s. South winds 5 to 10 miles an hour. Tuesday night and Wednesday, mostly cloudy with a chance of showers. Lows in the lower 60s. Highs in the mid-70s. Chance of rain 50%. Wednesday night, mostly cloudy. A chance of showers until midnight, then showers likely after midnight. Lows in the mid-60s. Chance of rain 70%. Thursday, showers. Highs in the mid-70s. Chance of rain 80%. Thursday night and Friday, mostly cloudy. A chance of showers. Lows in the upper 50s. Highs in the upper 60s. Chance of rain 50%. Friday night, mostly cloudy with a 50% chance of showers. Lows in the upper 50s. Saturday, mostly sunny with a 40% chance of showers. Highs in the upper 60s. Again, the forecast for Peoria and surrounding areas of central Illinois for the rest of today, partly sunny. Highs in the lower 70s. East winds around 5 miles an hour, becoming northeast this afternoon. The Peoria, Illinois climate summary for yesterday, September 26, 2026. Yesterday's high temperature of 73 degrees occurred at 3:23 p.m. The normal high is 75.

Yesterday's low temperature of 55 degrees occurred at 12:59 a.m. The normal low is 52. No precipitation fell yesterday, which leaves the monthly total at 2.45 inches. This is 0.65 inches below the normal amount of 3.10 inches for September. The total precipitation for the year still stands at 33.29 inches, which is 4.20 inches above normal. There was one heating degree day yesterday, which is 3 below normal. This brings the monthly total to 13, which is 32 below normal. The yearly total since July 1st is 13, which is 36 below normal. There were no cooling degree days yesterday, which is 3 below normal. This leaves the monthly total at 225, which is 97 above normal. The yearly total since January 1st is 1,240, which is 115 above normal. Yesterday the maximum wind observed was 12 miles an hour from the east. The highest wind gust observed was 16 miles per hour from the northeast, which occurred at 11:31 a.m. The average wind speed was less than 5 miles per hour yesterday. The normal high temperature for today is 74 degrees, and the normal low is 52. The record high for today is 90, which occurred in 1891, and the record low is 32, which occurred in 1942. Sunrise today is at 6:51 a.m. and sunset is at 6:47 p.m. Here is a look at this morning's river stages and 24-hour changes. On the Illinois River, Morris is 6.1 feet, up 0.4 feet. La Salle is 14.1 feet, down 0.3 feet. Henry is 16.1 feet, down 0.4 feet. Peoria is 11.9 feet, down 0.4 feet. Havana is 10.9 feet, down 0.2 feet. Beardstown is 9.9 feet, no change from yesterday. Maradosa is 8.7 feet, up 0.1 feet. On the Lamoille River, Colmar is 3.8 feet, no change from yesterday. On the Mackinac River, Condorville is 1.2 feet, no change from yesterday. On the Spoon River, London Mills is 3.4 feet, down 0.1 feet. At 8 a.m. in Peoria, skies were mostly sunny. The temperature was 54 degrees, the dew point was 51, and the relative humidity was 90%. The wind was east at 5 miles an hour. The pressure was 30.12 inches and rising. Around central and western Illinois, at Quincy, rain was falling, with a temperature of 58. It was mostly sunny, with a temperature of 52 at Bloomington, 56 at Lincoln, and 51 at Pontiac. At Lakin, it was partly sunny, with a temperature of 51. It was cloudy, with a temperature of 56 at Moline, 57 at Galesburg, 59 at Macomb, and 62 at Springfield. And once again at 8 a.m. in Peoria, under mostly sunny skies, the temperature was 54. Looking elsewhere around the Midwest at 8 a.m., Chicago reported fog and 53. Indianapolis was mostly sunny, and 54. St. Louis had light rain, and 61. Kansas City was mostly cloudy, and 65. Des Moines was cloudy, and 61. Milwaukee was mostly sunny, and 53. And now a discussion of hazardous weather conditions for the following counties in Illinois: Fulton, Knox, Marshall, Mason, McLean, Peoria, Stark, Tazewell, and Woodford. This hazardous weather outlook is for central Illinois, east central Illinois, southeast Illinois, and west central Illinois. For today and tonight, no hazardous weather is expected at this time. For Monday through Saturday, scattered showers and thunderstorms return to the area Wednesday through Friday. Heavy rain will be a risk during this period. Spotter information statement: spotter activation is not anticipated through tonight. The time is currently 8:50 a.m. Central Daylight Time. 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Now for the official National Weather Service forecast for Peoria and surrounding areas of central Illinois. Rest of today, partly sunny. Highs in the lower 70s. East winds around 5 miles an hour, becoming northeast this afternoon. Tonight, partly cloudy until midnight, then becoming mostly clear. Lows in the lower 50s. Northeast winds around 5 miles an hour. Monday, sunny. Highs in the mid-70s.
northeast winds around 5 miles an hour. Monday night, mostly clear. Lows in the lower 50s. East winds around 5 miles an hour. Tuesday, mostly sunny. Highs in the upper 70s. South winds 5 to 10 miles an hour. Tuesday night and Wednesday, mostly cloudy with a chance of showers. Lows in the lower 60s. Highs in the mid 70s. Chance of rain 50%. Wednesday night, mostly cloudy. A chance of showers until midnight, then showers likely after midnight. Lows in the mid 60s. Chance of rain 70%. Thursday, showers. Highs in the mid 70s. Chance of rain 80%. Thursday night and Friday, mostly cloudy. A chance of showers. Lows in the upper 50s. Highs in the upper 60s. Chance of rain 50%. Friday night, mostly cloudy with a 50% chance of showers. Lows in the upper 50s. Saturday, mostly sunny with a 40% chance of showers. Highs in the upper 60s. Again, the forecast for Peoria and surrounding areas of central Illinois for the rest of today, partly sunny. Highs in the lower 70s. East winds around 5 miles an hour, becoming northeast this afternoon. At 8 a.m. in Peoria, skies were mostly sunny. The temperature was 54 degrees, the dew point was 51, and the relative humidity was 90%. The wind was east at 5 miles an hour. The pressure was 30.12 inches and rising. Around central and western Illinois, at Quincy, rain was falling, with a temperature of 58. It was mostly sunny, with a temperature of 52 at Bloomington, 56 at Lincoln, and 51 at Pontiac. At Lakin, it was partly sunny, with a temperature of 51. It was cloudy, with a temperature of 56 at Moline, 57 at Galesburg, 59 at Macomb, and 62 at Springfield. And once again at 8 a.m. in Peoria, under mostly sunny skies, the temperature was 54. Looking elsewhere around the Midwest at 8 a.m., Chicago reported fog and 53. Indianapolis was mostly sunny, and 54. St. Louis had light rain, and 61. Kansas City was mostly cloudy, and 65. Des Moines was cloudy, and 61. Milwaukee was mostly sunny, and 53. And now a discussion of hazardous weather conditions for the following counties in Illinois: Fulton, Knox, Marshall, Mason, McLean, Peoria, Stark, Tazewell, and Woodford. This hazardous weather outlook is for central Illinois, east central Illinois, southeast Illinois, and west central Illinois. For today and tonight, no hazardous weather is expected at this time. For Monday through Saturday, scattered showers and thunderstorms return to the area Wednesday through Friday. Heavy rain will be a risk during this period. Spotter information statement: spotter activation is not anticipated through tonight. The time is currently 8:54 a.m. Central Daylight Time. 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Now for the official National Weather Service forecast for Peoria and surrounding areas of central Illinois. Rest of today, partly sunny. Highs in the lower 70s. East winds around 5 miles an hour, becoming northeast this afternoon. Tonight, partly cloudy until midnight, then becoming mostly clear. Lows in the lower 50s. Northeast winds around 5 miles an hour. Monday, sunny. Highs in the mid 70s. Northeast winds around 5 miles an hour. Monday night, mostly clear. Lows in the lower 50s. East winds around 5 miles an hour. Tuesday, mostly sunny. Highs in the upper 70s. South winds 5 to 10 miles an hour. Tuesday night and Wednesday, mostly cloudy with a chance of showers. Lows in the lower 60s. Highs in the mid 70s. Chance of rain 50%. Wednesday night, mostly cloudy. A chance of showers until midnight, then showers likely after midnight. Lows in the mid-60s. Chance of rain 70%. Thursday, showers. Highs in the mid-70s. Chance of rain 80%. Thursday night and Friday, mostly cloudy. A chance of showers. Lows in the upper 50s. Highs in the upper 60s.
chance of rain 50%.

Friday night, mostly cloudy with a 50% chance of showers. Lows in the upper 50s. Saturday, mostly sunny with a 40% chance of showers. Highs in the upper 60s. Again, the forecast for Peoria and surrounding areas of central Illinois for the rest of today, partly sunny. Highs in the lower 70s. East winds around 5 miles an hour, becoming northeast this afternoon. Here is a look at this morning's river stages and 24-hour changes. On the Illinois River, Morris is 6.1 feet, up 0.4 feet. La Salle is 14.1 feet, down 0.3 feet. Henry is 16.1 feet, down 0.4 feet. Peoria is 11.9 feet, down 0.4 feet. Havana is 10.9 feet, down 0.2 feet. Beardstown is 9.9 feet, no change from yesterday. Maridosha is 8.7 feet, up 0.1 feet. On the Lamoine River, Colmar is 3.8 feet, no change from yesterday. On the Mackinac River, Condorville is 1.2 feet, no change from yesterday. On the Spoon River, London Mills is 3.4 feet, down 0.1 feet. At 8 a.m. in Peoria, skies were mostly sunny. The temperature was 54 degrees, the dew point was 51, and the relative humidity was 90%. The wind was east at 5 miles an hour. The pressure was 30.12 inches and rising. Around central and western Illinois, at Quincy, rain was falling, with a temperature of 58. It was mostly sunny, with a temperature of 52 at Bloomington, 56 at Lincoln, and 51 at Pontiac. At Lakin, it was partly sunny, with a temperature of 51. It was cloudy, with a temperature of 56 at Moline, 57 at Galesburg, 59 at Macomb, and 62 at Springfield. And once again at 8 a.m. in Peoria, under mostly sunny skies, the temperature was 54. Looking elsewhere around the Midwest at 8 a.m., Chicago reported fog and 53. Indianapolis was mostly sunny, and 54. St. Louis had light rain, and 61. Kansas City was mostly cloudy, and 65. Des Moines was cloudy, and 61. Milwaukee was mostly sunny, and 53. And now a discussion of hazardous weather conditions for the following counties in Illinois: Fulton, Knox, Marshall, Mason, McLean, Peoria, Stark, Tazewell, and Woodford. This hazardous weather outlook is for central Illinois, east central Illinois, southeast Illinois, and west central Illinois. For today and tonight, no hazardous weather is expected at this time. For Monday through Saturday, scattered showers and thunderstorms return to the area Wednesday through Friday. Heavy rain will be a risk during this period. Spotter information statement: spotter activation is not anticipated through tonight. The time is currently 8:59 a.m. Central Daylight Time. 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Now for the official National Weather Service forecast for Peoria and surrounding areas of central Illinois. Rest of today, partly sunny. Highs in the lower 70s. East winds around 5 miles an hour, becoming northeast this afternoon. Tonight, partly cloudy until midnight, then becoming mostly clear. Lows in the lower 50s. Northeast winds around 5 miles an hour. Monday, sunny. Highs in the mid-70s. Northeast winds around 5 miles an hour. Monday night, mostly clear. Lows in the lower 50s. East winds around 5 miles an hour. Tuesday, mostly sunny. Highs in the upper 70s. South winds 5 to 10 miles an hour. Tuesday night and Wednesday, mostly cloudy with a chance of showers. Lows in the lower 60s. Highs in the mid-70s. Chance of rain 50%. Wednesday night, mostly cloudy. A chance of showers until midnight, then showers likely after midnight. Lows in the mid-60s. Chance of rain 70%. Thursday, showers. Highs in the mid-70s. Chance of rain 80%. Thursday night and Friday, mostly cloudy. A chance of showers. Lows in the upper 50s. Highs in the upper 60s. Chance of rain 50%. Friday night, mostly cloudy with a 50% chance of showers. Lows in the upper 50s.

Saturday, mostly sunny with a 40% chance of showers. Highs in the upper 60s. Again, the forecast for Peoria and surrounding areas of central Illinois for the rest of today, partly sunny. Highs in the lower 70s. East winds around 5 miles an hour, becoming northeast this afternoon. And now a discussion of hazardous weather conditions for the following counties in Illinois: Fulton, Knox, Marshall, Mason, McLean, Peoria, Stark, Tazewell, and Woodford. This hazardous weather outlook is for central Illinois, east central Illinois, southeast Illinois, and west central Illinois. For today and tonight, no hazardous weather is expected at this time. For Monday through Saturday, scattered showers and thunderstorms return to the area Wednesday through Friday. Heavy rain will be a risk during this period. Spotter information statement: spotter activation is not anticipated through tonight. The time is currently 9:02 a.m. Central Daylight Time. 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Now for the official National Weather Service forecast for Peoria and surrounding areas of central Illinois. Rest of today, partly sunny. Highs in the lower 70s. East winds around 5 miles an hour, becoming northeast this afternoon. Tonight, partly cloudy until midnight, then becoming mostly clear. Lows in the lower 50s. Northeast winds around 5 miles an hour. Monday, sunny. Highs in the mid-70s. Northeast winds around 5 miles an hour. Monday night, mostly clear. Lows in the lower 50s. East winds around 5 miles an hour. Tuesday, mostly sunny. Highs in the upper 70s. South winds 5 to 10 miles an hour. Tuesday night and Wednesday, mostly cloudy with a chance of showers. Lows in the lower 60s. Highs in the mid-70s. Chance of rain 50%. Wednesday night, mostly cloudy. A chance of showers until midnight, then showers likely after midnight. Lows in the mid-60s. Chance of rain 70%. Thursday, showers. Highs in the mid-70s. Chance of rain 80%. Thursday night and Friday, mostly cloudy. A chance of showers. Lows in the upper 50s. Highs in the upper 60s. Chance of rain 50%. Friday night, mostly cloudy with a 50% chance of showers. Lows in the upper 50s. Saturday, mostly sunny with a 40% chance of showers. Highs in the upper 60s. Again, the forecast for Peoria and surrounding areas of central Illinois for the rest of today, partly sunny. Highs in the lower 70s. East winds around 5 miles an hour, becoming northeast this afternoon. At 9 a.m. in Peoria, skies were mostly sunny. The temperature was 59 degrees, the dew point was 51, and the relative humidity was 75%. The wind was east at 3 miles an hour. The pressure was 30.13 inches and rising. Around central and western Illinois, at Quincy, rain was falling, with a temperature of 59. It was mostly sunny, with a temperature of 60 at Bloomington, 62 at Lincoln, and 57 at Pontiac. It was partly sunny, with a temperature of 57 at Moline, and 56 at Lakin. It was cloudy, with a temperature of 58 at Galesburg, 60 at Macomb, and 64 at Springfield. And once again at 9 a.m. in Peoria, under mostly sunny skies, the temperature was 59. Here is a look at this morning's river stages and 24-hour changes. On the Illinois River, Morris is 6.1 feet, up 0.4 feet. LaSalle is 14.1 feet, down 0.3 feet. Henry is 16.1 feet, down 0.4 feet. Peoria is 11.9 feet, down 0.4 feet. Havana is 10.9 feet, down 0.2 feet. Beardstown is 9.9 feet, no change from yesterday. Maradosa is 8.7 feet, up 0.1 feet. On the Lamoine River, Colmar is 3.8 feet, no change from yesterday. On the Mackinac River, Condorville is 1.2 feet, no change from yesterday. On the Spoon River, London Mills is 3.4 feet, down 0.1 feet. The time is currently 9:05 a.m. Central Daylight Time. 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

Cloudy with a chance of showers. Lows in the lower 60s. Highs in the mid 70s. Chance of rain 50%. Wednesday night, mostly cloudy. A chance of showers until midnight, then showers likely after midnight. Lows in the mid 60s. Chance of rain 70%. Thursday, showers. Highs in the mid 70s. Chance of rain 80%. Thursday night and Friday, mostly cloudy. A chance of showers. Lows in the upper 50s. Highs in the upper 60s. Chance of rain 50%. Friday night, mostly cloudy with a 50% chance of showers. Lows in the upper 50s. Saturday, mostly sunny with a 40% chance of showers. Highs in the upper 60s. Again, the forecast for Peoria and surrounding areas of central Illinois for the rest of today, partly sunny. Highs in the lower 70s. East winds around 5 miles an hour, becoming northeast this afternoon. The time is currently 9:08 a.m. Central Daylight Time. 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Now for the official National Weather Service forecast for Peoria and surrounding areas of central Illinois. Rest of today, partly sunny. Highs in the lower 70s. East winds around 5 miles an hour, becoming northeast this afternoon. Tonight, partly cloudy until midnight, then becoming mostly clear. Lows in the lower 50s. Northeast winds around 5 miles an hour. Monday, sunny. Highs in the mid-70s. Northeast winds around 5 miles an hour. Monday night, mostly clear. Lows in the lower 50s. East winds around 5 miles an hour. Tuesday, mostly sunny. Highs in the upper 70s. South winds 5 to 10 miles an hour. Tuesday night and Wednesday, mostly cloudy with a chance of showers. Lows in the lower 60s. Highs in the mid-70s. Chance of rain 50%. Wednesday night, mostly cloudy. A chance of showers until midnight, then showers likely after midnight. Lows in the mid-60s. Chance of rain 70%. Thursday, showers. Highs in the mid-70s. Chance of rain 80%. Thursday night and Friday, mostly cloudy. A chance of showers. Lows in the upper 50s. Highs in the upper 60s. Chance of rain 50%. Friday night, mostly cloudy with a 50% chance of showers. Lows in the upper 50s. Saturday, mostly sunny with a 40% chance of showers. Highs in the upper 60s. Again, the forecast for Peoria and surrounding areas of central Illinois for the rest of today, partly sunny. Highs in the lower 70s. East winds around 5 miles an hour, becoming northeast this afternoon. At 9 a.m. in Peoria, skies were mostly sunny. The temperature was 59 degrees, the dew point was 51, and the relative humidity was 75%. The wind was east at 3 miles an hour. The pressure was 30.13 inches and rising. Around central and western Illinois, at Quincy, rain was falling, with a temperature of 59. It was mostly sunny, with a temperature of 60 at Bloomington, 62 at Lincoln, and 57 at Pontiac. It was partly sunny, with a temperature of 57 at Moline, and 56 at Lakin. It was cloudy, with a temperature of 58 at Galesburg, 60 at Macomb, and 64 at Springfield. And once again at 9 a.m. in Peoria, under mostly sunny skies, the temperature was 59. Looking elsewhere around the Midwest at 9 a.m., Chicago reported fog and 56. Indianapolis was mostly sunny, and 59. The report from St. Louis was not available. Kansas City was cloudy, and 66. Des Moines was cloudy, and 61. Milwaukee was mostly sunny, and 59. The time is currently 9:11 a.m. Central Daylight Time. 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Now for the official National Weather Service forecast for Peoria and surrounding areas of central Illinois. Rest of today, partly sunny. Highs in the lower 70s. East winds around 5 miles an hour, becoming northeast this afternoon. Tonight, partly cloudy until midnight, then becoming mostly clear.

Lows in the lower 50s. Northeast winds around 5 miles an hour. Monday, sunny. Highs in the mid-70s. Northeast winds around 5 miles an hour. Monday night, mostly clear. Lows in the lower 50s. East winds around 5 miles an hour. Tuesday, mostly sunny. Highs in the upper 70s. South winds 5 to 10 miles an hour. Tuesday night and Wednesday, mostly cloudy with a chance of showers. Lows in the lower 60s. Highs in the mid-70s. Chance of rain 50%. Wednesday night, mostly cloudy. A chance of showers until midnight, then showers likely after midnight. Lows in the mid-60s. Chance of rain 70%. Thursday, showers. Highs in the mid-70s. Chance of rain 80%. Thursday night and Friday, mostly cloudy. A chance of showers. Lows in the upper 50s. Highs in the upper 60s. Chance of rain 50%. Friday night, mostly cloudy with a 50% chance of showers. Lows in the upper 50s. Saturday, mostly sunny with a 40% chance of showers. Highs in the upper 60s. Again, the forecast for Peoria and surrounding areas of central Illinois for the rest of today, partly sunny. Highs in the lower 70s. East winds around 5 miles an hour, becoming northeast this afternoon. 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At 9 a.m. in Peoria, skies were mostly sunny. The temperature was 59 degrees, the dew point was 51, and the relative humidity was 75%. The wind was east at 3 miles an hour. The pressure was 30.13 inches and rising. Around central and western Illinois, at Quincy, rain was falling, with a temperature of 59. It was mostly sunny, with a temperature of 60 at Bloomington, 62 at Lincoln, and 57 at Pontiac. It was partly sunny, with a temperature of 57 at Moline, and 56 at Lakin. It was cloudy, with a temperature of 58 at Galesburg, 60 at Macomb, and 64 at Springfield. And once again at 9 a.m. in Peoria, under mostly sunny skies, the temperature was 59. Here is a look at this morning's river stages and 24-hour changes. On the Illinois River, Morris is 6.1 feet, up 0.4 feet. LaSalle is 14.1 feet, down 0.3 feet. Henry is 16.1 feet, down 0.4 feet. Peoria is 11.9 feet, down 0.4 feet. Havana is 10.9 feet, down 0.2 feet. Beardstown is 9.9 feet, no change from yesterday. Maradosa is 8.7 feet, up 0.1 feet. On the Lamoine River, Colmar is 3.8 feet, no change from yesterday. On the Mackinac River, Conderville is 1.2 feet, no change from yesterday. On the Spoon River, London Mills is 3.4 feet, down 0.1 feet. The time is currently 9:15 a.m. Central Daylight Time. 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Now for the official National Weather Service forecast for Peoria and surrounding areas of central Illinois. Rest of today, partly sunny. Highs in the lower 70s. East winds around 5 miles an hour, becoming northeast this afternoon. Tonight, partly cloudy until midnight, then becoming mostly clear. Lows in the lower 50s. Northeast winds around 5 miles an hour. Monday, sunny. Highs in the mid-70s. Northeast winds around 5 miles an hour. Monday night, mostly clear. Lows in the lower 50s. East winds around 5 miles an hour. Tuesday, mostly sunny. Highs in the upper 70s. South winds 5 to 10 miles an hour. Tuesday night and Wednesday, mostly cloudy with a chance of showers.

lows in the lower 60s. Highs in the mid 70s. Chance of rain 50%. Wednesday night, mostly cloudy. A chance of showers until midnight, then showers likely after midnight. Lows in the mid 60s. Chance of rain 70%. Thursday, showers. Highs in the mid 70s. Chance of rain 80%. Thursday night and Friday, mostly cloudy. A chance of showers. Lows in the upper 50s. Highs in the upper 60s. Chance of rain 50%. Friday night, mostly cloudy with a 50% chance of showers. Lows in the upper 50s. Saturday, mostly sunny with a 40% chance of showers. Highs in the upper 60s. Again, the forecast for Peoria and surrounding areas of central Illinois for the rest of today, partly sunny. Highs in the lower 70s. East winds around 5 miles an hour, becoming northeast this afternoon. At 9 a.m. in Peoria, skies were mostly sunny. The temperature was 59 degrees, the dew point was 51, and the relative humidity was 75%. The wind was east at 3 miles an hour. The pressure was 30.13 inches and rising. Around central and western Illinois, at Quincy, rain was falling, with a temperature of 59. It was mostly sunny, with a temperature of 60 at Bloomington, 62 at Lincoln, and 57 at Pontiac. It was partly sunny, with a temperature of 57 at Moline, and 56 at Lakin. It was cloudy, with a temperature of 58 at Galesburg, 60 at Macomb, and 64 at Springfield. And once again at 9 a.m. in Peoria, under mostly sunny skies, the temperature was 59. Looking elsewhere around the Midwest at 9 a.m., Chicago reported fog and 56. Indianapolis was mostly sunny, and 59. St. Louis was cloudy, and 61. Kansas City was cloudy, and 66. Des Moines was cloudy, and 61. Milwaukee was mostly sunny, and 59. The time is currently 9:19 a.m. Central Daylight Time. 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Now for the official National Weather Service forecast for Peoria and surrounding areas of central Illinois. Rest of today, partly sunny. Highs in the lower 70s. East winds around 5 miles an hour, becoming northeast this afternoon. Tonight, partly cloudy until midnight, then becoming mostly clear. Lows in the lower 50s. Northeast winds around 5 miles an hour. Monday, sunny. Highs in the mid 70s. Northeast winds around 5 miles an hour. Monday night, mostly clear. Lows in the lower 50s. East winds around 5 miles an hour. Tuesday, mostly sunny. Highs in the upper 70s. South winds 5 to 10 miles an hour. Tuesday night and Wednesday, mostly cloudy with a chance of showers. Lows in the lower 60s. Highs in the mid 70s. Chance of rain 50%. Wednesday night, mostly cloudy. A chance of showers until midnight, then showers likely after midnight. Lows in the mid-60s. Chance of rain 70%. Thursday, showers. Highs in the mid-70s. Chance of rain 80%. Thursday night and Friday, mostly cloudy. A chance of showers. Lows in the upper 50s. Highs in the upper 60s. Chance of rain 50%. Friday night, mostly cloudy with a 50% chance of showers. Lows in the upper 50s. Saturday, mostly sunny with a 40% chance of showers. Highs in the upper 60s. Again, the forecast for Peoria and surrounding areas of central Illinois for the rest of today, partly sunny. Highs in the lower 70s. East winds around 5 miles an hour, becoming northeast this afternoon. At 9 a.m. in Peoria, skies were mostly sunny. The temperature was 59 degrees, the dew point was 51, and the relative humidity was 75%. The wind was east at 3 miles an hour. The pressure was 30.13 inches and rising. Around central and western Illinois, at Quincy, rain was falling, with a temperature of 59. It was mostly sunny, with a temperature of 60 at Bloomington, 62 at Lincoln, and 57 at Pontiac. It was partly sunny, with a temperature of 57.

57 at Moline and 56 at Lakin. It was cloudy, with a temperature of 58 at Galesburg, 60 at Macomb, and 64 at Springfield. And once again at 9 a.m. in Peoria, under mostly sunny skies, the temperature was 59. At 9 a.m. in Peoria, skies were partly sunny. The temperature was 59 degrees, the dew point was 51, and the relative humidity was 75%. The wind was east at 3 miles an hour. The pressure was 30.13 inches and rising. Around central and western Illinois, at Quincy, rain was falling, with a temperature of 59. It was mostly sunny, with a temperature of 60 at Bloomington and 57 at Pontiac. It was partly sunny, with a temperature of 57 at Moline, 56 at Lakin, 60 at Macomb, and 62 at Lincoln. It was cloudy, with a temperature of 58 at Galesburg and 64 at Springfield. And once again at 9 a.m. in Peoria, under partly sunny skies, the temperature was 59. Looking elsewhere around the Midwest at 9 a.m., Chicago reported fog and 56. Indianapolis was mostly sunny and 59. St. Louis was cloudy and 61. Kansas City was cloudy and 66. Des Moines was cloudy and 61. Milwaukee was mostly sunny and 59. The time is currently 9:23 a.m. Central Daylight Time. 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Now for the official National Weather Service forecast for Peoria and surrounding areas of central Illinois. Rest of today, partly sunny. Highs in the lower 70s. East winds around 5 miles an hour, becoming northeast this afternoon. Tonight, partly cloudy until midnight, then becoming mostly clear. Lows in the lower 50s. Northeast winds around 5 miles an hour. Monday, sunny. Highs in the mid-70s. Northeast winds around 5 miles an hour. Monday night, mostly clear. Lows in the lower 50s. East winds around 5 miles an hour. Tuesday, mostly sunny. Highs in the upper 70s. South winds 5 to 10 miles an hour. Tuesday night and Wednesday, mostly cloudy with a chance of showers. Lows in the lower 60s. Highs in the mid-70s. Chance of rain 50%. Wednesday night, mostly cloudy. A chance of showers until midnight, then showers likely after midnight. Lows in the mid-60s. Chance of rain 70%. Thursday, showers. Highs in the mid-70s. Chance of rain 80%. Thursday night and Friday, mostly cloudy. A chance of showers. Lows in the upper 50s. Highs in the upper 60s. Chance of rain 50%. Friday night, mostly cloudy with a 50% chance of showers. Lows in the upper 50s. Saturday, mostly sunny with a 40% chance of showers. Highs in the upper 60s. Again, the forecast for Peoria and surrounding areas of central Illinois for the rest of today, partly sunny. Highs in the lower 70s. East winds around 5 miles an hour, becoming northeast this afternoon. Here is a look at this morning's river stages and 24-hour changes. On the Illinois River, Morris is 6.1 feet, up 0.4 feet. LaSalle is 14.1 feet, down 0.3 feet. Henry is 16.1 feet, down 0.4 feet. Peoria is 11.9 feet, down 0.4 feet. Havana is 10.9 feet, down 0.2 feet. Beardstown is 9.9 feet, no change from yesterday. Maradoshaw is 8.7 feet, up 0.1 feet. On the Lamoine River, Colmar is 3.8 feet, no change from yesterday. On the Mackinac River, Conderville is 1.2 feet, no change from yesterday. On the Spoon River, London Mills is 3.4 feet, down 0.1 feet. At 9 a.m. in Peoria, skies were partly sunny. The temperature was 59 degrees, the dew point was 51, and the relative humidity was 75%. The wind was east at 3 miles an hour. The pressure was 30.13 inches and rising. Around central and western Illinois, at Quincy, rain was falling, with a temperature of 59. It was mostly sunny, with a temperature of 60 at Bloomington and 57 at Pontiac.

partly sunny, with a temperature of 57 at Moline, 56 at Lakin, 60 at Macomb, and 62 at Lincoln. It was cloudy, with a temperature of 58 at Galesburg, and 64 at Springfield. And once again at 9 a.m. in Peoria, under partly sunny skies, the temperature was 59. Looking elsewhere around the Midwest at 9 a.m., Chicago reported fog and 58. Indianapolis was mostly sunny, and 59. St. Louis was partly sunny, and 61. Kansas City was cloudy, and 66. Des Moines was cloudy, and 61. Milwaukee was mostly sunny, and 59. The time is currently 9:27 a.m. Central Daylight Time. 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Now for the official National Weather Service forecast for Peoria and surrounding areas of central Illinois. Rest of today, partly sunny. Highs in the lower 70s. East winds around 5 miles an hour, becoming northeast this afternoon. Tonight, partly cloudy until midnight, then becoming mostly clear. Lows in the lower 50s. Northeast winds around 5 miles an hour. Monday, sunny. Highs in the mid-70s. Northeast winds around 5 miles an hour. Monday night, mostly clear. Lows in the lower 50s. East winds around 5 miles an hour. Tuesday, mostly sunny. Highs in the upper 70s. South winds 5 to 10 miles an hour. Tuesday night and Wednesday, mostly cloudy with a chance of showers. Lows in the lower 60s. Highs in the mid-70s. Chance of rain 50%. Wednesday night, mostly cloudy. A chance of showers until midnight, then showers likely after midnight. Lows in the mid-60s. Chance of rain 70%. Thursday, showers. Highs in the mid-70s. Chance of rain 80%. Thursday night and Friday, mostly cloudy. A chance of showers. Lows in the upper 50s. Highs in the upper 60s. Chance of rain 50%. Friday night, mostly cloudy with a 50% chance of showers. Lows in the upper 50s. Saturday, mostly sunny with a 40% chance of showers. Highs in the upper 60s. Again, the forecast for Peoria and surrounding areas of central Illinois for the rest of today, partly sunny. Highs in the lower 70s. East winds around 5 miles an hour, becoming northeast this afternoon. At 9 a.m. in Peoria, skies were partly sunny. The temperature was 59 degrees, the dew point was 51, and the relative humidity was 75%. The wind was east at 3 miles an hour. The pressure was 30.13 inches and rising. Around central and western Illinois, at Quincy, rain was falling, with a temperature of 59. It was mostly sunny, with a temperature of 60 at Bloomington and 57 at Pontiac. It was partly sunny, with a temperature of 57 at Moline, 56 at Lakin, 60 at Macomb, and 62 at Lincoln. It was cloudy, with a temperature of 58 at Galesburg and 64 at Springfield. And once again at 9 a.m. in Peoria, under partly sunny skies, the temperature was 59. Looking elsewhere around the Midwest at 9 a.m., Chicago reported fog and 58. Indianapolis was mostly sunny, and 59. St. Louis was partly sunny, and 61. Kansas City was cloudy, and 66. Des Moines was cloudy, and 61. Milwaukee was mostly sunny, and 59. The time is currently 9:31 a.m. Central Daylight Time. 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Now for the official National Weather Service forecast for Peoria and surrounding areas of central Illinois. Rest of today, partly sunny. Highs in the lower 70s. East winds around 5 miles an hour, becoming northeast this afternoon. Tonight, partly cloudy until midnight, then becoming mostly clear. Lows in the lower 50s. Northeast winds around 5 miles an hour. Monday, sunny. Highs in the mid-70s. Northeast winds around 5 miles an hour. Monday night, mostly clear. Lows in the lower 50s. East winds around 5 miles an hour. Tuesday,

mostly sunny. Highs in the upper 70s. South winds 5 to 10 miles an hour. Tuesday night and Wednesday, mostly cloudy with a chance of showers. Lows in the lower 60s. Highs in the mid 70s. Chance of rain 50%. Wednesday night, mostly cloudy. A chance of showers until midnight, then showers likely after midnight. Lows in the mid 60s. Chance of rain 70%. Thursday, showers. Highs in the mid 70s. Chance of rain 80%. Thursday night and Friday, mostly cloudy. A chance of showers. Lows in the upper 50s. Highs in the upper 60s. Chance of rain 50%. Friday night, mostly cloudy with a 50% chance of showers. Lows in the upper 50s. Saturday, mostly sunny with a 40% chance of showers. Highs in the upper 60s. Again, the forecast for Peoria and surrounding areas of central Illinois for the rest of today, partly sunny. Highs in the lower 70s. East winds around 5 miles an hour, becoming northeast this afternoon. At 9 a.m. in Peoria, skies were best of today, partly sunny. Highs in the lower 70s. East winds around 5 miles an hour, becoming northeast this afternoon. At 9 a.m. in Peoria, skies were partly sunny. The temperature was 59 degrees, the dew point was 51, and the relative humidity was 75%. The wind was east at 3 miles an hour. The pressure was 30.13 inches and rising. Around central and western Illinois, at Quincy, rain was falling, with a temperature of 59. It was mostly sunny, with a temperature of 60 at Bloomington, and 57 at Pontiac. It was partly sunny, with a temperature of 57 at Moline, 56 at Lakin, 60 at Macomb, and 62 at Lincoln. It was cloudy, with a temperature of 58 at Galesburg, and 64 at Springfield. And once again at 9 a.m. in Peoria, under partly sunny skies, the temperature was 59. Looking elsewhere around the Midwest at 9 a.m., Chicago reported fog and 58. Indianapolis was mostly sunny, and 59. St. Louis was partly sunny, and 61. Kansas City was cloudy, and 66. Des Moines was cloudy, and 61. Milwaukee was mostly sunny, and 59. The time is currently 9:34 a.m. Central Daylight Time. 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Now for the official National Weather Service forecast for Peoria and surrounding areas of central Illinois. Rest of today, partly sunny. Highs in the lower 70s. East winds around 5 miles an hour, becoming northeast this afternoon. Tonight, partly cloudy until midnight, then becoming mostly clear. Lows in the lower 50s. Northeast winds around 5 miles an hour. Monday, sunny. Highs in the mid-70s. Northeast winds around 5 miles an hour. Monday night, mostly clear. Lows in the lower 50s. East winds around 5 miles an hour. Tuesday, mostly sunny. Highs in the upper 70s. South winds 5 to 10 miles an hour. Tuesday night and Wednesday, mostly cloudy with a chance of showers. Lows in the lower 60s. Highs in the mid-70s. Chance of rain 50%. Wednesday night, mostly cloudy. A chance of showers until midnight, then showers likely after midnight. Lows in the mid-60s. Chance of rain 70%. Thursday, showers. Highs in the mid-70s. Chance of rain 80%. Thursday night and Friday, mostly cloudy. A chance of showers. Lows in the upper 50s. Highs in the upper 60s. Chance of rain 50%. Friday night, mostly cloudy with a 50% chance of showers. Lows in the upper 50s. Saturday, mostly sunny with a 40% chance of showers. Highs in the upper 60s. Again, the forecast for Peoria and surrounding areas of central Illinois for the rest of today, partly sunny. Highs in the lower 70s. East winds around 5 miles an hour, becoming northeast this afternoon. Here is a look at this morning's river stages and 24-hour changes. On the Illinois River, Morris is 6.1 feet, up 0.4 feet. Los

is 14.1 feet, down 0.3 feet. Henry is 16.1 feet, down 0.4 feet. Peoria is 11.9 feet, down 0.4 feet. Havana is 10.9 feet, down 0.2 feet. Beardstown is 9.9 feet, no change from yesterday. Maradosa is 8.7 feet, up 0.1 feet. On the Lamoine River, Colmar is 3.8 feet, no change from yesterday. On the Mackinac River, Condorville is 1.2 feet, no change from yesterday. On the Spoon River, London Mills is 3.4 feet, down 0.1 feet. At 9 a.m. in Peoria, skies were partly sunny. The temperature was 59 degrees, the dew point was 51, and the relative humidity was 75%. The wind was east at 3 miles an hour. The pressure was 30.13 inches and rising. Around central and western Illinois, at Quincy, rain was falling, with a temperature of 59. It was mostly sunny, with a temperature of 60 at Bloomington, and 57 at Pontiac. It was partly sunny, with a temperature of 57 at Moline, 56 at Lakin, 60 at Macomb, and 62 at Lincoln. It was cloudy, with a temperature of 58 at Galesburg, and 64 at Springfield. And once again at 9 a.m. in Peoria, under partly sunny skies, the temperature was 59. Looking elsewhere around the Midwest at 9 a.m., Chicago reported fog and 58. Indianapolis was mostly sunny, and 59. St. Louis was partly sunny, and 61. Kansas City was cloudy, and 66. Des Moines was cloudy, and 61. Milwaukee was mostly sunny, and 59. The time is currently 9:38 a.m. Central Daylight Time. 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Now for the official National Weather Service forecast for Peoria and surrounding areas of central Illinois. Rest of today, partly sunny. Highs in the lower 70s. East winds around 5 miles an hour, becoming northeast this afternoon. Tonight, partly cloudy until midnight, then becoming mostly clear. Lows in the lower 50s. Northeast winds around 5 miles an hour. Monday, sunny. Highs in the mid-70s. Northeast winds around 5 miles an hour. Monday night, mostly clear. Lows in the lower 50s. East winds around 5 miles an hour. Tuesday, mostly sunny. Highs in the upper 70s. South winds 5 to 10 miles an hour. Tuesday night and Wednesday, mostly cloudy with a chance of showers. Lows in the lower 60s. Highs in the mid-70s. Chance of rain 50%. Wednesday night, mostly cloudy. A chance of showers until midnight, then showers likely after midnight. Lows in the mid-60s. Chance of rain 70%. Thursday, showers. Highs in the mid-70s. Chance of rain 80%. Thursday night and Friday, mostly cloudy. A chance of showers. Lows in the upper 50s. Highs in the upper 60s. Chance of rain 50%. Friday night, mostly cloudy with a 50% chance of showers. Lows in the upper 50s. Saturday, mostly sunny with a 40% chance of showers. Highs in the upper 60s. Again, the forecast for Peoria and surrounding areas of central Illinois for the rest of today, partly sunny. Highs in the lower 70s. East winds around 5 miles an hour, becoming northeast this afternoon. Now for the official National Weather Service forecast for Peoria and surrounding areas of central Illinois. Rest of today, partly sunny. Highs in the lower 70s. East winds around 5 miles an hour, becoming northeast this afternoon. Tonight, partly cloudy until midnight, then becoming mostly clear. Lows in the lower 50s. Northeast winds around 5 miles an hour. Monday, sunny. Highs in the mid-70s. Northeast winds around 5 miles an hour. Monday night, mostly clear. Lows in the lower 50s. East winds around 5 miles an hour. Tuesday, mostly sunny. Highs in the upper 70s. South winds 5 to 10 miles an hour. Tuesday night and Wednesday, mostly cloudy with a chance of showers. Lows in the lower 60s. Highs in the mid-

70s. Chance of rain 50%. Wednesday night, mostly cloudy. A chance of showers until midnight, then showers likely after midnight. Lows in the mid-60s. Chance of rain 70%. Thursday, showers. Highs in the mid-70s. Chance of rain 80%. Thursday night and Friday, mostly cloudy. A chance of showers. Lows in the upper 50s. Highs in the upper 60s. Chance of rain 50%. Friday night, mostly cloudy with a 50% chance of showers. Lows in the upper 50s. Saturday, mostly sunny with a 40% chance of showers. Highs in the upper 60s. Again, the forecast for Peoria and surrounding areas of central Illinois for the rest of today, partly sunny. Highs in the lower 70s. East winds around 5 miles an hour, becoming northeast this afternoon. At 9 a.m. in Peoria, skies were partly sunny. The temperature was 59 degrees, the dew point was 51, and the relative humidity was 75%. The wind was east at 3 miles an hour. The pressure was 30.13 inches and rising. Around central and western Illinois, at Quincy, rain was falling, with a temperature of 59. It was mostly sunny, with a temperature of 60 at Bloomington and 57 at Pontiac. It was partly sunny, with a temperature of 57 at Moline, 56 at Lakin, 60 at Macomb, and 62 at Lincoln. It was cloudy, with a temperature of 58 at Galesburg and 64 at Springfield. And once again at 9 a.m. in Peoria, under partly sunny skies, the temperature was 59. Looking elsewhere around the Midwest at 9 a.m., Chicago reported fog and 58. Indianapolis was mostly sunny and 59. St. Louis was partly sunny and 61. Kansas City was cloudy and 66. Des Moines was cloudy and 61. Milwaukee was mostly sunny and 59. The time is currently 9:43 a.m. Central Daylight Time. 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Now for the official National Weather Service forecast for Peoria and surrounding areas of central Illinois. Rest of today, partly sunny. Highs in the lower 70s. East winds around 5 miles an hour, becoming northeast this afternoon. Tonight, partly cloudy until midnight, then becoming mostly clear. Lows in the lower 50s. Northeast winds around 5 miles an hour. Monday, sunny. Highs in the mid-70s. Northeast winds around 5 miles an hour. Monday night, mostly clear. Lows in the lower 50s. East winds around 5 miles an hour. Tuesday, mostly sunny. Highs in the upper 70s. South winds 5 to 10 miles an hour. Tuesday night and Wednesday, mostly cloudy with a chance of showers. Lows in the lower 60s. Highs in the mid-70s. Chance of rain 50%. Wednesday night, mostly cloudy. A chance of showers until midnight, then showers likely after midnight. Lows in the mid-60s. Chance of rain 70%. Thursday, showers. Highs in the mid-70s. Chance of rain 80%. Thursday night and Friday, mostly cloudy. A chance of showers. Lows in the upper 50s. Highs in the upper 60s. Chance of rain 50%. Friday night, mostly cloudy with a 50% chance of showers. Lows in the upper 50s. Saturday, mostly sunny with a 40% chance of showers. Highs in the upper 60s. Again, the forecast for Peoria and surrounding areas of central Illinois for the rest of today, partly sunny. Highs in the lower 70s. East winds around 5 miles an hour, becoming northeast this afternoon. Here is a look at this morning's river stages and 24-hour changes. On the Illinois River, Morris is 6.1 feet, up 0.4 feet. LaSalle is 14.1 feet, down 0.3 feet. Henry is 16.1 feet, down 0.4 feet. Peoria is 11.9 feet, down 0.4 feet. Havana is 10.9 feet, down 0.2 feet. Beardstown is 9.9 feet, no change from yesterday. Maradosa is 8.7 feet, up 0.1 feet. On the Lamoille.

Colmar is 3.8 feet, no change from yesterday. On the Mackinac River, Con d'Urville is 1.2 feet, no change from yesterday. On the Spoon River, London Mills is 3.4 feet, down 0.1 feet. At 9 a.m. in Peoria, skies were partly sunny. The temperature was 59 degrees, the dew point was 51, and the relative humidity was 75%. The wind was east at 3 miles an hour. The pressure was 30.13 inches and rising. Around central and western Illinois, at Quincy, rain was falling, with a temperature of 59. It was mostly sunny, with a temperature of 60 at Bloomington, and 57 at Pontiac. It was partly sunny, with a temperature of 57 at Moline, 56 at Lakin, 60 at Macomb, and 62 at Lincoln. It was cloudy, with a temperature of 58 at Galesburg, and 64 at Springfield. And once again at 9 a.m. in Peoria, under partly sunny skies, the temperature was 59. Looking elsewhere around the Midwest at 9 a.m., Chicago reported fog and 58. Indianapolis was mostly sunny, and 59. St. Louis was partly sunny, and 61. Kansas City was cloudy, and 66. Des Moines was cloudy, and 61. Milwaukee was mostly sunny, and 59. The time is currently 9:48 a.m. Central Daylight Time. 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Now for the official National Weather Service forecast for Peoria and surrounding areas of central Illinois. Rest of today, partly sunny. Highs in the lower 70s. East winds around 5 miles an hour, becoming northeast this afternoon. Tonight, partly cloudy until midnight, then becoming mostly clear. Lows in the lower 50s. Northeast winds around 5 miles an hour. Monday, sunny. Highs in the mid-70s. Northeast winds around 5 miles an hour. Monday night, mostly clear. Lows in the lower 50s. East winds around 5 miles an hour. Tuesday, mostly sunny. Highs in the upper 70s. South winds 5 to 10 miles an hour. Tuesday night and Wednesday, mostly cloudy with a chance of showers. Lows in the lower 60s. Highs in the mid-70s. Chance of rain 50%. Wednesday night, mostly cloudy. A chance of showers until midnight, then showers likely after midnight. Lows in the mid-60s. Chance of rain 70%. Thursday, showers. Highs in the mid-70s. Chance of rain 80%. Thursday night and Friday, mostly cloudy. A chance of showers. Lows in the upper 50s. Highs in the upper 60s. Chance of rain 50%. Friday night, mostly cloudy with a 50% chance of showers. Lows in the upper 50s. Saturday, mostly sunny with a 40% chance of showers. Highs in the upper 60s. Again, the forecast for Peoria and surrounding areas of central Illinois for the rest of today, partly sunny. Highs in the lower 70s. East winds around 5 miles an hour, becoming northeast this afternoon. At 9 a.m. in Peoria, skies were partly sunny. The temperature was 59 degrees, the dew point was 51, and the relative humidity was 75%. The wind was east at 3 miles an hour. The pressure was 30.13 inches and rising. Around central and western Illinois, at Quincy, rain was falling, with a temperature of 59. It was mostly sunny, with a temperature of 60 at Bloomington and 57 at Pontiac. It was partly sunny, with a temperature of 57 at Moline, 56 at Lakin, 60 at Macomb, and 62 at Lincoln. It was cloudy, with a temperature of 58 at Galesburg and 64 at Springfield. And once again at 9 a.m. in Peoria, under partly sunny skies, the temperature was 59. Looking elsewhere around the Midwest at 9 a.m., Chicago reported fog and 58. Indianapolis was mostly sunny, and 59. St. Louis was partly sunny, and 61. Kansas City was cloudy, and 66. Des Moines was cloudy, and 61. Milwaukee was mostly sunny, and 59. The time is currently 9:51 a.m. Central Daylight Time. 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

HJ71 in Peoria. Now for the official National Weather Service forecast for Peoria and surrounding areas of central Illinois. Rest of today, partly sunny. Highs in the lower 70s. East winds around 5 miles an hour, becoming northeast this afternoon. Tonight, partly cloudy until midnight, then becoming mostly clear. Lows in the lower 50s. Northeast winds around 5 miles an hour. Monday, sunny. Highs in the mid-70s. Northeast winds around 5 miles an hour. Monday night, mostly clear. Lows in the lower 50s. East winds around 5 miles an hour. Tuesday, mostly sunny. Highs in the upper 70s. South winds 5 to 10 miles an hour. Tuesday night and Wednesday, mostly cloudy with a chance of showers. Lows in the lower 60s. Highs in the mid-70s. Chance of rain 50%. Wednesday night, mostly cloudy. A chance of showers until midnight, then showers likely after midnight. Lows in the mid-60s. Chance of rain 70%. Thursday, showers. Highs in the mid-70s. Chance of rain 80%. Thursday night and Friday, mostly cloudy. A chance of showers. Lows in the upper 50s. Highs in the upper 60s. Chance of rain 50%. Friday night, mostly cloudy with a 50% chance of showers. Lows in the upper 50s. Saturday, mostly sunny with a 40% chance of showers. Highs in the upper 60s. Again, the forecast for Peoria and surrounding areas of central Illinois for the rest of today, partly sunny. Highs in the lower 70s. East winds around 5 miles an hour, becoming northeast this afternoon. At 9 a.m. in Peoria, skies were partly sunny. The temperature was 59 degrees, the dew point was 51, and the relative humidity was 75%. The wind was east at 3 miles an hour. The pressure was 30.13 inches and rising. Around central and western Illinois, at Quincy, rain was falling, with a temperature of 59. It was mostly sunny, with a temperature of 60 at Bloomington and 57 at Pontiac. It was partly sunny, with a temperature of 57 at Moline, 56 at Lakin, 60 at Macomb, and 62 at Lincoln. It was cloudy, with a temperature of 58 at Galesburg and 64 at Springfield. And once again at 9 a.m. in Peoria, under partly sunny skies, the temperature was 59. Looking elsewhere around the Midwest at 9 a.m., Chicago reported fog and 58. Indianapolis was mostly sunny and 59. St. Louis was partly sunny and 61. Kansas City was cloudy and 66. Des Moines was cloudy and 61. Milwaukee was mostly sunny and 59. The time is currently 9:54 a.m. Central Daylight Time. Here is a look at this morning's river stages and 24-hour changes. On the Illinois River, Morris is 6.1 feet, up 0.4 feet. LaSalle is 14.1 feet, down 0.3 feet. Henry is 16.1 feet, down 0.4 feet. Peoria is 11.9 feet, down 0.4 feet. Havana is 10.9 feet, down 0.2 feet. Beardstown is 9.9 feet, no change from yesterday. Maridosha is 8.7 feet, up 0.1 feet. On the Lamoine River, Colmar is 3.8 feet, no change from yesterday. On the Mackinac River, Conderville is 1.2 feet, no change from yesterday. On the Spoon River, London Mills is 3.4 feet, down 0.1 feet. 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Now for the official National Weather Service forecast for Peoria and surrounding areas of central Illinois. Rest of today, partly sunny. Highs in the lower 70s. East winds around 5 miles an hour, becoming northeast this afternoon. Tonight, partly cloudy until midnight, then becoming mostly clear. Lows in the lower 50s. Northeast winds around 5 miles an hour. Monday, sunny. Highs in the mid-70s. Northeast winds around 5 miles an hour. Monday night, mostly clear. Lows in the lower 50s. East winds around 5 miles an hour. Tuesday, mostly sunny.
highs in the upper 70s. South winds 5 to 10 miles an hour. Tuesday night and Wednesday, mostly cloudy with a chance of showers. Lows in the lower 60s. Highs in the mid 70s. Chance of rain 50%. Wednesday night, mostly cloudy. A chance of showers until midnight, then showers likely after midnight. Lows in the mid 60s. Chance of rain 70%. Thursday, showers. Highs in the mid 70s. Chance of rain 80%. Thursday night and Friday, mostly cloudy. A chance of showers. Lows in the upper 50s. Highs in the upper 60s. Chance of rain 50%. Friday night, mostly cloudy with a 50% chance of showers. Lows in the upper 50s. Saturday, mostly sunny with a 40% chance of showers. Highs in the upper 60s. Again, the forecast for Peoria and surrounding areas of central Illinois for the rest of today, partly sunny. Highs in the lower 70s. East winds around 5 miles an hour, becoming northeast this afternoon. At 9 a.m. in Peoria, skies were partly sunny. The temperature was 59 degrees, the dew point was 51, and the relative humidity was 75%. The wind was east at 3 miles an hour. The pressure was 30.13 inches and rising. Around central and western Illinois, at Quincy, rain was falling, with a temperature of 59. It was mostly sunny, with a temperature of 60 at Bloomington and 57 at Pontiac. It was partly sunny, with a temperature of 57 at Moline, 56 at Lakin, 60 at Macomb, and 62 at Lincoln. It was cloudy, with a temperature of 58 at Galesburg and 64 at Springfield. And once again at 9 a.m. in Peoria, under partly sunny skies, the temperature was 59. Looking elsewhere around the Midwest at 9 a.m., Chicago reported fog and 58. Indianapolis was mostly sunny and 59. St. Louis was partly sunny and 61. Kansas City was cloudy and 66. Des Moines was cloudy and 61. Milwaukee was mostly sunny and 59. The time is currently 9:59 a.m. Central Daylight Time. 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Now for the official National Weather Service forecast for Peoria and surrounding areas of central Illinois. Rest of today, partly sunny. Highs in the lower 70s. East winds around 5 miles an hour, becoming northeast this afternoon. Tonight, partly cloudy until midnight, then becoming mostly clear. Lows in the lower 50s. Northeast winds around 5 miles an hour. Monday, sunny. Highs in the mid-70s. Northeast winds around 5 miles an hour. Monday night, mostly clear. Lows in the lower 50s. East winds around 5 miles an hour. Tuesday, mostly sunny. Highs in the upper 70s. South winds 5 to 10 miles an hour. Tuesday night and Wednesday, mostly cloudy with a chance of showers. Lows in the lower 60s. Highs in the mid 70s. Chance of rain 50%. Wednesday night, mostly cloudy. A chance of showers until midnight, then showers likely after midnight. Lows in the mid 60s. Chance of rain 70%. Thursday, showers. Highs in the mid 70s. Chance of rain 80%. Thursday night and Friday, mostly cloudy. A chance of showers. Lows in the upper 50s. Highs in the upper 60s. Chance of rain 50%. Friday night, mostly cloudy with a 50% chance of showers. Lows in the upper 50s. Saturday, mostly sunny with a 40% chance of showers. Highs in the upper 60s. Again, the forecast for Peoria and surrounding areas of central Illinois for the rest of today, partly sunny. Highs in the lower 70s. East winds around 5 miles an hour, becoming northeast this afternoon. The time is currently 10:01 a.m. Central Daylight Time. 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Now for the official National Weather Service forecast for Peoria and surrounding areas of central Illinois. Rest of today, partly sunny. Highs in the lower 70s. East wind

gusts around 5 miles an hour, becoming northeast this afternoon. Tonight, partly cloudy until midnight, then becoming mostly clear. Lows in the lower 50s. Northeast winds around 5 miles an hour. Monday, sunny. Highs in the mid-70s. Northeast winds around 5 miles an hour. Monday night, mostly clear. Lows in the lower 50s. East winds around 5 miles an hour. Tuesday, mostly sunny. Highs in the upper 70s. South winds 5 to 10 miles an hour. Tuesday night and Wednesday, mostly cloudy with a chance of showers. Lows in the lower 60s. Highs in the mid-70s. Chance of rain 50%. Wednesday night, mostly cloudy. A chance of showers until midnight, then showers likely after midnight. Lows in the mid-60s. Chance of rain 70%. Thursday, showers. Highs in the mid-70s. Chance of rain 80%. Thursday night and Friday, mostly cloudy. A chance of showers. Lows in the upper 50s. Highs in the upper 60s. Chance of rain 50%. Friday night, mostly cloudy with a 50% chance of showers. Lows in the upper 50s. Saturday, mostly sunny with a 40% chance of showers. Highs in the upper 60s. Again, the forecast for Peoria and surrounding areas of central Illinois for the rest of today, partly sunny. Highs in the lower 70s. East winds around 5 miles an hour, becoming northeast this afternoon. At 10 a.m. in Peoria, skies were partly sunny. The temperature was 64 degrees, the dew point was 52, and the relative humidity was 64%. The wind was variable at 3 miles an hour. The pressure was 30.13 inches and steady. Around central and western Illinois, it was mostly sunny, with a temperature of 65 at Bloomington and 66 at Pontiac. It was partly sunny, with a temperature of 59 at Moline, 62 at Lakin, 62 at Macomb, 66 at Springfield, and 69 at Lincoln. It was cloudy, with a temperature of 60 at Galesburg and 59 at Quincy. And once again at 10 a.m. in Peoria, under partly sunny skies, the temperature was 64. The time is currently 10:04 a.m. Central Daylight Time. 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Now for the official National Weather Service forecast for Peoria and surrounding areas of central Illinois. Rest of today, partly sunny. Highs in the lower 70s. East winds around 5 miles an hour, becoming northeast this afternoon. Tonight, partly cloudy until midnight, then becoming mostly clear. Lows in the lower 50s. Northeast winds around 5 miles an hour. Monday, sunny. Highs in the mid-70s. Northeast winds around 5 miles an hour. Monday night, mostly clear. Lows in the lower 50s. East winds around 5 miles an hour. Tuesday, mostly sunny. Highs in the upper 70s. South winds 5 to 10 miles an hour. Tuesday night and Wednesday, mostly cloudy with a chance of showers. Lows in the lower 60s. Highs in the mid-70s. Chance of rain 50%. Wednesday night, mostly cloudy. A chance of showers until midnight, then showers likely after midnight. Lows in the mid-60s. Chance of rain 70%. Thursday, showers. Highs in the mid-70s. Chance of rain 80%. Thursday night and Friday, mostly cloudy. A chance of showers. Lows in the upper 50s. Highs in the upper 60s. Chance of rain 50%. Friday night, mostly cloudy with a 50% chance of showers. Lows in the upper 50s. Saturday, mostly sunny with a 40% chance of showers. Highs in the upper 60s. Again, the forecast for Peoria and surrounding areas of central Illinois for the rest of today, partly sunny. Highs in the lower 70s. East winds around 5 miles an hour, becoming northeast this afternoon. Here is a look at this morning's river stages and 24-hour changes. On the Illinois River, Morris is 6.1 feet, up 0.4 feet. La Salle is 14.1 feet, down 0.3 feet. Henry is 16.1 feet, down 0.4 feet.

northeast winds around 5 miles an hour. Monday, sunny. Highs in the mid-70s. Northeast winds around 5 miles an hour. Monday night, mostly clear. Lows in the lower 50s. East winds around 5 miles an hour. Tuesday, mostly sunny. Highs in the upper 70s. South winds 5 to 10 miles an hour. Tuesday night and Wednesday, mostly cloudy with a chance of showers. Lows in the lower 60s. Highs in the mid-70s. Chance of rain 50%. Wednesday night, mostly cloudy. A chance of showers until midnight, then showers likely after midnight. Lows in the mid-60s. Chance of rain 70%. Thursday, showers. Highs in the mid-70s. Chance of rain 80%. Thursday night and Friday, mostly cloudy. A chance of showers. Lows in the upper 50s. Highs in the upper 60s. Chance of rain 50%. Friday night, mostly cloudy with a 50% chance of showers. Lows in the upper 50s. Saturday, mostly sunny with a 40% chance of showers. Highs in the upper 60s. Again, the forecast for Peoria and surrounding areas of central Illinois for the rest of today, partly sunny. Highs in the lower 70s. East winds around 5 miles an hour, becoming northeast this afternoon. At 10 a.m. in Peoria, skies were partly sunny. The temperature was 64 degrees, the dew point was 52, and the relative humidity was 64%. The wind was variable at 3 miles an hour. The pressure was 30.13 inches and steady. Around central and western Illinois, it was mostly sunny, with a temperature of 65 at Bloomington and 66 at Pontiac. It was partly sunny, with a temperature of 59 at Moline, 62 at Lakin, 62 at Macomb, 66 at Springfield, and 69 at Lincoln. It was cloudy, with a temperature of 60 at Galesburg and 59 at Quincy. And once again at 10 a.m. in Peoria, under partly sunny skies, the temperature was 64. Looking elsewhere around the Midwest at 10 a.m., Chicago was partly sunny and 63. Indianapolis was mostly sunny and 64. St. Louis was partly sunny and 65. Kansas City was cloudy and 67. Des Moines had light rain and 60. Milwaukee was partly sunny and 64. The time is currently 10:10 a.m. Central Daylight Time. 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Now for the official National Weather Service forecast for Peoria and surrounding areas of central Illinois. Rest of today, partly sunny. Highs in the lower 70s. East winds around 5 miles an hour, becoming northeast this afternoon. Tonight, partly cloudy until midnight, then becoming mostly clear. Lows in the lower 50s. Northeast winds around 5 miles an hour. Monday, sunny. Highs in the mid-70s. Northeast winds around 5 miles an hour. Monday night, mostly clear. Lows in the lower 50s. East winds around 5 miles an hour. Tuesday, mostly sunny. Highs in the upper 70s. South winds 5 to 10 miles an hour. Tuesday night and Wednesday, mostly cloudy with a chance of showers. Lows in the lower 60s. Highs in the mid-70s. Chance of rain 50%. Wednesday night, mostly cloudy. A chance of showers until midnight, then showers likely after midnight. Lows in the mid-60s. Chance of rain 70%. Thursday, showers. Highs in the mid-70s. Chance of rain 80%. Thursday night and Friday, mostly cloudy. A chance of showers. Lows in the upper 50s. Highs in the upper 60s. Chance of rain 50%. Friday night, mostly cloudy with a 50% chance of showers. Lows in the upper 50s. Saturday, mostly sunny with a 40% chance of showers. Highs in the upper 60s. Again, the forecast for Peoria and surrounding areas of central Illinois for the rest of today, partly sunny. Highs in the lower 70s. East winds around 5 miles an hour, becoming northeast this afternoon. At 10 a.m. in Peoria, skies were partly sunny. The temperature was 64 degrees, the dew point was

52 and the relative humidity was 64%. The wind was variable at 3 miles an hour. The pressure was 30.13 inches and steady. Around central and western Illinois, it was mostly sunny, with a temperature of 65 at Bloomington and 66 at Pontiac. It was partly sunny, with a temperature of 59 at Moline, 62 at Lakin, 62 at Macomb, 66 at Springfield, and 69 at Lincoln. It was cloudy, with a temperature of 60 at Galesburg and 59 at Quincy. And once again at 10 a.m. in Peoria, under partly sunny skies, the temperature was 64. 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Looking elsewhere around the Midwest at 10 a.m., Chicago was partly sunny and 63. Indianapolis was mostly sunny and 64. St. Louis was partly sunny and 65. Kansas City was cloudy and 67. Des Moines had light rain and 60. Milwaukee was partly sunny and 64. The time is currently 10:14 a.m. Central Daylight Time. 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Now for the official National Weather Service forecast for Peoria and surrounding areas of central Illinois. Rest of today, partly sunny. Highs in the lower 70s. East winds around 5 miles an hour, becoming northeast this afternoon. Tonight, partly cloudy until midnight, then becoming mostly clear. Lows in the lower 50s. Northeast winds around 5 miles an hour. Monday, sunny. Highs in the mid-70s. Northeast winds around 5 miles an hour. Monday night, mostly clear. Lows in the lower 50s. East winds around 5 miles an hour. Tuesday, mostly sunny. Highs in the upper 70s. South winds 5 to 10 miles an hour. Tuesday night and Wednesday, mostly cloudy with a chance of showers. Lows in the lower 60s. Highs in the mid-70s. Chance of rain 50%. Wednesday night, mostly cloudy. A chance of showers until midnight, then showers likely after midnight. Lows in the mid-60s. Chance of rain 70%. Thursday, showers. Highs in the mid-70s. Chance of rain 80%. Thursday night and Friday, mostly cloudy. A chance of showers. Lows in the upper 50s. Highs in the upper 60s. Chance of rain 50%. Friday night, mostly cloudy with a 50% chance of showers. Lows in the upper 50s. Saturday, mostly sunny with a 40% chance of showers. Highs in the upper 60s. Again, the forecast for Peoria and surrounding areas of central Illinois for the rest of today, partly sunny. Highs in the lower 70s. East winds around 5 miles an hour, becoming northeast this afternoon. Here is a look at this morning's river stages and 24-hour changes. On the Illinois River, Morris is 6.1 feet, up 0.4 feet. La Salle is 14.1 feet, down 0.3 feet. Henry is 16.1 feet, down 0.4 feet. Peoria is 11.9 feet, down 0.4 feet. Havana is 10.9 feet, down 0.2 feet. Beardstown is 9.9 feet, no change from yesterday. Maradosa is 8.7 feet, up 0.1 feet. On the Lamoine River, Colmar is 3.8 feet, no change from yesterday. On the Mackinac River, Condorville is 1.2 feet, no change from yesterday. On the Spoon River, London Mills is 3.4 feet, down 0.1 feet. At 10 a.m. in Peoria, skies were partly sunny. The temperature was 64 degrees, the dew point was 52, and the relative humidity was 64%. The wind was variable at 3 miles an hour. The pressure was 30.13 inches and steady. Around central and

Western Illinois, it was mostly sunny, with a temperature of 65 at Bloomington and 66 at Pontiac. It was partly sunny, with a temperature of 59 at Moline, 62 at Lakin, 62 at Macomb, 66 at Springfield, and 69 at Lincoln. It was cloudy, with a temperature of 60 at Galesburg and 59 at Quincy. And once again at 10 a.m. in Peoria, under partly sunny skies, the temperature was 64. Looking elsewhere around the Midwest at 10 a.m., Chicago was partly sunny and 63. Indianapolis was mostly sunny and 64. St. Louis was partly sunny and 65. Kansas City was cloudy and 67. Des Moines had light rain and 60. Milwaukee was partly sunny and 64. The time is currently 10:18 a.m. Central Daylight Time. 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Now for the official National Weather Service forecast for Peoria and surrounding areas of central Illinois. Rest of today, partly sunny. Highs in the lower 70s. East winds around 5 miles an hour, becoming northeast this afternoon. Tonight, partly cloudy until midnight, then becoming mostly clear. Lows in the lower 50s. Northeast winds around 5 miles an hour. Monday, sunny. Highs in the mid-70s. Northeast winds around 5 miles an hour. Monday night, mostly clear. Lows in the lower 50s. East winds around 5 miles an hour. Tuesday, mostly sunny. Highs in the upper 70s. South winds 5 to 10 miles an hour. Tuesday night and Wednesday, mostly cloudy with a chance of showers. Lows in the lower 60s. Highs in the mid-70s. Chance of rain 50%. Wednesday night, mostly cloudy. A chance of showers until midnight, then showers likely after midnight. Lows in the mid-60s. Chance of rain 70%. Thursday, showers. Highs in the mid-70s. Chance of rain 80%. Thursday night and Friday, mostly cloudy. A chance of showers. Lows in the upper 50s. Highs in the upper 60s. Chance of rain 50%. Friday night, mostly cloudy with a 50% chance of showers. Lows in the upper 50s. Saturday, mostly sunny with a 40% chance of showers. Highs in the upper 60s. Again, the forecast for Peoria and surrounding areas of central Illinois for the rest of today, partly sunny. Highs in the lower 70s. East winds around 5 miles an hour, becoming northeast this afternoon. At 10 a.m. in Peoria, skies were partly sunny. The temperature was 64 degrees, the dew point was 52, and the relative humidity was 64%. The wind was variable at 3 miles an hour. The pressure was 30.13 inches and steady. Around central and western Illinois, it was mostly sunny, with a temperature of 65 at Bloomington and 66 at Pontiac. It was partly sunny, with a temperature of 59 at Moline, 62 at Lakin, 62 at Macomb, 66 at Springfield, and 69 at Lincoln. It was cloudy, with a temperature of 60 at Galesburg and 59 at Quincy. And once again at 10 a.m. in Peoria, under partly sunny skies, the temperature was 64. At 10 a.m. in Peoria, skies were partly sunny. The temperature was 64 degrees, the dew point was 52, and the relative humidity was 64%. The wind was variable at 3 miles an hour. The pressure was 30.13 inches and steady. Around central and western Illinois, it was mostly sunny, with a temperature of 65 at Bloomington, 62 at Lakin, 69 at Lincoln, and 66 at Pontiac. It was partly sunny, with a temperature of 59 at Moline, 63 at Macomb, and 66 at Springfield. It was cloudy, with a temperature of 60 at Galesburg and 59 at Quincy. And once again at 10 a.m. in Peoria, under partly sunny skies, the temperature was 64. Looking elsewhere around the Midwest at 10 a.m., Chicago was partly sunny and 63. Indianapolis was mostly sunny and 64. St. Louis was partly sunny and 65. Kansas City was cloudy and 67. Des Moines had light rain and 60. Milwaukee was partly sunny and 64. The time is currently

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Now for the official National Weather Service forecast for Peoria and surrounding areas of central Illinois. Rest of today, partly sunny. Highs in the lower 70s. East winds around 5 miles an hour, becoming northeast this afternoon. Tonight, partly cloudy until midnight, then becoming mostly clear. Lows in the lower 50s. Northeast winds around 5 miles an hour. Monday, sunny. Highs in the mid-70s. Northeast winds around 5 miles an hour. Monday night, mostly clear. Lows in the lower 50s. East winds around 5 miles an hour. Tuesday, mostly sunny. Highs in the upper 70s. South winds 5 to 10 miles an hour. Tuesday night and Wednesday, mostly cloudy with a chance of showers. Lows in the lower 60s. Highs in the mid-70s. Chance of rain 50%. Wednesday night, mostly cloudy. A chance of showers until midnight, then showers likely after midnight. Lows in the mid-60s. Chance of rain 70%. Thursday, showers. Highs in the mid-70s. Chance of rain 80%. Thursday night and Friday, mostly cloudy. A chance of showers. Lows in the upper 50s. Highs in the upper 60s. Chance of rain 50%. Friday night, mostly cloudy with a 50% chance of showers. Lows in the upper 50s. Saturday, mostly sunny with a 40% chance of showers. Highs in the upper 60s. Again, the forecast for Peoria and surrounding areas of central Illinois for the rest of today, partly sunny. Highs in the lower 70s. East winds around 5 miles an hour, becoming northeast this afternoon. Here is a look at this morning's river stages and 24-hour changes. On the Illinois River, Morris is 6.1 feet, up 0.4 feet. La Salle is 14.1 feet, down 0.3 feet. Henry is 16.1 feet, down 0.4 feet. Peoria is 11.9 feet, down 0.4 feet. Havana is 10.9 feet, down 0.2 feet. Beardstown is 9.9 feet, no change from yesterday. Maradosa is 8.7 feet, up 0.1 feet. On the Lamoine River, Colmar is 3.8 feet, no change from yesterday. On the Mackinac River, Conderville is 1.2 feet, no change from yesterday. On the Spoon River, London Mills is 3.4 feet, down 0.1 feet. At 10 a.m. in Peoria, skies were partly sunny. The temperature was 64 degrees, the dew point was 52, and the relative humidity was 64%. The wind was variable at 3 miles an hour. The pressure was 30.13 inches and steady. Around central and western Illinois, it was mostly sunny, with a temperature of 65 at Bloomington, 62 at Lakin, 69 at Lincoln, and 66 at Pontiac. It was partly sunny, with a temperature of 59 at Moline, 63 at Macomb, and 66 at Springfield. It was cloudy, with a temperature of 60 at Galesburg, and 59 at Quincy. And once again at 10 a.m. in Peoria, under partly sunny skies, the temperature was 64. Looking elsewhere around the Midwest at 10 a.m., Chicago was partly sunny, and 63. Indianapolis was mostly sunny, and 64. St. Louis was partly sunny, and 65. Kansas City was cloudy, and 67. Des Moines had light rain, and 60. Milwaukee was partly sunny, and 64. The time is currently 10:27 a.m. Central Daylight Time. 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Now for the official National Weather Service forecast for Peoria and surrounding areas of central Illinois. Rest of today, partly sunny. Highs in the lower 70s. East winds around 5 miles an hour, becoming northeast this afternoon. Tonight, partly cloudy until midnight, then becoming mostly clear. Lows in the lower 50s. Northeast winds around 5 miles an hour. Monday, sunny. Highs in the mid-70s. Northeast winds around 5 miles an hour. Monday night, mostly clear. Lows in the lower 50s.

northeast winds around 5 miles an hour. Tuesday, mostly sunny. Highs in the upper 70s. South winds 5 to 10 miles an hour. Tuesday night and Wednesday, mostly cloudy with a chance of showers. Lows in the lower 60s. Highs in the mid 70s. Chance of rain 50%. Wednesday night, mostly cloudy. A chance of showers until midnight, then showers likely after midnight. Lows in the mid 60s. Chance of rain 70%. Thursday, showers. Highs in the mid 70s. Chance of rain 80%. Thursday night and Friday, mostly cloudy. A chance of showers. Lows in the upper 50s. Highs in the upper 60s. Chance of rain 50%. Friday night, mostly cloudy with a 50% chance of showers. Lows in the upper 50s. Saturday, mostly sunny with a 40% chance of showers. Highs in the upper 60s. Again, the forecast for Peoria and surrounding areas of central Illinois for the rest of today, partly sunny. Highs in the lower 70s. East winds around 5 miles an hour, becoming northeast this afternoon. Now for the official National Weather Service forecast for Peoria and surrounding areas of central Illinois. Rest of today, partly sunny. Highs in the lower 70s. East winds around 5 miles an hour. Tonight, partly cloudy until midnight, then clearing. Lows in the lower 50s. Northeast winds around 5 miles an hour. Monday, sunny. Highs in the mid 70s. Northeast winds around 5 miles an hour. Monday night, mostly clear. Lows in the lower 50s. East winds around 5 miles an hour. Tuesday, mostly sunny. Highs in the upper 70s. South winds 5 to 10 miles an hour. Tuesday night and Wednesday, mostly cloudy with a chance of showers. Lows in the lower 60s. Highs in the mid 70s. Chance of rain 50%. Wednesday night, mostly cloudy. A chance of showers until midnight, then showers likely after midnight. Lows in the mid-60s. Chance of rain 70%. Thursday, showers. Highs in the mid-70s. Chance of rain 80%. Thursday night and Friday, mostly cloudy. A chance of showers. Lows in the upper 50s. Highs in the upper 60s. Chance of rain 50%. Friday night, mostly cloudy with a 50% chance of showers. Lows in the upper 50s. Saturday, mostly sunny with a 40% chance of showers. Highs in the upper 60s. Again, the forecast for Peoria and surrounding areas of central Illinois for the rest of today, partly sunny. Highs in the lower 70s. East winds around 5 miles an hour. At 10 a.m. in Peoria, skies were partly sunny. The temperature was 64 degrees, the dew point was 52, and the relative humidity was 64%. The wind was variable at 3 miles an hour. The pressure was 30.13 inches and steady. Around central and western Illinois, it was mostly sunny, with a temperature of 65 at Bloomington, 62 at Lakin, 69 at Lincoln, and 66 at Pontiac. It was partly sunny, with a temperature of 59 at Moline, 63 at Macomb, and 66 at Springfield. It was cloudy, with a temperature of 60 at Galesburg, and 59 at Quincy. And once again at 10 a.m. in Peoria, under partly sunny skies, the temperature was 64. Looking elsewhere around the Midwest at 10 a.m., Chicago was partly sunny, and 63. Indianapolis was mostly sunny, and 64. St. Louis was partly sunny, and 65. Kansas City was cloudy, and 67. Des Moines had light rain, and 60. Milwaukee was partly sunny, and 64. The time is currently 10:32 a.m. Central Daylight Time. 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Now for the official National Weather Service forecast for Peoria and surrounding areas of central Illinois. Rest of today, partly sunny. Highs in the lower 70s. East winds around 5 miles an hour. Tonight, partly cloudy until midnight, then clearing. Lows in the lower 50s. Northeast winds around 5 miles an hour. Monday, sunny.

Highs in the mid-70s. Northeast winds around 5 miles an hour. Monday night, mostly clear. Lows in the lower 50s. East winds around 5 miles an hour. Tuesday, mostly sunny. Highs in the upper 70s. South winds 5 to 10 miles an hour. East winds around 5 miles an hour. Tuesday, mostly sunny. Highs in the upper 70s. South winds 5 to 10 miles an hour. Tuesday night and Wednesday, mostly cloudy with a chance of showers. Lows in the lower 60s. Highs in the mid-70s. Chance of rain 50%. Wednesday night, mostly cloudy. A chance of showers until midnight, then showers likely after midnight. Lows in the mid-60s. Chance of rain 70%. Thursday, showers. Highs in the mid-70s. Chance of rain 80%. Thursday night and Friday, mostly cloudy. A chance of showers. Lows in the upper 50s. Highs in the upper 60s. Chance of rain 50%. Friday night, mostly cloudy with a 50% chance of showers. Lows in the upper 50s. Saturday, mostly sunny with a 40% chance of showers. Highs in the upper 60s. Again, the forecast for Peoria and surrounding areas of central Illinois for the rest of today, partly sunny. Highs in the lower 70s. East winds around 5 miles an hour. At 10 a.m. in Peoria, skies were partly sunny. The temperature was 64 degrees, the dew point was 52, and the relative humidity was 64%. The wind was variable at 3 miles an hour. The pressure was 30.13 inches and steady. Around central and western Illinois, it was mostly sunny, with a temperature of 65 at Bloomington, 62 at Lakin, 69 at Lincoln, and 66 at Pontiac. It was partly sunny, with a temperature of 59 at Moline, 63 at Macomb, and 66 at Springfield. It was cloudy, with a temperature of 60 at Galesburg, and 59 at Quincy. And once again at 10 a.m. in Peoria, under partly sunny skies, the temperature was 64. Here is a look at this morning's river stages and 24-hour changes. On the Illinois River, Morris is 6.1 feet, up 0.4 feet. La Salle is 14.1 feet, down 0.3 feet. Henry is 16.1 feet, down 0.4 feet. Peoria is 11.9 feet, down 0.4 feet. Havana is 10.9 feet, down 0.2 feet. Beardstown is 9.9 feet, no change from yesterday. Maridosha is 8.7 feet, up 0.1 feet. On the Lamoine River, Colmar is 3.8 feet, no change from yesterday. On the Mackinac River, Condorville is 1.2 feet, no change from yesterday. On the Spoon River, London Mills is 3.4 feet, down 0.1 feet. Looking elsewhere around the Midwest at 10 a.m., Chicago was partly sunny, and 63. Indianapolis was mostly sunny, and 64. St. Louis was partly sunny, and 65. Kansas City was cloudy, and 67. Des Moines had light rain, and 60. Milwaukee was partly sunny, and 64. The time is currently 10:36 a.m. Central Daylight Time. 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Now for the official National Weather Service forecast for Peoria and surrounding areas of central Illinois. Rest of today, partly sunny. Highs in the lower 70s. East winds around 5 miles an hour. Tonight, partly cloudy until midnight, then clearing. Lows in the lower 50s. Northeast winds around 5 miles an hour. Monday, sunny. Highs in the mid-70s. Northeast winds around 5 miles an hour. Monday night, mostly clear. Lows in the lower 50s. East winds around 5 miles an hour. Tuesday, mostly sunny. Highs in the upper 70s. South winds 5 to 10 miles an hour. Tuesday night and Wednesday, mostly cloudy with a chance of showers. Lows in the lower 60s. Highs in the mid-70s. Chance of rain 50%. Wednesday night, mostly cloudy. A chance of showers until midnight, then showers likely after midnight. Lows in the mid-60s. Chance of rain.

70%. Thursday, showers. Highs in the mid-70s. Chance of rain 80%. Thursday night and Friday, mostly cloudy. A chance of showers. Lows in the upper 50s. Highs in the upper 60s. Chance of rain 50%. Friday night, mostly cloudy with a 50% chance of showers. Lows in the upper 50s. Saturday, mostly sunny with a 40% chance of showers. Highs in the upper 60s. Again, the forecast for Peoria and surrounding areas of central Illinois for the rest of today, partly sunny. Highs in the lower 70s. East winds around 5 miles an hour. At 10 a.m. in Peoria, skies were partly sunny. The temperature was 64 degrees, the dew point was 52, and the relative humidity was 64%. The wind was variable at 3 miles an hour. The pressure was 30.13 inches and steady. Around central and western Illinois, it was mostly sunny, with a temperature of 65 at Bloomington, 62 at Lakin, 69 at Lincoln, and 66 at Pontiac. It was partly sunny, with a temperature of 59 at Moline, 63 at Macomb, and 66 at Springfield. It was cloudy, with a temperature of 60 at Galesburg, and 59 at Quincy. And once again at 10 a.m. in Peoria, under partly sunny skies, the temperature was 64. Looking elsewhere around the Midwest at 10 a.m., Chicago was partly sunny, and 63. Indianapolis was mostly sunny, and 64. St. Louis was partly sunny, and 65. Kansas City was cloudy, and 67. Des Moines had light rain, and 60. Milwaukee was partly sunny, and 64. The time is currently 10:39 a.m. Central Daylight Time. 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Now for the official National Weather Service forecast for Peoria and surrounding areas of central Illinois. Rest of today, partly sunny. Highs in the lower 70s. East winds around 5 miles an hour. Tonight, partly cloudy until midnight, then clearing. Lows in the lower 50s. Northeast winds around 5 miles an hour. Monday, sunny. Highs in the mid-70s. Northeast winds around 5 miles an hour. Monday night, mostly clear. Lows in the lower 50s. East winds around 5 miles an hour. Tuesday, mostly sunny. Highs in the upper 70s. South winds 5 to 10 miles an hour. Tuesday night and Wednesday, mostly cloudy with a chance of showers. Lows in the lower 60s. Highs in the mid-70s. Chance of rain 50%. Wednesday night, mostly cloudy. A chance of showers until midnight, then showers likely after midnight. Lows in the mid-60s. Chance of rain 70%. Thursday, showers. Highs in the mid-70s. Chance of rain 80%. Thursday night and Friday, mostly cloudy. A chance of showers. Lows in the upper 50s. Highs in the upper 60s. Chance of rain 50%. Friday night, mostly cloudy with a 50% chance of showers. Lows in the upper 50s. Saturday, mostly sunny with a 40% chance of showers. Highs in the upper 60s. Again, the forecast for Peoria and surrounding areas of central Illinois for the rest of today, partly sunny. Highs in the lower 70s. East winds around 5 miles an hour. At 10 a.m. in Peoria, skies were partly sunny. The temperature was 64 degrees, the dew point was 52, and the relative humidity was 64%. The wind was variable at 3 miles an hour. The pressure was 30.13 inches and steady. Around central and western Illinois, it was mostly sunny, with a temperature of 65 at Bloomington, 62 at Lakin, 69 at Lincoln, and 66 at Pontiac. It was partly sunny, with a temperature of 59 at Moline, 63 at Macomb, and 66 at Springfield. It was cloudy, with a temperature of 60 at Galesburg, and 59 at Quincy. And once again at 10 a.m. in Peoria, under partly sunny skies, the temperature was 64. Looking elsewhere around the Midwest at 10 a.m., Chicago was partly sunny, and 63. Indianapolis was mostly sunny, and 64. St. Louis was partly sunny, and

65. Kansas City was cloudy and 67. Des Moines had light rain and 60. Milwaukee was partly sunny and 64. The time is currently 10:42 a.m. Central Daylight Time. 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Now for the official National Weather Service forecast for Peoria and surrounding areas of central Illinois. Rest of today, partly sunny. Highs in the lower 70s. East winds around 5 miles an hour. Tonight, partly cloudy until midnight, then clearing. Lows in the lower 50s. Northeast winds around 5 miles an hour. Monday, sunny. Highs in the mid-70s. Northeast winds around 5 miles an hour. Monday night, mostly clear. Lows in the lower 50s. East winds around 5 miles an hour. Tuesday, mostly sunny. Highs in the upper 70s. South winds 5 to 10 miles an hour. Tuesday night and Wednesday, mostly cloudy with a chance of showers. Lows in the lower 60s. Highs in the mid-70s. Chance of rain 50%. Wednesday night, mostly cloudy. A chance of showers until midnight, then showers likely after midnight. Lows in the mid-60s. Chance of rain 70%. Thursday, showers. Highs in the mid-70s. Chance of rain 80%. Thursday night and Friday, mostly cloudy. A chance of showers. Lows in the upper 50s. Highs in the upper 60s. Chance of rain 50%. Friday night, mostly cloudy with a 50% chance of showers. Lows in the upper 50s. Saturday, mostly sunny with a 40% chance of showers. Highs in the upper 60s. Again, the forecast for Peoria and surrounding areas of central Illinois for the rest of today, partly sunny. Highs in the lower 70s. East winds around 5 miles an hour. At 10 a.m. in Peoria, skies were partly sunny. The temperature was 64 degrees, the dew point was 52, and the relative humidity was 64%. The wind was variable at 3 miles an hour. The pressure was 30.13 inches and steady. Around central and western Illinois, it was mostly sunny, with a temperature of 65 at Bloomington, 62 at Lakin, 69 at Lincoln, and 66 at Pontiac. It was partly sunny, with a temperature of 59 at Moline, 63 at Macomb, and 66 at Springfield. It was cloudy, with a temperature of 60 at Galesburg, and 59 at Quincy. And once again at 10 a.m. in Peoria, under partly sunny skies, the temperature was 64. Here is a look at this morning's river stages and 24-hour changes. On the Illinois River, Morris is 6.1 feet, up 0.4 feet. La Salle is 14.1 feet, down 0.3 feet. Henry is 16.1 feet, down 0.4 feet. Peoria is 11.9 feet, down 0.4 feet. Havana is 10.9 feet, down 0.2 feet. Beardstown is 9.9 feet, no change from yesterday. Merritt de Oshawa is 8.7 feet, up 0.1 feet. On the Lamoine River, Colmar is 3.8 feet, no change from yesterday. On the Mackinac River, Condorville is 1.2 feet, no change from yesterday. On the Spoon River, London Mills is 3.4 feet, down 0.1 feet. Looking elsewhere around the Midwest at 10 a.m., Chicago was partly sunny, and 63. Indianapolis was mostly sunny, and 64. St. Louis was partly sunny, and 65. Kansas City was cloudy, and 67. Des Moines had light rain, and 60. Milwaukee was partly sunny, and 64. The time is currently 10:47 a.m. Central Daylight Time. 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Now for the official National Weather Service forecast for Peoria and surrounding areas of central Illinois. Rest of today, partly sunny. Highs in the lower 70s. East winds around 5 miles an hour. Tonight, partly cloudy until midnight, then clearing. Lows in the lower 50s. Northeast winds around 5 miles an hour. Monday, sunny. Highs in the mid-70s. Northeast winds around 5 miles

of an hour. Monday night, mostly clear. Lows in the lower 50s. East winds around 5 miles an hour. Tuesday, mostly sunny. Highs in the upper 70s. South winds 5 to 10 miles an hour. Tuesday night and Wednesday, mostly cloudy with a chance of showers. Lows in the lower 60s. Highs in the mid 70s. Chance of rain 50%. Wednesday night, mostly cloudy. A chance of showers until midnight, then showers likely after midnight. Lows in the mid 60s. Chance of rain 70%. Thursday, showers. Highs in the mid 70s. Chance of rain 80%. Thursday night and Friday, mostly cloudy. A chance of showers. Lows in the upper 50s. Highs in the upper 60s. Chance of rain 50%. Friday night, mostly cloudy with a 50% chance of showers. Lows in the upper 50s. Saturday, mostly sunny with a 40% chance of showers. Highs in the upper 60s. Again, the forecast for Peoria and surrounding areas of central Illinois for the rest of today, partly sunny. Highs in the lower 70s. East winds around 5 miles an hour. At 10 a.m. in Peoria, skies were partly sunny. The temperature was 64 degrees, the dew point was 52, and the relative humidity was 64%. The wind was variable at 3 miles an hour. The pressure was 30.13 inches and steady. Around central and western Illinois, it was mostly sunny, with a temperature of 65 at Bloomington, 62 at Lakin, 69 at Lincoln, and 66 at Pontiac. It was partly sunny, with a temperature of 59 at Moline, 63 at Macomb, and 66 at Springfield. It was cloudy, with a temperature of 60 at Galesburg, and 59 at Quincy. And once again at 10 a.m. in Peoria, under partly sunny skies, the temperature was 64. Looking elsewhere around the Midwest at 10 a.m., Chicago was partly sunny, and 63. Indianapolis was mostly sunny, and 64. St. Louis was partly sunny, and 65. Kansas City was cloudy, and 67. Des Moines had light rain, and 60. Milwaukee was partly sunny, and 64. The time is currently 10:50 a.m. Central Daylight Time. 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Now for the official National Weather Service forecast for Peoria and surrounding areas of central Illinois. Rest of today, partly sunny. Highs in the lower 70s. East winds around 5 miles an hour. Tonight, partly cloudy until midnight, then clearing. Lows in the lower 50s. Northeast winds around 5 miles an hour. Monday, sunny. Highs in the mid-70s. Northeast winds around 5 miles an hour. Monday night, mostly clear. Lows in the lower 50s. East winds around 5 miles an hour. Tuesday, mostly sunny. Highs in the upper 70s. South winds 5 to 10 miles an hour. Tuesday night and Wednesday, mostly cloudy with a chance of showers. Lows in the lower 60s. Highs in the mid-70s. Chance of rain 50%. Wednesday night, mostly cloudy. A chance of showers until midnight, then showers likely after midnight. Lows in the mid-60s. Chance of rain 70%. Thursday, showers. Highs in the mid-70s. Chance of rain 80%. Thursday night and Friday, mostly cloudy. A chance of showers. Lows in the upper 50s. Highs in the upper 60s. Chance of rain 50%. Friday night, mostly cloudy with a 50% chance of showers. Lows in the upper 50s. Saturday, mostly sunny with a 40% chance of showers. Highs in the upper 60s. Again, the forecast for Peoria and surrounding areas of central Illinois for the rest of today, partly sunny. Highs in the lower 70s. East winds around 5 miles an hour. At 10 a.m. in Peoria, skies were partly sunny. The temperature was 64 degrees, the dew point was 52, and the relative humidity was 64%. The wind was variable at 3 miles an hour. The pressure was 30.13 inches and steady. Around central and western Illinois, it was mostly sunny, with a temperature of 60.

5 at Bloomington, 62 at Lakin, 69 at Lincoln, and 66 at Pontiac. It was partly sunny, with a temperature of 59 at Moline, 63 at Macomb, and 66 at Springfield. It was cloudy, with a temperature of 60 at Galesburg, and 59 at Quincy. And once again at 10 a.m. in Peoria, under partly sunny skies, the temperature was 64. Looking elsewhere around the Midwest at 10 a.m., Chicago was partly sunny, and 63. Indianapolis was mostly sunny, and 64. St. Louis was partly sunny, and 65. Kansas City was cloudy, and 67. Des Moines had light rain, and 60. Milwaukee was partly sunny, and 64. The time is currently 10:53 a.m. Central Daylight Time. 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Now for the official National Weather Service forecast for Peoria and surrounding areas of central Illinois. Rest of today, partly sunny. Highs in the lower 70s. East winds around 5 miles an hour. Tonight, partly cloudy until midnight, then clearing. Lows in the lower 50s. Northeast winds around 5 miles an hour. Monday, sunny. Highs in the mid-70s. Northeast winds around 5 miles an hour. Monday night, mostly clear. Lows in the lower 50s. East winds around 5 miles an hour. Tuesday, mostly sunny. Highs in the upper 70s. South winds 5 to 10 miles an hour. Tuesday night and Wednesday, mostly cloudy with a chance of showers. Lows in the lower 60s. Highs in the mid-70s. Chance of rain 50%. Wednesday night, mostly cloudy. A chance of showers until midnight, then showers likely after midnight. Lows in the mid-60s. Chance of rain 70%. Thursday, showers. Highs in the mid-70s. Chance of rain 80%. Thursday night and Friday, mostly cloudy. A chance of showers. Lows in the upper 50s. Highs in the upper 60s. Chance of rain 50%. Friday night, mostly cloudy with a 50% chance of showers. Lows in the upper 50s. Saturday, mostly sunny with a 40% chance of showers. Highs in the upper 60s. Again, the forecast for Peoria and surrounding areas of central Illinois for the rest of today, partly sunny. Highs in the lower 70s. East winds around 5 miles an hour. At 10 a.m. in Peoria, skies were partly sunny. The temperature was 64 degrees, the dew point was 52, and the relative humidity was 64%. The wind was variable at 3 miles an hour. The pressure was 30.13 inches and steady. Around central and western Illinois, it was mostly sunny, with a temperature of 65 at Bloomington, 62 at Lakin, 69 at Lincoln, and 66 at Pontiac. It was partly sunny, with a temperature of 59 at Moline, 63 at Macomb, and 66 at Springfield. It was cloudy, with a temperature of 60 at Galesburg, and 59 at Quincy. And once again at 10 a.m. in Peoria, under partly sunny skies, the temperature was 64. Looking elsewhere around the Midwest at 10 a.m., Chicago was partly sunny, and 63. Indianapolis was mostly sunny, and 64. St. Louis was partly sunny, and 65. Kansas City was cloudy, and 67. Des Moines had light rain, and 60. Milwaukee was partly sunny, and 64. The time is currently 10:56 a.m. Central Daylight Time. 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Now for the official National Weather Service forecast for Peoria and surrounding areas of central Illinois. Rest of today, partly sunny. Highs in the lower 70s. East winds around 5 miles an hour. Tonight, partly cloudy until midnight, then clearing. Lows in the lower 50s. Northeast winds around 5 miles an hour. Monday, sunny. Highs in the mid-70s. Northeast winds around 5 miles an hour. Monday night, mostly clear. Lows in the lower 50s. East winds around 5 miles an hour. Tuesday, mostly sunny. Highs in the upper 70s.
South winds 5 to 10 miles an hour. Tuesday night and Wednesday, mostly cloudy with a chance of showers. Lows in the lower 60s. Highs in the mid 70s. Chance of rain 50%. Wednesday night, mostly cloudy. A chance of showers until midnight, then showers likely after midnight. Lows in the mid 60s. Chance of rain 70%. Thursday, showers. Highs in the mid 70s. Chance of rain 80%. Thursday night and Friday, mostly cloudy. A chance of showers. Lows in the upper 50s. Highs in the upper 60s. Chance of rain 50%. Friday night, mostly cloudy with a 50% chance of showers. Lows in the upper 50s. Saturday, mostly sunny with a 40% chance of showers. Highs in the upper 60s. Again, the forecast for Peoria and surrounding areas of central Illinois for the rest of today, partly sunny. Highs in the lower 70s. East winds around 5 miles an hour. At 10 a.m. in Peoria, skies were partly sunny. The temperature was 64 degrees, the dew point was 52, and the relative humidity was 64%. The wind was variable at 3 miles an hour. The pressure was 30.13 inches and steady. Around central and western Illinois, it was mostly sunny, with a temperature of 65 at Bloomington, 62 at Lakin, 69 at Lincoln, and 66 at Pontiac. It was partly sunny, with a temperature of 59 at Moline, 63 at Macomb, and 66 at Springfield. It was cloudy, with a temperature of 60 at Galesburg, and 59 at Quincy. And once again at 10 a.m. in Peoria, under partly sunny skies, the temperature was 64. Looking elsewhere around the Midwest at 10 a.m., Chicago was partly sunny, and 63. Indianapolis was mostly sunny, and 64. St. Louis was partly sunny, and 65. Kansas City was cloudy, and 67. Des Moines had light rain, and 60. Milwaukee was partly sunny, and 64. The time is currently 11 a.m. Central Daylight Time. 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Now for the official National Weather Service forecast for Peoria and surrounding areas of central Illinois. Rest of today, partly sunny. Highs in the lower 70s. East winds around 5 miles an hour. Tonight, partly cloudy until midnight, then clearing. Lows in the lower 50s. Northeast winds around 5 miles an hour. Monday, sunny. Highs in the mid-70s. Northeast winds around 5 miles an hour. Monday night, mostly clear. Lows in the lower 50s. East winds around 5 miles an hour. Tuesday, mostly sunny. Highs in the upper 70s. South winds 5 to 10 miles an hour. Tuesday night and Wednesday, mostly cloudy with a chance of showers. Lows in the lower 60s. Highs in the mid-70s. Chance of rain 50%. Wednesday night, mostly cloudy. A chance of showers until midnight, then showers likely after midnight. Lows in the mid-60s. Chance of rain 70%. Thursday, showers. Highs in the mid-70s. Chance of rain 80%. Thursday night and Friday, mostly cloudy. A chance of showers. Lows in the upper 50s. Highs in the upper 60s. Chance of rain 50%. Friday night, mostly cloudy with a 50% chance of showers. Lows in the upper 50s. Saturday, mostly sunny with a 40% chance of showers. Highs in the upper 60s. Again, the forecast for Peoria and surrounding areas of central Illinois for the rest of today, partly sunny. Highs in the lower 70s. East winds around 5 miles an hour. 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Now for the official National Weather Service forecast for Peoria and surrounding areas of central Illinois. Rest of today, partly sunny. Highs in the lower 70s. East winds around 5 miles an hour. Tonight, partly cloudy until midnight, then clearing. Lows in the lower 50s. Northeast winds around 5 miles an hour.
Monday, sunny.

Highs in the mid-70s. Northeast winds around 5 miles an hour. Monday night, mostly clear. Lows in the lower 50s. East winds around 5 miles an hour. Tuesday, mostly sunny. Highs in the upper 70s. South winds 5 to 10 miles an hour. Tuesday night and Wednesday, mostly cloudy with a chance of showers. Lows in the lower 60s. Highs in the mid-70s. Chance of rain 50%. Wednesday night, mostly cloudy. A chance of showers until midnight, then showers likely after midnight. Lows in the mid-60s. Chance of rain 70%. Thursday, showers. Highs in the mid-70s. Chance of rain 80%. Thursday night and Friday, mostly cloudy. A chance of showers. Lows in the upper 50s. Highs in the upper 60s. Chance of rain 50%. Friday night, mostly cloudy with a 50% chance of showers. Lows in the upper 50s. Saturday, mostly sunny with a 40% chance of showers. Highs in the upper 60s. Again, the forecast for Peoria and surrounding areas of central Illinois for the rest of today, partly sunny. Highs in the lower 70s. East winds around 5 miles an hour. At 11 a.m. in Peoria, skies were partly sunny. The temperature was 66 degrees, the dew point was 52, and the relative humidity was 60%. The wind was calm. The pressure was 30.13 inches and steady. Around central and western Illinois, it was mostly sunny, with a temperature of 68 at Bloomington, 68 at Lakin, 73 at Lincoln, and 70 at Pontiac. It was partly sunny, with a temperature of 64 at Moline, 65 at Galesburg, 66 at Macomb, and 69 at Springfield. At Quincy, it was cloudy, with a temperature of 61. And once again at 11 a.m. in Peoria, under partly sunny skies, the temperature was 66. The time is currently 11:04 a.m. Central Daylight Time. 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Now for the official National Weather Service forecast for Peoria and surrounding areas of central Illinois. Rest of today, partly sunny. Highs in the lower 70s. Northeast winds around 5 miles an hour. Tonight, partly cloudy until midnight, then clearing. Lows in the lower 50s. Northeast winds around 5 miles an hour. Monday, sunny. Highs in the mid-70s. Northeast winds around 5 miles an hour. Monday night, mostly clear. Lows in the lower 50s. East winds around 5 miles an hour. Tuesday, mostly sunny. Highs in the upper 70s. South winds 5 to 10 miles an hour. Tuesday night and Wednesday, mostly cloudy with a chance of showers. Lows in the lower 60s. Highs in the mid-70s. Chance of rain 50%. Wednesday night, mostly cloudy. A chance of showers until midnight, then showers likely after midnight. Lows in the mid-60s. Chance of rain 70%. Thursday, showers. Highs in the mid-70s. Chance of rain 80%. Thursday night and Friday, mostly cloudy. A chance of showers. Lows in the upper 50s. Highs in the upper 60s. Chance of rain 50%. Friday night, mostly cloudy with a 50% chance of showers. Lows in the upper 50s. Saturday, mostly sunny with a 40% chance of showers. Highs in the upper 60s. Again, the forecast for Peoria and surrounding areas of central Illinois for the rest of today, partly sunny. Highs in the lower 70s. Northeast winds around 5 miles an hour. At 11 a.m. in Peoria, skies were partly sunny. The temperature was 66 degrees, the dew point was 52, and the relative humidity was 60%. The wind was calm. The pressure was 30.13 inches and steady. Around central and western Illinois, it was mostly sunny, with a temperature of 68 at Bloomington, 68 at Lakin, 73 at Lincoln, and 70 at Pontiac. It was partly sunny, with a temperature of 64 at Moline, 65 at Galesburg, 66 at Macomb, and 69 at Springfield. At Quincy, it was cloudy, with a temperature of 61.

around 5 miles an hour. Tonight, partly cloudy until midnight, then clearing. Lows in the lower 50s. Northeast winds around 5 miles an hour. Monday, sunny. Highs in the mid-70s. Northeast winds around 5 miles an hour. Monday night, mostly clear. Lows in the lower 50s. East winds around 5 miles an hour. Tuesday, mostly sunny. Highs in the upper 70s. South winds 5 to 10 miles an hour. Tuesday night and Wednesday, mostly cloudy with a chance of showers. Lows in the lower 60s. Highs in the mid-70s. Chance of rain 50%. Wednesday night, mostly cloudy. A chance of showers until midnight, then showers likely after midnight. Lows in the mid-60s. Chance of rain 70%. Thursday, showers. Highs in the mid-70s. Chance of rain 80%. Thursday night and Friday, mostly cloudy. A chance of showers. Lows in the upper 50s. Highs in the upper 60s. Chance of rain 50%. Friday night, mostly cloudy with a 50% chance of showers. Lows in the upper 50s. Saturday, mostly sunny with a 40% chance of showers. Highs in the upper 60s. Again, the forecast for Peoria and surrounding areas of central Illinois for the rest of today, partly sunny. Highs in the lower 70s. Northeast winds around 5 miles an hour. At 11 a.m. in Peoria, skies were partly sunny. The temperature was 66 degrees, the dew point was 52, and the relative humidity was 60%. The wind was calm. The pressure was 30.13 inches and steady. Around central and western Illinois, it was mostly sunny, with a temperature of 68 at Bloomington, 68 at Lakin, 73 at Lincoln, and 70 at Pontiac. It was partly sunny, with a temperature of 64 at Moline, 65 at Galesburg, 66 at Macomb, and 69 at Springfield. At Quincy, it was cloudy, with a temperature of 61. And once again at 11 a.m. in Peoria, under partly sunny skies, the temperature was 66. Looking elsewhere around the Midwest at 11 a.m., Chicago was partly sunny, and 67. Indianapolis was mostly sunny, and 69. St. Louis was partly sunny, and 69. Kansas City was cloudy, and 69. Des Moines had drizzle, and 61. Milwaukee was partly sunny, and 64. The time is currently 11:11 a.m. Central Daylight Time. 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Now for the official National Weather Service forecast for Peoria and surrounding areas of central Illinois. Rest of today, partly sunny. Highs in the lower 70s. Northeast winds around 5 miles an hour. Tonight, partly cloudy until midnight, then clearing. Lows in the lower 50s. Northeast winds around 5 miles an hour. Monday, sunny. Highs in the mid-70s. Northeast winds around 5 miles an hour. Monday night, mostly clear. Lows in the lower 50s. East winds around 5 miles an hour. Tuesday, mostly sunny. Highs in the upper 70s. South winds 5 to 10 miles an hour. Tuesday night and Wednesday, mostly cloudy with a chance of showers. Lows in the lower 60s. Highs in the mid-70s. Chance of rain 50%. Wednesday night, mostly cloudy. A chance of showers until midnight, then showers likely after midnight. Lows in the mid-60s. Chance of rain 70%. Thursday, showers. Highs in the mid-70s. Chance of rain 80%. Thursday night and Friday, mostly cloudy. A chance of showers. Lows in the upper 50s. Highs in the upper 60s. Chance of rain 50%. Friday night, mostly cloudy with a 50% chance of showers. Lows in the upper 50s. Saturday, mostly sunny with a 40% chance of showers. Highs in the upper 60s. Again, the forecast for Peoria and surrounding areas of central Illinois for the rest of today, partly sunny. Highs in the lower 70s. Northeast winds around 5 miles an hour. 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

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At 11 a.m. in Peoria, skies were partly sunny. The temperature was 66 degrees, the dew point was 52, and the relative humidity was 60%. The wind was calm. The pressure was 30.13 inches and steady. Around central and western Illinois, it was mostly sunny, with a temperature of 68 at Bloomington, 68 at Lakin, 73 at Lincoln, and 70 at Pontiac. It was partly sunny, with a temperature of 64 at Moline, 65 at Galesburg, 66 at Macomb, and 69 at Springfield. At Quincy, it was cloudy, with a temperature of 61. And once again at 11 a.m. in Peoria, under partly sunny skies, the temperature was 66. Looking elsewhere around the Midwest at 11 a.m., Chicago was partly sunny, and 67. Indianapolis was mostly sunny, and 69. St. Louis was partly sunny, and 69. Kansas City was cloudy, and 69. Des Moines had drizzle, and 61. Milwaukee was partly sunny, and 64. The time is currently 11:15 a.m. Central Daylight Time. 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Now for the official National Weather Service forecast for Peoria and surrounding areas of central Illinois. Rest of today, partly sunny. Highs in the lower 70s. Northeast winds around 5 miles an hour. Tonight, partly cloudy until midnight, then clearing. Lows in the lower 50s. Northeast winds around 5 miles an hour. Monday, sunny. Highs in the mid-70s. Northeast winds around 5 miles an hour. Monday night, mostly clear. Lows in the lower 50s. East winds around 5 miles an hour. Tuesday, mostly sunny. Highs in the upper 70s. South winds 5 to 10 miles an hour. Tuesday night and Wednesday, mostly cloudy with a chance of showers. Lows in the lower 60s. Highs in the mid-70s. Chance of rain 50%. Wednesday night, mostly cloudy. A chance of showers until midnight, then showers likely after midnight. Lows in the mid-60s. Chance of rain 70%. Thursday, showers. Highs in the mid-70s. Chance of rain 80%. Thursday night and Friday, mostly cloudy. A chance of showers. Lows in the upper 50s. Highs in the upper 60s. Chance of rain 50%. Friday night, mostly cloudy with a 50% chance of showers. Lows in the upper 50s. Saturday, mostly sunny with a 40% chance of showers. Highs in the upper 60s. Again, the forecast for Peoria and surrounding areas of central Illinois for the rest of today, partly sunny. Highs in the lower 70s. Northeast winds around 5 miles an hour. At 11 a.m. in Peoria, skies were partly sunny. The temperature was 66 degrees, the dew point was 52, and the relative humidity was 60%. The wind was calm. The pressure was 30.13 inches and steady. Around central and western Illinois, it was mostly sunny, with a temperature of 68 at Bloomington, 68 at Lakin, 73 at Lincoln, and 70 at Pontiac. It was partly sunny, with a temperature of 64 at Moline, 65 at Galesburg, 66 at Macomb, and 69 at Springfield. At Quincy, it was cloudy, with a temperature of 61. And once again at 11 a.m. in Peoria, under partly sunny skies, the temperature was 66. Looking elsewhere around the Midwest at 11 a.m., Chicago was partly sunny, and 67. Indianapolis was mostly sunny, and 69. St. Louis was partly sunny, and 69. Kansas City was cloudy, and 69. Des Moines had drizzle, and 61. Milwaukee was partly sunny, and 64.

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Now for the official National Weather Service forecast for Peoria and surrounding areas of central Illinois. Rest of today, partly sunny. Highs in the lower 70s. Northeast winds around 5 miles an hour. Tonight, partly cloudy until midnight, then clearing. Lows in the lower 50s. Northeast winds around 5 miles an hour. Monday, sunny. Highs in the mid-70s. Northeast winds around 5 miles an hour. Monday night, mostly clear. Lows in the lower 50s. East winds around 5 miles an hour. Tuesday, mostly sunny. Highs in the upper 70s. South winds 5 to 10 miles an hour. Tuesday night and Wednesday, mostly cloudy with a chance of showers. Lows in the lower 60s. Highs in the mid-70s. Chance of rain 50%. Wednesday night, mostly cloudy. A chance of showers until midnight, then showers likely after midnight. Lows in the mid-60s. Chance of rain 70%. Thursday, showers. Highs in the mid-70s. Chance of rain 80%. Thursday night and Friday, mostly cloudy. A chance of showers. Lows in the upper 50s. Highs in the upper 60s. Chance of rain 50%. Friday night, mostly cloudy with a 50% chance of showers. Lows in the upper 50s. Saturday, mostly sunny with a 40% chance of showers. Highs in the upper 60s. Again, the forecast for Peoria and surrounding areas of central Illinois for the rest of today, partly sunny. Highs in the lower 70s. Northeast winds around 5 miles an hour. At 11 a.m. in Peoria, skies were partly sunny. The temperature was 66 degrees, the dew point was 52, and the relative humidity was 60%. The wind was calm. The pressure was 30.13 inches and steady. Around central and western Illinois, it was mostly sunny, with a temperature of 68 at Bloomington, 68 at Lakin, 73 at Lincoln, and 70 at Pontiac. It was partly sunny, with a temperature of 64 at Moline, 65 at Galesburg, 66 at Macomb, and 69 at Springfield. At Quincy, it was cloudy, with a temperature of 61. And once again at 11 a.m. in Peoria, under partly sunny skies, the temperature was 66. At 11 a.m. in Peoria, skies were partly sunny. The temperature was 66 degrees, the dew point was 52, and the relative humidity was 60%. The wind was calm. The pressure was 30.13 inches and steady. Around central and western Illinois, at Pontiac, it was sunny, with a temperature of 70. It was mostly sunny, with a temperature of 68 at Bloomington and 68 at Lakin. It was partly sunny, with a temperature of 64 at Moline, 65 at Galesburg, 66 at Macomb, 69 at Springfield, and 73 at Lincoln. At Quincy, it was cloudy, with a temperature of 61. And once again at 11 a.m. in Peoria, under partly sunny skies, the temperature was 66. Looking elsewhere around the Midwest at 11 a.m., Chicago was partly sunny, and 67. Indianapolis was mostly sunny, and 69. St. Louis was partly sunny, and 69. Kansas City was cloudy, and 69. Des Moines had drizzle, and 61. Milwaukee was partly sunny, and 64. The time is currently 11:22 a.m. Central Daylight Time. 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Now for the official National Weather Service forecast for Peoria and surrounding areas of central Illinois. Rest of today, partly sunny. Highs in the lower 70s. Northeast winds around 5 miles an hour. Tonight, partly cloudy until midnight, then clearing. Lows in the lower 50s. Northeast winds around 5 miles an hour. Monday, sunny. Highs in the mid-70s. Northeast winds around 5 miles an hour. Monday night, mostly clear. Lows in the lower 50s. East winds around 5 miles an hour. Tuesday, mostly sunny,

the upper 70s. South winds 5 to 10 miles an hour. Tuesday night and Wednesday, mostly cloudy with a chance of showers. Lows in the lower 60s. Highs in the mid 70s. Chance of rain 50%. Wednesday night, mostly cloudy. A chance of showers until midnight, then showers likely after midnight. Lows in the mid-60s. Chance of rain 70%. Thursday, showers. Highs in the mid-70s. Chance of rain 80%. Thursday night and Friday, mostly cloudy. A chance of showers. Lows in the upper 50s. Highs in the upper 60s. Chance of rain 50%. Friday night, mostly cloudy with a 50% chance of showers. Lows in the upper 50s. Saturday, mostly sunny with a 40% chance of showers. Highs in the upper 60s. Again, the forecast for Peoria and surrounding areas of central Illinois for the rest of today, partly sunny. Highs in the lower 70s. Northeast winds around 5 miles an hour. At 11 a.m. in Peoria, skies were partly sunny. The temperature was 66 degrees, the dew point was 52, and the relative humidity was 60%. The wind was calm. The pressure was 30.13 inches and steady. Around central and western Illinois, at Pontiac, it was sunny, with a temperature of 70. It was mostly sunny, with a temperature of 68 at Bloomington and 68 at Lakin. It was partly sunny, with a temperature of 64 at Moline, 65 at Galesburg, 66 at Macomb, 69 at Springfield, and 73 at Lincoln. At Quincy, it was cloudy, with a temperature of 61. And once again at 11 a.m. in Peoria, under partly sunny skies, the temperature was 66. Looking elsewhere around the Midwest at 11 a.m., Chicago was partly sunny, and 67. Indianapolis was mostly sunny, and 69. St. Louis was partly sunny, and 69. Kansas City was cloudy, and 69. Des Moines had drizzle, and 61. Milwaukee was partly sunny, and 64. The time is currently 11:26 a.m. Central Daylight Time. 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Now for the official National Weather Service forecast for Peoria and surrounding areas of central Illinois. Rest of today, partly sunny. Highs in the lower 70s. Northeast winds around 5 miles an hour. Tonight, partly cloudy until midnight, then clearing. Lows in the lower 50s. Northeast winds around 5 miles an hour. Monday, sunny. Highs in the mid-70s. Northeast winds around 5 miles an hour. Monday night, mostly clear. Lows in the lower 50s. East winds around 5 miles an hour. Tuesday, mostly sunny. Highs in the upper 70s. South winds 5 to 10 miles an hour. Tuesday night and Wednesday, mostly cloudy with a chance of showers. Lows in the lower 60s. Highs in the mid 70s. Chance of rain 50%. Wednesday night, mostly cloudy. A chance of showers until midnight, then showers likely after midnight. Lows in the mid-60s. Chance of rain 70%. Thursday, showers. Highs in the mid-70s. Chance of rain 80%. Thursday night and Friday, mostly cloudy. A chance of showers. Lows in the upper 50s. Highs in the upper 60s. Chance of rain 50%. Friday night, mostly cloudy with a 50% chance of showers. Lows in the upper 50s. Saturday, mostly sunny with a 40% chance of showers. Highs in the upper 60s. Again, the forecast for Peoria and surrounding areas of central Illinois for the rest of today, partly sunny. Highs in the lower 70s. Northeast winds around 5 miles an hour. At 11 a.m. in Peoria, skies were partly sunny. The temperature was 66 degrees, the dew point was 52, and the relative humidity was 60%. The wind was calm. The pressure was 30.13 inches and steady. Around central and western Illinois, at Pontiac, it was sunny, with a temperature of 70. It was mostly sunny, with a temperature of 68 at Bloomington and 68 at Lakin. It was partly sunny, with

temperature of 64 at Moline, 65 at Galesburg, 66 at Macomb, 69 at Springfield, and 73 at Lincoln. At Quincy, it was cloudy, with a temperature of 61. And once again at 11 a.m. in Peoria, under partly sunny skies, the temperature was 66. Looking elsewhere around the Midwest at 11 a.m., Chicago was partly sunny, and 67. Indianapolis was mostly sunny, and 69. St. Louis was partly sunny, and 69. Kansas City was cloudy, and 69. Des Moines had drizzle, and 61. Milwaukee was partly sunny, and 64. Here is a look at the Illinois River stages and the forecast for the next 3 days. River stages were recorded around 7 a.m. Forecasts are for 7 a.m. the next 3 days. At La Salle, flood stage is 20 feet. This morning's river stage was 14.1 feet. The forecast for La Salle is 14.0 feet on Monday, 13.7 feet on Tuesday, and 13.5 feet on Wednesday. At Henry, flood stage is 23 feet. This morning's river stage was 16.1 feet. The forecast for Henry is 15.7 feet on Monday, and 15.4 feet on Tuesday and Wednesday. At Peoria, flood stage is 18 feet. This morning's river stage was 11.9 feet. The forecast for Peoria is 11.5 feet on Monday, 11.1 feet on Tuesday, and 12.0 feet on Wednesday. At Havana, flood stage is 14 feet. This morning's river stage was 10.9 feet. The forecast for Havana is 10.6 feet on Monday, 10.3 feet on Tuesday, and 8.8 feet on Wednesday. The time is currently 11:30 a.m. Central Daylight Time. 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Now for the official National Weather Service forecast for Peoria and surrounding areas of central Illinois. Rest of today, partly sunny. Highs in the lower 70s. Northeast winds around 5 miles an hour. Tonight, partly cloudy until midnight, then clearing. Lows in the lower 50s. Northeast winds around 5 miles an hour. Monday, sunny. Highs in the mid 70s. Northeast winds around 5 miles an hour. Monday night, mostly clear. Lows in the lower 50s. East winds around 5 miles an hour. Tuesday, mostly sunny. Highs in the upper 70s. South winds 5 to 10 miles an hour. Tuesday night and Wednesday, mostly cloudy with a chance of showers. Lows in the lower 60s. Highs in the mid 70s. Chance of rain 50%. Wednesday night, mostly cloudy. A chance of showers until midnight, then showers likely after midnight. Lows in the mid-60s. Chance of rain 70%. Thursday, showers. Highs in the mid-70s. Chance of rain 80%. Thursday night and Friday, mostly cloudy. A chance of showers. Lows in the upper 50s. Highs in the upper 60s. Chance of rain 50%. Friday night, mostly cloudy with a 50% chance of showers. Lows in the upper 50s. Saturday, mostly sunny with a 40% chance of showers. Highs in the upper 60s. Again, the forecast for Peoria and surrounding areas of central Illinois for the rest of today, partly sunny. Highs in the lower 70s. Northeast winds around 5 miles an hour. At 11 a.m. in Peoria, skies were partly sunny. The temperature was 66 degrees, the dew point was 52, and the relative humidity was 60%. The wind was calm. The pressure was 30.13 inches and steady. Around central and western Illinois, at Pontiac, it was sunny, with a temperature of 70. It was mostly sunny, with a temperature of 68 at Bloomington, and 68 at Lacon. It was partly sunny, with a temperature of 64 at Moline, 65 at Galesburg, 66 at Macomb, 69 at Springfield, and 73 at Lincoln. At Quincy, it partly sunny, with a temperature of 64 at Moline, 65 at Galesburg, 66 at Macomb, 69 at Springfield, and 73 at Lincoln. At Quincy, it was cloudy, with a temperature of 61. And once again at 11 a.m. in Peoria, under partly sunny skies, the temperature was 66.

Looking elsewhere around the Midwest at 11 a.m., Chicago was partly sunny, and 67. Indianapolis was mostly sunny, and 69. St. Louis was partly sunny, and 69. Kansas City was cloudy, and 69. Des Moines had drizzle, and 61. Milwaukee was partly sunny, and 64. The time is currently 11:33 a.m. Central Daylight Time. 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Now for the official National Weather Service forecast for Peoria and surrounding areas of central Illinois. Rest of today, partly sunny. Highs in the lower 70s. Northeast winds around 5 miles an hour. Tonight, partly cloudy until midnight, then clearing. Lows in the lower 50s. Northeast winds around 5 miles an hour. Monday, sunny. Highs in the mid-70s. Northeast winds around 5 miles an hour. Monday night, mostly clear. Lows in the lower 50s. East winds around 5 miles an hour. Tuesday, mostly sunny. Highs in the upper 70s. South winds 5 to 10 miles an hour. Tuesday night and Wednesday, mostly cloudy with a chance of showers. Lows in the lower 60s. Highs in the mid-70s. Chance of rain 50%. Wednesday night, mostly cloudy. A chance of showers until midnight, then showers likely after midnight. Lows in the mid-60s. Chance of rain 70%. Thursday, showers. Highs in the mid-70s. Chance of rain 80%. Thursday night and Friday, mostly cloudy. A chance of showers. Lows in the upper 50s. Highs in the upper 60s. Chance of rain 50%. Friday night, mostly cloudy with a 50% chance of showers. Lows in the upper 50s. Saturday, mostly sunny with a 40% chance of showers. Highs in the upper 60s. Again, the forecast for Peoria and surrounding areas of central Illinois for the rest of today, partly sunny. Highs in the lower 70s. Northeast winds around 5 miles an hour. Here is a look at the Illinois River stages and the forecast for the next 3 days. River stages were recorded around 7 a.m. Forecasts are for 7 a.m. the next 3 days. At La Salle, flood stage is 20 feet. This morning's river stage was 14.1 feet. The forecast for La Salle is 14.0 feet on Monday, 13.7 feet on Tuesday, and 13.5 feet on Wednesday. At Henry, flood stage is 23 feet. This morning's river stage was 16.1 feet. The forecast for Henry is 15.7 feet on Monday, and 15.4 feet on Tuesday and Wednesday. At Peoria, flood stage is 18 feet. This morning's river stage was 11.9 feet. The forecast for Peoria is 11.5 feet on Monday, 11.1 feet on Tuesday, and 12.0 feet on Wednesday. At Havana, flood stage is 14 feet. This morning's river stage was 10.9 feet. The forecast for Havana is 10.6 feet on Monday, 10.3 feet on Tuesday, and 8.8 feet on Wednesday. At 11 a.m. in Peoria, skies were partly sunny. The temperature was 66 degrees, the dew point was 52, and the relative humidity was 60%. The wind was calm. The pressure was 30.13 inches and steady. Around central and western Illinois, at Pontiac, it was sunny, with a temperature of 70. It was mostly sunny, with a temperature of 68 at Bloomington, and 68 at Lakin. It was partly sunny, with a temperature of 64 at Moline, 65 at Galesburg, 66 at Macomb, 69 at Springfield, and 73 at Lincoln. At Quincy, it was cloudy, with a temperature of 61. And once again at 11 a.m. in Peoria, under partly sunny skies, the temperature was 66. Looking elsewhere around the Midwest at 11 a.m., Chicago was partly sunny, and 67. Indianapolis was mostly sunny, and 69. St. Louis was partly sunny, and 69. Kansas City was cloudy, and 69. Des Moines had drizzle, and 61. Milwaukee was partly sunny, and 64. The time is currently 11:38 a.m. Central Daylight Time.
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Now for the official National Weather Service forecast for Peoria and surrounding areas of central Illinois. Rest of today, partly sunny. Highs in the lower 70s. Northeast winds around 5 miles an hour. Tonight, partly cloudy until midnight, then clearing. Lows in the lower 50s. Northeast winds around 5 miles an hour. Monday, sunny. Highs in the mid-70s. Northeast winds around 5 miles an hour. Monday night, mostly clear. Lows in the lower 50s. East winds around 5 miles an hour. Tuesday, mostly sunny. Highs in the upper 70s. South winds 5 to 10 miles an hour. Tuesday night and Wednesday, mostly cloudy with a chance of showers. Lows in the lower 60s. Highs in the mid-70s. Chance of rain 50%. Wednesday night, mostly cloudy. A chance of showers until midnight, then showers likely after midnight. Lows in the mid-60s. Chance of rain 70%. Thursday, showers. Highs in the mid-70s. Chance of rain 80%. Thursday night and Friday, mostly cloudy. A chance of showers. Lows in the upper 50s. Highs in the upper 60s. Chance of rain 50%. Friday night, mostly cloudy with a 50% chance of showers. Lows in the upper 50s. Saturday, mostly sunny with a 40% chance of showers. Highs in the upper 60s. Again, the forecast for Peoria and surrounding areas of central Illinois for the rest of today, partly sunny. Highs in the lower 70s. Northeast winds around 5 miles an hour. Now for the official National Weather Service forecast for Peoria and surrounding areas of central Illinois. Rest of today, partly sunny. Highs in the lower 70s. Northeast winds around 5 miles an hour. Tonight, mostly cloudy until midnight, then becoming partly cloudy. Lows around 50. Northeast winds around 5 miles an hour. Monday, sunny. Highs in the mid-70s. Northeast winds around 5 miles an hour. Monday night, mostly clear. Lows in the mid-50s. East winds around 5 miles an hour. Tuesday, mostly sunny. Highs in the upper 70s. South winds 5 to 10 miles an hour. Tuesday night and Wednesday, mostly cloudy. Lows in the mid-60s. Highs in the upper 70s. Wednesday night, mostly cloudy. A chance of showers after midnight. Lows in the upper 60s. Chance of rain 50%. Thursday and Thursday night, showers likely. Highs in the mid-70s. Lows in the upper 50s. Chance of rain 70%. Friday, mostly sunny. A chance of showers in the morning. Highs in the upper 60s. Chance of rain 50%. Friday night and Saturday, partly cloudy. Lows in the lower 50s. Highs in the upper 60s. Again, the forecast for Peoria and surrounding areas of central Illinois for the rest of today, partly sunny. Highs in the lower 70s. Northeast winds around 5 miles an hour. At 11 a.m. in Peoria, skies were partly sunny. The temperature was 66 degrees, the dew point was 52, and the relative humidity was 60%. The wind was calm. The pressure was 30.13 inches and steady. Around central and western Illinois, at Pontiac, it was sunny, with a temperature of 70. It was mostly sunny, with a temperature of 68 at Bloomington and 68 at Lakin. It was partly sunny, with a temperature of 64 at Moline, 65 at Galesburg, 66 at Macomb, 69 at Springfield, and 73 at Lincoln. At Quincy, it was cloudy, with a temperature of 61. And once again at 11 a.m. in Peoria, under partly sunny skies, the temperature was 66. Looking elsewhere around the Midwest at 11 a.m., Chicago was partly sunny, and 67. Indianapolis was mostly sunny, and 69. St. Louis was partly sunny, and 69. Kansas City was cloudy, and 69. Des Moines had drizzle, and 61. Milwaukee was partly sunny, and 64. The time is currently 11:43 a.m.

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Now for the official National Weather Service forecast for Peoria and surrounding areas of central Illinois. Rest of today, partly sunny. Highs in the lower 70s. Northeast winds around 5 miles an hour. Tonight, mostly cloudy until midnight, then becoming partly cloudy. Lows around 50. Northeast winds around 5 miles an hour. Monday, sunny. Highs in the mid-70s. Northeast winds around 5 miles an hour. Monday night, mostly clear. Lows in the mid-50s. East winds around 5 miles an hour. Tuesday, mostly sunny. Highs in the upper 70s. South winds 5 to 10 miles an hour. Tuesday night and Wednesday, mostly cloudy. Lows in the mid-60s. Highs in the upper 70s. Wednesday night, mostly cloudy. A chance of showers after midnight. Lows in the upper 60s. Chance of rain 50%. Thursday and Thursday night, showers likely. Highs in the mid-70s. Lows in the upper 50s. Chance of rain 70%. Friday, mostly sunny. A chance of showers in the morning. Highs in the upper 60s. Chance of rain 50%. Friday night and Saturday, partly cloudy. Lows in the lower 50s. Highs in the upper 60s. Again, the forecast for Peoria and surrounding areas of central Illinois for the rest of today, partly sunny. Highs in the lower 70s. Northeast winds around 5 miles an hour. Here is a look at the Illinois River stages and the forecast for the next 3 days. River stages were recorded around 7 a.m. Forecasts are for 7 a.m. the next 3 days. At La Salle, flood stage is 20 feet. This morning's river stage was 14.1 feet. The forecast for La Salle is 14.0 feet on Monday, 13.7 feet on Tuesday, and 13.5 feet on Wednesday. At Henry, flood stage is 23 feet. This morning's river stage was 16.1 feet. The forecast for Henry is 15.7 feet on Monday, and 15.4 feet on Tuesday and Wednesday. At Peoria, flood stage is 18 feet. This morning's river stage was 11.9 feet. The forecast for Peoria is 11.5 feet on Monday, 11.1 feet on Tuesday, and 12.0 feet on Wednesday. At Havana, flood stage is 14 feet. This morning's river stage was 10.9 feet. The forecast for Havana is 10.6 feet on Monday, 10.3 feet on Tuesday, and 8.8 feet on Wednesday. At 11 a.m. in Peoria, skies were partly sunny. The temperature was 66 degrees, the dew point was 52, and the relative humidity was 60%. The wind was calm. The pressure was 30.13 inches and steady. Around central and western Illinois, at Pontiac, it was sunny, with a temperature of 70. It was mostly sunny, with a temperature of 68 at Bloomington, and 68 at Lakin. It was partly sunny, with a temperature of 64 at Moline, 65 at Galesburg, 66 at Macomb, 69 at Springfield, and 73 at Lincoln. At Quincy, it was cloudy, with a temperature of 61. And once again at 11 a.m. in Peoria, under partly sunny skies, the temperature was 66. Looking elsewhere around the Midwest at 11 a.m., Chicago was partly sunny, and 67. Indianapolis was mostly sunny, and 69. St. Louis was partly sunny, and 69. Kansas City was cloudy, and 69. Des Moines had drizzle, and 61. Milwaukee was partly sunny, and 64. The time is currently 11:47 a.m. Central Daylight Time. 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Now for the official National Weather Service forecast for Peoria and surrounding areas of central Illinois. Rest of today, partly sunny. Highs in the lower 70s. Northeast winds around 5 miles an hour. Tonight, mostly cloudy until midnight, then becoming partly cloudy. Lows around 50. Northeast winds around 5 miles an hour. Monday, sunny. Highs in the mid-70s. Northeast winds around 5 miles an hour.

Monday night, mostly clear. Lows in the mid-50s. East winds around 5 miles an hour. Tuesday, mostly sunny. Highs in the upper 70s. South winds 5 to 10 miles an hour. Tuesday night and Wednesday, mostly cloudy. Lows in the mid-60s. Highs in the upper 70s. Wednesday night, mostly cloudy. A chance of showers after midnight. Lows in the upper 60s. Chance of rain 50%. Thursday and Thursday night, showers likely. Highs in the mid-70s. Lows in the upper 50s. Chance of rain 70%. Friday, mostly sunny. A chance of showers in the morning. Highs in the upper 60s. Chance of rain 50%. Friday night and Saturday, partly cloudy. Lows in the lower 50s. Highs in the upper 60s. Again, the forecast for Peoria and surrounding areas of central Illinois for the rest of today, partly sunny. Highs in the lower 70s. Northeast winds around 5 miles an hour. At 11 a.m. in Peoria, skies were partly sunny. The temperature was 66 degrees, the dew point was 52, and the relative humidity was 60%. The wind was calm. The pressure was 30.13 inches and steady. Around central and western Illinois, at Pontiac, it was sunny, with a temperature of 70. It was mostly sunny, with a temperature of 68 at Bloomington and 68 at Lakin. It was partly sunny, with a temperature of 64 at Moline, 65 at Galesburg, 66 at Macomb, 69 at Springfield, and 73 at Lincoln. At Quincy, it was cloudy, with a temperature of 61. And once again at 11 a.m. in Peoria, under partly sunny skies, the temperature was 66. Looking elsewhere around the Midwest at 11 a.m., Chicago was partly sunny, and 67. Indianapolis was mostly sunny, and 69. St. Louis was partly sunny, and 69. Kansas City was cloudy, and 69. Des Moines had drizzle, and 61. Milwaukee was partly sunny, and 64. The time is currently 11:50 a.m. Central Daylight Time. 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Now for the official National Weather Service forecast for Peoria and surrounding areas of central Illinois. Rest of today, partly sunny. Highs in the lower 70s. Northeast winds around 5 miles an hour. Tonight, mostly cloudy until midnight, then becoming partly cloudy. Lows around 50. Northeast winds around 5 miles an hour. Monday, sunny. Highs in the mid-70s. Northeast winds around 5 miles an hour. Monday night, mostly clear. Lows in the mid-50s. East winds around 5 miles an hour. Tuesday, mostly sunny. Highs in the upper 70s. South winds 5 to 10 miles an hour. Tuesday night and Wednesday, mostly cloudy. Lows in the mid-60s. Highs in the upper 70s. Wednesday night, mostly cloudy. A chance of showers after midnight. Lows in the upper 60s. Chance of rain 50%. Thursday and Thursday night, showers likely. Highs in the mid-70s. Lows in the upper 50s. Chance of rain 70%. Friday, mostly sunny. A chance of showers in the morning. Highs in the upper 60s. Chance of rain 50%. Friday night and Saturday, partly cloudy. Lows in the lower 50s. Highs in the upper 60s. Again, the forecast for Peoria and surrounding areas of central Illinois for the rest of today, partly sunny. Highs in the lower 70s. Northeast winds around 5 miles an hour. At 11 a.m. in Peoria, skies were partly sunny. The temperature was 66 degrees, the dew point was 52, and the relative humidity was 60%. The wind was calm. The pressure was 30.13 inches and steady. Around central and western Illinois, at Pontiac, it was sunny, with a temperature of 70. It was mostly sunny, with a temperature of 68 at Bloomington and 68 at Lakin. It was partly sunny, with a temperature of 64 at Moline, 65 at Galesburg, 66 at Macomb, 69 at Springfield, and 73 at Lincoln.

at Quincy, it was cloudy, with a temperature of 61. And once again at 11 a.m. in Peoria, under partly sunny skies, the temperature was 66. Looking elsewhere around the Midwest at 11 a.m., Chicago was partly sunny, and 67. Indianapolis was mostly sunny, and 69. St. Louis was partly sunny, and 69. Kansas City was cloudy, and 69. Des Moines had drizzle, and 61. Milwaukee was partly sunny, and 64. The time is currently 11:54 a.m. Central Daylight Time. 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Now for the official National Weather Service forecast for Peoria and surrounding areas of central Illinois. Rest of today, partly sunny. Highs in the lower 70s. Northeast winds around 5 miles an hour. Tonight, mostly cloudy until midnight, then becoming partly cloudy. Lows around 50. Northeast winds around 5 miles an hour. Monday, sunny. Highs in the mid-70s. Northeast winds around 5 miles an hour. Monday night, mostly clear. Lows in the mid-50s. East winds around 5 miles an hour. Tuesday, mostly sunny. Highs in the upper 70s. South winds 5 to 10 miles an hour. Tuesday night and Wednesday, mostly cloudy. Lows in the mid-60s. Highs in the upper 70s. Wednesday night, mostly cloudy. A chance of showers after midnight. Lows in the upper 60s. Chance of rain 50%. Thursday and Thursday night, showers likely. Highs in the mid-70s. Lows in the upper 50s. Chance of rain 70%. Friday, mostly sunny. A chance of showers in the morning. Highs in the upper 60s. Chance of rain 50%. Friday night and Saturday, partly cloudy. Lows in the lower 50s. Highs in the upper 60s. Again, the forecast for Peoria and surrounding areas of central Illinois for the rest of today, partly sunny. Highs in the lower 70s. Northeast winds around 5 miles an hour. Here is a look at the Illinois River stages and the forecast for the next 3 days. River stages were recorded around 7 a.m. Forecasts are for 7 a.m. the next 3 days. At LaSalle, flood stage is 20 feet. This morning's river stage was 14.1 feet. The forecast for LaSalle is 14.0 feet on Monday, 13.7 feet on Tuesday, and 13.5 feet on Wednesday. At Henry, flood stage is 23 feet. This morning's river stage was 16.1 feet. The forecast for Henry is 15.7 feet on Monday, and 15.4 feet on Tuesday and Wednesday. At Peoria, flood stage is 18 feet. This morning's river stage was 11.9 feet. The forecast for Peoria is 11.5 feet on Monday, 11.1 feet on Tuesday, and 12.0 feet on Wednesday. At Havana, flood stage is 14 feet. This morning's river stage was 10.9 feet. The forecast for Havana is 10.6 feet on Monday, 10.3 feet on Tuesday, and 8.8 feet on Wednesday. At 11 a.m. in Peoria, skies were partly sunny. The temperature was 66 degrees, the dew point was 52, and the relative humidity was 60%. The wind was calm. The pressure was 30.13 inches and steady. Around central and western Illinois, at Pontiac, it was sunny, with a temperature of 70. It was mostly sunny, with a temperature of 68 at Bloomington, and 68 at Lakin. It was partly sunny, with a temperature of 64 at Moline, 65 at Galesburg, 66 at Macomb, 69 at Springfield, and 73 at Lincoln. At Quincy, it was cloudy, with a temperature of 61. And once again at 11 a.m. in Peoria, under partly sunny skies, the temperature was 66. Looking elsewhere around the Midwest at 11 a.m., Chicago was partly sunny, and 67. Indianapolis was mostly sunny, and 69. St. Louis was partly sunny, and 69. Kansas City was cloudy, and 69. Des Moines had drizzle, and 61. Milwaukee was partly sunny, and 64. The time is currently 11:58 a.m. Central Daylight Time.

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Now for the official National Weather Service forecast for Peoria and surrounding areas of central Illinois. Rest of today, partly sunny. Highs in the lower 70s. Northeast winds around 5 miles an hour. Tonight, mostly cloudy until midnight, then becoming partly cloudy. Lows around 50. Northeast winds around 5 miles an hour. Monday, sunny. Highs in the mid-70s. Northeast winds around 5 miles an hour. Monday night, mostly clear. Lows in the mid-50s. East winds around 5 miles an hour. Tuesday, mostly sunny. Highs in the upper 70s. South winds 5 to 10 miles an hour. Tuesday night and Wednesday, mostly cloudy. Lows in the mid-60s. Highs in the upper 70s. Wednesday night, mostly cloudy. A chance of showers after midnight. Lows in the upper 60s. Chance of rain 50%. Thursday and Thursday night, showers likely. Highs in the mid-70s. Lows in the upper 50s. Chance of rain 70%. Friday, mostly sunny. A chance of showers in the morning. Highs in the upper 60s. Chance of rain 50%. Friday night and Saturday, partly cloudy. Lows in the lower 50s. Highs in the upper 60s. Again, the forecast for Peoria and surrounding areas of central Illinois for the rest of today, partly sunny. Highs in the lower 70s. Northeast winds around 5 miles an hour. Now for the official National Weather Service forecast for Peoria and surrounding areas of central Illinois. Rest of today, partly sunny. Highs in the mid-70s. Northeast winds around 5 miles an hour. Tonight, mostly cloudy until midnight, then becoming partly cloudy. Lows around 50. Northeast winds around 5 miles an hour. Monday, sunny. Highs in the mid-70s. Northeast winds around 5 miles an hour. Monday night, mostly clear. Lows in the mid-50s. East winds around 5 miles an hour. Tuesday, mostly sunny. Highs in the upper 70s. South winds 5 to 10 miles an hour. Tuesday night and Wednesday, mostly cloudy. Lows in the mid-60s. Highs in the upper 70s. Wednesday night, mostly cloudy. A chance of showers after midnight. Lows in the upper 60s. Chance of rain 50%. Thursday and Thursday night, showers likely. Highs in the mid-70s. Lows in the upper 50s. Chance of rain 70%. Friday, mostly sunny. A chance of showers in the morning. Highs in the upper 60s. Chance of rain 50%. Friday night and Saturday, partly cloudy. Lows in the lower 50s. Highs in the upper 60s. Again, the forecast for Peoria and surrounding areas of central Illinois for the rest of today, partly sunny. Highs in the mid-70s. Northeast winds around 5 miles an hour. The time is currently 12:02 p.m. Central Daylight Time. 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Now for the official National Weather Service forecast for Peoria and surrounding areas of central Illinois. Rest of today, partly sunny. Highs in the mid-70s. Northeast winds around 5 miles an hour. Tonight, mostly cloudy until midnight, then becoming partly cloudy. Lows around 50. Northeast winds around 5 miles an hour. Monday, sunny. Highs in the mid-70s. Northeast winds around 5 miles an hour. Monday night, mostly clear. Lows in the mid-50s. East winds around 5 miles an hour. Tuesday, mostly sunny. Highs in the upper 70s. South winds 5 to 10 miles an hour. Tuesday night and Wednesday, mostly cloudy. Lows in the mid-60s. Highs in the upper 70s. Wednesday night, mostly cloudy. A chance of showers after midnight. Lows in the upper 60s. Chance of rain 50%. Thursday and Thursday night, showers likely. Highs in the mid-70s. Lows in the upper 50s. Chance of rain 70%.

Friday, mostly sunny. A chance of showers in the morning. Highs in the upper 60s. Chance of rain 50%. Friday night and Saturday, partly cloudy. Lows in the lower 50s. Highs in the upper 60s. Again, the forecast for Peoria and surrounding areas of central Illinois for the rest of today, partly sunny. Highs in the mid-70s. Northeast winds around 5 miles an hour. At noon in Peoria, skies were partly sunny. The temperature was 69 degrees, the dew point was 52, and the relative humidity was 54%. The wind was southwest at 3 miles an hour. The pressure was 30.12 inches and falling.

partly sunny, with a temperature of 66 at Moline, 69 at Galesburg, and 71 at Springfield. It was cloudy, with a temperature of 69 at Macomb, and 62 at Quincy. And once again at noon in Peoria, under partly sunny skies, the temperature was 69. The time is currently 12:04 p.m. Central Daylight Time. 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Now for the official National Weather Service forecast for Peoria and surrounding areas of central Illinois. Rest of today, partly sunny. Highs in the mid-70s. Northeast winds around 5 miles an hour. Tonight, mostly cloudy until midnight, then becoming partly cloudy. Lows around 50. Northeast winds around 5 miles an hour. Monday, sunny. Highs in the mid-70s. Northeast winds around 5 miles an hour. Monday night, mostly clear. Lows in the mid-50s. East winds around 5 miles an hour. Tuesday, mostly sunny. Highs in the upper 70s. South winds 5 to 10 miles an hour. Tuesday night and Wednesday, mostly cloudy. Lows in the mid-60s. Highs in the upper 70s. Wednesday night, mostly cloudy. A chance of showers after midnight. Lows in the upper 60s. Chance of rain 50%. Thursday and Thursday night, showers likely. Highs in the mid-70s. Lows in the upper 50s. Chance of rain 70%. Friday, mostly sunny. A chance of showers in the morning. Highs in the upper 60s. Chance of rain 50%. Friday night and Saturday, partly cloudy. Lows in the lower 50s. Highs in the upper 60s. Again, the forecast for Peoria and surrounding areas of central Illinois for the rest of today, partly sunny. Highs in the mid-70s. Northeast winds around 5 miles an hour. Here is a look at the Illinois River stages and the forecast for the next 3 days. River stages were recorded around 7 a.m. Forecasts are for 7 a.m. the next 3 days. At LaSalle, flood stage is 20 feet. This morning's river stage was 14.1 feet. The forecast for LaSalle is 14.0 feet on Monday, 13.7 feet on Tuesday, and 13.5 feet on Wednesday. At Henry, flood stage is 23 feet. This morning's river stage was 16.1 feet. The forecast for Henry is 15.7 feet on Monday, and 15.4 feet on Tuesday and Wednesday. At Peoria, flood stage is 18 feet. This morning's river stage was 11.9 feet. The forecast for Peoria is 11.5 feet on Monday, 11.1 feet on Tuesday, and 12.0 feet on Wednesday. At Havana, flood stage is 14 feet. This morning's river stage was 10.9 feet. The forecast for Havana is 10.6 feet on Monday, 10.3 feet on Tuesday, and 8.8 feet on Wednesday. The time is currently 12:07 p.m. Central Daylight Time. 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Now for the official National Weather Service forecast for Peoria and surrounding areas of central Illinois. Rest of today, partly sunny. Highs in the mid-70s. Northeast winds around 5 miles an hour. Tonight, mostly cloudy until midnight, then becoming partly cloudy. Lows around 50. Northeast winds around 5 miles an hour. Monday, sunny. Highs in the mid-70s. Northeast winds around 5 miles an hour. Monday night, mostly clear. Lows in the mid-50s. East winds around 5 miles an hour. Tuesday, mostly sunny. Highs in the upper 70s. South winds 5 to 10 miles an hour.

and Saturday, partly cloudy. Lows in the lower 50s. Highs in the upper 60s. Again, the forecast for Peoria and surrounding areas of central Illinois for the rest of today, partly sunny. Highs in the mid-70s. Northeast winds around 5 miles an hour. At noon in Peoria, skies were partly sunny. The temperature was 69 degrees, the dew point was 52, and the relative humidity was 54%. The wind was southwest at 3 miles an hour. The pressure was 30.12 inches and falling. Around central and western Illinois, at Pontiac, it was sunny, with a temperature of 73. It was mostly sunny, with a temperature of 72 at Bloomington and 71 at Lakin. It was partly sunny, with a temperature of 66 at Moline, 69 at Galesburg, and 71 at Springfield. It was cloudy, with a temperature of 69 at Macomb and 62 at Quincy. And once again at noon in Peoria, under partly sunny skies, the temperature was 69. Looking elsewhere around the Midwest at noon, Chicago was partly sunny, and 69. Indianapolis was mostly sunny, and 70. St. Louis was partly sunny, and 70. Kansas City was cloudy, and 72. Des Moines was cloudy, and 62. Milwaukee was partly sunny, and 66. The time is currently 12:10 p.m. Central Daylight Time. 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Now for the official National Weather Service forecast for Peoria and surrounding areas of central Illinois. Rest of today, partly sunny. Highs in the mid-70s. Northeast winds around 5 miles an hour. Tonight, mostly cloudy until midnight, then becoming partly cloudy. Lows around 50. Northeast winds around 5 miles an hour. Monday, sunny. Highs in the mid-70s. Northeast winds around 5 miles an hour. Monday night, mostly clear. Lows in the mid-50s. East winds around 5 miles an hour. Tuesday, mostly sunny. Highs in the upper 70s. South winds 5 to 10 miles an hour. Tuesday night and Wednesday, mostly cloudy. Lows in the mid-60s. Highs in the upper 70s. Wednesday night, mostly cloudy. A chance of showers after midnight. Lows in the upper 60s. Chance of rain 50%. Thursday and Thursday night, showers likely. Highs in the mid-70s. Lows in the upper 50s. Chance of rain 70%. Friday, mostly sunny. A chance of showers in the morning. Highs in the upper 60s. Chance of rain 50%. Friday night and Saturday, partly cloudy. Lows in the lower 50s. Highs in the upper 60s. Again, the forecast for Peoria and surrounding areas of central Illinois for the rest of today, partly sunny. Highs in the mid-70s. Northeast winds around 5 miles an hour. At noon in Peoria, skies were partly sunny. The temperature was 69 degrees, the dew point was 52, and the relative humidity was 54%. The wind was southwest at 3 miles an hour. The pressure was 30.12 inches and falling. Around central and western Illinois, at Pontiac, it was sunny, with a temperature of 73. It was mostly sunny, with a temperature of 72 at Bloomington and 71 at Lakin. It was partly sunny, with a temperature of 66 at Moline, 69 at Galesburg, and 71 at Springfield. It was cloudy, with a temperature of 69 at Macomb and 62 at Quincy. And once again at noon in Peoria, under partly sunny skies, the temperature was 69. 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Looking elsewhere around the Midwest at noon, Chicago was partly sunny, and 69. Indianapolis was mostly

partly sunny and 70. St. Louis was partly sunny and 70. Kansas City was cloudy and 72. Des Moines was cloudy and 62. Milwaukee was partly sunny and 66. The time is currently 12:14 p.m. Central Daylight Time. 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Now for the official National Weather Service forecast for Peoria and surrounding areas of central Illinois. Rest of today, partly sunny. Highs in the mid-70s. Northeast winds around 5 miles an hour. Tonight, mostly cloudy until midnight, then becoming partly cloudy. Lows around 50. Northeast winds around 5 miles an hour. Monday, sunny. Highs in the mid-70s. Northeast winds around 5 miles an hour. Monday night, mostly clear. Lows in the mid-50s. East winds around 5 miles an hour. Tuesday, mostly sunny. Highs in the upper 70s. South winds 5 to 10 miles an hour. Tuesday night and Wednesday, mostly cloudy. Lows in the mid-60s. Highs in the upper 70s. Wednesday night, mostly cloudy. A chance of showers after midnight. Lows in the upper 60s. Chance of rain 50%. Thursday and Thursday night, showers likely. Highs in the mid-70s. Lows in the upper 50s. Chance of rain 70%. Friday, mostly sunny. A chance of showers in the morning. Highs in the upper 60s. Chance of rain 50%. Friday night and Saturday, partly cloudy. Lows in the lower 50s. Highs in the upper 60s. Again, the forecast for Peoria and surrounding areas of central Illinois for the rest of today, partly sunny. Highs in the mid-70s. Northeast winds around 5 miles an hour. Here is a look at the Illinois River stages and the forecast for the next 3 days. River stages were recorded around 7 a.m. Forecasts are for 7 a.m. the next 3 days. At LaSalle, flood stage is 20 feet. This morning's river stage was 14.1 feet. The forecast for LaSalle is 14.0 feet on Monday, 13.7 feet on Tuesday, and 13.5 feet on Wednesday. At Henry, flood stage is 23 feet. This morning's river stage was 16.1 feet. The forecast for Henry is 15.7 feet on Monday, and 15.4 feet on Tuesday and Wednesday. At Peoria, flood stage is 18 feet. This morning's river stage was 11.9 feet. The forecast for Peoria is 11.5 feet on Monday, 11.1 feet on Tuesday, and 12.0 feet on Wednesday. At Havana, flood stage is 14 feet. This morning's river stage was 10.9 feet. The forecast for Havana is 10.6 feet on Monday, 10.3 feet on Tuesday, and 8.8 feet on Wednesday. At noon in Peoria, skies were partly sunny. The temperature was 69 degrees, the dew point was 52, and the relative humidity was 54%. The wind was southwest at 3 miles an hour. The pressure was 30.12 inches and falling. Around central and western Illinois, at Pontiac, it was sunny, with a temperature of 73. It was mostly sunny, with a temperature of 72 at Bloomington and 71 at Lakin. It was partly sunny, with a temperature of 66 at Moline, 69 at Galesburg, and 71 at Springfield. It was cloudy, with a temperature of 69 at Macomb, and 62 at Quincy. And once again at noon in Peoria, under partly sunny skies, the temperature was 69. Looking elsewhere around the Midwest at noon, Chicago was partly sunny, and 69. Indianapolis was mostly sunny, and 70. St. Louis was partly sunny, and 70. Kansas City was cloudy, and 72. Des Moines was cloudy, and 62. Milwaukee was partly sunny, and 66. The time is currently 12:19 p.m. Central Daylight Time. 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Now for the official National Weather Service forecast for Peoria and surrounding areas of central Illinois. Rest of today, partly sunny. Highs in the mid-70s. Northeast winds around 5 miles an hour.

Tonight, mostly cloudy until midnight, then becoming partly cloudy. Lows around 50. Northeast winds around 5 miles an hour. Monday, sunny. Highs in the mid-70s. Northeast winds around 5 miles an hour. Monday night, mostly clear. Lows in the mid-50s. East winds around 5 miles an hour. Tuesday, mostly sunny. Highs in the upper 70s. South winds 5 to 10 miles an hour. Tuesday night and Wednesday, mostly cloudy. Lows in the mid-60s. Highs in the upper 70s. Wednesday night, mostly cloudy. A chance of showers after midnight. Lows in the upper 60s. Chance of rain 50%. Thursday and Thursday night, showers likely. Highs in the mid-70s. Lows in the upper 50s. Chance of rain 70%. Friday, mostly sunny. A chance of showers in the morning. Highs in the upper 60s. Chance of rain 50%. Friday night and Saturday, partly cloudy. Lows in the lower 50s. Highs in the upper 60s. Again, the forecast for Peoria and surrounding areas of central Illinois for the rest of today, partly sunny. Highs in the mid-70s. Northeast winds around 5 miles an hour. At noon in Peoria, skies were partly sunny. The temperature was 69 degrees, the dew point was 52, and the relative humidity was 54%. The wind was southwest at 3 miles an hour. The pressure was 30.12 inches and falling. Around central and western Illinois, at Pontiac, it was sunny, with a temperature of 73. It was mostly sunny, with a temperature of 72 at Bloomington and 71 at Lincoln. It was partly sunny, with a temperature of 66 at Moline, 69 at Galesburg, and 71 at Springfield. It was cloudy, with a temperature of 69 at Macomb, and 62 at Quincy. And once again at noon in Peoria, under partly sunny skies, the temperature was 69. At noon in Peoria, skies were partly sunny. The temperature was 69 degrees, the dew point was 52, and the relative humidity was 54%. The wind was southwest at 3 miles an hour. The pressure was 30.12 inches and falling. Around central and western Illinois, it was mostly sunny, with a temperature of 72 at Bloomington, 71 at Lincoln, and 73 at Pontiac. It was partly sunny, with a temperature of 66 at Moline, 69 at Galesburg, and 71 at Springfield. It was cloudy, with a temperature of 69 at Macomb, and 62 at Quincy. And once again at noon in Peoria, under partly sunny skies, the temperature was 69. Looking elsewhere around the Midwest at noon, Chicago was partly sunny, and 69. Indianapolis was mostly sunny, and 70. St. Louis was partly sunny, and 70. Kansas City was cloudy, and 72. Des Moines was cloudy, and 62. Milwaukee was partly sunny, and 66. The time is currently 12:22 p.m. Central Daylight Time. 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Now for the official National Weather Service forecast for Peoria and surrounding areas of central Illinois. Rest of today, partly sunny. Highs in the mid-70s. Northeast winds around 5 miles an hour. Tonight, mostly cloudy until midnight, then becoming partly cloudy. Lows around 50. Northeast winds around 5 miles an hour. Monday, sunny. Highs in the mid-70s. Northeast winds around 5 miles an hour. Monday night, mostly clear. Lows in the mid-50s. East winds around 5 miles an hour. Tuesday, mostly sunny. Highs in the upper 70s. South winds 5 to 10 miles an hour. Tuesday night and Wednesday, mostly cloudy. Lows in the mid-60s. Highs in the upper 70s. Wednesday night, mostly cloudy. A chance of showers after midnight. Lows in the upper 60s. Chance of rain 50%. Thursday and Thursday night, showers likely. Highs in the mid-70s. Lows in the upper 50s. Chance of rain 70%. Friday, mostly sunny. A chance of showers in the morning. Highs in the upper 60s.

chance of rain 50%. Friday night and Saturday, partly cloudy. Lows in the lower 50s. Highs in the upper 60s. Again, the forecast for Peoria and surrounding areas of central Illinois for the rest of today, partly sunny. Highs in the mid-70s. Northeast winds around 5 miles an hour. At noon in Peoria, skies were partly sunny. The temperature was 69 degrees, the dew point was 52, and the relative humidity was 54%. The wind was southwest at 3 miles an hour. The pressure was 30.12 inches and falling. Around central and western Illinois, it was mostly sunny, with a temperature of 72 at Bloomington, 71 at Lakin, and 73 at Pontiac. It was partly sunny, with a temperature of 66 at Moline, 69 at Galesburg, and 71 at Springfield. It was cloudy, with a temperature of 69 at Macomb, and 62 at Quincy. And once again at noon in Peoria, under partly sunny skies, the temperature was 69. Here is a look at the Illinois River stages and the forecast for the next 3 days. River stages were recorded around 7 a.m. Forecasts are for 7 a.m. the next 3 days. At LaSalle, flood stage is 20 feet. This morning's river stage was 14.1 feet. The forecast for LaSalle is 14.0 feet on Monday, 13.7 feet on Tuesday, and 13.5 feet on Wednesday. At Henry, flood stage is 23 feet. This morning's river stage was 16.1 feet. The forecast for Henry is 15.7 feet on Monday, and 15.4 feet on Tuesday and Wednesday. At Peoria, flood stage is 18 feet. This morning's river stage was 11.9 feet. The forecast for Peoria is 11.5 feet on Monday, 11.1 feet on Tuesday, and 12.0 feet on Wednesday. At Havana, flood stage is 14 feet. This morning's river stage was 10.9 feet. The forecast for Havana is 10.6 feet on Monday, 10.3 feet on Tuesday, and 8.8 feet on Wednesday. Looking elsewhere around the Midwest at noon, Chicago was partly sunny, and 69. Indianapolis was mostly sunny, and 70. St. Louis was partly sunny, and 70. Kansas City was cloudy, and 72. Des Moines was cloudy, and 62. Milwaukee was partly sunny, and 66. The time is currently 12:27 p.m. Central Daylight Time. 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Now for the official National Weather Service forecast for Peoria and surrounding areas of central Illinois. Rest of today, partly sunny. Highs in the mid-70s. Northeast winds around 5 miles an hour. Tonight, mostly cloudy until midnight, then becoming partly cloudy. Lows around 50. Northeast winds around 5 miles an hour. Monday, sunny. Highs in the mid-70s. Northeast winds around 5 miles an hour. Monday night, mostly clear. Lows in the mid-50s. East winds around 5 miles an hour. Tuesday, mostly sunny. Highs in the upper 70s. South winds 5 to 10 miles an hour. Tuesday night and Wednesday, mostly cloudy. Lows in the mid-60s. Highs in the upper 70s. Wednesday night, mostly cloudy. A chance of showers after midnight. Lows in the upper 60s. Chance of rain 50%. Thursday and Thursday night, showers likely. Highs in the mid-70s. Lows in the upper 50s. Chance of rain 70%. Friday, mostly sunny. A chance of showers in the morning. Highs in the upper 60s. Chance of rain 50%. Friday night and Saturday, partly cloudy. Lows in the lower 50s. Highs in the upper 60s. Again, the forecast for Peoria and surrounding areas of central Illinois for the rest of today, partly sunny. Highs in the mid-70s. Northeast winds around 5 miles an hour. At noon in Peoria, skies were partly sunny. The temperature was 69 degrees, the dew point was 52, and the relative humidity was 54%. The wind was southwest at 3 miles an hour. The pressure was 30.12 inches and falling. Around central and western Illinois, it was mostly sunny, with a temperature

temperature of 72 at Bloomington, 71 at Lakin, and 73 at Pontiac. It was partly sunny, with a temperature of 66 at Moline, 69 at Galesburg, and 71 at Springfield. It was cloudy, with a temperature of 69 at Macomb, and 62 at Quincy. And once again at noon in Peoria, under partly sunny skies, the temperature was 69. Looking elsewhere around the Midwest at noon, Chicago was partly sunny, and 69. Indianapolis was mostly sunny, and 70. St. Louis was partly sunny, and 70. Kansas City was cloudy, and 72. Des Moines was cloudy, and 62. Milwaukee was partly sunny, and 66. The time is currently 12:30 p.m. Central Daylight Time. 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Now for the official National Weather Service forecast for Peoria and surrounding areas of central Illinois. Rest of today, partly sunny. Highs in the mid-70s. Northeast winds around 5 miles an hour. Tonight, mostly cloudy until midnight, then becoming partly cloudy. Lows around 50. Northeast winds around 5 miles an hour. Monday, sunny. Highs in the mid-70s. Northeast winds around 5 miles an hour. Monday night, mostly clear. Lows in the mid-50s. East winds around 5 miles an hour. Tuesday, mostly sunny. Highs in the upper 70s. South winds 5 to 10 miles an hour. Tuesday night and Wednesday, mostly cloudy. Lows in the mid-60s. Highs in the upper 70s. Wednesday night, mostly cloudy. A chance of showers after midnight. Lows in the upper 60s. Chance of rain 50%. Thursday and Thursday night, showers likely. Highs in the mid-70s. Lows in the upper 50s. Chance of rain 70%. Friday, mostly sunny. A chance of showers in the morning. Highs in the upper 60s. Chance of rain 50%. Friday night and Saturday, partly cloudy. Lows in the lower 50s. Highs in the upper 60s. Again, the forecast for Peoria and surrounding areas of central Illinois for the rest of today, partly sunny. Highs in the mid-70s. Northeast winds around 5 miles an hour. At noon in Peoria, skies were partly sunny. The temperature was 69 degrees, the dew point was 52, and the relative humidity was 54%. The wind was southwest at 3 miles an hour. The pressure was 30.12 inches and falling. Around central and western Illinois, it was mostly sunny, with a temperature of 72 at Bloomington, 71 at Lakin, and 73 at Pontiac. It was partly sunny, with a temperature of 66 at Moline, 69 at Galesburg, and 71 at Springfield. It was cloudy, with a temperature of 69 at Macomb, and 62 at Quincy. And once again at noon in Peoria, under partly sunny skies, the temperature was 69. Looking elsewhere around the Midwest at noon, Chicago was partly sunny, and 69. Indianapolis was mostly sunny, and 70. St. Louis was partly sunny, and 70. Kansas City was cloudy, and 72. Des Moines was cloudy, and 70. St. Louis was partly sunny, and 70. Kansas City was cloudy, and 72. Des Moines was cloudy, and 62. Milwaukee was partly sunny, and 66. The time is currently 12:33 p.m. Central Daylight Time. 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Now for the official National Weather Service forecast for Peoria and surrounding areas of central Illinois. Rest of today, partly sunny. Highs in the mid-70s. Northeast winds around 5 miles an hour. Tonight, mostly cloudy until midnight, then becoming partly cloudy. Lows around 50. Northeast winds around 5 miles an hour. Monday, sunny. Highs in the mid-70s. Northeast winds around 5 miles an hour. Monday night, mostly clear. Lows in the mid-50s. East winds around 5 miles an hour. Tuesday, mostly sunny. Highs in the upper 70s. South winds 5 to 10 miles an hour.

Tuesday night and Wednesday, mostly cloudy. Lows in the mid-60s. Highs in the upper 70s. Wednesday night, mostly cloudy. A chance of showers after midnight. Lows in the upper 60s. Chance of rain 50%. Thursday and Thursday night, showers likely. Highs in the mid-70s. Lows in the upper 50s. Chance of rain 70%. Friday, mostly sunny. A chance of showers in the morning. Highs in the upper 60s. Chance of rain 50%. Friday night and Saturday, partly cloudy. Lows in the lower 50s. Highs in the upper 60s. Again, the forecast for Peoria and surrounding areas of central Illinois for the rest of today, partly sunny. Highs in the mid-70s. Northeast winds around 5 miles an hour. Here is a look at the Illinois River stages and the forecast for the next 3 days. River stages were recorded around 7 a.m. Forecasts are for 7 a.m. the next 3 days. At La Salle, flood stage is 20 feet. This morning's river stage was 14.1 feet. The forecast for La Salle is 14.0 feet on Monday, 13.7 feet on Tuesday, and 13.5 feet on Wednesday. At Henry, flood stage is 23 feet. This morning's river stage was 16.1 feet. The forecast for Henry is 15.7 feet on Monday, and 15.4 feet on Tuesday and Wednesday. At Peoria, flood stage is 18 feet. This morning's river stage was 11.9 feet. The forecast for Peoria is 11.5 feet on Monday, 11.1 feet on Tuesday, and 12.0 feet on Wednesday. At Havana, flood stage is 14 feet. This morning's river stage was 10.9 feet. The forecast for Havana is 10.6 feet on Monday, 10.3 feet on Tuesday, and 8.8 feet on Wednesday. At noon in Peoria, skies were partly sunny. The temperature was 69 degrees, the dew point was 52, and the relative humidity was 54%. The wind was southwest at 3 miles an hour. The pressure was 30.12 inches and falling. Around central and western Illinois, it was mostly sunny, with a temperature of 72 at Bloomington, 71 at Lakin, and 73 at Pontiac. It was partly sunny, with a temperature of 66 at Moline, 69 at Galesburg, and 71 at Springfield. It was cloudy, with a temperature of 69 at Macomb, and 62 at Quincy. And once again at noon in Peoria, under partly sunny skies, the temperature was 69. Looking elsewhere around the Midwest at noon, Chicago was partly sunny, and 69. Indianapolis was mostly sunny, and 70. St. Louis was partly sunny, and 70. Kansas City was cloudy, and 72. Des Moines was cloudy, and 62. Milwaukee was partly sunny, and 66. The time is currently 12:37 p.m. Central Daylight Time. 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Now for the official National Weather Service forecast for Peoria and surrounding areas of central Illinois. Rest of today, partly sunny. Highs in the mid-70s. Northeast winds around 5 miles an hour. Tonight, mostly cloudy until midnight, then becoming partly cloudy. Lows around 50. Northeast winds around 5 miles an hour. Monday, sunny. Highs in the mid-70s. Northeast winds around 5 miles an hour. Monday night, mostly clear. Lows in the mid-50s. East winds around 5 miles an hour. Tuesday, mostly sunny. Highs in the upper 70s. South winds 5 to 10 miles an hour. Tuesday night and Wednesday, mostly cloudy. Lows in the mid-60s. Highs in the upper 70s. Wednesday night, mostly cloudy. A chance of showers after midnight. Lows in the upper 60s. Chance of rain 50%. Thursday and Thursday night, showers likely. Highs in the mid-70s. Lows in the upper 50s. Chance of rain 70%. Friday, mostly sunny. A chance of showers in the morning. Highs in the upper 60s. Chance of rain 50%. Friday night and Saturday, partly cloudy. Lows in the lower 50s. Highs in the upper 60s.
Again, the forecast for Peoria and surrounding areas of central Illinois for the rest of today, partly sunny. Highs in the mid-70s. Northeast winds around 5 miles an hour. Now for the official National Weather Service forecast for Peoria and surrounding areas of central Illinois. Rest of today, partly sunny. Highs in the mid-70s. Northeast winds around 5 miles an hour. Tonight, mostly cloudy until midnight, then becoming partly cloudy. Lows around 50. Northeast winds around 5 miles an hour. Monday, sunny. Highs in the mid-70s. Northeast winds around 5 miles an hour. Monday night, mostly clear. Lows in the mid-50s. East winds around 5 miles an hour. Tuesday, mostly sunny. Highs in the upper 70s. South winds 5 to 10 miles an hour. Tuesday night and Wednesday, mostly cloudy. Lows in the mid-60s. Highs in the upper 70s. Wednesday night, mostly cloudy. A chance of showers after midnight. Lows in the upper 60s. Chance of rain 50%. Thursday and Thursday night, showers likely. Highs in the mid-70s. Lows in the upper 50s. Chance of rain 70%. Friday, mostly sunny. A chance of showers in the morning. Highs in the upper 60s. Chance of rain 50%. Friday night and Saturday, partly cloudy. Lows in the lower 50s. Highs in the upper 60s. Again, the forecast for Peoria and surrounding areas of central Illinois for the rest of today, partly sunny. Highs in the mid-70s. Northeast winds around 5 miles an hour. At noon in Peoria, skies were partly sunny. The temperature was 69 degrees, the dew point was 52, and the relative humidity was 54%. The wind was southwest at 3 miles an hour. The pressure was 30.12 inches and falling. Around central and western Illinois, it was mostly sunny, with a temperature of 72 at Bloomington, 71 at Lakin, and 73 at Pontiac. It was partly sunny, with a temperature of 66 at Moline, 69 at Galesburg, and 71 at Springfield. It was cloudy, with a temperature of 69 at Macomb, and 62 at Quincy. And once again at noon in Peoria, under partly sunny skies, the temperature was 69. Looking elsewhere around the Midwest at noon, Chicago was partly sunny, and 69. Indianapolis was mostly sunny, and 70. St. Louis was partly sunny, and 70. Kansas City was cloudy, and 72. Des Moines was cloudy, and 62. Milwaukee was partly sunny, and 66. The time is currently 12:42 p.m. Central Daylight Time. 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Now for the official National Weather Service forecast for Peoria and surrounding areas of central Illinois. Rest of today, partly sunny. Highs in the mid-70s. Northeast winds around 5 miles an hour. Tonight, mostly cloudy until midnight, then becoming partly cloudy. Lows around 50. Northeast winds around 5 miles an hour. Monday, sunny. Highs in the mid-70s. Northeast winds around 5 miles an hour. Monday night, mostly clear. Lows in the mid-50s. East winds around 5 miles an hour. Tuesday, mostly sunny. Highs in the upper 70s. South winds 5 to 10 miles an hour. Tuesday night and Wednesday, mostly cloudy. Lows in the mid-60s. Highs in the upper 70s. Wednesday night, mostly cloudy. A chance of showers after midnight. Lows in the upper 60s. Chance of rain 50%. Thursday and Thursday night, showers likely. Highs in the mid-70s. Lows in the upper 50s. Chance of rain 70%. Friday, mostly sunny. A chance of showers in the morning. Highs in the upper 60s. Chance of rain 50%. Friday night and Saturday, partly cloudy. Lows in the lower 50s. Highs in the upper 60s. Again, the forecast for Peoria and surrounding areas of central Illinois for the rest of today, partly sunny. Highs in the mid-70s. Northeast winds around 5 miles an hour.

At noon in Peoria, skies were partly sunny. The temperature was 69 degrees, the dew point was 52, and the relative humidity was 54%. The wind was southwest at 3 miles an hour. The pressure was 30.12 inches and falling. Around central and western Illinois, it was mostly sunny, with a temperature of 72 at Bloomington, 71 at Lakin, and 73 at Pontiac. It was partly sunny, with a temperature of 66 at Moline, 69 at Galesburg, and 71 at Springfield. It was cloudy, with a temperature of 69 at Macomb, and 62 at Quincy. And once again at noon in Peoria, under partly sunny skies, the temperature was 69. Here is a look at the Illinois River stages and the forecast for the next 3 days. River stages were recorded around 7 a.m. Forecasts are for 7 a.m. the next 3 days. At LaSalle, flood stage is 20 feet. This morning's river stage was 14.1 feet. The forecast for LaSalle is 14.0 feet on Monday, 13.7 feet on Tuesday, and 13.5 feet on Wednesday. At Henry, flood stage is 23 feet. This morning's river stage was 16.1 feet. The forecast for Henry is 15.7 feet on Monday, and 15.4 feet on Tuesday and Wednesday. At Peoria, flood stage is 18 feet. This morning's river stage was 11.9 feet. The forecast for Peoria is 11.5 feet on Monday, 11.1 feet on Tuesday, and 12.0 feet on Wednesday. At Havana, flood stage is 14 feet. This morning's river stage was 10.9 feet. The forecast for Havana is 10.6 feet on Monday, 10.3 feet on Tuesday, and 8.8 feet on Wednesday. Looking elsewhere around the Midwest at noon, Chicago was partly sunny, and 69. Indianapolis was mostly sunny, and 70. St. Louis was partly sunny, and 70. Kansas City was cloudy, and 72. Des Moines was cloudy, and 62. Milwaukee was partly sunny, and 66. The time is currently 12:46 p.m. Central Daylight Time. 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Now for the official National Weather Service forecast for Peoria and surrounding areas of central Illinois. Rest of today, partly sunny. Highs in the mid-70s. Northeast winds around 5 miles an hour. Tonight, mostly cloudy until midnight, then becoming partly cloudy. Lows around 50. Northeast winds around 5 miles an hour. Monday, sunny. Highs in the mid-70s. Northeast winds around 5 miles an hour. Monday night, mostly clear. Lows in the mid-50s. East winds around 5 miles an hour. Tuesday, mostly sunny. Highs in the upper 70s. South winds 5 to 10 miles an hour. Tuesday night and Wednesday, mostly cloudy. Lows in the mid-60s. Highs in the upper 70s. Wednesday night, mostly cloudy. A chance of showers after midnight. Lows in the upper 60s. Chance of rain 50%. Thursday and Thursday night, showers likely. Highs in the mid-70s. Lows in the upper 50s. Chance of rain 70%. Friday, mostly sunny. A chance of showers in the morning. Highs in the upper 60s. Chance of rain 50%. Friday night and Saturday, partly cloudy. Lows in the lower 50s. Highs in the upper 60s. Again, the forecast for Peoria and surrounding areas of central Illinois for the rest of today, partly sunny. Highs in the mid-70s. Northeast winds around 5 miles an hour. At noon in Peoria, skies were partly sunny. The temperature was 69 degrees, the dew point was 52, and the relative humidity was 54%. The wind was southwest at 3 miles an hour. The pressure was 30.12 inches and falling. Around central and western Illinois, it was mostly sunny, with a temperature of 72 at Bloomington, 71 at Lakin, and 73 at Pontiac. It was partly sunny, with a temperature of 66 at Moline, 69 at Galesburg, and 71 at Springfield. It was cloudy, with a temperature of 69 at Macomb, and 62 at Quincy. And once again at noon in Peoria, under partly sunny skies.

Otherwise, the temperature was 69. Looking elsewhere around the Midwest at noon, Chicago was partly sunny, and 69. Indianapolis was mostly sunny, and 70. St. Louis was partly sunny, and 70. Kansas City was cloudy, and 72. Des Moines was cloudy, and 62. Milwaukee was partly sunny, and 66. The time is currently 12:49 p.m. Central Daylight Time. 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Now for the official National Weather Service forecast for Peoria and surrounding areas of central Illinois. Rest of today, partly sunny. Highs in the mid-70s. Northeast winds around 5 miles an hour. Tonight, mostly cloudy until midnight, then becoming partly cloudy. Lows around 50. Northeast winds around 5 miles an hour. Monday, sunny. Highs in the mid-70s. Northeast winds around 5 miles an hour. Monday night, mostly clear. Lows in the mid-50s. East winds around 5 miles an hour. Tuesday, mostly sunny. Highs in the upper 70s. South winds 5 to 10 miles an hour. Tuesday night and Wednesday, mostly cloudy. Lows in the mid-60s. Highs in the upper 70s. Wednesday night, mostly cloudy. A chance of showers after midnight. Lows in the upper 60s. Chance of rain 50%. Thursday and Thursday night, showers likely. Highs in the mid-70s. Lows in the upper 50s. Chance of rain 70%. Friday, mostly sunny. A chance of showers in the morning. Highs in the upper 60s. Chance of rain 50%. Friday night and Saturday, partly cloudy. Lows in the lower 50s. Highs in the upper 60s. Again, the forecast for Peoria and surrounding areas of central Illinois for the rest of today, partly sunny. Highs in the mid-70s. Northeast winds around 5 miles an hour. At noon in Peoria, skies were partly sunny. The temperature was 69 degrees, the dew point was 52, and the relative humidity was 54%. The wind was southwest at 3 miles an hour. The pressure was 30.12 inches and falling. Around central and western Illinois, it was mostly sunny, with a temperature of 72 at Bloomington, 71 at Lakin, and 73 at Pontiac. It was partly sunny, with a temperature of 66 at Moline, 69 at Galesburg, and 71 at Springfield. It was cloudy, with a temperature of 69 at Macomb, and 62 at Quincy. And once again at noon in Peoria, under partly sunny skies, the temperature was 69. Looking elsewhere around the Midwest at noon, Chicago was partly sunny, and 69. Indianapolis was mostly sunny, and 70. St. Louis was partly sunny, and 70. Kansas City was cloudy, and 72. Des Moines was cloudy, and 62. Milwaukee was partly sunny, and 66. The time is currently 12:52 p.m. Central Daylight Time. 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Now for the official National Weather Service forecast for Peoria and surrounding areas of central Illinois. Rest of today, partly sunny. Highs in the mid-70s. Northeast winds around 5 miles an hour. Tonight, mostly cloudy until midnight, then becoming partly cloudy. Lows around 50. Northeast winds around 5 miles an hour. Monday, sunny. Highs in the mid-70s. Northeast winds around 5 miles an hour. Monday night, mostly clear. Lows in the mid-50s. East winds around 5 miles an hour. Tuesday, mostly sunny. Highs in the upper 70s. South winds 5 to 10 miles an hour. Tuesday night and Wednesday, mostly cloudy. Lows in the mid-60s. Highs in the upper 70s. Wednesday night, mostly cloudy. A chance of showers after midnight. Lows in the upper 60s. Chance of rain 50%. Thursday and Thursday night, showers likely. Highs in the mid-70s. Lows in the upper 50s. Chance of rain 70%. Friday, mostly sunny. A chance

Showers in the morning. Highs in the upper 60s. Chance of rain 50%. Friday night and Saturday, partly cloudy. Lows in the lower 50s. Highs in the upper 60s. Again, the forecast for Peoria and surrounding areas of central Illinois for the rest of today, partly sunny. Highs in the mid-70s. Northeast winds around 5 miles an hour. At noon in Peoria, skies were partly sunny. The temperature was 69 degrees, the dew point was 52, and the relative humidity was 54%. The wind was southwest at 3 miles an hour. The pressure was 30.12 inches and falling. Around central and western Illinois, it was mostly sunny, with a temperature of 72 at Bloomington, 71 at Lakin, and 73 at Pontiac. It was partly sunny, with a temperature of 66 at Moline, 69 at Galesburg, and 71 at Springfield. It was cloudy, with a temperature of 69 at Macomb, and 62 at Quincy. And once again at noon in Peoria, under partly sunny skies, the temperature was 69. Here is a look at the Illinois River stages and the forecast for the next 3 days. River stages were recorded around 7 a.m. Forecasts are for 7 a.m. the next 3 days. At LaSalle, flood stage is 20 feet. This morning's river stage was 14.1 feet. The forecast for LaSalle is 14.0 feet on Monday, 13.7 feet on Tuesday, and 13.5 feet on Wednesday. At Henry, flood stage is 23 feet. This morning's river stage was 16.1 feet. The forecast for Henry is 15.7 feet on Monday, and 15.4 feet on Tuesday and Wednesday. At Peoria, flood stage is 18 feet. This morning's river stage was 11.9 feet. The forecast for Peoria is 11.5 feet on Monday, 11.1 feet on Tuesday, and 12.0 feet on Wednesday. At Havana, flood stage is 14 feet. This morning's river stage was 10.9 feet. The forecast for Havana is 10.6 feet on Monday, 10.3 feet on Tuesday, and 8.8 feet on Wednesday. Looking elsewhere around the Midwest at noon, Chicago was partly sunny, and 69. Indianapolis was mostly sunny, and 70. St. Louis was partly sunny, and 70. Kansas City was cloudy, and 72. Des Moines was cloudy, and 62. Milwaukee was partly sunny, and 66. The time is currently 12:57 p.m. Central Daylight Time. 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Now for the official National Weather Service forecast for Peoria and surrounding areas of central Illinois. Rest of today, partly sunny. Highs in the mid-70s. Northeast winds around 5 miles an hour. Tonight, mostly cloudy until midnight, then becoming partly cloudy. Lows around 50. Northeast winds around 5 miles an hour. Monday, sunny. Highs in the mid-70s. Northeast winds around 5 miles an hour. Monday night, mostly clear. Lows in the mid-50s. East winds around 5 miles an hour. Tuesday, mostly sunny. Highs in the upper 70s. South winds 5 to 10 miles an hour. Tuesday night and Wednesday, mostly cloudy. Lows in the mid-60s. Highs in the upper 70s. Wednesday night, mostly cloudy. A chance of showers after midnight. Lows in the upper 60s. Chance of rain 50%. Thursday and Thursday night, showers likely. Highs in the mid-70s. Lows in the upper 50s. Chance of rain 70%. Friday, mostly sunny. A chance of showers in the morning. Highs in the upper 60s. Chance of rain 50%. Friday night and Saturday, partly cloudy. Lows in the lower 50s. Highs in the upper 60s. Again, the forecast for Peoria and surrounding areas of central Illinois for the rest of today, partly sunny. Highs in the mid-70s. Northeast winds around 5 miles an hour. At noon in Peoria, skies were partly sunny. The temperature was 69 degrees, the dew point was 52, and the relative humidity was 54%. The wind was southwest at 3 miles an hour. The pressure was 30.12 inches and falling.

Around central and western Illinois, it was mostly sunny, with a temperature of 72 at Bloomington, 71 at Lakin, and 73 at Pontiac. It was partly sunny, with a temperature of 66 at Moline, 69 at Galesburg, and 71 at Springfield. It was cloudy, with a temperature of 69 at Macomb, and 62 at Quincy. And once again at noon in Peoria, under partly sunny skies, the temperature was 69. Looking elsewhere around the Midwest at noon, Chicago was partly sunny, and 69. Indianapolis was mostly sunny, and 70. St. Louis was partly sunny, and 70. Kansas City was cloudy, and 72. Des Moines was cloudy, and 62. Milwaukee was partly sunny, and 66. The time is currently 1 p.m. Central Daylight Time. 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Now for the official National Weather Service forecast for Peoria and surrounding areas of central Illinois. Rest of today, partly sunny. Highs in the mid-70s. Northeast winds around 5 miles an hour. Tonight, mostly cloudy until midnight, then becoming partly cloudy. Lows around 50. Northeast winds around 5 miles an hour. Monday, sunny. Highs in the mid-70s. Northeast winds around 5 miles an hour. Monday night, mostly clear. Lows in the mid-50s. East winds around 5 miles an hour. Tuesday, mostly sunny. Highs in the upper 70s. South winds 5 to 10 miles an hour. Tuesday night and Wednesday, mostly cloudy. Lows in the mid-60s. Highs in the upper 70s. Wednesday night, mostly cloudy. A chance of showers after midnight. Lows in the upper 60s. Chance of rain 50%. Thursday and Thursday night, showers likely. Highs in the mid-70s. Lows in the upper 50s. Chance of rain 70%. Friday, mostly sunny. A chance of showers in the morning. Highs in the upper 60s. Chance of rain 50%. Friday night and Saturday, partly cloudy. Lows in the lower 50s. Highs in the upper 60s. Again, the forecast for Peoria and surrounding areas of central Illinois for the rest of today, partly sunny. Highs in the mid-70s. Northeast winds around 5 miles an hour. The time is currently 1:02 p.m. Central Daylight Time. 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Now for the official National Weather Service forecast for Peoria and surrounding areas of central Illinois. Rest of today, partly sunny. Highs in the mid-70s. Northeast winds around 5 miles an hour. Tonight, mostly cloudy until midnight, then becoming partly cloudy. Lows around 50. Northeast winds around 5 miles an hour. Monday, sunny. Highs in the mid-70s. Northeast winds around 5 miles an hour. Monday night, mostly clear. Lows in the mid-50s. East winds around 5 miles an hour. Tuesday, mostly sunny. Highs in the upper 70s. South winds 5 to 10 miles an hour. Tuesday night and Wednesday, mostly cloudy. Lows in the mid-60s. Highs in the upper 70s. Wednesday night, mostly cloudy. A chance of showers after midnight. Lows in the upper 60s. Chance of rain 50%. Thursday and Thursday night, showers likely. Highs in the mid-70s. Lows in the upper 50s. Chance of rain 70%. Friday, mostly sunny. A chance of showers in the morning. Highs in the upper 60s. Chance of rain 50%. Friday night and Saturday, partly cloudy. Lows in the lower 50s. Highs in the upper 60s. Again, the forecast for Peoria and surrounding areas of central Illinois for the rest of today, partly sunny. Highs in the mid-70s. Northeast winds around 5 miles an hour. At 1 p.m. in Peoria, skies were partly sunny. The temperature was 70 degrees, the dew point was 51, and the relative humidity was 51%. The wind was calm. The pressure was 30.11 inches and falling. Around central and western Illinois, it was

mostly sunny, with a temperature of 75 at Bloomington and 73 at Lakin. It was partly sunny, with a temperature of 68 at Moline, 72 at Galesburg, 71 at Macomb, and 71 at Springfield. At Quincy, it was cloudy, with a temperature of 64. And once again at 1 p.m. in Peoria, under partly sunny skies, the temperature was 70. The time is currently 1:04 p.m. Central Daylight Time. 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Now for the official National Weather Service forecast for Peoria and surrounding areas of central Illinois. Rest of today, partly sunny. Near steady temperature in the lower 70s. Northeast winds around 5 miles an hour. Tonight, mostly cloudy until midnight, then becoming partly cloudy. Lows around 50. Northeast winds around 5 miles an hour. Monday, sunny. Highs in the mid-70s. Northeast winds around 5 miles an hour. Monday night, mostly clear. Lows in the mid-50s. East winds around 5 miles an hour. Tuesday, mostly sunny. Highs in the upper 70s. South winds 5 to 10 miles an hour. Tuesday night and Wednesday, mostly cloudy. Lows in the mid-60s. Highs in the upper 70s. Wednesday night, mostly cloudy. A chance of showers after midnight. Lows in the upper 60s. Chance of rain 50%. Thursday and Thursday night, showers likely. Highs in the mid-70s. Lows in the upper 50s. Chance of rain 70%. Friday, mostly sunny. A chance of showers in the morning. Highs in the upper 60s. Chance of rain 50%. Friday night and Saturday, partly cloudy. Lows in the lower 50s. Highs in the upper 60s. Again, the forecast for Peoria and surrounding areas of central Illinois for the rest of today, partly sunny. Near steady temperature in the lower 70s. Northeast winds around 5 miles an hour. Here is a look at the Illinois River stages and the forecast for the next 3 days. River stages were recorded around 7 a.m. Forecasts are for 7 a.m. the next 3 days. At LaSalle, flood stage is 20 feet. This morning's river stage was 14.1 feet. The forecast for LaSalle is 14.0 feet on Monday, 13.7 feet on Tuesday, and 13.5 feet on Wednesday. At Henry, flood stage is 23 feet. This morning's river stage was 16.1 feet. The forecast for Henry is 15.7 feet on Monday and 15.4 feet on Tuesday and Wednesday. At Peoria, flood stage is 18 feet. This morning's river stage was 11.9 feet. The forecast for Peoria is 11.5 feet on Monday, 11.1 feet on Tuesday, and 12.0 feet on Wednesday. At Havana, flood stage is 14 feet. This morning's river stage was 10.9 feet. The forecast for Havana is 10.6 feet on Monday, 10.3 feet on Tuesday, and 8.8 feet on Wednesday. The time is currently 1:07 p.m. Central Daylight Time. 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Now for the official National Weather Service forecast for Peoria and surrounding areas of central Illinois. Rest of today, partly sunny. Near steady temperature in the lower 70s. Northeast winds around 5 miles an hour. Tonight, mostly cloudy until midnight, then becoming partly cloudy. Lows around 50. Northeast winds around 5 miles an hour. Monday, sunny. Highs in the mid-70s. Northeast winds around 5 miles an hour. Monday night, mostly clear. Lows in the mid-50s. East winds around 5 miles an hour. Tuesday, mostly sunny. Highs in the upper 70s. South winds 5 to 10 miles an hour. Tuesday night and Wednesday, mostly cloudy. Lows in the mid-60s. Highs in the upper 70s. Wednesday night, mostly cloudy. A chance of showers after midnight. Lows in the upper 60s. Chance of rain 50%. Thursday and Thursday night, showers likely. Highs in the mid-70s. Lows in the upper 50s. Chance of rain 70%.

with a temperature of 68 at Moline, 72 at Galesburg, 71 at Macomb, and 71 at Springfield. At Quincy, it was cloudy, with a temperature of 64. And once again at 1 p.m. in Peoria, under partly sunny skies, the temperature was 70. Looking elsewhere around the Midwest at 1 p.m., Chicago was partly sunny, and 69. Indianapolis was mostly sunny, and 72. St. Louis was cloudy, and 71. Kansas City was cloudy, and 74. Des Moines was cloudy, and 63. Milwaukee was partly sunny, and 68. The time is currently 1:10 p.m. Central Daylight Time. 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Now for the official National Weather Service forecast for Peoria and surrounding areas of central Illinois. Rest of today, partly sunny. Near steady temperature in the lower 70s. Northeast winds around 5 miles an hour. Tonight, mostly cloudy until midnight, then becoming partly cloudy. Lows around 50. Northeast winds around 5 miles an hour. Monday, sunny. Highs in the mid-70s. Northeast winds around 5 miles an hour. Monday night, mostly clear. Lows in the mid-50s. East winds around 5 miles an hour. Tuesday, mostly sunny. Highs in the upper 70s. South winds 5 to 10 miles an hour. Tuesday night and Wednesday, mostly cloudy. Lows in the mid-60s. Highs in the upper 70s. Wednesday night, mostly cloudy. A chance of showers after midnight. Lows in the upper 60s. Chance of rain 50%. Thursday and Thursday night, showers likely. Highs in the mid-70s. Lows in the upper 50s. Chance of rain 70%. Friday, mostly sunny. A chance of showers in the morning. Highs in the upper 60s. Chance of rain 50%. Friday night and Saturday, partly cloudy. Lows in the lower 50s. Highs in the upper 60s. Again, the forecast for Peoria and surrounding areas of central Illinois for the rest of today, partly sunny. Near steady temperature in the lower 70s. Northeast winds around 5 miles an hour. At 1 p.m. in Peoria, skies were partly sunny. The temperature was 70 degrees, the dew point was 51, and the relative humidity was 51%. The wind was calm. The pressure was 30.11 inches and falling. Around central and western Illinois, it was mostly sunny, with a temperature of 75 at Bloomington and 73 at Lakin. It was partly sunny, with a temperature of 68 at Moline, 72 at Galesburg, 71 at Macomb, and 71 at Springfield. At Quincy, it was cloudy, with a temperature of 64. And once again at 1 p.m. in Peoria, under partly sunny skies, the temperature was 70. 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Looking elsewhere around the Midwest at 1 p.m., Chicago was partly sunny, and 69. Indianapolis was mostly sunny, and 72. St. Louis was cloudy, and 71. Kansas City was cloudy, and 74. Des Moines was cloudy, and 63. Milwaukee was partly sunny, and 68. The time is currently 1:14 p.m. Central Daylight Time. 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Now for the official National Weather Service forecast for Peoria and surrounding areas of central Illinois. Rest of today, partly sunny. Near steady temperature in the lower 70s. Northeast winds around 5 miles an hour. Tonight, mostly cloudy until midnight, then becoming partly cloudy. Lows around 50. Northeast winds around 5 miles an hour. Monday,

Highs in the mid-70s. Northeast winds around 5 miles an hour. Monday night, mostly clear. Lows in the mid-50s. East winds around 5 miles an hour. Tuesday, mostly sunny. Highs in the upper 70s. South winds 5 to 10 miles an hour. Tuesday night and Wednesday, mostly cloudy. Lows in the mid-60s. Highs in the upper 70s. Wednesday night, mostly cloudy. A chance of showers after midnight. Lows in the upper 60s. Chance of rain 50%. Thursday and Thursday night, showers likely. Highs in the mid-70s. Lows in the upper 50s. Chance of rain 70%. Friday, mostly sunny. A chance of showers in the morning. Highs in the upper 60s. Chance of rain 50%. Friday night and Saturday, partly cloudy. Lows in the lower 50s. Highs in the upper 60s. Again, the forecast for Peoria and surrounding areas of central Illinois for the rest of today, partly sunny. Near steady temperature in the lower 70s. Northeast winds around 5 miles an hour. Here is a look at the Illinois River stages and the forecast for the next 3 days. River stages were recorded around 7 a.m. Forecasts are for 7 a.m. the next 3 days. At LaSalle, flood stage is 20 feet. This morning's river stage was 14.1 feet. The forecast for LaSalle is 14.0 feet on Monday, 13.7 feet on Tuesday, and 13.5 feet on Wednesday. At Henry, flood stage is 23 feet. This morning's river stage was 16.1 feet. The forecast for Henry is 15.7 feet on Monday, and 15.4 feet on Tuesday and Wednesday. At Peoria, flood stage is 18 feet. This morning's river stage was 11.9 feet. The forecast for Peoria is 11.5 feet on Monday, 11.1 feet on Tuesday, and 12.0 feet on Wednesday. At Havana, flood stage is 14 feet. This morning's river stage was 10.9 feet. The forecast for Havana is 10.6 feet on Monday, 10.3 feet on Tuesday, and 8.8 feet on Wednesday. At 1 p.m. in Peoria, skies were partly sunny. The temperature was 70 degrees, the dew point was 51, and the relative humidity was 51%. The wind was calm. The pressure was 30.11 inches and falling. Around central and western Illinois, it was mostly sunny, with a temperature of 75 at Bloomington and 73 at Lakin. It was partly sunny, with a temperature of 68 at Moline, 72 at Galesburg, 71 at Macomb, and 71 at Springfield. At Quincy, it was cloudy, with a temperature of 64. And once again at 1 p.m. in Peoria, under partly sunny skies, the temperature was 70. Looking elsewhere around the Midwest at 1 p.m., Chicago was partly sunny, and 69. Indianapolis was mostly sunny, and 72. St. Louis was cloudy, and 71. Kansas City was cloudy, and 74. Des Moines was cloudy, and 63. Milwaukee was partly sunny, and 68. The time is currently 1:18 p.m. Central Daylight Time. 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Now for the official National Weather Service forecast for Peoria and surrounding areas of central Illinois. Rest of today, partly sunny. Near steady temperature in the lower 70s. Northeast winds around 5 miles an hour. Tonight, mostly cloudy until midnight, then becoming partly cloudy. Lows around 50. Northeast winds around 5 miles an hour. Monday, sunny. Highs in the mid-70s. Northeast winds around 5 miles an hour. Monday night, mostly clear. Lows in the mid-50s. East winds around 5 miles an hour. Tuesday, mostly sunny. Highs in the upper 70s. South winds 5 to 10 miles an hour. Tuesday night and Wednesday, mostly cloudy. Lows in the mid-60s. Highs in the upper 70s. Wednesday night, mostly cloudy. A chance of showers after midnight. Lows in the upper 60s. Chance of rain 50%. Thursday and Thursday night, showers likely. Highs in the mid-70s. Lows in the upper 50s.
chance of rain 70%. Friday, mostly sunny. A chance of showers in the morning. Highs in the upper 60s. Chance of rain 50%. Friday night and Saturday, partly cloudy. Lows in the lower 50s. Highs in the upper 60s. Again, the forecast for Peoria and surrounding areas of central Illinois for the rest of today, partly sunny. Near steady temperature in the lower 70s. Northeast winds around 5 miles an hour. At 1 p.m. in Peoria, skies were partly sunny. The temperature was 70 degrees, the dew point was 51, and the relative humidity was 51%. The wind was calm. The pressure was 30.11 inches and falling. Around central and western Illinois, it was mostly sunny, with a temperature of 75 at Bloomington and 73 at Lakin. It was partly sunny, with a temperature of 68 at Moline, 72 at Galesburg, 71 at Macomb, and 71 at Springfield. At Quincy, it was cloudy, with a temperature of 64. And once again at 1 p.m. in Peoria, under partly sunny skies, the temperature was 70. At 1 p.m. in Peoria, skies were partly sunny. The temperature was 70 degrees, the dew point was 51, and the relative humidity was 51%. The wind was calm. The pressure was 30.11 inches and falling. Around central and western Illinois, at Pontiac, it was sunny, with a temperature of 75. It was mostly sunny, with a temperature of 75 at Bloomington and 73 at Lakin. It was partly sunny, with a temperature of 68 at Moline, 72 at Galesburg, 71 at Macomb, and 71 at Springfield. At Quincy, it was cloudy, with a temperature of 64. And once again at 1 p.m. in Peoria, under partly sunny skies, the temperature was 70. Looking elsewhere around the Midwest at 1 p.m., Chicago was partly sunny, and 69. Indianapolis was mostly sunny, and 72. St. Louis was cloudy, and 71. Kansas City was cloudy, and 74. Des Moines was cloudy, and 63. Milwaukee was partly sunny, and 68. The time is currently 1:22 p.m. Central Daylight Time. 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Now for the official National Weather Service forecast for Peoria and surrounding areas of central Illinois. Rest of today, partly sunny. Near steady temperature in the lower 70s. Northeast winds around 5 miles an hour. Tonight, mostly cloudy until midnight, then becoming partly cloudy. Lows around 50. Northeast winds around 5 miles an hour. Monday, sunny. Highs in the mid-70s. Northeast winds around 5 miles an hour. Monday night, mostly clear. Lows in the mid-50s. East winds around 5 miles an hour. Tuesday, mostly sunny. Highs in the upper 70s. South winds 5 to 10 miles an hour. Tuesday night and Wednesday, mostly cloudy. Lows in the mid-60s. Highs in the upper 70s. Wednesday night, mostly cloudy. A chance of showers after midnight. Lows in the upper 60s. Chance of rain 50%. Thursday and Thursday night, showers likely. Highs in the mid-70s. Lows in the upper 50s. Chance of rain 70%. Friday, mostly sunny. A chance of showers in the morning. Highs in the upper 60s. Chance of rain 50%. Friday night and Saturday, partly cloudy. Lows in the lower 50s. Highs in the upper 60s. Again, the forecast for Peoria and surrounding areas of central Illinois for the rest of today, partly sunny. Near steady temperature in the lower 70s. Northeast winds around 5 miles an hour. Now for the official National Weather Service forecast for Peoria and surrounding areas of central Illinois. Rest of today, partly sunny. Near steady temperature in the lower 70s. Northeast winds around 5 miles an hour. Tonight, mostly cloudy until midnight, then becoming partly cloudy. Lows around 50. Northeast winds around 5 miles an hour. Monday, sunny. Highs in the mid-70s. Northeast winds around 5 miles an hour. Monday night, mostly clear. Lows in the mid-

50s. East winds around 5 miles an hour. Tuesday, mostly sunny. Highs in the upper 70s. South winds 5 to 10 miles an hour. Tuesday night and Wednesday, mostly cloudy. Lows in the mid-60s. Highs in the upper 70s. Wednesday night, mostly cloudy. A chance of showers after midnight. Lows in the upper 60s. Chance of rain 50%. Thursday, showers likely. Highs in the mid-70s. Chance of rain 70%. Thursday night, showers likely until midnight, then a chance of showers after midnight. Cooler with lows in the upper 50s. Chance of rain 70%. Friday, a chance of showers in the morning. Mostly sunny. Highs in the upper 60s. Chance of rain 50%. Friday night and Saturday, partly cloudy. Lows in the lower 50s. Highs in the upper 60s. Again, the forecast for Peoria and surrounding areas of central Illinois for the rest of today, partly sunny. Near steady temperature in the lower 70s. Northeast winds around 5 miles an hour. Here is a look at the Illinois River stages and the forecast for the next 3 days. River stages were recorded around 7 a.m. Forecasts are for 7 a.m. the next 3 days. At LaSalle, flood stage is 20 feet. This morning's river stage was 14.1 feet. The forecast for LaSalle is 14.0 feet on Monday, 13.7 feet on Tuesday, and 13.5 feet on Wednesday. At Henry, flood stage is 23 feet. This morning's river stage was 16.1 feet. The forecast for Henry is 15.7 feet on Monday, and 15.4 feet on Tuesday and Wednesday. At Peoria, flood stage is 18 feet. This morning's river stage was 11.9 feet. The forecast for Peoria is 11.5 feet on Monday, 11.1 feet on Tuesday, and 12.0 feet on Wednesday. At Havana, flood stage is 14 feet. This morning's river stage was 10.9 feet. The forecast for Havana is 10.6 feet on Monday, 10.3 feet on Tuesday, and 8.8 feet on Wednesday. At 1 p.m. in Peoria, skies were partly sunny. The temperature was 70 degrees, the dew point was 51, and the relative humidity was 51%. The wind was calm. The pressure was 30.11 inches and falling. Around central and western Illinois, at Pontiac, it was sunny, with a temperature of 75. It was mostly sunny, with a temperature of 75 at Bloomington, and 73 at Lakin. It was partly sunny, with a temperature of 68 at Moline, 72 at Galesburg, 71 at Macomb, and 71 at Springfield. At Quincy, it was cloudy, with a temperature of 64. And once again at 1 p.m. in Peoria, under partly sunny skies, the temperature was 70. Looking elsewhere around the Midwest at 1 p.m., Chicago was partly sunny, and 69. Indianapolis was mostly sunny, and 72. St. Louis was cloudy, and 71. Kansas City was cloudy, and 74. Des Moines was cloudy, and 63. Milwaukee was partly sunny, and 68. The time is currently 1:28 p.m. Central Daylight Time. 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Now for the official National Weather Service forecast for Peoria and surrounding areas of central Illinois. Rest of today, partly sunny. Near steady temperature in the lower 70s. Northeast winds around 5 miles an hour. Tonight, mostly cloudy until midnight, then becoming partly cloudy. Lows around 50. Northeast winds around 5 miles an hour. Monday, sunny. Highs in the mid-70s. Northeast winds around 5 miles an hour. Monday night, mostly clear. Lows in the mid-50s. East winds around 5 miles an hour. Tuesday, mostly sunny. Highs in the upper 70s. South winds 5 to 10 miles an hour. Tuesday night and Wednesday, mostly cloudy. Lows in the mid-60s. Highs in the upper 70s. Wednesday night, mostly cloudy. A chance of showers after midnight. Lows in the upper 60s. Chance of rain 50%. Thursday, showers likely. Highs in the mid-70s.
chance of rain 70%. Thursday night, showers likely until midnight, then a chance of showers after midnight. Cooler with lows in the upper 50s. Chance of rain 70%. Friday, a chance of showers in the morning. Mostly sunny. Highs in the upper 60s. Chance of rain 50%. Friday night and Saturday, partly cloudy. Lows in the lower 50s. Highs in the upper 60s. Again, the forecast for Peoria and surrounding areas of central Illinois for the rest of today, partly sunny. Near steady temperature in the lower 70s. Northeast winds around 5 miles an hour. At 1 p.m. in Peoria, skies were partly sunny. The temperature was 70 degrees, the dew point was 51, and the relative humidity was 51%. The wind was calm. The pressure was 30.11 inches and falling. Around central and western Illinois, at Pontiac, it was sunny, with a temperature of 75. It was mostly sunny, with a temperature of 75 at Bloomington and 73 at Lakin. It was partly sunny, with a temperature of 68 at Moline, 72 at Galesburg, 71 at Macomb, and 71 at Springfield. At Quincy, it was cloudy, with a temperature of 64. And once again at 1 p.m. in Peoria, under partly sunny skies, the temperature was 70. Looking elsewhere around the Midwest at 1 p.m., Chicago was partly sunny, and 69. Indianapolis was mostly sunny, and 72. St. Louis was cloudy, and 71. Kansas City was cloudy, and 74. Des Moines was cloudy, and 63. Milwaukee was partly sunny, and 68. The time is currently 1:32 p.m. Central Daylight Time. 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Now for the official National Weather Service forecast for Peoria and surrounding areas of central Illinois. Rest of today, partly sunny. Near steady temperature in the lower 70s. Northeast winds around 5 miles an hour. Tonight, mostly cloudy until midnight, then becoming partly cloudy. Lows around 50. Northeast winds around 5 miles an hour. Monday, sunny. Highs in the mid-70s. Northeast winds around 5 miles an hour. Monday night, mostly clear. Lows in the mid-50s. East winds around 5 miles an hour. Tuesday, mostly sunny. Highs in the upper 70s. South winds 5 to 10 miles an hour. Tuesday night and Wednesday, mostly cloudy. Lows in the mid-60s. Highs in the upper 70s. Wednesdays. South winds 5 to 10 miles an hour. Tuesday night and Wednesday, mostly cloudy. Lows in the mid-60s. Highs in the upper 70s. Wednesday night, mostly cloudy. A chance of showers after midnight. Lows in the upper 60s. Chance of rain 50%. Thursday, showers likely. Highs in the mid-70s. Chance of rain 70%. Thursday night, showers likely until midnight, then a chance of showers after midnight. Cooler with lows in the upper 50s. Chance of rain 70%. Friday, a chance of showers in the morning. Mostly sunny. Highs in the upper 60s. Chance of rain 50%. Friday night and Saturday, partly cloudy. Lows in the lower 50s. Highs in the upper 60s. Again, the forecast for Peoria and surrounding areas of central Illinois for the rest of today, partly sunny. Near steady temperature in the lower 70s. Northeast winds around 5 miles an hour. At 1 p.m. in Peoria, skies were partly sunny. The temperature was 70 degrees, the dew point was 51, and the relative humidity was 51%. The wind was calm. The pressure was 30.11 inches and falling. Around central and western Illinois, at Pontiac, it was sunny, with a temperature of 75. It was mostly sunny, with a temperature of 75 at Bloomington and 73 at Lakin. It was partly sunny, with a temperature of 68 at Moline, 72 at Galesburg, 71 at Macomb, and 71 at Springfield. At Quincy, it was cloudy, with a temperature of 64. And once again at 1 p.m. in Peoria, under partly sunny skies, the temperature was 70. Looking elsewhere around them, it

West at 1 p.m., Chicago was partly sunny, and 69. Indianapolis was mostly sunny, and 72. St. Louis was cloudy, and 71. Kansas City was cloudy, and 74. Des Moines was cloudy, and 63. Milwaukee was partly sunny, and 68. Here is a look at the Illinois River stages and the forecast for the next 3 days. River stages were recorded around 7 a.m. Forecasts are for 7 a.m. the next 3 days. At LaSalle, flood stage is 20 feet. This morning's river stage was 14.1 feet. The forecast for LaSalle is 14.0 feet on Monday, 13.7 feet on Tuesday, and 13.5 feet on Wednesday. At Henry, flood stage is 23 feet. This morning's river stage was 16.1 feet. The forecast for Henry is 15.7 feet on Monday, and 15.4 feet on Tuesday and Wednesday. At Peoria, flood stage is 18 feet. This morning's river stage was 11.9 feet. The forecast for Peoria is 11.5 feet on Monday, 11.1 feet on Tuesday, and 12.0 feet on Wednesday. At Havana, flood stage is 14 feet. This morning's river stage was 10.9 feet. The forecast for Havana is 10.6 feet on Monday, 10.3 feet on Tuesday, and 8.8 feet on Wednesday. The time is currently 1:36 p.m. Central Daylight Time. 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Now for the official National Weather Service forecast for Peoria and surrounding areas of central Illinois. Rest of today, partly sunny. Near steady temperature in the lower 70s. Northeast winds around 5 miles an hour. Tonight, mostly cloudy until midnight, then becoming partly cloudy. Lows around 50. Northeast winds around 5 miles an hour. Monday, sunny. Highs in the mid-70s. Northeast winds around 5 miles an hour. Monday night, mostly clear. Lows in the mid-50s. East winds around 5 miles an hour. Tuesday, mostly sunny. Highs in the upper 70s. South winds 5 to 10 miles an hour. Tuesday night and Wednesday, mostly cloudy. Lows in the mid-60s. Highs in the upper 70s. Wednesday night, mostly cloudy. A chance of showers after midnight. Lows in the upper 60s. Chance of rain 50%. Thursday, showers likely. Highs in the mid-70s. Chance of rain 70%. Thursday night, showers likely until midnight, then a chance of showers after midnight. Cooler with lows in the upper 50s. Chance of rain 70%. Friday, a chance of showers in the morning. Mostly sunny. Highs in the upper 60s. Chance of rain 50%. Friday night and Saturday, partly cloudy. Lows in the lower 50s. Highs in the upper 60s. Again, the forecast for Peoria and surrounding areas of central Illinois for the rest of today, partly sunny. Near steady temperature in the lower 70s. Northeast winds around 5 miles an hour. At 1 p.m. in Peoria, skies were partly sunny. The temperature was 70 degrees, the dew point was 51, and the relative humidity was 51%. The wind was calm. The pressure was 30.11 inches and falling. Around central and western Illinois, at Pontiac, it was sunny, with a temperature of 75. It was mostly sunny, with a temperature of 75 at Bloomington, and 73 at Lakin. It was partly sunny, with a temperature of 68 at Moline, 72 at Galesburg, 71 at Macomb, and 71 at Springfield. At Quincy, it was cloudy, with a temperature of 64. And once again at 1 p.m. in Peoria, under partly sunny skies, the temperature was 70. Looking elsewhere around the Midwest at 1 p.m., Chicago was partly sunny, and 69. Indianapolis was mostly sunny, and 72. St. Louis was cloudy, and 71. Kansas City was cloudy, and 74. Des Moines was cloudy, and 63. Milwaukee was partly sunny, and 68. The time is currently 1:39 p.m. Central Daylight Time. 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
now for the official National Weather Service forecast for Peoria and surrounding areas of central Illinois. Rest of today, partly sunny. Near steady temperature in the lower 70s. Northeast winds around 5 miles an hour. Tonight, mostly cloudy until midnight, then becoming partly cloudy. Lows around 50. Northeast winds around 5 miles an hour. Monday, sunny. Highs in the mid-70s. Northeast winds around 5 miles an hour. Monday night, mostly clear. Lows in the mid-50s. East winds around 5 miles an hour. Tuesday, mostly sunny. Highs in the upper 70s. South winds 5 to 10 miles an hour. Tuesday night and Wednesday, mostly cloudy. Lows in the mid-60s. Highs in the upper 70s. Wednesday night, mostly cloudy. A chance of showers after midnight. Lows in the upper 60s. Chance of rain 50%. Thursday, showers likely. Highs in the mid-70s. Chance of rain 70%. Thursday night, showers likely until midnight, then a chance of showers after midnight. Cooler with lows in the upper 50s. Chance of rain 70%. Friday, a chance of showers in the morning. Mostly sunny. Highs in the upper 60s. Chance of rain 50%. Friday night and Saturday, partly cloudy. Lows in the lower 50s. Highs in the upper 60s. Again, the forecast for Peoria and surrounding areas of central Illinois for the rest of today, partly sunny. Near steady temperature in the lower 70s. Northeast winds around 5 miles an hour. At 1 p.m. in Peoria, skies were partly sunny. The temperature was 70 degrees, the dew point was 51, and the relative humidity was 51%. The wind was calm. The pressure was 30.11 inches and falling. Around central and western Illinois, at Pontiac, it was sunny, with a temperature of 75. It was mostly sunny, with a temperature of 75 at Bloomington and 73 at Lakin. It was partly sunny, with a temperature of 68 at Moline, 72 at Galesburg, 71 at Macomb, and 71 at Springfield. At Quincy, it was cloudy, with a temperature of 64. And once again at 1 p.m. in Peoria, under partly sunny skies, the temperature was 70. Looking elsewhere around the Midwest at 1 p.m., Chicago was partly sunny, and 69. Indianapolis was mostly sunny, and 72. St. Louis was cloudy, and 71. Kansas City was cloudy, and 74. Des Moines was cloudy, and 63. Milwaukee was partly sunny, and 68. The time is currently 1:43 p.m. Central Daylight Time. 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Now for the official National Weather Service forecast for Peoria and surrounding areas of central Illinois. Rest of today, partly sunny. Near steady temperature in the lower 70s. Northeast winds around 5 miles an hour. Tonight, mostly cloudy until midnight, then becoming partly cloudy. Lows around 50. Northeast winds around 5 miles an hour. Monday, sunny. Highs in the mid-70s. Northeast winds around 5 miles an hour. Monday night, mostly clear. Lows in the mid-50s. East winds around 5 miles an hour. Tuesday, mostly sunny. Highs in the upper 70s. South winds 5 to 10 miles an hour. Tuesday night and Wednesday, mostly cloudy. Lows in the mid-60s. Highs in the upper 70s. Wednesday night, mostly cloudy. A chance of showers after midnight. Lows in the upper 60s. Chance of rain 50%. Thursday, showers likely. Highs in the mid-70s. Chance of rain 70%. Thursday night, showers likely until midnight, then a chance of showers after midnight. Cooler with lows in the upper 50s. Chance of rain 70%. Friday, a chance of showers in the morning. Mostly sunny. Highs in the upper 60s. Chance of rain 50%. Friday night and Saturday, partly cloudy. Lows in the lower 50s. Highs in the upper 60s. Again, the forecast for Peoria and surrounding areas of central Illinois for the rest of today,

partly sunny. Near steady temperature in the lower 70s. Northeast winds around 5 miles an hour. Now for the official National Weather Service forecast for Peoria and surrounding areas of central Illinois. Rest of today, partly sunny. Near steady temperature in the lower 70s. Northeast winds around 5 miles an hour. Tonight, mostly cloudy until midnight, then becoming partly cloudy. Lows around 50. Northeast winds around 5 miles an hour. Monday, sunny. Highs in the mid-70s. Northeast winds around 5 miles an hour. Monday night, mostly clear. Lows in the mid-50s. East winds around 5 miles an hour. Tuesday, mostly sunny. Highs in the upper 70s. South winds 5 to 10 miles an hour. Tuesday night and Wednesday, mostly cloudy. Lows in the mid-60s. Highs in the upper 70s. Wednesday night, mostly cloudy. A chance of showers after midnight. Lows in the upper 60s. Chance of rain 50%. Thursday, showers likely. Highs in the mid-70s. Chance of rain 70%. Thursday night, showers likely until midnight, then a chance of showers after midnight. Cooler with lows in the upper 50s. Chance of rain 70%. Friday, a chance of showers in the morning. Mostly sunny. Highs in the upper 60s. Chance of rain 50%. Friday night and Saturday, partly cloudy. Lows in the lower 50s. Highs in the upper 60s. Again, the forecast for Peoria and surrounding areas of central Illinois for the rest of today, partly sunny. Near steady temperature in the lower 70s. Northeast winds around 5 miles an hour. Here is a look at the Illinois River stages and the forecast for the next 3 days. River stages were recorded around 7 a.m. Forecasts are for 7 a.m. the next 3 days. At La Salle, flood stage is 20 feet. This morning's river stage was 14.1 feet. The forecast for La Salle is 14.0 feet on Monday, 13.7 feet on Tuesday, and 13.5 feet on Wednesday. At Henry, flood stage is 23 feet. This morning's river stage was 16.1 feet. The forecast for Henry is 15.7 feet on Monday, and 15.4 feet on Tuesday and Wednesday. At Peoria, flood stage is 18 feet. This morning's river stage was 11.9 feet. The forecast for Peoria is 11.5 feet on Monday, 11.1 feet on Tuesday, and 12.0 feet on Wednesday. At Havana, flood stage is 14 feet. This morning's river stage was 10.9 feet. The forecast for Havana is 10.6 feet on Monday, 10.3 feet on Tuesday, and 8.8 feet on Wednesday. At 1 p.m. in Peoria, skies were partly sunny. The temperature was 70 degrees, the dew point was 51, and the relative humidity was 51%. The wind was calm. The pressure was 30.11 inches and falling. Around central and western Illinois, at Pontiac, it was sunny, with a temperature of 75. It was mostly sunny, with a temperature of 75 at Bloomington and 73 at Lakin. It was partly sunny, with a temperature of 68 at Moline, 72 at Galesburg, 71 at Macomb, and 71 at Springfield. At Quincy, it was cloudy, with a temperature of 64. And once again at 1 p.m. in Peoria, under partly sunny skies, the temperature was 70. Looking elsewhere around the Midwest at 1 p.m., Chicago was partly sunny, and 69. Indianapolis was mostly sunny, and 72. St. Louis was cloudy, and 71. Kansas City was cloudy, and 74. Des Moines was cloudy, and 63. Milwaukee was partly sunny, and 68. The time is currently 1:49 p.m. Central Daylight Time. 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Now for the official National Weather Service forecast for Peoria and surrounding areas of central Illinois. Rest of today, partly sunny. Near steady temperature in the lower 70s. Northeast winds around 5 miles an hour. Tonight, mostly cloudy until midnight, then becoming partly cloudy. Lows around 50. Northeast winds around 5 miles an hour.

Monday, sunny. Highs in the mid-70s. Northeast winds around 5 miles an hour. Monday night, mostly clear. Lows in the mid-50s. East winds around 5 miles an hour. Tuesday, mostly sunny. Highs in the upper 70s. South winds 5 to 10 miles an hour. Tuesday night and Wednesday, mostly cloudy. Lows in the mid-60s. Highs in the upper 70s. Wednesday night, mostly cloudy. A chance of showers after midnight. Lows in the upper 60s. Chance of rain 50%. Thursday, showers likely. Highs in the mid-70s. Chance of rain 70%. Thursday night, showers likely until midnight, then a chance of showers after midnight. Cooler with lows in the upper 50s. Chance of rain 70%. Friday, a chance of showers in the morning. Mostly sunny. Highs in the upper 60s. Chance of rain 50%. Friday night and Saturday, partly cloudy. Lows in the lower 50s. Highs in the upper 60s. Again, the forecast for Peoria and surrounding areas of central Illinois for the rest of today, partly sunny. Near steady temperature in the lower 70s. Northeast winds around 5 miles an hour. At 1 p.m. in Peoria, skies were partly sunny. The temperature was 70 degrees, the dew point was 51, and the relative humidity was 51%. The wind was calm. The pressure was 30.11 inches and falling. Around central and western Illinois, at Pontiac, it was sunny, with a temperature of 75. It was mostly sunny, with a temperature of 75 at Bloomington and 73 at Lakin. It was partly sunny, with a temperature of 68 at Moline, 72 at Galesburg, 71 at Macomb, and 71 at Springfield. At Quincy, it was cloudy, with a temperature of 64. And once again at 1 p.m. in Peoria, under partly sunny skies, the temperature was 70. Looking elsewhere around the Midwest at 1 p.m., Chicago was partly sunny, and 69. Indianapolis was mostly sunny, and 72. St. Louis was cloudy, and 71. Kansas City was cloudy, and 74. Des Moines was cloudy, and 63. Milwaukee was partly sunny, and 68. The time is currently 1:52 p.m. Central Daylight Time. 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Now for the official National Weather Service forecast for Peoria and surrounding areas of central Illinois. Rest of today, partly sunny. Near steady temperature in the lower 70s. Northeast winds around 5 miles an hour. Tonight, mostly cloudy until midnight, then becoming partly cloudy. Lows around 50. Northeast winds around 5 miles an hour. Monday, sunny. Highs in the mid-70s. Northeast winds around 5 miles an hour. Monday night, mostly clear. Lows in the mid-50s. East winds around 5 miles an hour. Tuesday, mostly sunny. Highs in the upper 70s. South winds 5 to 10 miles an hour. Tuesday night and Wednesday, mostly cloudy. Lows in the mid-60s. Highs in the upper 70s. Wednesday night, mostly cloudy. A chance of showers after midnight. Lows in the upper 60s. Chance of rain 50%. Thursday, showers likely. Highs in the mid-70s. Chance of rain 70%. Thursday night, showers likely until midnight, then a chance of showers after midnight. Cooler with lows in the upper 50s. Chance of rain 70%. Friday, a chance of showers in the morning. Mostly sunny. Highs in the upper 60s. Chance of rain 50%. Friday night and Saturday, partly cloudy. Lows in the lower 50s. Highs in the upper 60s. Again, the forecast for Peoria and surrounding areas of central Illinois for the rest of today, partly sunny. Near steady temperature in the lower 70s. Northeast winds around 5 miles an hour. At 1 p.m. in Peoria, skies were partly sunny. The temperature was 70 degrees, the dew point was 51, and the relative humidity was 51%. The wind was calm. The pressure was 30.11 inches and falling. Around central and west.

At Pontiac, it was sunny, with a temperature of 75. It was mostly sunny, with a temperature of 75 at Bloomington and 73 at Lakin. It was partly sunny, with a temperature of 68 at Moline, 72 at Galesburg, 71 at Macomb, and 71 at Springfield. At Quincy, it was cloudy, with a temperature of 64. And once again at 1 p.m. in Peoria, under partly sunny skies, the temperature was 70. Here is a look at the Illinois River stages and the forecast for the next 3 days. River stages were recorded around 7 a.m. Forecasts are for 7 a.m. the next 3 days. At LaSalle, flood stage is 20 feet. This morning's river stage was 14.1 feet. The forecast for LaSalle is 14.0 feet on Monday, 13.7 feet on Tuesday, and 13.5 feet on Wednesday. At Henry, flood stage is 23 feet. This morning's river stage was 16.1 feet. The forecast for Henry is 15.7 feet on Monday, and 15.4 feet on Tuesday and Wednesday. At Peoria, flood stage is 18 feet. This morning's river stage was 11.9 feet. The forecast for Peoria is 11.5 feet on Monday, 11.1 feet on Tuesday, and 12.0 feet on Wednesday. At Havana, flood stage is 14 feet. This morning's river stage was 10.9 feet. The forecast for Havana is 10.6 feet on Monday, 10.3 feet on Tuesday, and 8.8 feet on Wednesday. Looking elsewhere around the Midwest at 1 p.m., Chicago was partly sunny, and 69. Indianapolis was mostly sunny, and 72. St. Louis was cloudy, and 71. Kansas City was cloudy, and 74. Des Moines was cloudy, and 63. Milwaukee was partly sunny, and 68. The time is currently 1:57 p.m. Central Daylight Time. 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Now for the official National Weather Service forecast for Peoria and surrounding areas of central Illinois. Rest of today, partly sunny. Near steady temperature in the lower 70s. Northeast winds around 5 miles an hour. Tonight, mostly cloudy until midnight, then becoming partly cloudy. Lows around 50. Northeast winds around 5 miles an hour. Monday, sunny. Highs in the mid-70s. Northeast winds around 5 miles an hour. Monday night, mostly clear. Lows in the mid-50s. East winds around 5 miles an hour. Tuesday, mostly sunny. Highs in the upper 70s. South winds 5 to 10 miles an hour. Tuesday night and Wednesday, mostly cloudy. Lows in the mid-60s. Highs in the upper 70s. Wednesday night, mostly cloudy. A chance of showers after midnight. Lows in the upper 60s. Chance of rain 50%. Thursday, showers likely. Highs in the mid-70s. Chance of rain 70%. Thursday night, showers likely until midnight, then a chance of showers after midnight. Cooler with lows in the upper 50s. Chance of rain 70%. Friday, a chance of showers in the morning. Mostly sunny. Highs in the upper 60s. Chance of rain 50%. Friday night and Saturday, partly cloudy. Lows in the lower 50s. Highs in the upper 60s. Again, the forecast for Peoria and surrounding areas of central Illinois for the rest of today, partly sunny. Near steady temperature in the lower 70s. Northeast winds around 5 miles an hour. At 1 p.m. in Peoria, skies were partly sunny. The temperature was 70 degrees, the dew point was 51, and the relative humidity was 51%. The wind was calm. The pressure was 30.11 inches and falling. Around central and western Illinois, at Pontiac, it was sunny, with a temperature of 75. It was mostly sunny, with a temperature of 75 at Bloomington and 73 at Lakin. It was partly sunny, with a temperature of 68 at Moline, 72 at Galesburg, 71 at Macomb, and 71 at Springfield. At Quincy, it was cloudy, with a temperature of 64. And once again at 1 p.m. in Peoria, under partly sunny skies, the temperature was 70. Looking elsewhere around the Midwest at 1 p.m., Chicago

was partly sunny, and 69. Indianapolis was mostly sunny, and 72. St. Louis was cloudy, and 71. Kansas City was cloudy, and 74. Des Moines was cloudy, and 63. Milwaukee was partly sunny, and 68. The time is currently 2 p.m. Central Daylight Time. 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Now for the official National Weather Service forecast for Peoria and surrounding areas of central Illinois. Rest of today, partly sunny. Near steady temperature in the lower 70s. Northeast winds around 5 miles an hour. Tonight, mostly cloudy until midnight, then becoming partly cloudy. Lows around 50. Northeast winds around 5 miles an hour. Monday, sunny. Highs in the mid-70s. Northeast winds around 5 miles an hour. Monday night, mostly clear. Lows in the mid-50s. East winds around 5 miles an hour. Tuesday, mostly sunny. Highs in the upper 70s. South winds 5 to 10 miles an hour. Tuesday night and Wednesday, mostly cloudy. Lows in the mid-60s. Highs in the upper 70s. Wednesday night, mostly cloudy. A chance of showers after midnight. Lows in the upper 60s. Chance of rain 50%. Thursday, showers likely. Highs in the mid-70s. Chance of rain 70%. Thursday night, showers likely until midnight, then a chance of showers after midnight. Cooler with lows in the upper 50s. Chance of rain 70%. Friday, a chance of showers in the morning. Mostly sunny. Highs in the upper 60s. Chance of rain 50%. Friday night and Saturday, partly cloudy. Lows in the lower 50s. Highs in the upper 60s. Again, the forecast for Peoria and surrounding areas of central Illinois for the rest of today, partly sunny. Near steady temperature in the lower 70s. Northeast winds around 5 miles an hour. The time is currently 2:02 p.m. Central Daylight Time. 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Now for the official National Weather Service forecast for Peoria and surrounding areas of central Illinois. Rest of today, partly sunny. Near steady temperature in the lower 70s. Northeast winds around 5 miles an hour. Tonight, mostly cloudy until midnight, then becoming partly cloudy. Lows around 50. Northeast winds around 5 miles an hour. Monday, sunny. Highs in the mid-70s. Northeast winds around 5 miles an hour. Monday night, mostly clear. Lows in the mid-50s. East winds around 5 miles an hour. Tuesday, mostly sunny. Highs in the upper 70s. South winds 5 to 10 miles an hour. Tuesday night and Wednesday, mostly cloudy. Lows in the mid-60s. Highs in the upper 70s. Wednesday night, mostly cloudy. A chance of showers after midnight. Lows in the upper 60s. Chance of rain 50%. Thursday, showers likely. Highs in the mid-70s. Chance of rain 70%. Thursday night, showers likely until midnight, then a chance of showers after midnight. Cooler with lows in the upper 50s. Chance of rain 70%. Friday, a chance of showers in the morning. Mostly sunny. Highs in the upper 60s. Chance of rain 50%. Friday night and Saturday, partly cloudy. Lows in the lower 50s. Highs in the upper 60s. Again, the forecast for Peoria and surrounding areas of central Illinois for the rest of today, partly sunny. Near steady temperature in the lower 70s. Northeast winds around 5 miles an hour. At 2 p.m. in Peoria, skies were partly sunny. The temperature was 72 degrees, the dew point was 52, and the relative humidity was 49%. The wind was calm. The pressure was 30.08 inches and falling. Around central and western Illinois, it was mostly sunny, with a temperature of 76 at Bloomington and 73 at Lakin. It was partly sunny, with a temperature of 70 at Moline, 73 at Galesburg, and 72 at Springfield.

It was cloudy, with a temperature of 72 at Macomb and 66 at Quincy. And once again at 2 p.m. in Peoria, under partly sunny skies, the temperature was 72. Here is a look at the Illinois River stages and the forecast for the next 3 days. River stages were recorded around 7 a.m. Forecasts are for 7 a.m. the next 3 days. At LaSalle, flood stage is 20 feet. This morning's river stage was 14.1 feet. The forecast for LaSalle is 14.0 feet on Monday, 13.7 feet on Tuesday, and 13.5 feet on Wednesday. At Henry, flood stage is 23 feet. This morning's river stage was 16.1 feet. The forecast for Henry is 15.7 feet on Monday, and 15.4 feet on Tuesday and Wednesday. At Peoria, flood stage is 18 feet. This morning's river stage was 11.9 feet. The forecast for Peoria is 11.5 feet on Monday, 11.1 feet on Tuesday, and 12.0 feet on Wednesday. At Havana, flood stage is 14 feet. This morning's river stage was 10.9 feet. The forecast for Havana is 10.6 feet on Monday, 10.3 feet on Tuesday, and 8.8 feet on Wednesday. The time is currently 2:06 p.m. Central Daylight Time. 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Now for the official National Weather Service forecast for Peoria and surrounding areas of central Illinois. Rest of today, partly sunny. Near steady temperature in the lower 70s. Northeast winds around 5 miles an hour. Tonight, mostly cloudy until midnight, then becoming partly cloudy. Lows around 50. Northeast winds around 5 miles an hour. Monday, sunny. Highs in the mid-70s. Northeast winds around 5 miles an hour. Monday night, mostly clear. Lows in the mid-50s. East winds around 5 miles an hour. Tuesday, mostly sunny. Highs in the upper 70s. South winds 5 to 10 miles an hour. Tuesday night and Wednesday, mostly cloudy. Lows in the mid-60s. Highs in the upper 70s. Wednesday night, mostly cloudy. A chance of showers after midnight. Lows in the upper 60s. Chance of rain 50%. Thursday, showers likely. Highs in the mid-70s. Chance of rain 70%. Thursday night, showers likely until midnight, then a chance of showers after midnight. Cooler with lows in the upper 50s. Chance of rain 70%. Friday, a chance of showers in the morning. Mostly sunny. Highs in the upper 60s. Chance of rain 50%. Friday night and Saturday, partly cloudy. Lows in the lower 50s. Highs in the upper 60s. Again, the forecast for Peoria and surrounding areas of central Illinois for the rest of today, partly sunny. Near steady temperature in the lower 70s. Northeast winds around 5 miles an hour. The time is currently 2:08 p.m. Central Daylight Time. 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Now for the official National Weather Service forecast for Peoria and surrounding areas of central Illinois. Rest of today, partly sunny. Near steady temperature in the lower 70s. Northeast winds around 5 miles an hour. Tonight, mostly cloudy until midnight, then becoming partly cloudy. Lows around 50. Northeast winds around 5 miles an hour. Monday, sunny. Highs in the mid-70s. Northeast winds around 5 miles an hour. Monday night, mostly clear. Lows in the mid-50s. East winds around 5 miles an hour. Tuesday, mostly sunny. Highs in the upper 70s. South winds 5 to 10 miles an hour. Tuesday night and Wednesday, mostly cloudy. Lows in the mid-60s. Highs in the upper 70s. Wednesday night, mostly cloudy. A chance of showers after midnight. Lows in the upper 60s. Chance of rain 50%. Thursday, showers likely. Highs in the mid-70s. Chance of rain 70%. Thursday night, showers likely until midnight, then a chance of showers after midnight. Cooler with lows in the upper 50s.

70 at Moline, 73 at Galesburg, and 72 at Springfield. It was cloudy, with a temperature of 72 at Macomb, and 66 at Quincy. And once again at 2 p.m. in Peoria, under partly sunny skies, the temperature was 72. Looking elsewhere around the Midwest at 2 p.m., Chicago was partly sunny, and 71. Indianapolis was mostly sunny, and 74. St. Louis was cloudy, and 71. Kansas City was cloudy, and 74. Des Moines was cloudy, and 63. Milwaukee was partly sunny, and 67. The time is currently 2:11 p.m. Central Daylight Time. 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Now for the official National Weather Service forecast for Peoria and surrounding areas of central Illinois. Rest of today, partly sunny. Near steady temperature in the lower 70s. Northeast winds around 5 miles an hour. Tonight, mostly cloudy until midnight, then becoming partly cloudy. Lows around 50. Northeast winds around 5 miles an hour. Monday, sunny. Highs in the mid-70s. Northeast winds around 5 miles an hour. Monday night, mostly clear. Lows in the mid-50s. East winds around 5 miles an hour. Tuesday, mostly sunny. Highs in the upper 70s. South winds 5 to 10 miles an hour. Tuesday night and Wednesday, mostly cloudy. Lows in the mid-60s. Highs in the upper 70s. Wednesday night, mostly cloudy. A chance of showers after midnight. Lows in the upper 60s. Chance of rain 50%. Thursday, showers likely. Highs in the mid-70s. Chance of rain 70%. Thursday night, showers likely until midnight, then a chance of showers after midnight. Cooler with lows in the upper 50s. Chance of rain 70%. Friday, a chance of showers in the morning. Mostly sunny. Highs in the upper 60s. Chance of rain 50%. Friday night and Saturday, partly cloudy. Lows in the lower 50s. Highs in the upper 60s. Again, the forecast for Peoria and surrounding areas of central Illinois for the rest of today, partly sunny. Near steady temperature in the lower 70s. Northeast winds around 5 miles an hour. 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At 2 p.m. in Peoria, skies were partly sunny. The temperature was 72 degrees, the dew point was 52, and the relative humidity was 49%. The wind was calm. The pressure was 30.08 inches and falling. Around central and western Illinois, at Pontiac, it was sunny, with a temperature of 76. It was mostly sunny, with a temperature of 76 at Bloomington and 73 at Lakin. It was partly sunny, with a temperature of 70 at Moline, 73 at Galesburg, and 72 at Springfield. It was cloudy, with a temperature of 72 at Macomb and 66 at Quincy. And once again at 2 p.m. in Peoria, under partly sunny skies, the temperature was 72. Here is a look at the Illinois River stages and the forecast for the next 3 days. River stages were recorded around 7 a.m. Forecasts are for 7 a.m. the next 3 days. At La Salle, flood stage is 20 feet. This morning's river stage was 14.1 feet. The forecast for La Salle is 14.0 feet on Monday, 13.7 feet on Tuesday, and 13.5 feet on Wednesday. At Henry, flood stage is 23 feet. This morning's river stage was 16.1 feet. The forecast for Henry is 15.7 feet on Monday, and 15.4 feet on Tuesday and Wednesday. At Peoria, flood stage is 18 feet. This morning's river stage was 11.9 feet. The forecast for Peoria

area is 11.5 feet on Monday, 11.1 feet on Tuesday, and 12.0 feet on Wednesday. At Havana, flood stage is 14 feet. This morning's river stage was 10.9 feet. The forecast for Havana is 10.6 feet on Monday, 10.3 feet on Tuesday, and 8.8 feet on Wednesday. Looking elsewhere around the Midwest at 2 p.m., Chicago was partly sunny and 71. Indianapolis was mostly sunny and 74. St. Louis was cloudy and 71. Kansas City was cloudy and 74. Des Moines was cloudy and 63. Milwaukee was partly sunny and 67. The time is currently 2:16 p.m. Central Daylight Time. 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Now for the official National Weather Service forecast for Peoria and surrounding areas of central Illinois. Rest of today, partly sunny. Near steady temperature in the lower 70s. Northeast winds around 5 miles an hour. Tonight, mostly cloudy until midnight, then becoming partly cloudy. Lows around 50. Northeast winds around 5 miles an hour. Monday, sunny. Highs in the mid-70s. Northeast winds around 5 miles an hour. Monday night, mostly clear. Lows in the mid-50s. East winds around 5 miles an hour. Tuesday, mostly sunny. Highs in the upper 70s. South winds 5 to 10 miles an hour. Tuesday night and Wednesday, mostly cloudy. Lows in the mid-60s. Highs in the upper 70s. Wednesday night, mostly cloudy. A chance of showers after midnight. Lows in the upper 60s. Chance of rain 50%. Thursday, showers likely. Highs in the mid-70s. Chance of rain 70%. Thursday night, showers likely until midnight, then a chance of showers after midnight. Cooler with lows in the upper 50s. Chance of rain 70%. Friday, a chance of showers in the morning. Mostly sunny. Highs in the upper 60s. Chance of rain 50%. Friday night and Saturday, partly cloudy. Lows in the lower 50s. Highs in the upper 60s. Again, the forecast for Peoria and surrounding areas of central Illinois for the rest of today, partly sunny. Near steady temperature in the lower 70s. Northeast winds around 5 miles an hour. At 2 p.m. in Peoria, skies were partly sunny. The temperature was 72 degrees, the dew point was 52, and the relative humidity was 49%. The wind was calm. The pressure was 30.08 inches and falling. Around central and western Illinois, at Pontiac, it was sunny, with a temperature of 76. It was mostly sunny, with a temperature of 76 at Bloomington and 73 at Lakin. It was partly sunny, with a temperature of 70 at Moline, 73 at Galesburg, and 72 at Springfield. It was cloudy, with a temperature of 72 at Macomb and 66 at Quincy. And once again at 2 p.m. in Peoria, under partly sunny skies, the temperature was 72. Looking elsewhere around the Midwest at 2 p.m., Chicago was partly sunny and 71. Indianapolis was mostly sunny and 74. St. Louis was cloudy and 71. Kansas City was cloudy and 74. Des Moines was cloudy and 63. Milwaukee was partly sunny and 67. The time is currently 2:20 p.m. Central Daylight Time. 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Now for the official National Weather Service forecast for Peoria and surrounding areas of central Illinois. Rest of today, partly sunny. Near steady temperature in the lower 70s. Northeast winds around 5 miles an hour. Tonight, mostly cloudy until midnight, then becoming partly cloudy. Lows around 50. Northeast winds around 5 miles an hour. Monday, sunny. Highs in the mid-70s. Northeast winds around 5 miles an hour. Monday night, mostly clear. Lows in the mid-50s. East winds around 5 miles an hour. Tuesday, mostly sunny. Highs in the upper 70s. South winds 5 to 10 miles an hour.

hour. Tuesday night and Wednesday, mostly cloudy. Lows in the mid-60s. Highs in the upper 70s. Wednesday night, mostly cloudy. A chance of showers after midnight. Lows in the upper 60s. Chance of rain 50%. Thursday, showers likely. Highs in the mid-70s. Chance of rain 70%. Thursday night, showers likely until midnight, then a chance of showers after midnight. Cooler with lows in the upper 50s. Chance of rain 70%. Friday, a chance of showers in the morning. Mostly sunny. Highs in the upper 60s. Chance of rain 50%. Friday night and Saturday, partly cloudy. Lows in the lower 50s. Highs in the upper 60s. Again, the forecast for Peoria and surrounding areas of central Illinois for the rest of today, partly sunny. Near steady temperature in the lower 70s. Northeast winds around 5 miles an hour. At 2 p.m. in Peoria, skies were partly sunny. The temperature was 72 degrees, the dew point was 52, and the relative humidity was 49%. The wind was calm. The pressure was 30.08 inches and falling. Around central and western Illinois, at Pontiac, it was mostly sunny, with a temperature of 76. It was partly sunny, with a temperature of 76 at Bloomington, 70 at Moline, 73 at Galesburg, 73 at Lakin, and 72 at Springfield. It was cloudy, with a temperature of 72 at Macomb, and 66 at Quincy. And once again at 2 p.m. in Peoria, under partly sunny skies, the temperature was 72. Looking elsewhere around the Midwest at 2 p.m., Chicago was partly sunny, and 71. Indianapolis was mostly sunny, and 74. St. Louis was cloudy, and 71. Kansas City was cloudy, and 74. Des Moines was cloudy, and 63. Milwaukee was partly sunny, and 67. The time is currently 2:23 p.m. Central Daylight Time. 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Now for the official National Weather Service forecast for Peoria and surrounding areas of central Illinois. Rest of today, partly sunny. Near steady temperature in the lower 70s. Northeast winds around 5 miles an hour. Tonight, mostly cloudy until midnight, then becoming partly cloudy. Lows around 50. Northeast winds around 5 miles an hour. Monday, sunny. Highs in the mid-70s. Northeast winds around 5 miles an hour. Monday night, mostly clear. Lows in the mid-50s. East winds around 5 miles an hour. Tuesday, mostly sunny. Highs in the upper 70s. South winds 5 to 10 miles an hour. Tuesday night and Wednesday, mostly cloudy. Lows in the mid-60s. Highs in the upper 70s. Wednesday night, mostly cloudy. A chance of showers after midnight. Lows in the upper 60s. Chance of rain 50%. Thursday, showers likely. Highs in the mid-70s. Chance of rain 70%. Thursday night, showers likely until midnight, then a chance of showers after midnight. Cooler with lows in the upper 50s. Chance of rain 70%. Friday, a chance of showers in the morning. Mostly sunny. Highs in the upper 60s. Chance of rain 50%. Friday night and Saturday, partly cloudy. Lows in the lower 50s. Highs in the upper 60s. Again, the forecast for Peoria and surrounding areas of central Illinois for the rest of today, partly sunny. Near steady temperature in the lower 70s. Northeast winds around 5 miles an hour. Here is a look at the Illinois River stages and the forecast for the next 3 days. River stages were recorded around 7 a.m. Forecasts are for 7 a.m. the next 3 days. At Moselle, flood stage is 20 feet. This morning's river stage was 14.1 feet. The forecast for LaSalle is 14.0 feet on Monday, 13.7 feet on Tuesday, and 13.5 feet on Wednesday. At Henry, flood stage is 23 feet. This morning's river stage was 16.1 feet. The forecast for Henry is 15.7 feet on Monday, and 15.4 feet on

On Tuesday and Wednesday, at Peoria, flood stage is 18 feet. This morning's river stage was 11.9 feet. The forecast for Peoria is 11.5 feet on Monday, 11.1 feet on Tuesday, and 12.0 feet on Wednesday. At Havana, flood stage is 14 feet. This morning's river stage was 10.9 feet. The forecast for Havana is 10.6 feet on Monday, 10.3 feet on Tuesday, and 8.8 feet on Wednesday. The time is currently 2:26 p.m. Central Daylight Time. 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Now for the official National Weather Service forecast for Peoria and surrounding areas of central Illinois. Rest of today, partly sunny. Near steady temperature in the lower 70s. Northeast winds around 5 miles an hour. Tonight, mostly cloudy until midnight, then becoming partly cloudy. Lows around 50. Northeast winds around 5 miles an hour. Monday, sunny. Highs in the mid-70s. Northeast winds around 5 miles an hour. Monday night, mostly clear. Lows in the mid-50s. East winds around 5 miles an hour. Tuesday, mostly sunny. Highs in the upper 70s. South winds 5 to 10 miles an hour. Tuesday night and Wednesday, mostly cloudy. Lows in the mid-60s. Highs in the upper 70s. Wednesday night, mostly cloudy. A chance of showers after midnight. Lows in the upper 60s. Chance of rain 50%. Thursday, showers likely. Highs in the mid-70s. Chance of rain 70%. Thursday night, showers likely until midnight, then a chance of showers after midnight. Cooler with lows in the upper 50s. Chance of rain 70%. Friday, a chance of showers in the morning. Mostly sunny. Highs in the upper 60s. Chance of rain 50%. Friday night and Saturday, partly cloudy. Lows in the lower 50s. Highs in the upper 60s. Again, the forecast for Peoria and surrounding areas of central Illinois for the rest of today, partly sunny. Near steady temperature in the lower 70s. Northeast winds around 5 miles an hour. At 2 p.m. in Peoria, skies were partly sunny. The temperature was 72 degrees, the dew point was 52, and the relative humidity was 49%. The wind was calm. The pressure was 30.08 inches and falling. Around central and western Illinois, at Pontiac, it was mostly sunny, with a temperature of 76. It was partly sunny, with a temperature of 76 at Bloomington, 70 at Moline, 73 at Galesburg, 73 at Lakin, and 72 at Springfield. It was cloudy, with a temperature of 72 at Macomb, and 66 at Quincy. And once again at 2 p.m. in Peoria, under partly sunny skies, the temperature was 72. Looking elsewhere around the Midwest at 2 p.m., Chicago was partly sunny, and 71. Indianapolis was mostly sunny, and 74. St. Louis was cloudy, and 71. Kansas City was cloudy, and 74. Des Moines was cloudy, and 63. Milwaukee was partly sunny, and 67. The time is currently 2:29 p.m. Central Daylight Time. 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Now for the official National Weather Service forecast for Peoria and surrounding areas of central Illinois. Rest of today, partly sunny. Near steady temperature in the lower 70s. Northeast winds around 5 miles an hour. Tonight, mostly cloudy until midnight, then becoming partly cloudy. Lows around 50. Northeast winds around 5 miles an hour. Monday, sunny. Highs in the mid-70s. Northeast winds around 5 miles an hour. Monday night, mostly clear. Lows in the mid-50s. East winds around 5 miles an hour. Tuesday, mostly sunny. Highs in the upper 70s. South winds 5 to 10 miles an hour. Tuesday night and Wednesday, mostly cloudy. Lows in the mid-60s. Highs in the upper 70s. Wednesday night, mostly cloudy. A chance of showers after midnight. Lows in the upper 60s.

chance of rain 50%. Thursday, showers likely. Highs in the mid-70s. Chance of rain 70%. Thursday night, showers likely until midnight, then a chance of showers after midnight. Cooler with lows in the upper 50s. Chance of rain 70%. Friday, a chance of showers in the morning. Mostly sunny. Highs in the upper 60s. Chance of rain 50%. Friday night and Saturday, partly cloudy. Lows in the lower 50s. Highs in the upper 60s. Again, the forecast for Peoria and surrounding areas of central Illinois for the rest of today, partly sunny. Near steady temperature in the lower 70s. Northeast winds around 5 miles an hour. At 2 p.m. in Peoria, skies were partly sunny. The temperature was 72 degrees, the dew point was 52, and the relative humidity was 49%. The wind was calm. The pressure was 30.08 inches and falling. Around central and western Illinois, at Pontiac, it was mostly sunny, with a temperature of 76. It was partly sunny, with a temperature of 76 at Bloomington, 70 at Moline, 73 at Galesburg, 73 at Lakin, and 72 at Springfield. It was cloudy, with a temperature of 72 at Macomb, and 66 at Quincy. And once again at 2 p.m. in Peoria, under partly sunny skies, the temperature was 72. Looking elsewhere around the Midwest at 2 p.m., Chicago was partly sunny, and 71. Indianapolis was mostly sunny, and 74. St. Louis was cloudy, and 71. Kansas City was cloudy, and 74. Des Moines was cloudy, and 63. Milwaukee was partly sunny, and 67. The time is currently 2:33 p.m. Central Daylight Time. 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Now for the official National Weather Service forecast for Peoria and surrounding areas. 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Now for the official National Weather Service forecast for Peoria and surrounding areas of central Illinois. Rest of today, partly sunny. Near steady temperature in the lower 70s. Northeast winds around 5 miles an hour. Tonight, mostly cloudy until midnight, then becoming partly cloudy. Lows around 50. Northeast winds around 5 miles an hour. Monday, sunny. Highs in the mid-70s. Northeast winds around 5 miles an hour. Monday night, mostly clear. Lows in the mid-50s. East winds around 5 miles an hour. Tuesday, mostly sunny. Highs in the upper 70s. South winds 5 to 10 miles an hour. Tuesday night and Wednesday, mostly cloudy. Lows in the mid-60s. Highs in the upper 70s. Wednesday night, mostly cloudy. A chance of showers after midnight. Lows in the upper 60s. Chance of rain 50%. Thursday, showers likely. Highs in the mid-70s. Chance of rain 70%. Thursday night, showers likely until midnight, then a chance of showers after midnight. Cooler with lows in the upper 50s. Chance of rain 70%. Friday, a chance of showers in the morning. Mostly sunny. Highs in the upper 60s. Chance of rain 50%. Friday night and Saturday, partly cloudy. Lows in the lower 50s. Highs in the upper 60s. Again, the forecast for Peoria and surrounding areas of central Illinois for the rest of today, partly sunny. Near steady temperature in the lower 70s. Northeast winds around 5 miles an hour. Now for the official National Weather Service forecast for Peoria and surrounding areas of central Illinois. Rest of today, partly sunny. Near steady temperature in the lower 70s. Northeast winds around 5 miles an hour. Tonight, mostly cloudy until midnight, then becoming partly cloudy. Lows around 50. Northeast winds around 5 miles an hour. Monday, sunny. Highs in the mid-70s. Northeast winds around 5 miles an hour. Monday night, mostly clear. Lows in the mid-50s. East winds around 5 miles an hour. Tuesday, mostly sunny. Highs in the upper 70s.

south winds 5 to 10 miles an hour. Tuesday night and Wednesday, mostly cloudy. Lows in the mid-60s. Highs in the upper 70s. Wednesday night, mostly cloudy. A chance of showers after midnight. Lows in the upper 60s. Chance of rain 50%. Thursday, showers likely. Highs in the mid-70s. Chance of rain 70%. Thursday night, showers likely until midnight, then a chance of showers after midnight. Cooler with lows in the upper 50s. Chance of rain 70%. Friday, a chance of showers in the morning. Mostly sunny. Highs in the upper 60s. Chance of rain 50%. Friday night and Saturday, partly cloudy. Lows in the lower 50s. Highs in the upper 60s. Again, the forecast for Peoria and surrounding areas of central Illinois for the rest of today, partly sunny. Near steady temperature in the lower 70s. Northeast winds around 5 miles an hour. At 2 p.m. in Peoria, skies were partly sunny. The temperature was 72 degrees, the dew point was 52, and the relative humidity was 49%. The wind was calm. The pressure was 30.08 inches and falling. Around central and western Illinois, at Pontiac, it was mostly sunny, with a temperature of 76. It was partly sunny, with a temperature of 76 at Bloomington, 70 at Moline, 73 at Galesburg, 73 at Lakin, and 72 at Springfield. It was cloudy, with a temperature of 72 at Macomb, and 66 at Quincy. And once again at 2 p.m. in Peoria, under partly sunny skies, the temperature was 72. Looking elsewhere around the Midwest at 2 p.m., Chicago was partly sunny, and 71. Indianapolis was mostly sunny, and 74. St. Louis was cloudy, and 71. Kansas City was cloudy, and 74. Des Moines was cloudy, and 63. Milwaukee was partly sunny, and 67. The time is currently 2:38 p.m. Central Daylight Time. 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Now for the official National Weather Service forecast for Peoria and surrounding areas of central Illinois. Rest of today, partly sunny. Near steady temperature in the lower 70s. Northeast winds around 5 miles an hour. Tonight, mostly cloudy until midnight, then becoming partly cloudy. Lows around 50. Northeast winds around 5 miles an hour. Monday, sunny. Highs in the mid-70s. Northeast winds around 5 miles an hour. Monday night, mostly clear. Lows in the mid-50s. East winds around 5 miles an hour. Tuesday, mostly sunny. Highs in the upper 70s. South winds 5 to 10 miles an hour. Tuesday night and Wednesday, mostly cloudy. Lows in the mid-60s. Highs in the upper 70s. Wednesday night, mostly cloudy. A chance of showers after midnight. Lows in the upper 60s. Chance of rain 50%. Thursday, showers likely. Highs in the mid-70s. Chance of rain 70%. Thursday night, showers likely until midnight, then a chance of showers after midnight. Cooler with lows in the upper 50s. Chance of rain 70%. Friday, a chance of showers in the morning. Mostly sunny. Highs in the upper 60s. Chance of rain 50%. Friday night and Saturday, partly cloudy. Lows in the lower 50s. Highs in the upper 60s. Again, the forecast for Peoria and surrounding areas of central Illinois for the rest of today, partly sunny. Near steady temperature in the lower 70s. Northeast winds around 5 miles an hour. At 2 p.m. in Peoria, skies were partly sunny. The temperature was 72 degrees, the dew point was 52, and the relative humidity was 49%. The wind was calm. The pressure was 30.08 inches and falling. Around central and western Illinois, at Pontiac, it was mostly sunny, with a temperature of 76. It was partly sunny, with a temperature of 76 at Bloomington, 70 at Moline, 73 at Galesburg, 73 at Lakin, and 72 at Springfield. It was cloudy, with a temperature of 72 at Macomb,
and 66 at Quincy. And once again at 2 p.m. in Peoria, under partly sunny skies, the temperature was 72. Looking elsewhere around the Midwest at 2 p.m., Chicago was partly sunny, and 71. Indianapolis was mostly sunny, and 74. St. Louis was cloudy, and 71. Kansas City was cloudy, and 74. Des Moines was cloudy, and 63. Milwaukee was partly sunny, and 67. The time is currently 2:41 p.m. Central Daylight Time. 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Now for the official National Weather Service forecast for Peoria and surrounding areas of central Illinois. Rest of today, partly sunny. Near steady temperature in the lower 70s. Northeast winds around 5 miles an hour. Tonight, mostly cloudy until midnight, then becoming partly cloudy. Lows around 50. Northeast winds around 5 miles an hour. Monday, sunny. Highs in the mid-70s. Northeast winds around 5 miles an hour. Monday night, mostly clear. Lows in the mid-50s. East winds around 5 miles an hour. Tuesday, mostly sunny. Highs in the upper 70s. South winds 5 to 10 miles an hour. Tuesday night and Wednesday, mostly cloudy. Lows in the mid-60s. Highs in the upper 70s. Wednesday night, mostly cloudy. A chance of showers after midnight. Lows in the upper 60s. Chance of rain 50%. Thursday, showers likely. Highs in the mid-70s. Chance of rain 70%. Thursday night, showers likely until midnight, then a chance of showers after midnight. Cooler with lows in the upper 50s. Chance of rain 70%. Friday, a chance of showers in the morning. Mostly sunny. Highs in the upper 60s. Chance of rain 50%. Friday night and Saturday, partly cloudy. Lows in the lower 50s. Highs in the upper 60s. Again, the forecast for Peoria and surrounding areas of central Illinois for the rest of today, partly sunny. Near steady temperature in the lower 70s. Northeast winds around 5 miles an hour. At 2 p.m. in Peoria, skies were partly sunny. The temperature was 72 degrees, the dew point was 52, and the relative humidity was 49%. The wind was calm. The pressure was 30.08 inches and falling. Around central and western Illinois, at Pontiac, it was mostly sunny, with a temperature of 76. It was partly sunny, with a temperature of 76 at Bloomington, 70 at Moline, 73 at Galesburg, 73 at Lakin, and 72 at Springfield. It was cloudy, with a temperature of 72 at Macomb, and 66 at Quincy. And once again at 2 p.m. in Peoria, under partly sunny skies, the temperature was 72. Looking elsewhere around the Midwest at 2 p.m., Chicago was partly sunny, and 71. Indianapolis was mostly sunny, and 74. St. Louis was cloudy, and 71. Kansas City was cloudy, and 74. Des Moines was cloudy, and 63. Milwaukee was partly sunny, and 67. And now a discussion of hazardous weather conditions for the following counties in Illinois: Fulton, Knox, Marshall, Mason, McLean, Peoria, Stark, Tazewell, and Woodford. This hazardous weather outlook is for central Illinois, east central Illinois, southeast Illinois, and west central Illinois. For tonight, no hazardous weather is expected at this time. For Monday through Saturday, periods of showers and thunderstorms are expected Wednesday night through Friday. While the severe weather threat is low, areas of heavy rain will be possible. Spotter information statement: spotter activation is not anticipated tonight. The time is currently 2:45 p.m. Central Daylight Time. 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Now for the official National Weather Service forecast for Peoria and surrounding areas of central Illinois. Rest of today, partly sunny. Near steady temperature in the lower 70s. Northeast winds around 5 miles an hour. Tonight, mostly cloudy until midnight, then becoming partly cloudy.
Lows around 50. Northeast winds around 5 miles an hour. Monday, sunny. Highs in the mid-70s. Northeast winds around 5 miles an hour. Monday night, mostly clear. Lows in the mid-50s. East winds around 5 miles an hour. Tuesday, mostly sunny. Highs in the upper 70s. South winds 5 to 10 miles an hour. Tuesday night and Wednesday, mostly cloudy. Lows in the mid-60s. Highs in the upper 70s. Wednesday night, mostly cloudy. A chance of showers after midnight. Lows in the upper 60s. Chance of rain 50%. Thursday, showers likely. Highs in the mid-70s. Chance of rain 70%. Thursday night, showers likely until midnight, then a chance of showers after midnight. Cooler with lows in the upper 50s. Chance of rain 70%. Friday, a chance of showers in the morning. Mostly sunny. Highs in the upper 60s. Chance of rain 50%. Friday night and Saturday, partly cloudy. Lows in the lower 50s. Highs in the upper 60s. Again, the forecast for Peoria and surrounding areas of central Illinois for the rest of today, partly sunny. Near steady temperature in the lower 70s. Northeast winds around 5 miles an hour. At 2 p.m. in Peoria, skies were partly sunny. The temperature was 72 degrees, the dew point was 52, and the relative humidity was 49%. The wind was calm. The pressure was 30.08 inches and falling. Around central and western Illinois, at Pontiac, it was mostly sunny, with a temperature of 76. It was partly sunny, with a temperature of 76 at Bloomington, 70 at Moline, 73 at Galesburg, 73 at Lakin, and 72 at Springfield. It was cloudy, with a temperature of 72 at Macomb, and 66 at Quincy. And once again at 2 p.m. in Peoria, under partly sunny skies, the temperature was 72. Looking elsewhere around the Midwest at 2 p.m., Chicago was partly sunny, and 71. Indianapolis was mostly sunny, and 74. St. Louis was cloudy, and 71. Kansas City was cloudy, and 74. Des Moines was cloudy, and 63. Milwaukee was partly sunny, and 67. And now a discussion of hazardous weather conditions for the following counties in Illinois: Fulton, Knox, Marshall, Mason, McLean, Peoria, Stark, Tazewell, and Woodford. This hazardous weather outlook is for central Illinois, east central Illinois, southeast Illinois, and west central Illinois. For tonight, no hazardous weather is expected at this time. For Monday through Saturday, periods of showers and thunderstorms are expected Wednesday night through Friday. While the severe weather threat is low, areas of heavy rain will be possible. Spotter information statement: spotter activation is not anticipated tonight. The time is currently 2:49 p.m. Central Daylight Time. 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Now for the official National Weather Service forecast for Peoria and surrounding areas of central Illinois. Rest of today, partly sunny. Near steady temperature in the lower 70s. Northeast winds around 5 miles an hour. Tonight, mostly cloudy until midnight, then becoming partly cloudy. Lows around 50. Northeast winds around 5 miles an hour. Monday, sunny. Highs in the mid-70s. Northeast winds around 5 miles an hour. Monday night, mostly clear. Lows in the mid-50s. East winds around 5 miles an hour. Tuesday, mostly sunny. Highs in the upper 70s. South winds 5 to 10 miles an hour. Tuesday night and Wednesday, mostly cloudy. Lows in the mid-60s. Highs in the upper 70s. Wednesday night, mostly cloudy. A chance of showers after midnight. Lows in the upper 60s. Chance of rain 50%. Thursday, showers likely. Highs in the mid-70s. Chance of rain 70%. Thursday night, showers likely until midnight, then a chance of showers after midnight. Cooler with lows in the upper 50s. Chance of rain 70%. Friday, a chance of showers in the morning.
mostly sunny.

highs in the upper 60s. Chance of rain 50%. Friday night and Saturday, partly cloudy. Lows in the lower 50s. Highs in the upper 60s. Again, the forecast for Peoria and surrounding areas of central Illinois for the rest of today, partly sunny. Near steady temperature in the lower 70s. Northeast winds around 5 miles an hour. At 2 p.m. in Peoria, skies were partly sunny. The temperature was 72 degrees, the dew point was 52, and the relative humidity was 49%. The wind was calm. The pressure was 30.08 inches and falling. Around central and western Illinois, at Pontiac, it was mostly sunny, with a temperature of 76. It was partly sunny, with a temperature of 76 at Bloomington, 70 at Moline, 73 at Galesburg, 73 at Lakin, and 72 at Springfield. It was cloudy, with a temperature of 72 at Macomb, and 66 at Quincy. And once again at 2 p.m. in Peoria, under partly sunny skies, the temperature was 72. Looking elsewhere around the Midwest at 2 p.m., Chicago was partly sunny, and 71. Indianapolis was mostly sunny, and 74. St. Louis was cloudy, and 71. Kansas City was cloudy, and 74. Des Moines was cloudy, and 63. Milwaukee was partly sunny, and 67. And now a discussion of hazardous weather conditions for the following counties in Illinois: Fulton, Knox, Marshall, Mason, McLean, Peoria, Stark, Tazewell, and Woodford. This hazardous weather outlook is for central Illinois, east central Illinois, southeast Illinois, and west central Illinois. For tonight, no hazardous weather is expected at this time. For Monday through Saturday, periods of showers and thunderstorms are expected Wednesday night through Friday. While the severe weather threat is low, areas of heavy rain will be possible. Spotter information statement: spotter activation is not anticipated tonight. The time is currently 2:53 p.m. Central Daylight Time. 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Now for the official National Weather Service forecast for Peoria and surrounding areas of central Illinois. Rest of today, partly sunny. Near steady temperature in the lower 70s. Northeast winds around 5 miles an hour. Tonight, mostly cloudy until midnight, then becoming partly cloudy. Lows around 50. Northeast winds around 5 miles an hour. Monday, sunny. Highs in the mid-70s. Northeast winds around 5 miles an hour. Monday night, mostly clear. Lows in the mid-50s. East winds around 5 miles an hour. Tuesday, mostly sunny. Highs in the upper 70s. South winds 5 to 10 miles an hour. Tuesday night and Wednesday, mostly cloudy. Lows in the mid-60s. Highs in the upper 70s. Wednesday night, mostly cloudy. A chance of showers after midnight. Lows in the upper 60s. Chance of rain 50%. Thursday, showers likely. Highs in the mid-70s. Chance of rain 70%. Thursday night, showers likely until midnight, then a chance of showers after midnight. Cooler with lows in the upper 50s. Chance of rain 70%. Friday, a chance of showers in the morning. Mostly sunny. Highs in the upper 60s. Chance of rain 50%. Friday night and Saturday, partly cloudy. Lows in the lower 50s. Highs in the upper 60s. Again, the forecast for Peoria and surrounding areas of central Illinois for the rest of today, partly sunny. Near steady temperature in the lower 70s. Northeast winds around 5 miles an hour. At 2 p.m. in Peoria, skies were partly sunny. The temperature was 72 degrees, the dew point was 52, and the relative humidity was 49%. The wind was calm. The pressure was 30.08 inches and falling. Around central and western Illinois, at Pontiac, it was mostly sunny, with a temperature of 76. It was partly sunny, with a temperature of 76 at Bloomington, 70 at Moline, 73 at Galesburg, 73 at Lakin, and 72 at Springfield. It was cloudy, with a temperature of 72 at Macomb, and 66 at Quincy. And once again,

And at 2 p.m. in Peoria, under partly sunny skies, the temperature was 72. Looking elsewhere around the Midwest at 2 p.m., Chicago was partly sunny, and 71. Indianapolis was mostly sunny, and 74. St. Louis was cloudy, and 71. Kansas City was cloudy, and 74. Des Moines was cloudy, and 63. Milwaukee was partly sunny, and 67. And now a discussion of hazardous weather conditions for the following counties in Illinois: Fulton, Knox, Marshall, Mason, McLean, Peoria, Stark, Tazewell, and Woodford. This hazardous weather outlook is for Central Illinois, East Central Illinois, Southeast Illinois, and West Central Illinois. For tonight, no hazardous weather is expected at this time. For Monday through Saturday, periods of showers and thunderstorms are expected Wednesday night through Friday. While the severe weather threat is low, areas of heavy rain will be possible. Spotter information statement: spotter activation is not anticipated tonight. The time is currently 2:57 p.m. Central Daylight Time. 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Now for the official National Weather Service forecast for Peoria and surrounding areas of Central Illinois. Rest of today, partly sunny. Near steady temperature in the lower 70s. Northeast winds around 5 miles an hour. Tonight, mostly cloudy until midnight, then becoming partly cloudy. Lows around 50. Northeast winds around 5 miles an hour. Monday, sunny. Highs in the mid-70s. Northeast winds around 5 miles an hour. Monday night, mostly clear. Lows in the mid-50s. East winds around 5 miles an hour. Tuesday, mostly sunny. Highs in the upper 70s. South winds 5 to 10 miles an hour. Tuesday night and Wednesday, mostly cloudy. Lows in the mid-60s. Highs in the upper 70s. Wednesday night, mostly cloudy. A chance of showers after midnight. Lows in the upper 60s. Chance of rain 50%. Thursday, showers likely. Highs in the mid-70s. Chance of rain 70%. Thursday night, showers likely until midnight, then a chance of showers after midnight. Cooler with lows in the upper 50s. Chance of rain 70%. Friday, a chance of showers in the morning. Mostly sunny. Highs in the upper 60s. Chance of rain 50%. Friday night and Saturday, partly cloudy. Lows in the lower 50s. Highs in the upper 60s. Again, the forecast for Peoria and surrounding areas of Central Illinois for the rest of today, partly sunny. Near steady temperature in the lower 70s. Northeast winds around 5 miles an hour. At 2 p.m. in Peoria, skies were partly sunny. The temperature was 72 degrees, the dew point was 52, and the relative humidity was 49%. The wind was calm. The pressure was 30.08 inches and falling. Around central and western Illinois, at Pontiac, it was mostly sunny, with a temperature of 76. It was partly sunny, with a temperature of 76 at Bloomington, 70 at Moline, 73 at Galesburg, 73 at Lakin, and 72 at Springfield. It was cloudy, with a temperature of 72 at Macomb, and 66 at Quincy. And once again at 2 p.m. in Peoria, under partly sunny skies, the temperature was 72. Looking elsewhere around the Midwest at 2 p.m., Chicago was partly sunny, and 71. Indianapolis was mostly sunny, and 74. St. Louis was cloudy, and 71. Kansas City was cloudy, and 74. Des Moines was cloudy, and 63. Milwaukee was partly sunny, and 67. And now a discussion of hazardous weather conditions for the following counties in Illinois: Fulton, Knox, Marshall, Mason, McLean, Peoria, Stark, Tazewell, and Woodford. This hazardous weather outlook is for Central Illinois, East Central Illinois, Southeast Illinois, and West Central Illinois. For tonight, no hazardous weather is expected at this time. For Monday through Saturday, periods of showers and thunderstorms are expected Wednesday night through Friday. While the severe weather threat is low, areas of heavy rain will be possible. Spotter information statement.

spotter activation is not anticipated tonight. The time is currently 3 p.m. Central Daylight Time. 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Now for the official National Weather Service forecast for Peoria and surrounding areas of Central Illinois. Rest of today, partly sunny. Near steady temperature in the lower 70s. Northeast winds around 5 miles an hour. Tonight, mostly cloudy until midnight, then becoming partly cloudy. Lows around 50. Northeast winds around 5 miles an hour. Monday, sunny. Highs in the mid-70s. Northeast winds around 5 miles an hour. Monday night, mostly clear. Lows in the mid-50s. East winds around 5 miles an hour. Tuesday, mostly sunny. Highs in the upper 70s. South winds 5 to 10 miles an hour. Tuesday night and Wednesday, mostly cloudy. Lows in the mid-60s. Highs in the upper 70s. Wednesday night, mostly cloudy. A chance of showers after midnight. Lows in the upper 60s. Chance of rain 50%. Thursday, showers likely. Highs in the mid-70s. Chance of rain 70%. Thursday night, showers likely until midnight, then a chance of showers after midnight. Cooler with lows in the upper 50s. Chance of rain 70%. Friday, a chance of showers in the morning. Mostly sunny. Highs in the upper 60s. Chance of rain 50%. Friday night and Saturday, partly cloudy. Lows in the lower 50s. Highs in the upper 60s. Again, the forecast for Peoria and surrounding areas of Central Illinois for the rest of today, partly sunny. Near steady temperature in the lower 70s. Northeast winds around 5 miles an hour. And now a discussion of hazardous weather conditions for the following counties in Illinois: Fulton, Knox, Marshall, Mason, McLean, Peoria, Stark, Tazewell, and Woodford. This hazardous weather outlook is for Central Illinois, East Central Illinois, Southeast Illinois, and West Central Illinois. For tonight, no hazardous weather is expected at this time. For Monday through Saturday, periods of showers and thunderstorms are expected Wednesday night through Friday. While the severe weather threat is low, areas of heavy rain will be possible. Spotter information statement: spotter activation is not anticipated tonight. The time is currently 3:03 p.m. Central Daylight Time. 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Now for the official National Weather Service forecast for Peoria and surrounding areas of Central Illinois. Rest of today, partly sunny. Near steady temperature in the lower 70s. Northeast winds around 5 miles an hour. Tonight, mostly cloudy until midnight, then becoming partly cloudy. Lows around 50. Northeast winds around 5 miles an hour. Monday, sunny. Highs in the mid-70s. Northeast winds around 5 miles an hour. Monday night, mostly clear. Lows in the mid-50s. East winds around 5 miles an hour. Tuesday, mostly sunny. Highs in the upper 70s. South winds 5 to 10 miles an hour. Tuesday night and Wednesday, mostly cloudy. Lows in the mid-60s. Highs in the upper 70s. Wednesday night, mostly cloudy. A chance of showers after midnight. Lows in the upper 60s. Chance of rain 50%. Thursday, showers likely. Highs in the mid-70s. Chance of rain 70%. Thursday night, showers likely until midnight, then a chance of showers after midnight. Cooler with lows in the upper 50s. Chance of rain 70%. Friday, a chance of showers in the morning. Mostly sunny. Highs in the upper 60s. Chance of rain 50%. Friday night and Saturday, partly cloudy. Lows in the lower 50s. Highs in the upper 60s. Again, the forecast for Peoria and surrounding areas of Central Illinois for the rest of today, partly sunny. Near steady temperature in the lower 70s. Northeast winds around 5 miles an hour. At 3 p.m. in Peoria, skies were partly sunny. The temperature was 74 degrees,

the dew point was 53, and the relative humidity was 48%. The wind was northeast at 3 miles an hour. The pressure was 30.07 inches and falling. Around central and western Illinois, at Pontiac, it was mostly sunny, with a temperature of 75. It was partly sunny, with a temperature of 77 at Bloomington, 71 at Moline, 75 at Galesburg, 74 at Lakin, and 74 at Springfield. It was cloudy, with a temperature of 72 at Macomb, and 68 at Quincy. And once again at 3 p.m. in Peoria, under partly sunny skies, the temperature was 74. And now a discussion of hazardous weather conditions for the following counties in Illinois: Fulton, Knox, Marshall, Mason, McLean, Peoria, Stark, Tazewell, and Woodford. This hazardous weather outlook is for central Illinois, east central Illinois, southeast Illinois, and west central Illinois. For tonight, no hazardous weather is expected at this time. For Monday through Saturday, periods of showers and thunderstorms are expected Wednesday night through Friday. While the severe weather threat is low, areas of heavy rain will be possible. Spotter information statement: spotter activation is not anticipated tonight. The time is currently 3:07 p.m. Central Daylight Time. 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Now for the official National Weather Service forecast for Peoria and surrounding areas of central Illinois. Rest of today, partly sunny. Near steady temperature in the lower 70s. Northeast winds around 5 miles an hour. Tonight, mostly cloudy until midnight, then becoming partly cloudy. Lows around 50. Northeast winds around 5 miles an hour. Monday, sunny. Highs in the mid-70s. Northeast winds around 5 miles an hour. Monday night, mostly clear. Lows in the mid-50s. East winds around 5 miles an hour. Tuesday, mostly sunny. Highs in the upper 70s. South winds 5 to 10 miles an hour. Tuesday night and Wednesday, mostly cloudy. Lows in the mid-60s. Highs in the upper 70s. Wednesday night, mostly cloudy. A chance of showers after midnight. Lows in the upper 60s. Chance of rain 50%. Thursday, showers likely. Highs in the mid-70s. Chance of rain 70%. Thursday night, showers likely until midnight, then a chance of showers after midnight. Cooler with lows in the upper 50s. Chance of rain 70%. Friday, a chance of showers in the morning. Mostly sunny. Highs in the upper 60s. Chance of rain 50%. Friday night and Saturday, partly cloudy. Lows in the lower 50s. Highs in the upper 60s. Again, the forecast for Peoria and surrounding areas of central Illinois for the rest of today, partly sunny. Near steady temperature in the lower 70s. Northeast winds around 5 miles an hour. At 3 p.m. in Peoria, skies were partly sunny. The temperature was 74 degrees, the dew point was 53, and the relative humidity was 48%. The wind was northeast at 3 miles an hour. The pressure was 30.07 inches and falling. Around central and western Illinois, at Pontiac, it was mostly sunny, with a temperature of 75. It was partly sunny, with a temperature of 77 at Bloomington, 71 at Moline, 75 at Galesburg, 74 at Lakin, and 74 at Springfield. It was cloudy, with a temperature of 72 at Macomb, and 68 at Quincy. And once again at 3 p.m. in Peoria, under partly sunny skies, the temperature was 74. Looking elsewhere around the Midwest at 3 p.m., Chicago was mostly sunny, and 72. Indianapolis was mostly sunny, and 76. St. Louis was partly sunny, and 73. Kansas City was partly sunny, and 75. Des Moines was cloudy, and 64. Milwaukee was partly sunny, and 66. And now a discussion of hazardous weather conditions for the following counties in Illinois: Fulton, Knox, Marshall, Mason, McLean, Peoria, Stark, Tazewell, and Woodford. This hazardous weather outlook is for central Illinois, east central Illinois, southeast Illinois, and west central Illinois. For tonight, no hazardous weather is

Sunny. Highs in the mid-70s. Northeast winds around 5 miles an hour. Monday night, mostly clear. Lows in the mid-50s. East winds around 5 miles an hour. Tuesday, mostly sunny. Highs in the upper 70s. South winds 5 to 10 miles an hour. Tuesday night and Wednesday, mostly cloudy. Lows in the mid-60s. Highs in the upper 70s. Wednesday night, mostly cloudy. A chance of showers after midnight. Lows in the upper 60s. Chance of rain 50%. Thursday, showers likely. Highs in the mid-70s. Chance of rain 70%. Thursday night, showers likely until midnight, then a chance of showers after midnight. Cooler with lows in the upper 50s. Chance of rain 70%. Friday, a chance of showers in the morning. Mostly sunny. Highs in the upper 60s. Chance of rain 50%. Friday night and Saturday, partly cloudy. Lows in the lower 50s. Highs in the upper 60s. Again, the forecast for Peoria and surrounding areas of central Illinois for the rest of today, partly sunny. Near steady temperature in the lower 70s. Northeast winds around 5 miles an hour. 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At 3 p.m. in Peoria, skies were partly sunny. The temperature was 74 degrees, the dew point was 53, and the relative humidity was 48%. The wind was northeast at 3 miles an hour. The pressure was 30.07 inches and falling. Around central and western Illinois, at Pontiac, it was mostly sunny, with a temperature of 76. It was partly sunny, with a temperature of 77 at Bloomington, 71 at Moline, 75 at Galesburg, 74 at Lakin, and 74 at Springfield. It was cloudy, with a temperature of 72 at Macomb, and 68 at Quincy. And once again at 3 p.m. in Peoria, under partly sunny skies, the temperature was 74. Looking elsewhere around the Midwest at 3 p.m., Chicago was mostly sunny, and 72. Indianapolis was mostly sunny, and 76. St. Louis was partly sunny, and 73. Kansas City was partly sunny, and 75. Des Moines was cloudy, and 64. Milwaukee was partly sunny, and 66. And now a discussion of hazardous weather conditions for the following counties in Illinois: Fulton, Knox, Marshall, Mason, McLean, Peoria, Stark, Tazewell, and Woodford. This hazardous weather outlook is for central Illinois, east central Illinois, southeast Illinois, and west central Illinois. For tonight, no hazardous weather is expected at this time. For Monday through Saturday, periods of showers and thunderstorms are expected Wednesday night through Friday. While the severe weather threat is low, areas of heavy rain will be possible. Spotter information statement: spotter activation is not anticipated tonight. The time is currently 3:15 p.m. Central Daylight Time. 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Now for the official National Weather Service forecast for Peoria and surrounding areas of central Illinois. Rest of today, partly sunny. Near steady temperature in the lower 70s. Northeast winds around 5 miles an hour. Tonight, mostly cloudy until midnight, then becoming partly cloudy. Lows around 50. Northeast winds around 5 miles an hour. Monday, sunny. Highs in the mid-70s. Northeast winds around 5 miles an hour. Monday night, mostly clear. Lows in the mid-50s. East winds around 5 miles an hour. Tuesday, mostly sunny. Highs in the upper 70s. South winds 5 to 10 miles an hour. Tuesday night and Wednesday, mostly cloudy. Lows in the mid-60s.

highs in the upper 70s. Wednesday night, mostly cloudy. A chance of showers after midnight. Lows in the upper 60s. Chance of rain 50%. Thursday, showers likely. Highs in the mid 70s. Chance of rain 70%. Thursday night, showers likely until midnight, then a chance of showers after midnight. Cooler with lows in the upper 50s. Chance of rain 70%. Friday, a chance of showers in the morning. Mostly sunny. Highs in the upper 60s. Chance of rain 50%. Friday night and Saturday, partly cloudy. Lows in the lower 50s. Highs in the upper 60s. Again, the forecast for Peoria and surrounding areas of central Illinois for the rest of today, partly sunny. Near steady temperature in the lower 70s. Northeast winds around 5 miles an hour. At 3 p.m. in Peoria, skies were partly sunny. The temperature was 74 degrees, the dew point was 53, and the relative humidity was 48%. The wind was northeast at 3 miles an hour. The pressure was 30.07 inches and falling. Around central and western Illinois, at Pontiac, it was mostly sunny, with a temperature of 76. It was partly sunny, with a temperature of 77 at Bloomington, 71 at Moline, 75 at Galesburg, 74 at Lakin, and 74 at Springfield. It was cloudy, with a temperature of 72 at Macomb, and 68 at Quincy. And once again at 3 p.m. in Peoria, under partly sunny skies, the temperature was 74. Looking elsewhere around the Midwest at 3 p.m., Chicago was mostly sunny, and 72. Indianapolis was mostly sunny, and 76. St. Louis was partly sunny, and 73. Kansas City was partly sunny, and 76. Des Moines was cloudy, and 64. Milwaukee was partly sunny, and 66. And now a discussion of hazardous weather conditions for the following counties in Illinois: Fulton, Knox, Marshall, Mason, McLean, Peoria, Stark, Tazewell, and Woodford. This hazardous weather outlook is for central Illinois, east central Illinois, southeast Illinois, and west central Illinois. For tonight, no hazardous weather is expected at this time. For Monday through Saturday, periods of showers and thunderstorms are expected Wednesday night through Friday. While the severe weather threat is low, areas of heavy rain will be possible. Spotter information statement: spotter activation is not anticipated tonight. The time is currently 3:19 p.m. Central Daylight Time. 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Now for the official National Weather Service forecast for Peoria and surrounding areas of central Illinois. Rest of today, partly sunny. Near steady temperature in the lower 70s. Northeast winds around 5 miles an hour. Tonight, mostly cloudy until midnight, then becoming partly cloudy. Lows around 50. Northeast winds around 5 miles an hour. Monday, sunny. Highs in the mid-70s. Northeast winds around 5 miles an hour. Monday night, mostly clear. Lows in the mid-50s. East winds around 5 miles an hour. Tuesday, mostly sunny. Highs in the upper 70s. South winds 5 to 10 miles an hour. Tuesday night and Wednesday, mostly cloudy. Lows in the mid-60s. Highs in the upper 70s. Wednesday night, mostly cloudy. A chance of showers after midnight. Lows in the upper 60s. Chance of rain 50%. Thursday, showers likely. Highs in the mid-70s. Chance of rain 70%. Thursday night, showers likely until midnight, then a chance of showers after midnight. Cooler with lows in the upper 50s. Chance of rain 70%. Friday, a chance of showers in the morning. Mostly sunny. Highs in the upper 60s. Chance of rain 50%. Friday night and Saturday, partly cloudy. Lows in the lower 50s. Highs in the upper 60s. Again, the forecast for Peoria and surrounding areas of central Illinois for the rest of today, partly sunny. Near steady temperature in the lower 70s. Northeast winds around 5 miles an hour. At 3 p.m. in Peoria, sky

Skies were partly sunny. The temperature was 74 degrees, the dew point was 53, and the relative humidity was 48%. The wind was northeast at 3 miles an hour. The pressure was 30.07 inches and falling. Around central and western Illinois, at Pontiac, it was mostly sunny, with a temperature of 76. It was partly sunny, with a temperature of 77 at Bloomington, 71 at Moline, 75 at Galesburg, 74 at Lakin, and 74 at Springfield. It was cloudy, with a temperature of 72 at Macomb, and 68 at Quincy. And once again at 3 p.m. in Peoria, under partly sunny skies, the temperature was 74. At 3 p.m. in Peoria, skies were partly sunny. The temperature was 74 degrees, the dew point was 53, and the relative humidity was 48%. The wind was northeast at 3 miles an hour. The pressure was 30.07 inches and falling. Around central and western Illinois, it was mostly sunny, with a temperature of 77 at Bloomington and 76 at Pontiac. It was partly sunny, with a temperature of 71 at Moline, 75 at Galesburg, 74 at Lakin, and 74 at Springfield. It was cloudy, with a temperature of 72 at Macomb and 68 at Quincy. And once again at 3 p.m. in Peoria, under partly sunny skies, the temperature was 74. Looking elsewhere around the Midwest at 3 p.m., Chicago was mostly sunny, and 72. Indianapolis was mostly sunny, and 76. St. Louis was partly sunny, and 73. Kansas City was partly sunny, and 76. Des Moines was cloudy, and 64. Milwaukee was partly sunny, and 66. And now a discussion of hazardous weather conditions for the following counties in Illinois: Fulton, Knox, Marshall, Mason, McLean, Peoria, Stark, Tazewell, and Woodford. This hazardous weather outlook is for central Illinois, east central Illinois, southeast Illinois, and west central Illinois. For tonight, no hazardous weather is expected at this time. For Monday through Saturday, periods of showers and thunderstorms are expected Wednesday night through Friday. While the severe weather threat is low, areas of heavy rain will be possible. Spotter information statement: spotter activation is not anticipated tonight. The time is currently 3:24 p.m. Central Daylight Time. 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Now for the official National Weather Service forecast for Peoria and surrounding areas of central Illinois. Rest of today, partly sunny. Near steady temperature in the lower 70s. Northeast winds around 5 miles an hour. Tonight, mostly cloudy until midnight, then becoming partly cloudy. Lows around 50. Northeast winds around 5 miles an hour. Monday, sunny. Highs in the mid-70s. Northeast winds around 5 miles an hour. Monday night, mostly clear. Lows in the mid-50s. East winds around 5 miles an hour. Tuesday, mostly sunny. Highs in the upper 70s. South winds 5 to 10 miles an hour. Tuesday night and Wednesday, mostly cloudy. Lows in the mid-60s. Highs in the upper 70s. Wednesday night, mostly cloudy. A chance of showers after midnight. Lows in the upper 60s. Chance of rain 50%. Thursday, showers likely. Highs in the mid-70s. Chance of rain 70%. Thursday night, showers likely until midnight, then a chance of showers after midnight. Cooler with lows in the upper 50s. Chance of rain 70%. Friday, a chance of showers in the morning. Mostly sunny. Highs in the upper 60s. Chance of rain 50%. Friday night and Saturday, partly cloudy. Lows in the lower 50s. Highs in the upper 60s. Again, the forecast for Peoria and surrounding areas of central Illinois for the rest of today, partly sunny. Near steady temperature in the lower 70s. Northeast winds around 5 miles an hour. At 3 p.m. in Peoria, skies were partly sunny. The temperature was 74 degrees, the dew point was 53, and the relative humidity was 48%. The wind was northeast at 3 miles an hour. The pressure was 30.07 inches and falling.

around central and western Illinois, it was mostly sunny, with a temperature of 77 at Bloomington and 76 at Pontiac. It was partly sunny, with a temperature of 71 at Moline, 75 at Galesburg, 74 at Lakin, and 74 at Springfield. It was cloudy, with a temperature of 72 at Macomb and 68 at Quincy. And once again at 3 p.m. in Peoria, under partly sunny skies, the temperature was 74. Looking elsewhere around the Midwest at 3 p.m., Chicago was mostly sunny, and 72. Indianapolis was mostly sunny, and 76. St. Louis was partly sunny, and 73. Kansas City was partly sunny, and 76. Des Moines was cloudy, and 64. Milwaukee was partly sunny, and 66. And now a discussion of hazardous weather conditions for the following counties in Illinois: Fulton, Knox, Marshall, Mason, McLean, Peoria, Stark, Tazewell, and Woodford. This hazardous weather outlook is for Central Illinois, East Central Illinois, Southeast Illinois, and West Central Illinois. For tonight, no hazardous weather is expected at this time. For Monday through Saturday, periods of showers and thunderstorms are expected Wednesday night through Friday. While the severe weather threat is low, areas of heavy rain will be possible. Spotter information statement: spotter activation is not anticipated tonight. The time is currently 3:28 p.m. Central Daylight Time. 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Now for the official National Weather Service forecast for Peoria and surrounding areas of Central Illinois. Rest of today, partly sunny. Near steady temperature in the lower 70s. Northeast winds around 5 miles an hour. Tonight, mostly cloudy until midnight, then becoming partly cloudy. Lows around 50. Northeast winds around 5 miles an hour. Monday, sunny. Highs in the mid-70s. Northeast winds around 5 miles an hour. Monday night, mostly clear. Lows in the mid-50s. East winds around 5 miles an hour. Tuesday, mostly sunny. Highs in the upper 70s. South winds 5 to 10 miles an hour. Tuesday night and Wednesday, mostly cloudy. Lows in the mid-60s. Highs in the upper 70s. Wednesday night, mostly cloudy. A chance of showers after midnight. Lows in the upper 60s. Chance of rain 50%. Thursday, showers likely. Highs in the mid-70s. Chance of rain 70%. Thursday night, showers likely until midnight, then a chance of showers after midnight. Cooler with lows in the upper 50s. Chance of rain 70%. Friday, a chance of showers in the morning. Mostly sunny. Highs in the upper 60s. Chance of rain 50%. Friday night and Saturday, partly cloudy. Lows in the lower 50s. Highs in the upper 60s. Again, the forecast for Peoria and surrounding areas of Central Illinois for the rest of today, partly sunny. Near steady temperature in the lower 70s. Northeast winds around 5 miles an hour. At 3 p.m. in Peoria, skies were partly sunny. The temperature was 74 degrees, the dew point was 53, and the relative humidity was 48%. The wind was northeast at 3 miles an hour. The pressure was 30.07 inches and falling. Around central and western Illinois, it was mostly sunny, with a temperature of 77 at Bloomington and 76 at Pontiac. It was partly sunny, with a temperature of 71 at Moline, 75 at Galesburg, 74 at Lakin, and 74 at Springfield. It was cloudy, with a temperature of 72 at Macomb and 68 at Quincy. And once again at 3 p.m. in Peoria, under partly sunny skies, the temperature was 74. Looking elsewhere around the Midwest at 3 p.m., Chicago was mostly sunny, and 72. Indianapolis was mostly sunny, and 76. St. Louis was partly sunny, and 73. Kansas City was partly sunny, and 76. Des Moines was cloudy, and 64. Milwaukee was partly sunny, and 66. And now a discussion of hazardous weather conditions for the following counties in Illinois: Fulton, Knox, Marshall, Mason, McLean, Peoria.

Stark, Caswell, and Woodford. This hazardous weather outlook is for Central Illinois, East Central Illinois, Southeast Illinois, and West Central Illinois. For tonight, no hazardous weather is expected at this time. For Monday through Saturday, periods of showers and thunderstorms are expected Wednesday night through Friday. While the severe weather threat is low, areas of heavy rain will be possible. Spotter information statement. Spotter activation is not anticipated tonight. The time is currently 3:32 p.m. Central Daylight Time. 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Now for the official National Weather Service forecast for Peoria and surrounding areas of Central Illinois. Rest of today, partly sunny. Near steady temperature in the lower 70s. Northeast winds around 5 miles an hour. Tonight, mostly cloudy until midnight, then becoming partly cloudy. Lows around 50. Northeast winds around 5 miles an hour. Monday, sunny. Highs in the mid-70s. Northeast winds around 5 miles an hour. Monday night, mostly clear. Lows in the mid-50s. East winds around 5 miles an hour. Tuesday, mostly sunny. Highs in the upper 70s. Lows in the mid-50s. East winds around 5 miles an hour. Tuesday, mostly sunny. Highs in the upper 70s. South winds 5 to 10 miles an hour. Tuesday night and Wednesday, mostly cloudy. Lows in the mid-60s. Highs in the upper 70s. Wednesday night, mostly cloudy. A chance of showers after midnight. Lows in the upper 60s. Chance of rain 50%. Thursday, showers likely. Highs in the mid-70s. Chance of rain 70%. Thursday night, showers likely until midnight, then a chance of showers after midnight. Cooler with lows in the upper 50s. Chance of rain 70%. Friday, a chance of showers in the morning. Mostly sunny. Highs in the upper 60s. Chance of rain 50%. Friday night and Saturday, partly cloudy. Lows in the lower 50s. Highs in the upper 60s. Again, the forecast for Peoria and surrounding areas of Central Illinois for the rest of today, partly sunny. Near steady temperature in the lower 70s. Northeast winds around 5 miles an hour. At 3 p.m. in Peoria, skies were partly sunny. The temperature was 74 degrees, the dew point was 53, and the relative humidity was 48%. The wind was northeast at 3 miles an hour. The pressure was 30.07 inches and falling. Around central and western Illinois, it was mostly sunny, with a temperature of 77 at Bloomington and 76 at Pontiac. It was partly sunny, with a temperature of 71 at Moline, 75 at Galesburg, 74 at Lakin, and 74 at Springfield. It was cloudy, with a temperature of 72 at Macomb and 68 at Quincy. And once again at 3 p.m. in Peoria, under partly sunny skies, the temperature was 74. Looking elsewhere around the Midwest at 3 p.m., Chicago was mostly sunny and 72. Indianapolis was mostly sunny and 76. St. Louis was partly sunny and 73. Kansas City was partly sunny and 76. Des Moines was cloudy and 64. Milwaukee was partly sunny and 66. And now a discussion of hazardous weather conditions for the following counties in Illinois: Fulton, Knox, Marshall, Mason, McLean, Peoria, Stark, Caswell, and Woodford. This hazardous weather outlook is for Central Illinois, East Central Illinois, Southeast Illinois, and West Central Illinois. For tonight, no hazardous weather is expected at this time. For Monday through Saturday, periods of showers and thunderstorms are expected Wednesday night through Friday. While the severe weather threat is low, areas of heavy rain will be possible. Spotter information statement. Spotter activation is not anticipated tonight. The time is currently 3:36 p.m. Central Daylight Time. 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Now for the official National Weather Service forecast for Peoria and surrounding areas of Central Illinois. Rest of today, partly sunny. Near steady temperature in

The lower 70s. Northeast winds around 5 miles an hour. Tonight, mostly cloudy until midnight, then becoming partly cloudy. Lows around 50. Northeast winds around 5 miles an hour. Monday, sunny. Highs in the mid-70s. Northeast winds around 5 miles an hour. Monday night, mostly clear. Lows in the mid-50s. East winds around 5 miles an hour. Tuesday, mostly sunny. Highs in the upper 70s. South winds 5 to 10 miles an hour. Tuesday night and Wednesday, mostly cloudy. Lows in the mid-60s. Highs in the upper 70s. Wednesday night, mostly cloudy. A chance of showers after midnight. Lows in the upper 60s. Chance of rain 50%. Thursday, showers likely. Highs in the mid-70s. Chance of rain 70%. Thursday night, showers likely until midnight, then a chance of showers after midnight. Cooler with lows in the upper 50s. Chance of rain 70%. Friday, a chance of showers in the morning. Mostly sunny. Highs in the upper 60s. Chance of rain 50%. Friday night and Saturday, partly cloudy. Lows in the lower 50s. Highs in the upper 60s. Again, the forecast for Peoria and surrounding areas of central Illinois for the rest of today, partly sunny. Near steady temperature in the lower 70s. Northeast winds around 5 miles an hour. At 3 p.m. in Peoria, skies were partly sunny. The temperature was 74 degrees, the dew point was 53, and the relative humidity was 48%. The wind was northeast at 3 miles an hour. The pressure was 30.07 inches and falling. Around central and western Illinois, it was mostly sunny, with a temperature of 77 at Bloomington and 76 at Pontiac. It was partly sunny, with a temperature of 71 at Moline, 75 at Galesburg, 74 at Lakin, and 74 at Springfield. It was cloudy, with a temperature of 72 at Macomb and 68 at Quincy. And once again at 3 p.m. in Peoria, under partly sunny skies, the temperature was 74. Looking elsewhere around the Midwest at 3 p.m., Chicago was mostly sunny and 72. Indianapolis was mostly sunny and 76. St. Louis was partly sunny and 73. Kansas City was partly sunny and 76. Des Moines was cloudy and 64. Milwaukee was partly sunny and 66. And now a discussion of hazardous weather conditions for the following counties in Illinois: Fulton, Knox, Marshall, Mason, McLean, Peoria, Stark, Tazewell, and Woodford. This hazardous weather outlook is for central Illinois, east central Illinois, southeast Illinois, and west central Illinois. For tonight, no hazardous weather is expected at this time. For Monday through Saturday, periods of showers and thunderstorms are expected Wednesday night through Friday. While the severe weather threat is low, areas of heavy rain will be possible. Spotter information statement: spotter activation is not anticipated tonight. The time is currently 3:40 p.m. Central Daylight Time. 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Now for the official National Weather Service forecast for Peoria and surrounding areas of central Illinois. Rest of today, partly sunny. Near steady temperature in the lower 70s. Northeast winds around 5 miles an hour. Tonight, mostly cloudy until midnight, then becoming partly cloudy. Lows around 50. Northeast winds around 5 miles an hour. Monday, sunny. Highs in the mid-70s. Northeast winds around 5 miles an hour. Monday night, mostly clear. Lows in the mid-50s. East winds around 5 miles an hour. Tuesday, mostly sunny. Highs in the upper 70s. South winds 5 to 10 miles an hour. Tuesday night and Wednesday, mostly cloudy. Lows in the mid-60s. Highs in the upper 70s. Wednesday night, mostly cloudy. A chance of showers after midnight. Lows in the upper 60s. Chance of rain 50%. Thursday, showers likely. Highs in the mid-70s. Chance of rain 70%. Thursday night,
Showers likely until midnight, then a chance of showers after midnight. Cooler with lows in the upper 50s. Chance of rain 70%. Friday, a chance of showers in the morning. Mostly sunny. Highs in the upper 60s. Chance of rain 50%. Friday night and Saturday, partly cloudy. Lows in the lower 50s. Highs in the upper 60s. Again, the forecast for Peoria and surrounding areas of central Illinois for the rest of today, partly sunny. Near steady temperature in the lower 70s. Northeast winds around 5 miles an hour. At 3 p.m. in Peoria, skies were partly sunny. The temperature was 74 degrees, the dew point was 53, and the relative humidity was 48%. The wind was northeast at 3 miles an hour. The pressure was 30.07 inches and falling. Around central and western Illinois, it was mostly sunny, with a temperature of 77 at Bloomington and 76 at Pontiac. It was partly sunny, with a temperature of 71 at Moline, 75 at Galesburg, 74 at Lakin, and 74 at Springfield. It was cloudy, with a temperature of 72 at Macomb and 68 at Quincy. And once again at 3 p.m. in Peoria, under partly sunny skies, the temperature was 74. Looking elsewhere around the Midwest at 3 p.m., Chicago was mostly sunny, and 72. Indianapolis was mostly sunny, and 76. St. Louis was partly sunny, and 73. Kansas City was partly sunny, and 76. Des Moines was cloudy, and 64. Milwaukee was partly sunny, and 66. And now a discussion of hazardous weather conditions for the following counties in Illinois: Fulton, Knox, Marshall, Mason, McLean, Peoria, Stark, Tazewell, and Woodford. This hazardous weather outlook is for central Illinois, east central Illinois, southeast Illinois, and west central Illinois. For tonight, no hazardous weather is expected at this time. For Monday through Saturday, periods of showers and thunderstorms are expected Wednesday night through Friday. While the severe weather threat is low, areas of heavy rain will be possible. Spotter information statement: spotter activation is not anticipated tonight. The time is currently 3:44 p.m. Central Daylight Time. 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Now for the official National Weather Service forecast for Peoria and surrounding areas of central Illinois. Rest of today, partly sunny. Near steady temperature in the lower 70s. Northeast winds around 5 miles an hour. Tonight, mostly cloudy until midnight, then becoming partly cloudy. Lows around 50. Northeast winds around 5 miles an hour. Monday, sunny. Highs in the mid-70s. Northeast winds around 5 miles an hour. Monday night, mostly clear. Lows in the mid-50s. East winds around 5 miles an hour. Tuesday, mostly sunny. Highs in the upper 70s. South winds 5 to 10 miles an hour. Tuesday night and Wednesday, mostly cloudy. Lows in the mid-60s. Highs in the upper 70s. Wednesday night, mostly cloudy. A chance of showers after midnight. Lows in the upper 60s. Chance of rain 50%. Thursday, showers likely. Highs in the mid-70s. Chance of rain 70%. Thursday night, showers likely until midnight, then a chance of showers after midnight. Cooler with lows in the upper 50s. Chance of rain 70%. Friday, a chance of showers in the morning. Mostly sunny. Highs in the upper 60s. Chance of rain 50%. Friday night and Saturday, partly cloudy. Lows in the lower 50s. Highs in the upper 60s. Again, the forecast for Peoria and surrounding areas of central Illinois for the rest of today, partly sunny. Near steady temperature in the lower 70s. Northeast winds around 5 miles an hour. At 3 p.m. in Peoria, skies were partly sunny. The temperature was 74 degrees, the dew point was 53, and the relative humidity was 48%. The wind was northeast at 3 miles an hour. The pressure was 30.07 inches and falling.
Around central and western Illinois, it was mostly sunny, with a temperature of 77 at Bloomington,

76 at Pontiac. It was partly sunny, with a temperature of 71 at Moline, 75 at Galesburg, 74 at Lakin, and 74 at Springfield. It was cloudy, with a temperature of 72 at Macomb, and 68 at Quincy. And once again at 3 p.m. in Peoria, under partly sunny skies, the temperature was 74. Looking elsewhere around the Midwest at 3 p.m., Chicago was mostly sunny, and 72. Indianapolis was mostly sunny, and 76. St. Louis was partly sunny, and 73. Kansas City was partly sunny, and 76. Des Moines was cloudy, and 64. Milwaukee was partly sunny, and 66. And now a discussion of hazardous weather conditions for the following counties in Illinois: Fulton, Knox, Marshall, Mason, McLean, Peoria, Stark, Tazewell, and Woodford. This hazardous weather outlook is for Central Illinois, East Central Illinois, Southeast Illinois, and West Central Illinois. For tonight, no hazardous weather is expected at this time. For Monday through Saturday, periods of showers and thunderstorms are expected Wednesday night through Friday. While the severe weather threat is low, areas of heavy rain will be possible. Spotter information statement: spotter activation is not anticipated tonight. The time is currently 3:48 p.m. Central Daylight Time. 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Now for the official National Weather Service forecast for Peoria and surrounding areas of Central Illinois. Rest of today, partly sunny. Near steady temperature in the lower 70s. Northeast winds around 5 miles an hour. Tonight, mostly cloudy until midnight, then becoming partly cloudy. Lows around 50. Northeast winds around 5 miles an hour. Monday, sunny. Highs in the mid-70s. Northeast winds around 5 miles an hour. Monday night, mostly clear. Lows in the mid-50s. East winds around 5 miles an hour. Tuesday, mostly sunny. Highs in the upper 70s. South winds 5 to 10 miles an hour. Tuesday night and Wednesday, mostly cloudy. Lows in the mid-60s. Highs in the upper 70s. Wednesday night, mostly cloudy. A chance of showers after midnight. Lows in the upper 60s. Chance of rain 50%. Thursday, showers likely. Highs in the mid-70s. Chance of rain 70%. Thursday night, showers likely until midnight, then a chance of showers after midnight. Cooler with lows in the upper 50s. Chance of rain 70%. Friday, a chance of showers in the morning. Mostly sunny. Highs in the upper 60s. Chance of rain 50%. Friday night and Saturday, partly cloudy. Lows in the lower 50s. Highs in the upper 60s. Again, the forecast for Peoria and surrounding areas of Central Illinois for the rest of today, partly sunny. Near steady temperature in the lower 70s. Northeast winds around 5 miles an hour. At 3 p.m. in Peoria, skies were partly sunny. The temperature was 74 degrees, the dew point was 53, and the relative humidity was 48%. The wind was northeast at 3 miles an hour. The pressure was 30.07 inches and falling. Around central and western Illinois, it was mostly sunny, with a temperature of 77 at Bloomington and 76 at Pontiac. It was partly sunny, with a temperature of 71 at Moline, 75 at Galesburg, 74 at Lakin, and 74 at Springfield. It was cloudy, with a temperature of 72 at Macomb and 68 at Quincy. And once again at 3 p.m. in Peoria, under partly sunny skies, the temperature was 74. Looking elsewhere around the Midwest at 3 p.m., Chicago was mostly sunny, and 72. Indianapolis was mostly sunny, and 76. St. Louis was partly sunny, and 73. Kansas City was partly sunny, and 76. Des Moines was cloudy, and 64. Milwaukee was partly sunny, and 66. And now a discussion of hazardous weather conditions for the following counties in Illinois: Fulton, Knox, Marshall, Mason, McLean, Peoria, Stark, Tazewell, and Woodford. This hazardous weather outlook is for Central Illinois,

chance of rain 50%. Friday night and Saturday, partly cloudy. Lows in the lower 50s. Highs in the upper 60s. Again, the forecast for Peoria and surrounding areas of central Illinois for the rest of today, partly sunny. Near steady temperature in the lower 70s. Northeast winds around 5 miles an hour. And now a discussion of hazardous weather conditions for the following counties in Illinois: Fulton, Knox, Marshall, Mason, McLean, Peoria, Stark, Tazewell, and Woodford. This hazardous weather outlook is for central Illinois, east central Illinois, southeast Illinois, and west central Illinois. For tonight, no hazardous weather is expected at this time. For Monday through Saturday, periods of showers and thunderstorms are expected Wednesday night through Friday. While the severe weather threat is low, areas of heavy rain will be possible. Spotter information statement: spotter activation is not anticipated tonight. The time is currently 4:02 p.m. Central Daylight Time. 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Now for the official National Weather Service forecast for Peoria and surrounding areas of central Illinois. Rest of today, partly sunny. Near steady temperature in the lower 70s. Northeast winds around 5 miles an hour. Tonight, mostly cloudy until midnight, then becoming partly cloudy. Lows around 50. Northeast winds around 5 miles an hour. Monday, sunny. Highs in the mid-70s. Northeast winds around 5 miles an hour. Monday night, mostly clear. Lows in the mid-50s. East winds around 5 miles an hour. Tuesday, mostly sunny. Highs in the upper 70s. South winds 5 to 10 miles an hour. Tuesday night and Wednesday, mostly cloudy. Lows in the mid-60s. Highs in the upper 70s. Wednesday night, mostly cloudy. A chance of showers after midnight. Lows in the upper 60s. Chance of rain 50%. Thursday, showers likely. Highs in the mid-70s. Chance of rain 70%. Thursday night, showers likely until midnight, then a chance of showers after midnight. Cooler with lows in the upper 50s. Chance of rain 70%. Friday, a chance of showers in the morning. Mostly sunny. Highs in the upper 60s. Chance of rain 50%. Friday night and Saturday, partly cloudy. Lows in the lower 50s. Highs in the upper 60s. Again, the forecast for Peoria and surrounding areas of central Illinois for the rest of today, partly sunny. Near steady temperature in the lower 70s. Northeast winds around 5 miles an hour. At 4 p.m. in Peoria, skies were partly sunny. The temperature was 73 degrees, the dew point was 49, and the relative humidity was 42%. The wind was north at 5 miles an hour. The pressure was 30.06 inches and falling. Around central and western Illinois, it was mostly sunny, with a temperature of 78 at Bloomington and 75 at Pontiac. It was partly sunny, with a temperature of 72 at Moline, 75 at Galesburg, 76 at Lakin, and 74 at Springfield. It was cloudy, with a temperature of 72 at Macomb and 66 at Quincy. And once again at 4 p.m. in Peoria, under partly sunny skies, the temperature was 73. And now a discussion of hazardous weather conditions for the following counties in Illinois: Fulton, Knox, Marshall, Mason, McLean, Peoria, Stark, Tazewell, and Woodford. This hazardous weather outlook is for central Illinois, east central Illinois, southeast Illinois, and west central Illinois. For tonight, no hazardous weather is expected at this time. For Monday through Saturday, periods of showers and thunderstorms are expected Wednesday night through Friday. While the severe weather threat is low, areas of heavy rain will be possible. Spotter information statement: spotter activation is not anticipated tonight. The time is currently 4:06 p.m. Central Daylight Time. 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Now for the official National Weather Service forecast for Peoria and surrounding areas of central Illinois. Rest of today, partly sunny. Near steady temperature in the lower 70s.

northeast winds around 5 miles an hour. Tonight, mostly cloudy until midnight, then becoming partly cloudy. Lows around 50. Northeast winds around 5 miles an hour. Monday, sunny. Highs in the mid-70s. Northeast winds around 5 miles an hour. Monday night, mostly clear. Lows in the mid-50s. East winds around 5 miles an hour. Tuesday, mostly sunny. Highs in the upper 70s. South winds 5 to 10 miles an hour. Tuesday night and Wednesday, mostly cloudy. Lows in the mid-60s. Highs in the upper 70s. Wednesday night, mostly cloudy. A chance of showers after midnight. Lows in the upper 60s. Chance of rain 50%. Thursday, showers likely. Highs in the mid-70s. Chance of rain 70%. Thursday night, showers likely until midnight, then a chance of showers after midnight. Cooler with lows in the upper 50s. Chance of rain 70%. Friday, a chance of showers in the morning. Mostly sunny. Highs in the upper 60s. Chance of rain 50%. Friday night and Saturday, partly cloudy. Lows in the lower 50s. Highs in the upper 60s. Again, the forecast for Peoria and surrounding areas of central Illinois for the rest of today, partly sunny. Near steady temperature in the lower 70s. Northeast winds around 5 miles an hour. At 4 p.m. in Peoria, skies were partly sunny. The temperature was 73 degrees, the dew point was 49, and the relative humidity was 42%. The wind was north at 5 miles an hour. The pressure was 30.06 inches and falling. Around central and western Illinois, it was mostly sunny, with a temperature of 78 at Bloomington and 75 at Pontiac. It was partly sunny, with a temperature of 72 at Moline, 75 at Galesburg, 76 at Lakin, and 74 at Springfield. It was cloudy, with a temperature of 72 at Macomb and 66 at Quincy. And once again at 4 p.m. in Peoria, under partly sunny skies, the temperature was 73. Looking elsewhere around the Midwest at 4 p.m., Chicago was partly sunny and 70. Indianapolis was mostly sunny and 75. St. Louis was partly sunny and 73. Kansas City was partly sunny and 75. Des Moines was cloudy and 64. Milwaukee was partly sunny and 65. And now a discussion of hazardous weather conditions for the following counties in Illinois: Fulton, Knox, Marshall, Mason, McLean, Peoria, Stark, Tazewell, and Woodford. This hazardous weather outlook is for central Illinois, east central Illinois, southeast Illinois, and west central Illinois. For tonight, no hazardous weather is expected at this time. For Monday through Saturday, periods of showers and thunderstorms are expected Wednesday night through Friday. While the severe weather threat is low, areas of heavy rain will be possible. Spotter information statement: spotter activation is not anticipated tonight. The time is currently 4:10 p.m. Central Daylight Time. 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Now for the official National Weather Service forecast for Peoria and surrounding areas of central Illinois. Rest of today, partly sunny. Near steady temperature in the lower 70s. Northeast winds around 5 miles an hour. Tonight, mostly cloudy until midnight, then becoming partly cloudy. Lows around 50. Northeast winds around 5 miles an hour. Monday, sunny. Highs in the mid-70s. Northeast winds around 5 miles an hour. Monday night, mostly clear. Lows in the mid-50s. East winds around 5 miles an hour. Tuesday, mostly sunny. Highs in the upper 70s. South winds 5 to 10 miles an hour. Tuesday night and Wednesday, mostly cloudy. Lows in the mid-60s. Highs in the upper 70s. Wednesday night, mostly cloudy. A chance of showers after midnight. Lows in the upper 60s. Chance of rain 50%. Thursday, showers likely. Highs in the mid-70s. Chance of rain 70%. Thursday night, showers likely until midnight, then a chance of showers after

Indianapolis was mostly sunny and 75. St. Louis was partly sunny and 74. Kansas City was partly sunny and 75. Des Moines was cloudy and 65. Milwaukee was partly sunny and 64. 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And now a discussion of hazardous weather conditions for the following counties in Illinois: Fulton, Knox, Marshall, Mason, McLean, Peoria, Stark, Tazewell, and Woodford. This hazardous weather outlook is for Central Illinois, East Central Illinois, Southeast Illinois, and West Central Illinois. For tonight, no hazardous weather is expected at this time. For Monday through Saturday, periods of showers and thunderstorms are expected Wednesday night through Friday. While the severe weather threat is low, areas of heavy rain will be possible. Spotter information statement: spotter activation is not anticipated tonight. The time is currently 5:14 p.m. Central Daylight Time. 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The Peoria, Illinois climate summary for this evening, as of 4 p.m., September 27, 2026. Today's high temperature was 75 degrees. The normal high is 74. The record high is 90 degrees, which was set in 1891. Today's low temperature was 53 degrees. The normal low is 52. The record low is 32 degrees, which was set in 1942. No precipitation fell today, which leaves the monthly total at 2.45 inches. The total precipitation for the year still stands at 33.29 inches. Sunset tonight is at 6:47 p.m. Sunrise tomorrow is at 6:52 a.m. And now a discussion of hazardous weather conditions for the following counties in Illinois: Fulton, Knox, Marshall, Mason, McLean, Peoria, Stark, Tazewell, and Woodford. This hazardous weather outlook is for Central Illinois, East Central Illinois, Southeast Illinois, and West Central Illinois. For tonight, no hazardous weather is expected at this time. For Monday through Saturday, periods of showers and thunderstorms are expected Wednesday night through Friday. While the severe weather threat is low, areas of heavy rain will be possible. Spotter information statement: spotter activation is not anticipated tonight. The time is currently 5:16 p.m. Central Daylight Time. 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Now for the official National Weather Service forecast for Peoria and surrounding areas of Central Illinois. Rest of today, partly sunny. Near steady temperature in the lower 70s. Northeast winds around 5 miles an hour. Tonight, mostly cloudy until midnight, then becoming partly cloudy. Lows around 50. Northeast winds around 5 miles an hour. Monday, sunny. Highs in the mid-70s. Northeast winds around 5 miles an hour. Monday night, mostly clear. Lows in the mid-50s. East winds around 5 miles an hour. Tuesday, mostly sunny. Highs in the upper 70s. South winds 5 to 10 miles an hour. Tuesday night and Wednesday, mostly cloudy. Lows in the mid-60s. Highs in the upper 70s. Wednesday night, mostly cloudy. A chance of showers after midnight. Lows in the upper 60s. Chance of rain 50%. Thursday, showers likely. Highs in the mid-70s. Chance of rain 70%. Thursday night, showers likely until midnight, then a chance of showers after midnight. Cooler with lows in the upper 50s. Chance of rain 70%. Friday, a chance of showers in the morning. Mostly sunny. Highs in the upper 60s. Chance of rain 50%. Friday night and Saturday, partly cloudy.

lows in the lower 50s, highs in the upper 60s. Again, the forecast for Peoria and surrounding areas of central Illinois for the rest of today, partly sunny. Near steady temperature in the lower 70s. Northeast winds around 5 miles an hour. At 5 p.m. in Peoria, skies were partly sunny. The temperature was 74 degrees, the dew point was 50, and the relative humidity was 42%. The wind was north at 5 miles an hour. The pressure was 30.05 inches and falling. Around central and western Illinois, it was mostly sunny, with a temperature of 77 at Bloomington and 73 at Pontiac. It was partly sunny, with a temperature of 73 at Moline, 74 at Galesburg, and 73 at Lakin. Under partly sunny skies, Macomb reported 72, Springfield reported 73, and Lincoln reported 74. At Quincy, it was cloudy, with a temperature of 65. And once again at 5 p.m. in Peoria, under partly sunny skies, the temperature was 74. Looking elsewhere around the Midwest at 5 p.m., Chicago was partly sunny, and 69. Indianapolis was mostly sunny, and 75. St. Louis was partly sunny, and 74. Kansas City was partly sunny, and 75. Des Moines was cloudy, and 65. Milwaukee was partly sunny, and 64. And now a discussion of hazardous weather conditions for the following counties in Illinois: Fulton, Knox, Marshall, Mason, McLean, Peoria, Stark, Tazewell, and Woodford. This hazardous weather outlook is for central Illinois, east central Illinois, southeast Illinois, and west central Illinois. For tonight, no hazardous weather is expected at this time. For Monday through Saturday, periods of showers and thunderstorms are expected Wednesday night through Friday. While the severe weather threat is low, areas of heavy rain will be possible. Spotter information statement: spotter activation is not anticipated tonight. The time is currently 5:20 p.m. Central Daylight Time. 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Now for the official National Weather Service forecast for Peoria and surrounding areas of central Illinois. Rest of today, partly sunny. Near steady temperature in the lower 70s. Northeast winds around 5 miles an hour. Tonight, mostly cloudy until midnight, then becoming partly cloudy. Lows around 50. Northeast winds around 5 miles an hour. Monday, sunny. Highs in the mid-70s. Northeast winds around 5 miles an hour. Monday night, mostly clear. Lows in the mid-50s. East winds around 5 miles an hour. Tuesday, mostly sunny. Highs in the upper 70s. South winds 5 to 10 miles an hour. Tuesday night and Wednesday, mostly cloudy. Lows in the mid-60s. Highs in the upper 70s. Wednesday night, mostly cloudy. A chance of showers after midnight. Lows in the upper 60s. Chance of rain 50%. Thursday, showers likely. Highs in the mid-70s. Chance of rain 70%. Thursday night, showers likely until midnight, then a chance of showers after midnight. Cooler with lows in the upper 50s. Chance of rain 70%. Friday, a chance of showers in the morning. Mostly sunny. Highs in the upper 60s. Chance of rain 50%. Friday night and Saturday, partly cloudy. Lows in the lower 50s. Highs in the upper 60s. Again, the forecast for Peoria and surrounding areas of central Illinois for the rest of today, partly sunny. Near steady temperature in the lower 70s. Northeast winds around 5 miles an hour. At 5 p.m. in Peoria, skies were partly sunny. The temperature was 74 degrees, the dew point was 50, and the relative humidity was 42%. The wind was north at 5 miles an hour. The pressure was 30.05 inches and falling. Around central and western Illinois, it was mostly sunny, with a temperature of 77 at Bloomington, 73 at Moline, and 73 at Pontiac. It was partly sunny, with a temperature of 74 at Galesburg, 73 at Lakin, 72 at Macomb, 73 at Springfield, and 74 at Lincoln. At Quincy, it was cloudy, with a temperature of 60.

25. And once again at 5 p.m. in Peoria, under partly sunny skies, the temperature was 74. Looking elsewhere around the Midwest at 5 p.m., Chicago was partly sunny, and 69. Indianapolis was mostly sunny, and 75. St. Louis was partly sunny, and 74. Kansas City was partly sunny, and 75. Des Moines was cloudy, and 65. Milwaukee was partly sunny, and 64. And now a discussion of hazardous weather conditions for the following counties in Illinois: Fulton, Knox, Marshall, Mason, McLean, Peoria, Stark, Tazewell, and Woodford. This hazardous weather outlook is for Central Illinois, East Central Illinois, Southeast Illinois, and West Central Illinois. For tonight, no hazardous weather is expected at this time. For Monday through Saturday, periods of showers and thunderstorms are expected Wednesday night through Friday. While the severe weather threat is low, areas of heavy rain will be possible. Spotter information statement: spotter activation is not anticipated tonight. The time is currently 5:24 p.m. Central Daylight Time. 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Now for the official National Weather Service forecast for Peoria and surrounding areas of Central Illinois. Rest of today, partly sunny. Near steady temperature in the lower 70s. Northeast winds around 5 miles an hour. Tonight, mostly cloudy until midnight, then becoming partly cloudy. Lows around 50. Northeast winds around 5 miles an hour. Monday, sunny. Highs in the mid-70s. Northeast winds around 5 miles an hour. Monday night, mostly clear. Lows in the mid-50s. East winds around 5 miles an hour. Tuesday, mostly sunny. Highs in the upper 70s. South winds 5 to 10 miles an hour. Tuesday night and Wednesday, mostly cloudy. Lows in the mid-60s. Highs in the upper 70s. Wednesday night, mostly cloudy. A chance of showers after midnight. Lows in the upper 60s. Chance of rain 50%. Thursday, showers likely. Highs in the mid-70s. Chance of rain 70%. Thursday night, showers likely until midnight, then a chance of showers after midnight. Cooler with lows in the upper 50s. Chance of rain 70%. Friday, a chance of showers in the morning. Mostly sunny. Highs in the upper 60s. Chance of rain 50%. Friday night and Saturday, partly cloudy. Lows in the lower 50s. Highs in the upper 60s. Again, the forecast for Peoria and surrounding areas of Central Illinois for the rest of today: partly sunny. Near steady temperature in the lower 70s. Northeast winds around 5 miles an hour. At 5 p.m. in Peoria, skies were partly sunny. The temperature was 74 degrees, the dew point was 50, and the relative humidity was 42%. The wind was north at 5 miles an hour. The pressure was 30.05 inches and falling. Around central and western Illinois, it was mostly sunny, with a temperature of 77 at Bloomington, 73 at Moline, and 73 at Pontiac. It was partly sunny, with a temperature of 74 at Galesburg, 73 at Lakin, 72 at Macomb, 73 at Springfield, and 74 at Lincoln. At Quincy, it was cloudy, with a temperature of 65. And once again at 5 p.m. in Peoria, under partly sunny skies, the temperature was 74. Looking elsewhere around the Midwest at 5 p.m., Chicago was partly sunny, and 69. Indianapolis was mostly sunny, and 75. St. Louis was partly sunny, and 74. Kansas City was partly sunny, and 75. Des Moines was cloudy, and 65. Milwaukee was partly sunny, and 64. Fulton, Knox, Marshall, Mason, McLean, Peoria, Stark, Tazewell, and Woodford. This hazardous weather outlook is for Central Illinois, East Central Illinois, Southeast Illinois, and West Central Illinois. For tonight, no hazardous weather is expected at this time. For Monday through Saturday, periods of showers and thunderstorms are expected Wednesday night through Friday. While severe weather threat is...

areas of heavy rain will be possible. Spotter information statement. Spotter activation is not anticipated tonight. The time is currently 5:28 p.m. Central Daylight Time. 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Now for the official National Weather Service forecast for Peoria and surrounding areas of Central Illinois. Rest of today, partly sunny. With steady temperature in the lower 70s. Northeast winds around 5 miles an hour. Tonight, mostly cloudy until midnight, then becoming partly cloudy. Lows around 50. Northeast winds around 5 miles an hour. Monday, sunny. Highs in the mid-70s. Northeast winds around 5 miles an hour. Monday night, mostly clear. Lows in the mid-50s. East winds around 5 miles an hour. Tuesday, mostly sunny. Highs in the upper 70s. South winds 5 to 10 miles an hour. Tuesday night and Wednesday, mostly cloudy. Lows in the mid-60s. Highs in the upper 70s. Wednesday night, mostly cloudy. A chance of showers after midnight. Lows in the upper 60s. Chance of rain 50%. Thursday, showers likely. Highs in the mid-70s. Chance of rain 70%. Thursday night, showers likely until midnight, then a chance of showers after midnight. Cooler with lows in the upper 50s. Chance of rain 70%. Friday, a chance of showers in the morning. Mostly sunny. Highs in the upper 60s. Chance of rain 50%. Friday night and Saturday, partly cloudy. Lows in the lower 50s. Highs in the upper 60s. Again, the forecast for Peoria and surrounding areas of Central Illinois for the rest of today, partly sunny. Near steady temperature in the lower 70s. Northeast winds around 5 miles an hour. The Peoria, Illinois climate summary for this evening, as of 4 p.m., September 27, 2026. Today's high temperature was 75 degrees. The normal high is 74. The record high is 90 degrees, which was set in 1891. Today's low temperature was 53 degrees. The normal low is 52. The record low is 32 degrees, which was set in 1942. No precipitation fell today, which leaves the monthly total at 2.45 inches. The total precipitation for the year still stands at 33.29 inches. Sunset tonight is at 6:47 p.m. Sunrise tomorrow is at 6:52 a.m. At 5 p.m. in Peoria, skies were partly sunny. The temperature was 74 degrees, the dew point was 50, and the relative humidity was 42%. The wind was north at 5 miles an hour. The pressure was 30.05 inches and falling. Around central and western Illinois, it was mostly sunny, with a temperature of 77 at Bloomington, 73 at Moline, and 73 at Pontiac. It was partly sunny, with a temperature of 74 at Galesburg, 73 at Lakin, 72 at Macomb, 73 at Springfield, and 74 at Lincoln. At Quincy, it was cloudy, with a temperature of 65. And once again at 5 p.m. in Peoria, under partly sunny skies, the temperature was 74. Looking elsewhere around the Midwest at 5 p.m., Chicago was partly sunny, and 69. Indianapolis was mostly sunny, and 75. St. Louis was partly sunny, and 74. Kansas City was partly sunny, and 75. Des Moines was cloudy, and 65. Milwaukee was partly sunny, and 64. And now a discussion of hazardous weather conditions for the following counties in Illinois: Fulton, Knox, Marshall, Mason, McLean, Peoria, Stark, Tazewell, and Woodford. This hazardous weather outlook is for Central Illinois, East Central Illinois, Southeast Illinois, and West Central Illinois. For tonight, no hazardous weather is expected at this time. For Monday through Saturday, periods of showers and thunderstorms are expected Wednesday night through Friday. While the severe weather threat is low, areas of heavy rain will be possible. Spotter information statement. Spotter activation is not anticipated tonight. The time is currently 5:33 p.m. Central Daylight Time. 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
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Now for the official National Weather Service forecast for Peoria and surrounding areas of central Illinois. Rest of today, partly sunny. Near steady temperature in the lower 70s. Northeast winds around 5 miles an hour. Tonight, mostly cloudy until midnight, then becoming partly cloudy. Lows around 50. Northeast winds around 5 miles an hour. Monday, sunny. Highs in the mid-70s. Northeast winds around 5 miles an hour. Monday night, mostly clear. Lows in the mid-50s. East winds around 5 miles an hour. Tuesday, mostly sunny. Highs in the upper 70s. South winds 5 to 10 miles an hour. Tuesday night and Wednesday, mostly cloudy. Lows in the mid-60s. Highs in the upper 70s. Wednesday night, mostly cloudy. A chance of showers after midnight. Lows in the upper 60s. Chance of rain 50%. Thursday, showers likely. Highs in the mid-70s. Chance of rain 70%. Thursday night, showers likely until midnight, then a chance of showers after midnight. Cooler with lows in the upper 50s. Chance of rain 70%. Friday, a chance of showers in the morning. Mostly sunny. Highs in the upper 60s. Chance of rain 50%. Friday night and Saturday, partly cloudy. Lows in the lower 50s. Highs in the upper 60s. Again, the forecast for Peoria and surrounding areas of central Illinois for the rest of today, partly sunny. Near steady temperature in the lower 70s. Northeast winds around 5 miles an hour. At 5 p.m. in Peoria, skies were partly sunny. The temperature was 74 degrees, the dew point was 50, and the relative humidity was 42%. The wind was north at 5 miles an hour. The pressure was 30.05 inches and falling. Around central and western Illinois, it was mostly sunny, with a temperature of 77 at Bloomington, 73 at Moline, and 73 at Pontiac. It was partly sunny, with a temperature of 74 at Galesburg, 73 at Lakin, 72 at Macomb, 73 at Springfield, and 74 at Lincoln. At Quincy, it was cloudy, with a temperature of 65. And once again at 5 p.m. in Peoria, under partly sunny skies, the temperature was 74. Looking elsewhere around the Midwest at 5 p.m., Chicago was partly sunny, and 69. Indianapolis was mostly sunny, and 75. St. Louis was partly sunny, and 74. Kansas City was partly sunny, and 75. Des Moines was cloudy, and 65. Milwaukee was partly sunny, and 64. And now a discussion of hazardous weather conditions for the following counties in Illinois: Fulton, Knox, Marshall, Mason, McLean, Peoria, Stark, Tazewell, and Woodford. This hazardous weather outlook is for central Illinois, east central Illinois, southeast Illinois, and west central Illinois. For tonight, no hazardous weather is expected at this time. For Monday through Saturday, periods of showers and thunderstorms are expected Wednesday night through Friday. While the severe weather threat is low, areas of heavy rain will be possible. Spotter information statement: spotter activation is not anticipated tonight. The time is currently 5:37 p.m. Central Daylight Time. 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Now for the official National Weather Service forecast for Peoria and surrounding areas of central Illinois. Rest of today, partly sunny. Near steady temperature in the lower 70s. Northeast winds around 5 miles an hour. Tonight, mostly cloudy until midnight, then becoming partly cloudy. Lows around 50. Northeast winds around 5 miles an hour. Monday, sunny. Highs in the mid-70s. Northeast winds around 5 miles an hour. Monday night, mostly clear. Lows in the mid-50s. East winds around 5 miles an hour. Tuesday, mostly sunny. Highs in the upper 70s.
South winds 5 to 10 miles an hour. Tuesday night in

Wednesday, mostly cloudy. Lows in the mid-60s. Highs in the upper 70s. Wednesday night, mostly cloudy. A chance of showers after midnight. Lows in the upper 60s. Chance of rain 50%. Thursday, showers likely. Highs in the mid-70s. Chance of rain 70%. Thursday night, showers likely until midnight, then a chance of showers after midnight. Cooler with lows in the upper 50s. Chance of rain 70%. Friday, a chance of showers in the morning. Mostly sunny. Highs in the upper 60s. Chance of rain 50%. Friday night and Saturday, partly cloudy. Lows in the lower 50s. Highs in the upper 60s. Again, the forecast for Peoria and surrounding areas of central Illinois for the rest of today, partly sunny. Near steady temperature in the lower 70s. Northeast winds around 5 miles an hour. At 5 p.m. in Peoria, skies were partly sunny. The temperature was 74 degrees, the dew point was 50, and the relative humidity was 42%. The wind was north at 5 miles an hour. The pressure was 30.05 inches and falling. Around central and western Illinois, it was mostly sunny, with a temperature of 77 at Bloomington, 73 at Moline, and 73 at Pontiac. It was partly sunny, with a temperature of 74 at Galesburg, 73 at Lakin, 72 at Macomb, 73 at Springfield, and 74 at Lincoln. At Quincy, it was cloudy, with a temperature of 65. And once again at 5 p.m. in Peoria, under partly sunny skies, the temperature was 74. Looking elsewhere around the Midwest at 5 p.m., Chicago was partly sunny, and 69. Indianapolis was mostly sunny, and 75. St. Louis was partly sunny, and 74. Kansas City was partly sunny, and 75. Des Moines was cloudy, and 65. Milwaukee was partly sunny, and 64. And now a discussion of hazardous weather conditions for the following counties in Illinois: Fulton, Knox, Marshall, Mason, McLean, Peoria, Stark, Tazewell, and Woodford. This hazardous weather outlook is for central Illinois, east central Illinois, southeast Illinois, and west central Illinois. For tonight, no hazardous weather is expected at this time. For Monday through Saturday, periods of showers and thunderstorms are expected Wednesday night through Friday. While the severe weather threat is low, areas of heavy rain will be possible. Spotter information statement: spotter activation is not anticipated tonight. The time is currently 5:41 p.m. Central Daylight Time. 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Now for the official National Weather Service forecast for Peoria and surrounding areas of central Illinois. Rest of today, partly sunny. Near steady temperature in the lower 70s. Northeast winds around 5 miles an hour. Tonight, mostly cloudy until midnight, then becoming partly cloudy. Lows around 50. Northeast winds around 5 miles an hour. Monday, sunny. Highs in the mid-70s. Northeast winds around 5 miles an hour. Monday night, mostly clear. Lows in the mid-50s. East winds around 5 miles an hour. Tuesday, mostly sunny. Highs in the upper 70s. South winds 5 to 10 miles an hour. Tuesday night and Wednesday, mostly cloudy. Lows in the mid-60s. Highs in the upper 70s. Wednesday night, mostly cloudy. A chance of showers after midnight. Lows in the upper 60s. Chance of rain 50%. Thursday, showers likely. Highs in the mid-70s. Chance of rain 70%. Thursday night, showers likely until midnight, then a chance of showers after midnight. Cooler with lows in the upper 50s. Chance of rain 70%. Friday, a chance of showers in the morning. Mostly sunny. Highs in the upper 60s. Chance of rain 50%. Friday night and Saturday, partly cloudy. Lows in the lower 50s. Highs in the upper 60s. Again, the forecast for Peoria and surrounding areas of central Illinois for the rest of today, partly sunny. Near steady temperature in the lower 70s. Northeast winds around

5 miles an hour. At 5 p.m. in Peoria, skies were partly sunny. The temperature was 74 degrees, the dew point was 50, and the relative humidity was 42%. The wind was north at 5 miles an hour. The pressure was 30.05 inches and falling. Around central and western Illinois, it was mostly sunny, with a temperature of 77 at Bloomington, 73 at Moline, and 73 at Pontiac. It was partly sunny, with a temperature of 74 at Galesburg, 73 at Lakin, 72 at Macomb, 73 at Springfield, and 74 at Lincoln. At Quincy, it was cloudy, with a temperature of 65. And once again at 5 p.m. in Peoria, under partly sunny skies, the temperature was 74. Looking elsewhere around the Midwest at 5 p.m., Chicago was partly sunny, and 69. Indianapolis was mostly sunny, and 75. St. Louis was partly sunny, and 74. Kansas City was partly sunny, and 75. Des Moines was cloudy, and 65. Milwaukee was partly sunny, and 64. And now a discussion of hazardous weather conditions for the following counties in Illinois: Fulton, Knox, Marshall, Mason, McLean, Peoria, Stark, Tazewell, and Woodford. This hazardous weather outlook is for central Illinois, east central Illinois, southeast Illinois, and west central Illinois. For tonight, no hazardous weather is expected at this time. For Monday through Saturday, periods of showers and thunderstorms are expected Wednesday night through Friday. While the severe weather threat is low, areas of heavy rain will be possible. Spotter information statement: spotter activation is not anticipated tonight. The Peoria, Illinois climate summary for this evening, as of 4 p.m., September 27, 2026. Today's high temperature was 75 degrees. The normal high is 74. The record high is 90 degrees, which was set in 1891. Today's low temperature was 53 degrees. The normal low is 52. The record low is 32 degrees, which was set in 1942. No precipitation fell today, which leaves the monthly total at 2.45 inches. The total precipitation for the year still stands at 33.29 inches. Sunset tonight is at 6:47 p.m. Sunrise tomorrow is at 6:52 a.m. The time is currently 5:45 p.m. Central Daylight Time. 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Now for the official National Weather Service forecast for Peoria and surrounding areas of central Illinois. Rest of today, partly sunny. Near steady temperature in the lower 70s. Northeast winds around 5 miles an hour. Tonight, mostly cloudy until midnight, then becoming partly cloudy. Lows around 50. Northeast winds around 5 miles an hour. Monday, sunny. Highs in the mid-70s. Northeast winds around 5 miles an hour. Monday night, mostly clear. Lows in the mid-50s. East winds around 5 miles an hour. Tuesday, mostly sunny. Highs in the upper 70s. South winds 5 to 10 miles an hour. Tuesday night and Wednesday, mostly cloudy. Lows in the mid-60s. Highs in the upper 70s. Wednesday night, mostly cloudy. A chance of showers after midnight. Lows in the upper 60s. Chance of rain 50%. Thursday, showers likely. Highs in the mid-70s. Chance of rain 70%. Thursday night, showers likely until midnight, then a chance of showers after midnight. Cooler with lows in the upper 50s. Chance of rain 70%. Friday, a chance of showers in the morning. Mostly sunny. Highs in the upper 60s. Chance of rain 50%. Friday night and Saturday, partly cloudy. Lows in the lower 50s. Highs in the upper 60s. Again, the forecast for Peoria and surrounding areas of central Illinois for the rest of today, partly sunny. Near steady temperature in the lower 70s. Northeast winds around 5 miles an hour. At 5 p.m. in Peoria, skies were partly sunny. The temperature was 74 degrees, the dew point was 50, and the relative humidity was 42%. The wind was north at 5 miles an hour.
The pressure was 30.05 inches and falling. Around central and western Illinois, it was mostly sunny, with a temperature of 77 at Bloomington, 73 at Moline, and 73 at Pontiac. It was partly sunny, with a temperature of 74 at Galesburg, 73 at Lakin, 72 at Macomb, 73 at Springfield, and 74 at Lincoln. At Quincy, it was cloudy, with a temperature of 65. And once again at 5 p.m. in Peoria, under partly sunny skies, the temperature was 74. Looking elsewhere around the Midwest at 5 p.m., Chicago was partly sunny, and 69. Indianapolis was mostly sunny, and 75. St. Louis was partly sunny, and 74. Kansas City was partly sunny, and 75. Des Moines was cloudy, and 65. Milwaukee was partly sunny, and 64. And now a discussion of hazardous weather conditions for the following counties in Illinois: Fulton, Knox, Marshall, Mason, McLean, Peoria, Stark, Tazewell, and Woodford. This hazardous weather outlook is for Central Illinois, East Central Illinois, Southeast Illinois, and West Central Illinois. For tonight, no hazardous weather is expected at this time. For Monday through Saturday, periods of showers and thunderstorms are expected Wednesday night through Friday. While the severe weather threat is low, areas of heavy rain will be possible. Spotter information statement: spotter activation is not anticipated tonight. The time is currently 5:49 p.m. Central Daylight Time. 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Now for the official National Weather Service forecast for Peoria and surrounding areas of Central Illinois. Rest of today, partly sunny. Near steady temperature in the lower 70s. Northeast winds around 5 miles an hour. Tonight, mostly cloudy until midnight, then becoming partly cloudy. Lows around 50. Northeast winds around 5 miles an hour. Monday, sunny. Highs in the mid-70s. Northeast winds around 5 miles an hour. Monday night, mostly clear. Lows in the mid-50s. East winds around 5 miles an hour. Tuesday, mostly sunny. Highs in the upper 70s. South winds 5 to 10 miles an hour. Tuesday night and Wednesday, mostly cloudy. Lows in the mid-60s. Highs in the upper 70s. Wednesday night, mostly cloudy. A chance of showers after midnight. Lows in the upper 60s. Chance of rain 50%. Thursday, showers likely. Highs in the mid-70s. Chance of rain 70%. Thursday night, showers likely until midnight, then a chance of showers after midnight. Cooler with lows in the upper 50s. Chance of rain 70%. Friday, a chance of showers in the morning. Mostly sunny. Highs in the upper 60s. Chance of rain 50%. Friday night and Saturday, partly cloudy. Lows in the lower 50s. Highs in the upper 60s. Again, the forecast for Peoria and surrounding areas of Central Illinois for the rest of today, partly sunny. Near steady temperature in the lower 70s. Northeast winds around 5 miles an hour. At 5 p.m. in Peoria, skies were partly sunny. The temperature was 74 degrees, the dew point was 50, and the relative humidity was 42%. The wind was north at 5 miles an hour. The pressure was 30.05 inches and falling. Around central and western Illinois, it was mostly sunny, with a temperature of 77 at Bloomington, 73 at Moline, and 73 at Pontiac. It was partly sunny, with a temperature of 74 at Galesburg, 73 at Lakin, 72 at Macomb, 73 at Springfield, and 74 at Lincoln. At Quincy, it was cloudy, with a temperature of 65. And once again at 5 p.m. in Peoria, under partly sunny skies, the temperature was 74. Looking elsewhere around the Midwest at 5 p.m., Chicago was partly sunny, and 69. Indianapolis was mostly sunny, and 75. St. Louis was partly sunny, and 74. Kansas City was partly sunny, and 75. Des Moines was cloudy, and 65. Milwaukee was partly sunny, and 64. And now a discussion of hazardous weather conditions
for the following county.

Illinois, Fulton, Knox, Marshall, Mason, McLean, Peoria, Stark, Tazewell, and Woodford. This hazardous weather outlook is for Central Illinois, East Central Illinois, Southeast Illinois, and West Central Illinois. For tonight, no hazardous weather is expected at this time. For Monday through Saturday, periods of showers and thunderstorms are expected Wednesday night through Friday. While the severe weather threat is low, areas of heavy rain will be possible. Spotter information statement. Spotter activation is not anticipated tonight. The time is currently 5:53 p.m. Central Daylight Time. 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Now for the official National Weather Service forecast for Peoria and surrounding areas of Central Illinois. Rest of today, partly sunny. Near steady temperature in the lower 70s. Northeast winds around 5 miles an hour. Tonight, mostly cloudy until midnight, then becoming partly cloudy. Lows around 50. Northeast winds around 5 miles an hour. Monday, sunny. Highs in the mid-70s. Northeast winds around 5 miles an hour. Monday night, mostly clear. Lows in the mid-50s. East winds around 5 miles an hour. Tuesday, mostly sunny. Highs in the upper 70s. South winds 5 to 10 miles an hour. Tuesday night and Wednesday, mostly cloudy. Lows in the mid-60s. Highs in the upper 70s. Wednesday night, mostly cloudy. A chance of showers after midnight. Lows in the upper 60s. Chance of rain 50%. Thursday, showers likely. Highs in the mid-70s. Chance of rain 70%. Thursday night, showers likely until midnight, then a chance of showers after midnight. Cooler with lows in the upper 50s. Chance of rain 70%. Friday, a chance of showers in the morning. Mostly sunny. Highs in the upper 60s. Chance of rain 50%. Friday night and Saturday, partly cloudy. Lows in the lower 50s. Highs in the upper 60s. Again, the forecast for Peoria and surrounding areas of Central Illinois for the rest of today, partly sunny. Near steady temperature in the lower 70s. Northeast winds around 5 miles an hour. At 5 p.m. in Peoria, skies were partly sunny. The temperature was 74 degrees, the dew point was 50, and the relative humidity was 42%. The wind was north at 5 miles an hour. The pressure was 30.05 inches and falling. Around central and western Illinois, it was mostly sunny, with a temperature of 77 at Bloomington, 73 at Moline, and 73 at Pontiac. It was partly sunny, with a temperature of 74 at Galesburg, 73 at Lakin, 72 at Macomb, 73 at Springfield, and 74 at Lincoln. At Quincy, it was cloudy, with a temperature of 65. And once again at 5 p.m. in Peoria, under partly sunny skies, the temperature was 74. Looking elsewhere around the Midwest at 5 p.m., Chicago was partly sunny, and 69. Indianapolis was mostly sunny, and 75. St. Louis was partly sunny, and 74. Kansas City was partly sunny, and 75. Des Moines was cloudy, and 65. Milwaukee was partly sunny, and 64. And now a discussion of hazardous weather conditions for the following counties in Illinois: Fulton, Knox, Marshall, Mason, McLean, Peoria, Stark, Tazewell, and Woodford. This hazardous weather outlook is for Central Illinois, East Central Illinois, Southeast Illinois, and West Central Illinois. For tonight, no hazardous weather is expected at this time. For Monday through Saturday, periods of showers and thunderstorms are expected Wednesday night through Friday. While the severe weather threat is low, areas of heavy rain will be possible. Spotter information statement. Spotter activation is not anticipated tonight. The time is currently 5:57 p.m. Central Daylight Time. 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Now for the official National Weather Service forecast for Peoria and surrounding areas of Central Illinois. Rest of today, partly sunny. Near steady temperature in the lower 70s.
northeast winds around 5 miles an hour. Tonight, mostly cloudy until midnight, then becoming partly cloudy. Lows around 50. Northeast winds around 5 miles an hour. Monday, sunny. Highs in the mid-70s. Northeast winds around 5 miles an hour. Monday night, mostly clear. Lows in the mid-50s. East winds around 5 miles an hour. Tuesday, mostly sunny. Highs in the upper 70s. South winds 5 to 10 miles an hour. Tuesday night and Wednesday, mostly cloudy. Lows in the mid-60s. Highs in the upper 70s. Wednesday night, mostly cloudy. A chance of showers after midnight. Lows in the upper 60s. Chance of rain 50%. Thursday, showers likely. Highs in the mid-70s. Chance of rain 70%. Thursday night, showers likely until midnight, then a chance of showers after midnight. Cooler with lows in the upper 50s. Chance of rain 70%. Friday, a chance of showers in the morning. Mostly sunny. Highs in the upper 60s. Chance of rain 50%. Friday night and Saturday, partly cloudy. Lows in the lower 50s. Highs in the upper 60s. Again, the forecast for Peoria and surrounding areas of central Illinois for the rest of today, partly sunny. Near steady temperature in the lower 70s. Northeast winds around 5 miles an hour. At 5 p.m. in Peoria, skies were partly sunny. The temperature was 74 degrees, the dew point was 50, and the relative humidity was 42%. The wind was north at 5 miles an hour. The pressure was 30.05 inches and falling. Around central and western Illinois, it was mostly sunny, with a temperature of 77 at Bloomington, 73 at Moline, and 73 at Pontiac. It was partly sunny, with a temperature of 74 at Galesburg, 73 at Lakin, 72 at Macomb, 73 at Springfield, and 74 at Lincoln. At Quincy, it was cloudy, with a temperature of 65. And once again at 5 p.m. in Peoria, under partly sunny skies, the temperature was 74. The Peoria, Illinois climate summary for this evening, as of 4 p.m., September 27, 2026. Today's high temperature was 75 degrees. The normal high is 74. The record high is 90 degrees, which was set in 1891. Today's low temperature was 53 degrees. The normal low is 52. The record low is 32 degrees, which was set in 1942. No precipitation fell today, which leaves the monthly total at 2.45 inches. The total precipitation for the year still stands at 33.29 inches. Sunset tonight is at 6:47 p.m. Sunrise tomorrow is at 6:52 a.m. And now a discussion of hazardous weather conditions for the following counties in Illinois: Fulton, Knox, Marshall, Mason, McLean, Peoria, Stark, Tazewell, and Woodford. This hazardous weather outlook is for central Illinois, east central Illinois, southeast Illinois, and west central Illinois. For tonight, no hazardous weather is expected at this time. For Monday through Saturday, periods of showers and thunderstorms are expected Wednesday night through Friday. While the severe weather threat is low, areas of heavy rain will be possible. Spotter information statement. Spotter activation is not anticipated tonight. The time is currently 6:02 p.m. Central Daylight Time. 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And now a discussion of hazardous weather conditions for the following counties in Illinois: Fulton, Knox, Marshall, Mason, McLean, Peoria, Stark, Tazewell, and Woodford. This hazardous weather outlook is for central Illinois, east central Illinois, southeast Illinois, and west central Illinois. For tonight, no hazardous weather is expected at this time. For Monday through Saturday, periods of showers and thunderstorms are expected Wednesday night through Friday. While the severe weather threat is low, areas of heavy rain will be possible. Spotter information statement. Spotter activation is not anticipated tonight. The time is currently 6:02 p.m. Central Daylight Time. 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
and now a discussion of hazardous weather.

partly cloudy and 73. St. Louis was mostly cloudy and 74. Kansas City was cloudy and 75. Des Moines was cloudy and 65. Milwaukee was mostly cloudy and 62. And now a discussion of hazardous weather conditions for the following counties in Illinois: Fulton, Knox, Marshall, Mason, McLean, Peoria, Stark, Tazewell, and Woodford. This hazardous weather outlook is for Central Illinois, East Central Illinois, Southeast Illinois, and West Central Illinois. For tonight, no hazardous weather is expected at this time. For Monday through Saturday, periods of showers and thunderstorms are expected Wednesday night through Friday. While the severe weather threat is low, areas of heavy rain will be possible. Spotter information statement: spotter activation is not anticipated tonight. The time is currently 6:09 p.m. Central Daylight Time. 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At 6 p.m. in Peoria, skies were mostly cloudy. The temperature was 72 degrees, the dew point was 51, and the relative humidity was 47%. The wind was calm. The pressure was 30.05 inches and steady. Around central and western Illinois, it was partly cloudy, with a temperature of 73 at Bloomington and 72 at Moline. It was mostly cloudy, with a temperature of 72 at Galesburg, 71 at Lakin, 70 at Macomb, 72 at Springfield, and 72 at Lincoln. At Quincy, it was cloudy, with a temperature of 65. And once again at 6 p.m. in Peoria, under mostly cloudy skies, the temperature was 72. Looking elsewhere around the Midwest at 6 p.m., Chicago was mostly cloudy and 66. Indianapolis was partly cloudy and 73. St. Louis was mostly cloudy and 74. Kansas City was cloudy and 75. Des Moines was cloudy and 65. Milwaukee was mostly cloudy and 62. And now a discussion of hazardous weather conditions for the following counties in Illinois: Fulton, Knox, Marshall, Mason, McLean, Peoria, Stark, Tazewell, and Woodford. This hazardous weather outlook is for Central Illinois, East Central Illinois, Southeast Illinois, and West Central Illinois. For tonight, no hazardous weather is expected at this time. For Monday through Saturday, periods of showers and thunderstorms are expected Wednesday night through Friday. While the severe weather threat is low, areas of heavy rain will be possible. Spotter information statement: spotter activation is not anticipated tonight. The time is currently 6:11 p.m. Central Daylight Time. 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At 6 p.m. in Peoria, skies were mostly cloudy. The temperature was 72 degrees, the dew point was 51, and the relative humidity was 47%. The wind was calm. The pressure was 30.05 inches and steady. Around central and western Illinois, it was partly cloudy, with a temperature of 73 at Bloomington and 72 at Moline. It was mostly cloudy, with a temperature of 72 at Galesburg, 71 at Lakin, 70 at Macomb, 72 at Springfield, and 72 at Lincoln. At Quincy, it was cloudy, with a temperature of 65. And once again at 6 p.m. in Peoria, under mostly cloudy skies, the temperature was 72. At 6 p.m. in Peoria, skies were mostly cloudy. The temperature was 72 degrees, the dew point was 51, and the relative humidity was 47%. The wind was calm. The pressure was 30.05 inches and steady. Around central and western Illinois, it was partly cloudy, with a temperature of 73 at Bloomington, 72 at Moline, and 67 at Pontiac. It was mostly cloudy, with a temperature of 72 at Galesburg, 71 at Lakin, 70 at Macomb, 72 at Springfield, and 72 at Lincoln. At Quincy, it was cloudy, with a temperature of 65. And once again at 6 p.m. in Peoria, under mostly cloudy skies, the temperature was 72. Looking elsewhere around the Midwest at 6 p.m., Chicago was mostly cloudy and 66. Indianapolis was partly cloudy and 73. St. Louis was mostly cloudy and 74. Kansas City was cloudy.

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At 6 p.m. in Peoria, skies were mostly cloudy. The temperature was 72 degrees, the dew point was 51, and the relative humidity was 47%. The wind was calm. The pressure was 30.05 inches and steady. Around central and western Illinois, it was partly cloudy, with a temperature of 73 at Bloomington, 72 at Moline, and 67 at Pontiac. It was mostly cloudy, with a temperature of 72 at Galesburg, 71 at Lakin, 70 at Macomb, 72 at Springfield, and 72 at Lincoln. At Quincy, it was cloudy, with a temperature of 65. And once again at 6 p.m. in Peoria, under mostly cloudy skies, the temperature was 72. The Peoria, Illinois climate summary for this evening, as of 4 p.m., September 27, 2026. Today's high temperature was 75 degrees. The normal high is 74. The record high is 90 degrees, which was set in 1891. Today's low temperature was 53 degrees. The normal low is 52. The record low is 32 degrees, which was set in 1942. No precipitation fell today, which leaves the monthly total at 2.45 inches. The total precipitation for the year still stands at 33.29 inches. Sunset tonight is at 6:47 p.m. Sunrise tomorrow is at 6:52 a.m. Looking elsewhere around the Midwest at 6 p.m., Chicago was mostly cloudy, and 66. Indianapolis was partly cloudy, and 73. St. Louis was mostly cloudy, and 74. Kansas City was cloudy, and 75. Des Moines was cloudy, and 65. Milwaukee was mostly cloudy, and 62. And now a discussion of hazardous weather conditions for the following counties in Illinois: Fulton, Knox, Marshall, Mason, McLean, Peoria, Stark, Tazewell, and Woodford. This hazardous weather outlook is for Central Illinois, East Central Illinois, Southeast Illinois, and West Central Illinois. For tonight, no hazardous weather is expected at this time. For Monday through Saturday, periods of showers and thunderstorms are expected Wednesday night through Friday. While the severe weather threat is low, areas of heavy rain will be possible. Spotter information statement: spotter activation is not anticipated tonight. The time is currently 6:17 p.m. Central Daylight Time. 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At 6 p.m. in Peoria, skies were mostly cloudy. The temperature was 72 degrees, the dew point was 51, and the relative humidity was 47%. The wind was calm. The pressure was 30.05 inches and steady. Around central and western Illinois, it was partly cloudy, with a temperature of 73 at Bloomington, 72 at Moline, and 67 at Pontiac. It was mostly cloudy, with a temperature of 72 at Galesburg, 71 at Lakin, 70 at Macomb, 72 at Springfield, and 72 at Lincoln. At Quincy, it was cloudy, with a temperature of 65. And once again at 6 p.m. in Peoria, under mostly cloudy skies, the temperature was 72. Looking elsewhere around the Midwest at 6 p.m., Chicago was mostly cloudy, and 66. Indianapolis was partly cloudy, and 73. St. Louis was mostly cloudy, and 74. Kansas City was cloudy, and 75. Des Moines was cloudy, and 65. Milwaukee was mostly cloudy, and 62. And now a discussion of hazardous weather conditions for the following counties in Illinois: Fulton, Knox, Marshall, Mason, McLean, Peoria, Stark, Tazewell, and Woodford. This hazardous weather outlook is for Central Illinois, East Central Illinois, Southeast Illinois, and West Central Illinois.

Illinois. For tonight, no hazardous weather is expected at this time. For Monday through Saturday, periods of showers and thunderstorms are expected Wednesday night through Friday. While the severe weather threat is low, areas of heavy rain will be possible. Spotter information statement, spotter activation is not anticipated tonight. The time is currently 6:19 p.m. Central Daylight Time. 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At 6 p.m. in Peoria, skies were mostly cloudy. The temperature was 72 degrees, the dew point was 51, and the relative humidity was 47%. The wind was calm. The pressure was 30.05 inches and steady. Around central and western Illinois, it was partly cloudy, with a temperature of 73 at Bloomington, 72 at Moline, and 67 at Pontiac. It was mostly cloudy, with a temperature of 72 at Galesburg, 71 at Lakin, 70 at Macomb, 72 at Springfield, and 72 at Lincoln. At Quincy, it was cloudy, with a temperature of 65. And once again at 6 p.m. in Peoria, under mostly cloudy skies, the temperature was 72. Looking elsewhere around the Midwest at 6 p.m., Chicago was mostly cloudy, and 66. Indianapolis was partly cloudy, and 73. St. Louis was mostly cloudy, and 74. Kansas City was cloudy, and 75. Des Moines was cloudy, and 65. Milwaukee was mostly cloudy, and 62. And now a discussion of hazardous weather conditions for the following counties in Illinois: Fulton, Knox, Marshall, Mason, McLean, Peoria, Stark, Tazewell, and Woodford. This hazardous weather outlook is for Central Illinois, East Central Illinois, Southeast Illinois, and West Central Illinois. For tonight, no hazardous weather is expected at this time. For Monday through Saturday, periods of showers and thunderstorms are expected Wednesday night through Friday. While the severe weather threat is low, areas of heavy rain will be possible. Spotter information statement, spotter activation is not anticipated tonight. The time is currently 6:21 p.m. Central Daylight Time. 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At 6 p.m. in Peoria, skies were mostly cloudy. The temperature was 72 degrees, the dew point was 51, and the relative humidity was 47%. The wind was calm. The pressure was 30.05 inches and steady. Around central and western Illinois, it was partly cloudy, with a temperature of 73 at Bloomington, 72 at Moline, and 67 at Pontiac. It was mostly cloudy, with a temperature of 72 at Galesburg, 71 at Lakin, 70 at Macomb, 72 at Springfield, and 72 at Lincoln. At Quincy, it was cloudy, with a temperature of 65. And once again at 6 p.m. in Peoria, under mostly cloudy skies, the temperature was 72. At 6 p.m. in Peoria, skies were mostly cloudy. The temperature was 72 degrees, the dew point was 51, and the relative humidity was 47%. The wind was calm. The pressure was 30.05 inches and steady. Around central and western Illinois, it was partly cloudy, with a temperature of 73 at Bloomington, 72 at Lincoln, and 67 at Pontiac. It was mostly cloudy, with a temperature of 72 at Moline, 72 at Galesburg, 71 at Lakin, 69 at Macomb, and 72 at Springfield. At Quincy, it was cloudy, with a temperature of 65. And once again at 6 p.m. in Peoria, under mostly cloudy skies, the temperature was 72. Looking elsewhere around the Midwest at 6 p.m., Chicago was mostly cloudy, and 66. Indianapolis was partly cloudy, and 73. St. Louis was mostly cloudy, and 74. Kansas City was cloudy, and 75. Des Moines was cloudy, and 65. Milwaukee was mostly cloudy, and 62. And now a discussion of hazardous weather conditions for the following counties in Illinois: Fulton, Knox, Marshall, Mason, McLean, Peoria, Stark, Tazewell, and Woodford. This hazardous weather outlook is for Central Illinois, East Central Illinois, Southeast Illinois, and West Central Illinois. For tonight, no hazardous weather is expected at the

of 73 at Bloomington, 72 at Lincoln, and 67 at Pontiac. It was mostly cloudy, with a temperature of 72 at Moline, 72 at Galesburg, 71 at Lakin, 69 at Macomb, and 72 at Springfield. At Quincy, it was cloudy, with a temperature of 65. And once again at 6 p.m. in Peoria, under mostly cloudy skies, the temperature was 72. Looking elsewhere around the Midwest at 6 p.m., Chicago was mostly cloudy, and 66. Indianapolis was partly cloudy, and 73. St. Louis was mostly cloudy, and 74. Kansas City was cloudy, and 75. Des Moines was cloudy, and 65. Milwaukee was mostly cloudy, and 62. And now a discussion of hazardous weather conditions for the following counties in Illinois: Fulton, Knox, Marshall, Mason, McLean, Peoria, Stark, Tazewell, and Woodford. This hazardous weather outlook is for Central Illinois, East Central Illinois, Southeast Illinois, and West Central Illinois. For tonight, no hazardous weather is expected at this time. For Monday through Saturday, periods of showers and thunderstorms are expected Wednesday night through Friday. While the severe weather threat is low, areas of heavy rain will be possible. Spotter information statement: spotter activation is not anticipated tonight. The Peoria, Illinois climate summary for this evening, as of 4 p.m., September 27, 2026. Today's high temperature was 75 degrees. The normal high is 74. The record high is 90 degrees, which was set in 1891. Today's low temperature was 53 degrees. The normal low is 52. The record low is 32 degrees, which was set in 1942. No precipitation fell today, which leaves the monthly total at 2.45 inches. The total precipitation for the year still stands at 33.29 inches. Sunset tonight is at 6:47 p.m. Sunrise tomorrow is at 6:52 a.m. The time is currently 6:31 p.m. Central Daylight Time. 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At 6 p.m. in Peoria, skies were mostly cloudy. The temperature was 72 degrees, the dew point was 51, and the relative humidity was 47%. The wind was calm. The pressure was 30.05 inches and steady. Around central and western Illinois, it was partly cloudy, with a temperature of 73 at Bloomington, 72 at Lincoln, and 67 at Pontiac. It was mostly cloudy, with a temperature of 72 at Moline, 72 at Galesburg, 71 at Lakin, 69 at Macomb, and 72 at Springfield. At Quincy, it was cloudy, with a temperature of 65. And once again at 6 p.m. in Peoria, under mostly cloudy skies, the temperature was 72. Looking elsewhere around the Midwest at 6 p.m., Chicago was mostly cloudy, and 66. Indianapolis was partly cloudy, and 73. St. Louis was mostly cloudy, and 74. Kansas City was cloudy, and 75. Des Moines was cloudy, and 65. Milwaukee was mostly cloudy, and 62. And now a discussion of hazardous weather conditions for the following counties in Illinois: Fulton, Knox, Marshall, Mason, McLean, Peoria, Stark, Tazewell, and Woodford. This hazardous weather outlook is for Central Illinois, East Central Illinois, Southeast Illinois, and West Central Illinois. For tonight, no hazardous weather is expected at this time. For Monday through Saturday, periods of showers and thunderstorms are expected Wednesday night through Friday. While the severe weather Illinois. For tonight, no hazardous weather is expected at this time. For Monday through Saturday, periods of showers and thunderstorms are expected Wednesday night through Friday. While the severe weather threat is low, areas of heavy rain will be possible. Spotter information statement: spotter activation is not anticipated tonight. The time is currently 6:33 p.m. Central Daylight Time. 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At 6 p.m. in Peoria, skies were mostly cloudy. The temperature was 72 degrees, the dew point was 51, and the relative humidity was 47%. The wind was calm.

pressure was 30.05 inches and steady. Around central and western Illinois, it was partly cloudy, with a temperature of 73 at Bloomington, 72 at Lincoln, and 67 at Pontiac. It was mostly cloudy, with a temperature of 72 at Moline, 72 at Galesburg, 71 at Lakin, 69 at Macomb, and 72 at Springfield. At Quincy, it was cloudy, with a temperature of 65. And once again at 6 p.m. in Peoria, under mostly cloudy skies, the temperature was 72. Looking elsewhere around the Midwest at 6 p.m., Chicago was mostly cloudy, and 66. Indianapolis was partly cloudy, and 73. St. Louis was mostly cloudy, and 74. Kansas City was cloudy, and 75. Des Moines was cloudy, and 65. Milwaukee was mostly cloudy, and 62. And now a discussion of hazardous weather conditions for the following counties in Illinois: Fulton, Knox, Marshall, Mason, McLean, Peoria, Stark, Tazewell, and Woodford. This hazardous weather outlook is for Central Illinois, East Central Illinois, Southeast Illinois, and West Central Illinois. For tonight, no hazardous weather is expected at this time. For Monday through Saturday, periods of showers and thunderstorms are expected Wednesday night through Friday. While the severe weather threat is low, areas of heavy rain will be possible. Spotter information statement: spotter activation is not anticipated tonight. The time is currently 6:35 p.m. Central Daylight Time. 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Now for the official National Weather Service forecast for Peoria and surrounding areas of Central Illinois. Rest of tonight, mostly cloudy until midnight, then becoming partly cloudy. Lows in the lower 50s. Northeast winds around 5 miles an hour. Monday, sunny. Highs in the mid-70s. Northeast winds around 5 miles an hour. Monday night, mostly clear. Lows in the mid-50s. East winds around 5 miles an hour. Tuesday, mostly sunny. Highs in the upper 70s. South winds 5 to 10 miles an hour. Tuesday night, mostly cloudy. Not as cool with lows in the mid-60s. South winds 5 to 10 miles an hour. Wednesday, partly sunny in the morning, then becoming mostly cloudy. Highs in the upper 70s. Wednesday night, mostly cloudy. A chance of showers after midnight. Lows in the upper 60s. Chance of rain 50%. Thursday, showers likely. Highs in the mid-70s. Chance of rain 70%. Thursday night, showers likely until midnight, then a chance of showers after midnight. Cooler with lows in the upper 50s. Chance of rain 70%. Friday, a chance of showers in the morning. Mostly sunny. Highs in the upper 60s. Chance of rain 50%. Friday night through Sunday, partly cloudy. Lows in the lower 50s. Highs in the upper 60s. Again, the forecast for Peoria and surrounding areas of Central Illinois for the rest of tonight: mostly cloudy until midnight, then becoming partly cloudy. Lows in the lower 50s. Northeast winds around 5 miles an hour. At 6 p.m. in Peoria, skies were mostly cloudy. The temperature was 72 degrees, the dew point was 51, and the relative humidity was 47%. The wind was calm. The pressure was 30.05 inches and steady. Around central and western Illinois, it was partly cloudy, with a temperature of 73 at Bloomington, 72 at Lincoln, and 67 at Pontiac. It was mostly cloudy, with a temperature of 72 at Moline, 72 at Galesburg, 71 at Lakin, 69 at Macomb, and 72 at Springfield. At Quincy, it was cloudy, with a temperature of 65. And once again at 6 p.m. in Peoria, under mostly cloudy skies, the temperature was 72. Looking elsewhere around the Midwest at 6 p.m., Chicago was mostly cloudy, and 66. Indianapolis was partly cloudy, and 73. St. Louis was mostly cloudy, and 74. Kansas City was cloudy, and 75. Des Moines was cloudy, and 65. Milwaukee was mostly cloudy, and 62. And now a discussion of hazard.

hazardous weather conditions for the following counties in Illinois: Fulton, Knox, Marshall, Mason, McLean, Peoria, Stark, Tazewell, and Woodford. This hazardous weather outlook is for Central Illinois, East Central Illinois, Southeast Illinois, and West Central Illinois. For tonight, no hazardous weather is expected at this time. For Monday through Saturday, periods of showers and thunderstorms are expected Wednesday night through Friday. While the severe weather threat is low, areas of heavy rain will be possible. Spotter information statement: spotter activation is not anticipated tonight. The time is currently 6:39 p.m. Central Daylight Time. 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Now for the official National Weather Service forecast for Peoria and surrounding areas of Central Illinois. Rest of tonight, mostly cloudy until midnight, then becoming partly cloudy. Lows in the lower 50s. Northeast winds around 5 miles an hour. Monday, sunny. Highs in the mid-70s. Northeast winds around 5 miles an hour. Monday night, mostly clear. Lows in the mid-50s. East winds around 5 miles an hour. Tuesday, mostly sunny. Highs in the upper 70s. South winds 5 to 10 miles an hour. Tuesday night, mostly cloudy. Not as cool with lows in the mid-60s. South winds 5 to 10 miles an hour. Wednesday, partly sunny in the morning, then becoming mostly cloudy. Highs in the upper 70s. Wednesday night, mostly cloudy. A chance of showers after midnight. Lows in the upper 60s. Chance of rain 50%. Thursday, showers likely. Highs in the mid-70s. Chance of rain 70%. Thursday night, showers likely until midnight, then a chance of showers after midnight. Cooler with lows in the upper 50s. Chance of rain 70%. Friday, a chance of showers in the morning. Mostly sunny. Highs in the upper 60s. Chance of rain 50%. Friday night through Sunday, partly cloudy. Lows in the lower 50s. Highs in the upper 60s. Again, the forecast for Peoria and surrounding areas of Central Illinois for the rest of tonight: mostly cloudy until midnight, then becoming partly cloudy. Lows in the lower 50s. Northeast winds around 5 miles an hour. At 6 p.m. in Peoria, skies were mostly cloudy. The temperature was 72 degrees, the dew point was 51, and the relative humidity was 47%. The wind was calm. The pressure was 30.05 inches and steady. Around central and western Illinois, it was partly cloudy, with a temperature of 73 at Bloomington, 72 at Lincoln, and 67 at Pontiac. It was mostly cloudy, with a temperature of 72 at Moline, 72 at Galesburg, 71 at Lakin, 69 at Macomb, and 72 at Springfield. At Quincy, it was cloudy, with a temperature of 65. And once again at 6 p.m. in Peoria, under mostly cloudy skies, the temperature was 72. Looking elsewhere around the Midwest at 6 p.m., Chicago was mostly cloudy, and 66. Indianapolis was partly cloudy, and 73. St. Louis was mostly cloudy, and 74. Kansas City was cloudy, and 75. Des Moines was cloudy, and 65. Milwaukee was mostly cloudy, and 62. The time is currently 6:42 p.m. Central Daylight Time. 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Now for the official National Weather Service forecast for Peoria and surrounding areas of Central Illinois. Rest of tonight, mostly cloudy until midnight, then becoming partly cloudy. Lows in the lower 50s. Northeast winds around 5 miles an hour. Monday, sunny. Highs in the mid-70s. Northeast winds around 5 miles an hour. Monday night, mostly clear. Lows in the mid-50s. East winds around 5 miles an hour. Tuesday, mostly sunny. Highs in the upper 70s. South winds 5 to 10 miles an hour. Tuesday night, mostly cloudy. Not as cool with lows in the mid-60s. South winds 5 to 10 miles an hour. Wednesday, partly sunny in the morning,

then becoming mostly cloudy. Highs in the upper 70s. Wednesday night, mostly cloudy. A chance of showers after midnight. Lows in the upper 60s. Chance of rain 50%. Thursday, showers likely. Highs in the mid 70s. Chance of rain 70%. Thursday night, showers likely until midnight, then a chance of showers after midnight. Cooler with lows in the upper 50s. Chance of rain 70%. Friday, a chance of showers in the morning. Mostly sunny. Highs in the upper 60s. Chance of rain 50%. Friday night through Sunday, partly cloudy. Lows in the lower 50s. Highs in the upper 60s. Again, the forecast for Peoria and surrounding areas of central Illinois for the rest of tonight, mostly cloudy until midnight, then becoming partly cloudy. Lows in the lower 50s. Northeast winds around 5 miles an hour. At 6 p.m. in Peoria, skies were mostly cloudy. The temperature was 72 degrees, the dew point was 51, and the relative humidity was 47%. The wind was calm. The pressure was 30.05 inches and steady. Around central and western Illinois, it was partly cloudy, with a temperature of 73 at Bloomington, 72 at Lincoln, and 67 at Pontiac. It was mostly cloudy, with a temperature of 72 at Moline, 72 at Galesburg, 71 at Lakin, 69 at Macomb, and 72 at Springfield. At Quincy, it was cloudy, with a temperature of 65. And once again at 6 p.m. in Peoria, under mostly cloudy skies, the temperature was 72. The Peoria, Illinois climate summary for this evening, as of 4 p.m., September 27, 2026. Today's high temperature was 75 degrees. The normal high is 74. The record high is 90 degrees, which was set in 1891. Today's low temperature was 53 degrees. The normal low is 52. The record low is 32 degrees, which was set in 1942. No precipitation fell today, which leaves the monthly total at 2.45 inches. The total precipitation for the year still stands at 33.29 inches. Sunset tonight is at 6:47 p.m. Sunrise tomorrow is at 6:52 a.m. Looking elsewhere around the Midwest at 6 p.m., Chicago was mostly cloudy, and 66. Indianapolis was partly cloudy, and 73. St. Louis was mostly cloudy, and 74. Kansas City was cloudy, and 75. Des Moines was cloudy, and 65. Milwaukee was mostly cloudy, and 62. The time is currently 6:46 p.m. Central Daylight Time. 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Now for the official National Weather Service forecast for Peoria and surrounding areas of central Illinois. Rest of tonight, mostly cloudy until midnight, then becoming partly cloudy. Lows in the lower 50s. Northeast winds around 5 miles an hour. Monday, sunny. Highs in the mid-70s. Northeast winds around 5 miles an hour. Monday night, mostly clear. Lows in the mid-50s. East winds around 5 miles an hour. Tuesday, mostly sunny. Highs in the upper 70s. South winds 5 to 10 miles an hour. Tuesday night, mostly cloudy. Not as cool with lows in the mid-60s. South winds 5 to 10 miles an hour. Wednesday, partly sunny in the morning, then becoming mostly cloudy. Highs in the upper 70s. Wednesday night, mostly cloudy. A chance of showers after midnight. Lows in the upper 60s. Chance of rain 50%. Thursday, showers likely. Highs in the mid-70s. Chance of rain 70%. Thursday night, showers likely until midnight, then a chance of showers after midnight. Cooler with lows in the upper 50s. Chance of rain 70%. Friday, a chance of showers in the morning. Mostly sunny. Highs in the upper 60s. Chance of rain 50%. Friday night through Sunday, partly cloudy. Lows in the lower 50s. Highs in the upper 60s. Again,
The forecast for Peoria and surrounding areas of central Illinois for the rest of tonight, mostly cloudy until midnight, then becoming partly cloudy. Lows in the lower 50s. Northeast winds around 5 miles an hour. At 6 p.m. in Peoria, skies were mostly cloudy. The temperature was 72 degrees, the dew point was 51, and the relative humidity was 47%. The wind was calm. The pressure was 30.05 inches and steady. Around central and western Illinois, it was partly cloudy, with a temperature of 73 at Bloomington, 72 at Lincoln, and 67 at Pontiac. It was mostly cloudy, with a temperature of 72 at Moline, 72 at Galesburg, 71 at Lakin, 69 at Macomb, and 72 at Springfield. At Quincy, it was cloudy, with a temperature of 65. And once again at 6 p.m. in Peoria, under mostly cloudy skies, the temperature was 72. Looking elsewhere around the Midwest at 6 p.m., Chicago was mostly cloudy, and 66. Indianapolis was partly cloudy, and 73. St. Louis was mostly cloudy, and 74. Kansas City was cloudy, and 75. Des Moines was cloudy, and 65. Milwaukee was mostly cloudy, and 62. The time is currently 6:50 p.m. Central Daylight Time. 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Now for the official National Weather Service forecast for Peoria and surrounding areas of central Illinois. Rest of tonight, mostly cloudy until midnight, then becoming partly cloudy. Lows in the lower 50s. Northeast winds around 5 miles an hour. Monday, sunny. Highs in the mid-70s. Northeast winds around 5 miles an hour. Monday night, mostly clear. Lows in the mid-50s. East winds around 5 miles an hour. Tuesday, mostly sunny. Highs in the upper 70s. South winds 5 to 10 miles an hour. Tuesday night, mostly cloudy. Not as cool with lows in the mid-60s. South winds 5 to 10 miles an hour. Wednesday, partly sunny in the morning, then becoming mostly cloudy. Highs in the upper 70s. Wednesday night, mostly cloudy. A chance of showers after midnight. Lows in the upper 60s. Chance of rain 50%. Thursday, showers likely. Highs in the mid-70s. Chance of rain 70%. Thursday night, showers likely until midnight, then a chance of showers after midnight. Cooler with lows in the upper 50s. Chance of rain 70%. Friday, a chance of showers in the morning. Mostly sunny. Highs in the upper 60s. Chance of rain 50%. Friday night through Sunday, partly cloudy. Lows in the lower 50s. Highs in the upper 60s. Again, the forecast for Peoria and surrounding areas of central Illinois for the rest of tonight, mostly cloudy until midnight, then becoming partly cloudy. Lows in the lower 50s. Northeast winds around 5 miles an hour. At 6 p.m. in Peoria, skies were mostly cloudy. The temperature was 72 degrees, the dew point was 51, and the relative humidity was 47%. The wind was calm. The pressure was 30.05 inches and steady. Around central and western Illinois, it was partly cloudy, with a temperature of 73 at Bloomington, 72 at Lincoln, and 67 at Pontiac. It was mostly cloudy, with a temperature of 72 at Moline, 72 at Galesburg, 71 at Lakin, 69 at Macomb, and 72 at Springfield. At Quincy, it was cloudy, with a temperature of 65. And once again at 6 p.m. in Peoria, under mostly cloudy skies, the temperature was 72. Looking elsewhere around the Midwest at 6 p.m., Chicago was mostly cloudy, and 66. Indianapolis was partly cloudy, and 73. St. Louis was mostly cloudy, and 74. Kansas City was cloudy, and 75. Des Moines was cloudy, and 65. Milwaukee was mostly cloudy, and 62. The time is currently 6:53 p.m. Central Daylight Time. 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
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Rest of tonight.

mostly cloudy until midnight, then becoming partly cloudy. Lows in the lower 50s. Northeast winds around 5 miles an hour. Monday, sunny. Highs in the mid-70s. Northeast winds around 5 miles an hour. Monday night, mostly clear. Lows in the mid-50s. East winds around 5 miles an hour. Tuesday, mostly sunny. Highs in the upper 70s. South winds 5 to 10 miles an hour. Tuesday night, mostly cloudy. Not as cool with lows in the mid-60s. South winds 5 to 10 miles an hour. Wednesday, partly sunny in the morning, then becoming mostly cloudy. Highs in the upper 70s. Wednesday night, mostly cloudy. A chance of showers after midnight. Lows in the upper 60s. Chance of rain 50%. Thursday, showers likely. Highs in the mid-70s. Chance of rain 70%. Thursday night, showers likely until midnight, then a chance of showers after midnight. Cooler with lows in the upper 50s. Chance of rain 70%. Friday, a chance of showers in the morning. Mostly sunny. Highs in the upper 60s. Chance of rain 50%. Friday night through Sunday, partly cloudy. Lows in the lower 50s. Highs in the upper 60s. Again, the forecast for Peoria and surrounding areas of central Illinois for the rest of tonight, mostly cloudy until midnight, then becoming partly cloudy. Lows in the lower 50s. Northeast winds around 5 miles an hour. At 6 p.m. in Peoria, skies were mostly cloudy. The temperature was 72 degrees, the dew point was 51, and the relative humidity was 47%. The wind was calm. The pressure was 30.05 inches and steady. Around central and western Illinois, it was partly cloudy, with a temperature of 73 at Bloomington, 72 at Lincoln, and 67 at Pontiac. It was mostly cloudy, with a temperature of 72 at Moline, 72 at Galesburg, 71 at Lakin, 69 at Macomb, and 72 at Springfield. At Quincy, it was cloudy, with a temperature of 65. And once again at 6 p.m. in Peoria, under mostly cloudy skies, the temperature was 72. Looking elsewhere around the Midwest at 6 p.m., Chicago was mostly cloudy, and 66. Indianapolis was partly cloudy, and 73. St. Louis was mostly cloudy, and 74. Kansas City was cloudy, and 75. Des Moines was cloudy, and 65. Milwaukee was mostly cloudy, and 62. The time is currently 6:56 p.m. Central Daylight Time. 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Now for the official National Weather Service forecast for Peoria and surrounding areas of central Illinois. Rest of tonight, mostly cloudy until midnight, then becoming partly cloudy. Lows in the lower 50s. Northeast winds around 5 miles an hour. Monday, sunny. Highs in the mid-70s. Northeast winds around 5 miles an hour. Monday night, mostly clear. Lows in the mid-50s. East winds around 5 miles an hour. Tuesday, mostly sunny. Highs in the upper 70s. South winds 5 to 10 miles an hour. Tuesday night, mostly cloudy. Not as cool with lows in the mid-60s. South winds 5 to 10 miles an hour. Wednesday, partly sunny in the morning, then becoming mostly cloudy. Highs in the upper 70s. Wednesday night, mostly cloudy. A chance of showers after midnight. Lows in the upper 60s. Chance of rain 50%. Thursday, showers likely. Highs in the mid-70s. Chance of rain 70%. Thursday night, showers likely until midnight, then a chance of showers after midnight. Cooler with lows in the upper 50s. Chance of rain 70%. Friday, a chance of showers in the morning. Mostly sunny. Highs in the upper 60s. Chance of rain 50%. Friday night through Sunday, partly cloudy. Lows in the lower 50s. Highs in the upper 60s. Again, the forecast for Peoria and surrounding areas of central Illinois for the rest of tonight, mostly cloudy until midnight, then becoming partly cloudy.
Lows in the lower 50s. Northeast winds around 5 miles an hour. At 6 p.m. in Peoria, skies were mostly cloudy. The temperature was 72 degrees, the dew point was 51, and the relative humidity was 47%. The wind was calm. The pressure was 30.05 inches and steady. Around central and western Illinois, it was partly cloudy, with a temperature of 73 at Bloomington, 72 at Lincoln, and 67 at Pontiac. It was mostly cloudy, with a temperature of 72 at Moline, 72 at Galesburg, 71 at Lakin, 69 at Macomb, and 72 at Springfield. At Quincy, it was cloudy, with a temperature of 65. And once again at 6 p.m. in Peoria, under mostly cloudy skies, the temperature was 72. Looking elsewhere around the Midwest at 6 p.m., Chicago was mostly cloudy, and 66. Indianapolis was partly cloudy, and 73. St. Louis was mostly cloudy, and 74. Kansas City was cloudy, and 75. Des Moines was cloudy, and 65. Milwaukee was mostly cloudy, and 62. The Peoria, Illinois climate summary for this evening, as of 4 p.m., September 27, 2026. Today's high temperature was 75 degrees. The normal high is 74. The record high is 90 degrees, which was set in 1891. Today's low temperature was 53 degrees. The normal low is 52. The record low is 32 degrees, which was set in 1942. No precipitation fell today, which leaves the monthly total at 2.45 inches. The total precipitation for the year still stands at 33.29 inches. Sunset tonight is at 6:47 p.m. Sunrise tomorrow is at 6:52 a.m. The time is currently 7 p.m. Central Daylight Time. 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Now for the official National Weather Service forecast for Peoria and surrounding areas of central Illinois. Rest of tonight, mostly cloudy until midnight, then becoming partly cloudy. Lows in the lower 50s. Northeast winds around 5 miles an hour. Monday, sunny. Highs in the mid-70s. Northeast winds around 5 miles an hour. Monday night, mostly clear. Lows in the mid-50s. East winds around 5 miles an hour. Tuesday, mostly sunny. Highs in the upper 70s. South winds 5 to 10 miles an hour. Tuesday night, mostly cloudy. Not as cool with lows in the mid-60s. South winds 5 to 10 miles an hour. Wednesday, partly sunny in the morning, then becoming mostly cloudy. Highs in the upper 70s. Wednesday night, mostly cloudy. A chance of showers after midnight. Lows in the upper 60s. Chance of rain 50%. Thursday, showers likely. Highs in the mid-70s. Chance of rain 70%. Thursday night, showers likely until midnight, then a chance of showers after midnight. Cooler with lows in the upper 50s. Chance of rain 70%. Friday, a chance of showers in the morning. Mostly sunny. Highs in the upper 60s. Chance of rain 50%. Friday night through Sunday, partly cloudy. Lows in the lower 50s. Highs in the upper 60s. Again, the forecast for Peoria and surrounding areas of central Illinois for the rest of tonight, mostly cloudy until midnight, then becoming partly cloudy. Lows in the lower 50s. Northeast winds around 5 miles an hour. The time is currently 7:03 p.m. Central Daylight Time. 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Now for the official National Weather Service forecast for Peoria and surrounding areas of central Illinois. Rest of tonight, mostly cloudy until midnight, then becoming partly cloudy. Lows in the lower 50s. Northeast winds around 5 miles an hour. Monday, sunny. Highs in the mid-70s. Northeast winds around 5 miles an hour. Monday night, mostly clear. Lows in the mid-50s. East winds around 5 miles an hour. Tuesday, mostly sunny. Highs in the upper 70s. South winds 5 to 10 miles an hour.